lows in the upper 70s. Thursday, sunny. A slight chance of showers and thunderstorms in the morning. Hot with highs in the upper 90s. Thursday night and Friday, partly cloudy. Hot. Lows in the middle 70s. Highs in the middle 90s. Friday night, mostly clear in the evening, then partly cloudy with a slight chance of showers and thunderstorms after midnight. Lows in the middle 70s. Saturday, mostly sunny. A slight chance of showers in the morning. Highs in the middle 90s. This hazardous weather outlook is for central Kansas, east central Kansas, north central Kansas, and northeast Kansas. For today and tonight, the probability for widespread hazardous weather is low. For Sunday through Friday, heat indices approach 103 to 105 across central into east central Kansas areas. No heat headlines are planned for now, but heat safety should be practiced. Spotter activation will not be needed. The Topeka, Kansas climate summary for this evening, as of 4 p.m., August 29, 2026. Today's high temperature was 99 degrees. The normal high is 87. The record high is 110 degrees, which was set in 1984. Today's low temperature was 66 degrees. The normal low is 64. The record low is 41 degrees, which was set in 1988. No precipitation fell today, which leaves the monthly total at 0.51 inches. The total precipitation for the year still stands at 29.37 inches. Today the maximum wind observed was 22 miles an hour from the south. The highest wind gust observed was 32 miles per hour from the southwest. Sunset tonight is at 7:57 p.m. Sunrise tomorrow is at 6:50 a.m. The Manhattan, Kansas climate summary for this evening, as of 4 p.m., August 29, 2026. Today's high temperature was 99 degrees. This high was 12 degrees above the normal high of 87. Today's low temperature was 69 degrees. This low was 7 degrees above the normal low of 62. No precipitation fell today, which leaves the monthly total at 3.87 inches. The total precipitation for the year still stands at 24.38 inches. Today the maximum wind observed was 22 miles an hour from the southwest. The highest wind gust observed was 32 miles per hour from the south. Sunset tonight is at 8:02 p.m. Sunrise tomorrow is at 6:54 a.m. This is NOAA Weather Radio Station WXK91 in Topeka. Now here is your National Weather Service forecast. Tonight, mostly clear this evening, then becoming partly cloudy. Warmer with lows in the upper 70s. South winds 10 to 15 miles per hour with gusts up to 25 miles per hour. Sunday, mostly sunny. Hot with highs in the upper 90s. South winds 15 to 20 miles per hour with gusts up to 30 miles per hour. Sunday night, mostly clear. South winds 10 to 15 miles per hour with gusts up to 25 miles per hour. Monday, sunny, hot with highs around 100. Southwest winds 10 to 15 miles per hour with gusts up to 25 miles per hour. Monday night, mostly clear. Lows in the upper 70s. South winds 5 to 10 miles per hour with gusts up to 25 miles per hour. Tuesday through Wednesday night, mostly clear. Hot. Highs in the upper 90s. Lows in the upper 70s. Thursday, sunny. A slight chance of showers and thunderstorms in the morning. Hot with highs in the upper 90s. Hot. Lows in the middle 70s. Highs in the middle 90s. Friday night, mostly clear in the evening, then partly cloudy with a slight chance of showers and thunderstorms after midnight. Lows in the middle 70s. Saturday, mostly sunny. A slight chance of showers in the morning. Highs in the middle 90s. The current time is 7:09 p.m. Central Daylight.

right time. This hazardous weather outlook is for Central Kansas, East Central Kansas, North Central Kansas, and Northeast Kansas. For today and tonight, the probability for widespread hazardous weather is low. For Sunday through Friday, heat indices approach 103 to 105 across central into east central Kansas areas. No heat headlines are planned for now, but heat safety should be practiced. Spotter activation will not be needed. The Topeka, Kansas climate summary for this evening, as of 4 p.m., August 29, 2026. Today's high temperature was 99 degrees. The normal high is 87. The record high is 110 degrees, which was set in 1984. Today's low temperature was 66 degrees. The normal low is 64. The record low is 41 degrees, which was set in 1988. No precipitation fell today, which leaves the monthly total at 0.51 inches. The total precipitation for the year still stands at 29.37 inches. Today the maximum wind observed was 22 miles an hour from the south. The highest wind gust observed was 32 miles per hour from the southwest. Sunset tonight is at 7:57 p.m. Sunrise tomorrow is at 6:50 a.m. The Manhattan, Kansas climate summary for this evening, as of 4 p.m., August 29, 2026. Today's high temperature was 99 degrees. This high was 12 degrees above the normal high of 87. Today's low temperature was 69 degrees. This low was 7 degrees above the normal low of 62. No precipitation fell today, which leaves the monthly total at 3.87 inches. The total precipitation for the year still stands at 24.38 inches. Today the maximum wind observed was 22 miles an hour from the southwest. The highest wind gust observed was 32 miles per hour from the south. Sunset tonight is at 8:02 p.m. Sunrise tomorrow is at 6:54 a.m. This is NOAA Weather Radio Station WXK91 in Topeka. Here are the 7 p.m. conditions for the local area. At Topeka, it was sunny. The temperature was 95 degrees, the dew point 66, and the relative humidity was 38%, producing a heat index of 98. The wind was south at 12 miles an hour. The pressure was 29.86 inches and steady. At Manhattan, it was sunny. The temperature was 94 degrees, the dew point 66, and the relative humidity was 39%, producing a heat index of 97. Around the region, it was sunny, with a temperature of 93 at Lawrence, 95 at Kansas City, 95 at Emporia, 96 at Concordia, and 93 at Beatrice. At Springfield, it was mostly sunny, with a temperature of 90. It was partly sunny, with a temperature of 89 at Omaha, and 99 at Wichita. Once again, at Manhattan, it was 94 degrees under sunny skies. Once again, at Topeka, it was 95 degrees under sunny skies. Now here is your National Weather Service forecast. Tonight, mostly clear this evening, then becoming partly cloudy. Warmer with lows in the upper 70s. South winds 10 to 15 miles per hour with gusts up to 25 miles per hour. Sunday, mostly sunny. Hot with highs in the upper 90s. South winds 15 to 20 miles per hour with gusts up to 30 miles per hour. Sunday night, mostly clear. Lows in the upper 70s. South winds 10 to 15 miles per hour with gusts up to 25 miles per hour. Monday, sunny, hot with highs around 100. Southwest winds 10 to 15 miles per hour with gusts up to 25 miles per hour. Monday night, mostly clear. Lows in the upper 70s. South winds 5 to 10 miles per hour with gusts up to 25 miles per hour. Tuesday through Wednesday night, mostly clear. Hot. Highs in the upper 90s. Lows in the upper 70s. Thursday, sunny. A slight chance of

showers and thunderstorms in the morning. Hot with highs in the upper 90s. Thursday night and Friday, partly cloudy. Hot. Lows in the middle 70s. Highs in the middle 90s. Friday night, mostly clear in the evening, then partly cloudy with a slight chance of showers and thunderstorms after midnight. Lows in the middle 70s. Saturday, mostly sunny. A slight chance of showers in the morning. Highs in the middle 90s. This hazardous weather outlook is for central Kansas, east central Kansas, north central Kansas and northeast Kansas. For today and tonight, the probability for widespread hazardous weather is low. For Sunday through Friday, heat indices approach 103 to 105 across central into east central Kansas areas. No heat headlines are planned for now, but heat safety should be practiced. Spotter activation will not be needed. The Topeka, Kansas climate summary for this evening, as of 4 p.m., August 29, 2026. Today's high temperature was 99 degrees. The normal high is 87. The record high is 110 degrees, which was set in 1984. Today's low temperature was 66 degrees. The normal low is 64. The record low is 41 degrees, which was set in 1988. No precipitation fell today, which leaves the monthly total at 0.51 inches. The total precipitation for the year still stands at 29.37 inches. Today the maximum wind observed was 22 miles an hour from the south. The highest wind gust observed was 32 miles per hour from the southwest. Sunset tonight is at 7:57 p.m. Sunrise tomorrow is at 6:50 a.m. The Manhattan, Kansas climate summary for this evening, as of 4 p.m., August 29, 2026. Today's high temperature was 99 degrees. This high was 12 degrees above the normal high of 87. Today's low temperature was 69 degrees. This low was 7 degrees above the normal low of 62. No precipitation fell today, which leaves the monthly total at 3.87 inches. The total precipitation for the year still stands at 24.38 inches. Today the maximum wind observed was 22 miles an hour from the southwest. The highest wind gust observed was 32 miles per hour from the south. Sunset tonight is at 8:02 p.m. Sunrise tomorrow is at 6:54 a.m. This is NOAA Weather Radio Station WXK91 in Topeka. Here are the 7 p.m. conditions for the local area. At Topeka, it was sunny. The temperature was 95 degrees, the dew point 66, and the relative humidity was 38%, producing a heat index of 98. The wind was south at 12 miles an hour. The pressure was 29.86 inches and steady. At Manhattan, it was sunny. The temperature was 94 degrees, the dew point 66, and the relative humidity was 39%, producing a heat index of 97. The wind was south at 12 miles an hour. Around the region, it was sunny, with a temperature of 93 at Lawrence, 95 at Kansas City, 95 at Emporia, 96 at Concordia, and 93 at Beatrice. At Springfield, it was mostly sunny, with a temperature of 90. It was partly sunny, with a temperature of 89 at Omaha, and 99 at Wichita. Once again, at Manhattan, it was 94 degrees under sunny skies. Once again, at Topeka, it was 95 degrees under sunny skies. Now here is your National Weather Service forecast. Tonight, mostly clear this evening, then becoming partly cloudy. Warmer with lows in the upper 70s. South winds 10 to 15 miles per hour with gusts up to 25 miles per hour. Sunday, mostly sunny. Hot with highs in the upper 90s. South winds 15 to 20 miles per hour with gusts up to 30 miles per hour. Sunday night, mostly clear. Lows in the upper 70s. South winds 10 to 15 miles per hour with gusts up to 25 miles per hour.

Monday, sunny, hot with highs around 100. Southwest winds 10 to 15 miles per hour with gusts up to 25 miles per hour. Monday night, mostly clear. Lows in the upper 70s. South winds 5 to 10 miles per hour with gusts up to 25 miles per hour. Tuesday through Wednesday night, mostly clear. Hot. Highs in the upper 90s. Lows in the upper 70s. Thursday, sunny. A slight chance of showers and thunderstorms in the morning. Hot with highs in the upper 90s. Thursday night and Friday, partly cloudy. Hot. Lows in the middle 70s. Highs in the middle 90s. Friday night, mostly clear in the evening, then partly cloudy with a slight chance of showers and thunderstorms after midnight. Lows in the middle 70s. Saturday, mostly sunny. A slight chance of showers in the morning. Highs in the middle 90s. This hazardous weather outlook is for central Kansas, east central Kansas, north central Kansas and northeast Kansas. For today and tonight, the probability for widespread hazardous weather is low. For Sunday through Friday, heat indices approach 103 to 105 across central into east central Kansas areas. No heat headlines are planned for now, but heat safety activation will not be needed. The Topeka, Kansas climate summary for this evening, as of 4 p.m., August 29, 2026. Today's high temperature was 99 degrees. The normal high is 87. The record high is 110 degrees, which was set in 1984. Today's low temperature was 66 degrees. The normal low is 64. The record low is 41 degrees, which was set in 1988. No precipitation fell today, which leaves the monthly total at 0.51 inches. The total precipitation for the year still stands at 29.37 inches. Today the maximum wind observed was 22 miles an hour from the south. The highest wind gust observed was 32 miles per hour from the southwest. Sunset tonight is at 7:57 p.m. Sunrise tomorrow is at 6:50 a.m. The Manhattan, Kansas climate summary for this evening, as of 4 p.m., August 29, 2026. Today's high temperature was 99 degrees. This high was 12 degrees above the normal high of 87. Today's low temperature was 69 degrees. This low was 7 degrees above the normal low of 62. No precipitation fell today, which leaves the monthly total at 3.87 inches. The total precipitation for the year still stands at 24.38 inches. Today the maximum wind observed was 22 miles an hour from the southwest. The highest wind gust observed was 32 miles per hour from the south. Sunset tonight is at 8:02 p.m. Sunrise tomorrow is at 6:54 a.m. This is NOAA Weather Radio Station WXK91 in Topeka. The current time is 7:23 p.m. Central Daylight Time. Here are the 7 p.m. conditions for the local area. At Topeka, it was sunny. The temperature was 95 degrees, the dew point 66, and the relative humidity was 38%, producing a heat index of 98. The wind was south at 12 miles an hour. The pressure was 29.86 inches and steady. At Manhattan, it was sunny. The temperature was 94 degrees, the dew point 66, and the relative humidity was 39%, producing a heat index of 97. The wind was south at 12 miles an hour. Around the region, it was sunny, with a temperature of 93 at Lawrence, 95 at Kansas City, 95 at Emporia, 96 at Concordia, and 93 at Beatrice. At Springfield, it was mostly sunny, with a temperature of 90. It was partly sunny, with a temperature of 89 at Omaha, and 99 at Wichita. Once again, at Manhattan, it was 94 degrees under sunny skies. Once again, at Topeka, it was 95 degrees under sunny skies. Now here is your National Weather Service.

forecast. Tonight, mostly clear this evening, then becoming partly cloudy. Warmer with lows in the upper 70s. South winds 10 to 15 miles per hour with gusts up to 25 miles per hour. Sunday, mostly sunny. Hot with highs in the upper 90s. South winds 15 to 20 miles per hour with gusts up to 30 miles per hour. Sunday night, mostly clear. Lows in the upper 70s. South winds 10 to 15 miles per hour with gusts up to 25 miles per hour. Monday, sunny, hot with highs around 100. Southwest winds 10 to 15 miles per hour with gusts up to 25 miles per hour. Monday night, mostly clear. Lows in the upper 70s. South winds 5 to 10 miles per hour with gusts up to 25 miles per hour. Tuesday through Wednesday night, mostly clear. Hot. Highs in the upper 90s. Lows in the upper 70s. Thursday, sunny. A slight chance of showers and thunderstorms in the morning. Hot with highs in the upper 90s. Thursday night and Friday, partly cloudy. Hot. Lows in the middle 70s. Highs in the middle 90s. Friday night, mostly clear in the evening, then partly cloudy with a slight chance of showers and thunderstorms after midnight. Lows in the middle 70s. Saturday, mostly sunny. A slight chance of showers in the morning. Highs in the middle 90s. This hazardous weather outlook is for central Kansas, east central Kansas, north central Kansas and northeast Kansas. For today and tonight, the probability for widespread hazardous weather is low. For Sunday through Friday, heat indices approach 103 to 105 across central into east central Kansas areas. No heat headlines are planned for now, but heat safety should be practiced. Spotter activation will not be needed. The Topeka, Kansas climate summary for this evening, as of 4 p.m., August 29, 2026. Today's high temperature was 99 degrees. The normal high is 87. The record high is 110 degrees, which was set in 1984. Today's low temperature was 66 degrees. The normal low is 64. The record low is 41 degrees, which was set in 1988. No precipitation fell today, which leaves the monthly total at 0.51 inches. The total precipitation for the year still stands at 29.37 inches. Today the maximum wind observed was 22 miles an hour from the south. The highest wind gust observed was 32 miles per hour from the southwest. Sunset tonight is at 7:57 p.m. Sunrise tomorrow is at 6:50 a.m. The Manhattan, Kansas climate summary for this evening, as of 4 p.m., August 29, 2026. Today's high temperature was 99 degrees. This high was 12 degrees above the normal high of 87. Today's low temperature was 69 degrees. This low was 7 degrees above the normal low of 62. No precipitation fell today, which leaves the monthly total at 3.87 inches. The total precipitation for the year still stands at 24.38 inches. Today the maximum wind observed was 22 miles an hour from the southwest. The highest wind gust observed was 32 miles per hour from the south. Sunset tonight is at 8:02 p.m. Sunrise tomorrow is at 6:54 a.m. This is NOAA Weather Radio Station WXK91 in Topeka. Here are the 7 p.m. conditions for the local area. At Topeka, it was sunny. The temperature was 95 degrees, the dew point 66, and the relative humidity was 38%, producing a heat index of 98. The wind was south at 12 miles an hour. The pressure was 29.86 inches and steady. At Manhattan, it was sunny. The temperature was 94 degrees, the dew point 66, and the relative humidity was 39%, producing a heat index of 97. The wind was south at 12 miles an hour. Around the region, it was sunny.

with a temperature of 93 at Lawrence, 95 at Kansas, 96 at Concordia, and 93 at Beatrice. At Springfield, it was mostly sunny, with a temperature of 90. It was partly sunny, with a temperature of 89 at Omaha, and 99 at Wichita. Once again, at Manhattan, it was 94 degrees under sunny skies. Once again, at Topeka, it was 95 degrees under sunny skies. Now here is your National Weather Service forecast. Tonight, mostly clear this evening, then becoming partly cloudy. Warmer with lows in the upper 70s. South winds 10 to 15 miles per hour with gusts up to 25 miles per hour. Sunday, mostly sunny. South winds 15 to 20 miles per hour with gusts up to 30 miles per hour. Sunday night, mostly clear. Lows in the upper 70s. South winds 10 to 15 miles per hour with gusts up to 25 miles per hour. Monday, sunny, hot with highs around 100. Southwest winds 10 to 15 miles per hour with gusts up to 25 miles per hour. Monday night, mostly clear. Lows in the upper 70s. South winds 5 to 10 miles per hour with gusts up to 25 miles per hour. Tuesday through Wednesday night, mostly clear. Hot. Highs in the upper

A slight chance of showers and thunderstorms in the morning. Hot with highs in the upper 90s. Thursday night and Friday, partly cloudy. Hot. Lows in the middle 70s. Highs in the middle 90s. Friday night, mostly clear in the evening, then partly cloudy with a slight chance of showers and thunderstorms after midnight. Lows in the middle 70s. Saturday, mostly sunny. A slight chance of showers in the morning. Highs in the middle 90s. This hazardous weather outlook is for central Kansas, east central Kansas, north central Kansas and northeast Kansas. For today and tonight, the probability for widespread hazardous weather is low. For Sunday through Friday, heat indices approach 103 to 105 across central into east central Kansas areas. No heat headlines are planned for now, but heat safety should be practiced. Spotter activation will not be needed. The Topeka, Kansas climate summary for this evening, as of 4 p.m., August 29, 2026. Today's high temperature was 99 degrees. The normal high is 87. The record high is 110 degrees, which was set in 1984. Today's low temperature was 66 degrees. The normal low is 64. The record low is 41 degrees, which was set in 1988. No precipitation fell today, which leaves the monthly total at 0.51 inches. The total precipitation for the year still stands at 29.37 inches. Today the maximum wind observed was 22 miles an hour from the south. The highest wind gust observed was 32 miles per hour from the southwest. Sunset tonight is at 7:57 p.m. Sunrise tomorrow is at 6:50 a.m. 2 miles per hour from the southwest. Sunset tonight is at 7:57 p.m. Sunrise tomorrow is at 6:50 a.m. The Manhattan, Kansas climate summary for this evening, as of 4 p.m., August 29, 2026. Today's high temperature was 99 degrees. This high was 12 degrees above the normal high of 87. Today's low temperature was 69 degrees. This low was 7 degrees above the normal low of 62. No precipitation fell today, which leaves the monthly total at 3.87 inches. The total precipitation for the year still stands at 24.38 inches. Today the maximum wind observed was 22 miles an hour from the southwest. The highest wind gust observed was 32 miles per hour from the south. Sunset tonight is at 8:02 p.m. Sunrise tomorrow is at 6:54 a.m. This is NOAA Weather Radio Station WXK91 in Topeka. Here are the 7 p.m. conditions for the local area. At Topeka, it was sunny. The temperature was 95 degrees, the dew point 66, and the relative humidity was 38%, producing a heat index of 98. The wind was south at 12 miles an hour. The pressure was 29.86 inches and steady. At Manhattan, it was sunny. The temperature was 94 degrees, the dew point 66, and the relative humidity was 39%, producing a heat index of 97. The wind was south at 12 miles an hour. Around the region, it was sunny, with a temperature of 93 at Lawrence, 95 at Kansas City, 95 at Emporia, 96 at Concordia, and 93 at Beatrice. At Springfield, it was mostly sunny, with a temperature of 90. It was partly sunny, with a temperature of 89 at Omaha, and 99 at Wichita. Once again, at Manhattan, it was 94 degrees under sunny skies. Once again, at Topeka, it was 95 degrees under sunny skies. Now here is your National Weather Service forecast. Tonight, mostly clear this evening, then becoming partly cloudy. Warmer with lows in the upper 70s. South winds 10 to 15 miles per hour with gusts up to 25 miles per hour. Sunday, mostly sunny. Hot with highs in the upper 90s. South winds 15 to 20 miles per hour with gusts up to 30 miles per hour.

Sunday night, mostly clear. Lows in the upper 70s. South winds 10 to 15 miles per hour with gusts up to 25 miles per hour. Monday, sunny, hot with highs around 100. Southwest winds 10 to 15 miles per hour with gusts up to 25 miles per hour. Monday night, mostly clear. Lows in the upper 70s. South winds 5 to 10 miles per hour with gusts up to 25 miles per hour. Tuesday through Wednesday night, mostly clear. Hot. Highs in the upper 90s. Lows in the upper 70s. Thursday, sunny. A slight chance of showers and thunderstorms in the morning. Hot with highs in the upper 90s. Thursday night and Friday, partly cloudy. Hot. Lows in the middle 70s. Highs in the middle 90s. Friday night, mostly clear in the evening, then partly cloudy with a slight chance of showers and thunderstorms after midnight. Lows in the middle 70s. Saturday, mostly sunny. A slight chance of showers in the morning. Highs in the middle 90s. This hazardous weather outlook is for central Kansas, east central Kansas, north central Kansas, and northeast Kansas. For today and tonight, the probability for widespread hazardous weather is low. For Sunday through 103 to 105 across central into east central Kansas areas. No heat headlines are planned for now, but heat safety should be practiced. Spotter activation will not be needed. The Topeka, Kansas climate summary for this evening, as of 4 p.m., August 29, 2026. Today's high temperature was 99 degrees. The normal high is 87. The record high is 110 degrees, which was set in 1984. Today's low temperature was 66 degrees. The normal low is 64. The record low is 41 degrees, which was set in 1988. No precipitation fell today, which leaves the monthly total at 0.51 inches. The total precipitation for the year still stands at 29.37 inches. Today the maximum wind observed was 22 miles an hour from the south. The highest wind gust observed was 32 miles per hour from the southwest. Sunset tonight is at 7:57 p.m. Sunrise tomorrow is at 6:50 a.m. This is NOAA Weather Radio WXK91 in Topeka. The current time is 7:38 p.m. Central Daylight Time. The Manhattan, Kansas climate summary for this evening, as of 4 p.m., August 29, 2026. Today's high temperature was 99 degrees. This high was 12 degrees above the normal high of 87. Today's low temperature was 69 degrees. This low was 7 degrees above the normal low of 62. No precipitation fell today, which leaves the monthly total at 3.87 inches. The total precipitation for the year still stands at 24.38 inches. Today the maximum wind observed was 22 miles an hour from the southwest. The highest wind gust observed was 32 miles per hour from the south. Sunset tonight is at 8:02 p.m. Sunrise tomorrow is at 6:54 a.m. This is NOAA Weather Radio Station WXK91, in Topeka. Here are the 7 p.m. conditions for the local area. At Topeka, it was sunny. The temperature was 95 degrees, the dew point 66, and the relative humidity was 38%, producing a heat index of 98. The wind was south at 12 miles an hour. The pressure was 29.86 inches and steady. At Manhattan, it was sunny. The temperature was 94 degrees, the dew point 66, and the relative humidity was 39%, producing a heat index of 97. The wind was south at 12 miles an hour. Around the region, it was sunny, with a temperature of 93 at Lawrence, 95 at Kansas City, 95 at Emporia, 96 at Concordia, and 93 at Beatrice. At Springfield, it was mostly sunny, with a temperature of 90. It was partly sunny, with a temperature of 89 at Omaha.

and 99 at Wichita. Once again, at Manhattan, it was 94 degrees under sunny skies. Once again, at Topeka, it was 95 degrees under sunny skies. Now here is your National Weather Service forecast. Tonight, mostly clear this evening, then becoming partly cloudy. Warmer with lows in the upper 70s. South winds 10 to 15 miles per hour with gusts up to 25 miles per hour. Sunday, mostly sunny. Hot with highs in the upper 90s. South winds 15 to 20 miles per hour with gusts up to 30 miles per hour. Sunday night, mostly clear. Lows in the upper 70s. South winds 10 to 15 miles per hour with gusts up to 25 miles per hour. Monday, sunny, hot with highs around 100. Southwest winds 10 to 15 miles per hour with gusts up to 25 miles per hour. Monday night, mostly clear. Lows in the upper 70s. South winds 5 to 10 miles per hour with gusts up to 25 miles per hour. Tuesday through Wednesday night, mostly clear. Hot. Highs in the upper 90s. Lows in the upper 70s. Thursday, sunny. A slight chance of showers and thunderstorms in the morning. Hot with highs in the upper 90s. Thursday night and Friday, partly cloudy. Hot. Lows in the middle 70s. Highs in the middle 90s. Friday night, mostly clear in the evening, then partly cloudy with a slight chance of showers and thunderstorms after midnight. Lows in the middle 70s. Saturday, mostly sunny. A slight chance of showers in the morning. Highs in the middle 90s. This hazardous weather outlook is for central Kansas, east central Kansas, north central Kansas, and northeast Kansas. For today and tonight, the probability for widespread hazardous weather is low. For Sunday through Friday, heat indices approach 103 to 105 across central into east central Kansas areas. No heat headlines are planned for now, but heat safety should be practiced. Spotter activation will not be needed. The Topeka, Kansas climate summary for this evening, as of 4 p.m., August 29, 2026. Today's high temperature was 99 degrees. The normal high is 87. The record high is 110 degrees, which was set in 1984. Today's low temperature was 66 degrees. The normal low is 64. The record low is 41 degrees, which was set in 1988. No precipitation fell today, which leaves the monthly total at 0.51 inches. The total precipitation for the year still stands at 29.37 inches. Today the maximum wind observed was 22 miles an hour from the south. The highest wind gust observed was 32 miles per hour from the southwest. Sunset tonight is at 7:57 p.m. Sunrise tomorrow is at 6:50 a.m. The Manhattan, Kansas climate summary for this evening, as of 4 p.m., August 29, 2026. Today's high temperature was 99 degrees. This high was 12 degrees above the normal high of 87. Today's low temperature was 69 degrees. This low was 7 degrees above the normal low of 62. No precipitation fell today, which leaves the monthly total at 3.87 inches. The total precipitation for the year still stands at 24.38 inches. Today the maximum wind observed was 22 miles an hour from the southwest. The highest wind gust observed was 32 miles per hour from the south. Sunset tonight is at 8:02 p.m. Sunrise tomorrow is at 6:54 a.m. This is NOAA Weather Radio Station WXK91 in Topeka. Here are the 7 p.m. conditions for the local area. At Topeka, it was sunny. The temperature was 95 degrees, the dew point 66, and the relative humidity was 38%, producing a heat index of 98. The wind was south at 12 miles an hour. The pressure was 29.86 inches and steady. At Manhattan,

was sunny. The temperature was 94 degrees, the dew point 66, and the relative humidity was 39%, producing a heat index of 97. The wind was south at 12 miles an hour. Around the region, it was sunny, with a temperature of 93 at Lawrence, 95 at Kansas City, 95 at Emporia, 96 at Concordia, and 93 at Beatrice. At Springfield, it was mostly sunny, with a temperature of 90. It was partly sunny, with a temperature of 89 at Omaha, and 99 at Wichita. Once again, at Manhattan, it was 94 degrees under sunny skies. Once again, at Topeka, it was 95 degrees under sunny skies. Now here is your National Weather Service forecast. Tonight, mostly clear this evening, then becoming partly cloudy. Warmer with lows in the upper 70s. South winds 10 to 15 miles per hour with gusts up to 25 miles per hour. Sunday, mostly sunny. Hot with highs in the upper 90s. South winds 15 to 20 miles per hour with gusts up to 30 miles per hour. Sunday night, mostly clear. Lows in the upper 70s. South winds 10 to 15 miles per hour with gusts up to 25 miles per hour. Monday, sunny, hot with highs around 100. Southwest winds 10 to 15 miles per hour with gusts up to 25 miles per hour. Monday night, mostly clear. Lows in the upper 70s. South winds 5 to 10 miles per hour with gusts up to 25 miles per hour. Tuesday through Wednesday night, mostly clear. Hot. Highs in the upper 90s. Lows in the upper 70s. Thursday, sunny. A slight chance of showers and thunderstorms in the morning. Hot with highs in the upper 90s. Thursday night and Friday, partly cloudy. Hot. Lows in the middle 70s. Highs in the middle 90s. Friday night, mostly clear in the evening, then partly storms after midnight. Lows in the middle 70s. Saturday, mostly sunny. A slight chance of showers in the morning. Highs in the middle 90s. This hazardous weather outlook is for central Kansas, east central Kansas, north central Kansas, and northeast Kansas. For today and tonight, the probability for widespread hazardous weather is low. For Sunday through Friday, heat indices approach 103 to 105 across central into east central Kansas areas. No heat headlines are planned for now, but heat safety should be practiced.

the record low is 41 degrees, which was set in 1988. No precipitation fell today, which leaves the monthly total at 0.51 inches. The total precipitation for the year still stands at 29.37 inches. Today the maximum wind observed was 22 miles an hour from the south. The highest wind gust observed was 32 miles per hour from the southwest. Sunset tonight is at 7:57 p.m. Sunrise tomorrow is at 6:50 a.m. The Manhattan, Kansas climate summary for this evening, as of 4 p.m., August 29, 2026. Today's high temperature was 99 degrees. This high was 12 degrees above the norm, 79 degrees. This low was 7 degrees above the normal low of 62. No precipitation fell today, which leaves the monthly total at 3.87 inches. The total precipitation for the year still stands at 24.38 inches. Today the maximum wind observed was 22 miles an hour from the southwest. The highest wind gust observed was 32 miles per hour from the south. Sunset tonight is at 8:02 p.m. Sunrise tomorrow is at 6:54 a.m. This is NOAA Weather Radio Station WXK91 in Topeka. Here are the 7 p.m. conditions for the local area. At Topeka, it was sunny. The temperature was 95 degrees, the dew point 66, and the relative humidity was 38%, producing a heat index of 98. The wind was south at 12 miles an hour. The pressure was 29.86 inches and steady. At Manhattan, it was sunny. The temperature was 94 degrees, the dew point 66, and the relative humidity was 39%, producing a heat index of 97. The wind was south at 12 miles an hour. Around the region, it was sunny, with a temperature of 93 at Lawrence, 95 at Kansas City, 95 at Emporia, 96 at Concordia, and 93 at Beatrice. At Springfield, it was mostly sunny, with a temperature of 90. It was partly sunny, with a temperature of 89 at Omaha, and 99 at Wichita. Once again, at Manhattan, it was 94 degrees under sunny skies. Once again, at Topeka, it was 95 degrees under sunny skies. Now here is your National Weather Service forecast. Tonight, mostly clear this evening, then becoming partly cloudy. Warmer with lows in the upper 70s. South winds 10 to 15 miles per hour with gusts up to 25 miles per hour. Sunday, mostly sunny. Hot with highs in the upper 90s. South winds 15 to 20 miles per hour with gusts up to 30 miles per hour. Sunday night, mostly clear. Lows in the upper 70s. South winds 10 to 15 miles per hour with gusts up to 25 miles per hour. Monday, sunny, hot with highs around 100. Southwest winds 10 to 15 miles per hour with gusts up to 25 miles per hour. Monday night, mostly clear. Lows in the upper 70s. South winds 5 to 10 miles per hour with gusts up to 25 miles per hour. Tuesday through Wednesday night, mostly clear. Hot. Highs in the upper 90s. Lows in the upper 70s. Thursday, sunny. A slight chance of showers and thunderstorms in the morning. Hot with highs in the upper 90s. Thursday night and Friday, partly cloudy. Hot. Lows in the middle 70s. Highs in the middle 90s. Friday night, mostly clear in the evening, then partly cloudy with a slight chance of showers and thunderstorms after midnight. Lows in the middle 70s. Saturday, mostly sunny. A slight chance of showers in the morning. Highs in the middle 90s. The current time is 7:54 p.m. Central Daylight Time. This hazardous weather outlook is for Central Kansas, East Central Kansas, North Central Kansas and Northeast Kansas. For today and tonight, the probability for widespread hazardous weather is low. For Sunday through Friday, heat indices approach

103 to 105 across central into east central Kansas areas. No heat headlines are planned for now, but heat safety should be practiced. Spotter activation will not be needed. The Topeka, Kansas climate summary for this evening, as of 4 p.m., August 29, 2026. Today's high temperature was 99 degrees. The normal high is 87. The record high is 110 degrees, which was set in 1984. Today's low temperature was 66 degrees. The normal low is 64. The record low is 41 degrees, which was set in 1988. No precipitation fell today, which leaves the monthly total at 0.51 inches. The total precipitation for the year still stands at 29.37 inches. Today the maximum wind observed was 22 miles an hour from the south. The highest wind gust observed was 32 miles per hour from the southwest. Sunset tonight is at 7:57 p.m. Sunrise tomorrow is at 6:50 a.m. The Manhattan, Kansas climate summary for this evening, as of 4 p.m., August 29, 2026. Today's high temperature was 99 degrees. This high was 12 degrees above the normal high of 87. Today's low temperature was 69 degrees. This low was 7 degrees above the normal low of 62. No precipitation fell today, which leaves the monthly total at 3.87 inches. The total precipitation for the year still stands at 24.38 inches. Today the maximum wind observed was 22 miles an hour from the southwest. The highest wind gust observed was 32 miles per hour from the south. Sunset tonight is at 8:02 p.m. Sunrise tomorrow is at 6:54 a.m. This is NOAA Weather Radio Station WXK91 in Topeka. Here are the 7 p.m. conditions for the local area. At Topeka, it was sunny. The temperature was 95 degrees, the dew point 66, and the relative humidity was 38%, producing a heat index of 98. The wind was south at 12 miles an hour. The pressure was 29.86 inches and steady. At Manhattan, it was sunny. The temperature was 94 degrees, the dew point 66, and the relative humidity was 39%, producing a heat index of 97. The wind was south at 12 miles an hour. Around the region, it was sunny, with a temperature of 93 at Lawrence, 95 at Kansas City, 95 at Emporia, 96 at Concordia, and 93 at Beatrice. At Springfield, it was mostly sunny, with a temperature of 90. It was partly sunny, with a temperature of 89 at Omaha, and 99 at Wichita. Once again, at Manhattan, it was 94 degrees under sunny skies. Once again, at Topeka, it was 95 degrees under sunny skies. Now here is your National Weather Service forecast. Tonight, mostly clear this evening, then becoming partly cloudy. Warmer with lows in the upper 70s. South winds 10 to 15 miles per hour with gusts up to 25 miles per hour. Sunday, mostly sunny. Hot with highs in the upper 90s. South winds 15 to 20 miles per hour with gusts up to 30 miles per hour. Sunday night, mostly clear. Lows in the upper 70s. South winds 10 to 15 miles per hour with gusts up to 25 miles per hour. Monday, sunny, hot with highs around 100. Southwest winds 10 to 15 miles per hour with gusts up to 25 miles per hour. Monday night, mostly clear. Lows in the upper 70s. South winds 5 to 10 miles per hour with gusts up to 25 miles per hour. Tuesday through Wednesday night, mostly clear. Hot. Highs in the upper 90s. Lows in the upper 70s. Thursday, sunny. A slight chance of showers and thunderstorms in the morning. Hot with highs in the upper 90s. Thursday night and Friday, partly cloudy. Hot. Lows in the middle 70s. Highs in the middle 90s.
Friday night, mostly clear in the evening, then partly cloudy with a slight chance of showers and thunderstorms after midnight. Lows in the middle 70s. Saturday, mostly sunny. A slight chance of showers in the morning. Highs in the middle 90s. This hazardous weather outlook is for central Kansas, east central Kansas, north central Kansas, and northeast Kansas. For today and tonight, the probability for widespread hazardous weather is low. For Sunday through Friday, heat indices approach 103 to 105 across central into east central Kansas areas. No heat headlines are planned for now, but heat safety should be practiced. Spotter activation will not be radio station WXK91 in Topeka. Here are the 7 p.m. conditions for the local area. At Topeka, it was sunny. The temperature was 95 degrees, the dew point 66, and the relative humidity was 38%, producing a heat index of 98. The wind was south at 12 miles an hour. The pressure was 29.86 inches and steady. At Manhattan, it was sunny. The temperature was 94 degrees, the dew point 66, and the relative humidity was 39%, producing a heat index of 97. The wind was south at 12 miles an hour. Around the region, it was sunny, with a temperature of 93 at Lawrence, 95 at Kansas City, 95 at Emporia, 96 at Concordia, and 93 at Beatrice. At Springfield, it was mostly sunny, with a temperature of 90. It was partly sunny, with a temperature of 89 at Omaha, and 99 at Wichita. Once again, at Manhattan, it was 94 degrees under sunny skies. Once again, at Topeka, it was 95 degrees under sunny skies. Now here is your National Weather Service forecast. Tonight, mostly clear this evening, then becoming partly cloudy. Warmer with lows in the upper 70s. South winds 10 to 15 miles per hour with gusts up to 25 miles per hour. Sunday, mostly sunny. Hot with highs in the upper 90s. South winds 15 to 20 miles per hour with gusts up to 30 miles per hour. Sunday night, mostly clear. Lows in the upper 70s. South winds 10 to 15 miles per hour with gusts up to 25 miles per hour. Monday, sunny, hot with highs around 100. Southwest winds 10 to 15 miles per hour with gusts up to 25 miles per hour. Monday night, mostly clear. Lows in the upper 70s. South winds 5 to 10 miles per hour with gusts up to 25 miles per hour. Tuesday through Wednesday night, mostly clear. Hot. Highs in the upper 90s. Lows in the upper 70s. Thursday, sunny. A slight chance of showers and thunderstorms in the morning. Hot with highs in the upper 90s. Thursday night and Friday, partly cloudy. Hot. Lows in the middle 70s. Highs in the middle 90s. Friday night, mostly clear in the evening, then partly cloudy with a slight chance of showers and thunderstorms after midnight. Lows in the middle 70s. Saturday, mostly sunny. A slight chance of showers in the morning. Highs in the middle 90s. This hazardous weather outlook is for central Kansas, east central Kansas, north central Kansas, and northeast Kansas. For today and tonight, the probability for widespread hazardous weather is low. For Sunday through Friday, heat indices approach 103 to 105 across central into east central Kansas areas. No heat headlines are planned for now, but heat safety should be practiced. Spotter activation will not be needed. 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Here are the 7 p.m. conditions for the local area. At Topeka, it was sunny. The temperature was 95 degrees, the dew point 66, and the relative humidity was 38%, producing a heat index of 98. The wind was south at 12 miles an hour. The pressure was 29.86 inches and steady.
at Manhattan. It was Sunday.

The temperature was 94 degrees, the dew point 66, and the relative humidity was 39%, producing a heat index of 97. The wind was south at 12 miles an hour. Around the region, it was sunny, with a temperature of 93 at Lawrence, 95 at Kansas City, 95 at Emporia, 96 at Concordia, and 93 at Beatrice. At Springfield, it was mostly sunny, with a temperature of 90. It was partly sunny, with a temperature of 89 at Omaha, and 99 at Wichita. Once again, at Manhattan, it was 94 degrees under sunny skies. Once again, at Topeka, it was 95 degrees under sunny skies. Now here is your National Weather Service forecast. Tonight, mostly clear this evening, then becoming partly cloudy. Warmer with lows in the upper 70s. South winds 10 to 15 miles per hour with gusts up to 25 miles per hour. Sunday, mostly sunny. Hot with highs in the upper 90s. South winds 15 to 20 miles per hour with gusts up to 30 miles per hour. Sunday night, mostly clear. Lows in the upper 70s. South winds 10 to 15 miles per hour with gusts up to 25 miles per hour. Monday, sunny, hot with highs around 100. Southwest winds 10 to 15 miles per hour with gusts up to 25 miles per hour. Monday night, mostly clear. Lows in the upper 70s. South winds 5 to 10 miles per hour with gusts up to 25 miles per hour. Tuesday through Wednesday night, mostly clear. Hot. Highs in the upper 90s. Lows in the upper 70s. Thursday, sunny. A slight chance of showers and thunderstorms in the morning. Hot with highs in the upper 90s. Thursday night and Friday, partly cloudy. Hot. Lows in the middle 70s. Highs in the middle 90s. Friday night, mostly clear in the evening, then partly cloudy with a slight chance of showers and thunderstorms after midnight. Lows in the middle 70s. Saturday, mostly sunny. A slight chance of showers in the morning. Highs in the middle 90s. This hazardous weather outlook is for central Kansas, east central Kansas, north central Kansas, and northeast Kansas. For today and tonight, the probability for widespread hazardous weather is low. For Sunday through Friday, heat indices approach 103 to 105 across central into east central Kansas areas. No heat headlines are planned for now, but heat safety should be practiced. Spotter activation will not be needed. 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The current time is 8:08 p.m. Central Daylight Time. Now here is your National Weather Service forecast. Tonight, mostly clear this evening, then becoming partly cloudy. Warmer with lows in the upper 70s. South winds 10 to 15 miles per hour with gusts up to 25 miles per hour. Sunday, mostly sunny. Hot with highs in the upper 90s. South winds 15 to 20 miles per hour with gusts up to 30 miles per hour. Sunday night, mostly clear. Lows in the upper 70s. South winds 10 to 15 miles per hour with gusts up to 25 miles per hour. Monday, sunny, hot with highs around 100. Southwest winds 10 to 15 miles per hour with gusts up to 25 miles per hour. Monday night, mostly clear. Lows in the upper 70s. South winds 5 to 10 miles per hour with gusts up to 25 miles per hour. Tuesday through Wednesday night, mostly clear. Hot. Highs in the upper 90s. Lows in the upper 70s. Thursday, sunny. A slight chance of showers and thunderstorms in the morning. Hot with highs in the upper 90s. Thursday night and Friday, partly cloudy. Hot. Lows in the middle 70s. Highs in the middle 90s. Friday night, mostly clear in the evening, then partly cloudy with a slight chance of showers and

thunderstorms after midnight. Lows in the middle 70s. Saturday, mostly sunny. A slight chance of showers in the morning. Highs in the middle 90s. This hazardous weather outlook is for central Kansas and northeast Kansas. For today and tonight, the probability for widespread hazardous weather is low. For Sunday through Friday, heat indices approach 103 to 105 across central into east central Kansas areas. No heat headlines are planned for now, but heat safety should be practiced. Spotter activation will not be needed. 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Now here is your National Weather Service forecast. Tonight, mostly clear this evening, then becoming partly cloudy. Warmer with lows in the upper 70s. South winds 10 to 15 miles per hour with gusts up to 25 miles per hour. Sunday, mostly sunny. Hot with highs in the upper 90s. South winds 15 to 20 miles per hour with gusts up to 30 miles per hour. Sunday night, mostly clear. Lows in the upper 70s. South winds 10 to 15 miles per hour with gusts up to 25 miles per hour. Monday, sunny, hot with highs around 100. Southwests up to 25 miles per hour. Monday night, mostly clear. Lows in the upper 70s. South winds 5 to 10 miles per hour with gusts up to 25 miles per hour. Tuesday through Wednesday.

Friday night, mostly clear in the evening, then partly cloudy with at midnight. Lows in the middle 70s. Saturday, mostly sunny. A slight chance of showers in the morning. Highs in the middle 90s. This hazardous weather outlook is for central Kansas, east central Kansas, north central Kansas and northeast Kansas. For today and tonight, the probability for widespread hazardous weather is low. For Sunday through Friday, heat indices approach 103 to 105 across central into east central Kansas areas. No heat headlines are planned for now, but heat safety should be practiced. Spotter activation will not be needed. 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Here are the 8 p.m. conditions for the local area. At Topeka, it was clear. The temperature was 90 degrees, the dew point 66, and the relative humidity was 45%, producing a heat index of 92. The wind was southeast at 9 miles an hour. The pressure was 29.85 inches and falling. At Manhattan, it was clear. The temperature was 89 degrees, the dew point 66, and the relative humidity was 46%, producing a heat index of 91. The wind was south at 8 miles an hour. Around the region, it was clear, with a temperature of 84 at Lawrence, 93 at Kansas City, 89 at Emporia, and 90 cloudy, with a temperature of 89 at Beatrice, 86 at Springfield, and 94 at Wichita. At Omaha, it was mostly cloudy, with a temperature of 86. Once again, at Manhattan, it was 89 degrees under clear skies, was 90 degrees under clear skies. Now here is your National Weather Service forecast. Then becoming partly cloudy. Warmer with lows in the upper 70s. South winds 10 to 15 miles per hour. Sunday, mostly sunny. Hot with highs in the upper 90s.

Southwest winds 10 to 15 miles per hour with gusts up to 25 miles per hour. Monday night, mostly clear. South winds 5 to 10 miles per hour with gusts up to 25 miles per hour. Tuesday, hot. Highs in the upper 90s. Lows in the upper 70s. Thursday, showers and thunderstorms in the morning. Hot with highs in the upper 90s. Thursday night and Friday, lows in the middle 70s. Highs in the middle 90s. Friday night, mostly clear in the evening, then partly cloudy with a slight chance of showers and thunderstorms after midnight. Lows in the middle 70s. Saturday, mostly sunny. A slight chance of showers in the morning. Highs in the middle 90s. This hazardous weather outlook is for central Kansas and northeast Kansas. For today and tonight, the probability for widespread hazardous weather is low. For Sunday through Friday, heat indices approach 103 to 105 across central into east central Kansas areas. No heat had practiced. Spotter activation will not be needed. 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Here are the 8 p.m. conditions for the local area. At Topeka, it was clear. The temperature was 90 degrees. The dew point 66, and the relative humidity was 45%, producing a heat index of 92. The wind was southeast at 9 miles an hour. The pressure was 29.85 inches and falling. At Manhattan, it was clear. The temperature was 89 degrees, the dew point 66, and the relative humidity was 46%, producing a heat index of 91. Around the region, it was clear, with a temperature of 84 at Lawrence, 93 at Kansas City, 89. It was partly cloudy, with a temperature of 89 at Beatrice, 86 at Springfield, and 94. It was mostly cloudy, with a temperature of 86. Once again, at Manhattan, it was 89 degrees under clear skies. Once again, at Topeka, it was 90 degrees under clear skies. Now here is your national weather, mostly clear this evening, then becoming partly cloudy. Warmer with lows in the upper 70s, with gusts up to 25 miles per hour. Sunday, mostly sunny. Hot with highs in the up to 20 miles per hour with gusts up to 30 miles per hour. Sunday night, mostly clear. South winds 10 to 15 miles per hour with gusts up to 25 miles per hour. Monday, southwest winds 10 to 15 miles per hour with gusts up to 25 miles per hour. Lows in the upper 70s. South winds 5 to 10 miles per hour with gusts up to 25 miles per hour. Mostly clear. Hot. Highs in the upper 90s. Lows in the upper 70s. A slight chance of showers and thunderstorms in the morning. Hot with highs in the

across central into east central Kansas areas. No heat headlines are planned for now, but heat safety should be practiced. Spotter activation will not be needed. 91 in Topeka. Here are the 8 p.m. conditions for the local area. At Topeka was 90 degrees, the dew point 66, and the relative humidity was 45%.

70s. South winds 5 to 10 miles per hour with gusts Tuesday through Wednesday night, mostly clear. Hot. Highs in the upper 90s. Lows in the upper 70s. Thursday, sunny. A slight chance of showers and thunderstorms in the morning. Hot with highs in the upper 90s. Thursday night and Friday, partly cloudy. Hot. Lows in the middle 70s. Highs in the middle 90s. Friday night, mostly clear in the evening, then partly cloudy with a slight chance of showers and thunderstorms after midnight. Saturday, mostly sunny. A slight chance of showers in the morning. Highs in the middle 90s. The current time is 8:23 p.m. Central Daylight Time. This hazardous weather outlook is for Central Kansas and Northeast Kansas. For today and tonight, the probability for widespread hazardous weather is low. The indices approach 103 to 105 across central into east central Kansas areas. No heat headlines. Spotter activation will not be needed. 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At Topeka, it was clear. The 66, and the relative humidity was 45%, producing a heat index of 92. The wind was, the pressure was 29.85 inches and falling. At Manhattan, it was clear. 1566, and the relative humidity was 46%, producing a heat index of 91. The wind around the region, it was clear, with a temperature of 84 at Lawrence, 93 at Kansas City, 89 at... It was partly cloudy, with a temperature of 89 at Beatrice, 86 at Springfield, and 94 at Wichita. At Omaha, it was mostly cloudy, with a temperature of 86. Once again, at Manhattan, it was 89 degrees. At Topeka, it was 90 degrees under clear skies. Now here is your National Weather Service. Clear this evening, then becoming partly cloudy. Warmer with lows in the upper 70s. Up to 25 miles per hour. Sunday, mostly sunny. Hot with highs in the upper 90s. South winds 15 to 20 miles per hour with gusts up to 30 miles per hour. Sunday night, mostly clear. South winds 10 to 15 miles per hour with gusts up to 25 miles per hour. Monday, sunny. Southwest winds 10 to 15 miles per hour with gusts up to 25 miles per hour. Monday night in the upper 70s. South winds 5 to 10 miles per hour with gusts up to 25 miles per hour. Tuesday through Wednesday night, mostly clear. Hot. Highs in the upper 90s. Lows in the upper 70s. Thursday, sunny. A slight chance of showers and thunderstorms in the morning. Hot with highs in the upper 90s. Thursday night and Friday, partly cloudy. Hot. Lows in the middle 70s. Highs in the middle 90s. Friday night, mostly clear in the evening, then partly cloudy with a slight chance of showers and thunderstorms after midnight. Lows in the middle 70s. Saturday, mostly sunny. A slight chance of showers in the morning. Highs in the middle 90s. This hazardous weather outlook is for Central Kansas, East Central Kansas, North Central Kansas and Northeast Kansas. For today and tonight, the probability for widespread heat through Friday. Heat indices approach 103 to 105 across central into east central Kansas areas. No heat headlines are planned for now, but heat safety should be practiced. Spotter activation will not be needed. 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Here are the 8 p.m. conditions for the local area. At Topeka, it was clear. The temperature was 90 degrees, the dew point 66, and the relative humidity was 45%, producing a heat index of 92. The wind was southeast at 9 miles an hour. The pressure was 29.85 inches and falling. At Manhattan, it was clear. The temperature was 89 degrees.

the dew point 66, and the relative humidity was 46%, producing a heat index of 91. The wind was south at 8 miles an hour. Around the region, it was clear, with a temperature of 84 at Lawrence, 93 at Kansas City, 89 at Emporia, and 91 at Concordia. It was partly cloudy, with a temperature of 89 at Beatrice, 86 at Springfield, and 94 at Wichita. At Omaha, it was mostly cloudy, with a temperature of 86. Once again, at Manhattan, it was 89 degrees under clear skies. Once again, at Topeka, it was 90 degrees under clear skies. Now here is your National Weather Service forecast. Tonight, mostly clear this evening, then becoming partly cloudy. Warmer with lows in the upper 70s. South winds 10 to 15 miles per hour with gusts up to 25 miles per hour. Sunday, mostly sunny. Hot with highs in the upper 90s. South winds 15 to 20 miles per hour with gusts up to 30 miles per hour. Sunday night, mostly clear. Lows in the upper 70s. South winds 10 to 15 miles per hour with gusts up to 25 miles per hour. Monday, sunny, hot with highs around 100. Southwest winds 10 to 15 miles per hour with gusts up to 25 miles per hour. Monday night, mostly clear. Lows in the upper 70s. South winds 5 to 10 miles per hour with gusts up to 25 miles per hour. Tuesday through Wednesday night, mostly clear. Hot. Highs in the upper 90s. Lows in the upper 70s. Thursday, sunny. A slight chance of showers and thunderstorms in the morning. Hot with highs in the upper 90s. Thursday night and Friday, partly cloudy. Hot. Lows in the middle 70s. Highs in the middle 90s. Friday night, mostly clear in the evening, then partly cloudy with a slight chance of showers and thunderstorms after midnight. Lows in the middle 70s. Saturday, mostly sunny. A slight chance of showers in the morning. Highs in the middle 90s. This hazardous weather outlook is for central Kansas, east central Kansas, north central Kansas, and northeast Kansas. For today and tonight, the probability for widespread hazardous weather is low. For Sunday through Friday, heat indices approach 103 to 105 across central into east central Kansas areas. No heat headlines are planned for now, but heat safety should be practiced. Spotter activation will not be needed. 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Here are the 8 p.m. conditions for the local area. At Topeka, it was clear. The temperature was 90 degrees, the dew point 66, and the relative humidity was 45%, producing a heat index of 92. The wind was southeast at 9 miles an hour. The pressure was 29.85 inches and falling. At Manhattan, it was clear. The temperature was 89 degrees, the dew point 66, and the relative humidity was 46%, producing a heat index of 91. The wind was south at 8 miles an hour. Around the region, it was clear, with a temperature of 84 at Lawrence, 93 at Kansas City, 89 at Emporia, and 91 at Concordia. It was partly cloudy, with a temperature of 89 at Beatrice, 86 at Springfield, and 94 at Wichita. At Omaha, it was mostly cloudy, with a temperature of 86. Once again, at Manhattan, it was 89 degrees under clear skies. Once again, at Topeka, it was 90 degrees under clear skies. Now here is your National Weather Service forecast. Tonight, mostly clear this evening, then becoming partly cloudy. Warmer with lows in the upper 70s. South winds 10 to 15 miles per hour with gusts up to 25 miles per hour. South highs in the upper 90s. South winds 10 to 15 miles per hour with gusts up to 25 miles per hour. South highs in the upper 90s. South winds 15 to 20 miles per hour.

per hour with gusts up to 30 miles per hour. Sunday night, mostly clear. Lows in the upper 70s. South winds 10 to 15 miles per hour with gusts up to 25 miles per hour. Monday, sunny, hot with highs around 100. Southwest winds 10 to 15 miles per hour with gusts up to 25 miles per hour. Monday night, mostly clear. Lows in the upper 70s. South winds 5 to 10 miles per hour with gusts up to 25 miles per hour. Tuesday through Wednesday night, mostly clear. Hot. Highs in the upper 90s. Lows in the upper 70s. Thursday, sunny. A slight chance of showers and thunderstorms in the morning. Hot with highs in the upper 90s. Thursday night and Friday, partly cloudy. Hot. Lows in the middle 70s. Highs in the middle 90s. Friday night, mostly clear in the evening, then partly cloudy with a slight chance of showers and thunderstorms after midnight. Lows in the middle 70s. Saturday, mostly sunny. A slight chance of showers in the morning. Highs in the middle 90s. This hazardous weather outlook is for central Kansas, east central Kansas, north central Kansas and northeast Kansas. For today and tonight, the probability for widespread hazardous weather is low. For Sunday through Friday, heat indices approach 103 to 105 across central into east central Kansas areas. No heat headlines are planned for now, but heat safety should be practiced. Spotter activation will not be needed. 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Here are the 8 p.m. conditions for the local area. At Topeka, it was clear. The temperature was 90 degrees, the dew point 66, and the relative humidity was 45%, producing a heat index of 92. The wind was southeast at 9 miles an hour. The pressure was 29.85 inches and falling. At Manhattan, it was clear. The temperature was 89 degrees, the dew point 66, and the relative humidity was 46%, producing a heat index of 91. The wind was south at 8 miles an hour. Around the region, it was clear, with a temperature of 84 at Lawrence, 93 at Kansas City, 89 at Emporia, and 91 at Concordia. It was partly cloudy, with a temperature of 89 at Beatrice, 86 at Springfield, and 94 at Wichita. At Omaha, it was mostly cloudy, with a temperature of 86. Once again, at Manhattan, it was 89 degrees under clear skies. Once again, at Topeka, it was 90 degrees under clear skies. Now here is your National Weather Service forecast. Tonight, mostly clear this evening, then becoming partly cloudy. Warmer with lows in the upper 70s. South winds 10 to 15 miles per hour with gusts up to 25 miles per hour. Sunday, mostly sunny. Hot with highs in the upper 90s. South winds 15 to 20 miles per hour with gusts up to 30 miles per hour. Sunday night, mostly clear. Lows in the upper 70s. South winds 10 to 15 miles per hour with gusts up to 25 miles per hour. Monday, sunny, hot with highs around 100. Southwest winds 10 to 15 miles per hour with gusts up to 25 miles per hour. Monday night, mostly clear. Lows in the upper 70s. South winds 5 to 10 miles per hour with gusts up to 25 miles per hour. Tuesday through Wednesday night, mostly clear. Hot. Highs in the upper 90s. Lows in the upper 70s. Thursday, sunny. A slight chance of showers and thunderstorms in the morning. Hot with highs in the upper 90s. Thursday night and Friday, partly cloudy. Hot. Lows in the middle 70s. Highs in the middle 90s. Friday night, mostly clear in the evening, then partly cloudy with a slight chance of showers and thunderstorms after midnight. Lows in the middle 70s.
Saturday, mostly sunny. A slight chance of showers in the morning. Highs in the middle 90s. 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The current time is 8:38 p.m. Central Daylight Time. This hazardous weather outlook is for Central Kansas, East Central Kansas, North Central Kansas, and Northeast Kansas. For today and tonight, the probability for widespread hazardous weather is low. For Sunday through Friday, heat indices approach 103 to 105 across central into east central Kansas areas. No heat headlines are planned for now, but heat safety should be practiced. Spotter activation will not be needed. 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Here are the 8 p.m. conditions for the local area. At Topeka, it was clear. The temperature was 90 degrees, the dew point 66, and the relative humidity was 45%, producing a heat index of 92. The wind was southeast at 9 miles an hour. The pressure was 29.85 inches and falling. At Manhattan, it was clear. The temperature was 89 degrees, the dew point 66, and the relative humidity was 46%, producing a heat index of 91. The wind was south at 8 miles an hour. Around the region, it was clear, with a temperature of 84 at Lawrence, 93 at Kansas City, 89 at Emporia, and 91 at Concordia. It was partly cloudy, with a temperature of 89 at Beatrice, 86 at Springfield, and 94 at Wichita. At Omaha, it was mostly cloudy, with a temperature of 86. Once again, at Manhattan, it was 89 degrees under clear skies. Once again, at Topeka, it was 90 degrees under clear skies. Now here is your National Weather Service forecast. Tonight, mostly clear this evening, then becoming partly cloudy. Warmer with lows in the upper 70s. South winds 10 to 15 miles per hour with gusts up to 25 miles per hour. Sunday, mostly sunny. Hot with highs in the upper 90s. South winds 15 to 20 miles per hour with gusts up to 30 miles per hour. Sunday night, mostly clear. Lows in the upper 70s. South winds 10 to 15 miles per hour with gusts up to 25 miles per hour. Monday, sunny, hot with highs around 100. Southwest winds 10 to 15 miles per hour with gusts up to 25 miles per hour. Monday night, mostly clear. Lows in the upper 70s. South winds 5 to 10 miles per hour with gusts up to 25 miles per hour. Tuesday through Wednesday night, mostly clear. Hot. Highs in the upper 90s. Lows in the upper 70s. Thursday, sunny. A slight chance of showers and thunderstorms in the morning. Hot with highs in the upper 90s. Thursday night and Friday, partly cloudy. Hot. Lows in the middle 70s. Highs in the middle 90s. Friday night, mostly clear in the evening, then partly cloudy with a slight chance of showers and thunderstorms after midnight. Lows in the middle 70s. Saturday, mostly sunny. A slight chance of showers in the morning. Highs in the middle 90s. This hazardous weather outlook is for Central Kansas, East Central Kansas, North Central Kansas, and Northeast Kansas. For today and tonight, the probability for widespread hazardous weather is low. For Sunday through Friday, heat indices approach 103 to 105 across central into east central Kansas areas. No heat headlines are planned for now, but heat safety should be practiced. Spotter activation will not be needed. This is NOAA Weather Radio Station W. Here are the 8 p.m. conditions for the local area. At Topeka, it was clear. The temperature was 90 degrees, the dew point 66, and the relative humidity was 45%, producing a heat index of 92. The wind was southeast at 9 miles an hour. The pressure was 29.85 inches and falling. At Manhattan,
It was clear. The temperature was 89 degrees, the dew point 66, and the relative humidity was 46%, producing a heat index of 91. The wind was south at 8 miles an hour. Around the region, it was clear, with a temperature of 84 at Lawrence, 93 at Kansas City, 89 at Emporia, and 91 at Concordia. It was partly cloudy, with a temperature of 89 at Beatrice, 86 at Springfield, and 94 at Wichita. At Omaha, it was mostly cloudy, with a temperature of 86. Once again, at Manhattan, it was 89 degrees under clear skies. Once again, at Topeka, it was 90 degrees under clear skies. Now here is your National Weather Service forecast. Tonight, mostly clear this evening, then becoming partly cloudy. Warmer with lows in the upper 70s. South winds 10 to 15 miles per hour with gusts up to 25 miles per hour. Sunday, mostly sunny. Hot with highs in the upper 90s. South winds 15 to 20 miles per hour with gusts up to 30 miles per hour. Sunday night, mostly clear. Lows in the upper 70s. South winds 10 to 15 miles per hour with gusts up to 25 miles per hour. Monday, sunny, hot with highs around 100. Southwest winds 10 to 15 miles per hour with gusts up to 25 miles per hour. Monday night, mostly clear. Lows in the upper 70s. South winds 5 to 10 miles per hour with gusts up to 25 miles per hour. Tuesday through Wednesday night, mostly clear. Hot. Highs in the upper 90s. Lows in the upper 70s. Thursday, sunny. A slight chance of showers and thunderstorms in the morning. Hot with highs in the upper 90s. Thursday night and Friday, partly cloudy. Hot. Lows in the middle 70s. Highs in the middle 90s. Friday night, mostly clear in the evening, then partly cloudy with a slight chance of showers and thunderstorms after midnight. Lows in the middle 70s. Saturday, mostly sunny. A slight chance of showers in the morning. Highs in the middle 90s. This hazardous weather outlook is for central Kansas, east central Kansas, north central Kansas, and northeast Kansas. For today and tonight, the probability for widespread hazardous weather is low. For Sunday through Friday, heat indices approach 103 to 105 across central into east central Kansas areas. No heat headlines are planned for now, but heat safety should be practiced. Spotter activation will not be needed. 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Here are the 8 p.m. conditions for the local area. At Topeka, it was clear. The temperature was 90 degrees, the dew point 66, and the relative humidity was 45%, producing a heat index of 92. The wind was southeast at 9 miles an hour. The pressure was 29.85 inches and falling. At Manhattan, it was clear. The temperature was 89 degrees, the dew point 66, and the relative humidity was 46%, producing a heat index of 91. The wind was south at 8 miles an hour. Around the region, it was clear, with a temperature of 84 at Lawrence, 93 at Kansas City, 89 at Emporia, and 91 at Concordia. It was partly cloudy, with a temperature of 89 at Beatrice, 86 at Springfield, and 94 at Wichita. At Omaha, it was mostly cloudy, with a temperature of 86. Once again, at Manhattan, it was 89 degrees under clear skies. Once again, at Topeka, it was 90 degrees under clear skies. Now here is your National Weather Service forecast. Tonight, mostly clear this evening, then becoming partly cloudy. Warmer with lows in the upper 70s. South winds 10 to 15 miles per hour with gusts up to 25 miles per hour. Sunday, mostly sunny. Hot with highs in the upper 90s.
south winds 15 to 20 miles per hour with gusts up to 30 miles per hour. Sunday night, mostly clear. Lows in the upper 70s. South winds 10 to 15 miles per hour with gusts up to 25 miles per hour with highs around 100. Southwest winds 10 to 15 miles per hour with gusts up to 25 miles per hour. Monday night, mostly clear. Lows in the upper 70s. South winds 5 to 10 miles per hour with gusts up to 25 miles per hour. Tuesday through Wednesday night, mostly clear. Hot. Highs in the upper 90s. Lows in the upper 70s. Thursday, sunny. A slight chance of showers and thunderstorms.

at Topeka, it was clear. The temperature was 90 degrees, the dew point 66, and the relative humidity was 45%, producing a heat index of 92. The wind was southeast at 9 miles an hour. The pressure was 29.85 inches and falling. At Manhattan, it was clear. The temperature was 89 degrees, the dew point 66, and the relative humidity was 46%, producing a heat index of 91. The wind was south at 8 miles an hour. Around the region, it was clear, with a temperature of 84 at Lawrence, 93 at Kansas City, 89 at Emporia, and 91 at Concordia. It was partly cloudy, with a temperature of 89 at Beatrice, 86 at Springfield, and 94 at Wichita. At Omaha, it was mostly cloudy, with a temperature of 86. Once again, at Manhattan, it was 89 degrees under clear skies. Once again, at Topeka, it was 90 degrees under clear skies. Now here is your National Weather Service forecast. Tonight, mostly clear this evening, then becoming partly cloudy. South winds 10 to 15 miles per hour with gusts up to 25 miles per hour. Sunday, mostly sunny. Hot with highs in the upper 90s. South winds 15 to 20 miles per hour with gusts up to 30 miles per hour. Sunday night, mostly clear. Lows in the upper 70s. South winds 10 to 15 miles per hour with gusts up to 25 miles per hour. Monday, sunny, hot with highs around 100. Southwest winds 10 to 15 miles per hour with gusts up to 25 miles per hour. Monday night, mostly clear. Lows in the upper 70s. South winds 5 to 10 miles per hour with gusts up to 25 miles per hour. Tuesday through Wednesday night, mostly clear. Hot. In the upper 70s. Thursday, sunny. A slight chance of showers and thunderstorms in the morning. Hot with highs in the upper 90s. Thursday night and Friday, partly cloudy. Hot. Lows in the middle 70s. Highs in the middle 90s. Friday night, mostly clear in the evening, then partly cloudy with a slight chance of showers and thunderstorms after midnight. Lows in the middle 70s. Saturday, mostly sunny. A slight chance of showers in the morning. Highs in the middle 90s. The current time is 8:53 p.m. Central Daylight Time. This hazardous weather outlook is for Central Kansas, East Central Kansas, North Central Kansas and Northeast Kansas. For today and tonight, the probability for widespread hazardous weather is low. For Sunday through Friday, heat indices approach 103 to 105 across central into east central Kansas areas. No heat headlines are planned for now, but heat safety should be practiced. Spotter activation will not be needed. 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Here are the 8 p.m. conditions for the local area. At Topeka, it was clear. The temperature was 90 degrees. The dew point 66, and the relative humidity was 45%, producing a heat index of 92. The wind was southeast at 9 miles an hour. The pressure was 29.85 inches and falling. At Manhattan, it was clear. The temperature was 89 degrees, the dew point 66, and the relative humidity was 46%, producing a heat index of 91. The wind was south at 8 miles an hour. Around the region, it was clear, with a temperature of 84 at Lawrence, 93 at Kansas City, 89 at Emporia, and 91 at Concordia. It was partly cloudy, with a temperature of 89 at Beatrice, 86 at Springfield, and 94 at Wichita. At Omaha, it was mostly cloudy, with a temperature of 86. Once again, at Manhattan, it was 89 degrees under clear skies. Once again, at Topeka, it was 90 degrees under clear skies. Now here is your National Weather Service forecast. Tonight, mostly clear this evening,

then becoming partly cloudy. Warmer with lows in the upper 70s. South winds 10 to 15 miles per hour with gusts up to 25 miles per hour. Sunday, mostly sunny. Hot with highs in the upper 90s. South winds 15 to 20 miles per hour with gusts up to 30 miles per hour. Sunday night, mostly clear. Lows in the upper 70s. South winds 10 to 15 miles per hour with gusts up to 25 miles per hour. Monday, sunny, hot with highs around 100. Southwest winds 10 to 15 miles per hour with gusts up to 25 miles per hour. Monday night, mostly clear. Lows in the upper 70s. South winds 5 to 10 miles per hour with gusts up to 25 miles per hour. Tuesday through Wednesday night, mostly clear. Hot. Highs in the upper 90s. Lows in the upper 70s. Thursday, sunny. A slight chance of showers and thunderstorms in the morning. Hot with highs in the upper 90s. Thursday night and Friday, partly cloudy. Hot. Lows in the middle 70s. Highs in the middle 90s. Friday night, mostly clear in the evening, then partly cloudy with a slight chance of showers and thunderstorms after midnight. Lows in the middle 70s. Saturday, mostly sunny. A slight chance of showers in the morning. Highs in the middle 90s. This hazardous weather outlook is for central Kansas, east central Kansas, north central Kansas and northeast Kansas. For today and tonight, the probability for widespread hazardous weather is low. For Sunday through Friday, heat indices approach 103 to 105 across central into east central Kansas areas. No heat headlines are planned for now, but heat safety should be practiced. Spotter activation will not be needed. 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Here are the 8 p.m. conditions for the local area. At Topeka, it was clear. The temperature was 90 degrees, the dew point 66, and the relative humidity was 45%, producing a heat index of 92. The wind was southeast at 9 miles an hour. The pressure was 29.85 inches and falling. At Manhattan, it was clear. The temperature was 89 degrees, the dew point 66, and the relative humidity was 46%, producing a heat index of 91. The wind was south at 8 miles an hour. Around the region, it was clear, with a temperature of 84 at Lawrence, 93 at Kansas City, 89 at Emporia, and 91 at Concordia. It was partly cloudy, with a temperature of 89 at Beatrice, 86 at Springfield, and 94 at Wichita. At Omaha, it was mostly cloudy, with a temperature of 86. Once again, at Manhattan, it was 89 degrees under clear skies. Once again, at Topeka, it was 90 degrees under clear skies. Now here is your National Weather Service forecast. Tonight, mostly clear this evening, then becoming partly cloudy. Warmer with lows in the upper 70s. South winds 10 to 15 miles per hour with gusts up to 25 miles per hour. Sunday, mostly sunny. Hot with highs in the upper 90s. South winds 15 to 20 miles per hour with gusts up to 30 miles per hour. Sunday night, mostly clear. Lows in the upper 70s. South winds 10 to 15 miles per hour with gusts up to 25 miles per hour. Monday, sunny, hot with highs around 100. Southwest winds 10 to 15 miles per hour with gusts up to 25 miles per hour. Monday night, mostly clear. Lows in the upper 70s. South winds 5 to 10 miles per hour with gusts up to 25 miles per hour. Tuesday through Wednesday night, mostly clear. Hot. Highs in the upper 90s. Lows in the upper 70s. Thursday, sunny. A slight chance of showers and thunderstorms in the morning. Hot with highs in the upper 90s. Thursday night and Friday,

Partly cloudy. Hot. Lows in the middle 70s. Highs in the middle 90s. Friday night, mostly clear in the evening, then partly cloudy with a slight chance of showers and thunderstorms after midnight. Lows in the middle 70s. Saturday, mostly sunny. A slight chance of showers in the morning. Highs in the middle 90s. This hazardous weather outlook is for central Kansas, east central Kansas, north central Kansas and northeast Kansas. For today and tonight, the probability for widespread hazardous weather is low. For Sunday through Friday, heat indices approach 103 to 105 across central into east central Kansas areas. No heat headlines are planned for now, but heat safety should be practiced. Spotter activation will not be needed. 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Here are the 8 p.m. conditions for the local area. At Topeka, it was clear. The temperature was 90 degrees, the dew point 66, and the relative humidity was 45%, producing a heat index of 92. The wind was southeast at 9 miles an hour. The pressure was 29.85 inches and falling. At Manhattan, it was clear. The temperature was 89 degrees, the dew point 66, and the relative humidity was 46%, producing a heat index of 91. The wind was south at 8 miles an hour. Around the region, it was clear, with a temperature of 84 at Lawrence, 93 at Kansas City, 89 at Emporia, and 91 at Concordia. It was partly cloudy, with a temperature of 89 at Beatrice, 86 at Springfield, and 94 at Wichita. At Omaha, it was mostly cloudy, with a temperature at Manhattan, it was 89 degrees under clear skies. Once again, at Topeka, it was 90 degrees under clear skies. Now here is your National Weather Service forecast. Tonight, mostly clear this evening, then becoming partly cloudy. Warmer with lows in the upper 70s. South winds 10 to 15 miles per hour with gusts up to 25 miles per hour. Sunday, mostly sunny. Hot with highs in the upper 90s. South winds 15 to 20 miles per hour with gusts up to 30 miles per hour. Sunday night, mostly clear. Lows in the upper 70s. South winds 10 to 15 miles per hour with gusts up to 25 miles per hour. Monday, sunny, hot with highs around 100. Southwest winds 10 to 15 miles per hour with gusts up to 25 miles per hour. Monday night, mostly clear. Lows in the upper 70s. South winds 5 to 10 miles per hour with gusts up to 25 miles per hour. Tuesday through Wednesday night, mostly clear. Hot. Highs in the upper 90s. Lows in the upper 70s. Thursday, sunny. A slight chance of showers and thunderstorms in the morning. Hot with highs in the upper 90s. Thursday night and Friday, partly cloudy. Hot. Lows in the middle 70s. Highs in the middle 90s. Friday night, mostly clear in the evening, then partly cloudy with a slight chance of showers and thunderstorms after midnight. Lows in the middle 70s. Saturday, mostly sunny. A slight chance of showers in the morning. Highs in the middle 90s. This hazardous weather outlook is for central Kansas, east central Kansas, north central Kansas and northeast Kansas. For today and tonight, the probability for widespread hazardous weather is low. For Sunday through Friday, heat indices approach 103 to 105 across central into east central Kansas areas. No heat headlines are planned for now, but heat safety should be practiced. Spotter activation will not be needed. 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Now here is your National Weather Service forecast. Tonight, mostly clear this evening, then becoming partly cloudy. Warmer with lows in the upper 70s.
south winds 10 to 15 miles per hour with gusts up to 25 miles

per hour. Sunday, mostly sunny. Hot with highs in the upper 90s. South winds 15 to 20 miles per hour with gusts up to 30 miles per hour. Sunday night, mostly clear. Lows in the upper 70s. South winds 10 to 15 miles per hour with gusts up to 25 miles per hour. Monday, sunny, hot with highs around 100. Southwest winds 10 to 15 miles per hour with gusts up to 25 miles per hour. Monday night, mostly clear. Lows in the upper 70s. South winds 5 to 10 miles per hour with gusts up to 25 miles per hour. Tuesday through Wednesday night, mostly clear. Hot. Highs in the upper 90s. Lows in the upper 70s. Thursday, sunny. A slight chance of showers and thunderstorms in the morning. Hot with highs in the upper 90s. Thursday night and Friday, partly cloudy. Hot. Lows in the middle 70s. Highs in the middle 90s. Friday night, mostly clear in the evening, then partly cloudy with a slight chance of showers and thunderstorms after midnight. Lows in the middle 70s. Saturday, mostly sunny. A slight chance of showers in the morning. Highs in the middle 90s. This hazardous weather outlook is for central Kansas, east central Kansas, north central Kansas, and northeast Kansas. For today and tonight, the probability for widespread hazardous weather is low. For Sunday through Friday, heat indices approach 103 to 105 across central into east central Kansas areas. No heat headlines are planned for now, but heat safety should be practiced. Spotter activation will not be needed. 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Now here is your National Weather Service forecast. Tonight, mostly clear this evening, then becoming partly cloudy. Warmer with lows in the upper 70s. South winds 10 to 15 miles per hour with gusts up to 25 miles per hour. Sunday, mostly sunny. Hot with highs in the upper 90s. South winds 15 to 20 miles per hour with gusts up to 30 miles per hour. Sunday night, mostly clear. Lows in the upper 70s. South winds 10 to 15 miles per hour with gusts up to 25 miles per hour. Monday, sunny, hot with highs around 100. Southwest winds 10 to 15 miles per hour with gusts up to 25 miles per hour. Monday night, mostly clear. Lows in the upper 70s. South winds 5 to 10 miles per hour with gusts up to 25 miles per hour. Tuesday through Wednesday night, mostly clear. Hot. Highs in the upper 90s.

cloudy. Hot. Lows in the middle 70s. Highs in the middle 90s. Friday night, mostly clear in the evening, then partly cloudy with a slight chance of showers and thunderstorms after midnight. Lows in the middle 70s. Saturday, mostly sunny. A slight chance of showers in the morning. Highs in the middle 90s. The current time is 9:09 p.m. Central Daylight Time. This hazardous weather outlook is for Central Kansas, East Central Kansas, North Central Kansas and Northeast Kansas. For today and tonight, the probability for widespread hazardous weather is low. For Sunday through Friday, heat indices approach 103 to 105 across central into east central Kansas areas. No heat headlines are planned for now, but heat safety should be practiced. Spotter activation will not be needed. 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Now here is your National Weather Service forecast. Tonight, mostly clear this evening, then becoming partly cloudy. Warmer with lows in the upper 70s. South winds 10 to 15 miles per hour with gusts up to 25 miles per hour. Sunday, mostly sunny. Hot with highs in the upper 90s. South winds 15 to 20 miles per hour with gusts up to 30 miles per hour. Sunday night, mostly clear. Lows in the upper 70s. South winds 10 to 15 miles per hour with gusts up to 25 miles per hour. Monday, sunny, hot with highs around 100. Southwest winds 10 to 15 miles per hour with gusts up to 25 miles per hour. Monday night, mostly clear. Lows in the upper 70s. South winds 5 to 10 miles per hour with gusts up to 25 miles per hour. Tuesday through Wednesday night, mostly clear. Hot. Highs in the upper 90s. Lows in the upper 70s. Thursday, sunny. A slight chance of showers and thunderstorms in the morning. Hot with highs in the upper 90s. Thursday night and Friday, partly cloudy. Hot. Lows in the middle 70s. Highs in the middle 90s. Friday night, mostly clear in the evening, then partly cloudy with a slight chance of showers and thunderstorms after midnight. Lows in the middle 70s. Saturday, mostly sunny. A slight chance of showers in the morning. Highs in the middle 90s. This hazardous weather outlook is for Central Kansas, East Central Kansas, North Central Kansas and Northeast Kansas. For today and tonight, the probability for widespread hazardous weather is low. For Sunday through Friday, heat indices approach 103 to 105 across central into east central Kansas areas. No heat headlines are planned for now, but heat safety should be practiced. Spotter activation will not be needed. 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Here are the 9 p.m. conditions for the local area. At Topeka, it was clear. The temperature was 88 degrees, the dew point 66, and the relative humidity of 90. The wind was south at 10 miles an hour. The pressure was 29.86 inches and rising. At Manhattan, it was clear. The temperature was 85 degrees, the dew point 64, and the relative humidity was 49%. The wind was south at 7 miles an hour. Around the region, it was clear, with a temperature of 77 at Lawrence, 90 at Kansas City, and 87 at Emporia. Under clear skies, Concordia reported 90, Beatrice reported 87, and at Wichita, it was partly cloudy, with a temperature of 88. At Omaha, it was mostly cloudy, with a temperature of 84. Once again, at Manhattan, it was 85 degrees under clear skies. Once again, at Topeka, it was 88 degrees under clear skies. Now here is your National Weather Service forecast. Tonight, mostly clear this evening, then becoming partly cloudy. Warmer with lows in the upper 70s. South winds 10 to 15.

15 miles per hour with gusts up to 25. Mostly sunny. Hot with highs in the upper 90s. South winds 15 to 20 miles per hour with gusts up to 30 miles per hour. Sunday night, mostly clear. Lows in the upper 70s. South winds 10 to 15 miles per hour with gusts up to 25 miles per hour. Monday, sunny, hot with highs around 100. Southwest winds 10 to 15 miles per hour with gusts up to 25 miles per hour. Monday night, mostly clear. Lows in the upper 70s. South winds 5 to 10 miles per hour with gusts up to 25 miles per hour. Tuesday through Wednesday night, mostly clear. Hot. Highs in the upper 90s. Lows in the upper 70s. Thursday, sunny. A slight chance of showers and thunderstorms in the morning. Hot with highs in the upper 90s. Thursday night and Friday, partly cloudy. Hot. Lows in the middle 70s. Highs in the middle 90s. Friday night, mostly clear in the evening, then partly cloudy with a slight chance of showers and thunderstorms after midnight. Lows in the middle 70s. Saturday, mostly sunny. A slight chance of showers in the morning. Highs in the middle 90s. This hazardous weather outlook is for central Kansas, east central Kansas, north central Kansas and northeast Kansas. For today and tonight, the probability for widespread hazardous weather is low. For Sunday through Friday, heat indices approach 103 to 105 across central into east central Kansas areas. No heat headlines are planned for now, but heat safety should be practiced. Spotter activation will not be needed. 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Here are the 9 p.m. conditions for the local area. At Topeka, it was clear. The temperature was 88 degrees, the dew point 66, and the relative humidity was 48%, producing a heat index of 90. The wind was south at 10 miles an hour. The pressure was 29.86 inches and rising. At Manhattan, it was clear. The temperature was 85 degrees, the dew point 64, and the relative humidity was 49%. The wind was south at 7 miles an hour. Around the region, it was clear, with a temperature of 77 at Lawrence, 90 at Kansas City, and 87 at Emporia. Under clear skies, Concordia reported 90, Beatrice reported 87, and Springfield reported 83. At Wichita, it was partly cloudy, with a temperature of 88. At Omaha, it was mostly cloudy, with a temperature of 84. Once again, at Manhattan, it was 85 degrees under clear skies. Once again, at Topeka, it was 88 degrees under clear skies. Now here is your National Weather Service forecast. Tonight, mostly clear this evening, then becoming partly cloudy. Warmer with lows in the upper 70s. South winds 10 to 15 miles per hour with gusts up to 25 miles per hour. Sunday, mostly sunny. Hot with highs in the upper 90s. South winds 15 to 20 miles per hour with gusts up to 30 miles per hour. Sunday night, mostly clear. Lows in the upper 70s. South winds 10 to 15 miles per hour with gusts up to 25 miles per hour. Monday, sunny, hot with highs around 100. Southwest winds 10 to 15 miles per hour with gusts up to 25 miles per hour. Monday night, mostly clear. Lows in the upper 70s. South winds 5 to 10 miles per hour with gusts up to 25 miles per hour. Tuesday through Wednesday night, mostly clear. Hot. Highs in the upper 90s. Lows in the upper 70s. Thursday, sunny. A slight chance of showers and thunderstorms in the morning. Hot with highs in the upper 90s. Thursday night and Friday, partly cloudy. Hot. Lows in the middle 70s. Highs in the middle 90s. Friday night,
mostly clear in the evening, then partly cloudy with a slight chance of showers and thunderstorms after midnight. Lows in the middle 70s. Saturday, mostly sunny. A slight chance of showers in the morning. Highs in the middle 90s. This hazardous weather outlook is for central Kansas, east central Kansas, north central Kansas and northeast Kansas. For today and tonight, the probability for widespread hazardous weather is low. For Sunday through Friday, heat indices approach 103 to 105 across central into east central Kansas areas. No heat headlines are planned for now, but heat safety should be practiced. Spotter activation will not be needed. 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Here are the 9 p.m. conditions for the local area. At Topeka, it was clear. The temperature was 88 degrees, the dew point 66, and the relative humidity was 48%, producing a heat index of 90. The wind was south at 10 miles an hour. The pressure was 29.86 inches and rising. At Manhattan, it was clear. The temperature was 85 degrees, the dew point 64, and the relative humidity was 49%. The wind was south at 7 miles an hour. Around the region, it was clear, with a temperature of 77 at Lawrence, 90 at Kansas City, and 87 at Emporia. Under clear skies, Concordia reported 90, Beatrice reported 87, and Springfield reported 83. At Wichita, it was partly cloudy, with a temperature of 88. At Omaha, it was mostly cloudy, with a temperature of 84. Once again, at Manhattan, it was 85 degrees under clear skies. Once again, at Topeka, it was 88 degrees under clear skies. Now here is your National Weather Service forecast. Tonight, mostly clear this evening, then becoming partly cloudy. Warmer with lows in the upper 70s. South winds 10 to 15 miles per hour with gusts up to 25 miles per hour. Sunday, mostly sunny. Hot with highs in the upper 90s. South winds 15 to 20 miles per hour with gusts up to 30 miles per hour. Sunday night, mostly clear. Lows in the upper 70s. South winds 10 to 15 miles per hour with gusts up to 25 miles per hour. Monday, sunny, hot with highs around 100. Southwest winds 10 to 15 miles per hour with gusts up to 25 miles per hour. Monday night, mostly clear. Lows in the upper 70s. South winds 5 to 10 miles per hour with gusts up to 25 miles per hour. Tuesday through Wednesday night, mostly clear. Hot. Highs in the upper 90s. Lows in the upper 70s. Thursday, sunny. A slight chance of showers and thunderstorms in the morning. Hot with highs in the upper 90s. Thursday night and Friday, partly cloudy. Hot. Lows in the middle 70s. Highs in the middle 90s. Friday night, mostly clear in the evening, then partly cloudy with a slight chance of showers and thunderstorms after midnight. Lows in the middle 70s. Saturday, mostly sunny. A slight chance of showers in the morning. Highs in the middle 90s. The current time is 9:23 p.m. Central Daylight Time. This hazardous weather outlook is for central Kansas, east central Kansas, north central Kansas and northeast Kansas. For today and tonight, the probability for widespread hazardous weather is low. For Sunday through Friday, heat indices approach 103 to 105 across central into east central Kansas areas. No heat headlines are planned for now, but heat safety should be practiced. Spotter activation will not be needed. 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Here are the 9 p.m. conditions for the local area. At Topeka, it was clear. The temperature was 88 degrees, the dew point 66, and the relative humidity was 48%, producing a heat index of 90.
The wind was south at 10 miles an hour. The pressure was 29.86 inches and rising. At Manhattan, it was clear. The temperature was 85 degrees, lit was 49%. The wind was south at 7 miles an hour. Around the region, it was clear, with a temperature of 77 at Lawrence, 90 at Kansas City, and 87 at Emporia. Under clear skies, Concordia reported 90, Beatrice reported 87, and Springfield reported 83. At Wichita, it was partly cloudy, with a temperature of 88. A temperature of 84. Once again, at Manhattan, it was 85 degrees under clear skies. Once again, at Topeka, it was 88 degrees under clear skies. Now here is your National Weather Service forecast. Tonight, mostly clear this evening, then becoming partly cloudy. Warmer with lows in the upper 70s. South winds 10 to 15 miles per hour with gusts up to 25 miles per hour. Sunday, mostly sunny. Hot with highs in the upper 90s. Gusts up to 30 miles per hour. Sunday night, mostly clear. Lows in the upper 70s. South winds 10 to 15 miles per hour with gusts up to 25 miles per hour. Monday, sunny, hot with highs around 100. Southwest winds 10 to 15 miles per hour with gusts up to 25 miles per hour. Monday night, mostly clear. Lows in the upper 70s. South winds 5 to 10 miles per hour with gusts up to 25 miles per hour. Tuesday through Wednesday night, mostly clear. Hot. Highs in the upper 90s. Lows in the upper 70s. Thursday, sunny. A slight chance of showers and thunderstorms in the morning. Hot with highs in the upper 90s. Thursday night and Friday, partly cloudy. Hot. Lows in the middle 70s. Highs in the middle 90s. Friday night, mostly clear in the evening, then partly cloudy with a slight chance of showers and thunderstorms after midnight. Lows in the middle 70s. Saturday, mostly sunny. A slight chance of showers in the morning. Highs in the middle 90s. This hazardous weather outlook is for central Kansas, east central Kansas, north central Kansas, and northeast Kansas. For today and tonight, the probability for widespread hazardous weather is low. For Sunday through Friday, heat indices approach 103 to 105 across central into east central Kansas areas. No heat headlines are planned for now, but heat safety should be practiced. Spotter activation will not be needed. 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Here are the 9 p.m. conditions for the local area. At Topeka, it was clear. The temperature was 88 degrees, the dew point 66, and the relative humidity was 48%, producing a heat index of 90. The wind was south at 10 miles an hour. The pressure was 29.86 inches and rising. At Manhattan, it was clear. The temperature was 85 degrees, the dew point 64, and the relative humidity was 49%. The wind was south at 7 miles an hour. Around the region, it was clear, with a temperature of 77 at Lawrence, 90 at Kansas City, and 87 at Emporia. Under clear skies, Concordia reported 90, Beatrice reported 87, and Springfield reported 83. At Wichita, it was partly cloudy, with a temperature of 88. At Omaha, it was mostly cloudy, with a temperature of 84. Once again, at Manhattan, it was 85 degrees under clear skies. Once again, at Topeka, it was 88 degrees under clear skies. Now here is your National Weather Service forecast. West of tonight, partly cloudy. Warmer with lows in the upper 70s. South winds 10 to 15 miles per hour with gusts up to 25 miles per hour. Sunday, mostly sunny. Hot with highs in the upper 90s. South winds 15 to 20 miles per hour with gusts up to 30 miles per hour.
Sunday night,

mostly clear. Lows in the upper 70s. South winds 10 to 15 miles per hour with gusts up to 25 miles per hour. Monday, sunny, hot with highs around 100. Southwest winds 10 to 15 miles per hour with gusts up to 25 miles per hour. Monday night, mostly clear. Lows in the upper 70s. South winds 5 to 10 miles per hour with gusts up to 25 miles per hour. Tuesday through Wednesday night, mostly clear. Hot. Highs in the upper 90s. Lows in the upper 70s. Thursday, sunny. A slight chance of showers and thunderstorms in the morning. Hot with highs in the upper 90s. Thursday night and Friday, partly cloudy. Hot. Lows in the middle 70s. Highs in the middle 90s. Friday night, mostly clear in the evening, then partly cloudy with a slight chance of showers and thunderstorms after midnight. Lows in the middle 70s. Saturday, mostly sunny. A slight chance of showers in the morning. Highs in the middle 90s. This hazardous weather outlook is for central Kansas, east central Kansas, north central Kansas and northeast Kansas. For today and tonight, the probability for widespread hazardous weather is low. For Sunday through Friday, heat indices approach 103 to 105 across central into east central Kansas areas. No heat headlines are planned for now, but heat safety should be practiced. Spotter activation will not be needed. 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Here are the 9 p.m. conditions for the local area. At Topeka, it was clear. The temperature was 88 degrees, the dew point 66, and the relative humidity was 48%, producing a heat index of 90. The wind was south at 10 miles an hour. The pressure was 29.86 inches and rising. At Manhattan, it was clear. The temperature was 85 degrees, the dew point 64, and the relative humidity was 49%. The wind was south at 7 miles an hour. Around the region, it was clear, with a temperature of 77 at Lawrence, 90 at Kansas City, and 87 at Emporia. Under clear skies, Concordia reported 90, Beatrice reported 87, and Springfield reported 83. At Wichita, it was partly cloudy, with a temperature of 88. At Omaha, it was mostly cloudy, with a temperature of 84. Once again, at Manhattan, it was 85 degrees under clear skies. Once again, at Topeka, it was 88 degrees under clear skies. Now here is your National Weather Service forecast. West of tonight, partly cloudy. Warmer with lows in the upper 70s. South winds 10 to 15 miles per hour with gusts up to 25 miles per hour. Sunday, mostly sunny. Hot with highs in the upper 90s. South winds 15 to 20 miles per hour with gusts up to 30 miles per hour. Sunday night, mostly clear. Lows in the upper 70s. South winds 10 to 15 miles per hour with gusts up to 25 miles per hour. Monday, sunny, hot with highs around 100. Southwest winds 10 to 15 miles per hour with gusts. South winds 10 to 15 miles per hour with gusts up to 25 miles per hour. Monday, sunny, hot with highs around 100. Southwest winds 10 to 15 miles per hour with gusts up to 25 miles per hour. Monday night, mostly clear. Lows in the upper 70s. South winds 5 to 10 miles per hour with gusts up to 25 miles per hour. Tuesday through Wednesday night, mostly clear. Hot. Highs in the upper 90s. Lows in the upper 70s. Thursday, sunny. A slight chance of showers and thunderstorms in the morning. Hot with highs in the upper 90s. Thursday night and Friday, partly cloudy. Hot. Lows in the middle 70s. Highs in the middle 90s. Friday night, mostly clear in the evening, then partly

cloudy with a slight chance of showers and thunderstorms after midnight. Lows in the middle 70s. Saturday, mostly sunny. A slight chance of showers in the morning. Highs in the middle 90s. This hazardous weather outlook is for central Kansas and northeast Kansas. For today and tonight, the probability for widespread hazardous weather is low. For Sunday through Friday, heat indices approach 103 to 105 across central into east central Kansas areas. No heat headlines are planned for now, but heat safety should be practiced. Spotter activation will not be needed. 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Here are the 9 p.m. conditions for the local area. At Topeka, it was clear. The temperature was 88 degrees, the dew point 66, and the relative humidity was 48%, producing a heat index of 90. The wind was south at 10 miles an hour. The pressure was 29.86 inches and rising. At Manhattan, it was clear. The temperature was 85 degrees, the dew point 64, and the relative humidity was 49%. The wind was south at 7 miles an hour. Temperature of 77 at Lawrence, 90 at Kansas City, and 87 at Emporia. Under clear skies, Concordia reported 90, Beatrice reported 87, and Springfield reported 83. At Wichita, it was partly cloudy, with a temperature of 88. At Omaha, it was mostly cloudy, with a temperature of 84. Once again, at Manhattan, it was 85 degrees under clear skies. Once again, at Topeka, it was 88 degrees under clear skies. Now here is your National Weather Service forecast. West of tonight, partly cloudy. Warmer with lows in the upper 70s. South winds 10 to 15 miles per hour with gusts up to 25 miles per hour. Sunday, mostly sunny. Hot with highs in the upper 90s. South winds 15 to 20 miles per hour with gusts up to 30 miles per hour. Sunday night, mostly clear. Lows in the upper 70s. South winds 10 to 15 miles per hour with gusts up to 25 miles per hour. Monday, sunny, hot with highs around 100. Southwest winds 10 to 15 miles per hour with gusts up to 25 miles per hour. Monday night, mostly clear. Lows in the upper 70s. South winds 5 to 10 miles per hour with gusts up to 25 miles per hour. Tuesday through Wednesday night, mostly clear. Hot. Highs in the upper 90s. Lows in the upper 70s. Thursday, sunny. A slight chance of showers and thunderstorms in the morning. Hot with highs in the upper 90s. Thursday night and Friday, partly cloudy. Hot. Lows in the middle 70s. Highs in the middle 90s. Friday night, mostly clear in the evening, then partly cloudy with a slight chance of showers and thunderstorms after midnight. Lows in the middle 70s. Saturday, mostly sunny. A slight chance of showers in the morning. Highs in the middle 90s. 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The current time is 9:38 p.m. Central Daylight Time. This hazardous weather outlook is for central Kansas, east central Kansas, north central Kansas, and northeast Kansas. For today and tonight, the probability for widespread hazardous weather is low. For Sunday through Friday, heat indices approach 103 to 105 across central into east central Kansas areas. No heat headlines are planned for now, but heat safety should be practiced. Spotter activation will not be needed. 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Here are the 9 p.m. conditions for the local area. At Topeka, it was clear. The temperature was 88 degrees, the dew point 66, and the relative humidity was 48%, producing a heat index of 90. The wind was south at 10 miles an hour. The pressure was 29.86 inches and rising.

at Manhattan, it was clear. The temperature was 85 degrees, the dew point 64, and the relative humidity was 49%. The wind was south at 7 miles an hour. Around the region, it was clear, with a temperature of 77 at Lawrence, 90 at Kansas City, and 87 at Emporia. Under clear skies, Concordia reported 90, Beatrice reported 87, and Springfield reported 83. At Wichita, it was partly cloudy, with a temperature of 88. At Omaha, it was mostly cloudy, with a temperature of 84. Once again, at Manhattan, it was 85 degrees under clear skies. Once again, at Topeka, it was 88 degrees under clear skies. Now here is your National Weather Service forecast. West of tonight, partly cloudy. Warmer with lows in the upper 70s. South winds 10 to 15 miles per hour with gusts up to 25 miles per hour. Sunday, mostly sunny. Hot with highs in the upper 90s. South winds 15 to 20 miles per hour with gusts up to 30 miles per hour. Sunday night, mostly clear. Lows in the upper 70s. South winds 10 to 15 miles per hour with gusts up to 25 miles per hour. Monday, sunny, hot with highs around 100. Southwest winds 10 to 15 miles per hour with gusts up to 25 miles per hour. Monday night, mostly clear. Lows in the upper 70s. South winds 5 to 10 miles per hour with gusts up to 25 miles per hour. Tuesday through Wednesday night, mostly clear. Hot. Highs in the upper 90s. Lows in the upper 70s. Thursday, sunny. A slight chance of showers and thunderstorms in the morning. Hot with highs in the upper 90s. Thursday night and Friday, partly cloudy. Hot. Lows in the middle 70s. Highs in the middle 90s. Friday night, mostly clear in the evening, then partly cloudy with a slight chance of showers and thunderstorms after midnight. Lows in the middle 70s. Saturday, mostly sunny. A slight chance of showers in the morning. Highs in the middle 90s. This hazardous weather outlook is for central Kansas, east central Kansas, north central Kansas, and northeast Kansas. For today and tonight, the probability for widespread hazardous weather is low. For Sunday through Friday, heat indices approach 103 to 105 across central into east central Kansas areas. No heat headlines are planned for now, but heat safety should be practiced. Spotter activation will not be needed. 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Here are the 9 p.m. conditions for the local area. At Topeka, it was clear. The temperature was 88 degrees, the dew point 66, and the relative humidity was 48%, producing a heat index of 90. The wind was south at 10 miles an hour. The pressure was 29.86 inches and rising. At Manhattan, it was clear. The temperature was 85 degrees, the dew point 64, and the relative humidity was 49%. The wind was south at 7 miles an hour. Around the region, it was clear, with a temperature of 77 at Lawrence, 90 at Kansas City, and 87 at Emporia. Under clear skies, Concordia reported 90, Beatrice reported 87, and Springfield reported 83. At Wichita, it was partly cloudy, with a temperature of 88. At Omaha, it was mostly cloudy, with a temperature of 84. Once again, at Manhattan, it was 85 degrees under clear skies. Once again, at Topeka, it was 88 degrees under clear skies. Now here is your National Weather Service forecast. West of tonight, partly cloudy. Warmer with lows in the upper 70s. South winds 10 to 15 miles per hour with gusts up to 25 miles per hour. Sunday, mostly sunny. Hot with highs in the upper 90s. South winds 15 to 20 miles per hour with gusts up to 30 miles per hour.
Sunday night, mostly clear. Lows in the upper 70s. South winds 10 to 15 miles per hour with gusts up to 25 miles per hour. Monday, sunny, hot with highs or winds 10 to 15 miles per hour with gusts up to 25 miles per hour. Monday night, mostly clear. Lows in the upper 70s. South winds 5 to 10 miles per hour with gusts up to 25 miles per hour. Tuesday through Wednesday night, mostly clear. Hot. Highs in the upper 90s. Lows in the upper 70s. Thursday, sunny. A slight chance of showers and thunderstorms in the morning. Hot with highs in the upper 90s. Thursday night and Friday, partly cloudy. Hot. Lows in the middle 70s. Highs in the middle 90s. Friday night, mostly clear in the evening, then partly cloudy with a slight chance of showers and thunderstorms after midnight. Lows in the middle 70s. Saturday, mostly sunny. A slight chance of showers in the morning. Highs in the middle 90s. This hazardous weather outlook is for central Kansas, east central Kansas, north central Kansas and northeast Kansas. For today and tonight, the probability for widespread hazardous weather is low. For Sunday through Friday, heat indices approach 103 to 105 across central into east central Kansas areas. No heat headlines are planned for now, but heat safety should be practiced. Spotter activation will not be needed. 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Here are the 9 p.m. conditions for the local area. At Topeka, it was clear. The temperature was 88 degrees, the dew point 66, and the relative humidity was 48%, producing a heat index of 90. The wind was south at 10 miles an hour. The pressure was 29.86 inches and rising. At Manhattan, it was clear. The temperature was 85 degrees, the dew point 64, and the relative humidity was 49%. The wind was south at 7 miles an hour. Around the region, it was clear, with a temperature of 77 at Lawrence, 90 at Kansas City, and 87 at Emporia. Under clear skies, Concordia reported 90, Beatrice reported 87, and Springfield reported 83. At Wichita, it was partly cloudy, with a temperature of 88. At Omaha, it was mostly cloudy, with a temperature of 84. Once again, at Manhattan, it was 85 degrees under clear skies. Once again, at Topeka, it was 88 degrees under clear skies. Now here is your National Weather Service forecast. West of tonight, partly cloudy. Warmer with lows in the upper 70s. South winds 10 to 15 miles per hour with gusts up to 25 miles per hour. Sunday, mostly sunny. Hot with highs in the upper 90s. South winds 15 to 20 miles per hour with gusts up to 30 miles per hour. Sunday night, mostly clear. Lows in the upper 70s. South winds 10 to 15 miles per hour with gusts up to 25 miles per hour. Monday, sunny, hot with highs around 100. Southwest winds 10 to 15 miles per hour with gusts up to 25 miles per hour. Monday night, mostly clear. Lows in the upper 70s. South winds 5 to 10 miles per hour with gusts up to 25 miles per hour. Tuesday through Wednesday night, mostly clear. Hot. Highs in the upper 90s. Lows in the upper 70s. Thursday, sunny. A slight chance of showers and thunderstorms in the morning. Hot with highs in the upper 90s. Thursday night and Friday, partly cloudy. Hot. Lows in the middle 70s. Highs in the middle 90s. Friday night, mostly clear in the evening, then partly cloudy with a slight chance of showers and thunderstorms after midnight. Lows in the middle 70s. Saturday, mostly sunny. A slight chance of showers in the morning. Highs in the middle 90s.
This hazardous weather outlook is for Central Kansas, East Central Kansas, North Central Kansas, and Northeast Kansas. For today and tonight, the probability for widespread hazardous weather is low. For Sunday through Friday, heat indices approach 103 to 105 across central into east central Kansas areas. No heat headlines are planned for now, but heat safety should be practiced. Spotter activation will not be needed. 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Here are the 9 p.m. conditions for the local area. At Topeka, it was clear. The temperature was 88 degrees, the dew point 66.

Weather service forecast. Rest of tonight, partly cloudy. Warmer with lows in the upper 70s. South winds 10 to 15 miles per hour with gusts up to 25 miles per hour. Sunday, mostly sunny. Hot with highs in the upper 90s. South winds 15 to 20 miles per hour with gusts up to 30 miles per hour. Sunday night, mostly clear. Lows in the upper 70s. South winds 10 to 15 miles per hour with gusts up to 25 miles per hour. Monday, sunny, hot with highs or winds 10 to 15 miles per hour with gusts up to 25 miles per hour. Monday night, mostly clear. Lows in the upper 70s. South winds 5 to 10 miles per hour with gusts up to 25 miles per hour. Tuesday through Wednesday night, mostly clear. Hot. Highs in the upper 90s. Lows in the upper 70s. Thursday, sunny. A slight chance of showers and thunderstorms in the morning. Hot with highs in the upper 90s. Thursday night and Friday, partly cloudy. Hot. Lows in the middle 70s. Highs in the middle 90s. Friday night, mostly clear in the evening, then partly cloudy with a slight chance of showers and thunderstorms after midnight. Lows in the middle 70s. Saturday, mostly sunny. A slight chance of showers in the morning. Highs in the middle 90s. This hazardous weather outlook is for central Kansas, east central Kansas, north central Kansas and northeast Kansas. For today and tonight, the probability for widespread hazardous weather is low. Heat indices approach 103 to 105 across central into east central Kansas areas. No heat headlines are planned for now, but heat safety should be practiced. Spotter activation will not be needed. The current time is 9:53 p.m. Central Daylight Time. 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At Topeka, it was clear. The temperature was 88 degrees, the dew point 66, producing a heat index of 90. The wind was south at 10 miles an hour. The pressure was 29.86 inches and rising. At Manhattan, it was clear. The temperature was 85 degrees, the dew point 64, and the relative humidity was 49%. The wind was south at 7 miles an hour. Around the region, it was clear, with a temperature of 77 at Lawrence, 90 at Kansas City, and 87 at Emporia. Under clear skies, Concordia reported 90, Beatrice reported 87, and Springfield reported 83. At Wichita, it was partly cloudy, with a temperature of 88. At Omaha, it was mostly cloudy, with a temperature of 84. Once again, at Manhattan, it was 85 degrees under clear skies. Once again, at Topeka, it was 88 degrees under clear skies. Now here is your National Weather Service forecast. Rest of tonight, partly cloudy. Warmer with lows in the upper 70s. South winds 10 to 15 miles per hour with gusts up to 25 miles per hour. Sunday, mostly sunny. Hot with highs in the upper 90s. South winds 15 to 20 miles per hour with gusts up to 30 miles per hour. Sunday night, mostly clear. Lows in the upper 70s. South winds 10 to 15 miles per hour with gusts up to 25 miles per hour. Monday, sunny, hot with highs around 100. Southwest winds 10 to 15 miles per hour with gusts up to 25 miles per hour. Monday night, mostly clear. Lows in the upper 70s. South winds 5 to 10 miles per hour with gusts up to 25 miles per hour. Tuesday through Wednesday night, mostly clear. Hot. Highs in the upper 90s. Lows in the upper 70s. Thursday, sunny. A slight chance of showers and thunderstorms in the morning. Hot with highs in the upper 90s. Thursday night and Friday, partly cloudy. Hot.
lows in the middle 70s.

30 miles per hour. Sunday night, mostly clear. Lows in the upper 70s. South winds 10 to 15 miles per hour with gusts up to 25 miles per hour. Monday, sunny, hot with highs around 100. Southwest winds 10 to 15 miles per hour with gusts up to 25 miles per hour. Monday night, mostly clear. Lows in the upper 70s. South winds 5 to 10 miles per hour with gusts up to 25 miles per hour. Tuesday through Wednesday night, mostly clear. Hot. Highs in the upper 90s. Lows in the upper 70s. Thursday, sunny. A slight chance of showers and thunderstorms in the morning. Hot with highs in the upper 90s. Thursday night and Friday, partly cloudy. Hot. Lows in the middle 70s. Highs in the middle 90s. Friday night, mostly clear in the evening, then partly cloudy with a slight chance of showers and thunderstorms after midnight. Lows in the middle 70s. Saturday, mostly sunny. A slight chance of showers in the morning. Highs in the middle 90s. This hazardous weather outlook is for central Kansas, east central Kansas, north central Kansas, and northeast Kansas. For today and tonight, the probability for widespread hazardous weather is low. For Sunday through Friday, heat indices approach 103 to 105 across central into east central Kansas areas. No heat headlines are planned for now, but heat safety should be practiced. Spotter activation will not be needed. The current time is 10:08 p.m. Central Daylight Time. 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Now here is your National Weather Service forecast. West of tonight, partly cloudy. Warmer with lows in the upper 70s. South winds 10 to 15 miles per hour with gusts up to 25 miles per hour. Sunday, mostly sunny. Hot with highs in the upper 90s. South winds 15 to 20 miles per hour with gusts up to 30 miles per hour. Sunday night, mostly clear. Lows in the upper 70s. South winds 10 to 15 miles per hour with gusts up to 25 miles per hour. Monday, sunny, hot with highs around 100. Southwest winds 10 to 15 miles per hour with gusts up to 25 miles per hour. Monday night, mostly clear. Lows in the upper 70s. South winds 5 to 10 miles per hour with gusts up to 25 miles per hour. Tuesday through Wednesday night, mostly clear. Hot. Highs in the upper 90s. Lows in the upper 70s. Thursday, sunny. A slight chance of showers and thunderstorms in the morning. Hot with highs in the upper 90s. Thursday night and Friday, partly cloudy. Hot. Lows in the middle 70s. Highs in the middle 90s. Friday night, mostly clear in the evening, then partly cloudy with a slight chance of showers and thunderstorms after midnight. Lows in the middle 70s. Saturday, mostly sunny. A slight chance of showers in the morning. Highs in the middle 90s. This hazardous weather outlook is for central Kansas, east central Kansas, north central Kansas, and northeast Kansas. For today and tonight, the probability for widespread hazardous weather is low. For Sunday through Friday, heat indices approach 103 to 105 across central into east central Kansas areas. No heat headlines are planned for now, but heat safety should be practiced. Spotter activation will not be needed. 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Now here is your National Weather Service forecast. West of tonight, partly cloudy. Warmer with lows in the upper 70s. South winds 10 to 15 miles per hour with gusts up to 25 miles per hour. Sunday, mostly sunny. Hot with winds 15 to 20 miles per hour with gusts up to 30 miles per hour. Sunday night, mostly clear.
lows in the upper 70s. South winds 10 to 15 miles per hour with gusts up to 25 miles per hour. Monday, sunny, hot with highs around 100. Southwest winds 10 to 15 miles per hour with gusts up to 25 miles per hour. Monday night, mostly clear. Lows in the upper 70s. South winds 5 to 10 miles per hour with gusts up to 25 miles per hour. Tuesday through Wednesday night, mostly clear. Hot. Highs in the upper 90s. Lows in the upper 90s. A slight chance of showers and thunderstorms in the morning. Hot with highs in the upper 90s. Thursday night and Friday, partly cloudy. Hot. Lows in the middle 70s. Highs in the middle 90s. Friday night, mostly clear in the evening, then partly cloudy with a slight chance of showers and thunderstorms after midnight. Lows in the middle 70s. Saturday, mostly sunny. A slight chance of showers in the morning. Highs in the middle 90s. This hazardous weather outlook is for central Kansas, east central Kansas, north central Kansas, and northeast Kansas. For today and tonight, the probability for widespread hazardous weather is low. For Sunday through Friday, heat indices approach 103 to 105 across central into east central Kansas areas. No heat headlines are planned for now, but heat safety should be practiced. Spotter activation will not be needed. 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Here are the 10 p.m. conditions for the local area. At Topeka, it was clear. The temperature was 87 degrees, the dew point 64, and the relative humidity was 46%. The wind was south at 13 miles an hour, gusting to 22. The pressure was 29.88 inches and rising. At Manhattan, it was partly cloudy. The temperature was 86 degrees, the dew point 62, and the relative humidity was 44%. The wind was south at 10 miles an hour, gusting to 21. Around the region, it was clear, with a temperature of 77 at Lawrence, 90 at Kansas City, and 85 at Emporia. Under clear skies, Concordia reported 89, Beatrice reported 86, and Springfield reported 82. It was partly cloudy, with a temperature of 83 at Omaha, and 85 at Wichita. Once again, at Manhattan, it was 86 degrees under partly cloudy skies. Once again, at Topeka, it was 87 degrees under clear skies. Now here is your National Weather Service forecast. West of tonight, partly cloudy. Warmer with lows in the upper 70s. South winds 10 to 15 miles per hour with gusts up to 25 miles per hour. Sunday, mostly sunny. Hot with highs in the upper 90 miles per hour with gusts up to 30 miles per hour. Sunday night, mostly clear. Lows in the upper 70s. South winds 10 to 15 miles per hour with gusts up to 25 miles per hour. Monday, sunny, hot with highs around 100. Southwest winds 10 to 15 miles per hour with gusts up to 25 miles per hour. Monday night, mostly clear. Lows in the upper 70s. South winds 5 to 10 miles per hour with gusts up to 25 miles per hour. Tuesday through Wednesday night, mostly clear. Hot. Highs in the upper 90s. Lows in the upper 70s. A slight chance of showers and thunderstorms in the morning. Hot with highs in the upper 90s. Thursday night and Friday, partly cloudy. Hot. Lows in the middle 70s. Highs in the middle 90s. Friday night, mostly clear in the evening, then partly cloudy with a slight chance of showers and thunderstorms after midnight. Lows in the middle 70s. Saturday, mostly sunny. A slight chance of showers in the morning. Highs in the middle 90s. This hazardous weather outlook is for central Kansas, east central Kansas, north central Kansas, and northeast Kansas. For today and tonight,
the probability for widespread

this weather is low. For Sunday through Friday, heat indices approach 103 to 105 across central into east central Kansas areas. No heat headlines are planned for now, but heat safety should be practiced. Spotter activation will not be needed. 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Here are the 10 p.m. conditions for the local area. At Topeka, it was clear. The temperature was 87 degrees, the dew point 64, and the relative humidity was 46%. The wind was south at 13 miles an hour, gusting to 22. The pressure was 29.88 inches and rising. At Manhattan, it was partly cloudy. The temperature was 86 degrees, the dew point 62, and the relative humidity was 44%. The wind was south at 10 miles an hour, gusting to 21. Around the region, it was clear, with a temperature of 77 at Lawrence, 90 at Kansas City, and 85 at Emporia. Under clear skies, Concordia reported 89, Beatrice reported 86, and Springfield reported 82. It was partly cloudy, with a temperature of 83 at Omaha, and 85 at Wichita. Once again, at Manhattan, it was 86 degrees under partly cloudy skies. Once again, at Topeka, it was 87 degrees under clear skies. Now here is your National Weather Service forecast. West of tonight, partly cloudy. Warmer with lows in the upper 70s. South winds 10 to 15 miles per hour with gusts up to 25 miles per hour. Sunday, mostly sunny. Hot with highs in the upper 90s. South winds 15 to 20 miles per hour with gusts up to 30 miles per hour. Sunday night, mostly clear. Lows in the upper 70s. South winds 10 to 15 miles per hour with gusts up to 25 miles per hour. Monday, sunny, hot with highs around 100. Southwest winds 10 to 15 miles per hour with gusts up to 25 miles per hour. Monday night, mostly clear. Lows in the upper 70s. South winds 5 to 10 miles per hour with gusts up to 25 miles per hour. Tuesday through Wednesday night, mostly clear. Hot. Highs in the upper 90s. Lows in the upper 70s. Thursday, sunny. A slight chance of showers and thunderstorms in the morning. Hot with highs in the upper 90s. Thursday night and Friday. Lows in the middle 70s. Highs in the middle 90s. Friday night, mostly clear in the evening, then partly cloudy with a slight chance of showers and thunderstorms after midnight. Lows in the middle 70s. Saturday, mostly sunny. A slight chance of showers in the morning. Highs in the middle 90s. This hazardous weather outlook is for central Kansas, east central Kansas, north central Kansas, and northeast Kansas. For today and tonight, the probability for widespread hazardous weather is low. For Sunday through Friday, heat indices approach 103 to 105 across central into east central Kansas areas. No heat headlines are planned for now, but heat safety should be practiced. Spotter activation will not be needed. 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Here are the 10 p.m. conditions for the local area. At Topeka, it was clear. The temperature was 87 degrees, the dew point 64, and the relative humidity was 46%. The wind was south at 13 miles an hour, gusting to 22. The pressure was 29.88 inches and rising. At Manhattan, it was partly cloudy. The temperature was 86 degrees, the dew point 62, and the relative humidity was 44%. The wind was south at 10 miles an hour, gusting to 21. Around the region, it was clear, with a temperature of 77 at Lawrence, 90 at Kansas City, and 85 at Emporia. Under clear skies, Concordia reported 89, Beatrice reported 86, and Springfield reported 82. It was partly cloudy, with a temperature of

83 at Omaha, and 85 at Wichita. Once again, at Manhattan, it was 86 degrees under partly cloudy skies. Once again, at Topeka, it was 87 degrees under clear skies. Now here is your National Weather Service forecast. West of tonight, partly cloudy. Warmer with lows in the upper 70s. South winds 10 to 15 miles per hour with gusts up to 25 miles per hour. Sunday, mostly sunny. Hot with highs in the upper 90s. South winds 15 to 20 miles per hour with gusts up to 30 miles per hour. Sunday night, mostly clear. Lows in the upper 70s. South winds 10 to 15 miles per hour with gusts up to 25 miles per hour. Monday, sunny, hot with highs around 100. Southwest winds 10 to 15 miles per hour with gusts up to 25 miles per hour. Monday night, mostly clear. Lows in the upper 70s. South winds 5 to 10 miles per hour with gusts up to 25 miles per hour. Tuesday through Wednesday night, mostly clear. Hot. Highs in the upper 90s. Lows in the upper 70s. Thursday, sunny. A slight chance of showers and thunderstorms in the morning. Hot with highs in the upper 90s. Thursday night and Friday, partly cloudy. Hot. Lows in the middle 70s. Highs in the middle 90s. Friday night, mostly clear in the evening, then partly cloudy with a slight chance of showers and thunderstorms after midnight. Lows in the middle 70s. Saturday, mostly sunny. A slight chance of showers in the morning. Highs in the middle 90s. The current time is 10:23 p.m. Central Daylight Time. This hazardous weather outlook is for Central Kansas, East Central Kansas, North Central Kansas and Northeast Kansas. For today and tonight, the probability for widespread hazardous weather is low. For Sunday through Friday, heat indices approach 103 to 105 across central into east central Kansas areas. No heat headlines are planned for now, but heat safety should be practiced. Spotter activation will not be needed. 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Here are the 10 p.m. conditions for the local area. At Topeka, it was clear. The temperature was 87 degrees, the dew point 64, and the relative humidity was 46%. The wind was south at 13 miles an hour, gusting to 22. The pressure was 29.88 inches and rising. At Manhattan, it was partly cloudy. The temperature was 86 degrees, the dew point 62, and the relative humidity was 44%. The wind was south at 10 miles an hour, gusting to 21. Around the region, it was clear, with a temperature of 77 at Lawrence, 90 at Kansas City, and 85 at Emporia. Under clear skies, Concordia reported 89, Beatrice reported 86, and Springfield reported 82. It was partly cloudy, with a temperature of 83 at Omaha, and 85 at Wichita. Once again, at Manhattan, it was 86 degrees under partly cloudy skies. Once again, at Topeka, it was 87 degrees under clear skies. Now here is your National Weather Service forecast. West of tonight, partly cloudy. Warmer with lows in the upper 70s. South winds 10 to 15 miles per hour with gusts up to 25 miles per hour. Sunday, most per 90s. South winds 15 to 20 miles per hour with gusts up to 30 miles per hour. Sunday night, mostly clear. Lows in the upper 70s. South winds 10 to 15 miles per hour with gusts up to 25 miles. Hot with highs around 100. Southwest winds 10 to 15 miles per hour with gusts up to 25 miles per hour. Monday night, mostly clear. Lows in the upper 70s. South winds 5 to 10 miles per hour with gusts up to 25 miles per hour. Tuesday through Wednesday night, mostly clear.

hot. Highs in the upper 90s. Lows in the upper 70s. Thursday, sunny. A slight chance of showers and thunderstorms in the morning. Hot with highs in the upper 90s. Thursday night and Friday, partly cloudy. Hot. Lows in the middle 70s. Highs in the middle 90s. Friday night, mostly clear in the evening, then partly cloudy with a slight chance of showers and thunderstorms after midnight. Lows in the middle 70s. Saturday, mostly sunny. A slight chance of showers in the morning. Highs in the middle 90s. This hazardous weather outlook is for central Kansas, east central Kansas, north central Kansas and northeast Kansas. For today and tonight, the probability for widespread hazardous weather is low. For Sunday through Friday, heat indices approach 103 to 105 across central into east central Kansas areas. No heat headlines are planned for now, but heat safety should be practiced. Spotter activation will not be needed. 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Here are the 10 p.m. conditions for the local area. At Topeka, it was clear. The temperature was 87 degrees, the dew point 64, and the relative humidity was 46%. The wind was south at 13 miles an hour, gusting to 22. The pressure was 29.88 inches and rising. At Manhattan, it was partly cloudy. The temperature was 86 degrees, the dew point 62, and the relative humidity was 44%. The wind was south at 10 miles an hour, gusting to 21. Around the region, it was clear, with a temperature of 77 at Lawrence, 90 at Kansas City, and 85 at Emporia. Under clear skies, Concordia reported 89, Beatrice reported 86, and Springfield reported 82. It was partly cloudy, with a temperature of 83 at Omaha, and 85 at Wichita. Once again, at Manhattan, it was 86 degrees under partly cloudy skies. Once again, at Topeka, it was 87 degrees under clear skies. Now here is your National Weather Service forecast. West of tonight, partly cloudy. Warmer with lows in the upper 70s. South winds 10 to 15 miles per hour with gusts up to 25 miles per hour. Sunday, mostly sunny. Hot with highs in the upper 90s. South winds 15 to 20 miles per hour with gusts up to 30 miles per hour. Sunday night, mostly clear. Lows in the upper 70s. South winds 10 to 15 miles per hour with gusts up to 25 miles per hour. Monday, sunny, hot with highs around 100. Southwest winds 10 to 15 miles per hour with gusts up to 25 miles per hour. Monday night, mostly clear. Lows in the upper 70s. South winds 5 to 10 miles per hour with gusts up to 25 miles per hour. Tuesday through Wednesday night, mostly clear. Hot. Highs in the upper 90s. Lows in the upper 70s. Thursday, sunny. A slight chance of showers and thunderstorms in the morning. Hot with highs in the upper 90s. Thursday night and Friday, partly cloudy. Hot. Lows in the middle 70s. Highs in the middle 90s. Friday night, mostly clear in the evening, then partly cloudy with a slight chance of showers and thunderstorms after midnight. Lows in the middle 70s. Saturday, mostly sunny. A slight chance of showers in the morning. Highs in the middle 90s. This hazardous weather outlook is for central Kansas, east central Kansas, north central Kansas and northeast Kansas. For today and tonight, the probability for widespread hazardous weather is low. For Sunday through Friday, heat indices approach 103 to 105 across. No heat headlines are planned for now, but heat safety should be practiced. Spotter activation will not. 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Here are the 10 p.m. conditions for the local area. At Topeka,

It was clear. The temperature was 87 degrees, the dew point 64, and the relative humidity was 46%. The wind was south at 13 miles an hour, gusting to 22. The pressure was 29.88 inches and rising. At Manhattan, it was partly cloudy. The temperature was 86 degrees, the dew point 62, and the relative humidity was 44%. The wind was south at 10 miles an hour, gusting to 21. Around the region, it was clear, with a temperature of 77 at Lawrence, 90 at Kansas City, and 85 at Emporia. Under clear skies, Concordia reported 89, Beatrice reported 86, and Springfield reported 82. It was partly cloudy, with a temperature of 83 at Omaha, and 85 at Wichita. Once again, at Manhattan, it was 86 degrees under partly cloudy skies. Once again, at Topeka, it was 87 degrees under clear skies. Now here is your National Weather Service forecast. West of tonight, partly cloudy. Warmer with lows in the upper 70s. South winds 10 to 15 miles per hour with gusts up to 25 miles per hour. Sunday, mostly sunny. Hot with highs in the upper 90s. South winds 15 to 20 miles per hour with 25 miles per hour. Sunday, mostly sunny. Hot with highs in the upper 90s. South winds 15 to 20 miles per hour with gusts up to 30 miles per hour. Sunday night, mostly clear. Lows in the upper 70s. South winds 10 to 15 miles per hour with gusts up to 25 miles per hour. Monday, sunny, hot with highs around 100. Southwest winds 10 to 15 miles per hour with gusts up to 25 miles per hour. Monday night, mostly clear. Lows in the upper 70s. South winds 5 to 10 miles per hour with gusts up to 25 miles per hour. Tuesday through Wednesday night, mostly clear. Hot. Highs in the upper 90s. Lows in the upper 70s. Thursday, sunny. A slight chance of showers and thunderstorms in the morning. Hot with highs in the upper 90s. Thursday night and Friday, partly cloudy. Hot. Lows in the middle 70s. Highs in the middle 90s. Friday night, mostly clear in the evening, then partly cloudy with a slight chance of showers and thunderstorms after midnight. Lows in the middle 70s. Saturday, mostly sunny. A slight chance of showers in the morning. Highs in the middle 90s. This hazardous weather outlook is for central Kansas, east central Kansas, north central Kansas, and northeast Kansas. For today and tonight, the probability for widespread hazardous weather is low. For Sunday through Friday, heat indices approach 103 to 105 across central into east central Kansas areas. No heat headlines are planned for now, but heat safety should be practiced. Spotter activation will not be needed. 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Here are the 10 p.m. conditions for the local area. The temperature was 87 degrees, the dew point 64, and the relative humidity was 46%. The wind was south at 13 miles an hour, gusting to 22. The pressure was 29.88 inches and rising. At Manhattan, it was partly cloudy. The temperature was 86 degrees, the dew point 62, and the relative humidity was 44%. Gusting to 21. Around the region, it was clear, with a temperature of 77 at Lawrence, 90 at... Under clear skies, Concordia reported 89, Beatrice reported 86, and Springfield reported 82. It was partly cloudy, with a temperature of 83 at Omaha, and 85 at Wichita. Once again, at Manhattan, cloudy skies. Once again, at Topeka, it was 87 degrees under clear skies. Now here is your National Weather Service forecast. West of tonight, partly cloudy. Warmer with lows in the upper 70s.
South winds 10 to 15 miles per hour with gusts up to 25 miles per hour. Sunday, mostly sunny. Hot with highs in the upper 90s. South winds 15 to 20 miles per hour with gusts up to 30 miles per hour. Sunday night, mostly clear. South winds 10 to 15 miles per hour with gusts up to 25 miles per hour. Monday. Southwest winds 10 to 15 miles per hour with gusts up to 25 miles per hour.

south, winds 5 to 10 miles per hour with gusts up to 25 miles per hour. Tuesday through Wednesday night, mostly clear. Hot. Highs in the upper 90s. Lows in the upper 70s. Thursday, sunny. A slight chance of showers and thunderstorms in the morning. Hot with highs in the upper 90s. Hot. Lows in the middle 70s. Highs in the middle 90s. Friday night, mostly clear in the evening, then partly cloudy with a slight chance of showers and thunderstorms after midnight. Lows in the middle 70s. Saturday, mostly sunny. A slight chance of showers in the morning. Highs in the middle 90s. 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The current time is 10:38 p.m. Central Daylight Time. This hazardous weather outlook is for Central Kansas, East Central Kansas, North Central Kansas, and Northeast Kansas. For today and tonight, the probability for widespread hazardous weather is low. For Sunday through Friday, heat indices approach 103 to 105 across central into east central Kansas areas. No heat headlines are planned for now, but heat safety should be practiced. Spotter activation will not be needed. 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Here are the 10 p.m. conditions for the local area. At Topeka, it was clear. The temperature was 87 degrees, the dew point 64, and the relative humidity was 46%. The wind was south at 13 miles an hour, gusting to 22. The pressure was 29.88 inches and rising. At Manhattan, it was partly cloudy. The temperature was 86 degrees, the dew point 62, and the relative humidity was 44%. The wind was south at 10 miles an hour, gusting to 21. Around the region, it was clear, with a temperature of 77 at Lawrence, 90 at Kansas City, and 85 at Emporia. Under clear skies, Concordia reported 89, Beatrice reported 86, and Springfield reported 82. It was partly cloudy, with a temperature of 83 at Omaha, and 85 at Wichita. Once again, at Manhattan, it was 86 degrees under partly cloudy skies. Once again, at Topeka, it was 87 degrees under clear skies. Now here is your National Weather Service forecast. West of tonight, partly cloudy. Warmer with lows in the upper 70s. South winds 10 to 15 miles per hour with gusts up to 25 miles per hour. Sunday, mostly sunny. Hot with highs in the upper 90s. South winds 15 to 20 miles per hour with gusts up to 30 miles per hour. Sunday night, mostly clear. Lows in the upper 70s. South winds 10 to 15 miles per hour with gusts up to 25 miles per hour. Monday, sunny, hot with highs around 100. Southwest winds 10 to 15 miles per hour with gusts up to 25 miles per hour. Monday night, mostly clear. Lows in the upper 70s. South winds 5 to 10 miles per hour with gusts up to 25 miles per hour. Tuesday through Wednesday night, mostly clear. Hot. Highs in the upper 90s. Lows in the upper 70s. Thursday, sunny. A slight chance of showers and thunderstorms in the morning. Hot with highs in the upper 90s. Thursday night and Friday, partly cloudy. Hot. Lows in the middle 70s. Highs in the middle 90s. Friday night, mostly clear in the evening, then partly cloudy with a slight chance of showers and thunderstorms after midnight. Lows in the middle 70s. Saturday, mostly sunny. A slight chance of showers in the morning. Highs in the middle 90s. This hazardous weather outlook is for Central Kansas, East Central Kansas, North Central Kansas, and Northeast Kansas. For today and tonight, the probability for widespread hazardous weather is low. For Sunday through Friday, heat indices approach 103 to 105.

across central into east central Kansas areas. No heat headlines are planned for now, but heat safety should be practiced. Spotter activation will not be needed. 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Here are the 10 p.m. conditions for the local area. At Topeka, it was clear. The temperature was 87 degrees, the dew point 64, and the relative humidity was 46%. The wind was south at 13 miles an hour, gusting to 22. The pressure was 29.88 inches and rising. At Manhattan, it was partly cloudy. The temperature was 86 degrees, the dew point 62, and the relative humidity was 44%. The wind was south at 10 miles an hour, gusting to 21. Around the region, it was clear, with a temperature of 77 at Lawrence, 90 at Kansas City, and 85 at Emporia. Under clear skies, Concordia reported 89, Beatrice reported 86, and Springfield reported 82. It was partly cloudy, with a temperature of 83 at Omaha, and 85 at Wichita. Once again, at Manhattan, it was 86 degrees under partly cloudy skies. Once again, at Topeka, it was 87 degrees under clear skies. Now here is your National Weather Service forecast. West of tonight, partly cloudy. Warmer with lows in the upper 70s. South winds 10 to 15 miles per hour with gusts up to 25 miles per hour. Sunday, mostly sunny. Hot with highs in the upper 90s. South winds 15 to 20 miles per hour with gusts up to 30 miles per hour. Sunday night, mostly clear. Lows in the upper 70s. South winds 10 to 15 miles per hour with gusts up to 25 miles per hour. Monday, sunny, hot with highs around 100. Southwest winds 10 to 15 miles per hour with gusts up to 25 miles per hour. Monday night, mostly clear. Lows in the upper 70s. South winds 5 to 10 miles per hour with gusts up to 25 miles per hour. Tuesday through Wednesday night, mostly clear. Hot. Highs in the upper 90s. Lows in the upper 70s. Thursday, sunny. A slight chance of showers and thunderstorms in the morning. Hot with highs in the upper 90s. Thursday night and Friday, partly cloudy. Hot. Lows in the middle 70s. Highs in the middle 90s. Friday night, mostly clear in the evening, then partly cloudy with a slight chance of showers and thunderstorms after midnight. Lows in the middle 70s. Saturday, mostly sunny. A slight chance of showers in the morning. Highs in the middle 90s. This hazardous weather outlook is for central Kansas, east central Kansas, north central Kansas, and northeast Kansas. For today and tonight, the probability for widespread hazardous weather is low. For Sunday through Friday, heat indices approach 103 to 105 across central into east central Kansas areas. No heat headlines are planned for now, but heat safety should be practiced. Spotter activation will not be needed. 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Here are the 10 p.m. conditions for the local area. At Topeka, it was clear. The temperature was 87 degrees, the dew point 64, and the relative humidity was 46%. The wind was south at 13 miles an hour, gusting to 22. The pressure was 29.88 inches and rising. At Manhattan, it was partly cloudy. The temperature was 86 degrees, the dew point 62, and the relative humidity was 44%. The wind was south at 10 miles an hour, gusting to 21. Around the region, it was clear, with a temperature of 77 at Lawrence, 90 at Kansas City, and 85 at Emporia. Under clear skies, Concordia reported 89, Beatrice reported 86, and Springfield reported 82. It was partly cloudy, with a temperature of 83 at Omaha, and 85 at Wichita. Once again,

at Manhattan, it was 86 degrees under partly cloudy skies. Once again, at Topeka, it was 87 degrees under clear skies. Now here is your National Weather Service forecast. West of tonight, partly cloudy. Warmer with lows in the upper 70s. South winds 10 to 15 miles per hour with gusts up to 25 miles per hour. Sunday, mostly sunny. Hot with highs in the upper 90s. South winds 15 to 20 miles per hour with gusts up to 30 miles per hour. Sunday night, mostly clear. Lows in the upper 70s. South winds 10 to 15 miles per hour with gusts up to 25 miles per hour. Monday, sunny, hot with highs around 100. Southwest winds 10 to 15 miles per hour with gusts up to 25 miles per hour. Monday night, mostly clear. Lows in the upper 70s. South winds 5 to 10 miles per hour with gusts up to 25 miles per hour. Tuesday through Wednesday night, mostly clear. Hot. Highs in the upper 90s. Lows in the upper 70s. Thursday, sunny. A slight chance of showers and thunderstorms in the morning. Hot with highs in the upper 90s. Thursday night and Friday, partly cloudy. Hot. Lows in the middle 70s. Highs in the middle 90s. Friday night, mostly clear in the evening, then partly cloudy with a slight chance of showers and thunderstorms after midnight. Lows in the middle 70s. Saturday, mostly sunny. A slight chance of showers in the morning. Highs in the middle 90s. This hazardous weather outlook is for central Kansas, east central Kansas, north central Kansas and northeast Kansas. For today and tonight, the probability for widespread hazardous weather is low. For Sunday through Friday, heat indices approach 103 to 105 across central into east central Kansas areas. No heat headlines are planned for now, but heat safety should be practiced. Spotter activation will not be needed. 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Here are the 10 p.m. conditions for the local area. At Topeka, it was clear. The temperature was 87 degrees, the dew point 64, and the relative humidity was 46%. The wind was south at 13 miles an hour, gusting to 22. The pressure was 29.88 inches and rising. At Manhattan, it was partly cloudy. The temperature was 86 degrees, the dew point 62, and the relative humidity was 44%. The wind was south at 10 miles an hour, gusting to 21. Around the region, it was clear, with a temperature of 77 at Lawrence, 90 at Kansas City, and 85 at Emporia. Under clear skies, Concordia reported 89, Beatrice reported 86, and Springfield reported 82. It was partly cloudy, with a temperature of 83 at Omaha, and 85 at Wichita. Once again, at Manhattan, it was 86 degrees under partly cloudy skies. Once again, at Topeka, it was 87 degrees under clear skies.

Up winds 10 to 15 miles per hour with gusts up to 25 miles per hour. Monday, sunny, hot with highs around 100. Southwest winds 10 to 15 miles per hour with gusts up to 25 miles per hour. Monday night, mostly clear. Lows in the upper 70s. South winds 5 to 10 miles per hour with gusts up to 25 miles per hour. Tuesday through Wednesday night, mostly clear. Hot. Highs in the upper 90s. Lows in the upper 70s. Thursday, sunny. A slight chance of showers and thunderstorms in the morning. Hot with highs in the upper 90s. Thursday night and Friday, partly cloudy. Hot. Lows in the middle 70s. Highs in the middle 90s. Friday night, mostly clear in the evening, then partly cloudy with a slight chance of showers and thunderstorms after midnight. Lows in the middle 70s. Saturday, mostly sunny. A slight chance of showers in the morning. Highs in the middle 90s. The current time is 10:53 p.m. Central Daylight Time. This hazardous weather outlook is for Central Kansas, East Central Kansas, North Central Kansas and Northeast Kansas. For today and tonight, the probability for widespread hazardous weather is low. For Sunday through Friday, heat indices approach 103 to 105 across central into east central Kansas areas. No heat headlines are planned for now, but heat safety should be practiced. Spotter activation will not be needed. 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Here are the 10 p.m. conditions for the local area. At Topeka, it was clear. The temperature was 87 degrees, the dew point 64, and the relative humidity was 46%. The wind was south at 13 miles an hour, gusting to 22. The pressure was 29.88 inches and rising. At Manhattan, it was partly cloudy. The temperature was 86 degrees, the dew point 62, and the relative humidity was 44%. The wind was south at 10 miles an hour, gusting to 21. Around the region, it was clear, with a temperature of 77 at Lawrence, 90 at Kansas City, and 85 at Emporia. Under clear skies, Concordia reported 89, Beatrice reported 86, and Springfield reported 82. It was partly cloudy, with a temperature of 83 at Omaha, and 85 at Wichita. Once again, at Manhattan, it was 86 degrees under partly cloudy skies. Once again, at Topeka, it was 87 degrees under clear skies. Now here is your National Weather Service forecast. West of tonight, partly cloudy. Warmer with lows in the upper 70s. South winds 10 to 15 miles per hour with gusts up to 25 miles per hour. Sunday, mostly sunny. Hot with highs in the upper 90s. South winds 15 to 20 miles per hour with gusts up to 30 miles per hour. Sunday night, mostly clear. Lows in the upper 70s. South winds 10 to 15 miles per hour with gusts up to 25 miles per hour. Monday, sunny, hot with highs around 100. Southwest winds 10 to 15 miles per hour with gusts up to 25 miles per hour. Monday night, mostly clear. Lows in the upper 70s. South winds 5 to 10 miles per hour with gusts up to 25 miles per hour. Tuesday through Wednesday night, mostly clear. Hot. Highs in the upper 90s. Lows in the upper 70s. Thursday, sunny. A slight chance of showers and thunderstorms in the morning. Hot with highs in the upper 90s. Thursday night and Friday, partly cloudy. Hot. Lows in the middle 70s. Highs in the middle 90s. Friday night, mostly clear in the evening, then partly cloudy with a slight chance of showers and thunderstorms after midnight. Lows in the middle 70s. Saturday, mostly sunny. A slight chance of showers in the morning. Highs in the middle 90s.

This hazardous weather outlook is for Central Kansas, East Central Kansas, North Central Kansas, and Northeast Kansas. For today and tonight, the probability for widespread hazardous weather is low. For Sunday through Friday, heat indices approach 103 to 105 across central into east central Kansas areas. No heat headlines are planned for now, but heat safety should be practiced. Spotter activation will not be needed. 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Here are the 10 p.m. conditions for the local area. At Topeka, it was clear. The temperature was 87 degrees, the dew point 64, and the relative humidity was 46%. The wind was south at 13 miles an hour, gusting to 22. The pressure was 29.88 inches and rising. At Manhattan, it was partly cloudy. The temperature was 86 degrees, the dew point 62, and the relative humidity was 44%. The wind was south at 10 miles an hour, gusting to 21. Around the region, it was clear, with a temperature of 77 at Lawrence, 90 at Kansas City, and 85 at Emporia. Under clear skies, Concordia reported 89, Beatrice reported 86, and Springfield reported 82. It was partly cloudy, with a temperature of 83 at Omaha, and 85 at Wichita. Once again, at Manhattan, it was 86 degrees under partly cloudy skies. Once again, at Topeka, it was 87 degrees under clear skies. Now here is your National Weather Service forecast. Rest of tonight, partly cloudy. Warmer with lows in the upper 70s. South winds 10 to 15 miles per hour with gusts up to 25 miles per hour. Sunday, mostly sunny. Hot with highs in the upper 90s. South winds 15 to 20 miles per hour with gusts up to 30 miles per hour. Sunday night, mostly clear. Lows in the upper 70s. South winds 10 to 15 miles per hour with gusts up to 25 miles per hour. Monday, sunny, hot with highs around 100. Southwest winds 10 to 15 miles per hour with gusts up to 25 miles per hour. Monday night, mostly clear. Lows in the upper 70s. South winds 5 to 10 miles per hour with gusts up to 25 miles per hour. Tuesday through Wednesday night, mostly clear. Hot. Highs in the upper 90s. Lows in the upper 70s. Thursday, sunny. A slight chance of showers and thunderstorms in the morning. Hot with highs in the upper 90s. Thursday night and Friday, partly cloudy. Hot. Lows in the middle 70s. Highs in the middle 90s. Friday night, mostly clear in the evening, then partly cloudy with a slight chance of showers and thunderstorms after midnight. Lows in the middle 70s. Saturday, mostly sunny. A slight chance of showers in the morning. Highs in the middle 90s. This hazardous weather outlook is for Central Kansas, East Central Kansas, North Central Kansas, and Northeast Kansas. For today and tonight, the probability for widespread hazardous weather is low. For Sunday through Friday, heat indices approach 103 to 105 across central into east central Kansas areas. No heat headlines are planned for now, but heat safety should be practiced. Spotter activation will not be needed. 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Here are the 10 p.m. conditions for the local area. At Topeka, it was clear. The temperature was 87 degrees, the dew point 64, and the relative humidity was 46%. The wind was south at 13 miles an hour, gusting to 22. The pressure was 29.88 inches and rising. At Manhattan, it was partly cloudy. The temperature was 86 degrees, the dew point 62, and the relative humidity was 44%. The wind was south at 10 miles an hour, gusting to 21. Around the region,
It was clear, with a temperature of 77 at Lawrence, 90 at Kansas City, and 85 at Emporia. Under clear skies, Concordia reported 89, Beatrice reported 86, and Springfield reported cloudy, with a temperature of 83 at Omaha, and 85 at Wichita. Once again, at Manhattan, it was 86 degrees under partly cloudy skies. Once again, at Topeka, it was 87 degrees under clear skies. Now here is your National Weather Service forecast. West of tonight, partly cloudy. Warmer with lows in the upper 70s. South winds 10 to 15 miles per hour with gusts up to 25 miles per hour. Sunday, mostly sunny. Hot with highs in the upper 90s. South winds 15 to 20 miles per hour with gusts up to 30 miles per hour. Sunday night, mostly clear. Lows in the upper 70s. South winds 10 to 15 miles per hour with gusts up to 25 miles per hour. Monday, sunny, hot with highs around 100. Southwest winds 10 to 15 miles per hour with gusts up to 25 miles per hour. Monday night, mostly clear. Lows in the upper 70s. South winds 5 to 10 miles per hour with gusts up to 25 miles per hour. Tuesday through Wednesday night, mostly clear. Hot. Highs in the upper 90s. Lows in the upper 70s. Thursday, sunny. A slight chance of showers and thunderstorms in the morning. Hot with highs in the upper 90s. Thursday night and Friday, partly cloudy. Hot. Lows in the middle 70s. Highs in the middle 90s. Friday night, mostly clear in the evening, then partly cloudy with a slight chance of showers and thunderstorms after midnight. Lows in the middle 70s. A slight chance of showers in the morning. Highs in the middle 90s. This hazardous weather outlook is for central Kansas, east central Kansas, north central Kansas, and northeast Kansas. For today and tonight, the probability for widespread hazardous weather is low. For Sunday through Friday, heat indices approach 103 to 105 across central into east central Kansas areas. No heat headlines are planned for now, but heat safety should be practiced. Spotter activation will not be needed. 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Here are the 10 p.m. conditions for the local area. At Topeka, it was clear. The temperature was 87 degrees, the dew point 64, and the relative humidity was 46%. The wind was south at 13 miles an hour, gusting to 22. The pressure was 29.88 inches and rising. At Manhattan, it was partly cloudy. The temperature was 86 degrees, the dew point 62, and the relative humidity was 44%. The wind was south at 10 miles an hour, gusting to 21. Around the region, it was clear, with a temperature of 77 at Lawrence, 90 at Kansas City, and 85 at Emporia. Under clear skies, Concordia reported 89, Beatrice reported 86, and Springfield reported 82. It was partly cloudy, with a temperature of 83 at Omaha, and 85 at Wichita. Once again, at Manhattan, it was 86 degrees under partly cloudy skies. Once again, at Topeka, it was 87 degrees under clear skies. Now here is your National Weather Service forecast. West of tonight, partly cloudy. Warmer with lows in the upper 70s. South winds 10 to 15 miles per hour with gusts up to 25 miles per hour. Sunday, mostly sunny. Hot with highs in the upper 90s. South winds 15 to 20 miles per hour with gusts up to 30 miles per hour. Sunday night, mostly clear. Lows in the upper 70s. South winds 10 to 15 miles per hour with gusts up to 25 miles per hour. Monday, sunny, hot with highs around 100. Southwest winds 10 to 15 miles per hour with gusts up to 25 miles per hour. Monday night,
mostly clear. Lows in the upper 70s.

south, winds 5 to 10 miles per hour with gusts up to 25 miles per hour. Tuesday through Wednesday night, mostly clear. Hot. Highs in the upper 90s. Lows in the upper 70s. Thursday, sunny. A slight chance of showers and thunderstorms in the morning. Hot with highs in the upper 90s. Thursday night and Friday, partly cloudy. Hot. Lows in the middle 70s. Highs in the middle 90s. Friday night, mostly clear in the evening, then partly cloudy with a slight chance of showers and thunderstorms after midnight. Lows in the middle 70s. Saturday, mostly sunny. A slight chance of showers in the morning. Highs in the middle 90s. This hazardous weather outlook is for central Kansas, east central Kansas, north central Kansas and northeast Kansas. For today and tonight, the probability for widespread hazardous weather is low. For Sunday through Friday, heat indices approach 103 to 105 across central into east central Kansas areas. No heat headlines are planned for now, but heat safety should be practiced. Spotter activation will not be needed. The current time is 11:08 p.m. Central Daylight Time. 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Now here is your National Weather Service forecast. West of tonight, partly cloudy. Warmer with lows in the upper 70s. South winds 10 to 15 miles per hour with gusts up to 25 miles per hour. Sunday, mostly sunny. Hot with highs in the upper 90s. South winds 15 to 20 miles per hour with gusts up to 30 miles per hour. Sunday night, mostly clear. Lows in the upper 70s. South winds 10 to 15 miles per hour with gusts up to 25 miles per hour. Monday, sunny, hot with highs around 100. Southwest winds 10 to 15 miles per hour with gusts up to 25 miles per hour. Monday night, mostly clear. Lows in the upper 70s. South winds 5 to 10 miles per hour with gusts up to 25 miles per hour. Tuesday through Wednesday night, mostly clear. Hot. Highs in the upper 90s. Lows in the upper 70s. Thursday, sunny. A slight chance of showers and thunderstorms in the morning. Hot with highs in the upper 90s. Thursday night and Friday, partly cloudy. Hot. Lows in the middle 70s. Highs in the middle 90s. Friday night, mostly clear in the evening, then partly cloudy with a slight chance of showers and thunderstorms after midnight. Lows in the middle 70s. Saturday, mostly sunny. A slight chance of showers in the morning. Highs in the middle 90s. This hazardous weather outlook is for central Kansas, east central Kansas, north central Kansas and northeast Kansas. For today and tonight, the probability for widespread hazardous weather is low. For Sunday through Friday, heat indices approach 103 to 105 across central into east central Kansas areas. No heat headlines are planned for now, but heat safety should be practiced. Spotter activation will not be needed. 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Now here is your National Weather Service forecast. Wet, warmer with lows in the upper 70s. South winds 10 to 15 miles per hour with gusts up to 25 miles per hour. Sunday, mostly sunny. Hot with highs in the upper 90s. South winds 15 to 20 miles per hour with gusts up to 30 miles per hour. Sunday night, mostly clear. Lows in the upper 70s. South winds 10 to 15 miles per hour with gusts up to 25 miles per hour. Monday, sunny, hot with highs around 100. Southwest winds 10 to 15 miles per hour with gusts up to 25 miles per hour. Monday night, mostly clear. Lows in the upper 70s. South winds 5 to 10 miles per hour with gusts up to 25 miles per hour.
Tuesday through Wednesday night, mostly clear. Hot. Highs in the upper 90s. Lows in the upper 70s. Thursday, sunny. A slight chance of showers and thunderstorms in the morning. Hot with highs in the upper 90s. Thursday night and Friday, partly cloudy. Hot. Highs in the middle 90s. Friday night, mostly clear in the evening, then partly cloudy with a slight chance of showers and thunderstorms after midnight. Lows in the middle 70s. Saturday, mostly sunny. A slight chance of showers in the morning. Highs in the middle 90s. This hazardous weather outlook is for central Kansas, east central Kansas, north central Kansas, and northeast Kansas. For today and tonight, the probability for widespread hazardous weather is low. For Sunday through Friday, heat indices approach 103 to 105 across central into east central Kansas areas. No heat headlines are planned for now, but heat safety should be practiced. Spotter activation will not be needed. 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Conditions for the local area. At Topeka, it was partly cloudy. The temperature was 87 degrees, the dew point 64, and the relative humidity was 46%. The wind was south at 10 miles an hour, gusting to 20. The pressure was 29.89 inches and rising. At Manhattan, it was clear. The temperature was 85 degrees, the dew point 62, and the relative humidity was 46%. The wind was south at 14 miles an hour, gusting to 23. Around the region, it was clear, with a temperature of 77 at Lawrence, 88 at Kansas City, and 83 at Emporia. Under clear skies, Concordia reported 87, Beatrice reported 85, and Springfield reported 80. It was partly cloudy, with a temperature of 82 at Omaha, and 84 at Wichita. Once again, at Manhattan, it was 85 degrees under clear skies. Once again, at Topeka, it was 87 degrees under partly cloudy skies. Now here is your National Weather Service forecast. West of tonight, partly cloudy. Warmer with lows in the upper 70s. South winds 10 to 15 miles per hour with gusts up to 25 miles per hour. Sunday, mostly sunny. Hot with highs in the upper 90s. South winds 15 to 20 miles per hour with gusts up to 30 miles per hour. Sunday night, mostly clear. Lows in the upper 70s. South winds 10 to 15 miles per hour with gusts up to 25 miles per hour. Monday, sunny, hot with highs around 100. Southwest winds 10 to 15 miles per hour with gusts up to 25 miles per hour. Monday night, mostly clear. Lows in the upper 70s. South winds 5 to 10 miles per hour with gusts up to 25 miles per hour. Tuesday through Wednesday night, mostly clear. Hot. Highs in the upper 90s. Lows in the upper 70s. Thursday, sunny. A slight chance of showers and thunderstorms in the morning. Hot with highs in the upper 90s. Thursday night and Friday, partly cloudy. Hot. Lows in the middle 70s. Highs in the middle 90s. Friday night, mostly clear in the evening, then partly cloudy with a slight chance of showers and thunderstorms after midnight. Lows in the middle 70s. Saturday, mostly sunny. A slight chance of showers in the morning. Highs in the middle 90s. This hazardous weather outlook is for central Kansas, east central Kansas, north central Kansas, and northeast Kansas. For today and tonight, the probability for widespread hazardous weather is low. For Sunday through Friday, heat indices approach 103 to 105 across central into east central Kansas areas. No heat headlines are planned for now, but heat safety should be practiced. Spotter activation will not be needed. 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
here are the 11 p.m. conditions for the local area. At Topeka, it was partly cloudy. The temperature was 87 degrees, the dew point 64, and the relative humidity was 46%. The wind was south at 10 miles an hour, gusting to 20. The pressure was 29.89 inches and rising. At Manhattan, it was clear. The temperature was 85 degrees, the dew point 62, and the relative humidity was 46%. The wind was south at 14 miles an hour, gusting to 23. Around the region, it was clear, with a temperature of 77 at Lawrence, 88 at Kansas City, and 83 at Emporia. Under clear skies, Concordia reported 87, Beatrice reported 85, and Springfield reported 80. It was partly cloudy, with a temperature of 82 at Omaha, and 84 at Wichita. Once again, at Manhattan, it was 85 degrees under clear skies. Once again, at Topeka, it was 87 degrees under partly cloudy skies. Now here is your National Weather Service forecast. Rest of tonight, partly cloudy. Warmer with lows in the upper 70s. South winds 10 to 15 miles per hour with gusts up to 25 miles per hour. Sunday, mostly sunny. Hot with highs in the upper 90s. South winds 15 to 20 miles per hour with gusts up to 30 miles per hour. Sunday night, mostly clear. Lows in the upper 70s. South winds 10 to 15 miles per hour with gusts up to 25 miles per hour. Monday, sunny, hot with highs around 100. Southwest winds 10 to 15 miles per hour with gusts up to 25 miles per hour. Monday night, mostly clear. Lows in the upper 70s. South winds 5 to 10 miles per hour with gusts up to 25 miles per hour. Tuesday through Wednesday night, mostly clear. Hot. Highs in the upper 90s. Lows in the upper 70s. Thursday, sunny. A slight chance of showers and thunderstorms in the morning. Hot with highs in the upper 90s. Thursday night and Friday, partly cloudy. Hot. Lows in the middle 70s. Highs in the middle 90s. Friday night, mostly clear in the evening, then partly cloudy with a slight chance of showers and thunderstorms after midnight. Lows in the middle 70s. Saturday, mostly sunny. A slight chance of showers in the morning. Highs in the middle 90s. This hazardous weather outlook is for central Kansas, east central Kansas, north central Kansas, and northeast Kansas. For today and tonight, the probability for widespread hazardous weather is low. For Sunday through Friday, heat indices approach 103 to 105 across central into east central Kansas areas. No heat headlines are planned for now, but heat safety should be practiced. Spotter activation will not be needed. 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Here are the 11 p.m. conditions for the local area. At Topeka, it was partly cloudy. The temperature was 87 degrees, the dew point 64, and the relative humidity was 46%. The wind was south at 10 miles an hour, gusting to 20. The pressure was 29.89 inches and rising. At Manhattan, it was clear. The temperature was 85 degrees, the dew point 62, and the relative humidity was 46%. The wind was south at 14 miles an hour, gusting to 23. Around the region, it was Lawrence, 88 at Kansas City, and 83 at Emporia. Under clear skies, Concordia reported 87, Beatrice reported 85, and Springfield reported 80. It was partly cloudy, with a temperature of 82 at Omaha, and 84 at Wichita. Once again, at Manhattan, it was 85 degrees under clear skies. Once again, at Topeka, it was. Now here is your National Weather Service forecast. West of tonight, partly cloudy. Warmer with lows in the upper 70s.
south winds 10 to 15 miles per hour.

with gusts up to 25 miles per hour. Sunday, mostly sunny. Hot with highs in the upper 90s. South winds 15 to 20 miles per hour with gusts up to 30 miles per hour. Sunday night, mostly clear. Lows in the upper 70s. South winds 10 to 15 miles per hour with gusts up to 25 miles per hour. Monday, sunny, hot with highs around 100. Southwest winds 10 to 15 miles per hour with gusts up to 25 miles per hour. Monday night, mostly clear. Lows in the upper 70s. South winds 25 miles per hour. Tuesday through Wednesday night, mostly clear. Hot. Highs in the upper 90s. Lows in the upper 70s. Thursday, sunny. A slight chance of showers and thunderstorms in the morning. Hot with highs in the upper 90s. Thursday night and Friday, partly cloudy. Hot. Lows in the middle 70s. Highs in the middle 90s. Friday night, mostly clear in the evening, then partly cloudy with a slight chance of showers and thunderstorms after midnight. Lows in the middle 70s. Saturday, mostly sunny. A slight chance of showers in the morning. Highs in the middle 90s. The current time is 11:23 p.m. Central Daylight Time. This hazardous weather outlook is for Central Kansas, East Central Kansas, North Central Kansas and Northeast Kansas. For today and tonight, the probability for widespread hazardous weather is low. For Sunday through Friday, heat indices approach 103 to 105 across central into east central Kansas areas. No heat headlines are planned for now, but heat safety should be practiced. Spotter activation will not be needed. 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Here are the 11 p.m. conditions for the local area. At Topeka, it was partly cloudy. The temperature was 87 degrees, the dew point 64, and the relative humidity was 46%. The wind was south at 10 miles an hour, gusting to 20. The pressure was 29.89 inches and rising. At Manhattan, it was clear. The temperature was 85 degrees, the dew point 62, and the relative humidity was 46%. The wind was south at 14 miles an hour, gusting to 23. Around the region, it was clear, with a temperature of 77 at Lawrence, 88 at Kansas City, and 83 at Emporia. Under clear skies, Concordia reported 87, Beatrice reported 85, and Springfield reported 80. It was partly cloudy, with a temperature of 82 at Omaha, and 84 at Wichita. Once again, at Manhattan, it was 85 degrees under clear skies. Once again, at Topeka, it was 87 degrees under partly cloudy skies. Now here is your National Weather Service forecast. West of tonight, partly cloudy. Warmer with lows in the upper 70s. South winds 10 to 15 miles per hour with gusts up to 25 miles per hour. Sunday, mostly sunny. Hot with highs in the upper 90s. South winds 15 to 20 miles per hour with gusts up to 30 miles per hour. Sunday night, mostly clear. Lows in the upper 70s. South winds 10 to 15 miles per hour with gusts up to 25 miles per hour. Monday, sunny, hot with highs around 100. Southwest winds 10 to 15 miles per hour with gusts up to 25 miles per hour. Monday night, mostly clear. Lows in the upper 70s. South winds 5 to 10 miles per hour with gusts up to 25 miles per hour. Tuesday through Wednesday night, mostly clear. Hot. Highs in the upper 90s. Lows in the upper 70s. Thursday, sunny. A slight chance of showers and thunderstorms in the morning. Hot with highs in the upper 90s. Thursday night and Friday, partly cloudy. Hot. Lows in the middle 70s. Highs in the middle 90s.
Friday night, mostly clear in the evening, then partly cloudy with a slight chance of showers and thunderstorms after midnight. Lows in the middle 70s. Saturday, mostly sunny. A slight chance of showers in the morning. Highs in the middle 90s. This hazardous weather outlook is for central Kansas, east central Kansas, north central Kansas, and northeast Kansas. For today and tonight, the probability for widespread hazardous weather is low. For Sunday through Friday, heat indices approach 103 to 105 across central into east central Kansas areas. No heat headlines are planned for now, but heat safety should be practiced. Spotter activation will not be needed. 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Here are the 11 p.m. conditions for the local area. At Topeka, it was partly cloudy. The temperature was 87 degrees, the dew point 64, and the relative humidity was 46%. The wind was south at 10 miles an hour, gusting to 20. The pressure was 29.89 inches and rising. At Manhattan, it was clear. The temperature was 85 degrees, the dew point 62, and the relative humidity was 46%. The wind was south at 14 miles an hour, gusting to 23. Around the region, it was clear, with a temperature of 77 at Lawrence, 88 at Kansas City, and 83 at Emporia. Under clear skies, Concordia reported 87, Beatrice reported 85, and Springfield reported 80. It was partly cloudy, with a temperature of 82 at Omaha, and 84 at Wichita. Once again, at Manhattan, it was 85 degrees under clear skies. Once again, at Topeka, it was 87 degrees under partly cloudy skies. Now here is your National Weather Service forecast. West of tonight, partly cloudy. Warmer with lows in the upper 70s. South winds 10 to 15 miles per hour with gusts up to 25 miles per hour. Sunday, mostly sunny. Hot with highs in the upper 90s. South winds 15 to 20 miles per hour with gusts up to 30 miles per hour. Sunday night, mostly clear. Lows in the upper 70s. South winds 10 to 15 miles per hour with gusts up to 25 miles per hour. Monday, sunny, hot with highs around 100. Southwest winds 10 to 15 miles per hour with gusts up to 25 miles per hour. Monday night, mostly clear. Lows in the upper 70s. South winds 5 to 10 miles per hour with gusts up to 25 miles per hour. Tuesday through Wednesday night, mostly clear. Hot. Highs in the upper 90s. Lows in the upper 70s. Thursday, sunny. A slight chance of showers and thunderstorms in the morning. Hot with highs in the upper 90s. Thursday night and Friday, partly cloudy. Hot. Lows in the middle 70s. Highs in the middle 90s. Friday night, mostly clear in the evening, then partly cloudy with a slight chance of showers and thunderstorms after midnight. Lows in the middle 70s. Saturday, mostly sunny. A slight chance of showers in the morning. Highs in the middle 90s. This hazardous weather outlook is for central Kansas, east central Kansas, north central Kansas, and northeast Kansas. For today and tonight, the probability for widespread hazardous weather is low. For Sunday through Friday, heat indices approach 103 to 105 across central into east central Kansas areas. No heat headlines are planned for now, but heat safety should be practiced. Spotter activation will not be needed. 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Here are the 11 p.m. conditions for the local area. At Topeka, it was partly cloudy. The temperature was 87 degrees, the dew point 64, and the relative humidity was 46%. The wind was south at 10 miles an hour, gusting to 20. The pressure was 29.89 inches and rising.
At Manhattan, it was clear. The temperature was 85 degrees, the dew point 62, and the relative humidity was 46%. The wind was south at 14 miles an hour, gusting to 23. Around the region, it was clear, with a temperature of 77 at Lawrence, 88 at Kansas City, and 83 at Emporia. Under clear skies, Concordia reported 87, Beatrice reported 85, and Springfield reported 80. It was partly cloudy, with a temperature of 82 at Omaha, and 84 at Wichita. Once again, at Manhattan, it was 85 degrees under clear skies. Once again, at Topeka, it was 87 degrees under partly cloudy skies. Now here is your National Weather Service forecast. Rest of tonight, partly cloudy. Warmer with lows in the upper 70s. Southwest. Rest of tonight, partly cloudy. Warmer with lows in the upper 70s. South winds 10 to 15 miles per hour with gusts up to 25 miles per hour. Sunday, mostly sunny. Hot with highs in the upper 90s. South winds 15 to 20 miles per hour with gusts up to 30 miles per hour. Sunday night, mostly clear. Lows in the upper 70s. South winds 10 to 15 miles per hour with gusts up to 25 miles per hour. Monday, sunny, hot with highs around 100. Southwest winds 10 to 15 miles per hour with gusts up to 25 miles per hour. Monday night, mostly clear. Lows in the upper 70s. South winds 5 to 10 miles per hour with gusts up to 25 miles per hour. Tuesday through Wednesday night, mostly clear. Hot. Highs in the upper 90s. Lows in the upper 70s. Threats of showers and thunderstorms in the morning. Hot with highs in the upper 90s. Thursday night and Friday, partly cloudy. Hot. Lows in the middle 70s. Highs in the middle 90s. Friday night, mostly clear in the evening, then partly cloudy with a slight chance of showers and thunderstorms after midnight. Lows in the middle 70s. Saturday, mostly sunny. A slight chance of showers in the morning. Highs in the middle 90s. This hazardous weather outlook is for central Kansas, east central Kansas, north central Kansas, and northeast Kansas. For today and tonight, the probability for widespread hazardous weather is low. For Sunday through Friday, heat indices approach 103 to 105 across central into east central Kansas areas. No heat headlines are planned for now, but heat safety should be practiced. Spotter activation will not be needed. 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Here are the 11 p.m. conditions for the local area. At Topeka, it was partly cloudy. The temperature was 87 degrees, the dew point 64, and the relative humidity was 46%. The wind was south at 10 miles an hour, gusting to 20. The pressure was 29.89 inches and rising. At Manhattan, it was clear. The temperature was 85 degrees, the dew point 62, and the relative humidity was 46%. The wind was south at 14 miles an hour, gusting to 23. Around the region, it was clear, with a temperature of 77 at Lawrence, 88 at Kansas City, and 83 at Emporia. Under clear skies, Concordia reported 87, Beatrice reported 85, and Springfield reported 80. It was partly cloudy, with a temperature of 82 at Omaha, and 84 at Wichita. Once again, at Manhattan, it was 85 degrees under clear skies. Once again, at Topeka, it was 87 degrees under partly cloudy skies. Now here is your National Weather Service forecast. Rest of tonight, partly cloudy. Warmer with lows in the upper 70s. South winds 10 to 15 miles per hour with gusts up to 25 miles per hour. Sunday, mostly sunny. Hot with highs in the upper 90s.
south winds 15 to 20 miles per hour with gusts of

up to 30 miles per hour. Sunday night, mostly clear. Lows in the upper 70s. South winds 10 to 15 miles per hour with gusts up to 25 miles per hour. Monday, sunny, hot with highs around 100. Southwest winds 10 to 15 miles per hour with gusts up to 25 miles per hour. Monday night, mostly clear. Lows in the upper 70s. South winds 5 to 10 miles per hour with gusts up to 25 miles per hour. Tuesday through Wednesday night, mostly clear. Hot. Highs in the upper 90s. Lows in the upper 70s. Thursday, sunny. A slight chance of showers and thunderstorms in the morning. Hot with highs in the upper 90s. Thursday night and Friday, partly cloudy. Hot. Lows in the middle 70s. Highs in the middle 90s. Friday night, mostly clear in the evening, then partly cloudy with a slight chance of showers and thunderstorms after midnight. Lows in the middle 70s. Saturday, mostly sunny. A slight chance of showers in the morning. Highs in the middle 90s. 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The current time is 11:38 p.m. Central Daylight Time. This hazardous weather outlook is for Central Kansas, East Central Kansas, North Central Kansas and Northeast Kansas. For today and tonight, the probability for widespread hazardous weather is low. For Sunday through Friday, heat indices approach 103 to 105 across central into east central Kansas areas. No heat headlines are planned for now, but heat safety should be practiced. Spotter activation will not be needed. 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Here are the 11 p.m. conditions for the local area. At Topeka, it was partly cloudy. The temperature was 87 degrees, the dew point 64, and the relative humidity was 46%. The wind was south at 10 miles an hour, gusting to 20. The pressure was 29.89 inches and rising. At Manhattan, it was clear. The temperature was 85 degrees, the dew point 62, and the relative humidity was 46%. The wind was south at 14 miles an hour, gusting to 23. Around the region, it was clear, with a temperature of 77 at Lawrence, 88 at Kansas City, and 83 at Emporia. Under clear skies, Concordia reported 87, Beatrice reported 85, and Springfield reported 80. It was partly cloudy, with a temperature of 82 at Omaha, and 84 at Wichita. Once again, at Manhattan, it was 85 degrees under clear skies. Once again, at Topeka, it was 87 degrees under partly cloudy skies. Now here is your National Weather Service forecast. West of tonight, partly cloudy. Warmer with lows in the upper 70s. South winds 10 to 15 miles per hour with gusts up to 25 miles per hour. Sunday, mostly sunny. Hot with highs in the upper 90s. South winds 15 to 20 miles per hour with gusts up to 30 miles per hour. Sunday night, mostly clear. Lows in the upper 70s. South winds 10 to 15 miles per hour with gusts up to 25 miles per hour. Monday, sunny, hot with highs around 100. Southwest winds 10 to 15 miles per hour with gusts up to 25 miles per hour. Monday night, mostly clear. Lows in the upper 70s. South winds 5 to 10 miles per hour with gusts up to 25 miles per hour. Tuesday through Wednesday night, mostly clear. Hot. Highs in the upper 90s. Lows in the upper 70s. Thursday, sunny. A slight chance of showers and thunderstorms in the morning. Hot with highs in the upper 90s. Thursday night and Friday, partly cloudy. Hot. Lows in the middle 70s. Highs in the middle 90s. Friday night,
mostly clear in the evening, then partly cloudy with a slight chance

showers and thunderstorms after midnight. Lows in the middle 70s. Saturday, mostly sunny. A slight chance of showers in the morning. Highs in the middle 90s. This hazardous weather outlook is for central Kansas, east central Kansas, north central Kansas, and northeast Kansas. For today and tonight, the probability for widespread hazardous weather is low. For Sunday through Friday, heat indices approach 103 to 105 across central into east central Kansas areas. No heat headlines are planned for now, but heat safety should be practiced. Spotter activation will not be needed. 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Here are the 11 p.m. conditions for the local area. At Topeka, it was partly cloudy. The temperature was 87 degrees, the dew point 64, and the relative humidity was 46%. The wind was south at 10 miles an hour, gusting to 20. The pressure was 29.89 inches and rising. At Manhattan, it was clear. The temperature was 85 degrees, the dew point 62, and the relative humidity was 46%. The wind was south at 14 miles an hour, gusting to 23. Around the region, it was clear, with a temperature of 77 at Lawrence, 88 at Kansas City, and 83 at Emporia. Under clear skies, Concordia reported 87, Beatrice reported 85, and Springfield reported 80. It was partly cloudy, with a temperature of 82 at Omaha, and 84 at Wichita. Once again, at Manhattan, it was 85 degrees under clear skies. Once again, at Topeka, it was 87 degrees under partly cloudy skies. Now here is your National Weather Service, partly cloudy. Warmer with lows in the upper 70s. South winds 10 to 15 miles per hour with gusts up to 25 miles per hour. Sunday, mostly sunny. Hot with highs in the upper 90s. South winds 15 to 20 miles per hour with gusts up to 30 miles per hour. Sunday night, mostly clear. Lows in the upper 70s. Hour with gusts up to 25 miles per hour. Monday, sunny, hot with highs around 100. Southwest winds 10 to 15 miles per hour with gusts up to 25 miles per hour. Monday night, mostly clear. Lows in the upper 70s. South winds 5 to 10 miles per hour with gusts up to 25 miles per hour. Tuesday through Wednesday night, mostly clear. Hot. Highs in the upper 90s. Lows in the upper 70s. Thursday, sunny. A slight chance of showers and thunderstorms in the morning. Hot with highs in the upper 90s. Thursday night and Friday, partly cloudy. Hot. Lows in the middle 70s. Highs in the middle 90s. Friday night, mostly clear in the evening, then partly cloudy with a slight chance of showers and thunderstorms after midnight. Lows in the middle 70s. Saturday, mostly sunny. A slight chance of showers in the morning. Highs in the middle 90s. This hazardous weather outlook is for central Kansas, east central Kansas, north central Kansas, and northeast Kansas. For today and tonight, the probability for widespread hazardous weather is low. For Sunday through Friday, heat indices approach 103 to 105 across central into east central Kansas areas. No heat headlines are planned for now, but heat safety should be practiced. Spotter activation will not be needed. 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Here are the 11 p.m. conditions for the local area. At Topeka, it was partly cloudy. The temperature was 87 degrees, the dew point 64, and the relative humidity was 46%. The wind was south at 10 miles an hour, gusting to 20. The pressure was 29.89 inches and rising. At Manhattan, it was clear. The temperature was 85 degrees, the dew point 62, and the relative humidity was 46%. The wind was south at

15 miles an hour, gusting to 23. Around the region, it was clear, with a temperature of 77 at Lawrence, 88 at Kansas City, and 83 at Emporia. Under clear skies, Concordia reported 87, Beatrice reported 85, and Springfield reported 80. It was partly cloudy, with a temperature of 82 at Omaha, and 84 at Wichita. Once again, at Manhattan, it was 85 degrees under clear skies. Once again, at Topeka, it was 87 degrees under partly cloudy skies. Now here is your National Weather Service forecast. Rest of tonight, partly cloudy. Warmer with lows in the upper 70s. South winds 10 to 15 miles per hour with gusts up to 25 miles per hour. Sunday, mostly sunny. Hot with highs in the upper 90s. South winds 15 to 20 miles per hour with gusts up to 30 miles per hour. Sunday night, mostly clear. Lows in the upper 70s. South winds 10 to 15 miles per hour with gusts up to 25 miles per hour. Monday, sunny, hot with highs around 100. Southwest winds 10 to 15 miles per hour with gusts up to 25 miles per hour. Monday night, mostly clear. Lows in the upper 70s. South winds 5 to 10 miles per hour with gusts up to 25 miles per hour. Tuesday through Wednesday night, mostly clear. Hot. Highs in the upper 90s. Lows in the upper 70s. Thursday, sunny. A slight chance of showers and thunderstorms in the morning. Hot with highs in the upper 90s. Thursday night and Friday, partly cloudy. Hot. Lows in the middle 70s. Highs in the middle 90s. Friday night, mostly clear in the evening, then partly cloudy with a slight chance of showers and thunderstorms after midnight. Lows in the middle 70s. Saturday, mostly sunny. A slight chance of showers in the morning. Highs in the middle 90s. This hazardous weather outlook is for central Kansas, east central Kansas, north central Kansas, and northeast Kansas. For today and tonight, the probability for widespread hazardous weather is low. For Sunday through Friday, heat indices approach 103 to 105 across central into east central Kansas areas. No heat headlines are planned for now, but heat safety should be practiced. Spotter activation will not be needed. 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Here are the 11 p.m. conditions for the local area. At Topeka, it was partly cloudy. The temperature was 87 degrees, the dew point 64, and the relative humidity was 46%. The wind was south at 10 miles an hour, gusting to 20. The pressure was 29.89 inches and rising. At Manhattan, it was clear. The temperature was 85 degrees, the dew point 62, and the relative humidity was 46%. The wind was south at 14 miles an hour, gusting to 23. Around the region, it was clear, with a temperature of 77 at Lawrence, 88 at Kansas City, and 83 at Emporia. Under clear skies, Concordia reported 87, Beatrice reported 85, and Springfield reported 80. It was partly cloudy, with a temperature of 82 at Omaha, and 84 at Wichita. Once again, at Manhattan, it was 85 degrees under clear skies. Once again, at Topeka, it was 87 degrees under partly cloudy skies. Now here is your National Weather Service forecast. Rest of tonight, partly cloudy. Warmer with lows in the upper 70s. South winds 10 to 15 miles per hour with gusts up to 25 miles per hour. Sunday, mostly

night, mostly clear. Hot. Highs in the upper 90s. Lows in the upper 70s. Thursday, sunny. A slight chance of showers and thunderstorms in the morning. Hot with highs in the upper 90s. Thursday night and Friday, partly cloudy. Hot. Lows in the middle 70s. Highs in the middle 90s. Friday night, mostly clear in the evening, then partly cloudy with a slight chance of showers and thunderstorms after midnight. Lows in the middle 70s. Saturday, mostly sunny. A slight chance of showers in the morning. Highs in the middle 90s. The current time is 11:53 p.m. Central Daylight Time. This hazardous weather outlook is for Central Kansas, East Central Kansas, North Central Kansas and Northeast Kansas. For today and tonight, the probability for widespread hazardous weather is low. For Sunday through Friday, heat indices approach 103 to 105 across central into east central Kansas areas. No heat headlines are planned for now, but heat safety should be practiced. Spotter activation will not be needed. 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Here are the 11 p.m. conditions for the local area. At Topeka, it was partly cloudy. The temperature was 87 degrees, the dew point 64, and the relative humidity was 46%. The wind was south at 10 miles an hour, gusting to 20. The pressure was 29.89 inches and rising. At Manhattan, it was clear. The temperature was 85 degrees, the dew point 62, and the relative humidity was 46%. The wind was south at 14 miles an hour, gusting to 23. Around the region, it was clear, with a temperature of 77 at Lawrence, 88 at Kansas City, and 83 at Emporia. Under clear skies, Concordia reported 87, Beatrice reported 85, and Springfield reported 80. It was partly cloudy, with a temperature of 82 at Omaha, and 84 at Wichita. Once again, at Manhattan, it was 85 degrees under clear skies. Once again, at Topeka, it was 87 degrees under partly cloudy skies. Now here is your National Weather Service forecast. West of tonight, partly cloudy. Warmer with lows in the upper 70s. South winds 10 to 15 miles per hour with gusts up to 25 miles per hour. Sunday, mostly sunny. Hot with highs in the upper 90s. South winds 15 to 20 miles per hour with gusts up to 30 miles per hour. Sunday night, mostly clear. Lows in the upper 70s. South winds 10 to 15 miles per hour with gusts up to 25 miles per hour. Monday, sunny, hot with highs around 100. Southwest winds 10 to 15 miles per hour with gusts up to 25 miles per hour. Monday night, mostly clear. Lows in the upper 70s. South winds 5 to 10 miles per hour with gusts up to 25 miles per hour. Tuesday through Wednesday night, mostly clear. Hot. Highs in the upper 90s. Lows in the upper 70s. Thursday, sunny. A slight chance of showers and thunderstorms in the morning. Hot with highs in the upper 90s. Thursday night and Friday, partly cloudy. Hot. Lows in the middle 70s. Highs in the middle 90s. Friday night, mostly clear in the evening, then partly cloudy with a slight chance of showers and thunderstorms after midnight. Lows in the middle 70s. Saturday, mostly sunny. A slight chance of showers in the morning. Highs in the middle 90s. This hazardous weather outlook is for Central Kansas, East Central Kansas, North Central Kansas and Northeast Kansas. For today and tonight, the probability for widespread hazardous weather is low. For Sunday through Friday, heat indices approach 103 to 105 across Central into East Central Kansas areas. No heat headlines are planned for now, but heat safety should be practiced.

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Here are the 11 p.m. conditions for the local area. At Topeka, it was partly cloudy. The temperature was 87 degrees, the dew point 64, and the relative humidity was 46%. The wind was south at 10 miles an hour, gusting to 20. The pressure was 29.89 inches and rising. At Manhattan, it was clear. The temperature was 85 degrees, the dew point 62, and the relative humidity was 46%. The wind was south at 14 miles an hour, gusting to 23. Around the region, it was clear, with a temperature of 77 at Lawrence, 88 at Kansas City, and 83 at Emporia. Under clear skies, Concordia reported 87, Beatrice reported 85, and Springfield reported 80. It was partly cloudy, with a temperature of 82 at Omaha, and 84 at Wichita. Once again, at Manhattan, it was 85 degrees under clear skies. Once again, at Topeka, it was 87 degrees under partly cloudy skies. Now here is your National Weather Service forecast. West of tonight, partly cloudy. Warmer with lows in the upper 70s. South winds 10 to 15 miles per hour with gusts up to 25 miles per hour. Sunday, mostly sunny. Hot with highs in the upper 90s. South winds 15 to 20 miles per hour with gusts up to 30 miles per hour. Sunday night, mostly clear. Lows in the upper 70s. South winds 10 to 15 miles per hour with gusts up to 25 miles per hour. Monday, sunny, hot with highs around 100. Southwest winds 10 to 15 miles per hour with gusts up to 25 miles per hour. Monday night, mostly clear. Lows in the upper 70s. South winds 5 to 10 miles per hour with gusts up to 25 miles per hour. Tuesday through Wednesday night, mostly clear. Hot. Highs in the upper 90s. Lows in the upper 70s. Thursday, sunny. A slight chance of showers and thunderstorms in the morning. Hot with highs in the upper 90s. Thursday night and Friday, partly cloudy. Hot. Lows in the middle 70s. Highs in the middle 90s. Friday night, mostly clear in the evening, then partly cloudy with a slight chance of showers and thunderstorms after midnight. Lows in the middle 70s. Saturday, mostly sunny. A slight chance of showers in the morning. Highs in the middle 90s. This hazardous weather outlook is for central Kansas, east central Kansas, north central Kansas, and northeast Kansas. For today and tonight, the probability for widespread hazardous weather is low. For Sunday through Friday, heat indices approach 103 to 105 across central into east central Kansas areas. No heat headlines are planned for now, but heat safety should be practiced. Spotter activation will not be needed. 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Here are the 11 p.m. conditions for the local area. At Topeka, it was partly cloudy. The temperature was 87 degrees, the dew point 64, and the relative humidity was 46%. The wind was south at 10 miles an hour, gusting to 20. The pressure was 29.89 inches and rising. At Manhattan, it was clear. The temperature was 85 degrees, the dew point 62, and the relative humidity was 46%. The wind was south at 14 miles an hour, gusting to 23. Around the region, it was clear, with a temperature of 77 at Lawrence, 88 at Kansas City, and 83 at Emporia. Under clear skies, Concordia reported 87, Beatrice reported 85, and Springfield reported 80. It was partly cloudy, with a temperature of 82 at Omaha, and 84 at Wichita. Once again, at Manhattan, it was 85 degrees under clear skies. Once again,
at Topeka, it was 87 degrees under partly cloudy skies. Now here is your National Weather Service forecast. West of tonight, partly cloudy. Warmer with lows in the upper 70s. South winds 10 to 15 miles per hour with gusts up to 25 miles per hour. Sunday, mostly sunny. Hot with highs in the upper 90s. South winds 15 to 20 miles per hour with gusts up to 30 miles per hour. Sunday night, mostly clear. Lows in the upper 70s. South winds 10 to 15 miles per hour with gusts up to 25 miles per hour. Monday, sunny, hot with highs around 100. Southwest winds 10 to 15 miles per hour with gusts up to 25 miles per hour. Lows in the upper 70s. South winds 5 to 10 miles per hour with gusts up to 25 miles per hour. Tuesday through Wednesday night, mostly clear. Hot. Highs in the upper 90s. Lows in the upper 70s. Thursday, sunny. A slight chance of showers and thunderstorms in the morning. Hot with highs in the upper 90s. Thursday night and Friday, partly cloudy. Hot. Lows in the middle 70s. Highs in the middle 90s. Then partly cloudy with a slight chance of showers and thunderstorms after midnight. Lows in the middle 70s. Saturday, mostly sunny. A slight chance of showers in the morning. Highs in the middle 90s. This hazardous weather outlook is for central Kansas, east central Kansas, north central Kansas, and northeast Kansas. For today and tonight, the probability for widespread hazardous weather is low. For Sunday through Friday, heat indices approach 103 to 105 across central into east central Kansas areas. No heat headlines are planned for now, but heat safety should be practiced. Spotter activation will not be needed. 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Now here is your National Weather Service forecast. West of tonight, partly cloudy. Warmer with lows in the upper 70s. South winds 10 to 15 miles per hour with gusts up to 25 miles per hour. Sunday, mostly sunny. Hot with highs in the upper 90s. South winds 15 to 20 miles per hour with gusts up to 30 miles per hour. Sunday night, mostly clear. Lows in the upper 70s. South winds 10 to 15 miles per hour with gusts up to 25 miles per hour. Monday, sunny, hot with highs around 100. Southwest winds 10 to 15 miles per hour with gusts up to 25 miles per hour. Monday night, mostly clear. Lows in the upper 70s. South winds 5 to 10 miles per hour with gusts up to 25 miles per hour. Tuesday through Wednesday night, mostly clear. Hot. Highs in the upper 90s. Lows in the upper 70s. Thursday, sunny. A slight chance of showers and thunderstorms in the morning. Hot with highs in the upper 90s. Thursday night and Friday, partly cloudy. Hot. Lows in the middle 70s. Highs in the middle 90s. Friday night, mostly clear in the evening, then partly cloudy with a slight chance of showers and thunderstorms after midnight. Lows in the middle 70s. Saturday, mostly sunny. A slight chance of showers in the morning. Highs in the middle 90s. This hazardous weather outlook is for central Kansas, east central Kansas, north central Kansas, and northeast Kansas. For today and tonight, the probability for widespread hazardous weather is low. For Sunday through Friday, heat indices approach 103 to 105 across central into east central Kansas areas. No heat headlines are planned for now, but heat safety should be practiced. Spotter activation will not be needed. 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Now here is your National Weather Service forecast. West of tonight, partly cloudy.
warmer with lows in the upper 70s. South winds 10 to 15.

15 miles per hour with gusts up to 25 miles per hour. Sunday, mostly sunny. Hot with highs in the upper 90s. South winds 15 to 20 miles per hour with gusts up to 30 miles per hour. Sunday night, mostly clear. Lows in the upper 70s. South winds 10 to 15 miles per hour with gusts up to 25 miles per hour. Monday, sunny, hot with highs around 100. Southwest winds 10 to 15 miles per hour with gusts up to 25 miles per hour. Monday night, mostly clear. Lows in the upper 70s. South winds 5 to 10 miles per hour with gusts up to 25 miles per hour. Tuesday through Wednesday night, mostly clear. Hot. Highs in the upper 90s. Lows in the upper 70s. Thursday, sunny. A slight chance of showers and thunderstorms in the morning. Hot with highs in the upper 90s. Thursday night and Friday, partly cloudy. Hot. Lows in the middle 70s. Highs in the middle 90s. Friday night, mostly clear in the evening, then partly cloudy with a slight chance of showers and thunderstorms after midnight. Lows in the middle 70s. Saturday, mostly sunny. A slight chance of showers in the morning. Highs in the middle 90s. The current time is 12:09 a.m. Central Daylight Time. This hazardous weather outlook is for Central Kansas, East Central Kansas, North Central Kansas and Northeast Kansas. For today and tonight, the probability for widespread hazardous weather is low. For Sunday through Friday, heat indices approach 103 to 105 across central into east central Kansas areas. No heat headlines are planned for now, but heat safety should be practiced. Spotter activation will not be needed. 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Now here is your National Weather Service forecast. West of tonight, partly cloudy. Warmer with lows in the upper 70s. South winds 10 to 15 miles per hour with gusts up to 25 miles per hour. Sunday, mostly sunny. Hot with highs in the upper 90s. South winds 15 to 20 miles per hour with gusts up to 30 miles per hour. Sunday night, mostly clear. Lows in the upper 70s. South winds 10 to 15 miles per hour with gusts up to 25 miles per hour. Monday, sunny, hot with highs around 100. Southwest winds 10 to 15 miles per hour with gusts up to 25 miles per hour. Monday night, mostly clear. Lows in the upper 70s. South winds 5 to 10 miles per hour with Tuesday through Wednesday night, mostly clear. Hot. Highs in the upper 90s. Lows in the upper 70s. Thursday, sunny. A slight chance of showers and thunderstorms in the morning. Hot with highs in the upper 90s. Thursday night and Friday, partly cloudy. Hot. Lows in the middle 70s. Highs in the middle 90s. Friday night, mostly clear in the evening, then partly cloudy with a slight chance of showers and thunderstorms after midnight. Lows in the middle 70s. Saturday, mostly sunny. A slight chance of showers in the morning. Highs in the middle 90s. This hazardous weather outlook is for Central Kansas, East Central Kansas, North Central Kansas and Northeast Kansas. For today and tonight, the probability for widespread hazardous weather is low. For Sunday through Friday, heat indices approach 103 to 105 across central into east central Kansas areas. No heat headlines are planned for now, but heat safety should be practiced. Spotter activation will not be needed. 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Here are the midnight conditions for the local area. At Topeka, it was partly cloudy. The temperature was 85 degrees, the dew point 64, and the relative humidity was 49%.
The wind was south at 13 miles an hour, gusting to 22. The pressure was 29.88 inches and falling. At Manhattan, it was clear. The temperature was 86 degrees, the dew point 62, and the relative humidity was 44%. The wind was south at 13 miles an hour, gusting to 28. Around the region, it was clear, with a temperature of 75 at Lawrence, 85 at Kansas City, 82 at Emporia, 85 at Concordia, and 78 at Springfield. It was partly cloudy, with a temperature of 82 at Beatrice, 80 at Omaha, and 83 at Wichita. Once again, at Manhattan, it was 86 degrees under clear skies. Once again, at Topeka, it was 85 degrees under partly cloudy skies. Now here is your National Weather Service forecast. West of tonight, partly cloudy. Warmer with lows in the upper 70s. South winds 10 to 15 miles per hour with gusts up to 25 miles per hour. Sunday, sunny, hot with highs in the upper 90s. South winds 15 to 20 miles per hour. Sunday night, mostly clear. Lows in the upper 70s. South winds 10 to 15 miles per hour with gusts up to 25 miles per hour. Monday, sunny, hot with highs around 100. Southwest winds 10 to 15 miles per hour with gusts up to 25 miles per hour. Monday night, mostly clear. Lows in the upper 70s. South winds 5 to 10 miles per hour with gusts up to 25 miles per hour. Tuesday through Wednesday night, mostly clear. Hot. Highs in the upper 90s. Lows in the upper 70s. Thursday, sunny. A slight chance of showers and thunderstorms in the morning. Hot with highs in the upper 90s. Thursday night and Friday, partly cloudy. Hot. Lows in the middle 70s. Highs in the middle 90s. Friday night, mostly clear in the evening, then partly cloudy with a slight chance of showers and thunderstorms after midnight. Lows in the middle 70s. Saturday, mostly sunny. A slight chance of showers in the morning. Highs in the middle 90s. This hazardous weather outlook is for central Kansas, east central Kansas, north central Kansas, and northeast Kansas. For today and tonight, the probability for widespread hazardous weather is low. For Sunday through Friday, heat indices approach 103 to 105 across central into east central Kansas areas. No heat headlines are planned for now, but heat safety should be practiced. Spotter activation will not be needed. 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Here are the midnight conditions for the local area. At Topeka, it was partly cloudy. The temperature was 85 degrees, the dew point 64, and the relative humidity was 49%. The wind was south at 13 miles an hour, gusting to 22. The pressure was 29.88 inches and falling. At Manhattan, it was clear. The temperature was 86 degrees, the dew point 62, and the relative humidity was 44%. The wind was south at 13 miles an hour, gusting to 28. Around the region, it was clear, with a temperature of 75 at Lawrence, 85 at Kansas City, 82 at Emporia, 85 at Concordia, and 78 at Springfield. It was partly cloudy, with a temperature of 82 at Beatrice, 80 at Omaha, and 83 at Wichita. Once again, at Manhattan, it was 86 degrees under clear skies. Once again, at Topeka, it was 85 degrees under partly cloudy skies. Now here is your National Weather Service forecast. West of tonight, partly cloudy. Warmer with lows in the upper 70s. South winds 10 to 15 miles per hour with gusts up to 25 miles per hour. Sunday, sunny, hot with highs in the upper 90s. South winds 15 to 20 miles per hour with gusts up to 30 miles per hour. Sunday night, mostly clear. Lows in the upper 70s.
south winds 10 to 15 miles per hour with gusts

up to 25 miles per hour. Monday, sunny, hot with highs around 100. Southwest winds 10 to 15 miles per hour with gusts up to 25 miles per hour. Monday night, mostly clear. Lows in the upper 70s. South winds 5 to 10 miles per hour with gusts up to 25 miles per hour. Tuesday through Wednesday night, mostly clear. Hot. Highs in the upper 90s. Lows in the upper 70s. Thursday, sunny. A slight chance of showers and thunderstorms in the morning. Hot with highs in the upper 90s. Thursday night and Friday, partly cloudy. Hot. Lows in the middle 70s. Highs in the middle 90s. The evening, then partly cloudy with a slight chance of showers and thunderstorms after midnight. Lows in the middle 70s. Saturday, mostly sunny. A slight chance of showers in the morning. Highs in the middle 90s. This hazardous weather outlook is for central Kansas, east central Kansas, north central Kansas, and northeast Kansas. For today and tonight, the probability for widespread hazardous weather is low. For Sunday through Friday, heat indices approach 103 to 105 across central into east central Kansas areas. No heat headlines are planned for now, but heat safety should be practiced. Spotter activation will not be needed. This is NOAA Weather Radio Station WXK91 in Topeka. Here are the midnight conditions for the local area. At Topeka, it was partly cloudy. The temperature was 85 degrees, the dew point 64, and the relative humidity was 49%. The wind was south at 13 miles an hour, gusting to 22. The pressure was 29.88 inches and falling. At Manhattan, it was clear. The temperature was 86 degrees, the dew point 62, and the relative humidity was 44%. The wind was south at 13 miles an hour, gusting to 28. Around the region, it was clear, with a temperature of 75 at Lawrence, 85 at Kansas City, 82 at Emporia, 85 at Concordia, and 78 at Springfield. It was partly cloudy, with a temperature of 82 at Beatrice, 80 at Omaha, and 83 at Wichita. Once again, at Manhattan, it was 86 degrees under clear skies. Once again, at Topeka, it was 85 degrees under partly cloudy skies. Now here is your National Weather Service forecast. West of tonight, partly cloudy. Warmer with lows in the upper 70s. South winds 10 to 15 miles per hour with gusts up to 25 miles per hour. Sunday, sunny, hot with highs in the upper 90s. South winds 15 to 20 miles per hour with gusts up to 30 miles per hour. Sunday night, mostly clear. Lows in the upper 70s. South winds 10 to 15 miles per hour with gusts up to 25 miles per hour. Monday, sunny, hot with highs around 100. Southwest winds to 25 miles per hour. Monday night, mostly clear. Lows in the upper 70s. South winds 5 to 10 miles per hour with gusts up to 25 miles per hour. Tuesday through Wednesday night, mostly clear. Hot. Highs in the upper 90s. Lows in the upper 70s. Thursday, sunny. A slight chance of showers and thunderstorms in the morning. Hot with highs in the upper 90s. Thursday night and Friday, partly cloudy. Hot. Highs in the middle 90s. Friday night, mostly clear in the evening, then partly cloudy with a slight chance of showers and thunderstorms after midnight. Lows in the middle 70s. Saturday, mostly sunny. A slight chance of showers in the morning. Highs in the middle 90s. This hazardous weather outlook is for central Kansas, east central Kansas, north central Kansas, and northeast Kansas. For today and tonight, the probability for widespread hazardous weather is low. For Sunday through Friday, 105 across central into east central Kansas areas. No heat

lows in the middle 70s. Highs in the middle 90s. Friday night, mostly clear in the evening, then partly cloudy with a slight chance of showers and thunderstorms after midnight. Lows in the middle 70s. Highs in the middle 90s. Friday night, mostly clear in the evening, then partly cloudy with a slight chance of showers and thunderstorms after midnight. Lows in the middle 70s. Saturday, mostly sunny. A slight chance of showers in the morning. Highs in the middle 90s. This hazardous weather outlook is for central Kansas, east central Kansas, north central Kansas, and tonight, the probability for widespread hazardous weather is low. For Sunday through Friday, heat indices approach 103 to 105 across central into east central Kansas areas. No heat headlines are planned for now, but heat safety should be practiced. Spotter activation will not be needed. 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Here are the midnight conditions for the local area. At Topeka, it was partly cloudy. The temperature was 85 degrees, the dew point 64, and the relative humidity was 49%. The wind was south at 13 miles an hour, gusting to 22. The pressure was 29.88 inches and falling. At Manhattan, it was clear. The temperature was 86 degrees, the dew point 62, and the relative humidity was 44%. The wind was south at 13 miles an hour, gusting to 28. Around the region, it was clear, with a temperature of 75 at Lawrence, 85 at Kansas City, 82 at Emporia, 85 at Concordia, and 78 at Springfield. It was partly cloudy, with a temperature of 82 at Beatrice, 80 at Omaha, and 83 at Wichita. Once again, at Manhattan, it was 86 degrees under clear skies. Once again, at Topeka, it was 85 degrees under partly cloudy skies. Now here is your National Weather Service forecast. West of tonight, partly cloudy. Warmer with lows in the upper 70s. South winds 10 to 15 miles per hour with gusts up to 25 miles per hour. Sunday, sunny, hot with highs in the upper 90s. South winds 15 to 20 miles per hour with gusts up to 30 miles per hour. Sunday night, mostly clear. Lows in the upper 70s. South winds 10 to 15 miles per hour with gusts up to 25 miles per hour. Monday, sunny, hot with highs around 100. Southwest winds 10 to 15 miles per hour with gusts up to 25 miles per hour. Monday night, mostly clear. Lows in the upper 70s. South winds 5 to 10 miles per hour with gusts up to 25 miles per hour. Tuesday through Wednesday night, mostly clear. Hot. Highs in the upper 90s. Lows in the upper 70s. Thursday, sunny. A slight chance of showers and thunderstorms in the morning. Hot with highs in the upper 90s. Thursday night and Friday, partly cloudy. Hot. Lows in the middle 70s. Highs in the middle 90s. Friday night, mostly clear in the evening, then partly cloudy with a slight chance of showers and thunderstorms after midnight. Lows in the middle 70s. Saturday, mostly sunny. A slight chance of showers in the morning. Highs in the middle 90s. This hazardous weather outlook is for central Kansas, east central Kansas, north central Kansas, and northeast Kansas. For today and tonight, the probability for widespread hazardous weather is low. For Sunday through Friday, heat indices approach 103 to 105 across central into east central Kansas areas. No heat headlines are planned for now, but heat safety should be practiced. Spotter activation will not be needed. 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Here are the midnight conditions for the local area. At Topeka, it was partly cloudy. The temperature was 85 degrees, the dew point 64, and the relative humidity

humidity was 49%. The wind was south at 13 miles an hour, gusting to 22. The pressure was 29.88 inches and falling. At Manhattan, it was clear. The temperature was 86 degrees, the dew point 62, and the relative humidity was 44%. The wind was south at 13 miles an hour, gusting to 28. Around the region, it was clear, with a temperature of 75 at Lawrence, 85 at Kansas City, 82 at Emporia, 85 at Concordia, and 78 at Springfield. It was partly cloudy, with a temperature of 82 at Beatrice, 80 at Omaha, and 83 at Wichita. Once again, at Manhattan, it was 86 degrees under clear skies. Once again, at Topeka, it was 85 degrees under partly cloudy skies. This is NOAA Weather Radio WXK 91 in Topeka. The current time is 12:38 a.m. Central Daylight Time. Now here is your National Weather Service forecast. Rest of tonight, partly cloudy. Warmer with lows in the upper 70s. South winds 10 to 15 miles per hour with gusts up to 25 miles per hour. Sunday, sunny, hot with highs in the upper 90s. South winds 15 to 20 miles per hour with gusts up to 30 miles per hour. Sunday night, mostly clear. Lows in the upper 70s. South winds 10 to 15 miles per hour with gusts up to 25 miles per hour. Monday, sunny, hot with highs around 100. Southwest winds 10 to 15 miles per hour with gusts up to 25 miles per hour. Monday night, mostly clear. Lows in the upper 70s. South winds 5 to 10 miles per hour with gusts up to 25 miles per hour. Tuesday through Wednesday night, mostly clear. Hot. Highs in the upper 90s. Lows in the upper 70s. Thursday, sunny. A slight chance of showers and thunderstorms in the morning. Hot with highs in the upper 90s. Thursday night and Friday, partly cloudy. Hot. Lows in the middle 70s. Highs in the middle 90s. Friday night, mostly clear in the evening, then partly cloudy with a slight chance of showers and thunderstorms after midnight. Lows in the middle 70s. Saturday, mostly sunny. A slight chance of showers in the morning. Highs in the middle 90s. This hazardous weather outlook is for Central Kansas, East Central Kansas, North Central Kansas, and Northeast Kansas. For today and tonight, the probability for widespread hazardous weather is low. For Sunday through Friday, heat indices approach 103 to 105 across central into east central Kansas areas. No heat headlines are planned for now, but heat safety should be practiced. Spotter activation will not be needed. 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Here are the midnight conditions for the local area. At Topeka, it was partly cloudy. The temperature was 85 degrees. The dew point 64, and the relative humidity was 49%. The wind was south at 13 miles an hour, gusting to 22. The pressure was 29.88 inches and falling. At Manhattan, it was clear. The temperature was 86 degrees, the dew point 62, and the relative humidity was 44%. The wind was south at 13 miles an hour, gusting to 28. Around the region, it was clear, with a temperature of 75 at Lawrence, 85 at Kansas City, 82 at Emporia, 85 at Concordia, and 78 at Springfield. It was partly cloudy, with a temperature of 82 at Beatrice, 80 at Omaha, and 83 at Wichita. Once again, at Manhattan, it was 86 degrees under clear skies. Once again, at Topeka, it was 85 degrees under partly cloudy skies. Now here is your National Weather Service forecast. Rest of tonight, partly cloudy. Warmer with lows in the upper 70s. South winds
10 to 15 miles per hour with gusts up to 25 miles per hour. Sunday, sunny, hot with highs in the upper 90s. South winds 15 to 20 miles per hour with gusts up to 30 miles per hour. Sunday night, mostly clear. Lows in the upper 70s. South winds 10 to 15 miles per hour with gusts up to 25 miles per hour. Monday, sunny, hot with highs around 100. Southwest winds 10 to 15 miles per hour with gusts up to 25 miles per hour. Monday night, mostly clear. Lows in the upper 70s. South winds 5 to 10 miles per hour with gusts up to 25 miles per hour. Tuesday through Wednesday night, mostly clear. Hot. Highs in the upper 90s. Lows in the upper 70s. A slight chance of showers and thunderstorms in the morning. Hot with highs in the upper 90s. Thursday night and Friday, partly cloudy. Hot. Lows in the middle 70s. Highs in the middle 90s. Friday night, mostly clear in the evening, then partly cloudy with a slight chance of showers and thunderstorms after midnight. Lows in the middle 70s. Saturday, mostly sunny. A slight chance of showers in the morning. Highs in the middle 90s. This hazardous weather outlook is for central Kansas, east central Kansas, north central Kansas, and northeast Kansas. For today and tonight, the probability for wide for Sunday through Friday. Heat indices approach 103 to 105 across central into east central Kansas areas. No heat headlines are planned for now, but heat safety should be practiced. Spotter activation will not be needed. 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Here are the midnight conditions for the local area. At Topeka, it was partly cloudy. The temperature was 85 degrees, the dew point 64, and the relative humidity was 49%. The wind was south at 13 miles an hour, gusting to 22. The pressure was 29.88 inches and falling. At Manhattan, it was clear. The temperature was 86 degrees, the dew point 62, and the relative humidity was 44%. The wind was south at 13 miles an hour, gusting to 28. Around the region, it was clear, with a temperature of 75 at Lawrence, 85 at Kansas City, 82 at Emporia, 85 at Concordia, and 78 at Springfield. It was partly cloudy, with a temperature of 82 at Beatrice, 80 at Omaha, and 83 at Wichita. Once again, at Manhattan, it was 86 degrees under clear skies. Once again, at Topeka, it was 85 degrees under partly cloudy skies. Now here is your National Weather Service forecast. Rest of tonight, partly cloudy. Warmer with lows in the upper 70s. South winds 10 to 15 miles per hour with gusts up to 25 miles per hour. Sunday, sunny, hot with highs in the upper 90s. South winds 15 to 20 miles per hour with gusts up to 30 miles per hour. Sunday night, mostly clear. Lows in the upper 70s. South winds 10 to 15 miles per hour with gusts up to 25 miles per hour. Monday, sunny, hot with highs around 100. Southwest winds 10 to 15 miles per hour with gusts up to 25 miles per hour. Monday night, mostly clear. Lows in the upper 70s. South winds 5 to 10 miles per hour with gusts up to 25 miles per hour. Tuesday through Wednesday night, mostly clear. Hot. Highs in the upper 90s. Lows in the upper 70s. Thursday, sunny. A slight chance of showers and thunderstorms in the morning. Hot with highs in the upper 90s. Thursday night and Friday, partly cloudy. Hot. Lows in the middle 70s. Highs in the middle 90s. Friday night, mostly clear in the evening, then partly cloudy with a slight chance of showers and thunderstorms after midnight. Lows in the middle 70s. Saturday,
mostly sunny. A slight chance of showers in the morning. Highs in

in the middle 90s. This hazardous weather outlook is for central Kansas, east central Kansas, north central Kansas, and northeast Kansas. For today and tonight, the probability for widespread hazardous weather is low. For Sunday through Friday, heat indices approach 103 to 105 across central into east central Kansas areas. No heat headlines are planned for now, but heat safety should be practiced. Spotter activation will not be needed. 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Here are the midnight conditions for the local area. At Topeka, it was partly cloudy. The temperature was 85 degrees, the dew point 64, and the relative humidity was 49%. The wind was south at 13 miles an hour, gusting to 22. The pressure was 29.88 inches and falling. At Manhattan, it was clear. The temperature was 86 degrees, the dew point 60°. The wind was south at 13 miles an hour, gusting to 28. Around the region, at Lawrence, 85 at Kansas City, 82 at Emporia, 85 at Concordia, and 78 at Springfield. It was partly cloudy, with a temperature of 82 at Beatrice, 80 at Omaha, and 83 at Wichita. Once again, at Manhattan, it was 86 degrees under clear skies. Once again, at Topeka, it was 85 degrees under partly cloudy skies. Now here is your National Weather Service forecast. West of tonight, partly cloudy. Warmer with lows in the upper 70s. South winds 10 to 15 miles per hour with gusts up to 25 miles per hour. Sunday, sunny, hot with highs in the upper 90s. South winds 15 to 20 miles per hour with gusts up to 30 miles per hour. Sunday night, mostly clear. Lows in the upper 70s. South winds 10 to 15 miles per hour with gusts up to 25 miles per hour. Monday, sunny, hot with highs around 100. Southwest winds 10 to 15 miles per hour with gusts up to 25 miles per hour. Monday night, mostly clear. Lows in the upper 70s. South winds 5 to 10 miles per hour with gusts up to 25 miles per hour. Tuesday through Wednesday night, mostly clear. Hot. Highs in the upper 90s. Lows in the upper 70s. Thursday, sunny. A slight chance of showers and thunderstorms in the morning. Hot with highs in the upper 90s. Thursday night and Friday, partly cloudy. Hot. Lows in the middle 70s. Highs in the middle 90s. Friday night, mostly clear in the evening, then partly cloudy with a slight chance of showers and thunderstorms after midnight. Lows in the middle 70s. Saturday, mostly sunny. A slight chance of showers in the morning. Highs in the middle 90s. This hazardous weather outlook is for central Kansas, east central Kansas, north central Kansas, and northeast Kansas. For today and tonight, the probability for widespread hazardous weather is low. For Sunday through Friday, heat indices approach 103 to 105 across central into east central Kansas areas. No heat headlines are planned for now, but heat safety should be practiced. Spotter activation will not be needed. 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Here are the midnight conditions for the local area. At Topeka, it was partly cloudy. The temperature was 85 degrees, the dew point 64, and the relative humidity was 49%. The wind was south at 13 miles an hour, gusting to 22. The pressure was 29.88 inches and falling. At Manhattan, it was clear. The temperature was 86 degrees.

a.m. Central Daylight Time. Now here is your National Weather Service forecast. West of tonight, partly cloudy. Warmer with lows in the upper 70s. South winds 10 to 15 miles per hour with gusts up to 25 miles per hour. Sunday, sunny, hot with highs in the upper 90s. South winds 15 to 20 miles per hour with gusts up to 30 miles per hour. Sunday night, mostly clear. Lows in the upper 70s. South winds 10 to 15 miles per hour with gusts up to 25 miles per hour. Monday, sunny, hot with highs around 100. Southwest winds 10 to 15 miles per hour with gusts up to 25 miles per hour. Monday night, mostly clear. Lows in the upper 70s. South winds 5 to 10 miles per hour with gusts up to 25 miles per hour. Tuesday through Wednesday night, mostly clear. Hot. Highs in the upper 90s. Lows in the upper 70s. Thursday, sunny. A slight chance of showers and thunderstorms in the morning. Hot with highs in the upper 90s. Thursday night and Friday, partly cloudy. Hot. Lows in the middle 70s. Highs in the middle 90s. Friday night, mostly clear in the evening, then partly cloudy with a slight chance of showers and thunderstorms after midnight. Lows in the middle 70s. Saturday, mostly sunny. A slight chance of showers in the morning. Highs in the middle 90s. This hazardous weather outlook is for central Kansas, east central Kansas, north central Kansas and northeast Kansas. For today and tonight, the probability for widespread Monday through Friday. Heat indices approach 103 to 105 across central into east central Kansas areas. No heat headlines are planned for now, but heat safety should be practiced. Spotter activation will not be needed. This is NOAA Weather Radio Station WXK91 in Topeka. Here are the midnight conditions for the local area. At Topeka, it was partly cloudy. The temperature was 85 degrees, the dew point 64, and the relative humidity was 49%. The wind was south at 13 miles an hour, gusting to 22. The pressure was 29.88 inches and falling. At Manhattan, it was clear. The temperature was 86 degrees, the dew point 62, and the relative humidity was 44%. The wind was south at 13 miles an hour, gusting to 28. Around the region, it was clear, with a temperature of 75 at Lawrence, 85 at Kansas City, 82 at Emporia, 85 at Concordia, and 78 at Springfield. It was partly cloudy, with a temperature of 82 at Beatrice, 80 at Omaha, and 83 at Wichita. Once again, at Manhattan, it was 86 degrees under clear skies. Once again, under partly cloudy skies. Now here is your National Weather Service forecast. West of tonight, partly cloudy. Warmer with lows in the upper 70s. South winds 10 to 15 miles per hour with gusts up to 25 miles per hour. Sunday, sunny, hot with highs in the upper 90s. South winds 15 to 20 miles per hour with gusts up to 30 miles per hour. Sunday night, mostly clear. Lows in the upper 70s. South winds 10 to 15 miles per hour with gusts up to 25 miles per hour. Monday, sunny, hot with highs around 100. Southwest winds 10 to 15 miles per hour with gusts up to 25 miles per hour. Monday night, mostly clear. Lows in the upper 70s. South winds 5 to 10 miles per hour with gusts up to 25 miles per hour. Tuesday through Wednesday night, mostly clear. Hot. Highs in the upper 90s. Lows in the upper 70s. Thursday, sunny. A slight chance of showers and thunderstorms in the morning. Hot with highs in the upper 90s. Thursday night and Friday, partly cloudy. Hot. Lows in the middle 70s. Highs in the middle 90s.

90s. Friday night, mostly clear in the evening, then partly cloudy with a slight chance of showers and thunderstorms after midnight. Lows in the middle 70s. Saturday, mostly sunny. A slight chance of showers in the morning. Highs in the middle 90s. This hazardous weather outlook is for central Kansas, east central Kansas, north central Kansas, and northeast Kansas. For today and tonight, the probability for widespread hazardous weather is low. For Sunday through Friday, heat indices approach 103 to 105 across central into east central Kansas areas. No heat headlines are planned for now, but heat safety should be practiced. Spotter activation will not be needed. 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Here are the midnight conditions for the local area. At Topeka, it was partly cloudy. The temperature was 85 degrees, the dew point 64, and the relative humidity was 49%. The wind was south at 13 miles an hour, gusting to 22. The pressure was 29.88 inches and falling. At Manhattan, it was clear. The temperature was 86 degrees, the dew point 62, and the relative humidity was 44%. The wind was south at 13 miles an hour, gusting to 28. Around the region, it was clear, with a temperature of 75 at Lawrence, 85 at Kansas City, 82 at Emporia, 85 at Concordia, and 78 at Springfield. It was partly cloudy, with a temperature of 82 at Beatrice, 80 at Omaha, and 83 at Wichita. Once again, at Manhattan, it was 86 degrees under clear skies. Once again, at Topeka, it was 85 degrees under partly cloudy skies. Now here is your National Weather Service forecast. West of tonight, partly cloudy. Warmer with lows in the upper 70s. South winds 10 to 15 miles per hour with gusts up to 25 miles per hour. Sunday, sunny, hot with highs in the upper 90s. South winds 15 to 20 miles per hour with gusts up to 30 miles per hour. Sunday night, mostly clear. Lows 10 to 15 miles per hour with gusts up to 25 miles per hour. Monday, sunny, hot with highs around 100. Southwest winds 10 to 15 miles per hour with gusts up to 25 miles per hour. Monday night, mostly clear. Lows in the upper 70s. South winds 5 to 10 miles per hour with gusts up to 25 miles per hour. Tuesday through Wednesday night, mostly clear. Hot. Highs in the upper 90s. Lows in the upper 70s. Thursday, sunny. A slight chance of showers and thunderstorms in the morning. Hot with highs in the upper 90s. Thursday night and Friday, partly cloudy. Hot. Lows in the middle 70s. Highs in the middle 90s. Friday night, mostly clear in the evening, then partly cloudy with a slight chance of showers and thunderstorms after midnight. Lows in the middle 70s. Saturday, mostly sunny. A slight chance of showers in the morning. Highs in the middle 90s. This hazardous weather outlook is for central Kansas, east central Kansas, north central Kansas, and northeast Kansas. For today and tonight, the probability for widespread hazardous weather is low. For Sunday through Friday, heat indices approach 103 to 105 across central into east central Kansas areas. No heat headlines are planned for now, but heat safety should be practiced. Spotter activation will not be needed. 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Here are the midnight conditions for the local area. At Topeka, it was partly 5 degrees, the dew point 64, and the relative humidity was 49%. The wind was south at 13 miles an hour, gusting to 22. The pressure was 29.88 inches and falling. At Manhattan, it was clear. The temperature was 86 degrees, the dew point 62, and the relative humidity was 44%.

The wind was south at 13 miles an hour, gusting to 28. Around the region, it was clear, with a temperature of 75 at Lawrence, 85 at Kansas City, 82 at Emporia, 85 at Concordia, and 78 at Springfield. It was partly cloudy, with a temperature of 82 at Beatrice, 80 at Omaha, and 83 at Wichita. Once again, at Manhattan, it was 86 degrees under clear skies. Once again, at Topeka, it was 85 degrees under partly cloudy skies. Now here is your National Weather Service forecast. West of tonight, partly cloudy. Warmer with lows in the upper 70s. South winds 10 to 15 miles per hour with gusts up to 25 miles per hour. Sunday, sunny, hot with highs in the upper 90s. South winds 15 to 20 miles per hour with gusts up to 30 miles per hour. Sunday night, mostly clear. Lows in the upper 70s. South winds 10 to 15 miles per hour with gusts up to 25 miles per hour. Monday, sunny, hot with highs around 100. Southwest winds 10 to 15 miles per hour with gusts up to 25 miles per hour. Monday night, mostly clear. Lows in the upper 70s. South winds 5 to 10 miles per hour with gusts up to 25 miles per hour. Tuesday through Wednesday night, mostly clear. Hot. Highs in the upper 90s. Lows in the upper 70s. Thursday, sunny. A slight chance of showers and thunderstorms in the morning. Hot with highs in the upper 90s. Thursday night and Friday, partly cloudy. Hot. Lows in the middle 70s. Highs in the middle 90s. Friday night, mostly clear in the evening, then partly cloudy with a slight chance of showers and thunderstorms after midnight. Lows in the middle 70s. Saturday, mostly sunny. A slight chance of showers in the morning. Highs in the middle 90s. This hazardous weather outlook is for central Kansas, east central Kansas, north central Kansas, and northeast Kansas. For today and tonight, the probability for widespread hazardous weather is low. For Sunday through Friday, heat indices approach 103 to 105 across central into east central Kansas areas. No heat headlines are planned for now, but heat safety should be practiced. Spotter activation will not be needed. 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Now here is your National Weather Service forecast. West of tonight, partly cloudy. Warmer with lows in the upper 70s. South winds 10 to 15 miles per hour with gusts up to 25 miles per hour. Sunday, sunny, hot with highs in the upper 90s. South winds 15 to 20 miles per hour with gusts up to 30 miles per hour. Sunday night, mostly clear. Lows in the upper 70s per hour with gusts up to 25 miles per hour. Monday, sunny, hot with highs around 100. Southwest winds 10 to 15 miles per hour with gusts up to 25 miles per hour. Monday night, mostly clear. Lows in the upper 70s. South winds 5 to 10 miles per hour with gusts up to 25 miles per hour. Tuesday through Wednesday night, mostly clear. Hot. Highs in the upper 90s. Lows in the upper 70s. Thursday, sunny. A slight chance of showers and thunderstorms in the morning. Hot with highs in the upper 90s. Thursday night and Friday, partly cloudy. Hot. Lows in the middle 70s. Highs in the middle 90s. Friday night, mostly clear in the evening, then partly cloudy with a slight chance of showers and thunderstorms after midnight. Lows in the middle 70s. Saturday, mostly sunny. A slight chance of showers in the morning. Highs in the middle 90s. The current time is 1:08 a.m. Central Daylight Time. This hazardous weather outlook is for central Kansas, east central Kansas, north central Kansas, and northeast Kansas.

For today and tonight, the probability for widespread hazardous weather is low. For Sunday through Friday, heat indices approach 103 to 105 across central into east central Kansas areas. No heat headlines are planned for now, but heat safety should be practiced. Spotter activation will not be needed. 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Now here is your National Weather Service forecast. West of tonight, partly cloudy. Warmer with lows in the upper 70s. South winds 10 to 15 miles per hour with gusts up to 25 miles per hour. Sunday, sunny, hot with highs in the upper 90s. South winds 15 to 20 miles per hour with gusts up to 30 miles per hour. Sunday night, mostly clear. Lows in the upper 70s. South winds 10 to 15 miles per hour with gusts up to 25 miles per hour. Monday, sunny, hot with highs around 100. Southwest winds 10 to 15 miles per hour with gusts up to 25 miles per hour. Monday night, mostly clear. Lows in the upper 70s. South winds 5 to 10 miles per hour with gusts up to 25 miles per hour. Tuesday through Wednesday night, mostly clear. Hot. Highs in the upper 90s. Lows in the upper 70s. Thursday, sunny. A slight chance of showers and thunderstorms in the morning. Hot with highs in the upper 90s. Thursday night and Friday, partly cloudy. Hot. Lows in the middle 70s. Highs in the middle 90s. Friday night, mostly clear in the evening, then partly cloudy with a slight chance of showers and thunderstorms after midnight. Lows in the middle 70s. Saturday, mostly sunny. A slight chance of showers in the morning. Highs in the middle 90s. This hazardous weather outlook is for central Kansas, east central Kansas, north central Kansas, and northeast Kansas. For today and tonight, the probability for widespread hazardous weather is low. For Sunday through Friday, heat indices approach 103 to 105 across central into east central Kansas areas. No heat headlines are planned for now, but heat safety should be practiced. Spotter activation will not be needed. This is NOAA Weather Radio Station WXK91 in Topeka. Here are the 1 a.m. conditions for the local area. At Topeka, it was partly cloudy. The temperature was 84 degrees, the dew point 63, and the relative humidity was 49%. The wind was south at 12 miles an hour, gusting to 20. The pressure was 29.89 inches and rising. At Manhattan, it was partly cloudy. The temperature was 84 degrees, the dew point 62, and the relative humidity was 47%. The wind was south at 13 miles an hour, gusting to 22. Around the region, it was clear, with a temperature of 76 at Lawrence, 84 at Kansas City, 84 at Concordia, 81 at Beatrice, and 76 at Springfield. It was partly cloudy, with a temperature of 80 at Emporia, 78 at Omaha, and 82 at Wichita. Once again, at Manhattan, it was 84 degrees under partly cloudy skies. Once again, at Topeka, it was 84 degrees under partly cloudy skies. Now here is your National Weather Service forecast. West of tonight, partly cloudy. Warmer with lows in the upper 70s. South winds 10 to 15 miles per hour with gusts up to 25 miles per hour. Sunday, sunny, hot with highs in the upper 90s. South winds 15 to 20 miles per hour with gusts up to 30 miles per hour. Sunday night, mostly clear. Lows in the upper 70s. South winds 10 to 15 miles per hour with gusts up to 25 miles per hour. Monday, sunny, hot with highs around 100. Southwest winds 10 to 15 miles per hour with gusts up to 25 miles per hour. Monday night, mostly clear. Lows in the upper 70s. South winds 5 to 10 miles

per hour with gusts up to 25 miles per hour. Tuesday through Wednesday night, mostly clear. Hot. Highs in the upper 90s. Lows in the upper 70s. Thursday, sunny. A slight chance of showers and thunderstorms in the morning. Hot with highs in the upper 90s. Thursday night and Friday, partly cloudy. Hot. Lows in the middle 70s. Highs in the middle 90s. Friday night, mostly clear in the evening, then partly cloudy with a slight chance of showers and thunderstorms after midnight. Lows in the middle 70s. Saturday, mostly sunny. A slight chance of showers in the morning. Highs in the middle 90s. This hazardous weather outlook is for central Kansas, east central Kansas, north central Kansas and northeast Kansas. For today and tonight, the probability for widespread hazardous weather is low. For Sunday through Friday, heat indices approach 103 to 105 across central into east central Kansas areas. No heat headlines are planned for now, but heat safety should be practiced. Spotter activation will not be needed. 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Here are the 1 a.m. conditions for the local area. At Topeka, it was partly cloudy. The temperature was 84 degrees, the dew point 63, and the relative humidity was 49%. The wind was south at 12 miles an hour, gusting to 20. The pressure was 29.89 inches and rising. At Manhattan, it was partly cloudy. The temperature was 84 degrees, the dew point 62, and the relative humidity was 47%. The wind was south at 13 miles an hour, gusting to 22. Around the region, it was clear, with a temperature of 76 at Lawrence, 84 at Kansas City, 84 at Concordia, 81 at Beatrice, and 76 at Springfield. It was partly cloudy, with a temperature of 80 at Emporia, 78 at Omaha, and 82 at Wichita. Once again, at Manhattan, it was 84 degrees under partly cloudy skies. Once again, at Topeka, it was 84 degrees under partly cloudy skies. Now here is your rest of tonight, partly cloudy. Warmer with lows in the upper 70s. South winds 10 to 15 miles per hour with gusts up to 25 miles per hour. Sunday, sunny, hot with highs in the upper 90s. South winds 15 to 20 miles per hour with gusts up to 30 miles per hour. Sunday night, mostly clear. Lows in the upper 70s. South winds 10 to 15 miles per hour with gusts up to 25 miles per hour. Monday, sunny, hot with highs around 100. Southwest winds 10 to 15 miles per hour with gusts up to 25 miles per hour. Monday night, mostly clear. South winds 5 to 10 miles per hour with gusts up to 25 miles per hour. Tuesday through Wednesday night, mostly clear. Hot. Highs in the upper 90s. Lows in the upper 70s. Thursday, sunny. A slight chance of showers and thunderstorms in the morning. Hot with highs in the upper 90s. Thursday night and Friday, partly cloudy. Hot. Lows in the middle 70s. Highs in the middle 90s. Friday night, mostly clear in the evening, then partly cloudy with a slight chance of showers and thunderstorms after midnight. Lows in the middle 70s. Saturday, mostly sunny. Highs in the middle 90s. This hazardous weather outlook is for central Kansas, east central Kansas, north central Kansas and northeast Kansas. For today and tonight, the probability for widespread hazardous weather is low. For Sunday through Friday, heat indices approach 103 to 105 across central into east central Kansas areas. No heat headlines are planned for now, but heat safety should be practiced. Spotter activation will not be needed. 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Here are the 1 a.m. conditions for the local area. At Topeka,

It was partly cloudy. The temperature was 84 degrees, the dew point 63, and the relative humidity was 49%. The wind was south at 12 miles an hour, gusting to 20. The pressure was 29.89 inches and rising. At Manhattan, it was partly cloudy. The temperature was 84 degrees, the dew point 62, and the relative humidity was 47%. The wind was south at 13 miles an hour, gusting to 22. Around the region, it was clear, with a temperature of 76 at Lawrence, 84 at Kansas City, 84 at Concordia, 81 at Beatrice, and 76 at Springfield. It was partly cloudy, with a temperature of 80 at Emporia, 78 at Omaha, and 82 at Wichita. Once again, at Manhattan, it was 84 degrees under partly cloudy skies. Once again, at Topeka, it was 84 degrees under partly cloudy skies. Now here is your National Weather Service forecast. Rest of tonight, partly cloudy. Warmer with lows in the upper 70s. South winds 10 to 15 miles per hour with gusts up to 25 miles per hour. Sunday, sunny, hot with highs in the upper 90s. South winds 15 to 20 miles per hour with gusts up to 30 miles per hour. Sunday night, mostly clear. Lows in the upper 70s. South winds 10 to 15 miles per hour with gusts up to 25 miles per hour. Monday, sunny, hot with highs around 100. Southwest winds 10 to 15 miles per hour with gusts up to 25 miles per hour. Monday night, mostly clear. Lows in the upper 70s. South winds 5 to 10 miles per hour with gusts up to 25 miles per hour. Tuesday through Wednesday night, mostly clear. Hot. Highs in the upper 90s. Lows in the upper 70s. Thursday, sunny. A slight chance of showers and thunderstorms in the morning. Hot with highs in the upper 90s. Thursday night and Friday, partly cloudy. Hot. Lows in the middle 70s. Highs in the middle 90s. Friday night, mostly clear in the evening, then partly cloudy with a slight chance of showers and thunderstorms after midnight. Lows in the middle 70s. Saturday, mostly sunny. A slight chance of showers in the morning. Highs in the middle 90s. This hazardous weather outlook is for central Kansas, east central Kansas, north central Kansas, and northeast Kansas. For today and tonight, the probability for widespread hazardous weather is low. For Sunday through Friday, heat indices approach 103 to 105 across central into east central Kansas areas. No heat headlines are planned for now, but heat safety should be practiced. Spotter activation will not be needed. 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Here are the 1 a.m. conditions for the local area. At Topeka, it was partly cloudy. The temperature was 84 degrees, the dew point 63, and the relative humidity was 49%. The wind was south at 12 miles an hour, gusting to 20. The pressure was 29.89 inches and rising. At Manhattan, it was partly cloudy. The temperature was 84 degrees, the dew point 62, and the relative humidity was 47%. The wind was south at 13 miles an hour, gusting to 22. Around the region, it was clear, with a temperature of 76 at Lawrence, 84 at Kansas City, 84 at Concordia, 81 at Beatrice, and 76 at Springfield. It was partly cloudy, with a temperature of 80 at Emporia, 78 at Omaha, and 82 at Wichita. Once again, at Manhattan, it was 84 degrees under partly cloudy skies. Once again, at Topeka, it was 84 degrees under partly cloudy skies. The current time is 1:23 a.m. Central Daylight Time. Now here is your National Weather Service forecast. Rest of tonight, partly cloudy. Warmer with lows in the upper 70s.
south winds 10 to 15 miles.

per hour with gusts up to 25 miles per hour. Sunday, sunny, hot with highs in the upper 90s. South winds 15 to 20 miles per hour with gusts up to 30 miles per hour. Sunday night, mostly clear. Lows in the upper 70s. South winds 10 to 15 miles per hour with gusts up to 25 miles per hour. Monday, sunny, hot with highs around 100. Southwest winds 10 to 15 miles per hour with gusts up to 25 miles per hour. Monday night, mostly clear. Lows in the upper 70s. South winds 5 to 10 miles per hour with gusts up to 25 miles per hour. Tuesday through Wednesday night, mostly clear. Hot. Highs in the upper 90s. Lows in the upper 70s. Thursday, sunny. A slight chance of showers and thunderstorms in the morning. Hot with highs in the upper 90s. Thursday night and Friday, partly cloudy. Hot. Lows in the middle 70s. Highs in the middle 90s. Friday night, mostly clear in the evening, then partly cloudy with a slight chance of showers and thunderstorms after midnight. Lows in the middle 70s. Saturday, mostly sunny. A slight chance of showers in the morning. Highs in the middle 90s. This hazardous weather outlook is for central Kansas, east central Kansas, north central Kansas, and northeast Kansas. For today and tonight, the probability for widespread hazardous weather is low. For Sunday through Friday, heat indices approach 103 to 105 across central into east central Kansas areas. No heat headlines are planned for now, but heat safety should be practiced. Spotter activation will not be needed. 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Here are the 1 a.m. conditions for the local area. At Topeka, it was partly cloudy. The temperature was 84 degrees, the dew point 63, and the relative humidity was 49%. The wind was south at 12 miles an hour, gusting to 20. The pressure was 29.89 inches and rising. At Manhattan, it was partly cloudy. The temperature was 84 degrees, the dew point 62, and the relative humidity was 47%. The wind was south at 13 miles an hour, gusting to 22. Around the region, it was clear, with a temperature of 76 at Lawrence, 84 at Kansas City, 84 at Concordia, 81 at Beatrice, and 76 at Springfield. It was partly cloudy, with a temperature of 80 at Emporia, 78 at Omaha, and 82 at Wichita. Once again, at Manhattan, it was 84 degrees under partly cloudy skies. Once again, at Topeka, it was 84 degrees under partly cloudy skies. Now here is your National Weather Service forecast. West of tonight, partly cloudy. Warmer with lows in the upper 70s. South winds 10 to 15 miles per hour with gusts up to 25 miles per hour. Sunday, sunny, hot with highs in the upper 90s. South winds 15 to 20 miles per hour with gusts up to 30 miles per hour. Sunday night, mostly clear. Lows in the upper 70s. South winds 10 to 15 miles per hour with gusts up to 25 miles per hour. Monday, sunny, hot with highs around 100. Southwest winds 10 to 15 miles per hour with gusts up to 25 miles per hour. Monday night, mostly clear. Lows in the upper 70s. South winds 5 to 10 miles per hour with gusts up to 25 miles per hour. Tuesday through Wednesday night, mostly clear. Hot. Highs in the upper 90s. Lows in the upper 70s. Thursday, sunny. A slight chance of showers and thunderstorms in the morning. Hot with highs in the upper 90s. Thursday night and Friday, partly cloudy. Hot. Lows in the middle 70s. Highs in the middle 90s. Friday night, mostly clear in the evening, then partly cloudy with a slight chance of showers and thunderstorms after midnight.

lows in the middle 70s. Saturday, mostly sunny. A slight chance of showers in the morning. Highs in the middle 90s. Now here is your National Weather Service forecast. West of tonight, partly cloudy. Warmer with lows in the middle 70s. South winds 10 to 15 miles per hour with gusts up to 25 miles per hour. Sunday, sunny, hot with highs around 100. South winds 15 to 20 miles per hour with gusts up to 30 miles per hour. Sunday night, mostly clear. Lows in the upper 70s. South up to 25 miles per hour. Monday, sunny, hot with highs in the upper 90s. South winds 10 to 15 miles per hour. Monday night, mostly clear. Lows in the middle 70s. South winds 5 to 10 miles per hour with gusts up to 25 miles per hour. Tuesday through Thursday, mostly clear. Hot. Highs upper 70s. Thursday night through Saturday, partly cloudy. Hot. Lows in the middle 70s. Highs in the middle 90s. This hazardous weather outlook is for central Kansas, east central Kansas, north central Kansas and northeast Kansas. For today and tonight, the probability for widespread hazardous weather is low. For Sunday through Friday, 105 across central into east central Kansas areas. No heat headlines are planned for now, but heat safety station will not be needed. The Topeka, Kansas climate summary for yesterday, August 29, 2026. Yesterday's high temperature was 99 degrees. The normal high is 87. The record high is 110 degrees, which was set in 1984. Yesterday's low temperature was 66 degrees. The normal low is 64. The record low is 41 degrees, which was set in 1988. No precipitation fell yesterday, which leaves the monthly total at 0.51 inches. This is 3.74 inches below the normal amount of 4.25 inches for August. The total precipitation for the year still stands at 29.37 inches, which is 2.78 inches above normal. Yesterday the maximum wind observed was 22 miles an hour from the south. The highest wind gust observed was 32 miles per hour from the southwest. The normal high temperature for today is 86 degrees, and the normal low is 64. The record high for today is 107, which last occurred in 1939, and the record low is 45, which occurred in 1915. Sunrise today is at 6:50 a.m. and sunset is at 7:56 p.m. The Manhattan, Kansas climate summary for yesterday, August 29, 2026. Yesterday's high temperature was 99 degrees. The normal high is 87. Yesterday's low temperature was 69 degrees. The normal low is 62. No precipitation fell yesterday, which leaves the monthly total at 3.87 inches. This is 0.47 inches below the normal amount of 4.34 inches for August. The total precipitation for the year still stands at 24.38 inches, which is 0.02 inches below normal. Yesterday the maximum wind observed was 22 miles an hour from the southwest. The highest wind gust observed was 32 miles per hour from the south. The normal high temperature for today is 87 degrees. And the normal low is 62. Sunrise today is at 6:54 a.m. and sunset is at 8 p.m. This is NOAA Weather Radio Station WXK 91, 4 a.m. and sunset is at 8 p.m. This is NOAA Weather Radio Station WXK 91, in Topeka. Here are the 1 a.m. conditions for the local area. At Topeka, it was partly cloudy. The temperature was 84 degrees, the dew point 63, and the relative humidity was 49%. The wind was south at 12 miles an hour, gusting to 20. The pressure was 29.89 inches and rising. At Manhattan, it was partly cloudy. The temperature was 84 degrees,
the dew point 62, and the relative humidity was 47%. The wind was south at 13 miles an hour, gusting to 22. Around the region, it was clear, with a temperature of 76 at Lawrence, 84 at Kansas City, 84 at Concordia, 81 at Beatrice, and 76 at Springfield. It was partly cloudy, with a temperature of 80 at Emporia, 78 at Omaha, and 82 at Wichita. Once again, at Manhattan, it was 84 degrees under partly cloudy skies. Once again, at Topeka, it was 84 degrees under partly cloudy skies. Now here is your National Weather Service forecast. West of tonight, partly cloudy. Warmer with lows in the middle 70s. South winds 10 to 15 miles per hour with gusts up to 25 miles per hour. Sunday, sunny, hot with highs around 100. South winds 15 to 20 miles per hour with gusts up to 30 miles per hour. Sunday night, mostly clear. Lows in the upper 70s. South winds 10 to 15 miles per hour with gusts up to 25 miles per hour. Monday, sunny, hot with highs in the upper 90s. South winds 10 to 15 miles per hour. Monday night, mostly clear. Lows in the middle 70s. South winds 5 to 10 miles per hour with gusts up to 25 miles per hour. Tuesday through Thursday, mostly clear. Hot. Highs in the upper 90s. Lows in the upper 70s. Thursday night through Saturday, partly cloudy. Hot. Lows in the middle 70s. Highs in the middle 90s. This hazardous weather outlook is for central Kansas, east central Kansas, north central Kansas, and northeast Kansas. For today and tonight, the probability for widespread hazardous weather is low. For Sunday through Friday, heat indices approach 103 to 105 across central into east central Kansas areas. No heat headlines are planned for now, but heat safety should be practiced. Spotter activation will not be needed. The Topeka, Kansas climate summary for yesterday, August 29, 2026. Yesterday's high temperature was 99 degrees. The normal high is 87. The record high is 110 degrees, which was set in 1984. Yesterday's low temperature was 66 degrees. The normal low is 64. The record low is 41 degrees, which was set in 1988. No precipitation fell yesterday, which leaves the monthly total at 0.51 inches. This is 3.74 inches below the normal amount of 4.25 inches for August. The total precipitation for the year still stands at 29.37 inches, which is 2.78 inches above normal. Yesterday the maximum wind observed was 22 miles an hour from the south. The highest wind gust observed was 32 miles per hour from the southwest. The normal high temperature for today is 86 degrees, and the normal low is 64. The record high for today is 107, which last occurred in 1939, and the record low is 45, which occurred in 1915. Sunrise today is at 6:50 a.m. and sunset is at 7:56 p.m. The Manhattan, Kansas climate summary for yesterday, August 29, 2026. Yesterday's high temperature was 99 degrees. The normal high is 87. Yesterday's low temperature was 69 degrees. The normal low is 62. No precipitation fell yesterday, which leaves the monthly total at 3.87 inches. This is 0.47 inches below the normal amount of 4.34 inches for August. The total precipitation for the year still stands at 24.38 inches, which is 0.02 inches below normal. Yesterday the maximum wind observed was 22 miles an hour from the southwest. The highest wind gust observed was 32 miles per hour from the south. The normal high temperature for today is 87 degrees, and the normal low is 62. Sunrise today is at 6:54 a.m. and sunset is at 8 p.m.
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Here are the 1 a.m. conditions for the local area. At Topeka, it was partly cloudy. The temperature was 84 degrees, the dew point 63, and the relative humidity was 49%. The wind was south at 12 miles an hour, gusting to 20. The pressure was 29.89 inches and rising. At Manhattan, it was partly cloudy. The temperature was 84 degrees, the dew point 62, and the relative humidity was 47%. The wind was south at 13 miles an hour, gusting to 22. Around the region, it was clear, with a temperature of 76 at Lawrence, 84 at Kansas City, 84 at Concordia, 81 at Beatrice, and 76 at Springfield. It was partly cloudy, with a temperature of 80 at Emporia, 78 at Omaha, and 82 at Wichita. Once again, at Manhattan, it was 84 degrees under partly cloudy skies. Once again, at Topeka, it was 84 degrees under partly cloudy skies. Now here is your National Weather Service forecast. West of tonight, partly cloudy. Warmer with lows in the middle 70s. South winds 10 to 15 miles per hour with gusts up to 25 miles per hour. Sunday, sunny, hot with highs around 100. South winds 15 to 20 miles per hour with gusts up to 30 miles per hour. Sunday night, mostly clear. Lows in the upper 70s. South winds 10 to 15 miles per hour with gusts up to 25 miles per hour. Monday, sunny, hot with highs in the upper 90s. South winds 10 to 15 miles per hour. Monday night, mostly clear. Lows in the middle 70s. South winds 5 to 10 miles per hour with gusts up to 25 miles per hour. Tuesday through Thursday, mostly clear. Hot. Highs in the upper 90s. Lows in the upper 70s. Thursday night through Saturday, partly cloudy. Hot. Lows in the middle 70s. Highs in the middle 90s. This hazardous weather outlook is for Central Kansas, East Central Kansas, North Central Kansas, and Northeast Kansas. For today and tonight, the probability for widespread hazardous weather is low. For Sunday through Friday, heat indices approach 103 to 105 across Central into East Central Kansas areas. No heat headlines are planned for now, but heat safety should be practiced. Spotter activation will not be needed. The Topeka, Kansas climate summary for yesterday, August 29, 2026. Yesterday's high temperature was 99 degrees. The normal high is 87. The record high is 110 degrees, which was set in 1984. Yesterday's low temperature was 66 degrees. The normal low is 64. The record low is 41 degrees, which was set in 1988. No precipitation fell yesterday, which leaves the monthly total at 0.51 inches. This is 3.74 inches below the normal amount of 4.25 inches for August. The total precipitation for the year still stands at 29.37 inches, which is 2.78 inches above normal. Yesterday the maximum wind observed was 22 miles an hour from the south. The highest wind gust observed was 32 miles per hour from the southwest. The normal high temperature for today is 86 degrees, and the normal low is 64. The record high for today is 107, which last occurred in 1939, and the record low is 45, which occurred in 1915. Sunrise today is at 6:50 a.m. and sunset is at 7:56 p.m. The Manhattan, Kansas climate summary for yesterday, August 29, 2026. Yesterday's high temperature was 99 degrees. The normal high is 87. Yesterday's low temperature was 69 degrees. The normal low is 62.
No precipitation fell yesterday, which leaves the monthly total at 3.87 inches. This is 0.47 inches below the normal amount of 4.34 inches for August. The total precipitation for the year still stands at 24.38 inches, which is 0.02 inches below normal. Yesterday the maximum wind observed was 22 miles an hour from the southwest. The highest wind gust observed was 32 miles per hour from the south. The normal high temperature for today is 87 degrees, and the normal low is 62. Sunrise today is at 6:54 a.m. and sunset is at 8 p.m. This is NOAA Weather Radio Station WXK91 in Topeka. Here are the 1 a.m. conditions for the local area. At Topeka, it was partly cloudy. The temperature was 84 degrees, the dew point 63, and the relative humidity was 49%. The wind was south at 12 miles an hour, gusting to 20. The pressure was 29.89 inches and rising. At Manhattan, it was partly cloudy. The temperature was 84 degrees, the dew point 62, and the relative humidity was 47%. The wind was south at 13 miles an hour, gusting to 22. Around the region, it was clear, with a temperature of 76 at Lawrence, 84 at Kansas City, 84 at Concordia, 81 at Beatrice, and 76 at Springfield. It was partly cloudy, with a temperature of 80 at Emporia, 78 at Omaha, and 82 at Wichita. Once again, at Manhattan, it was 84 degrees under partly cloudy skies. Once again, at Topeka, it was 84 degrees under partly cloudy skies. Now here is your National Weather Service forecast. West of tonight, partly cloudy. Warmer with lows in the middle 70s. South winds 10 to 15 miles per hour with gusts up to 25 miles per hour. Sunday, sunny, hot with highs around 100. South winds 15 to 20 miles per hour with gusts up to 30 miles per hour. Sunday night, mostly clear. Lows in the upper 70s. South winds 10 to 15 miles per hour with gusts up to 25 miles per hour. Monday, sunny, hot with highs in the upper 90s. South winds 10 to 15 miles per hour. Monday night, mostly clear. Lows in the middle 70s. South winds 5 to 10 miles per hour with gusts up to 25 miles per hour. Tuesday through Thursday, mostly clear, 90s. Lows in the upper 70s. Thursday night through Saturday, partly cloudy. Hot. Lows in the middle 70s. Highs in the middle 90s. This hazardous weather outlook is for Central Kansas, East Central Kansas, North Central Kansas and Northeast Kansas. For today and tonight, the probability for widespread hazardous weather is low. For Sunday through Friday, heat indices approach 103 to 105 across Central into East Central Kansas areas. No heat headlines are planned for now, but heat safety should be practiced. Spotter activation will not be needed. The Topeka, Kansas climate summary for yesterday, August 29, 2026. Yesterday's high temperature was 99 degrees. The normal high is 87. The record high is 110 degrees, which was set in 1984. Yesterday's low temperature was 66 degrees. The normal low is 64. The record low is 41 degrees, which was set in 1988. No precipitation fell yesterday, which leaves the monthly total at 0.51 inches. This is 3.74 inches below the normal amount of 4.25 inches for August. The total precipitation for the year still stands at 29.37 inches, which is 2.78 inches above normal. Yesterday the maximum wind observed was 22 miles an hour from the south. The highest wind gust observed was 32 miles per hour from the southwest. The normal high temperature for today is 86 degrees, and the normal low is 64. The record high for today is 107, which last occurred in 1939.
and the record low is 45, which occurred in 1915. Sunrise today is at 6:50 a.m. and sunset is at 7:56 p.m. Summary for yesterday.

August 29th, 2026. Yesterday's high temperature was 99 degrees. The normal high is 87. Yesterday's low temperature was 69 degrees. The normal low is 62. No precipitation fell yesterday, which leaves the monthly total at 3.87 inches. This is 0.47 inches below the normal amount of 4.34 inches for August. The total precipitation for the year still stands at 24.38 inches, which is 0.02 inches below normal. Yesterday the maximum wind observed was 22 miles an hour from the southwest. The highest wind gust observed was 32. Normal high temperature for today is 87 degrees, and the normal low is 62. Sunrise today is at 6:54 a.m. and sunset is at 8 p.m. This is NOAA Weather Radio Station WXK91 in Topeka. Here are the 1 a.m. conditions for the local area. At Topeka, it was partly cloudy. The temperature was 84 degrees, the dew point 63, and the relative humidity was 49%. The wind was south at 12 miles an hour, gusting to 20. The pressure was 29.89 inches and rising. At Manhattan, it was partly cloudy. The temperature was 84 degrees, the dew point 62, and the relative humidity was 47%. The wind was south at 13 miles an hour, gusting to 22. Around the region, it was clear, with a temperature of 76 at Lawrence, 84 at Kansas City, 84 at Concordia, 81 at Beatrice, and 76 at Springfield. It was partly cloudy, with a temperature of 80 at Emporia, 78 at Omaha, and 82 at Wichita. Once again, at Manhattan, it was 84 degrees under partly cloudy skies. Once again, at Topeka, it was 84 degrees under partly cloudy skies. Now here is your National Weather Service forecast. Rest of tonight, partly cloudy. Warmer with lows in the middle 70s. South winds 10 to 15 miles per hour with gusts up to 25 miles per hour. Sunday, sunny, hot with highs around 100. South winds 15 to 20 miles per hour with gusts up to 30 miles per hour. Sunday night, mostly clear. Lows in the upper 70s. South winds 10 to 15 miles per hour with gusts up to 25 miles per hour. Monday, sunny, hot with highs in the upper 90s. South winds 10 to 15 miles per hour. Monday night, mostly clear. Lows in the middle 70s. South winds 5 to 10 miles per hour with gusts up to 25 miles per hour. Tuesday through Thursday, mostly clear. Hot. Highs in the upper 90s. Lows in the upper 70s. Thursday night through Saturday, partly cloudy. Hot. Lows in the middle 70s. Highs in the middle 90s. This hazardous weather outlook is for Central Kansas, East Central Kansas, North Central Kansas and Northeast Kansas. For today and tonight, the probability for widespread hazardous weather is low. For Sunday through Friday, heat indices approach 103 to 105 across Central

degrees, and the normal low is 64. The record high for today is 107, which last occurred in 1939, and the record low is 45, which occurred in 1915. Sunrise today is at 6:50 a.m. and sunset is at 7:56 p.m. The Manhattan, Kansas climate summary for yesterday, August 29, 2026. Yesterday's high temperature was 99 degrees. The normal high is 87. Yesterday's low temperature was 69 degrees. The normal low is 62. No precipitation fell yesterday, which leaves the monthly total at 3.87 inches. This is 0.47 inches below the normal amount of 4.34 inches for August. The total precipitation for the year still stands at 24.38 inches, which is 0.02 inches below normal. Yesterday the maximum wind observed was 22 miles an hour from the southwest. The highest wind gust observed was 32 miles per hour from the south. The normal high temperature for today is 87 degrees, and the normal low is 62. Sunrise today is at 6:54 a.m. and sunset is at 8 p.m. This is NOAA Weather Radio Station WXK91 in Topeka. Here are the 1 a.m. conditions for the local area. At Topeka, it was partly cloudy. The temperature was 84 degrees, the dew point 63, and the relative humidity was 49%. The wind was south at 12 miles an hour, gusting to 20. The pressure was 29.89 inches and rising. At Manhattan, it was partly cloudy. The temperature was 84 degrees, the dew point 62, and the relative humidity was 47%. The wind was south at 13 miles an hour, gusting to 22. Around the region, it was clear, with a temperature of 76 at Lawrence, 84 at Kansas City, 84 at Concordia, 81 at Beatrice, and 76 at Springfield. It was partly cloudy, with a temperature of 80 at Emporia, 78 at Omaha, and 82 at Wichita. Once again, at Manhattan, it was 84 degrees under partly cloudy skies. Once again, at Topeka, it was 84 degrees under partly cloudy skies. Now here is your National Weather Service forecast. West of tonight, partly cloudy. Warmer with lows in the middle 70s. South winds 10 to 15 miles per hour with gusts up to 25 miles per hour. Sunday, sunny, hot with highs around 100. South winds 15 to 20 miles per hour with gusts up to 30 miles per hour. Sunday night, mostly clear. Lows in the upper 70s. South winds 10 to 15 miles per hour with gusts up to 25 miles per hour. Monday, sunny, hot with highs in the upper 90s. South winds 10 to 15 miles per hour. Monday night, mostly clear. Lows in the middle 70s. South winds 5 to 10 miles per hour with gusts up to 25 miles per hour. Tuesday through Thursday, mostly clear. Hot. Highs in the upper 90s. Lows in the upper 70s. Thursday night through Saturday, partly cloudy. Hot. Lows in the middle 70s. Highs in the middle 90s. This hazardous weather outlook is for Central Kansas, East Central Kansas, North Central Kansas, and Northeast Kansas. For today and tonight, the probability for widespread hazardous weather is low. For Sunday through Friday, heat indices approach 103 to 105 across central into east central Kansas areas. No heat headlines are planned for now, but heat safety should be practiced. Spotter activation will not be needed. The Topeka, Kansas climate summary for yesterday, August 29, 2026. Yesterday's high temperature was 99 degrees. The normal high is 87. The record high is 110 degrees, which was set in 1984. Yesterday's low temperature was 66 degrees. The normal low is 64. The record low is 41 degrees, which was set in 1988. No precipitation fell yesterday, which leaves the monthly total

at 0.51 inches. This is 3.74 inches below the normal amount of 4.25 inches for August. The total precipitation for the year still stands at 29.37 inches, which is 2.78 inches above normal. Yesterday the maximum wind observed was 22 miles an hour from the south. The highest wind gust observed was 32 miles per hour from the southwest. The normal high temperature for today is 86 degrees, and the normal low is 64. The record high for today is 107, which last occurred in 1939, and the record low is 45, which occurred in AS at 6:50 a.m. and sunset is at 7:56 p.m. The Manhattan, Kansas climate summary for yesterday, August 29, 2026. Yesterday's high temperature was 99 degrees. The normal high is 87. Yesterday's low temperature was 69 degrees. The normal low is 62. No precipitation fell yesterday, which leaves the monthly total at 3.87 inches. This is 0.47 inches below the normal amount of 4.34 inches for August. The total precipitation for the year still stands at 24.38 inches, which is 0.02 inches below normal. Yesterday the maximum wind observed was 22 miles an hour from the southwest. The highest wind gust observed was 32 miles per hour from the south. The normal high temperature for today is 87 degrees, and the normal low is 62. Sunrise today is at 6:54 a.m. and sunset is at 8 p.m. This is NOAA Weather Radio Station WXK91 in Topeka. Here are the 1 a.m. conditions for the local area. At Topeka, it was partly cloudy. The temperature was 84 degrees, the dew point 63, and the relative humidity was 49%. The wind was south at 12 miles an hour, gusting to 20. The pressure was 29.89 inches and rising. At Manhattan, it was partly cloudy. The temperature was 84 degrees, the dew point 62, and the relative humidity was 47%. The wind was south at 13 miles an hour, gusting to 22. Around the region, it was clear, with a temperature of 76 at Lawrence, 84 at Kansas City, 84 at Concordia, 81 at Beatrice, and 76 at Springfield. It was partly cloudy, with a temperature of 80 at Emporia, 78 at Omaha, and 82 at Wichita. Once again, at Manhattan, it was 84 degrees under partly cloudy skies. Once again, at Topeka, it was 84 degrees under partly cloudy skies. Now here is your National Weather Service forecast. West of tonight, partly cloudy. Warmer with lows in the middle 70s. South winds 10 to 15 miles per hour with gusts up to 25 miles per hour. Sunday, sunny, hot with highs around 100. South winds 15 to 20 miles per hour with gusts up to 30 miles per hour. Sunday night, mostly clear. Lows in the upper 70s. South winds 10 to 15 miles per hour with gusts up to 25 miles per hour. Monday, sunny, hot with highs in the upper 90s. South winds 10 to 15 miles per hour. Monday night, mostly clear. Lows in the middle 70s. South winds 5 to 10 miles per hour with gusts up to 25 miles per hour. Tuesday through Thursday, mostly clear. Hot. Highs in the upper 90s. Lows in the upper 70s. Thursday night through Saturday, partly cloudy. Hot. Lows in the middle 70s. Highs in the middle 90s. This hazardous weather outlook is for Central Kansas, East Central Kansas, North Central Kansas and Northeast Kansas. For today and tonight, the probability for widespread hazardous weather is low. For Sunday through Friday, heat indices approach 103 to 105 across central into east central Kansas areas. No heat headlines are planned for now, but heat safety should be practiced. Spotter activation will not be needed. The
of Topeka, Kansas climate summary for yesterday, August 29, 2026. Yesterday's high temperature was 99 degrees. The normal high is 87. The record high is 110 degrees, which was set in 1984. Yesterday's low temperature was 66 degrees. The normal low is 64. The record low is 41 degrees, which was set in 1988. No precipitation fell yesterday, which leaves the monthly total at 0.51 inches. This is 3.74 inches below the normal amount of 4.25 inches for August. The total precipitation for the year still stands at 29.37 inches, which is 2.78 inches above normal. Yesterday the maximum wind observed was 22 miles an hour from the south. The highest wind gust observed was 32 miles per hour from the southwest. The normal high temperature for today is 86 degrees, and the normal low is 64. The record high for today is 107, which last occurred in 1939, and the record low is 45, which occurred in 1915. Sunrise today is at 6:50 a.m. and sunset is at 7:56 p.m. The Manhattan, Kansas climate summary for yesterday, August 29, 2026. Yesterday's high temperature was 99 degrees. The normal high is 87. Yesterday's low temperature was 69 degrees. The normal low is 62. No precipitation fell yesterday, which leaves the monthly total at 3.87 inches. This is 0.47 inches below the normal amount of 4.34 inches for August. The total precipitation for the year still stands at 24.38 inches, which is 0.02 inches below normal. Yesterday the maximum wind observed was 22 miles an hour from the southwest. The highest wind gust observed was 32 miles per hour from the south. The normal high temperature for today is 87 degrees, and the normal low is 62. Sunrise today is at 6:54 a.m. and sunset is at 8 p.m. This is NOAA Weather Radio Station WXK91 in Topeka. Now here is your National Weather Service forecast. West of tonight, partly cloudy. Warmer with lows in the middle 70s. South winds 10 to 15 miles per hour with gusts up to 25 miles per hour. Sunday, sunny, hot with highs around 100. South winds 15 to 20 miles per hour with gusts up to 30 miles per hour. Sunday night, mostly clear. Lows in the upper 70s. South winds 10 to 15 miles per hour with gusts up to 25 miles per hour. Monday, sunny, hot with highs in the upper 90s. South winds 10 to 15 miles per hour. Monday night, mostly clear. Lows in the middle 70s. South winds 5 to 10 miles per hour with gusts up to 25 miles per hour. Tuesday through Thursday, mostly clear. Hot. Highs in the upper 90s. Lows in the upper 70s. Thursday night through Saturday, partly cloudy. Hot. Lows in the middle 70s. Highs in the middle 90s. This hazardous weather outlook is for central Kansas, east central Kansas, north central Kansas, and northeast Kansas. For today and tonight, the probability for widespread hazardous weather is low. For Sunday through Friday, heat indices approach 103 to 105 across central into east central Kansas areas. No heat headlines are planned for now, but heat safety should be practiced. Spotter activation will not be needed. The current time is 2:08 a.m. Central Daylight Time. The Topeka, Kansas climate summary for yesterday, August 29, 2026. Yesterday's high temperature was 99 degrees. The normal high is 87. The record high is 110 degrees, which was set in 1984. Yesterday's low temperature was 66 degrees. The normal low is 64. The record low is 41 degrees, which was set in 1988. No precipitation fell yesterday, which leaves the monthly total at 0.51 inches.
This is 3.74 inches below the normal amount of 4.25 inches for August. The total precipitation for the year still stands at 29.37 inches, which is 2.78 inches above normal. Yesterday, the maximum wind observed was 22 miles an hour from the south. The highest wind gust observed was 32 miles per hour from the south. Today is 86 degrees, and the normal low is 64. The record high for today is 107, which last occurred in 1939, and the record low is 45, which occurred in 1915. Sunrise today is at 6:50 a.m. and sunset is at 7:56 p.m. The Manhattan, Kansas climate summary for yesterday, August 29, 2026. Yesterday's high temperature was 99 degrees. The normal high is 87. Yesterday's low temperature was 69 degrees. The normal low is 62. No precipitation fell yesterday, which leaves the monthly total at 3.87 inches. This is 0.34 inches for August. The total precipitation for the year still stands at 24.38 inches, which is 0.02 inches below normal. Yesterday, the maximum wind observed was 22 miles an hour from the southwest. The highest wind gust observed was 32 miles per hour from the south. The normal high temperature for today is 87 degrees, and the normal low is 62. Sunrise today is at 6:54 a.m. and sunset is at 8 p.m. This is NOAA Weather Radio Station WXK91. Here is your National Weather Service forecast. West of tonight, partly cloudy. Warmer with lows in the middle 70s. South winds 10 to 15 miles per hour with gusts up to 25 miles per hour. Sunday, sunny, hot with highs around 100. South winds 15 to 20 miles per hour with gusts up to 30 miles per hour. Sunday night, mostly clear. Lows in the upper 70s. South winds 10 to 15 miles per hour with gusts up to 25 miles per hour. Monday, sunny, hot with highs in the upper 90s. South winds 10 to 15 miles per hour. Monday night, mostly clear. Lows in the middle 70s. South winds 5 to 10 miles per hour with gusts up to 25 miles per hour. Tuesday through Thursday, mostly clear. Hot. Highs in the upper 90s. Lows in the upper 70s. Thursday night through Saturday, partly cloudy. Hot. Lows in the middle 70s. Highs in the middle 90s. This hazardous weather outlook is for central Kansas, east central Kansas, north central Kansas, and northeast Kansas. For today and tonight, the probability for widespread hazardous weather is low. For Sunday through Friday, heat indices approach 103 to 105 across central into east central Kansas areas. No heat headlines are planned for now, but heat safety should be practiced. Spotter activation will not be needed. The Topeka, Kansas climate summary for yesterday, August 29, 2026. Yesterday's high temperature was 99 degrees. The normal high is 87. The record high is 110 degrees, which was set in 1984. Yesterday's low temperature was 66 degrees. The normal low is 64. The record low is 41 degrees, which was set in 1988. No precipitation fell yesterday, which leaves the monthly total at 0.51 inches. This is 3.74 inches below the normal amount of 4.25 inches for August. The total precipitation for the year still stands at 29.37 inches, which is 2.78 inches above normal. Yesterday, the maximum wind observed was 22 miles an hour from the south. The highest wind gust observed was 32 miles per hour from the southwest. The normal high temperature for today is 86 degrees, and the normal low is 64. The record high for today is 107, which last occurred in 1939, and the record low is 45, which occurred in 1915. Sunrise today is at 6:50 a.m. and sunset is at 7:56 p.m.
the Manhattan, Kansas Climate Summary for yesterday.

August 29, 2026. Yesterday's high temperature was 99 degrees. The normal high is 87. Yesterday's low temperature was 69 degrees. The normal low is 62. No precipitation fell yesterday, which leaves the monthly total at 3.87 inches. This is 0.47 inches below the normal amount of 4.34 inches for August. The total precipitation for the year still stands at 24.38 inches, which is 0.02 inches below normal. Yesterday the maximum wind observed was 22 miles an hour from the southwest. The highest wind gust observed was 32 miles per hour from the south. The normal high temperature for today is 87 degrees, and the normal low is 62. Sunrise today is at 6:54 a.m. and sunset is at 8 p.m. This is NOAA Weather Radio Station WXK91 in Topeka. Here are the two AM conditions for the local area. At Topeka, it was partly cloudy. The temperature was 84 degrees, the dew point 61, and the relative humidity was 45%. The wind was south at 10 miles an hour. The pressure was 29.89 inches and steady. At Manhattan, it was partly cloudy. The temperature was 84 degrees, the dew point 61, and the relative humidity was 45%. The wind was south at 13 miles an hour, gusting to 23. Around the region, it was clear, with a temperature of 76 at Lawrence, 82 at Kansas City, 79 at Emporia, 84 at Concordia, and 75 at Springfield. It was partly cloudy, with a temperature of 80 at Beatrice, 77 at Omaha, and 84 at Wichita. Once again, at Manhattan, it was 84 degrees under partly cloudy skies. Once again, at Topeka, it was 84 degrees under partly cloudy skies. Now here is your National Weather Service forecast. Rest of tonight, partly cloudy. Warmer with lows in the middle 70s. South winds 10 to 15 miles per hour with gusts up to 25 miles per hour. Sunday, sunny, hot with highs around 100. South winds 15 to 20 miles per hour with gusts up to 30 miles per hour. Sunday night, mostly clear. Lows in the upper 70s. South winds 10 to 15 miles per hour with gusts up to 25 miles per hour. Monday, sunny, hot with highs in the upper 90s. South winds 10 to 15 miles per hour. Monday night, mostly clear. Lows in the middle 70s. South winds 5 to 10 miles per hour with gusts up to 25 miles per hour. Tuesday through Thursday, mostly clear. Hot. Highs in the upper 90s. Lows in the upper 70s. Thursday night through Saturday, partly cloudy. Hot. Lows in the middle 70s. Highs in the middle 90s. This hazardous weather outlook is for central Kansas, east central Kansas, north central Kansas, and northeast Kansas. For today and tonight, the probability for widespread hazardous weather is low. For Sunday through Friday, heat indices approach 103 to 105 across central into east central Kansas areas. No heat headlines are planned for now, but heat safety should be practiced. Spotter activation will not be needed. The Topeka, Kansas climate summary for yesterday, August 29, 2026. Yesterday's high temperature was 99 degrees. The normal high is 87. The record high is 110 degrees, which was set in 1984. Yesterday's low temperature was 66 degrees. The normal low is 64. The record low is 41 degrees, which was set in 1988. No precipitation fell yesterday, which leaves the monthly total at 0.51 inches. This is 3.74 inches below the normal amount of 4.25 inches for August. The total precipitation for the year still stands at 29.37 inches, which is 2.78 inches above normal. Yesterday the maximum wind observed was 22 miles an hour from the south.
The highest wind gust observed was 32 miles per hour from the southwest. The normal high temperature for today is 86 degrees, and the normal low is 64. The record high for today is 107, which last occurred in 1939, and the record low is 45, which occurred in 1915. Sunrise today is at 6:50 a.m. and sunset is at 7:56 p.m. The Manhattan, Kansas climate summary for yesterday, August 29, 2026. Yesterday's high temperature was 99 degrees. The normal high is 87. Yesterday's low temperature was 69 degrees. The normal low is 62. No precipitation fell yesterday, which leaves the monthly total at 3.87 inches. This is 0.47 inches below the normal amount of 4.34 inches for August. The total precipitation for the year still stands at 24.38 inches, which is 0.02 inches below normal. Yesterday the maximum wind observed was 22 miles an hour from the southwest. The highest wind gust observed was 32 miles per hour from the south. The normal high temperature for today is 87 degrees, and the normal low is 62. Sunrise today is at 6:54 a.m. and sunset is at 8 p.m. This is NOAA Weather Radio Station WXK91 in Topeka. Here are the 2 a.m. conditions for the local area. At Topeka, it was partly cloudy. The temperature was 84 degrees, the dew point 61, and the relative humidity was 45%. The wind was south at 10 miles an hour. The pressure was 29.89 inches and steady. At Manhattan, it was partly cloudy. The temperature was 84 degrees, the dew point 61, and the relative humidity was 45%. The wind was south at 13 miles an hour, gusting to 23. Around the region, it was clear, with a temperature of 76 at Lawrence, 82 at Kansas City, 79 at Emporia, 84 at Concordia, and 75 at Springfield, with a temperature of 80 at Beatrice, 77 at Omaha, and 84 at Wichita. Once again, at Manhattan, it was 84 degrees under partly cloudy skies. Once again, at Topeka, it was 84 degrees under partly cloudy skies. Now here is your National Weather Service forecast. Rest of tonight, partly cloudy. Warmer with lows in the middle 70s. South winds 10 to 15 miles per hour with gusts up to 25 miles per hour. Sunday, sunny, hot with highs around 100. South winds 15 to 20 miles per hour with gusts up to 30 miles per hour. Sunday night, mostly clear. Lows in the upper 70s. South winds 10 to 15 miles per hour with gusts up to 25 miles per hour. Monday, sunny, hot with highs in the upper 90s. South winds 10 to 15 miles per hour. Monday night, mostly clear. Lows in the middle 70s. South winds 5 to 10 miles per hour with gusts up to 25 miles per hour. Tuesday through Thursday, mostly clear. Hot. Highs in the upper 90s. Lows in the upper 70s. Thursday night through Saturday, partly cloudy. Hot. Lows in the middle 70s. Highs in the middle 90s. The current time is 2:23 a.m. Central Daylight Time. This hazardous weather outlook is for Central Kansas, East Central Kansas, North Central Kansas and Northeast Kansas. For today and tonight, the probability for widespread hazardous weather is low. For Sunday through Friday, heat indices approach 103 to 105 across central into east central Kansas areas. No heat headlines are planned for now, but heat safety should be practiced. Spotter activation will not be needed. The Topeka, Kansas climate summary for yesterday, August 29, 2026. Yesterday's high temperature was 99 degrees. The normal high is 87. The record high is 110 degrees, which was set in 1984. Yesterday's low temperature was 66 degrees.
The normal low is 64. The record low is 41 degrees, which was set in 1988. No precipitation fell yesterday, which leaves the monthly total at 0.51 inches. This is 3.74 inches below the normal amount of 4.25 inches for August. The total precipitation for the year still stands at 29.37 inches, which is 2.78 inches above normal. Yesterday the maximum wind observed was 22 miles an hour from the south. The highest wind gust observed was 32 miles per hour from the southwest. The normal high temperature for today is 86 degrees, and the normal low is 64. The record high for today is 107, which last occurred in 1939, and the record low is 45, which occurred in 1915. Sunrise today is at 6:50 a.m. and sunset is at 7:56 p.m. The Manhattan, Kansas climate summary for yesterday, August 29, 2026. Yesterday's high temperature was 99 degrees. The normal high is 87. Yesterday's low temperature was 69 degrees. The normal low is 62. No precipitation fell yesterday, which leaves the monthly total at 3.87 inches. This is 0.47 inches below the normal amount of 4.34 inches for August. The total precipitation for the year still stands at 24.38 inches, which is 0.02 inches below normal. Yesterday the maximum wind observed was 22 miles an hour from the southwest. The highest wind gust observed was 32 miles per hour from the south. The normal high temperature for today is 87 degrees, and the normal low is 62. Sunrise today is at 6:54 a.m. and sunset is at 8 p.m. This is NOAA Weather Radio Station WXK91 in Topeka. Here are the two a.m. conditions for the local area. At Topeka, it was partly cloudy. The temperature was 84 degrees, the dew point 61, and the relative humidity was 45%. The wind was south at 10 miles an hour. The pressure was 29.89 inches and steady. At Manhattan, it was partly cloudy. The temperature was 84 degrees, the dew point 61, and the relative humidity was 45%. The wind was south at 13 miles an hour, gusting to 23. Around the region, it was clear, with a temperature of 76 at Lawrence, 82 at Kansas City, 79 at Emporia, 84 at Concordia, and 75 at Springfield. It was partly cloudy, with a temperature of 80 at Beatrice, 77 at Omaha, and 84 at Wichita. Once again, at Manhattan, it was 84 degrees under partly cloudy skies. Once again, at Topeka, it was 84 degrees under partly cloudy skies. Now here is your National Weather Service forecast. West of tonight, partly cloudy. Warmer with lows in the middle 70s. South winds 10 to 15 miles per hour with gusts up to 25 miles per hour. Sunday, sunny, hot with highs around 100. South winds 15 to 20 miles per hour with gusts up to 30 miles per hour. Sunday night, mostly clear. Lows in the upper 70s. South winds 10 to 15 miles per hour with gusts up to 25 miles per hour. Monday, sunny, hot with highs in the upper 90s. South winds 10 to 15 miles per hour. Monday night, mostly clear. Lows in the middle 70s. South winds 5 to 10 miles per hour with gusts up to 25 miles per hour. Tuesday through Thursday, mostly clear. Hot. Highs in the upper 90s. Lows in the upper 70s. Thursday night through Saturday, partly cloudy. Hot. Lows in the middle 70s. Highs in the middle 90s. This hazardous weather outlook is for Central Kansas, East Central Kansas, North Central Kansas and Northeast Kansas. For today and tonight, the probability for widespread hazardous weather is low. For Sunday through Friday, heat indices approach 103 to 105 across central into East Central Kansas areas.
No heat headlines are planned for now, but heat safety should be practiced. Spotter activation will not be needed. The Topeka, Kansas climate summary for yesterday, August 29, 2026. Yesterday's high temperature was 99 degrees. The normal high is 87. The record high is 110 degrees, which was set in 1984. Yesterday's low temperature was 66 degrees. The normal low is 64. The record low is 41 degrees, which was set in 1988. No precipitation fell yesterday, which leaves the monthly total at 0.51 inches. This is 3.74 inches below the normal amount of 4.25 inches for August. The total precipitation for the year still stands at 29.37 inches, which is 2.78 inches above normal. Yesterday the maximum wind observed was 22 miles an hour from the south. The highest wind gust observed was 32 miles per hour from the southwest. The normal high temperature for today is 86 degrees, and the normal low is 64. The record high for today is 107, which last occurred in 1939, and the record low is 45, which occurred in 1915. Sunrise today is at 6:50 a.m. and sunset is at 7:56 p.m. The Manhattan, Kansas climate summary for yesterday, August 29, 2026. Yesterday's high temperature was 99 degrees. The normal high is 87. Yesterday's low temperature was 69 degrees. The normal low is 62. No precipitation fell yesterday, which leaves the monthly total at 3.87 inches. This is 0.47 inches below the normal amount of 4.34 inches for August. The 24.38 inches, which is 0.02 inches below normal. Yesterday the maximum wind observed was 22 miles an hour from the southwest. The highest wind gust observed was 32 miles per hour from the south. The normal high temperature for today is 87 degrees, and the normal low is 62. Sunrise today is at 6:54 a.m. and sunset is at 8 p.m. This is NOAA Weather Radio Station WXK91 in Topeka. Here are the 2 a.m. conditions for the local area. At Topeka, it was partly cloudy. The temperature was 84 degrees, the dew point 61, and the relative humidity was 45%. The wind was south at 10 miles an hour. The pressure was 29.89 inches and steady. At Manhattan, it was partly cloudy. The temperature was 84 degrees, the dew point 61, and the relative humidity was 45%. The wind was south at 13 miles an hour, gusting to 23. Around the region, it was clear, with a temperature of 76 at Lawrence, 82 at Kansas City, 79 at Emporia, 84 at Concordia, and 75 at Springfield. It was partly cloudy, with a temperature of 80 at Beatrice, 77 at Omaha, and 84 at Wichita. Once again, at Manhattan, it was 84 degrees under partly cloudy skies. Once again, at Topeka, it was 84 degrees under partly cloudy skies. Now here is your National Weather Service forecast. Now here is your National Weather Service forecast. West of tonight, partly cloudy. Warmer with lows in the middle 70s. South winds 10 to 15 miles per hour with gusts up to 25 miles per hour. Sunday, sunny, hot with highs around 100. South winds 15 to 20 miles per hour with gusts up to 30 miles per hour. Sunday night, mostly clear. Lows in the upper 70s. South winds 10 to 15 miles per hour with gusts up to 25 miles per hour. Monday, sunny, hot with highs in the upper 90s. South winds 10 to 15 miles per hour. Monday night, mostly clear. Lows in the middle 70s. South winds 5 to 10 miles per hour with gusts up to 25 miles per hour. Tuesday through Thursday, mostly clear. Hot. Highs in the upper 90s. Lows in the upper 70s.
Thursday night through Saturday, partly cloudy. Hot. Lows in the middle 70s. Highs in the middle 90s. This hazardous weather outlook is for central Kansas, east central Kansas, north central Kansas and northeast Kansas. For today and tonight, the probability for widespread hazardous weather is low. For Sunday through Friday, heat indices approach 103 to 105 across central into east central Kansas areas. No heat headlines are planned for now, but heat safety should be practiced. Spotter activation will not be needed. The Topeka, Kansas climate summary for yesterday, August 29, 2026. Yesterday's high temperature was 99 degrees. The normal high is 87. The record high is 110 degrees, which was set in 1984. Yesterday's low temperature was 66 degrees. The normal low is 64. The record low is 41 degrees, which was set in 1988. No precipitation fell yesterday, which leaves the monthly total at 0.51 inches. This is 3.74 inches below the normal amount of 4.25 inches for August. The total precipitation for the year still stands at 29.37 inches, which is 2.78 inches above normal. Yesterday the maximum wind observed was 22 miles an hour from the south. The highest wind gust observed was 32 miles per hour from the southwest. The normal high temperature for today is 86 degrees, and the normal low is 64. The record high for today is 107, which last occurred in 1939, and the record low is 45, which occurred in 1915. Sunrise today is at 6:50 a.m. and sunset is at 7:56 p.m. The Manhattan, Kansas climate summary for yesterday, August 29, 2026. Yesterday's high temperature was 99 degrees. The normal high is 87. Yesterday's low temperature was 69 degrees. The normal low is 62. No precipitation fell yesterday, which leaves the monthly total at 3.87 inches. This is 0.47 inches below the normal amount of 4.34 inches for August. The total precipitation for the year still stands at 24.38 inches, which is 0.02 inches below normal. Yesterday the maximum wind observed was 22 miles an hour from the southwest. The highest wind gust observed was 32 miles per hour from the south. The normal high temperature for today is 87 degrees, and the normal low is 62. Sunrise today is at 6:54 a.m. and sunset is at 8 p.m. This is NOAA Weather Radio Station WXK91 in Topeka. Here are the two AM conditions for the local area. At Topeka, it was partly cloudy. The temperature was 84 degrees, the dew point 61, and the relative humidity was 45%. The wind was south at 10 miles an hour. The pressure was 29.89 inches and steady. At Manhattan, it was partly cloudy. The temperature was 84 degrees, the dew point 61, and the relative humidity was 45%. The wind was south at 13 miles an hour, gusting to 23. Around the region, it was clear, with a temperature of 76 at Lawrence, 82 at Kansas City, 79 at Emporia, 84 at Concordia, and 75 at Springfield. It was partly cloudy, with a temperature of 80 at Beatrice, 77 at Omaha, and 84 at Wichita. Once again, at Manhattan, it was 84 degrees under partly cloudy skies. Once again, at Topeka, it was 84 degrees under partly cloudy skies. This is NOAA Weather Radio WXK91 in Topeka. The current time is 2:38 a.m. Central Daylight Time. Now here is your National Weather Service forecast. Rest of tonight, partly cloudy. Warmer with lows in the middle 70s. South winds 10 to 15 miles per hour with gusts up to 25 miles per hour. Sunday, sunny, hot with highs around 100. South winds 15 to 20 miles per hour with gusts up to 30 miles per hour.
Sunday night, mostly clear.

lows in the upper 70s. South winds 10 to 15 miles per hour with gusts up to 25 miles per hour. Monday, sunny, hot with highs in the upper 90s. South winds 10 to 15 miles per hour. Monday night, mostly clear. Lows in the middle 70s. South winds 5 to 10 miles per hour with gusts up to 25 miles per hour. Tuesday through Thursday, mostly clear. Hot. Highs in the upper 90s. Lows in the upper 70s. Thursday night through Saturday, partly cloudy. Hot. Lows in the middle 70s. Highs in the middle 90s. This hazardous weather outlook is for central Kansas, east central Kansas, north central Kansas, and northeast Kansas. For today and tonight, the probability for widespread hazardous weather is low. For Sunday through Friday, heat indices approach 103 to 105 across central into east central Kansas areas. No heat headlines are planned for now, but heat safety should be practiced. Spotter activation will not be needed. The Topeka, Kansas climate summary for yesterday, August 29, 2026. Yesterday's high temperature was 99 degrees. The normal high is 87. The record high is 110 degrees, which was set in 1984. Yesterday's low temperature was 66 degrees. The normal low is 64. The record low is 41 degrees, which was set in 1988. No precipitation fell yesterday, which leaves the monthly total at 0.51 inches. This is 3.74 inches below the normal amount of 4.25 inches for August. The total precipitation for the year still stands at 29.37 inches, which is 2.78 inches above normal. Yesterday the maximum wind observed was 22 miles an hour from the south. The highest wind gust observed was 32 miles per hour from the southwest. The normal high temperature for today is 86 degrees, and the normal low is 64. The record high for today is 107, which last occurred in 1939, and the record low is 45, which occurred in 1915. Sunrise today is at 6:50 a.m. and sunset is at 7:56 p.m. The Manhattan, Kansas climate summary for yesterday, August 29, 2026. Yesterday's high temperature was 99 degrees. The normal high is 87. Yesterday's low temperature was 69 degrees. The normal low is 62. No precipitation fell yesterday, which leaves the monthly total at 3.87 inches. This is 0.47 inches below the normal amount of 4.34 inches for August. The total precipitation for the year still stands at 24.38 inches, which is 0.02 inches below normal. Yesterday the maximum wind observed was 22 miles an hour from the southwest. The highest wind gust observed was 32 miles per hour from the south. The normal high temperature for today is 87 degrees. And the normal low is 62. Sunrise today is at 6:54 a.m. and sunset is at 8 p.m. This is NOAA Weather Radio Station WXK91 in Topeka. Here are the two a.m. conditions for the local area. At Topeka, it was partly cloudy. The temperature was 84 degrees, the dew point 61, and the relative humidity was 45%. The wind was south at 10 miles an hour. The pressure was 29.89 inches and steady. At Manhattan, it was partly cloudy. The temperature was 84 degrees, the dew point 61, and the relative humidity was 45%. The wind was south at 13 miles an hour, gusting to 23. Around the region, it was clear, with a temperature of 76 at Lawrence, 82 at Kansas City, 79 at Emporia, 84 at Concordia, and 75 at Springfield. It was partly cloudy, with a temperature of 80 at Beatrice, 77 at Omaha, and 84 at Wichita. Once again, at Manhattan, it was 84 degrees under partly cloudy skies. Once again, at Topeka, it was 84 degrees under partly cloudy skies.

Now here is your National Weather Service forecast. West of tonight, partly cloudy. Warmer with lows in the middle 70s. South winds 10 to 15 miles per hour with gusts up to 25 miles per hour. Sunday, sunny, hot with highs around 100. South winds 15 to 20 miles per hour with gusts up to 30 miles per hour. Sunday night, mostly clear. Lows in the upper 70s. South winds 10 to 15 miles per hour with gusts up to 25 miles per hour. Monday, sunny, hot with highs in the upper 90s. South winds 10 to 15 miles per hour. Monday night, mostly clear. Lows in the middle 70s. South winds 5 to 10 miles per hour with gusts up to 25 miles per hour. Tuesday through Thursday, mostly clear. Hot. Highs in the upper 90s. Lows in the upper 70s. Thursday night through Saturday, partly cloudy. Hot. Lows in the middle 70s. Highs in the middle 90s. This hazardous weather outlook is for central Kansas, east central Kansas, north central Kansas, and northeast Kansas. For today and tonight, the probability for widespread hazardous weather is low. For Sunday through Friday, heat indices approach 103 to 105 across central into east central Kansas areas. No heat headlines are planned for now, but heat safety should be practiced. Spotter activation will not be needed. The Topeka, Kansas climate summary for yesterday, August 29, 2026. Yesterday's high temperature was 99 degrees. The normal high is 87. The record high is 110 degrees, which was set in 1984. Yesterday's low temperature was 66 degrees. The normal low is 64. The record low is 41 degrees, which was set in 1988. No precipitation fell yesterday, which leaves the monthly total at 0.51 inches. This is 3.74 inches below the normal amount of 4.25 inches for August. The total precipitation for the year still stands at 29.37 inches, which is 2.78 inches above normal. Yesterday the maximum wind observed was 22 miles an hour from the south. The highest wind gust observed was 32 miles per hour from the southwest. The normal high temperature for today is 86 degrees, and the normal low is 64. The record high for today is 107, which last occurred in 1939, and the record low is 45, which occurred in 1915. Sunrise today is at 6:50 a.m. and sunset is at 7:56 p.m. The Manhattan, Kansas climate summary for yesterday, August 29, 2026. Yesterday's high temperature was 99 degrees. The normal high is 87. Yesterday's low temperature was 69 degrees. The normal low is 62. No precipitation fell yesterday, which leaves the monthly total at 3.87 inches. This is 0.47 inches below the normal amount of 4.34 inches for August. The total precipitation for the year still stands at 24.38 inches, which is 0.02 inches below normal. Yesterday the maximum wind observed was 22 miles an hour from the southwest. The highest wind gust observed was 32 miles per hour from the south. The normal high temperature for today is 87 degrees, and the normal low is 62. Sunrise today is at 6:54 a.m. and sunset is at 8 p.m. This is NOAA Weather Radio Station WXK91 in Topeka. Here are the 2 a.m. conditions for the local area. At Topeka, it was partly cloudy. The temperature was 84 degrees, the dew point 61, and the relative humidity was 45%. The wind was south at 10 miles an hour. The pressure was 29.89 inches and steady. At Manhattan, it was partly cloudy. The temperature was 84 degrees, the dew point 61, and the relative humidity was 45%. The wind was south at 13 miles an hour, gusting to 23. Around the region, it was clear.

clear, with a temperature of 76 at Lawrence, 82 at Kansas City, 79 at Emporia, 84 at Concordia, and 75 at Springfield. It was partly cloudy, with a temperature of 80 at Beatrice, 77 at Omaha, and 84 at Wichita. Once again, at Manhattan, it was 84 degrees under partly cloudy skies. Once again, at Topeka, it was 84 degrees under partly cloudy skies. Now here is your National Weather Service forecast. West of tonight, partly cloudy. Warmer with lows in the middle 70s. South winds 10 to 15 miles per hour with gusts up to 25 miles. Hot with highs around 100. South winds 15 to 20 miles per hour with gusts up to 30 miles per hour. Sunday night, mostly clear. Lows in the upper 70s. South winds 10 to 15 miles per hour with gusts up to 25 miles per hour. Monday, sunny, hot with highs in the upper 90s. South winds 10 to 15 miles per hour here. Lows in the middle 70s. South winds 5 to 10 miles per hour with gusts up to 25 miles per hour. Tuesday through Thursday, mostly clear. Hot. Highs in the upper 90s. Lows in the upper 70s. Thursday night through Saturday, partly cloudy. Hot. Lows in the middle 70s. Highs in the middle 90s. The Topeka, Kansas climate summary for yesterday, August 29, 2026. Yesterday's high temperature was 99 degrees. The normal high is 87. The record high is 110 degrees, which was set in 1984. Yesterday's low temperature was 66 degrees. The normal low is 64. The record low is 41 degrees, which was set in 1988. No precipitation fell yesterday, which leaves the monthly total at 0.51 inches. This is 3.74 inches below the normal amount of 4.25 inches for August. The total precipitation for the year still stands at 29.37 inches, which is 2.78 inches above normal. Yesterday the maximum wind observed was 22 miles an hour from the south. The highest wind gust observed was 32 miles per hour from the southwest. The normal high temperature for today is 86 degrees, and the normal low is 64. The record high for today is 107, which last occurred in 1939, and the record low is 45, which occurred in 1915. Sunrise today is at 6:50 a.m. and sunset is at 7:56 p.m. The Manhattan, Kansas climate summary for yesterday, August 29, 2026. Yesterday's high temperature was 99 degrees. The normal high is 87. Yesterday's low temperature was 69 degrees. The normal low is 62. No precipitation fell yesterday, which leaves the monthly total at 3.87 inches. This is 0.47 inches below the normal amount of 4.34 inches for August. The total precipitation for the year still stands at 24.38 inches, which is 0.02 inches below normal. Yesterday the maximum wind observed was 22 miles an hour from the southwest. The highest wind gust observed was 32 miles per hour from the south. The normal high temperature for today is 87 degrees, and the normal low is 62. Sunrise today is at 6:54 a.m. and sunset is at 8 p.m. The current time is 2:53 a.m. Central Daylight Time. 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Here are the 2 a.m. conditions for the local area. At Topeka, it was partly cloudy. The temperature was 84 degrees, the dew point 61, and the relative humidity was 45%. The wind was south at 10 miles an hour. The pressure was 29.89 inches and steady. At Manhattan, it was partly cloudy. The temperature was 84 degrees, the dew point 61, and the relative humidity was 45%. The wind was south at 13 miles an hour, gusting to 23. Around the region,
It was clear.

degrees under partly cloudy skies. Now here is your National Weather Service forecast. West of tonight, partly cloudy. Warmer with lows in the middle 70s. South winds 10 to 15 miles per hour with gusts up to 25 miles per hour. Sunday, sunny, hot with highs around 100. South winds 15 to 20 miles per hour with gusts up to 30 miles per hour. Sunday night, mostly clear. Lows in the upper 70s. South winds 10 to 15 miles per hour with gusts up to 25 miles per hour. Monday, sunny, hot with highs in the upper 90s. South winds 10 to 15 miles per hour. Monday night, mostly clear. Lows in the middle 70s. South winds 5 to 10 miles per hour with gusts up to 25 miles per hour. Tuesday through Thursday, mostly clear. Hot. Highs in the upper 90s. Lows in the upper 70s. Thursday night through Saturday, partly cloudy. Hot. Lows in the middle 70s. Highs in the middle 90s. The Topeka, Kansas climate summary for yesterday, August 29, 2026. Yesterday's high temperature was 99 degrees. The normal high is 87. The record high is 110 degrees, which was set in 1984. Yesterday's low temperature was 66 degrees. The normal low is 64. The record low is 41 degrees, which was set in 1988. No precipitation fell yesterday, which leaves the monthly total at 0.51 inches. This is 3.74 inches below the normal amount of 4.25 inches for August. The total precipitation for the year still stands at 29.37 inches, which is 2.78 inches above normal. Yesterday the maximum wind observed was 22 miles an hour from the south. The highest wind gust observed was 32 miles per hour from the southwest. The normal high temperature for today is 86 degrees, and the normal low is 64. The record high for today is 107, which last occurred in 1939, and the record low is 45, which occurred in 1915. Sunrise today is at 6:50 a.m. and sunset is at 7:56 p.m. The Manhattan, Kansas climate summary for yesterday, August 29, 2026. Yesterday's high temperature was 99 degrees. The normal high is 87. Yesterday's low temperature was 69 degrees. The normal low is 62. No precipitation fell yesterday, which leaves the monthly total at 3.87 inches. This is 0.47 inches below the normal amount of 4.34 inches for August. The total precipitation for the year still stands at 24.38 inches, which is 0.02 inches below normal. Yesterday the maximum wind observed was 22 miles an hour from the southwest. The highest wind gust observed was 32 miles per hour from the south. The normal high temperature for today is 87 degrees, and the normal low is 62. Sunrise today is at 6:54 a.m. and sunset is at 8 p.m. This is NOAA Weather Radio Station WXK91 in Topeka. Here are the 2 a.m. conditions for the local area. At Topeka, it was partly cloudy. The temperature was 84 degrees, the dew point 61, and the relative humidity was 45%. The wind was south at 10 miles an hour. The pressure was 29.89 inches and steady. At Manhattan, it was partly cloudy. The temperature was 84 degrees, the dew point 61, and the relative humidity was 45%. The wind was south at 13 miles an hour, gusting to 23. Around the region, it was clear, with a temperature of 76 at Lawrence, 82 at Kansas City, 79 at Emporia, 84 at Concordia, and 75 at Springfield. It was partly cloudy, with a temperature of 80 at Beatrice, 77 at Omaha, and 84 at Wichita. Once again, at Manhattan, it was 84 degrees under partly cloudy skies. Once again, at Topeka, it was 84 degrees under

partly cloudy skies. Now here is your National Weather Service forecast. West of tonight, partly cloudy. Warmer with lows in the middle 70s. South winds 10 to 15 miles per hour with gusts up to 25 miles per hour. Sunday, sunny, hot with highs around 100. South winds 15 to 20 miles per hour with gusts up to 30 miles per hour. Sunday night, mostly clear. Lows in the upper 70s. South winds 10 to 15 miles per hour with gusts up to 25 miles per hour. Monday, sunny, hot with highs in the upper 90s. South winds 10 to 15 miles per hour. Monday night, mostly clear. Lows in the middle 70s. South winds 5 to 10 miles per hour with gusts up to 25 miles per hour. Tuesday through Thursday, mostly clear. Hot. Lows in the upper 70s. Thursday night through Saturday, partly cloudy. Hot. Lows in the middle 70s. Highs in the middle 90s. The Topeka, Kansas climate summary for yesterday, August 29, 2026. Yesterday's high temperature was 99 degrees. The normal high is 87. The record high is 110 degrees, which was set in 1984. Yesterday's low temperature was 66 degrees. The normal low is 64. The record low is 41 degrees, which was set in 1988. No precipitation fell yesterday, which leaves the monthly total at 0.51 inches. This is 3.74 inches below the normal amount of 4.25 inches for August. The total precipitation for the year still stands at 29.37 inches, which is 2.78 inches above normal. Yesterday the maximum wind observed was 22 miles an hour from the south. The highest wind gust observed was 32 miles per hour from the southwest. The normal high temperature for today is 86 degrees, and record high for today is 107, which last occurred in 1939, and the record low is 45, which occurred in 1915. Sunrise today is at 6:50 a.m. and sunset is at 7:56 p.m. The Manhattan, Kansas climate summary for yesterday, August 29, 2026. Yesterday's high temperature was 99 degrees. The normal high is 87. Yesterday's low temperature was 69 degrees. The normal low is 62. No precipitation fell yesterday, 7 inches. This is 0.47 inches below the normal amount of 4.34 inches for August. The total precipitation for the year still stands at 24.38 inches, which is 0.02 inches below normal. Yesterday the maximum wind observed was 22 miles an hour from the southwest. The highest wind gust observed was 32 miles per hour from the south. The normal high temperature for today is 87 degrees, and the normal low is 62. Sunrise today is at 6:54 a.m. and sunset is at 8 p.m. This is NOAA Weather Radio Station WXK91 in Topeka. Here are the two AM conditions for the local area. At Topeka, it was partly cloudy. The temperature was 84 degrees, the dew point 61, and the relative humidity was 45%. The wind was south at 10 miles an hour. The pressure was 29.89 inches and steady. At Manhattan, it was partly cloudy. The temperature was 84 degrees, the dew point 61, and the relative humidity was 45%. The wind was south at 13 miles an hour, gusting to 23. Around the region, it was clear, with a temperature of 76 at Lawrence, 82 at Kansas City, 79 at Emporia, 84 at Concordia, and 75 at Springfield. It was partly cloudy, with a temperature of 80 at Beatrice, 77 at Omaha, and 84 at Wichita. Once again, at Manhattan, it was 84 degrees under partly cloudy skies. Once again, at Topeka, it was 84 degrees under partly cloudy skies. Now here is your National Weather Service forecast. West of tonight, partly cloudy.

warmer with lows in the middle 70s. South winds 10 to 15 miles per hour with gusts up to 25 miles per hour. Sunday, sunny, hot with highs around 100. South winds 15 to 20 miles per hour with gusts up to 30 miles per hour. Sunday night, mostly clear. Lows in the upper 70s. South winds 10 to 15 miles per hour with gusts up to 25 miles per hour. Monday, sunny, hot with highs in the upper 90s. South winds 10 to 15 miles per hour. Monday night, mostly clear. Lows in the middle 70s. South winds 5 to 10 miles per hour with gusts up to 25 miles per hour. Tuesday through Thursday, mostly clear. Hot. Highs in the upper 90s. Lows in the upper 70s. Thursday night through Saturday, partly cloudy. Hot. Lows in the middle 70s. Highs in the middle 90s. The Topeka, Kansas climate summary for yesterday, August 29, 2026. Yesterday's high temperature was 99 degrees. The normal high is 87. The record high is 110 degrees, which was set in 1984. Yesterday's low temperature was 66 degrees. The normal low is 64. The record low is 41 degrees, which was set in 1988. No precipitation fell yesterday, which leaves the monthly total at 0.51 inches. This is 3.74 inches below the normal amount of 4.25 inches for August. The total precipitation for the year still stands at 29.37 inches, which is 2.78 inches above normal. Yesterday the maximum wind observed was 22 miles an hour from the south. The highest wind gust observed was 32 miles per hour from the southwest. The normal high temperature for today is 86 degrees, and the normal low is 64. The record high for today is 107, which last occurred in 1939, and the record low is 45, which occurred in 1915. Sunrise today is at 6:50 a.m. and sunset is at 7:56 p.m. The Manhattan, Kansas climate summary for yesterday, August 29, 2026. Yesterday's high temperature was 99 degrees. The normal high is 87. Yesterday's low temperature was 69 degrees. The normal low is 62. No precipitation fell yesterday, which leaves the monthly total at 3.87 inches. This is 0.47 inches below the normal amount of 4.34 inches for August. The total precipitation for the year still stands at 24.38 inches, which is 0.02 inches below normal. Yesterday the maximum wind observed was 22 miles an hour from the southwest. The highest wind gust observed was 32 miles per hour from the south. The normal high temperature for today is 87 degrees, and the normal low is 62. Sunrise today is at 6:54 a.m. and sunset is at 8 p.m. The current time is 3:08 a.m. Central Daylight Time. 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Now here is your National Weather Service forecast. Rest of tonight, partly cloudy. Warmer with lows in the middle 70s. South winds 10 to 15 miles per hour with gusts up to 25 miles per hour. Sunday, sunny, hot with highs around 100. South winds 15 to 20 miles per hour with gusts up to 30 miles per hour. Sunday night, mostly clear. Lows in the upper 70s. South winds 10 to 15 miles per hour with gusts up to 25 miles per hour. Monday, sunny, hot with highs in the upper 90s. South winds 10 to 15 miles per hour. Monday night, mostly clear. Lows in the middle 70s. South winds 5 to 10 miles per hour with gusts up to 25 miles per hour. Tuesday through Thursday, mostly clear. Hot. Highs in the upper 90s. Lows in the upper 70s. Thursday night through Saturday, partly cloudy. Hot.

Lows in the middle 70s. Highs in the middle 90s. The Topeka, Kansas climate summary for yesterday, August 29, 2026. Yesterday's high temperature was 99 degrees. The normal high is 87. The record high is 110 degrees, which was set in 1984. Yesterday's low temperature was 66 degrees. The normal low is 64. The record low is 41 degrees, which was set in 1988. No precipitation fell yesterday, which leaves the monthly total at 0.51 inches. This is 3.74 inches below the normal amount of 4.25 inches for August. The total precipitation for the year still stands at 29.37 inches, which is 2.78 inches above normal. Yesterday the maximum wind observed was 22 miles an hour from the south. The highest wind gust observed was 32 miles per hour from the southwest. The normal high temperature for today is 86 degrees, and the normal low is 64. The record high for today is 107, which last occurred in 1939, and the record low is 45, which occurred in 1915. Sunrise today is at 6:50 a.m. and sunset is at 7:56 p.m. The Manhattan, Kansas climate summary for yesterday, August 29, 2026. Yesterday's high temperature was 99 degrees. The normal high is 87. Yesterday's low temperature was 69 degrees. The normal low is 62. No precipitation fell yesterday, which leaves the monthly total at 3.87 inches. This is 0.47 inches below the normal amount of 4.34 inches for August. The total precipitation for the year still stands at 24.38 inches, which is 0.02 inches below normal. Yesterday the maximum wind observed was 22 miles an hour from the southwest. The highest wind gust observed was 32 miles per hour from the south. The normal high temperature for today is 87 degrees, and the normal low is 62. Sunrise today is at 6:54 a.m. and sunset is at 8 p.m. This is NOAA Weather Radio Station WXK91 in Topeka area. At Topeka, it was clear. The temperature was 83 degrees, the dew point 60, and the relative humidity was 45%. The wind was south at 14 miles an hour, gusting to 21. The pressure was 29.89 inches and steady. At Manhattan, it was partly cloudy. The temperature was 84 degrees, the dew point 61, and the relative humidity was 45%. The wind was southwest at 13 miles an hour, gusting to 24. Around the region, it was clear, with a temperature of 72 at Lawrence, 81 at Kansas City, and 72 at Springfield. It was partly cloudy, with a temperature of 78 at Emporia, 82 at Concordia, 80 at Beatrice, and 76 at Omaha. At Wichita, it was mostly cloudy, again, at Manhattan, it was 84 degrees under partly cloudy skies. Once again, at Topeka, it was 83 degrees under clear skies. Now here is your National Weather Service forecast. West of tonight, partly cloudy. Warmer with lows in the middle 70s. South winds 10 to 15 miles per hour with gusts up to 25 miles per hour. Sunday, sunny, hot with highs around 100. South winds 15 to 20 miles per hour with gusts up to 30 miles per hour. Sunday night, mostly clear. Lows in the upper 70s. South winds 10 to 15 miles per hour with gusts up to 25 miles per hour. Monday, sunny, hot with highs in the upper 90s. South winds 10 to 15 miles per hour. Monday night, mostly clear. Lows in the middle 70s. South winds 5 to 10 miles per hour with gusts up to 25 miles per hour. Tuesday through Thursday, mostly clear. Hot. Highs in the upper 90s. Lows in the upper 70s. Thursday night through Saturday, partly cloudy. Hot. Lows in the middle 70s.
Highs in the middle 90s. The Topeka, Kansas climate summary for yesterday, August 29, 2026. Yesterday's high temperature was 99 degrees. The normal high is 87. The record high is 110 degrees, which was set in 1984. Yesterday's low temperature was 66 degrees. The normal low is 64. The record low is 41 degrees, which was set in 1988. No precipitation fell yesterday, which leaves the monthly total at 0.51 inches. This is 3.74 inches below the normal amount of 4.25 inches for August. The total precipitation for the year still stands at 29.37 inches, which is 2.78 inches above normal. Yesterday the maximum wind observed was 22 miles an hour from the south. The highest wind gust observed was 32 miles per hour from the southwest. The normal high temperature for today is 86 degrees, and the normal low is 64. The record high for today is 107, which last occurred in 1939, and the record low is 45, which occurred in 1915. Sunrise today is at 6:50 a.m. and sunset is at 7:56 p.m. The Manhattan, Kansas climate summary for yesterday, August 29, 2026. Yesterday's high temperature was 99 degrees. The normal high is 87. Yesterday's low temperature was 69 degrees. The normal low is 62. No precipitation fell yesterday, which leaves the monthly total at 3.87 inches. This is 0.47 inches below the normal amount of 4.34 inches for August. The total precipitation for the year still stands at 24.38 inches, which is 0.02 inches below normal. Yesterday the maximum wind observed was 22 miles an hour from the southwest. The highest wind gust observed was 32 miles per hour from the south. The normal high temperature for today is 87 degrees, and the normal low is 62. Sunrise today is at 6:54 a.m. and sunset is at 8 p.m. This is NOAA Weather Radio Station WXK91 in Topeka. Here are the 3 a.m. conditions for the local area. At Topeka, it was clear. The temperature was 83 degrees, the dew point 60, and the relative humidity was 45%. The wind was south at 14 miles an hour, gusting to 21. The pressure was 29.89 inches and steady. At Manhattan, it was partly cloudy. The temperature was 84 degrees, the dew point 61, and the relative humidity was 45%. The wind was southwest at 13 miles an hour, gusting to 24. Around the region, it was clear, with a temperature of 72 at Lawrence, 81 at Kansas City, and 72 at Springfield. It was partly cloudy, with a temperature of 78 at Emporia, 82 at Concordia, 80 at Beatrice, and 76 at Omaha. At Wichita, it was mostly cloudy, with a temperature of 81. Once again, at Manhattan, it was 84 degrees under partly cloudy skies. Once again, at Topeka, it was 83 degrees under clear skies. Now here is your National Weather Service forecast. West of tonight, partly cloudy. Warmer with lows in the middle 70s. South winds 10 to 15 miles per hour with gusts up to 25 miles per hour. Sunday, sunny, hot with highs around 100. South winds 15 to 20 miles per hour with gusts up to 30 miles per hour. Sunday night, mostly clear. Lows in the upper 70s. South winds 10 to 15 miles per hour with gusts up to 25 miles per hour. Monday, sunny, hot with highs in the upper 90s. South winds 10 to 15 miles per hour. Monday night, mostly clear. Lows in the middle 70s. South winds 5 to 10 miles per hour with gusts up to 25 miles per hour. Tuesday through Thursday, mostly clear. Hot. Highs in the upper 90s. Lows in the upper 70s. Thursday night through Saturday, partly cloudy. Hot.
lows in the middle 70s. Highs in the middle 90s. The Topeka, Kansas climate summary for yesterday, August 29, 2026. Yesterday's high temperature was 99 degrees. The normal high is 87. The record high is 110 degrees, which was set in 1984. Yesterday's low temperature was 66 degrees. The normal low is 64. The record low is 41 degrees, which was set in 1988. No precipitation fell yesterday, which leaves the monthly total at 0.51 inches. This is 3.74 inches below the normal amount of 4.25 inches for August. The total precipitation for the year still stands at 29.37 inches, which is 2.78 inches above normal. Yesterday the maximum wind observed was 22 miles an hour from the south. The highest wind gust observed was 32 miles per hour from the southwest. The normal high temperature for today is 86 degrees, and the normal low is 64. The record high for today is 107, which last occurred in 1939, and the record low is 45, which occurred in 1915. Sunrise today is at 6:50 a.m. and sunset is at 7:56 p.m. The Manhattan, Kansas climate summary for yesterday, August 29, 2026. Yesterday's high temperature was 99 degrees. The normal high is 87. Yesterday's low temperature was 69 degrees. The normal low is 62. No precipitation fell yesterday, which leaves the monthly total at 3.87 inches. This is 0.47 inches below the normal amount of 4.34 inches for August. The total precipitation for the year still stands at 24.38 inches, which is 0.02 inches below normal. Yesterday the maximum wind observed was 22 miles an hour from the southwest. The highest wind gust observed was 32 miles per hour from the south. The normal high temperature for today is 87 degrees, and the normal low is 62. Sunrise today is at 6:54 a.m. and sunset is at 8 p.m. This is NOAA Weather Radio Station WXK91 in Topeka. Here are the 3 a.m. conditions for the local area. At Topeka, it was clear. The temperature was 83 degrees, the dew point 60, and the relative humidity was 45%. The wind was south at 14 miles an hour, gusting to 21. The pressure was 29.89 inches and steady. At Manhattan, it was partly cloudy. The temperature was 84 degrees, the dew point 61, and the relative humidity was 45%. The wind was southwest at 13 miles an hour, gusting to 24. Around the region, it was clear, with a temperature of 72 at Lawrence, 81 at Kansas City, and 72 at Springfield. It was partly cloudy, with a temperature of 78 at Emporia, 82 at Concordia, 80 at Beatrice, and 76 at Omaha. At Wichita, it was mostly cloudy, with a temperature of 81. Once again, at Manhattan, it was 84 degrees under partly cloudy skies. Once again, at Topeka, it was 83 degrees under clear skies. The current time is 3:24 a.m. Central Daylight Time. Now here is your National Weather Service forecast. West of tonight, partly cloudy. Warmer with lows in the middle 70s. South winds 10 to 15 miles per hour with gusts up to 25 miles per hour. Sunday, sunny, hot with highs around 100. South winds 15 to 20 miles per hour with gusts up to 30 miles per hour. Sunday night, mostly clear. Lows in the upper 70s. South winds 10 to 15 miles per hour with gusts up to 25 miles per hour. Monday, sunny, hot with highs in the upper 90s. South winds 10 to 15 miles per hour. Monday night, mostly clear. Lows in the middle 70s. South winds 5 to 10 miles per hour with gusts up to 25 miles per hour. Tuesday through Thursday, mostly clear. Hot.
Highs in the upper 90s. Lows in the upper 70s. Thursday night through Saturday, partly cloudy. Hot. Lows in the middle 70s. Highs in the middle 90s. The Topeka, Kansas climate summary for yesterday, August 29, 2026. Yesterday's high temperature was 99 degrees. The normal high is 87. The record high is 110 degrees, which was set in 1984. Yesterday's low temperature was 66 degrees. The normal low is 64. The record low is 41 degrees, which was set in 1988. No precipitation fell yesterday, which leaves the monthly total at 0.51 inches. This is 3.74 inches below the normal amount of 4.25 inches for August. The total precipitation for the year still stands at 29.37 inches, which is 2.78 inches above normal. Yesterday the maximum wind observed was 22 miles an hour from the south. The highest wind gust observed was 32 miles per hour from the southwest. The normal high temperature for today is 86 degrees, and the normal low is 64. The record high for today is 107, which last occurred in 1939, and the record low is 45, which occurred in 1915. Sunrise today is at 6:50 a.m. and sunset is at 7:56 p.m. The Manhattan, Kansas climate summary for yesterday, August 29, 2026. Yesterday's high temperature was 99 degrees. The normal high is 87. Yesterday's low temperature was 69 degrees. The normal low is 62. No precipitation fell yesterday, which leaves the monthly total at 3.87 inches. This is 0.47 inches below the normal amount of 4.34 inches for August. The total precipitation for the year still stands at 24.38 inches, which is 0.02 inches below normal. Yesterday the maximum wind observed was 22 miles an hour from the southwest. The highest wind gust observed was 32 miles per hour from the south. The normal high temperature for today is 87 degrees, and the normal low is 62. Sunrise today is at 6:54 a.m. and sunset is at 8 p.m. This is NOAA Weather Radio Station WXK91 in Topeka. Here are the 3 a.m. conditions for the local area. At Topeka, it was clear. The temperature was 83 degrees, the dew point 60, and the relative humidity was 45%. The wind was south at 14 miles an hour, gusting to 21. The pressure was 29.89 inches and steady. At Manhattan, it was partly cloudy. The temperature was 84 degrees, the dew point 61, and the relative humidity was 45%. The wind was southwest at 13 miles an hour, gusting to 24. Around the region, it was clear, with a temperature of 72 at Lawrence, 81 at Kansas City, and 72 at Springfield. It was partly cloudy, with a temperature of 78 at Emporia, 82 at Concordia, 80 at Beatrice, and 76 at Omaha. At Wichita, it was mostly cloudy, with a temperature of 81. Once again, at Manhattan, it was 84 degrees under partly cloudy skies. Once again, at Topeka, it was 83 degrees under clear skies. Now here is your national weather night, partly cloudy. Warmer with lows in the middle 70s. South winds 10 to 15 miles per hour. Sunday, sunny, hot with highs around 100. South winds 15 to 20 miles per hour. Sunday night, mostly clear. Lows in the upper 70s. South winds 10 to 15 miles per hour with gusts up to 25 miles per hour. Monday, sunny, hot with highs in the upper 90s. South winds 10 to 15 miles per hour. Monday night, mostly clear. Lows in the middle 70s. South winds 5 to 10 miles per hour with gusts up to 25 miles per hour. Tuesday through Thursday, mostly clear. Hot. Highs in the upper 90s. Lows in the upper 70s.

Thursday night through Saturday, partly cloudy. Hot. Lows in the middle 70s. Highs in the middle 90s. The Topeka, Kansas climate summary for yesterday, August 29, 2026. Yesterday's high temperature was 99 degrees. The normal high is 87. The record high is 110 degrees, which was set in 1984. Yesterday's low temperature was 66 degrees. The normal low is 64. The record low is 41 degrees, which was set in 1988. No precipitation fell yesterday, which leaves the monthly total at 0.51 inches. This is 3.74 inches below the normal amount of 4.25 inches for August. The total precipitation for the year still stands at 29.37 inches, which is 2.78 inches above normal. Yesterday the maximum wind observed was 22 miles an hour from the south. The highest wind gust observed was 32 miles per hour from the southwest. The normal high temperature for today is 86 degrees, and the normal low is 64. The record high for today is 107, which last occurred in 1939, and the record low is 45, which occurred in 1915. Sunrise today is at 6:50 a.m. and sunset is at 7:56 p.m. The Manhattan, Kansas climate summary for yesterday, August 29, 2026. Yesterday's high temperature was 99 degrees. The normal high is 87. Yesterday's low temperature was 69 degrees. The normal low is 62. No precipitation fell yesterday, which leaves the monthly total at 3.87 inches. This is 0.47 inches below the normal amount of 4.34 inches for August. The total precipitation for the year still stands at 24.38 inches, which is 0.02 inches below normal. Yesterday the maximum wind observed was 22 miles an hour from the southwest. The highest wind gust observed was 32 miles per hour from the south. The normal high temperature for today is 87 degrees, and the normal low is 62. Sunrise today is at 6:54 a.m. and sunset is at 8 p.m. This is NOAA Weather Radio Station WXK91 in Topeka. Here are the 3 a.m. conditions for the local area. At Topeka, it was clear. The temperature was 83 degrees, the dew point 60, and the relative humidity was 45%. The wind was south at 14 miles an hour, gusting to 21. At Topeka, it was clear. The temperature was 83 degrees, the dew point 60, and the relative humidity was 45%. The wind was south at 14 miles an hour, gusting to 21. The pressure was 29.89 inches and steady. At Manhattan, it was partly cloudy. The temperature was 84 degrees, the dew point 61, and the relative humidity was 45%, gusting to 24. Around the region, it was clear, with a temperature of 72 at Lawrence, Springfield. It was partly cloudy, with a temperature of 78 at Emporia, 82 at Concordia, Omaha. At Wichita, it was mostly cloudy, with a temperature of 81. Once again, at Manhattan, it was 84 degrees under partly cloudy skies. Once again, at Topeka, it was 83 degrees under clear skies. Now here is your National Weather Service forecast. West of tonight, partly cloudy. Warmer with lows in the middle 70s. South winds 10 to 15 miles per hour with gusts up to 25 miles per hour. Sunday, sunny, hot with highs around 100. South winds 15 to 20 miles per hour with gusts up to 30 miles per hour. Sunday night, mostly clear. Lows in the upper 70s. South winds 10 to 15 miles per hour with gusts up to 25 miles per hour. Monday, sunny. South winds 10 to 15 miles per hour. Monday night, mostly clear. Lows in the middle 10 miles per hour with gusts up to 25 miles per hour. Tuesday through Thursday, mostly clear. Hot. Highs in the

upper 90s. Lows in the upper 70s. Thursday night through Saturday, partly cloudy. Hot. Lows in the middle 70s. Highs in the middle 90s. The Topeka, Kansas climate summary for yesterday, August 29, 2026. Yesterday's high temperature was 99 degrees. The normal high is 87. The record high is 110 degrees, which was set in 1984. Yesterday's low temperature was 66 degrees. The normal low is 64. The record low is 41 degrees, which was set in 1988. No precipitation fell yesterday, which leaves the monthly total at 0.51 inches. This is 3.74 inches below the normal amount of 4.25 inches for August. The total precipitation for the year still stands at 29.37 inches, which is 2.78 inches above normal. Yesterday the maximum wind observed was 22 miles an hour from the south. The highest wind gust observed was 32 miles per hour from the southwest. The normal high temperature for today is 86 degrees, and the normal low is 64. The record high for today is 107, which last occurred in 1939, and the record low is 45, which occurred in 1915. Sunrise today is at 6:50 a.m. and sunset is at 7:56 p.m. The Manhattan, Kansas climate summary for yesterday, August 29, 2026. Yesterday's high temperature was 99 degrees. The normal high is 87. Yesterday's low temperature was 69 degrees. The normal low is 62. No monthly total at 3.87 inches. This is 0.47 inches below the normal amount of 4.34 inches for August. The total precipitation for the year still stands at 24.38 inches, which is 0.02 inches below normal. Yesterday the maximum wind observed was 22 miles an hour from the southwest. The highest wind gust observed was 32 miles per hour from the south. The normal high temperature for today is 87 degrees, and the normal low is 62. Sunrise today is at 6:54 a.m. and sunset is at 8 p.m. This is NOAA Weather Radio Station WXK91 in Topeka. 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The current time is 3:38 a.m. Central Daylight Time. Here are the 3 a.m. conditions for the local area. At Topeka, it was clear. The temperature was 83 degrees, the dew point 60, and the relative humidity was 45%. The wind was south at 14 miles an hour, gusting to 21. The pressure was 29.89 inches and steady. At Manhattan, it was partly cloudy. The temperature was 84 degrees, the dew point 61, and the relative humidity was 45%. The wind was southwest at 13 miles an hour, gusting to 24. Around the region, it was clear, with a temperature of 72 at Lawrence, 81 at Kansas City, and 72 at Springfield. It was partly cloudy, with a temperature of 78 at Emporia, 82 at Concordia, 80 at Beatrice, and 76 at Omaha. At Wichita, it was mostly cloudy, with a temperature of 81. Once again, at Manhattan, it was 84 degrees under partly cloudy skies. Once again, at Topeka, it was 83 degrees under clear skies. Now here is your National Weather Service forecast. West of tonight, partly cloudy. Warmer with lows in the middle 70s. South winds 10 to 15 miles per hour with gusts up to 25 miles per hour. Sunday, sunny, hot with highs around 100. South winds 15 to 20 miles per hour with gusts up to 30 miles per hour. Sunday night, mostly clear. Lows in the upper 70s. South winds 10 to 15 miles per hour with gusts up to 25 miles per hour. Monday, sunny, hot with highs in the upper 90s. South winds 10 to 15 miles per hour. Monday night, mostly clear. Lows in the middle 70s.
south winds 5 to 10 miles per hour with gusts up to 25 miles per hour. Tuesday through Thursday, mostly clear. Hot. Highs in the upper 90s. Lows in the upper 70s. Thursday night through Saturday, partly cloudy. Hot. Lows in the middle 70s. Highs in the middle 90s. The Topeka, Kansas climate summary for yesterday, August 29, 2026. Yesterday's high temperature was 99 degrees. The normal high is 87. The record high is 110 degrees, which was set in 1984. Yesterday's low temperature was 66 degrees. The normal low is 64. The record low is 41 degrees, which was set in 1988. No precipitation fell yesterday, which leaves the monthly total at 0.51 inches. This is 3.74 inches below the normal amount of 4.25 inches for August. The total precipitation for the year still stands at 29.37 inches, which is 2.78 inches above normal. Yesterday the maximum wind observed was 22 miles an hour from the south. The highest wind gust observed was 32 miles per hour from the southwest. The normal high temperature for today is 86 degrees, and the normal low is 64. The record high for today is 107, which last occurred in 1939, and the record low is 45, which occurred in 1915. Sunrise today is at 6:50 a.m. and sunset is at 7:56 p.m. The Manhattan, Kansas climate summary for yesterday, August 29, 2026. Yesterday's high temperature was 99 degrees. The normal high is 87. Yesterday's low temperature was 69 degrees. The normal low is 62. No precipitation fell yesterday, which leaves the monthly total at 3.87 inches. This is 0.47 inches below the normal amount of 4.34 inches for August. The total precipitation for the year still stands at 24.38 inches, which is 0.02 inches below normal. Yesterday the maximum wind observed was 22 miles an hour from the southwest. The highest wind gust observed was 32 miles per hour from the south. The normal high temperature for today is 87 degrees, and the normal low is 62. Sunrise today is at 6:54 a.m. and sunset is at 8 p.m. This is NOAA Weather Radio Station WXK91 in Topeka. Here are the 3 a.m. conditions for the local area. At Topeka, it was clear. The temperature was 83 degrees, the dew point 60, and the relative humidity was 45%. The wind was south at 14 miles an hour, gusting to 21. The pressure was 29.89 inches and steady. At Manhattan, it was partly cloudy. The temperature was 84 degrees, the dew point 61, and the relative humidity was 45%. The wind was southwest at 13 miles an hour, gusting to 24. Around the region, it was clear, with a temperature of 72 at Lawrence, 81 at Kansas City, and 72 at Springfield. It was partly cloudy, with a temperature of 78 at Emporia, 82 at Concordia, 80 at Beatrice, and 76 at Omaha. At Wichita, it was mostly cloudy, with a temperature of 81. Once again, at Manhattan, it was 84 degrees under partly cloudy skies. Once again, at Topeka, it was 83 degrees under clear skies. Now here is your National Weather Service forecast. West of tonight, partly cloudy. Warmer with lows in the middle 70s. South winds 10 to 15 miles per hour with gusts up to 25 miles per hour. Sunday, sunny, hot with highs around 100. South winds 15 to 20 miles per hour with gusts up to 30 miles per hour. Sunday night, mostly clear. Lows in the upper 70s. South winds 10 to 15 miles per hour with gusts up to 25 miles per hour. Monday, sunny, hot with highs in the upper 90s. South winds 10 to 15 miles per hour. Monday night, mostly clear.

was in the middle 70s. South winds 5 to 10 miles per hour with gusts up to 25 miles per hour. Tuesday through Thursday, mostly clear. Hot. Highs in the upper 90s. Lows in the upper 70s. Thursday night through Saturday, partly cloudy. Hot. Lows in the middle 70s. Highs in the middle 90s. The Topeka, Kansas climate summary for yesterday, August 29, 2026. Yesterday's high temperature was 99 degrees. The normal high is 87. The record high is 110 degrees, which was set in 1984. Yesterday's low temperature was 66 degrees. The normal low is 64. The record low is 41 degrees, which was set in 1988. No precipitation fell yesterday, which leaves the monthly total at 0.51 inches. This is 3.74 inches below the normal amount of 4.25 inches for August. The total precipitation for the year still stands at 29.37 inches, which is 2.78 inches above normal. Yesterday the maximum wind observed was 22 miles an hour from the south. The highest wind gust observed was 32 miles per hour from the southwest. The normal high temperature for today is 86 degrees, and the normal low is 64. The record high for today is 107, which last occurred in 1939, and the record low is 45, which occurred in 1915. Sunrise today is at 6:50 a.m. and sunset is at 7:56 p.m. The Manhattan, Kansas climate summary for yesterday, August 29, 2026. Yesterday's high temperature was 99 degrees. The normal high is 87. Yesterday's low temperature was 69 degrees. The normal low is 62. No precipitation fell yesterday, which leaves the monthly total at 3.87 inches. This is 0.47 inches below the normal amount of 4.34 inches for August. The total precipitation for the year still stands at 24.38 inches, which is 0.02 inches below normal. Yesterday the maximum wind observed was 22 miles an hour from the southwest. The highest wind gust observed was 32 miles per hour from the south. The normal high temperature for today is 87 degrees, and the normal low is 62. Sunrise today is at 6:54 a.m. and sunset is at 8 p.m. This is NOAA Weather Radio Station WXK91 in Topeka. Here are the 3 a.m. conditions for the local area. At Topeka, it was clear. The temperature was 83 degrees, the dew point 60, and the relative humidity was 45%. The wind was south at 14 miles an hour, gusting to 21. The pressure was 29.89 inches and steady. At Manhattan, it was partly cloudy. The temperature was 84 degrees, the dew point 61, and the relative humidity was 45%. The wind was southwest at 13 miles an hour, gusting to 24. Around the region, it was clear, with a temperature of 72 at Lawrence, 81 at Kansas City, and 72 at Springfield. It was partly cloudy, with a temperature of 78 at Emporia, 82 at Concordia, 80 at Beatrice, and 76 at Omaha. At Wichita, it was mostly cloudy, with a temperature of 81. Once again, at Manhattan, it was 84 degrees under partly cloudy skies. Once again, at Topeka, it was 83 degrees under clear skies. Now here is your National Weather Service forecast. West of tonight, partly cloudy. Warmer with lows in the middle 70s. South winds 10 to 15 miles per hour with gusts up to 25 miles per hour. Sunday, sunny, hot with highs around 100. South winds 15 to 20 miles per hour with gusts up to 30 miles per hour. Sunday night, mostly clear. Lows in the upper 70s. South winds 10 to 15 miles per hour with gusts up to 25 miles per hour. Monday, sunny, hot with highs in the upper 90s. South winds 10 to 15 miles per hour.

Monday night, mostly clear. Lows in the middle 70s. South winds 5 to 10 miles per hour with gusts up to 25 miles per hour. Tuesday through Thursday, mostly clear. Hot. Highs in the upper 90s. Lows in the upper 70s. Thursday night through Saturday, partly cloudy. Hot. Lows in the middle 70s. Highs in the middle 90s. The Topeka, Kansas climate summary for yesterday, August 29, 2026. Yesterday's high temperature was 99 degrees. The normal high is 87. The record high is 110 degrees, which was set in 1984. Yesterday's low temperature was 66 degrees. The normal low is 64. The record low is 41 degrees, which was set in 1988. No precipitation fell yesterday, which leaves the monthly total at 0.51 inches. This is 3.74 inches below the normal amount of 4.25 inches for August. The total precipitation for the year still stands at 29.37 inches, which is 2.78 inches above normal. Yesterday the maximum wind observed was 22 miles an hour from the south. The highest wind gust observed was 32 miles per hour from the southwest. The normal high temperature for today is 86 degrees, and the normal low is 64. The record high for today is 107, which last occurred in 1939, and the record low is 45, which occurred in 1915. Sunrise today is at 6:50 a.m. and sunset is at 7:56 p.m. The Manhattan, Kansas climate summary for yesterday, August 29, 2026. Yesterday's high temperature was 99 degrees. The normal high is 87. Yesterday's low temperature was 69 degrees. The normal low is 62. No precipitation fell yesterday, which leaves the monthly total at 3.87 inches. This is 0.47 inches below the normal amount of 4.34 inches for August. The total precipitation for the year still stands at 24.38 inches, which is 0.02 inches below normal. Yesterday the maximum wind observed was 22 miles an hour from the southwest. The highest wind gust observed was 32 miles per hour from the south. The normal high temperature for today is 87 degrees, and the normal low is 62. Sunrise today is at 6:54 a.m. and sunset is at 8 p.m. The current time is 3:53 a.m. Central Daylight Time. 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Here are the 3 a.m. conditions for the local area. At Topeka, it was clear. The temperature was 83 degrees, the dew point 60, and the relative humidity was 45%. The wind was south at 14 miles an hour, gusting to 21. The pressure was 29.89 inches and steady. At Manhattan, it was partly cloudy. The temperature was 84 degrees, the dew point 61, and the relative humidity was 45%. The wind was southwest at 13 miles an hour, gusting to 24. Around the region, it was clear, with a temperature of 72 at Lawrence, 81 at Kansas City, and 72 at Springfield. It was partly cloudy, with a temperature of 78 at Emporia, 82 at Concordia, 80 at Beatrice, and 76 at Omaha. At Wichita, it was mostly cloudy, with a temperature of 81. Once again, at Manhattan, it was 84 degrees under partly cloudy skies. Once again, at Topeka, it was 83 degrees under clear skies. Now here is your National Weather Service forecast. Rest of tonight, partly cloudy. Warmer with lows in the middle 70s. South winds 10 to 15 miles per hour with gusts up to

hot. Highs in the upper 90s. Lows in the upper 70s. Thursday night through Saturday, partly cloudy. Hot. Lows in the middle 70s. Highs in the middle 90s. The Topeka, Kansas climate summary for yesterday, August 29, 2026. Yesterday's high temperature was 99 degrees. The normal high is 87. The record high is 110 degrees, which was set in night temperature was 66 degrees. The normal low is 64. The record low is 41 degrees, which was set in 1988. No precipitation fell yesterday, which leaves the monthly total at 0.51 inches. This is 3.74 inches below the normal amount of 4.25 inches for August. The total precipitation for the year still stands at 29.3 inches above normal. Yesterday the maximum wind observed was 22 miles an hour from the south. The highest wind gust observed was 32 miles per hour from the southwest. The normal high temperature for today is 86 degrees, and the normal low is 64. The record high for today is 107, which last occurred in 1939, and the record low is 45, which occurred in 1956. 50 a.m. and sunset is at 7:56 p.m. The Manhattan, Kansas climate summary for yesterday, August 29, 2026. Yesterday's high temperature was 99 degrees. The normal high is 87. Yesterday's low temperature was 69 degrees. The normal low is 62. No precipitation fell yesterday, which leaves the monthly total at 3.87 inches. This is 0.47 inches below the normal amount of 4.34 inches for August. The total precipitation for the year still stands at 24.38 inches, which is 0.02 inches below normal. Yesterday the maximum wind observed was 22 miles an hour from the southwest. The highest wind gust observed was 32 miles per hour from the south. The normal high temperature for today is 87 degrees, and the normal low is 62. Sunrise today is at 6:54 a.m. and sunset is at 8 p.m. This is NOAA Weather Radio Station WXK91, in Topeka. Here are the 3 a.m. conditions for the local area. At Topeka, it was clear. The temperature was 83 degrees, the dew point 60, and the relative humidity was 45%. The wind was south at 14 miles an hour, gusting to 21. The pressure was 29.89 inches and steady. At Manhattan, it was partly cloudy. The temperature was 84 degrees, the dew point 61, and the relative humidity was 45%. The wind was southwest at 13 miles an hour, gusting to 24. Around the region, it was clear, with a temperature of 72 at Lawrence, 81 at Kansas City, and 72 at Springfield. It was partly cloudy, with a temperature of 78 at Emporia, 82 at Concordia, 80 at Beatrice, and 76 at Omaha. At Wichita, it was mostly cloudy, with a temperature of 81. Once again, at Manhattan, it was 84 degrees under partly cloudy skies. Once again, at Topeka, it was 83 degrees under clear skies. Now here is your National Weather Service forecast. West of tonight, partly cloudy. Warmer with lows in the middle 70s. South winds 10 to 15 miles per hour with gusts up to 25 miles per hour. Sunday, sunny, hot with highs around 100. South winds 15 to 20 miles per hour with gusts up to 30 miles per hour. Sunday night, mostly clear. Lows in the upper 70s. South winds 10 to 15 miles per hour with gusts up to 25 miles per hour. Monday, sunny, hot with highs in the upper 90s. South winds 10 to 15 miles per hour. Monday night, mostly clear. Lows in the middle 70s. South winds 5 to 10 miles per hour with gusts up to 25 miles per hour. Tuesday through Thursday, mostly clear. Hot. Highs in the upper 90s.
Lows in the upper 70s. Thursday night through Saturday, partly cloudy. Hot. Lows in the middle 70s. Highs in the middle 90s. The Topeka, Kansas climate summary for yesterday, August 29, 2026. Yesterday's high temperature was 99 degrees. The normal high is 87. The record high is 110 degrees, which was set in 1984. Yesterday's low temperature was 66 degrees. The normal low is 64. The record low is 41 degrees, which was set in 1988. No precipitation fell yesterday, which leaves the monthly total at 0.51 inches. This is 3.74 inches below the normal amount of 4.25 inches for August. The total precipitation for the year still stands at 29.37 inches, which is 2.78 inches above normal. Yesterday the maximum wind observed was 22 miles an hour from the south. The highest wind gust observed was 32 miles per hour from the southwest. The normal high temperature for today is 86 degrees, and the normal low is 64. The record high for today is 107, which last occurred in 1939, and the record low is 45, which occurred in 1915. Sunrise today is at 6:50 a.m. and sunset is at 7:56 p.m. The Manhattan, Kansas climate summary for yesterday, August 29, 2026. Yesterday's high temperature was 99 degrees. The normal high is 87. Yesterday's low temperature was 69 degrees. The normal low is 62. No precipitation fell yesterday, which leaves the monthly total at 3.87 inches. This is 0.47 inches below the normal amount of 4.34 inches for August. The total precipitation for the year still stands at 24.38 inches, which is 0.02 inches below normal. Yesterday the maximum wind observed was 22 miles an hour from the southwest. The highest wind gust observed was 32 miles per hour from the south. The normal high temperature for today is 87 degrees, and the normal low is 62. Sunrise today is at 6:54 a.m. and sunset is at 8 p.m. This is NOAA Weather Radio Station WXK91 in Topeka. Here are the 3 a.m. conditions for the local area. At Topeka, it was clear. The temperature was 83 degrees, the dew point 60, and the relative humidity was 45%. The wind was south at 14 miles an hour, gusting to 21. The pressure was 29.89 inches and steady. At Manhattan, it was partly cloudy. The temperature was 84 degrees, the dew point 61, and the relative humidity was 45%. The wind was southwest at 13 miles an hour, gusting to 24. Around the region, it was clear, with a temperature of 72 at Lawrence, 81 at Kansas City, and 72 at Springfield. It was partly cloudy, with a temperature of 78 at Emporia, 82 at Concordia, 80 at Beatrice, and 76 at Omaha. At Wichita, it was mostly cloudy, with a temperature of 81. Once again, at Manhattan, it was 84 degrees under partly cloudy skies. Once again, at Topeka, it was 83 degrees under clear skies. Now here is your National Weather Service forecast. Today, sunny, hot with highs around 100. South winds 15 to 20 miles per hour with gusts up to 30 miles per hour. Tonight, mostly clear. Lows in the upper 70s. South winds 10 to 15 miles per hour with gusts up to 25 miles per hour. Monday, sunny, hot with highs in the upper 90s. South winds 10 to 15 miles per hour. Monday night, mostly clear. Lows in the middle 70s. South winds 5 to 10 miles per hour with gusts up to 25 miles per hour. Tuesday, sunny, hot with highs in the upper 90s. South winds 10 to 15 miles per hour. Tuesday night through Thursday, mostly clear. Hot. Lows in the upper 70s.
Highs in the upper 90s.

Thursday night through Saturday, partly cloudy. Hot. Lows in the middle 70s. Highs in the middle 90s. The Topeka, Kansas climate summary for yesterday, August 29, 2026 was 99 degrees. The normal high is 87. The record high is 110 degrees, which was set in 1984. Yesterday's low temperature was 66 degrees. The normal low is 64. The record low is 41 degrees, which was set in 1988. No precipitation fell yesterday, which leaves the monthly total at 0.51 inches. This is 3.74 inches below the normal amount of 4.25 inches for August. The total precipitation for the year still stands at 29.37 inches, which is 2.78 inches above normal. Yesterday the maximum wind observed was 22 miles an hour from the south. The highest wind gust observed was 32 miles per hour from the southwest. The normal high temperature for today is 86 degrees, and the normal high for today is 107, which last occurred in 1939, and the record low is 45, which occurred in 1915. Sunrise today is at 6:50 a.m. and sunset is at 7:56 p.m. The Manhattan, Kansas climate summary for yesterday, August 29, 2026. Yesterday's high temperature was 99 degrees. The normal high is 69 degrees. The normal low is 62. No precipitation fell yesterday, which leaves the monthly total at 3.87 inches. This is 0.47 inches below the normal amount of 4.34 inches for August. The total precipitation for the year still stands at 24.38 inches, which is 0.02 inches below normal. Yesterday the maximum wind observed was 22 miles an hour from the southwest. The highest wind gust observed was 32 miles per hour from the south. The normal high temperature for today is 87 degrees, and the normal low is 62. Sunrise today is at 6:54 a.m. and sunset is at 8 p.m. The current time is 4:08 a.m. Central Daylight Time. 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Now here is your National Weather Service forecast. Today, sunny, hot with highs around 100. South winds 15 to 20 miles per hour with gusts up to 30 miles per hour. Tonight, mostly clear. Lows in the upper 70s. South winds 10 to 15 miles per hour with gusts up to 25 miles per hour. Monday, sunny, hot with highs in the upper 90s. South winds 10 to 15 miles per hour. Monday night, mostly clear. Lows in the middle 70s. South winds 5 to 10 miles per hour with gusts up to 25 miles per hour. Tuesday, sunny, hot with highs in the upper 90s. South winds 10 to 15 miles per hour. Tuesday night through Thursday, mostly clear. Hot. Lows in the upper 70s. Highs in the upper 90s. Thursday night through Saturday, partly cloudy. Hot. Lows in the middle 70s. Highs in the middle 90s. The Topeka, Kansas climate summary for yesterday, August 29, 2026. Yesterday's high temperature was 99 degrees. The normal high is 87. The record high is 110 degrees, which was set in 1984. Yesterday's low temperature was 66 degrees. The normal low is 64. The record low is 41 degrees, which was set in 1988. No precipitation fell yesterday, which leaves the monthly total at 0.51 inches. This is 3.74 inches below the normal amount of 4.25 inches for August. The total precipitation for the year still stands at 29.37 inches, which is 2.78 inches above normal. Yesterday the maximum wind observed was 22 miles an hour from the south. The highest wind gust observed was 32 miles per hour from the southwest. The normal high temperature for today is 86 degrees, and the normal low is 64. The record

high for today is 107, which last occurred in 1939, and the record low is 45, which occurred in 1915. Sunrise today is at 6:50 a.m. and sunset is at 7:56 p.m. The Manhattan, Kansas climate summary for yesterday, August 29, 2026. Yesterday's high temperature was 99 degrees. The normal high is 87. Yesterday's low temperature was 69 degrees. The normal low is 62. No precipitation fell yesterday, which leaves the monthly total at 3.87 inches. This is 0.47 inches below the normal amount of 4.34 inches for August. The total precipitation for the year still stands at 24.38 inches, which is 0.02 inches below normal. Yesterday the maximum wind observed was 22 miles an hour from the southwest. The highest wind gust observed was 32 miles per hour from the south. The normal high temperature for today is 87 degrees, and the normal low is 62. Sunrise today is at 6:54 a.m. and sunset is at 8 p.m. This is NOAA Weather Radio Station WXK91 in Topeka. Here are the 4 a.m. conditions for the local area. At Topeka, it was partly cloudy. The temperature was 82 degrees, the dew point 60, and the relative humidity was 47%. The wind was south at 9 miles an hour, gusting to 20. The pressure was 29.89 inches and steady. At Manhattan, it was mostly cloudy. The temperature was 82 degrees, the dew point 61, and the relative humidity was 48%. The wind was south at 12 miles an hour. Around the region, it was clear, with a temperature of 80 at Kansas City, and 71 at Springfield. It was partly cloudy, with a temperature of 72 at Lawrence, 76 at Emporia, 82 at Concordia, 80 at Beatrice, and 78 at Wichita. At Omaha, it was cloudy, with a temperature of 77. Once again, at Manhattan, it was 82 degrees under mostly cloudy skies. Once again, at Topeka, it was 82 degrees under partly cloudy skies. Now here is your National Weather Service forecast. Today, sunny, hot with highs around 100. South winds 15 to 20 miles per hour with gusts up to 30 miles per hour. Tonight, mostly clear. Lows in the upper 70s. South winds 10 to 15 miles per hour with gusts up to 25 miles per hour. Monday, sunny, hot with highs in the upper 90s. South winds 10 to 15 miles per hour. Monday night, mostly clear. Lows in the middle 70s. South winds 5 to 10 miles per hour with gusts up to 25 miles per hour. Tuesday, sunny, hot with highs in the upper 90s. South winds 10 to 15 miles per hour. Tuesday night through Thursday, mostly clear. Hot. Lows in the upper 70s. Highs in the upper 90s. Thursday night through Saturday, partly cloudy. Hot. Lows in the middle 70s. Highs in the middle 90s. The Topeka, Kansas climate summary for yesterday, August 29, 2026. Yesterday's high temperature was 99 degrees. The normal high is 87. The record high is 110 degrees, which was set in 1984. Yesterday's low temperature was 66 degrees. The normal low is 64. The record low is 41 degrees, which was set in 1988. No precipitation fell yesterday, which leaves the monthly total at 0.51 inches. This is 3.74 inches below the normal amount of 4.25 inches for August. The total precipitation for the year still stands at 29.37 inches, which is 2.78 inches above normal. Yesterday the maximum wind observed was 22 miles an hour from the south. The highest wind gust observed was 32 miles per hour from the southwest. The normal high temperature for today is 86 degrees, and the normal low is 64. The record high for today is 107, which last occurred in

1939, and the record low is 45, which occurred in 1915. Sunrise today is at 6:50 a.m. and sunset is at 7:56 p.m. The Manhattan, Kansas climate summary for yesterday, August 29, 2026. Yesterday's high temperature was 99 degrees. The normal high is 87. Yesterday's low temperature was 69 degrees. The normal low is 62. No precipitation fell yesterday, which leaves the monthly total at 3.87 inches. The amount of 4.34 inches for August. The total precipitation for the year still stands at 24.38 inches, which is 0.02 inches below normal. Yesterday the maximum wind observed was 22 miles an hour from the southwest. The highest wind gust observed was 32 miles per hour from the south. The normal high temperature for today is 87 degrees, and the normal low is at 6:54 a.m. and sunset is at 8 p.m. This is NOAA Weather Radio Station WXK91, in Topeka. Here are the 4 a.m. conditions for the local area. At Topeka, it was partly cloudy. The temperature was 82 degrees, the dew point 60, and the relative humidity was 47%. The wind was south at 9 miles an hour, gusting to 28.9 inches and steady. At Manhattan, it was mostly cloudy. The temperature was 82 degrees, the dew point 61, and the relative humidity was 48%. The wind was south at 12 miles an hour. Around the region, it was clear, with a temperature of 80 at Kansas City, and 71 at Springfield. It was partly cloudy, with a temperature of 72 at Lawrence, 76 at Emporia, 82 at Concordia, 80 at Beatrice, and 78 at Wichita. At Omaha, it was cloudy, with a temperature of 77. Once again, at Manhattan, it was 82 degrees under mostly cloudy skies. Once again, at Topeka, it was 82 degrees under partly cloudy skies. Now here is your National Weather Service forecast. Today, sunny, hot with highs around 100. South winds 15 to 20 miles per hour with gusts up to 30 miles per hour. Tonight, mostly clear. Lows in the upper 70s. South winds 10 to 15 miles per hour with gusts up to 25 miles per hour. Monday, sunny, hot with highs in the upper 90s. South winds 10 to 15 miles per hour. Monday night, mostly clear. Lows in the middle 70s. South winds 5 to 10 miles per hour with gusts up to 25 miles per hour. Tuesday, sunny, hot with highs in the upper 90s. South winds 10 to 15 miles per hour. Tuesday night through Thursday, mostly clear. Hot. Lows in the upper 70s. Highs in the upper 90s. Thursday night through Saturday, partly cloudy. Hot. Lows in the middle 70s. Highs in the middle 90s. The Topeka, Kansas climate summary for yesterday, August 29, 2026. Yesterday's high temperature was 99 degrees. The normal high is 87. The record high is 110 degrees, which was set in 1984. Yesterday's low temperature was 66 degrees. The normal low is 64. The record low is 41 degrees, which was set in 1988. No precipitation fell yesterday, which leaves the monthly total at 0.51 inches. This is 3.74 inches below the normal amount of 4.25 inches for August. The total precipitation for the year still stands at 29.37 inches, which is 2.78 inches above normal. Yesterday the maximum wind observed was 22 miles an hour from the south. The highest wind gust observed was 32 miles per hour from the southwest. The normal high temperature for today is 86 degrees, and the normal low is 64. The record high for today is 107, which last occurred in 1939, and the record low is 45, which occurred in 1915. Sunrise today is at 6:50 a.m. and sunset is at 7:56 p.m.

the Manhattan, Kansas climate summary for yesterday, August 29, 2026. Yesterday's high temperature was 99 degrees. The normal high is 87. Yesterday's low temperature was 69 degrees. The normal low is 62. No precipitation fell yesterday, which leaves the monthly total at 3.87 inches. This is 0.47 inches below the normal amount of 4.34 inches for August. The total precipitation for the year still stands at 24.38 inches, which is 0.02 inches below normal. Yesterday the maximum wind observed was 22 miles an hour from the southwest. The highest wind gust observed was 32 miles per hour from the south. The normal high temperature for today is 87 degrees, and the normal low is 62. Sunrise today is at 6:54 a.m. and sunset is at 8 p.m. The Rangeland Fire Danger Index will be in a low category this afternoon. Low fire danger means controlled burns can be executed with reasonable safety. Check with local authorities to ensure burning is allowed before starting a planned burn. 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Here are the 4 a.m. conditions for the local area. At Topeka, it was partly cloudy. The temperature was 82 degrees, the dew point 60, and the relative humidity was 47%. The wind was south at 9 miles an hour, gusting to 20. The pressure was 29.89 inches and steady. At Manhattan, it was mostly cloudy. The temperature was 82 degrees, the dew point 61, and the relative humidity was 48%. The wind was south at 12 miles an hour. Around the region, it was clear, with a temperature of 80 at Kansas City, and 71 at Springfield. It was partly cloudy, with a temperature of 72 at Lawrence, 76 at Emporia, 82 at Concordia, 80 at Beatrice, and 78 at Wichita. At Omaha, it was cloudy, with a temperature of 77. Once again, at Manhattan, it was 82 degrees under mostly cloudy skies. Once again, at Topeka, it was 82 degrees under partly cloudy skies. The current time is 4:23 a.m. Central Daylight Time. Now here is your National Weather Service forecast. Today, sunny, hot with highs around to 20 miles per hour with gusts up to 30 miles per hour. Tonight, mostly clear. Lows in the upper 70s. South winds 10 to 15 miles per hour with gusts up to 25 miles per hour. Monday, sunny, hot with highs in the upper 90s. South winds 10 to 15 miles per hour. Monday night, mostly clear. Lows in the middle 70s. South winds 5 to 10 miles per hour with gusts up to 25 miles per hour. Tuesday, sunny, hot with highs in the upper 90s. South winds 10 to 15 miles per hour. Tuesday night through Thursday, mostly clear. Hot. Lows in the upper 70s. Highs in the upper 90s. Thursday night through Saturday, partly cloudy. Hot. Lows in the middle 70s. Highs in the middle 90s. The Topeka, Kansas climate summary for yesterday, August 29, 2026. Yesterday's high temperature was 99 degrees. The normal high is 87. The record high is 110 degrees, which was set in 1984. Yesterday's low temperature was 66 degrees. The normal low is 64. The record low is 41 degrees, which was set in 1988. No precipitation fell yesterday, which leaves the monthly total at 0.51 inches. This is 3.74 inches below the normal amount of 4.25 inches for August. The total precipitation for the year still stands at 29.37 inches, which is 2.78 inches above normal. Yesterday the maximum wind observed was 22 miles an hour from the south. The highest wind gust observed was 32 miles per hour from the southwest. The normal high temperature for today is 86 degrees, and the normal low is 64.

the record high for today is 107, which last occurred in 1939, and the record low is 45, which occurred in 1915. Sunrise today is at 6:50 a.m. and sunset is at 7:56 p.m. The Manhattan, Kansas climate summary for yesterday, August 29, 2026. Yesterday's high temperature was 99 degrees. The normal high is 87. Yesterday's low temperature was 69 degrees. The normal low is 62. No precipitation fell yesterday, 7 inches. This is 0.47 inches below the normal amount of 4.34 inches for August. The total precipitation for the year still stands at 24.38 inches, which is 0.02 inches below normal. Yesterday the maximum wind observed was 22 miles an hour from the southwest. The highest wind gust observed was 32 miles per hour from the south. The normal high temperature for today is 87 degrees, and the normal low is 62. Sunrise today is at 6:54 a.m. and sunset is NOAA Weather Radio Station WXK91 in Topeka. Here are the 4 a.m. conditions for the local area. At Topeka, it was partly cloudy. The temperature was 82 degrees, the dew point 60, and the relative humidity was 47%. The wind was south at 9 miles an hour, gusting to 20. The pressure was 29.89 inches and steady. At Manhattan, it was mostly cloudy. The temperature was 82 degrees, the dew point 61, and the relative humidity was 48%. The wind was south at 12 miles an hour. Around the region, it was clear, with a temperature of 80 at Kansas City, and 71 at Springfield. It was partly cloudy, with a temperature of 72 at Lawrence, 76 at Emporia, 82 at Concordia, 80 at Beatrice, and 78 at Wichita. At Omaha, it was cloudy, with a temperature of 77. Once again, at Manhattan, it was 82 degrees under mostly cloudy skies. Once again, at Topeka, it was 82 degrees under partly cloudy skies. Now here is your National Weather Service forecast. Today, sunny, hot with highs around 100. South winds 15 to 20 miles per hour with gusts up to 30 miles per hour. Tonight, mostly clear. Lows in the upper 70s. South winds 10 to 15 miles per hour with gusts up to 25 miles per hour. Monday, sunny, hot with highs in the upper 90s. South winds 10 to 15 miles per hour. Monday night, mostly clear. Lows in the middle 70s. South winds 5 to 10 miles per hour with gusts up to 25 miles per hour. Tuesday, sunny, hot with highs in the upper 90s. South winds 10 to 15 miles per hour. Tuesday night through Thursday, mostly clear. Hot. Lows in the upper 70s. Highs in the upper 90s. Thursday night through Saturday, partly cloudy. Hot. Lows in the middle 70s. Highs in the Land Fire Danger Index will be in a low category this afternoon. Low fire danger means controlled burns can be executed with reasonable safety. Check with local authorities to ensure burning is allowed before starting a planned burn. 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Here are the 4 a.m. conditions for the local area. At Topeka, it was partly cloudy, the dew point 60, and the relative humidity was 47%. The wind was south at 9 miles an hour, gusting to 20. The pressure was 29.89 inches and steady. At Manhattan, it was mostly cloudy. The temperature was 82 degrees, the dew point 61, and the relative humidity was 48%. The wind was south at 12 miles an hour. Around the region, it was clear, with a temperature of 80 at Kansas City, and 71 at Springfield. It was partly cloudy, with a temperature of 72 at Lawrence, 76 at Emporia, 82 at Concordia, 80 at Beatrice, and 78 at Wichita. At Omaha, it was cloudy, with a temperature of

77. Once again, at Manhattan, it was 82 degrees under mostly cloudy skies. Once again, at Topeka, it was 82 degrees under partly cloudy skies. Now here is your National Weather Service forecast. Today, sunny, hot with highs around 100. South winds 15 to 20 miles per hour with gusts up to 30 miles per hour. Tonight, mostly clear. Lows in the upper 70s. South winds 10 to 15 miles per hour with gusts up to 25. Sunny, hot with highs in the upper 90s. South winds 10 to 15 miles per hour. Monday night, mostly clear. Lows in the middle 70s. South winds 5 to 10 miles per hour with gusts up to 25 miles per hour. Tuesday, sunny, hot with highs in the upper 90s. South winds 10 to 15 miles per hour. Tuesday night through Thursday, mostly clear. Hot. Lows in the upper 70s. Highs in the upper 90s. Thursday night through Saturday, partly cloudy. Hot. Lows in the middle 70s. Highs in the middle 90s.

Today's high temperature was 99 degrees. The normal high is 87. The record high is 110 degrees, which was set in 1984. Yesterday's low temperature was 66 degrees. The normal low is 64. The record low is 41 degrees, which was set in 1988. No precipitation fell yesterday. The normal low is 64. The record low is 41 degrees, which was set in 1988. No precipitation fell yesterday, which leaves the monthly total at 0.51 inches. This is 3.74 inches below the normal amount of 4.25 inches for August. The total precipitation for the year still stands at 29.37 inches, which is 2.78 inches above normal. Yesterday the maximum wind observed was 22 miles an hour from the south. The highest wind gust observed was 32 miles per hour from the southwest. The normal high temperature for today is 86 degrees, and the normal low is 64. The record high for today is 107, which last occurred in 1939, and the record low is 45, which occurred in 1915. Sunrise today is at 6:50 a.m. and

2026. Yesterday's high temperature was 99 degrees. The normal high is 87. Yesterday's low temperature was 69 degrees. The normal low is 62. No precipitation fell yesterday, which leaves the monthly total at 3.87 inches. This is 0.47 inches below the normal amount of 4.34 inches for August. The total precipitation for the year still stands at 24.38 inches, which is 0.02 inches below normal. Yesterday the maximum wind observed was 22 miles an hour from the southwest. The highest wind gust observed was 32 miles per hour from the south. The normal high temperature for today is 87 degrees, and the normal low is 62. Sunrise today is at 6:54 a.m. and sunset is at 8 p.m. This is NOAA Weather Radio Station WXK91 in Topeka. Here are the 4 a.m. conditions for the local area. At Topeka, it was partly cloudy. The temperature was 82 degrees, the dew point 60, and the relative humidity was 47%. The wind was south at 9 miles an hour, gusting to 20. The pressure was 29.89 inches and steady. At Manhattan, it was mostly cloudy. The temperature was 82 degrees, the dew point 61, and the relative humidity was 48%. The wind was south at 12 miles an hour. Around the region, it was clear, with a temperature of 80 at Kansas City, and 71 at Springfield. It was partly cloudy, with a temperature of 72 at Lawrence, 76 at Emporia, 82 at Concordia, 80 at Beatrice, and 78 at Wichita. At Omaha, it was cloudy, with a temperature of 77. Once again, at Manhattan, it was 82 degrees under mostly cloudy skies. Once again, at Topeka, it was 82 degrees under partly cloudy skies. Now here is your National Weather Service forecast. Today, sunny, hot with highs around 100. South winds 15 to 20 miles per hour with gusts up to 30 miles per hour. Tonight, mostly clear. Lows in the upper 70s. South winds 10 to 15 miles per hour with gusts up to 25 miles per hour. Monday, sunny, hot with highs in the upper 90s. South winds 10 to 15 miles per hour. Monday night, mostly clear. Lows in the middle 70s. South winds 5 to 10 miles per hour with gusts up to 25 miles per hour. Tuesday, sunny, hot with highs in the upper 90s. South winds 10 to 15 miles per hour. Tuesday night through Thursday, mostly clear. Hot. Lows in the upper 70s. Highs in the upper 90s. Thursday night through Saturday, partly cloudy. Hot. Lows in the middle 70s. Highs in the middle 90s. The Topeka, Kansas climate summary for yesterday, August 29, 2026. Yesterday's high temperature was 99 degrees. The normal high is 87. The record high is 110 degrees, which was set in 1984. Yesterday's low temperature was 66 degrees. The normal low is 64. The record low is 41 degrees, which was set in 1988. No precipitation fell yesterday, which leaves the monthly total at 0.51 inches. This is 3.74 inches below the normal amount of 4.25 inches for August. The total precipitation for the year still stands at 29.37 inches, which is 2.78 inches above normal. Yesterday the maximum wind observed was 22 miles an hour from the south. The highest wind gust observed was 32 miles per hour from the southwest. The normal high temperature for today is 86 degrees. And the normal low is 64. The record high for today is 107, which last occurred in 1939, and the record low is 45, which occurred in 1915. Sunrise today is at 6:50 a.m. and sunset is at 7:56 p.m. This is NOAA Weather Radio WXK91 in Topeka. The current time is 4:39 a.m.

p.m. Central Daylight Time. The Rangeland Fire Danger Index will be in a low category this afternoon. Low fire danger means controlled burns can be executed with reasonable safety. Check with local authorities to ensure burning is allowed before starting a planned burn. The Manhattan, Kansas climate summary for yesterday, August 29, 2020 temperature was 99 degrees. The normal high is 87. Yesterday's low temperature was 69 degrees. The normal low is 62. No precipitation fell yesterday, which leaves the monthly total at 3.87 inches. This is 0.47 inches below the normal amount of 4.34 inches for August. The total precipitation for the year still stays 0.02 inches below normal. Yesterday the maximum wind observed was 22 miles an hour from the southwest. The highest wind gust observed was 32 miles per hour from the south. The normal high temperature for today is 87 degrees, and the normal low is 62. Sunrise today is at 6:54 a.m. and sunset is at 8 p.m. This is NOAA Weather Radio Station WXK91, in Topeka. Here are the 4 a.m. conditions for the local area. At Topeka, it was partly cloudy. The temperature was 82 degrees, the dew point 60, and the relative humidity was 47%. The wind was south at 9 miles an hour, gusting to 20. The pressure was 29.89 inches and steady. At Manhattan, it was mostly cloudy. The temperature was 82 degrees, the dew point 61, and the relative humidity was 48%. The wind was south at 12 miles an hour. Around the region, it was clear, with a temperature of 80 at Kansas City, and 71 at Springfield. It was partly cloudy, with a temperature of 72 at Lawrence, 76 at Emporia, 82 at Concordia, 80 at Beatrice, and 78 at Wichita. At Omaha, it was cloudy, with a temperature of 77. Once again, at Manhattan, it was 82 degrees under mostly cloudy skies. Once again, at Topeka, it was 82 degrees under partly cloudy skies. Now here is your National Weather Service forecast. Today, sunny, hot with highs around 100. South winds 15 to 20 miles per hour with gusts up to 30 miles per hour. Tonight, mostly clear. Lows in the upper 70s. South winds 10 to 15 miles per hour with gusts up to 25 miles per hour. Monday, sunny, hot with highs in the upper 90s. South winds 10 to 15 miles per hour. Monday night, mostly clear. Lows in the middle 70s. South winds 5 to 10 miles per hour with gusts up to 25 miles per hour. Tuesday, sunny, hot with highs in the upper 90s. South winds 10 to 15 miles per hour. Tuesday night through Thursday, mostly clear. Hot. Lows in the upper 70s. Highs in the upper 90s. Thursday night through Saturday, partly cloudy. Hot. Lows in the middle 70s. Highs in the middle 90s. The Topeka, Kansas climate summary for yesterday, August 29, 2026. Yesterday's high temperature was 99 degrees. The normal high is 87. The record high is 110 degrees, which was set in 1984. Yesterday's low temperature was 66 degrees. The normal low is 64. The record low is 41 degrees, which was set in 1988. No precipitation fell yesterday, which leaves the monthly total at 0.51 inches. This is 3.74 inches below the normal amount of 4.25 inches for August. The total precipitation for the year still stands at 29.37 inches, which is 2.78 inches above normal. Yesterday the maximum wind observed was 22 miles an hour from the south. The highest wind gust observed was 32 miles per hour from the southwest. The normal high temperature for today is 86 degrees, and the normal low is 64. The record high for today is 107, which last occurred in 1939.

and the record low is 45, which occurred in 1915. Sunrise today is at 6:50 a.m. and sunset is at 7:56 p.m. The Manhattan, Kansas climate summary for yesterday, August 29, 2026. Yesterday's high temperature was 99 degrees. The normal high is 87. Yesterday's low temperature was 69 degrees. The normal low is 62. No precipitation fell yesterday, which leaves the monthly total at 3.87 inches. This is 0.47 inches below the normal amount of 4.34 inches for August. The total precipitation for the year still stands at 24.38 inches, which is 0.02 inches below normal. Yesterday the maximum wind observed was 22 miles an hour from the southwest. The highest wind gust observed was 32 miles per hour from the south. The normal high temperature for today is 87 degrees, and the normal low is 62. Sunrise today is at 6:54 a.m. and sunset is at 8 p.m. This is NOAA Weather Radio Station WXK91 in Topeka. Here are the 4 a.m. conditions for the local area. At Topeka, it was partly cloudy. The temperature was 82 degrees, the dew point 60, and the relative humidity was 47%. The wind was south at 9 miles an hour, gusting to 20. The pressure was 29.89 inches and steady. At Manhattan, it was mostly cloudy. The temperature was 82 degrees, the dew point 61, and the relative humidity was 48%. The wind was south at 12 miles an hour. Around the region, it was clear, with a temperature of 80 at Kansas City, and 71 at Springfield. It was partly cloudy, with a temperature of 72 at Lawrence, 76 at Emporia, 82 at Concordia, 80 at Beatrice, and 78 at Wichita. At Omaha, it was cloudy, with a temperature of 77. Once again, at Manhattan, it was 82 degrees under mostly cloudy skies. Once again, at Topeka, it was 82 degrees under partly cloudy skies. Now here is your National Weather Service forecast. Today, sunny, hot with highs around 100. South winds 15 to 20 miles per hour with gusts up to 30 miles per hour. Tonight, mostly clear. Lows in the upper 70s. South winds 10 to 15 miles per hour with gusts up to 25 miles per hour. Monday, sunny, hot with highs in the upper 90s. South winds 10 to 15 miles per hour. Monday night, mostly clear. Lows in the middle 70s. South winds 5 to 10 miles per hour with gusts up to 25 miles per hour. Tuesday, sunny, hot with highs in the upper 90s. South winds 10 to 15 miles per hour. Tuesday night through Thursday, mostly clear. Hot. Lows in the upper 70s. Highs in the upper 90s. Thursday night through Saturday, partly cloudy. Hot. Lows in the middle 70s. Highs in the middle 90s. The Topeka, Kansas climate summary for yesterday, August 29, 2026. Yesterday's high temperature was 99 degrees. The normal high is 87. The record high is 110 degrees, which was set in 1984. Yesterday's low temperature was 66 degrees. The normal low is 64. The record low is 41 degrees, which was set in 1988. No precipitation fell yesterday, which leaves the monthly total at 0.51 inches. This is 3.74 inches below the normal amount of 4.25 inches for August. The total precipitation for the year still stands at 29.37 inches, which is 2.78 inches above normal. Yesterday the maximum wind observed was 22 miles an hour from the south. The highest wind gust observed was 32 miles per hour from the southwest. The normal high temperature for today is 86 degrees, and the normal low is 64. The record high for today is 107, which last occurred in 1939, and the record low is 45, which occurred

1915. Sunrise today is at 6:50 a.m. and sunset is at 7:56 p.m. The Rangeland Fire Danger Index will be in a low category this afternoon. Low fire danger means controlled burns can be executed with reasonable safety. Check with local authorities to ensure burning is allowed before starting a planned burn. The Manhattan, Kansas climate summary for yesterday, August 29, 2026. Yesterday's high temperature was 99 degrees. The normal high is 87. Yesterday's low temperature was 69 degrees. The normal low is 62. No precipitation fell yesterday, which leaves the monthly total at 3.87 inches. This is 0.47 inches below the normal amount of 4.34 inches for August. The total precipitation for the year still stands at 24.38 inches, which is 0.02 inches below normal. Yesterday the maximum wind observed was 22 miles an hour from the southwest. The highest wind gust observed was 32 miles per hour from the south. The normal high temperature for today is 87 degrees, and the normal low is 62. Sunrise today is at 6:54 a.m. and sunset is at 8 p.m. This is NOAA Weather Radio Station WXK91 in Topeka. Here are the 4 a.m. conditions for the local area. At Topeka, it was partly cloudy. The temperature was 82 degrees, the dew point 60, and the relative humidity was 47%. The wind was south at 9 miles an hour, gusting to 20. The pressure was 29.89 inches and steady. At Manhattan, it was mostly cloudy. The temperature was 82 degrees, the dew point 61, and the relative humidity was 48%. The wind was south at 12 miles an hour. Around the region, it was clear, with a temperature of 80 at Kansas City, and 71 at Springfield. It was partly cloudy, with a temperature of 72 at Lawrence, 76 at Emporia, 82 at Concordia, 80 at Beatrice, and 78 at Wichita. At Omaha, it was cloudy, with a temperature of 77. Once again, at Manhattan, it was 82 degrees under mostly cloudy skies. Once again, at Topeka, it was 82 degrees under partly cloudy skies. Now here is your National Weather Service forecast. Today, sunny, hot with highs around 100. South winds 15 to 20 miles per hour with gusts up to 30 miles per hour. Tonight, mostly clear. Lows in the upper 70s. South winds 10 to 15 miles per hour with gusts up to 25 miles per hour. Monday, sunny, hot with highs in the upper 90s. South winds 10 to 15 miles per hour. Monday night, mostly clear. Lows in the middle 70s. South winds 5 to 10 miles per hour with gusts up to 25 miles per hour. Tuesday, sunny, hot with highs in the upper 90s. South winds 10 to 15 miles per hour. Tuesday night through Thursday, mostly clear. Hot. Lows in the upper 70s. Highs in the upper 90s. Thursday night through Saturday, partly cloudy. Hot. Lows in the middle 70s. Highs in the middle 90s. The current time is 4:53 a.m. Central Daylight Time. The Topeka, Kansas climate summary for yesterday, August 29, 2026. Yesterday's high temperature was 99 degrees. The normal high is 87. The record high is 110 degrees, which was set in 1984. Yesterday's low temperature was 66 degrees. The normal low is 64. The record low is 41 degrees, which was set in 1988. No precipitation fell yesterday, which leaves the monthly total at 0.51 inches. This is 3.74 inches below the normal amount of 4.25 inches for August. The total precipitation for the year still stands at 29.37 inches, which is 2.78 inches above normal. Yesterday the maximum wind observed was 22 miles an hour from the south.
The highest wind gust observed was 32 miles per hour from the southwest. The normal high temperature for today is 86 degrees, and the normal low is 64. The record high for today is 107, which last occurred in 1939, and the record low is 45, which occurred in 1915. Sunrise today is at 6:50 a.m. and sunset is at 7:56 p.m. The Manhattan, Kansas climate summary for yesterday, August 29, 2026. Yesterday's high temperature was 99 degrees. The normal high is 87. Yesterday's low temperature was 69 degrees. The normal low is 62. No precipitation fell yesterday, which leaves the monthly total at 3.87 inches. This is 0.47 inches below the normal amount of 4.34 inches for August. The total precipitation for the year still stands at 24.38 inches, which is 0.02 inches below normal. Yesterday the maximum wind observed was 22 miles an hour from the southwest. The highest wind gust observed was 32 miles per hour from the south. The normal high temperature for today is 87 degrees, and the normal low is 62. Sunrise today is at 6:54 a.m. and sunset is at 8 p.m. This is NOAA Weather Radio Station.

98%. The wind was south at 12 miles an hour. Around the region, it was clear, with a temperature of 80 at Kansas City and 71 at Springfield. It was partly cloudy, with a temperature of 72 at Lawrence, 76 at Emporia, 82 at Concordia, 80 at Beatrice, and 78 at Wichita. At Omaha, it was cloudy, with a temperature of 77. Once again, at Manhattan, it was 82 degrees under mostly cloudy skies. Once again, at Topeka, it was 82 degrees under partly cloudy skies. Now here is your National Weather Service forecast. Today, sunny, hot with highs around 100. South winds 15 to 20 miles per hour with gusts up to 30 miles be clear. Lows in the upper 70s. South winds 10 to 15 miles per hour with gusts up to 25 miles per hour. Monday, sunny, hot with highs in the upper 90s. South winds 10 to 15 miles per hour. Monday night, mostly clear. Lows in the middle 70s. South winds 5 to 10 miles per hour with gusts up to 25 miles per hour. Tuesday, sunny, hot with highs in the upper 90s. South winds 10 to 15 miles per hour. Tuesday night through Thursday, mostly clear. Hot. Lows in the upper 70s. Highs in the upper 90s. Thursday night through Saturday, partly cloudy. Hot. Lows in the middle 70s. Highs in the middle 90s. The Topeka, Kansas climate summary for yesterday, August 29, 2026. Yesterday's high temperature was 99 degrees.

The normal low is 64. The record low is 41 degrees, which was set in 1988. No precipitation fell yesterday, which leaves the monthly total at 0.51 inches. This is 3.74 inches below the normal amount of 4.25 inches for August. The total precipitation for the year still stands at 29.37 inches, which is 2.78 inches above normal. Yesterday the maximum wind observed was 22 miles an hour from the south. The highest wind gust observed was 32 miles per hour from the southwest. The normal high temperature for today is 86 degrees, and the normal low is 64. The record high for today is 107, which last occurred in 1939, and the record low is 45, which occurred in 1915. Sunrise today is at 6:50 a.m. and sunset is at 7:56 p.m. The Rangeland Fire Danger Index will be in the low category this afternoon. Low fire danger means controlled burns can be executed with reasonable safety. Check with local authorities to ensure burning is allowed before starting a planned burn. The Manhattan, Kansas climate summary for yesterday, August 29, 2026. Yesterday's high temperature was 99 degrees. The normal high is 87. Yesterday's low temperature was 69 degrees. The normal low is 62. No precipitation fell yesterday, which leaves the monthly total at 3.87 inches. This is 0.47 inches below the normal amount of 4.34 inches for August. The total precipitation for the year still stands at 24.38 inches, which is 0.02 inches below normal. Yesterday the maximum wind observed was 22 miles an hour from the southwest. The highest wind gust observed was 32 miles per hour from the south. The normal high temperature for today is 87 degrees, and the normal low is 62. Sunrise today is at 6:54 a.m. and sunset is at 8 p.m. This is NOAA Weather Radio Station WXK91 in Topeka. Here are the 4 a.m. conditions for the local area. At Topeka, it was partly cloudy. The temperature was 82 degrees, the dew point 60, and the relative humidity was 47%. The wind was south at 9 miles an hour, gusting to 20. The pressure was 29.89 inches and steady. At Manhattan, it was mostly cloudy. The temperature was 82 degrees, the dew point 61, and the relative humidity was 48%. The wind was south at 12 miles an hour. Around the region, it was clear, with a temperature of 80 at Kansas City, and 71 at Springfield. It was partly cloudy, with a temperature of 72 at Lawrence, 76 at Emporia, 82 at Concordia, 80 at Beatrice, and 78 at Wichita. At Omaha, it was cloudy, with a temperature of 77. Once again, at Manhattan, it was 82 degrees under mostly cloudy skies. Once again, at Topeka, it was 82 degrees under partly cloudy skies. Now here is your National Weather Service forecast. Today, sunny, hot with highs around 100. South winds 15 to 20 miles per hour with gusts up to 30 miles per hour. Tonight, mostly clear. Lows in the upper 70s. South winds 10 to 15 miles per hour with gusts up to 25 miles per hour. Monday, sunny, hot with highs in the upper 90s. South winds 10 to 15 miles per hour. Monday night, mostly clear. Lows in the middle 70s. South winds 5 to 10 miles per hour with gusts up to 25 miles per hour. Tuesday, sunny, hot with highs in the upper 90s. South winds 10 to 15 miles per hour. Tuesday night through Thursday, mostly clear. Hot. Lows in the upper 70s. Highs in the upper 90s. Thursday night through Saturday, partly cloudy. Hot. Lows in the middle 70s. Highs in the middle 90s. The Topeka, Kansas climate summary for yesterday, August 29, 2026. Yesterday's high temperature

69 degrees. The normal high is 87. The record high is 110 degrees, which was set in 1984. Yesterday's low temperature was 66 degrees. The normal low is 64. The record low is 41 degrees, which was set in 1988. No precipitation fell yesterday, which leaves the monthly total at 0.51 inches. This is 3.74 inches below the normal amount of 4.25 inches for August. The total precipitation for the year still stands at 29.37 inches, which is 2.78 inches above normal. Yesterday the maximum wind observed was 22 miles an hour from the south. The highest wind gust observed was 32 miles per hour from the southwest. The normal high temperature for today is 86 degrees, and the normal low is 64. The record high for today is 107, which last occurred in 1939, and the record low is 45, which occurred in 1915. Sunrise today is at 6:50 a.m. and sunset is at 7:56 p.m. The Manhattan, Kansas climate summary for yesterday, August 29, 2026. Yesterday's high temperature was 99 degrees. The normal high is 87. Yesterday's low temperature was 69 degrees. The normal low is 62. No precipitation fell yesterday, which leaves the monthly total at 3.87 inches. This is 0.47 inches below the normal amount of 4.34 inches for August. The total precipitation for the year still stands at 24.38 inches, which is 0.02 inches below normal. Yesterday the maximum wind observed was 22 miles an hour from the southwest. The highest wind gust observed was 32 miles per hour from the south. The normal high temperature for today is 87 degrees, and the normal low is 62. Sunrise today is at 6:54 a.m. and sunset is at 8 p.m. This is NOAA Weather Radio Station WXK91 in Topeka. Now here is your National Weather Service forecast. Today, sunny, south winds 15 to 20 miles per hour with gusts up to 30 miles per hour. Tonight, mostly clear. Lows in the upper 70s. South winds 10 to 15 miles per hour with gusts up to 25 miles per hour. Monday, sunny, hot with highs in the upper 90s. South winds 10 to 15 miles per hour. Monday night, mostly clear. South winds 5 to 10 miles per hour with gusts up to 25 miles per hour. Tuesday, sunny, hot with highs in the upper 90s. South winds 10 to 15 miles per hour. Tuesday night through Thursday, mostly clear. Hot. Lows in the upper 70s. Highs in the upper 90s. Thursday night through Saturday, partly cloudy. 70s. Highs in the middle 90s. The Topeka, Kansas climate summary for yesterday, August 29, 2026. Yesterday's high temperature was 99 degrees. The normal high is 87. The record high is 110 degrees, which was set in 1984. Yesterday's low temperature was 66 degrees. The normal low is 64. The record low is 41 degrees, which was set in 1988. No precipitation fell yesterday, which leaves the monthly total at 0.51 inches. This is 3.74 inches below the normal amount of 4.25 inches for August. The total precipitation for the year still stands at 29.37 inches, which is 2.78 inches above normal. Yesterday the maximum wind observed was 22 miles. Highest wind gust observed was 32 miles per hour from the southwest. The normal high temperature for today is 86 degrees, and the normal low is 64. The record high for today is 107, which last occurred in 1939, and the record low is 45, which occurred in 1915. Sunrise today is at 6:50 a.m. and sunset is at 7:56 p.m. The current time is 5:08 a.m. Central Daylight Time. The Manhattan, Kansas climate summary for yesterday, August 29, 2020.

6th. Yesterday's high temperature was 99 degrees. The normal high is 87. Yesterday's low temperature was 69 degrees. The normal low is 62. No precipitation fell yesterday, which leaves the monthly total at 3.87 inches. This is 0.47 inches below the normal amount of 4.34 inches for August. The total precipitation for the year still stands at 24.38 inches, which is 0.02 inches below normal. Yesterday the maximum wind observed was 22 miles an hour from the southwest. The highest wind gust observed was 32 miles per hour from the south. The normal high temperature for today is 87 degrees, and the normal low is 62. Sunrise today is at 6:54 a.m. and sunset is at 8 p.m. The Rangeland Fire Danger Index will be in a low category this afternoon. Low fire danger means controlled burns can be executed with reasonable safety. Check with local authorities to ensure burning is allowed before starting a planned burn. 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Now here is your National Weather Service forecast. Today, sunny, hot with highs around 100. South winds 15 to 20 miles per hour with gusts up to 30 miles per hour. Tonight, mostly clear. Lows in the upper 70s. South winds 10 to 15 miles per hour with gusts up to 25 miles per hour. Monday, sunny, hot with highs in the upper 90s. South winds 10 to 15 miles per hour. Monday night, mostly clear. Lows in the middle 70s. South winds 5 to 10 miles per hour with gusts up to 25 miles per hour. Tuesday, sunny, hot with highs in the upper 90s. South winds 10 to 15 miles per hour. Tuesday night through Thursday, mostly clear. Hot. Lows in the upper 70s. Highs in the upper 90s. Thursday night through Saturday, partly cloudy. Hot. Lows in the middle 70s. Highs in the middle 90s. 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Here are the 5 a.m. conditions for the local area. At Topeka, it was partly cloudy. The temperature was 81 degrees, the dew point 60, and the relative humidity was 48%. The wind was south at 8 miles an hour. The pressure was 29.90 inches and rising. At Manhattan, it was partly cloudy. The temperature was 80 degrees, the dew point 61, and the relative humidity was 52%. The wind was south at 9 miles an hour. Around the region, it was clear, with a temperature of 75 at Emporia, and 71 at Springfield. It was partly cloudy, with a temperature of 73 at Lawrence, 80 at Kansas City, and 77 at Wichita. It was mostly cloudy, with a temperature of 81 at Concordia, and 80 at Beatrice. At Omaha, it was cloudy, with a temperature of 76. Once again, at Manhattan, it was 80 degrees under partly cloudy skies. Once again, at Topeka, it was 81 degrees under partly cloudy skies. Now here is your National Weather Service forecast. Today, sunny, hot with highs around 100. South winds 15 to 20 miles per hour with gusts up to 30 miles per hour. Tonight, mostly clear. Lows in the upper 70s. South winds 10 to 15 miles per hour with gusts up to 25 miles per hour. Monday, sunny, hot with highs in the upper 90s. South winds 10 to 15 miles per hour. Monday night, mostly clear. Lows in the middle 70s. South winds 5 to 10 miles per hour with gusts up to 25 miles per hour. Tuesday, sunny, hot with highs in the upper 90s. South winds 10 to 15 miles per hour. Tuesday night through Thursday, mostly clear. Hot. Lows in the upper 70s. Highs in the upper 90s. Thursday night through Saturday, partly cloudy. Hot.

in the middle 70s. Highs in the middle 90s. The Topeka, Kansas climate summary for yesterday, August 29, 2026. Yesterday's high temperature was 99 degrees. The normal high is 87. The record high is 110 degrees, which was set in 1984. Yesterday's low temperature was 66 degrees. The normal low is 64. The record low is 41 degrees, which was set in 1988. No precipitation fell yesterday, which leaves the monthly total at 0.51 inches. This is 3.74 inches below the normal amount of 4.25 inches for August. The total precipitation for the year still stands at 29.37 inches, which is 2.78 inches above normal. Yesterday the maximum wind observed was 22 miles an hour from the south. The highest wind gust observed was 32 miles per hour from the southwest. The normal high temperature for today is 86 degrees, and the normal low is 64. The record high for today is 107, which last occurred in 1939, and the record low is 45, which occurred in 1915. Sunrise today is at 6:50 a.m. and sunset is at 7:56 p.m. The Manhattan, Kansas climate summary for yesterday, August 29, 2026. Yesterday's high temperature was 99 degrees. The normal high is 87. Yesterday's low temperature was 69 degrees. The normal low is 62. No precipitation fell yesterday, which leaves the monthly total at 3.87 inches. This is 0.47 inches below the normal amount of 4.34 inches for August. The total precipitation for the year still stands at 24.38 inches, which is 0.02 inches below normal. Yesterday the maximum wind observed was 22 miles an hour from the southwest. The highest wind gust observed was 32 miles per hour from the south. The normal high temperature for today is 87 degrees, and the normal low is 62. Sunrise today is at 6:54 a.m. and sunset is at 8 p.m. This is NOAA Weather Radio Station WXK91 in Topeka. Here are the 5 a.m. conditions for the local area. At Topeka, it was partly cloudy. The temperature was 81 degrees, the dew point 60, and the relative humidity was 48%. The wind was south at 8 miles an hour. The pressure was 29.90 inches and rising. At Manhattan, it was partly cloudy. The temperature was 80 degrees, the dew point 61, and the relative humidity was 52%. The wind was south at 9 miles an hour. Around the region, it was clear, with a temperature of 75 at Emporia, and 71 at Springfield. It was partly cloudy, with a temperature of 73 at Lawrence, 80 at Kansas City, and 77 at Wichita. It was mostly cloudy, with a temperature of 80. At Omaha, it was cloudy, with a temperature of 76. Once again, at Manhattan, it was 80 degrees under partly cloudy skies. Once again, at Topeka, it was 81 degrees under partly cloudy skies. Now here is your National Weather Service forecast. Today, sunny, hot with highs around 100. South winds 15 to 20 miles per hour with gusts up to 30 miles per hour. Tonight, mostly clear. Lows in the upper 70s. South winds 10 to 15 miles per hour with gusts up to 25 miles per hour. Monday, sunny, hot with highs in the upper 90s. South winds 10 to 15 miles per hour. Monday night, mostly clear. Lows in the middle 70s. South winds 5 to 10 miles per hour with gusts up to 25 miles per hour. Tuesday, sunny, hot with highs in the upper 90s. South winds 10 to 15 miles per hour. Tuesday night through Thursday, mostly clear. Hot. Lows in the upper 70s. Highs in the upper 90s. Thursday night through Saturday, partly cloudy. Hot. Lows in the middle 70s. Highs in the middle 90s.
This hazardous weather outlook is for portions of East Central, North Central, and Northeast Kansas. For today and tonight, hot weather is expected today with air temperatures forecast to be around 100 degrees. Be sure to stay hydrated and avoid strenuous outdoor activity during the hottest part of the day. For Monday through Saturday, the hot weather is likely to persist through the work week with heat indices around 100 degrees through Friday. Spotters will not be needed today or tonight. The Rangeland Fire Danger Index will be in a low category this afternoon. Low fire danger means controlled burns can be executed with reasonable safety. Check with local authorities to ensure burning is allowed before starting a planned burn. The Topeka, Kansas climate summary for yesterday, August 29, 2026. Yesterday's high temperature was 99 degrees. The normal high is 87. The record high is 110 degrees, which was set in 1984. Yesterday's low temperature was 66 degrees. The normal low is 64. The record low is 41 degrees, which was set in 1988. No precipitation fell yesterday, which leaves the monthly total at 0.51 inches. This is 3.74 inches below the normal amount of 4.25 inches for August. The total precipitation for the year still stands at 29.37 inches, which is 2.78 inches above normal. Yesterday, the maximum wind observed was 22 miles an hour from the south. The highest wind gust observed was 32 miles per hour from the southwest. The normal high temperature for today is 86 degrees, and the normal low is 64. The record high for today is 107, which last occurred in 1939, and the record low is 45, which occurred in 1915. Sunrise today is at 6:50 a.m. and sunset is at 7:56 p.m. The Manhattan, Kansas climate summary for yesterday, August 29, 2026. Yesterday's high temperature was 99 degrees. The normal high is 87. Yesterday's low temperature was 69 degrees. The normal low is 62. No precipitation fell yesterday, which leaves the monthly total at 3.87 inches. This is 0.47 inches below the normal amount of 4.34 inches for August. The total precipitation for the year still stands at 24.38 inches, which is 0.02 inches below normal. Yesterday, the maximum wind observed was 22 miles an hour from the southwest. The highest wind gust observed was 32 miles per hour from the south. The normal high temperature for today is 87 degrees, and the normal low is 62. Sunrise today is at 6:54 a.m. and sunset is at 8 p.m. This is NOAA Weather Radio Station WXK91 in Topeka. Here are the 5 a.m. conditions for the local area. At Topeka, it was partly cloudy. The temperature was 81 degrees, the dew point 60, and the relative humidity was 48%. The wind was south at 8 miles an hour. The pressure was 29.90 inches and rising. At Manhattan, it was partly cloudy. The temperature was 80 degrees, the dew point 61, and the relative humidity was 52%. The wind was south at 9 miles an hour. Around the region, it was clear, with a temperature of 75 at Emporia, and 71 at Springfield. It was partly cloudy, with a temperature of 73 at Lawrence, 80 at Kansas City, and 77 at Wichita. It was mostly cloudy, with a temperature of 81 at Concordia, and 80 at Beatrice. At Omaha, it was cloudy, with a temperature of 76. Once again, at Manhattan, it was 80 degrees under partly cloudy skies. Once again, at Topeka, it was 81 degrees under partly cloudy skies. The current time is 5:23 a.m. Central Daylight Time. Now here is your National Weather Service forecast. Today, sunny, hot with highs around 100. South winds 15 to 20 miles per hour with gusts up to 30 miles per hour. Tonight, mostly clear. Lows in the upper 70s.
South winds 10 to 15 miles per hour with gusts up to 25 miles per hour. Monday, sunny, hot with highs in the upper 90s. South winds 10 to 15 miles per hour. Monday night, mostly clear. Lows in the middle 70s. South winds 5 to 10 miles per hour with gusts up to 25 miles per hour. Tuesday, sunny, hot with highs in the upper 90s. South winds 10 to 15 miles per hour. Tuesday night through Thursday, mostly clear. Hot. Lows in the upper 70s. Highs in the upper 90s. Thursday night through Saturday, partly cloudy. Hot. Lows in the middle 70s. Highs in the middle 90s. This hazardous weather outlook is for portions of East Central, North Central, and Northeast Kansas. For today and tonight, hot weather is expected today with air temperatures forecast to be around 100 degrees. Be sure to stay hydrated and avoid strenuous outdoor activity during the hottest part of the day. For Monday through Saturday, the hot weather is likely to persist through the work week with heat indices around 100 degrees through Friday. Spotters will not be needed today or tonight. The Topeka, Kansas climate summary for yesterday, August 29, 2026. Yesterday's high temperature was 99 degrees. The normal high is 87. The record high is 110 degrees, which was set in 1984. Yesterday's low temperature was 66 degrees. The record low is 41 degrees, which was set in 1988. No precipitation fell yesterday, which leaves the monthly total at 0.51 inches. This is 3.74 inches below the normal amount of 4.25 inches for August. The total precipitation for the year still stands at 29.37 inches, which is 2.78 inches above normal. Yesterday, the maximum wind observed was 22 miles an hour from the south. The highest wind gust observed was 32 miles per hour from the southwest. The normal high temperature for today is 86 degrees, and the normal low is 64. The record high for today is 107, which last occurred in 1939, and the record low is 45, which occurred in 1915. Sunrise today is at 6:50 a.m. and sunset is at 7:56 p.m. The Manhattan, Kansas climate summary for yesterday, August 29, 2026. Yesterday's high temperature was 99 degrees. The normal high is 87. Yesterday's low temperature was 69 degrees. The normal low is 62. No precipitation fell yesterday, which leaves the monthly total at 3.87 inches. This is 0.47 inches below the normal amount of 4.34 inches for August. The total precipitation for the year still stands at 24.38 inches, which is 0.02 inches below normal. Yesterday, the maximum wind observed was 22 miles an hour from the southwest. The highest wind gust observed was 32 miles per hour from the south. The normal high temperature for today is 87 degrees, and the normal low is 62. Sunrise today is at 6:54 a.m. and sunset is at 8 p.m. This is NOAA Weather Radio Station WXK91 in Topeka. Here are the 5 a.m. conditions for the local area. At Topeka, it was partly cloudy. The temperature was 81 degrees, the dew 8%. The wind was south at 8 miles an hour. The pressure was 29.90 inches and rising. At Manhattan, it was partly cloudy. The temperature was 80 degrees, the dew 0.61, and the relative humidity was 52%. The wind was south at 9 miles an hour. Around the region, it was clear, with a temperature of 75 at Emporia, and 71 at Springfield. It was partly cloudy, with a temperature of 73 at Lawrence, 80 at Kansas City, and 77 at Wichita. It was mostly cloudy, with a temperature of 81 at Concordia, and 80 at Beatrice. At Omaha, it was cloudy, with a temperature of 76. Once again, at Manhattan, it was 80 degrees under partly cloudy skies.

Once again, at Topeka, it was. The Rangeland Fire Danger Index will be in a low category this afternoon. Low fire danger means controlled burns can be executed with reasonable safety. Check with local authorities to ensure burning is allowed before starting a planned burn. Now here is your National Weather Service forecast. Today, sunny, hot with highs around 100. South winds 15 to 20 miles per hour with gusts up to 30 miles per hour. Tonight, mostly clear. Lows in the upper 70s. South winds 10 to 15 miles per hour with gusts up to 25 miles per hour. Monday, sunny, hot with highs in the upper 90s. South winds 10 to 15 miles per hour. Monday night, mostly clear. Lows in the middle 70s. South winds 5 to 10 miles per hour with gusts up to 25 miles per hour. Tuesday, sunny, hot with highs in the upper 90s. South winds 10 to 15 miles per hour. Tuesday night through Thursday, mostly clear. Hot. Lows in the upper 70s. Highs in the upper 90s. Thursday night through Saturday, partly cloudy. Hot. Lows in the middle 70s. 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Here are the 5 a.m. conditions for the local area. At Topeka, it was partly cloudy. The temperature was 81 degrees, the dew point 60, and the relative humidity was 48%. The wind was south at 8 miles an hour. The pressure was 29.90 inches and rising. At Manhattan, it was partly cloudy. The temperature was 80 degrees, the dew point 61, and the relative humidity was 52%. The wind was south at 9 miles an hour. Around the region, it was clear, with a temperature of 75 at Emporia, and 71 at Springfield. It was partly cloudy, with a temperature of 73 at Lawrence, 80 at Kansas City, and 77 at Wichita. It was mostly cloudy, with a temperature of 81 at Concordia, and 80 at Beatrice. At Omaha, it was cloudy, with a temperature of 76. Once again, at Manhattan, it was 80 degrees under partly cloudy skies. Once again, at Topeka, it was 81 degrees under partly cloudy skies. Now here is your National Weather Service forecast. Today, sunny, hot with highs around 100. South winds 15 to 20 miles per hour with gusts up to 30 miles per hour. Tonight, mostly clear. Lows in the upper 70s. South winds 10 to 15 miles per hour with gusts up to 25 miles per hour. Monday, sunny, hot with highs in the upper 90s. South winds 10 to 15 miles per hour. Monday night, mostly clear. Lows in the middle 70s. South winds 5 to 10 miles per hour with gusts up to 25 miles per hour. Tuesday, sunny, hot with highs in the upper 90s. South winds 10 to 15 miles per hour. Tuesday night through Thursday, mostly clear. Hot. Lows in the upper 70s. Highs in the upper 90s. Thursday night through Saturday, partly cloudy. Hot. Lows in the middle 70s. Highs in the middle 90s. This hazardous weather outlook is for portions of East Central, North Central, and Northeast Kansas. For today and tonight, hot weather in middle 70s. Highs in the middle 90s. This hazardous weather outlook is for portions of East Central, North Central, and Northeast Kansas. For today and tonight, hot weather is expected today with air temperatures forecast to be around 100 degrees. Be sure to stay hydrated and avoid strenuous outdoor activity during the hottest part of the day. For Monday through Saturday, the hot weather is likely to persist through the work week with heat indices around 100 degrees through Friday. Spotters will not be needed today or tonight. The Topeka, Kansas climate summary for yesterday, August 29, 2026. Yesterday's high temperature was 99 degrees. The normal high is 80.

87. The record high is 110 degrees, which was set in 1984. Yesterday's low temperature was 66 degrees. The normal low is 64. The record low is 41 degrees, which was set in 1988. No precipitation fell yesterday, which leaves the monthly total at 0.51 inches. This is 3.74 inches below the normal amount of 4.25 inches for August. The total precipitation for the year still stands at 29.37 inches, which is 2.78 inches above normal. Yesterday the maximum wind observed was 22 miles an hour from the south. The highest wind gust observed was 32 miles per hour from the southwest. The normal high temperature for today is 86 degrees, and the normal low is 64. The record high for today is 107, which last occurred in 1939, and the record low is 45, which occurred in 1915. Sunrise today is at 6:50 a.m. and sunset is at 7:56 p.m. The Manhattan, Kansas climate summary for yesterday, August 29, 2026. Yesterday's high temperature was 99 degrees. The normal high is 87. Yesterday's low temperature was 69 degrees. The normal low is 62. No precipitation fell yesterday, which leaves the monthly total at 3.87 inches. This is 0.47 inches below the normal amount of 4.34 inches for August. The total precipitation for the year still stands at 24.38 inches, which is 0.02 inches below normal. Yesterday the maximum wind observed was 22 miles an hour from the southwest. The highest wind gust observed was 32 miles per hour from the south. The normal high temperature for today is 87 degrees, and the normal low is 62. Sunrise today is at 6:54 a.m. and sunset is at 8 p.m. This is NOAA Weather Radio Station WXK91 in Topeka. Here are the 5 a.m. conditions for the local area. At Topeka, it was partly cloudy. The temperature was 81 degrees, the dew point 60, and the relative humidity was 48%. The wind was south at 8 miles an hour. The pressure was 29.90 inches and rising. At Manhattan, it was partly cloudy. The temperature was 80 degrees, the dew point 61, and the relative humidity was 52%. The wind was south at 9 miles an hour. Around the region, it was clear, with a temperature of 75 at Emporia, and 71 at Springfield. It was partly cloudy, with a temperature of 73 at Lawrence, 80 at Kansas City, and 77 at Wichita. It was mostly cloudy, with a temperature of 81 at Concordia, and 80 at Beatrice. At Omaha, it was cloudy, with a temperature of 76. Once again, at Manhattan, it was 80 degrees under partly cloudy skies. Once again, at Topeka, it was 81 degrees under partly cloudy skies. Now here is your National Weather Service forecast. Today, sunny, hot with highs around 100. South winds 15 to 20 miles per hour with gusts up to 30 miles per hour. Tonight, mostly clear. Lows in the upper 70s. South winds 10 to 15 miles per hour with gusts up to 25 miles per hour. Monday, sunny, hot with highs in the upper 90s. South winds 10 to 15 miles per hour. Monday night, mostly clear. Lows in the middle 70s. South winds 5 to 10 miles per hour with gusts up to 25 miles per hour. Tuesday, sunny, hot with highs in the upper 90s. South winds 10 to 15 miles per hour. Tuesday night through Thursday, mostly clear. Hot. Lows in the upper 70s. Highs in the upper 90s. Thursday night through Saturday, partly cloudy. Hot. Lows in the middle 70s. Highs in the middle 90s. 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The current time is 5:38 a.m. Central Daylight Time.
This hazardous weather outlook is for portions of East Central, North Central, and Northeast Kansas. For today and tonight, hot weather is expected today with air temperatures forecast to be around 100 degrees. Be sure to stay hydrated and avoid strenuous outdoor activity during the hottest part of the day. For Monday through Saturday, the hot weather is likely to persist through the work week with heat indices around 100 degrees through Friday. Spotters will not be needed today or tonight. The Rangeland Fire Danger Index will be in a low category this afternoon. Low fire danger means controlled burns can be executed with reasonable safety. Check with local authorities to ensure burning is allowed before starting a planned burn. The Topeka, Kansas climate summary for yesterday, August 29, 2026. Yesterday's high temperature was 99 degrees. The normal high is 87. The record high is 110 degrees, which was its low temperature was 66 degrees. The normal low is 64. The record low is 41 degrees, which was set in 1988. No precipitation fell yesterday, which leaves the monthly total at 0.51 inches. This is 3.74 inches below the normal amount of 4.25 inches for August. The total precipitation for the year still stands at 29.37 inches, which is 2.78 inches above normal. Yesterday the maximum wind observed was 22 miles an hour from the south. The highest wind gust observed was 32 miles per hour from the southwest. The normal high temperature for today is 86 degrees, and the normal low is 64. The record high for today is 107, which last occurred in 1939, and the record low is 45, which occurred in 1915. Sunrise today is at 6:50 a.m. and sunset is at 7:56 p.m. The Manhattan, Kansas, 2026. Yesterday's high temperature was 99 degrees. The normal high is 87. Yesterday's low temperature was 69 degrees. The normal low is 62. No precipitation fell yesterday, which leaves the monthly total at 3.87 inches. This is 0.47 inches below the normal amount of 4.34 inches for August. The total precipitation for the year still stands at 24.38 inches, which is 0.02 inches below normal. Yesterday the maximum wind observed was 22 miles an hour from the southwest. The highest wind gust observed was 32 miles per hour from the south. The normal high temperature for today is 87 degrees, and the normal low is 62. Sunrise today is at 6:54 a.m. and sunset is at 8 p.m. This is NOAA Weather Radio Station WXK91 in Topeka. Here are the 5 a.m. conditions for the local area. At Topeka, it was partly cloudy. The temperature was 81 degrees, the dew point 60, and the relative humidity was 48%. The wind was south at 8 miles an hour. The pressure was 29.90 inches and rising. At Manhattan, it was partly cloudy. The temperature was 80 degrees, the dew point 61, and the relative humidity was 52%. The wind was south at 9 miles an hour. Around the region, it was clear, with a temperature of 75 at Emporia, and 71 at Springfield. It was partly cloudy, with a temperature of 73 at Lawrence, 80 at Kansas City, and 77 at Wichita. It was mostly cloudy, with a temperature of 81 at Concordia, and 80 at Beatrice. At Omaha, it was cloudy, with a temperature of 76. Once again, at Manhattan, it was 80 degrees under partly cloudy skies. Once again, at Topeka, it was 81 degrees under partly cloudy skies. Now here is your National Weather Service forecast. Today, sunny, hot with highs around 100. South winds 15 to 20 miles per hour with gusts up to 30 miles per hour. Tonight, mostly clear. Lows in the upper 70s. South winds 10 to 15 miles per hour with gusts up to 25 miles per hour. Monday, sunny, hot with highs in the upper 90s.
south winds 10 to 15 miles per hour.

hour. Monday night, mostly clear. Lows in the middle 70s. South winds 5 to 10 miles per hour with gusts up to 25 miles per hour. Tuesday, sunny, hot with highs in the upper 90s. South winds 10 to 15 miles per hour. Tuesday night through Thursday, mostly clear. Hot. Lows in the upper 70s. Highs in the upper 90s. Thursday night through Saturday, partly cloudy. Hot. Lows in the middle 70s. Highs in the middle 90s. This hazardous weather outlook is for portions of East Central, North Central, and Northeast Kansas. For today and tonight, hot weather is expected today with air temperatures forecast to be around 100 degrees. Be sure to stay hydrated and avoid strenuous outdoor activity during the hottest part of the day. For Monday through Saturday, the hot weather is likely to persist through the work week with heat indices around 100 degrees through Friday. Spotters will not be needed today or tonight. The Topeka, Kansas climate summary for yesterday, August 29, 2026. Yesterday's high temperature was 99 degrees. The normal high is 87. The record high is 110 degrees, which was set in 1984. Yesterday's low temperature was 66 degrees. The normal low is 64. The record low is 41 degrees, which was set in 1988. No precipitation fell yesterday, which leaves the monthly total at 0.51 inches. This is 3.74 inches below the normal amount of 4.25 inches for August. The total precipitation for the year still stands at 29.37 inches, which is 2.78 inches above normal. Yesterday the maximum wind observed was 22 miles an hour from the south. The highest wind gust observed was 32 miles per hour from the southwest. The normal high temperature for today is 86 degrees, and the normal low is 64. The record high for today is 107, which last occurred in 1939, and the record low is 45, which occurred in 1915. Sunrise today is at 6:50 a.m. and sunset is at 7:56 p.m. The Manhattan, Kansas climate summary for yesterday, August 29, 2026. Yesterday's high temperature was 99 degrees. The normal high is 87. Yesterday's low temperature was 69 degrees. The normal low is 62. No precipitation fell yesterday, which leaves the monthly total at 3.87 inches. This is 0.47 inches below the normal amount of 4.34 inches for August. The total precipitation for the year still stands at 24.38 inches, which is 0.02 inches below normal. Yesterday the maximum wind observed was 22 miles an hour from the southwest. The highest wind gust observed was 32 miles per hour from the south. The normal high temperature for today is 87 degrees, and the normal low is 62. Sunrise today is at 6:54 a.m. and sunset is at 8 p.m. This is NOAA Weather Radio Station WXK91 in Topeka. Here are the 5 a.m. conditions for the local area. At Topeka, it was partly cloudy. The temperature was 81 degrees, the dew point 60, and the relative humidity was 48%. The wind was south at 8 miles an hour. The pressure was 29.90 inches and rising. At Manhattan, it was partly cloudy. The temperature was 80 degrees, the dew point 61, and the relative humidity was 52%. The wind was south at 9 miles an hour. Around the region, it was clear, with a temperature of 75 at Emporia, and 71 at Springfield. It was partly cloudy, with a temperature of 73 at Lawrence, 80 at Kansas City, and 77 at Wichita. It was mostly cloudy, with a temperature of 81 at Concordia, and 80 at Beatrice. At Omaha, it was cloudy, with a temperature of 76. Once again, at Manhattan, it was 80 degrees under partly cloudy skies. Once again, at Topeka, it was 81 degrees under partly cloudy skies.
Now here is your National Weather Service forecast. Today, sunny, hot with highs around 100. South winds 15 to 20 miles per hour with gusts up to 30 miles per hour. Tonight, mostly clear. Lows in the upper 70s. South winds 10 to 15 miles per hour with gusts up to 25 miles per hour. Monday, sunny, hot with highs in the upper 90s. South winds 10 to 15 miles per hour. Monday night, mostly clear. Lows in the middle 70s. South up to 25 miles per hour. Tuesday, sunny, hot with highs in the upper 90s. South winds 10 to 15 miles per hour. Tuesday night through Thursday, mostly clear. Hot. Lows in the upper 70s. Highs in the upper 90s. Thursday night through Saturday, partly cloudy. Hot. Lows in the middle 70s. The Rangeland Fire Danger Index will be in a low category this afternoon. Low fire danger means controlled burns can be executed with reasonable safety. Check with local authorities to ensure burning is allowed before starting a planned burn. This hazardous weather outlook is for portions of East Central, North Central, and Northeast Kansas. For today and tonight, hot weather is expected today with air temperatures forecast to be around 100 degrees. Be sure to stay hydrated and avoid strenuous outdoor activity during the hottest part of the day. For Monday through Saturday, the hot weather is likely to persist through the work week with heat indices around 100 degrees through Friday. Spotters will not be needed today or tonight. The Topeka, Kansas climate summary for yesterday, August 29, 2026. Yesterday's high temperature was 99 degrees. The normal high is 87. The record high is 110 degrees, which was set in 1984. Yesterday's low temperature was 66 degrees. The normal low is 64. The record low is 41 degrees, which was set in 1988. No precipitation fell yesterday, which leaves the monthly total at 0.51 inches. This is 3.74 inches below the normal amount of 4.25 inches for August. The total precipitation for the year still stands at 29.37 inches, which is 2.78 inches above normal. Yesterday the maximum wind observed was 22 miles an hour from the south. The highest wind gust observed was 32 miles per hour from the southwest. The normal high temperature for today is 86 degrees, and the normal low is 64. The record high for today is 107, which last occurred in 1939, and the record low is 45, which occurred in 1915. Sunrise today is at 6:50 a.m. and sunset is at 7:56 p.m. The Manhattan, Kansas climate summary for yesterday, August 29, 2026. Yesterday's high temperature was 99 degrees. The normal high is 87. Yesterday's low temperature was 69 degrees. The normal low is 62. No precipitation fell yesterday, which leaves the monthly total at 3.87 inches. This is 0.47 inches below the normal amount of 4.34 inches for August. The total precipitation for the year still stands at 24.38 inches, which is 0.02 inches below normal. Yesterday the maximum wind observed was 22 miles an hour from the southwest. The highest wind gust observed was 32 miles per hour from the south. The normal high temperature for today is 87 degrees, and the normal low is 62. Sunrise today is at 6:54 a.m. and sunset is at 8 p.m. The current time is 5:53 a.m. Central Daylight Time. 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Here are the 5 a.m. conditions for the local area. At Topeka, it was partly cloudy. The temperature was 81 degrees, the dew point 60, and the relative humidity was 48%. The wind was south at 8 miles an hour. The pressure was 29.90 inches and rising. At Manhattan, it was partly cloudy.
The temperature was 80 degrees.

the dew point 61, and the relative humidity was 52%. The wind was south at 9 miles an hour. Around the region, it was clear, with a temperature of 75 at Emporia, and 71 at Springfield. It was partly cloudy, with a temperature of 73 at Lawrence, 80 at Kansas City, and 77 at Wichita. It was mostly cloudy, with a temperature of 81 at Concordia, and 80 at Beatrice. At Omaha, it was cloudy, with a temperature of 76. Once again, at Manhattan, it was 80 degrees under partly cloudy skies. Once again, at Topeka, it was 81 degrees under partly cloudy skies. Now here is your National Weather Service forecast. Today, sunny, hot with highs around 100. South winds 15 to 20 miles per hour with gusts up to 30 miles per hour. Tonight, mostly clear. Lows in the upper 70s. South winds 10 to 15 miles per hour with gusts up to 25 miles per hour. Monday, sunny, hot with highs in the upper 90s. South winds 10 to 15 miles per hour. Monday night, mostly clear. Lows in the middle 70s. South winds 5 to 10 miles per hour with gusts up to 25 miles per hour. Tuesday, sunny, hot with highs in the upper 90s. South winds 10 to 15 miles per hour. Tuesday night through Thursday, mostly clear. Hot. Lows in the upper 70s. Highs in the upper 90s. Thursday night through Saturday, partly cloudy. Hot. Lows in the middle 70s. Highs in the middle 90s. This hazardous weather outlook is for portions of East Central, North Central, and Northeast Kansas. For today and tonight, hot weather is expected today with air temperatures forecast to be around 100 degrees. Be sure to stay hydrated and avoid strenuous outdoor activity during the hot.

monthly total at 0.51 inches. This is 3.74 inches below the normal amount of 4.25 inches for August. The total precipitation for the year still stands at 29.37 inches, which is 2.78 inches above normal. Yesterday the maximum wind observed was 22 miles an hour from the south. The highest wind gust observed was 32 miles per hour from the southwest. The normal high temperature for today is 86 degrees, and the normal low is 64. The record high for today is 107, which last occurred in 1939, and the record low is 45, which occurred in 1915. Sunrise today is at 6:50 a.m. and sunset is at 7:56 p.m. The Manhattan, Kansas climate summary for yesterday, August 29, 2026. Yesterday's high temperature normal high is 87. Yesterday's low temperature was 69 degrees. The normal low is 62. No precipitation fell yesterday, which leaves the monthly total at 3.87 inches. This is 0.47 inches below the normal amount of 4.34 inches for August. The total precipitation for the year still stands at 24.38 inches, which is 0.02 inches below normal. Yesterday the maximum wind observed was 22 miles an hour from the southwest. The highest wind gust observed was 32 miles per hour from the south. The normal high temperature for today is 87 degrees, and the normal low is 62. Sunrise today is at 6:54 a.m. and sunset is at 8 p.m. The Rangeland Fire Danger Index will be in a low category this afternoon. Low fire danger means controlled burns can be executed with reasonable safety. Check with local authorities to ensure burning is allowed before starting a planned burn. 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Here are the 5 a.m. conditions for the local area. At Topeka, it was partly cloudy. The temperature was 81 degrees, the dew point 60, and the relative humidity was 48%. The wind was south at 8 miles an hour. The pressure was 29.90 inches and rising. At Manhattan, it was partly cloudy. The temperature was 80 degrees, the dew point 61, and the relative humidity was 52%. The wind was south at 9 miles an hour. Around the region, it was clear, with a temperature of 75 at Emporia, and 71 at Springfield. It was partly cloudy, with a temperature of 73 at Lawrence, 80 at Kansas City, and 77 at Wichita. It was mostly cloudy, with a temperature of 81 at Concordia, and 80 at Beatrice. At Omaha, it was cloudy, with a temperature of 76. Once again, at Manhattan, it was 80 degrees under partly cloudy skies. Once again, at Topeka, it was 81 degrees under partly cloudy skies. Now here is your National Weather Service forecast. Today, sunny, hot with highs around 100. South winds 15 to 20 miles per hour with gusts up to 30 miles per hour. Tonight, mostly clear. Lows in the upper 70s. South winds 10 to 15 miles per hour with gusts up to 25 miles per hour. Monday, sunny, hot with highs in the upper 90s. South winds 10 to 15 miles per hour. Monday night, mostly clear. Lows in the middle 70s. South winds 5 to 10 miles per hour with gusts up to 25 miles per hour. Tuesday, sunny, hot with highs in the upper 90s. South winds 10 to 15 miles per hour. Tuesday night through Thursday, mostly clear. Hot. Lows in the upper 70s. Highs in the upper 90s. Thursday night through Saturday, partly cloudy. Hot. Lows in the middle 70s. Highs in the middle 90s. This hazardous weather outlook is for portions of East Central, North Central, and Northeast Kansas. For today and tonight, hot weather is expected today with air temperatures forecast to be around 100 degrees. Be sure to stay hydrated and avoid strenuous outdoor activity during the hottest part.

of the day. For Monday through Saturday, the hot weather is likely to persist through the work week with heat indices around 100 degrees through Friday. Spotters will not be needed today or tonight. The Topeka, Kansas climate summary for yesterday, August 29, 2026. Yesterday's high temperature was 99 degrees. The normal high is 87. The record high is 110 degrees, which was set in 1984. Yesterday's low temperature was 66 degrees. The normal low is 64. The record low is 41 degrees, which was set in 1988. No precipitation fell yesterday, which leaves the monthly total at 0.51 inches. This is 3.74 inches below the normal amount of 4.25 inches for August. The total precipitation for the year still stands at 29.37 inches, which is 2.78 inches above normal. Yesterday the maximum wind observed was 22 miles an hour from the south. The highest wind gust observed was 32 miles per hour from the southwest. The normal high temperature for today is 86 degrees, and the normal low is 64. The record high for today is 107, which last occurred in 1939, and the record low is 45, which occurred in 1915. Sunrise today is at 6:50 a.m. and sunset is at 7:56 p.m. The Manhattan, Kansas climate summary for yesterday, August 29, 2026. Yesterday's high temperature was 99 degrees. The normal high is 87. Yesterday's low temperature was 69 degrees. The normal low is 62. No precipitation fell yesterday, which leaves the monthly total at 3.87 inches. This is 0.47 inches below the normal amount of 4.34 inches for August. The total precipitation for the year still stands at 24.38 inches, which is 0.02 inches below normal. Yesterday the maximum wind observed was 22 miles an hour from the southwest. The highest wind gust observed was 32 miles per hour from the south. The normal high temperature for today is 87 degrees, and the normal low is 62. Sunrise today is at 6:54 a.m. and sunset is at 8 p.m. This is NOAA Weather Radio Station WXK91 in Topeka. Here are the 5 a.m. conditions for the local area. At Topeka, it was partly cloudy. The temperature was 81 degrees, the dew point 60, and the relative humidity was 48%. The wind was south at 8 miles an hour. The pressure was 29.90 inches and rising. At Manhattan, it was partly cloudy. The temperature was 80 degrees, the dew point 61, and the relative humidity was 52%. The wind was south at 9 miles an hour. Around the region, it was clear, with a temperature of 75 at Emporia, and 71 at Springfield. It was partly cloudy, with a temperature of 73 at Lawrence, 80 at Kansas City, and 77 at Wichita. It was mostly cloudy, with a temperature of 81 at Concordia, and 80 at Beatrice. At Omaha, it was cloudy, with a temperature of 76. Once again, at Manhattan, it was 80 degrees under partly cloudy skies. Once again, at Topeka, it was 81 degrees under partly cloudy skies. Now here is your National Weather Service forecast. Today, sunny, hot with highs around 100. South winds 15 to 20 miles per hour with gusts up to 30 miles per hour. Tonight, mostly clear. Lows in the upper 70s. South winds 10 to 15 miles per hour with gusts up to 25 miles per hour. Monday, sunny, hot with highs in the upper 90s. South winds 10 to 15 miles per hour. Monday night, mostly clear. Lows in the middle 70s. Hour with gusts up to 25 miles per hour. Tuesday, sunny, hot with highs in the upper 90s. South winds 10 to 15 miles per hour. Tuesday night through Thursday, mostly clear. Hot. Lows in the upper 70s. Highs in the upper 90s.
Thursday night through Saturday, partly cloudy. Hot. Lows in the middle 70s. Highs in the middle 90s. This hazardous weather outlook is for portions of east central, north central, and northeast Kansas. For today and tonight, hot weather is expected today with air temperatures forecast to be around 100 degrees. Be sure to stay hydrated and avoid strenuous outdoor activity during the hottest part of the day. For Monday through Saturday, the hot weather is likely to persist through the work week with heat indices around 100 degrees through Friday. Spotters will not be needed today or tonight. The Topeka, Kansas climate summary for yesterday, August 29, 2026. Yesterday's high temperature was 99 degrees. The normal high is 87. The record high is 110 degrees, which was set in 1984. Yesterday's low temperature was 66 degrees. The normal low is 64. The record low is 41 degrees, which was set in 1988. No precipitation fell yesterday, which leaves the monthly total at 0.51 inches. This is 3.74 inches below the normal amount of 4.25 inches for August. The total precipitation for the year still stands at 29.37 inches, which is 2.78 inches above normal. Yesterday the maximum wind observed was 22 miles an hour from the south. The highest wind gust observed was 32 miles per hour from the southwest. The normal high temperature for today is 86 degrees, and the normal low is 64. The record high for today is 107, which last occurred in 1939, and the record low is 45, which occurred in 1915. Sunrise today is at 6:50 a.m. and sunset is at 7:56 p.m. The current time is 6:09 a.m. Central Daylight Time. The Rangeland Fire Danger Index will be in a low category this afternoon. Low fire danger means controlled burns can be executed with reasonable safety. Check with local authorities to ensure burning is allowed before starting a planned burn. The Manhattan, Kansas climate summary for yesterday, August 29, 2026. Yesterday's high temperature was 99 degrees. The normal high is 87. Yesterday's low temperature was 69 degrees. The normal low is 62. No precipitation fell yesterday, which leaves the monthly total at 3.87 inches. This is 0.47 inches below the normal amount of 4.34 inches for August. The total precipitation for the year still stands at 24.38 inches, which is 0.02 inches below normal. Yesterday the maximum wind observed was 22 miles an hour from the southwest. The highest wind gust observed was 32 miles per hour from the south. The normal high temperature for today is 87 degrees, and the normal low is 62. Sunrise today is at 6:54 a.m. and sunset is at 8 p.m. This is NOAA Weather Radio Station WXK91 in Topeka. Now here is your National Weather Service forecast. Today, sunny, hot with highs around 100. South winds 15 to 20 miles per hour with gusts up to 30 miles per hour. Tonight, mostly clear. Lows in the upper 70s. South winds 10 to 15 miles per hour with gusts up to 25 miles per hour. Monday, sunny, hot with highs in the upper 90s. South winds 10 to 15 miles per hour. Monday night, mostly clear. Lows in the middle 70s. South winds 5 to 10 miles per hour with gusts up to 25 miles per hour. Tuesday, sunny, hot with highs in the upper 90s. South winds 10 to 15 miles per hour. Tuesday night through Thursday, mostly clear. Hot. Lows in the upper 70s. Highs in the upper 90s. Thursday night through Saturday, partly cloudy. Hot. Lows in the middle 70s. Highs in the middle 90s. This hazardous weather outlook is for portions of east central, north central, and northeast Kansas.
for today and tonight. Hot weather is expected today with air temperatures for

forecast to be around 100 degrees. Be sure to stay hydrated and avoid strenuous outdoor activity during the hottest part of the day. For Monday through Saturday, the hot weather is likely to persist through the work week with heat indices around 100 degrees through Friday. Spotters will not be needed today or tonight. The Topeka, Kansas climate summary for yesterday, August 29, 2026. Yesterday's high temperature was 99 degrees. The normal high is 87. The record high is 110 degrees, which was set in 1984. Yesterday's low temperature was 66 degrees. The normal low is 64. The record low is 41 degrees, which was set in 1988. No precipitation fell yesterday, which leaves the monthly total at 0.51 inches. This is 3.74 inches below the normal amount of 4.25 inches for August. The total precipitation for the year still stands at 29.37 inches, which is 2.78 inches above normal. Yesterday, the maximum wind observed was 22 miles an hour from the south. The highest wind gust observed was 32 miles per hour from the southwest. The normal high temperature for today is 86 degrees, and the normal low is 64. The record high for today is 107, which last occurred in 1939, and the record low is 45, which occurred in 1915. Sunrise today is at 6:50 a.m. and sunset is at 7:56 p.m. The Manhattan, Kansas climate summary for yesterday, August 29, 2026. Yesterday's high temperature was 99 degrees. The normal high is 87. Yesterday's low temperature was 69 degrees. The normal low is 62. No precipitation fell yesterday, which leaves the monthly total at 3.87 inches. This is 0.47 inches below the normal amount of 4.34 inches for August. The total precipitation for the year still stands at 24.38 inches, which is 0.02 inches below normal. Yesterday, the maximum wind observed was 22 miles an hour from the southwest. The highest wind gust observed was 32 miles per hour from the south. The normal high temperature for today is 87 degrees, and the normal low is 62. Sunrise today is at 6:54 a.m. and sunset is at 8 p.m. This is NOAA Weather Radio Station WXK91 in Topeka. Here are the 6 a.m. conditions for the local area. At Topeka, it was mostly cloudy. The temperature was 80 degrees, the dew point 60, and the relative humidity was 50%. The wind was south at 9 miles an hour. The pressure was 29.90 inches and steady. At Manhattan, it was partly cloudy. The temperature was 80 degrees, the dew point 61, and the relative humidity was 52%. The wind was south at 12 miles an hour, gusting to 22. Around the region, it was clear, with a temperature of 74 at Emporia, and 71 at Springfield. At Wichita, it was partly cloudy, with a temperature of 77. It was mostly cloudy, with a temperature of 76 at Laurel Concordia, and 75 at Beatrice. At Omaha, it was cloudy, with a temperature of 76. Once again, at Manhattan, it was 80 degrees under partly cloudy skies. Once again, at Topeka, it was 80 degrees under mostly cloudy skies. Now here is your National Weather Service forecast. Today, sunny, hot with highs around 100. South winds 15 to 20 miles per hour with gusts up to 30 miles per hour. Tonight, mostly clear. Lows in the upper 70s. South winds 10 to 15 miles per hour with gusts up to 25 miles per hour. Monday, sunny, hot up winds 10 to 15 miles per hour. Monday night, mostly clear. Lows in the middle 70s. South winds 5 to 10 miles per hour with gusts up to 25 miles per hour. Tuesday, sunny, hot with highs in the upper 15 miles per hour. Tuesday night through Thursday, mostly clear. Hot. Low in the upper 90s.

Thursday night through Saturday, partly cloudy. Hot. In the middle 90s. This hazardous weather outlook is for portions of east central, north central, and night. Hot weather is expected today with air temperatures forecast to be around 100 degrees. Be sure to stay hydrated and avoid strenuous outdoor activity during the hottest part of the day. For Monday through Saturday, the hot weather is likely to persist through the work week with heat indices around 100 degrees through Friday. Spotters will not be needed today or tonight. The Topeka, Kansas climate summary for yesterday, August 29, 2026. Yesterday's high temperature was 99 degrees. The normal high is 87. The record high is 110 degrees, which was set in 1984. Yesterday's low temperature was 66 degrees. The normal low is 61 degrees, which was set in 1988. No precipitation fell yesterday, which leaves the monthly total at 0.51 inches. This is 3.74 inches below the normal amount of 4.25 inches for August. The total precipitation for the year still stands at 29.37 inches, which is 2.78 inches above normal. Yesterday the maximum wind observed was 22 miles an hour from the south. The highest wind gust observed was 32 miles per hour from the southwest. The normal high temperature for today is 86 degrees, and the normal low is 64. The record high for today is 107, which last occurred in 1939, and the record low is 45, which occurred in 1915. Sunrise today is at 6:50 a.m. and sunset is at 7:56 p.m. The Rangeland Fire Danger Index will be in a low category this afternoon. Low fire danger means controlled burns can be executed with reasonable safety. Check with local authorities to ensure burning is allowed before starting a planned burn. The Manhattan, Kansas climate summary for yesterday, August 29, 2026. Yesterday's high temperature was 99 degrees. The normal high is 87. Yesterday's low temperature was 69 degrees. The normal low is 62. No precipitation fell yesterday, which leaves the monthly total at 3.87 inches. This is 0.47 inches below the normal amount of 4.34 inches for August. The total precipitation for the year still stands at 24.38 inches, which is 0.02 inches below normal. Yesterday the maximum wind observed was 22 miles an hour from the southwest. The highest wind gust observed was 32 miles per hour from the south. The normal high temperature for today is 87 degrees, and the normal low is 62. Sunrise today is at 6:54 a.m. and sunset is at 8 p.m. This is NOAA Weather Radio Station WXK91 in Topeka. Here are the 6 a.m. conditions for the local area. At Topeka, it was mostly cloudy. The temperature was 80 degrees, the dew point 60, and the relative humidity was 50%. The wind was south at 9 miles an hour. The pressure was 29.90 inches and steady. At Manhattan, it was partly cloudy. The temperature was 80 degrees, the dew point 61, and the relative humidity was 52%. The wind was south at 12 miles an hour, gusting to 22. Around the region, it was clear, with a temperature of 74 at Emporia, and 71 at Springfield. At Wichita, it was partly cloudy, with a temperature of 77. It was mostly cloudy, with a temperature of 76 at Lawrence, 80 at Kansas City, 81 at Concordia, and 75 at Beatrice. At Omaha, it was cloudy, with a temperature of 76. Once again, at Manhattan, it was 80 degrees under partly cloudy skies. Once again, at Topeka, it was 80 degrees under mostly cloudy skies. Now here is your National Weather Service forecast. Today, sunny, hot with highs around 100. South winds 15 to 20 miles per hour with gusts up to 30 miles per hour. Tonight, mostly clear. Lows in the upper 70s. South winds 10 to 15 miles.

per hour with gusts up to 25 miles per hour. Monday, sunny, hot with highs in the upper 90s. South winds 10 to 15 miles per hour. Monday night, mostly clear. Lows in the middle 70s. South winds 5 to 10 miles per hour with gusts up to 25 miles per hour. Tuesday, sunny, hot with highs in the upper 90s. South winds 10 to 15 miles per hour. Tuesday night through Thursday, mostly clear. Hot. Lows in the upper 70s. Highs in the upper 90s. Thursday night through Saturday, partly cloudy. Hot. Lows in the middle 70s. Highs in the middle 90s. The current time is 6:23 a.m. Central Daylight Time. This hazardous weather outlook is for portions of East Central, North Central, and Northeast Kansas. For today and tonight, hot weather is expected today with air temperatures forecast to be around 100 degrees. Be sure to stay hydrated and avoid strenuous outdoor activity during the hottest part of the day. For Monday through Saturday, the hot weather is likely to persist through the work week with heat indices around 100 degrees through Friday. Spotters will not be needed today or tonight. The Topeka, Kansas climate summary for yesterday, August 29, 2026. Yesterday's high temperature was 99 degrees. The normal high is 87. The record high is 110 degrees, which was set in 1984. Yesterday's low temperature was 66 degrees. The normal low is 64. The record low is 41 degrees, which was set in 1988. No precipitation fell yesterday, which leaves the monthly total at 0.51 inches. This is 3.74 inches below the normal amount of 4.25 inches for August. The total precipitation for the year still stands at 29.37 inches, which is 2.78 inches above normal. Yesterday the maximum wind observed was 22 miles an hour from the south. The highest wind gust observed was 32 miles per hour from the southwest. The normal high temperature for today is 86 degrees, and the normal low is 64. The record high for today is 107, which last occurred in 1939, and the record low is 45, which occurred in 1915. Sunrise today is at 6:50 a.m. and sunset is at 7:56 p.m. The Manhattan, Kansas climate summary for yesterday, August 29, 2026. Yesterday's high temperature was 99 degrees. The normal high is 87. Yesterday's low temperature was 69 degrees. The normal low is 62. No precipitation fell yesterday, which leaves the monthly total at 3.87 inches. This is 0.47 inches below the normal amount of 4.34 inches for August. The total precipitation for the year still stands at 24.38 inches, which is 0.02 inches below normal. Yesterday the maximum wind observed was 22 miles an hour from the southwest. The highest wind gust observed was 32 miles per hour from the south. The normal high temperature for today is 87 degrees, and the normal low is 62. Sunrise today is at 6:54 a.m. and sunset is at 8 p.m. This is NOAA Weather Radio Station WXK91 in Topeka. Here are the 6 a.m. conditions for the local area. At Topeka, it was mostly cloudy. The temperature was 80 degrees, the dew point 60, and the relative humidity was 50%. The wind was south at 9 miles an hour. The pressure was 29.90 inches and steady. At Manhattan, it was partly cloudy. The temperature was 80 degrees, the dew point 61, and the relative humidity was 52%. The wind was south at 12 miles an hour, gusting to 22. Around the region, it was clear, with a temperature of 74 at Emporia, and 71 at Springfield. At Wichita, it was partly cloudy, with a temperature of 77. It was mostly cloudy, with a temperature of 76 at Lawrence, 80 at Kansas City, 81 at Concordia, and 75 at Beatrice.

Omaha, it was cloudy, with a temperature of 76. Once again, at Manhattan, it was 80 degrees under partly cloudy skies. Once again, at Topeka, it was 80 degrees under mostly cloudy skies. Now here is your National Weather Service forecast. Today, sunny, hot with highs around 100. South winds 15 to 20 miles per hour with gusts up to 30 miles per hour. Tonight, mostly clear. Lows in the upper 70s. South winds 10 to 15 miles per hour with gusts up to 25 miles per hour. Monday, sunny, hot with highs in the upper 90s. South winds 10 to 15 miles per hour. Monday night, mostly clear. Lows in the middle 70s. South winds 5 to 10 miles per hour with gusts up to 25 miles per hour. Tuesday, sunny, hot with highs in the upper 90s. South winds 10 to 15 miles per hour. Tuesday night through Thursday, mostly clear. Hot. Lows in the upper 70s. Highs in the upper 90s. Thursday night through Saturday, partly cloudy. Hot. Lows in the middle 70s. Highs in the middle 90s. The Rangeland Fire Danger Index will be in a low category this afternoon. Low fire danger means controlled burns can be executed with reasonable safety. Check with local authorities to ensure burning is allowed before starting a planned burn. This hazardous weather outlook is for portions of East Central, North Central, and Northeast Kansas. For today and tonight, hot weather is expected today with air temperatures forecast to be around 100 degrees. Be sure to stay hydrated and avoid strenuous outdoor activity during the hottest part of the day. For Monday through Saturday, the hot weather is likely to persist through the work week with heat indices around 100 degrees through Friday. Spotters will not be needed today or tonight. The Topeka, Kansas climate summary for yesterday, August 29, 2026. Yesterday's high temperature was 99 degrees. The normal high is 87. The record high is 110 degrees, which was set in 1984. Yesterday's low temperature was 66 degrees. The normal low is 64. The record low is 41 degrees, which was set in 1988. No precipitation total at 0.51 inches. This is 3.74 inches below the normal amount of 4.25 inches for August. The total precipitation for the year still stands at 29.37 inches, which is 2.78 inches above normal. Yesterday the maximum wind observed was 22 miles an hour from the south. The highest wind gust observed was 32 miles per hour from the southwest. The normal high temperature for today is 86 degrees, and the normal low is 64. The record high for today is 107, which last occurred in 1939, and the record low is 45, which occurred in 1915. Sunrise today is at 6:50 a.m. and sunset is at 7:56 p.m. This is NOAA Weather Radio Station WXK91 in Topeka. Here are the 6 a.m. conditions for the local area. At Topeka, it was mostly cloudy. The temperature was 80 degrees, the dew point 60, and the relative humidity was 50%. The wind was south at 9 miles an hour. The pressure was 29.90 inches and steady. At Manhattan, it was partly cloudy. The temperature was 80 degrees, the dew point 61, and the relative humidity was 52%. The wind was south at 12 miles an hour, gusting to 22. Around the region, it was clear, with a temperature of 74 at Emporia, and 71 at Springfield. At Wichita, it was partly cloudy, with a temperature of 77. It was mostly cloudy, with a temperature of 76 at Lawrence, 80 at Kansas City, 81 at Concordia, and 75 at Beatrice. At Omaha, it was cloudy, with a temperature of 76. Once again, at Manhattan, it was 80 degrees under partly cloudy skies. Once again, at Topeka, it was 80 degrees under mostly cloudy skies.
Now here is your National Weather Service forecast. Today, sunny, hot with highs around 100. South winds 15 to 20 miles per hour with gusts up to 30 miles per hour. Tonight, mostly clear. Lows in the upper 70s. South winds 10 to 15 miles per hour with gusts up to 25 miles per hour. Monday, sunny, hot with highs in the upper 90s. South winds 10 to 15 miles per hour. Monday night, mostly clear. Lows in the middle 70s. South winds 5 to 10 miles per hour with gusts up with highs in the upper 90s. South winds 10 to 15 miles per hour. Monday night, mostly clear. Lows in the middle 70s. South winds 5 to 10 miles per hour with gusts up to 25 miles per hour. Tuesday, sunny, hot with highs in the upper 90s. South winds 10 to 15 miles per hour. Tuesday night through Thursday, mostly clear. Hot. Lows in the upper 70s. Highs in the upper 90s. Thursday night through Saturday, partly cloudy. Hot. Lows in the middle 70s. Highs in the middle 90s. This hazardous weather outlook is for portions of East Central, North Central, and Northeast Kansas. For today and tonight, hot weather is expected today with air temperatures forecast to be around 100 degrees. Be sure to stay hydrated and avoid strenuous outdoor activity during the hottest part of the day. For Monday through Saturday, the hot weather is likely to persist through the work week with heat indices around 100 degrees through Friday. Spotters will not be needed today or tonight. The Topeka, Kansas climate summary for yesterday, August 29, 2026. Yesterday's high temperature was 99 degrees. The normal high is 87. The record high is 110 degrees, which was set in 1984. Yesterday's low temperature was 66 degrees. The normal low is 64. The record low is 41 degrees, which was set in 1988. No precipitation fell yesterday, which leaves the monthly total at 0.51 inches. This is 3.74 inches below the normal amount of 4.25 inches for August. The total precipitation for the year still stands at 29.37 inches, which is 2.78 inches above normal. Yesterday the maximum wind observed was 22 miles an hour from the south. The highest wind gust observed was 32 miles per hour from the southwest. The normal high temperature for today is 86 degrees, and the normal low is 64. The record high for today is 107, which last occurred in 1939, and the record low is 45, which occurred in 1915. Sunrise today is at 6:50 a.m. and sunset is at 7:56 p.m. The Manhattan, Kansas climate summary for yesterday, August 29, 2026. Yesterday's high temperature was 99 degrees. The normal high is 87. Yesterday's low temperature was 69 degrees. The normal low is 62. No precipitation fell yesterday, which leaves the monthly total at 3.87 inches. This is 0.47 inches below the normal amount of 4.34 inches for August. The total precipitation for the year still stands at 24.38 inches, which is 0.02 inches below normal. Yesterday the maximum wind observed was 22 miles an hour from the southwest. The highest wind gust observed was 32 miles per hour from the south. The normal high temperature for today is 87 degrees, and the normal low is 62. Sunrise today is at 6:54 a.m. and sunset is at 8 p.m. This is NOAA Weather Radio Station WXK91 in Topeka. Here are the 6 a.m. conditions for the local area. At Topeka, it was mostly cloudy. The temperature was 80 degrees, the dew point 60, and the relative humidity was 50%. The wind was south at 9 miles an hour. The pressure was 29.90 inches and steady. At Manhattan, it was partly cloudy. The temperature was 80 degrees, the dew point 61, and the relative

Relative humidity was 52%. The wind was south at 12 miles an hour, gusting to 22. Around the region, it was clear, with a temperature of 74 at Emporia, and 71 at Springfield. At Wichita, it was partly cloudy, with a temperature of 77. It was mostly cloudy, with a temperature of 76 at Lawrence, 80 at Kansas City, 81 at Concordia, and 75 at Beatrice. At Omaha, it was cloudy, with a temperature of 76. Once again, at Manhattan, it was 80 degrees under partly cloudy skies. Once again, at Topeka, it was 80 degrees under mostly cloudy skies. This is NOAA Weather Radio WXK91 in Topeka. The current time is 6:38 a.m. Central Daylight Time. Now here is your National Weather Service forecast. Today, sunny, hot with highs around 100. South winds 15 to 20 miles per hour with gusts up to 30 miles per hour. Tonight, mostly clear. Lows in the upper 70s. South winds 10 to 15 miles per hour with gusts up to 25 miles per hour. Monday, sunny, hot with highs in the upper 90s. South winds 10 to 15 miles per hour. Monday is in the middle 70s. South winds 5 to 10 miles per hour with gusts up to 25 miles per hour. Tuesday, sunny, hot with highs in the upper 90s. South winds 10 to 15 miles per hour. Tuesday night through Thursday, mostly clear. Hot. Lows in the upper 70s. Highs in the upper 90s. Thursday night through Saturday, lows in the middle 70s, highs in the middle 90s. The Rangeland Fire Danger Index will be in the low category this afternoon. Low fire danger means controlled burns can be executed with reasonable safety. Check with local authorities to ensure burning is allowed before starting a planned burn. This hazardous weather outlook is for portions of East Central, North Central, and Northeast Kansas. For today and night, hot weather is expected today with air temperatures forecast to be around 100 degrees. Be sure to stay hydrated and avoid strenuous outdoor activity during the hottest part of the day. For Monday through Saturday, the hot weather is likely to persist through the work week with heat indices around 100 degrees through Friday. Spotters will not be needed today or tonight. The Topeka, Kansas climate summary for yesterday, August 29, 2026. Yesterday's high temperature was 99 degrees. The normal high is 87. The record high is 110 degrees, which was set in 1984. Yesterday's low temperature was 66 degrees. The normal low is 64. The record low is 41 degrees, which was set in 1988. No precipitation fell yesterday, which leaves the monthly total at 0.51 inches. This is 3.74 inches below the normal amount of 4.25 inches for August. The total precipitation for the year still stands at 29.37 inches, which is 2.78 inches above normal. Yesterday the maximum wind observed was 22 miles an hour from the south. The highest wind gust observed was 32 miles per hour from the southwest. The normal high temperature for today is 86 degrees, and the normal low is 64. The record high for today is 107, which last occurred in 1939, and the record low is 45, which occurred in 1915. Sunrise today is at 6:50 a.m. and sunset is at 7:56 p.m. The Manhattan, Kansas climate summary for yesterday, August 29, 2026. Yesterday's high temperature was 99 degrees. The normal high is 87. Yesterday's low temperature was 69 degrees. The normal low is 62. No precipitation fell yesterday, which leaves the monthly total at 3.87 inches. This is 0.47 inches below the normal amount of 4.34 inches for August. The total precipitation for the year still stands at 24.38 inches, which is 0.02 inches below normal.
Yesterday, the maximum wind observed was 20.

22 miles an hour from the southwest. The highest wind gust observed was 32 miles per hour from the south. The normal high temperature for today is 87 degrees, and the normal low is 62. Sunrise today is at 6:54 a.m. and sunset is at 8 p.m. This is NOAA Weather Radio Station WXK91 in Topeka. Here are the 6 a.m. conditions for the local area. At Topeka, it was mostly cloudy. The temperature was 80 degrees, the dew point 60, and the relative humidity was 50%. The wind was south at 9 miles an hour. The pressure was 29.90 inches and steady. At Manhattan, it was partly cloudy. The temperature was 80 degrees, the dew point 61, and the relative humidity was 52%. The wind was south at 12 miles an hour, gusting to 22. Around the region, it was clear, with a temperature of 74 at Emporia, and 71 at Springfield. At Wichita, it was partly cloudy, with a temperature of 77. It was mostly cloudy, with a temperature of 76 at Lawrence, 80 at Kansas City, 81 at Concordia, and 75 at Beatrice. At Omaha, it was cloudy, with a temperature of 76. Once again, at Manhattan, it was 80 degrees under partly cloudy skies. Once again, at Topeka, it was 80 degrees under mostly cloudy skies. Now here is your National Weather Service forecast. Today, sunny, hot with highs around 100. South winds 15 to 20 miles per hour with gusts up to 30 miles per hour. Tonight, mostly clear. Lows in the upper 70s. South winds 10 to 15 miles per hour with gusts up to 25 miles per hour. Monday, sunny, hot with highs in the upper 90s. South winds 10 to 15 miles per hour. Monday night, mostly clear. Lows in the middle 70s. South winds 5 to 10 miles per hour with gusts up to 25 miles per hour. Tuesday, sunny, hot with highs in the upper 90s. South winds 10 to 15 miles per hour. Tuesday night through Thursday, mostly clear. Hot. Lows in the upper 70s. Highs in the upper 90s. Thursday night through Saturday, partly cloudy. Hot. Lows in the middle 70s. Highs in the middle 90s. This hazardous weather outlook is for portions of East Central, North Central, and Northeast Kansas. For today and tonight, hot weather is expected today with air temperatures forecast to be around 100 degrees. Be sure to stay hydrated and avoid strenuous outdoor activity during the hottest part of the day. For Monday through Saturday, the hot weather is likely to persist through the work week with heat indices around 100 degrees through Friday. Spotters will not be needed today or tonight. The Topeka, Kansas climate summary for yesterday, August 29, 2026. Yesterday's high temperature was 99 degrees. The normal high is 87. The record high is 110 degrees, which was set in 1984. Yesterday's low temperature was 66 degrees. The normal low is 64. The record low is 41 degrees, which was set in 1988. No precipitation fell yesterday, which leaves the monthly total at 0.51 inches. This is 3.74 inches below the normal amount of 4.25 inches for August. The total precipitation for the year still stands at 29.37 inches, which is 2.78 inches above normal. Yesterday the maximum wind observed was 22 miles an hour from the south. The highest wind gust observed was 32 miles per hour from the southwest. The normal high temperature for today is 86 degrees, and the normal low is 64. The record high for today is 107, which last occurred in 1939, and the record low is 45, which occurred in 1915. Sunrise today is at 6:50 a.m. and sunset is at 7:56 p.m. The Manhattan, Kansas climate summary for yesterday, August 29, 2026. Yesterday's high temperature was 99 degrees.
The normal high is 87. Yesterday's low temperature was 69 degrees. The normal low is 62. No precipitation fell yesterday, which leaves the monthly total at 3.87 inches. This is 0.47 inches below the normal amount of 4.34 inches for August. The total precipitation for the year still stands at 24.38 inches, which is 0.02 inches below normal. Yesterday the maximum wind observed was 22 miles an hour from the southwest. The highest wind gust observed was 32 miles per hour from the south. The normal high temperature for today is 87 degrees, and the normal low is 62. Sunrise today is at 6:54 a.m. and sunset is at 8 p.m. This is NOAA Weather Radio Station WXK91 in Topeka. Here are the 6 a.m. conditions for the local area. At Topeka, it was mostly cloudy. The temperature was 80 degrees, the dew point 60, and the relative humidity was 50%. The wind was south at 9 miles an hour. The pressure was 29.90 inches and steady. At Manhattan, it was partly cloudy. The temperature was 80 degrees, the dew point 61, and the relative humidity was 52%. The wind was south at 12 miles an hour, gusting to 22. Around the region, it was clear, with a temperature of 74 at Emporia, and 71 at Springfield. At Wichita, it was partly cloudy, with a temperature of 77. It was mostly cloudy, with a temperature of 76 at Lawrence, 80 at Kansas City, 81 at Concordia, and 75 at Beatrice. At Omaha, it was cloudy, with a temperature of 76. Once again, at Manhattan, it was 80 degrees under partly cloudy skies. Once again, at Topeka, it was 80 degrees under mostly cloudy skies. The Rangeland Fire Danger Index will be in a low category this afternoon. Low fire danger means controlled burns can be executed with reasonable safety. Check with local authorities to ensure burning is allowed before starting a planned burn. Now here is your National Weather Service forecast. Today, sunny, hot with highs around 100. South winds 15 to 20 miles per hour with gusts up to 30 miles per hour. Tonight, mostly clear. Lows in the upper 70s. South winds 10 to 15 miles per hour with gusts up to 25 miles per hour. Monday, sunny, hot with highs in the upper 90s. South winds 10 to 15 miles per hour. Monday night, mostly clear. Lows in the middle 70s. South winds 5 to 10 miles per hour with gusts up to 25 miles per hour. Tuesday, sunny, hot with highs in the upper 90s. South winds 10 to 15 miles per hour. Tuesday night through Thursday, mostly clear. Hot. Lows in the upper 70s. Highs in the upper 90s. Thursday night through Saturday, partly cloudy. Hot. Lows in the middle 70s. Highs in the middle 90s. This hazardous weather outlook is for portions of East Central, North Central, and Northeast Kansas. For today and tonight, hot weather is expected today with air temperatures forecast to be around 100 degrees. Be sure to stay hydrated and avoid strenuous outdoor activity during the hottest part of the day. For Monday through Saturday, the hot weather is likely to persist through the work week with heat indices around 100 degrees through Friday. Spotters will not be needed today or tonight. The Topeka, Kansas climate summary for yesterday, August 29, 2026. Yesterday's high temperature was 99 degrees. The normal high is 87. The record high is 110 degrees, which was set in 1984. Yesterday's low temperature was 66 degrees. The normal low is 64. The record low is 41 degrees, which was set in 1988. No precipitation fell yesterday, which leaves the monthly total at 0.51 inches. This is 3.74 inches below the normal amount of 4.25 inches for August.
The total precipitation for the year still stands at 29.5

3.37 inches, which is 2.78 inches above normal. Yesterday the maximum wind observed was 22 miles an hour from the south. The highest wind gust observed was 32 miles per hour from the southwest. The normal high normal low is 64. The record high for today is 107, which last occurred in 1939, and the record low is 45, which occurred in 1915. Sunrise today is at 6:50 a.m. and sunset is at 7:56 p.m. The current time is 6:53 a.m. Central Daylight Time. The Manhattan, Kansas climate summary for yesterday, August 29, 2026. Yesterday's high temperature was 99 degrees. The normal high is 87. Yesterday's low temperature was 69 degrees. The normal low is 62. No precipitation fell yesterday, which leaves the monthly total at 3.87 inches. This is 0.47 inches below the normal amount of 4.34 inches for August. The total precipitation for the year still stands at 24.38 inches, which is 0.02 inches below normal. Yesterday the maximum wind observed was 22 miles an hour from the southwest. The highest wind gust observed was 32 miles per hour from the south. The normal high temperature for today is 87 degrees, and the normal low is 62. Sunrise today is at 6:54 a.m. and sunset is at 8 p.m. This is NOAA Weather Radio Station WXK91, in Topeka. Here are the 6 a.m. conditions for the local area. At Topeka, it was mostly cloudy. The temperature was 80 degrees, the dew point 60, and the relative humidity was 50%. The wind was south at 9 miles an hour. The pressure was 29.90 inches and steady. At Manhattan, it was partly cloudy. The temperature was 80 degrees, the dew point 61, and the relative humidity was 52%. The wind was south at 12 miles an hour, gusting to 22. Around the region, it was clear, with a temperature of 74 at Emporia, and 71 at Springfield. At Wichita, it was partly cloudy, with a temperature of 77. It was mostly cloudy, with a temperature of 76 at Lawrence, 80 at Kansas City, 81 at Concordia, and 75 at Beatrice. At Omaha, it was cloudy, with a temperature of 76. Once again, at Manhattan, it was 80 degrees under partly cloudy skies. Once again, at Topeka, it was 80 degrees under mostly cloudy skies. Now here is your National Weather Service forecast. Today, sunny, hot with highs around 100. South winds 15 to 20 miles per hour with gusts up to 30 miles per hour. Tonight, mostly clear. Lows in the upper 70s. South winds 10 to 15 miles per hour with gusts up to 25 miles per hour. Monday, sunny, hot with highs in the upper 90s. South winds 10 to 15 miles per hour. Monday night, mostly clear. Lows in the middle 70s. South winds 5 to 10 miles per hour with gusts up to 25 miles per hour. Tuesday, sunny, hot with highs in the upper 90s. South winds 10 to 15 miles per hour. Tuesday night through Thursday, mostly clear. Hot. Lows in the upper 70s. Highs in the upper 90s. Thursday night through Saturday, partly cloudy. Hot. Lows in the middle 70s. Highs in the middle 90s. This hazardous weather outlook is for portions of East Central, North Central, and Northeast Kansas. For today and tonight, hot weather is expected today with air temperatures forecast to be around 100 degrees. Be sure to stay hydrated and avoid strenuous outdoor activity during the hottest part of the day. For Monday through Saturday, the hot weather is likely to persist through the work week with heat indices around 100 degrees through Friday. Spotters will not be needed today or tonight. The Topeka, Kansas climate summary for yesterday, August 29, 2026. Yesterday's high temperature was 99 degrees.

This is 3.74 inches below the normal amount of 4.25 inches for August. The total precipitation for the year still stands at 29.37 inches, which is 2.78 inches above normal. Yesterday, the maximum wind observed was 22 miles an hour from the south. The highest wind gust observed was 32 miles per hour from the southwest. The normal high temperature for today is 86 degrees, and the normal low is 64. The record high for today is 107, which last occurred in 1939, and the record low is 45, which occurred in 1915. Sunrise today is at 6:50 a.m. and sunset is at 7:56 p.m. The Manhattan, Kansas climate summary for yesterday, August 29, 2026. Yesterday's high temperature was 99 degrees. The normal high is 87. Yesterday's low temperature was 69 degrees. The normal low is 62. No precipitation fell yesterday, which leaves the monthly total at 3.87 inches. This is 0.47 inches below the normal amount of 4.34 inches for August. The total precipitation for the year still stands at 24.38 inches, which is 0.02 inches below normal. Yesterday, the maximum wind observed was 22 miles an hour from the southwest. The highest wind gust observed was 32 miles per hour from the south. The normal high temperature for today is 87 degrees, and the normal low is 62. Sunrise today is at 6:54 a.m. and sunset is at 8 p.m. The Rangeland Fire Danger Index will be in the low category this afternoon. Low fire danger means controlled burns can be executed with reasonable safety. Check with local authorities to ensure burning is allowed before starting a planned burn. 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Here are the 6 a.m. conditions for the local area. At Topeka, it was mostly cloudy. The temperature was 80 degrees, the dew point 60, and the relative humidity was 50%. The wind was south at 9 miles an hour. The pressure was 29.90 inches and steady. At Manhattan, it was partly cloudy. The temperature was 80 degrees, the dew point 61, and the relative humidity was 52%. The wind was south at 12 miles an hour, gusting to 22. Around the region, it was clear, with a temperature of 74 at Emporia, and 71 at Springfield. At Wichita, it was partly cloudy, with a temperature of 77. It was mostly cloudy, with a temperature of 76 at Lawrence, 80 at Kansas City, 81 at Concordia, and 75 at Beatrice. At Omaha, it was cloudy, with a temperature of 76. Once again, at Manhattan, it was 80 degrees under partly cloudy skies. Once again, at Topeka, it was 80 degrees under mostly cloudy skies. Now here is your National Weather Service forecast. Today, sunny, hot with highs around 100. South winds 15 to 20 miles per hour with gusts up to 30 miles per hour. Tonight, mostly clear. Lows in the upper 70s. South winds 10 to 15 miles per hour with gusts up to 25 miles per hour. Monday, sunny, hot with highs in the upper 90s. South winds 10 to 15 miles per hour. Monday night, mostly clear. Lows in the middle 70s. South winds 5 to 10 miles per hour with gusts up to 25 miles per hour. Tuesday, sunny, hot with highs in the upper 90s. South winds 10 to 15 miles per hour. Tuesday night through Thursday, mostly clear. Hot. Lows in the upper 70s. Highs in the upper 90s. Thursday night through Saturday, partly cloudy. Hot. Lows in the middle 70s. Highs in the middle 90s. This hazardous weather outlook is for portions of East Central, North Central, and Northeast Kansas. For today and tonight, hot weather is expected today with air temperatures forecast to be around 100 degrees. Be sure to

The normal high is 87. The record high is 110 degrees, which was set in 1984. Yesterday's low temperature was 66 degrees. The normal low is 64. The record low is 41 degrees, which was set in 1988. No precipitation fell yesterday, which leaves the monthly total at 0.51 inches. This is 3.74 inches below the normal amount of 4.25 inches for August. The total precipitation for the year still stands at 29.37 inches, which is 2.78 inches above normal. Yesterday the maximum wind observed was 22 miles an hour from the south. The highest wind gust observed was 32 miles per hour from the southwest. The normal high temperature for today is 86 degrees, and the normal low is 64. The record high for today is 107, which last occurred in 1939, and the record low is 45, which occurred in 1915. Sunrise today is at 6:50 a.m. and sunset is at 7:56 p.m. The Manhattan, Kansas climate summary for yesterday, August 29, 2026. Yesterday's high temperature was 99 degrees. The normal high is 87. Yesterday's low temperature was 69 degrees. The normal low is 62. No precipitation fell yesterday, which leaves the monthly total at 3.87 inches. This is 0.47 inches below the normal amount of 4.34 inches for August. The total precipitation for the year still stands at 24.38 inches, which is 0.02 inches below normal. Yesterday the maximum wind observed was 22 miles an hour from the southwest. The highest wind gust observed was 32 miles per hour from the south. The normal high temperature for today is 87 degrees, and the normal low is 62. Sunrise today is at 6:54 a.m. and sunset is at 8 p.m. This is NOAA Weather Radio Station WXK91 in Topeka. Now here is your National Weather Service forecast. Today, sunny, hot with highs around 100. South winds 15 to 20 miles per hour with gusts up to 30 miles per hour. Tonight, mostly clear. Lows in the upper 70s. South winds 10 to 15 miles per hour with gusts up to 25 miles per hour. Monday, sunny, hot with highs in the upper 90s. South winds 10 to 15 miles per hour. Monday night, mostly clear. Lows in the middle 70s. South winds 5 to 10 miles per hour with gusts up to 25 miles per hour. Tuesday, sunny, hot with highs in the upper 90s. South winds 10 to 15 miles per hour. Tuesday night through Thursday, mostly clear. Hot. Lows in the upper 70s. Highs in the upper 90s. Thursday night through Saturday, partly cloudy. Hot. Lows in the middle 70s. Highs in the middle 90s. This hazardous weather outlook is for portions of East Central, North Central, and Northeast Kansas. For today and tonight, hot weather is expected today with air temperatures forecast to be around 100 degrees. Be sure to stay hydrated and avoid strenuous outdoor activity during the hottest part of the day. For Monday through Saturday, the hot weather is likely to persist through the work week with heat indices around 100 degrees through Friday. Spotters will not be needed today or tonight. The Topeka, Kansas climate summary for yesterday, August 29, 2026. Yesterday's high temperature was 99 degrees. The normal high is 87. The record high is 110 degrees, which was set in 1984. Yesterday's low temperature was 66 degrees. The normal low is 64. The record low is 41 degrees, which was set in 1988. No precipitation fell yesterday, which leaves the monthly total at 0.51 inches. This is 3.74 inches below the normal amount of 4.25 inches for August. The total precipitation for the year still stands at 29.37 inches, which is 2.78 inches above normal. Yesterday, the

Maximum wind observed was 22 miles an hour from the south. The highest wind gust observed was 32 miles per hour from the southwest. The normal high temperature for today is 86 degrees, and the normal low is 64. The record high for today is 107, which last occurred in 1939, and the record low is 45, which occurred in 1915. Sunrise today is at 6:50 a.m. and sunset is at 7:56 p.m. The current time is 7:08 a.m. Central Daylight Time. The Manhattan, Kansas climate summary for yesterday, August 29, 2026. Yesterday's high temperature was 99 degrees. The normal high is 87. Yesterday's low temperature was 69 degrees. The normal low is 62. No precipitation fell yesterday, which leaves the monthly total at 3.87 inches. This is 0.47 inches below the normal amount of 4.34 inches for August. The total precipitation for the year still stands at 24.38 inches, which is 0.02 inches below normal. Yesterday the maximum wind observed was 22 miles an hour from the southwest. The highest wind gust observed was 32 miles per hour from the south. The normal high temperature for today is 87 degrees, and the normal low is 62. Sunrise today is at 6:54 a.m. and sunset is at 8 p.m. The Rangeland Fire Danger Index will be in the low category this afternoon. Low fire danger means controlled burns can be executed with reasonable safety. Check with local authorities to ensure burning is allowed before starting a planned burn. 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Now here is your National Weather Service forecast. Today, sunny, hot with highs around 100. South winds 15 to 20 miles per hour with gusts up to 30 miles per hour. Tonight, mostly clear. Lows in the upper 70s. South winds 10 to 15 miles per hour with gusts up to 25 miles per hour. Monday, sunny, hot with highs in the upper 90s. South winds 10 to 15 miles per hour. Monday night, mostly clear. Lows in the middle 70s. South winds 5 to 10 miles per hour with gusts up to 25 miles per hour. Tuesday, sunny, hot with highs in the upper 90s. South winds 10 to 15 miles per hour. Tuesday night through Thursday, mostly clear. Hot. Lows in the upper 70s. Highs in the upper 90s. Thursday night through Saturday, partly cloudy. Hot. Lows in the middle 70s. Highs in the middle 90s. 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Here are the 7 a.m. conditions for the local area. At Topeka, it was partly cloudy. The temperature was 78 degrees, the dew point 61, and the relative humidity was 55%. The wind was south at 10 miles an hour. The pressure was 29.90 inches and steady. At Manhattan, it was partly cloudy. The temperature was 79 degrees, the dew point 61, and the relative humidity was 53%. The wind was south at 13 miles an hour. Around the region, at Springfield, it was clear, with a temperature of 71. It was partly cloudy, with a temperature of 73 at Emporia, and 77 at Wichita. It was mostly cloudy, with a temperature of 76 at Lawrence, 81 at Kansas City, and 81 at Concordia. It was cloudy, with a temperature of 74 at Beatrice, and 76 at Omaha. Once again, at Manhattan, it was 79 degrees under partly cloudy skies. Once again, at Topeka, it was 78 degrees under partly cloudy skies. Now here is your National Weather Service forecast. Today, sunny, hot with highs around 100. South winds 15 to 20 miles per hour with gusts up to 30 miles per hour. Tonight, mostly clear. Lows in the upper 70s. South winds 10 to 15 miles per hour with gusts up to 25 miles per hour.
Monday, sunny, hot with highs in the upper 90s. South winds 10 to 15 miles per hour. Monday night, mostly clear. Lows in the middle 70s. South winds 5 to 10 miles per hour with gusts up to 25 miles per hour. Tuesday, sunny, hot with highs in the upper 90s. South winds 10 to 15 miles per hour. Tuesday night through Thursday, mostly clear. Hot. Lows in the upper 70s. Highs in the upper 90s. Thursday night through Saturday, partly cloudy. Hot. Lows in the middle 70s. Highs in the middle 90s. This hazardous weather outlook is for portions of East Central, North Central, and Northeast Kansas. For today and tonight, hot weather is expected today with air temperatures forecast to be around 100 degrees. Be sure to stay hydrated and avoid strenuous outdoor activity during the hottest part of the day. For Monday through Saturday, the hot weather is likely to persist through the work week with heat indices around 100 degrees through Friday. Spotters will not be needed today or tonight. The Topeka, Kansas climate summary for yesterday, August 29, 2026. Yesterday's high temperature was 99 degrees. The normal high is 87. The record high is 110 degrees, which was set in 1984. Yesterday's low temperature was 66 degrees. The normal low is 64. The record low is 41 degrees, which was set in 1988. No precipitation fell yesterday, which leaves the monthly total at 0.51 inches. This is 3.74 inches below the normal amount of 4.25 inches for August. The total precipitation for the year still stands at 29.37 inches, which is 2.78 inches above normal. Yesterday the maximum wind observed was 22 miles an hour from the south. The highest wind gust observed was 32 miles per hour from the southwest. The normal high temperature for today is 86 degrees, and the normal low is 64. The record high for today is 107, which last occurred in 1939, and the record low is 45, which occurred in 1915. Sunrise today is at 6:50 a.m. and sunset is at 7:56 p.m. The Manhattan, Kansas climate summary for yesterday, August 29, 2026. Yesterday's high temperature was 99 degrees. The normal high is 87. Yesterday's low the normal low is 62. No precipitation fell yesterday, which leaves the monthly total at 3.87 inches. This is 0.47 inches below the normal amount of 4.34 inches for August. The total precipitation for the year still stands at 24.38 inches, which is 0.02 inches below normal. Yesterday the maximum wind observed was 22 miles an hour from the southwest. The highest wind gust observed was 32 miles per hour from the south. The normal high temperature for today is 87 degrees, and the normal low is 62. Sunrise today is at 6:54 a.m. and sunset is at 8 p.m. This is NOAA Weather Radio Station WXK91 in Topeka. Here are the 7 a.m. conditions for the local area. At Topeka, it was partly cloudy. The temperature was 78 degrees, the dew point 61, and the relative humidity was 55%. The wind was south at 10 miles an hour. The pressure was 29.90 inches and steady. At Manhattan, it was partly cloudy. The temperature was 79 degrees, the dew point 61, and the relative humidity was 53%. The wind was south at 13 miles an hour. Around the region, at Springfield, it was clear, with a temperature of 71. It was partly cloudy, with a temperature of 73 at Emporia, and 77 at Wichita. It was mostly cloudy, with a temperature of 76 at Lawrence, 81 at Kansas City, and 81 at Concordia. It was cloudy, with a temperature of 74 at Beatrice, and 76 at Omaha. Once again, at Manhattan, it was 79 degrees under partly cloudy skies. Once again,
Etobicoke,

was 78 degrees under partly cloudy skies. Now here is your National Weather Service forecast. Today, sunny, hot with highs around 100. South winds 15 to 20 miles per hour with gusts up to 30 miles per hour. Tonight, mostly clear. Lows in the upper 70s. South winds 10 to 15 miles per hour with gusts up to 25 miles per hour. Monday, sunny, hot with highs in the upper 90s. South winds 10 to 15 miles per hour. Monday night, mostly clear. Lows in the middle 70s. South winds 5 to 10 miles per hour with gusts up to 25 miles per hour. Tuesday, sunny, hot with highs in the upper 90s. South winds 10 to 15 miles per hour. Tuesday night through Thursday, mostly clear. Hot. Lows in the upper 70s. Highs in the upper 90s. Thursday night through Saturday, partly cloudy. Hot. Lows in the middle 70s. Highs in the middle 90s. The Rangeland Fire Danger Index will be in the low category this afternoon. Low fire danger means controlled burns can be executed with reasonable safety. Check with local authorities to ensure burning is allowed before starting a planned burn. This hazardous weather outlook is for portions of East Central, North Central, and Northeast Kansas. For today and tonight, hot weather is expected today with air temperatures forecast to be around 100 degrees. Be sure to stay hydrated and avoid strenuous outdoor activity during the hottest part of the day. For Monday through Saturday, the hot weather is likely to persist through the work week with heat indices around 100 degrees through Friday. Spotters will not be needed today or tonight. The Topeka, Kansas climate summary for yesterday, August 29, 2026. Yesterday's high temperature was 99 degrees. The normal high is 87. The record high is 110 degrees, which was set in 1984. Yesterday's low temperature was 66 degrees. The normal low is 64. The record low is 41 degrees, which was set in 1988. No precipitation fell yesterday, which leaves the monthly total at 0.51 inches. This is 3.74 inches below the normal amount of 4.25 inches for August. The total precipitation for the year still stands at 29.37 inches, which is 2.78 inches above normal. Yesterday the maximum wind observed was 22 miles an hour from the south. The highest wind gust observed was 32 miles per hour from the southwest. The normal high temperature for today is 86 degrees, and the normal low is 64. The record high for today is 107, which last occurred in 1939, and the record low is 45, which occurred in 1915. Sunrise today is at 6:50 a.m. and sunset is at 7:56 p.m. The Manhattan, Kansas climate summary for yesterday, August 29, 2026. Yesterday's high temperature was 99 degrees. The normal high is 87. Yesterday's low temperature was 69 degrees. The normal low is 62. No precipitation fell yesterday, which leaves the monthly total at 3.87 inches. This is 0.47 inches below the normal amount of 4.34 inches for August. The total precipitation for the year, which is 0.02 inches below normal. Yesterday the maximum wind observed was 22 miles an hour from the southwest. The highest wind gust observed was 32 miles per hour from the south. The normal high temperature for today is 87 degrees, and the normal low is 62. Sunrise today is at 6:54 a.m. and sunset is at 8 p.m. This is NOAA Weather Radio Station WXK91 in Topeka. The current time is 7:23 a.m. Central Daylight Time. Here are the 7 a.m. conditions for the local area. At Topeka, it was partly cloudy. The temperature was 78 degrees, the dew point 61, and the relative humidity was 55%. The wind was south at 10 miles an hour.
the pressure was 29.90 inches and steady. At Manhattan, it was partly cloudy. The temperature was 79 degrees, the dew point 61, and the relative humidity was 53%. The wind was south at 13 miles an hour. Around the region, at Springfield, it was clear, with a temperature of 71. It was partly cloudy, with a temperature of 73 at Emporia, and 77 at Wichita. It was mostly cloudy, with a temperature of 76 at Lawrence, 81 at Kansas City, and 81 at Concordia. It was cloudy, with a temperature of 74 at Beatrice, and 76 at Omaha. Once again, at Manhattan, it was 79 degrees under partly cloudy skies. Once again, at Topeka, it was 78 degrees under partly cloudy skies. Now here is your National Weather Service forecast. Today, sunny, hot with highs around 100. South winds 15 to 20 miles per hour with gusts up to 30 miles per hour. Tonight, mostly clear. Lows in the upper 70s. South winds 10 to 15 miles per hour with gusts up to 25 miles per hour. Monday, sunny, hot with highs in the upper 90s. South winds 10 to 15 miles per hour. Monday night, mostly clear. Lows in the middle 70s. South winds 5 to 10 miles per hour with gusts up to 25 miles per hour. Tuesday, sunny, hot with highs in the upper 90s. South winds 10 to 15 miles per hour. Tuesday night through Thursday, mostly clear. Hot. Lows in the upper 70s. Highs in the upper 90s. Thursday night through Saturday, partly cloudy. Hot. Lows in the middle 70s. Highs in the middle 90s. This hazardous weather outlook is for portions of East Central, North Central, and Northeast Kansas. For today and tonight, hot weather is expected today with air temperatures forecast to be around 100 degrees. Be sure to stay hydrated and avoid strenuous outdoor activity during the hottest part of the day. For Monday through Saturday, the hot weather is likely to persist through the work week with heat indices around 100 degrees through Friday. Spotters will not be needed today or tonight. The Topeka, Kansas climate summary for yesterday, August 29, 2026. Yesterday's high temperature was 99 degrees. The normal high is 87. The record high is 110 degrees, which was set in 1984. Yesterday's low temperature was 66 degrees. The normal low is 64. The record low is 41 degrees, which was set in 1988. No precipitation fell yesterday, which leaves the monthly total at 0.51 inches. This is 3.74 inches below the normal amount of 4.25 inches for August. The total precipitation for the year still stands at 29.37 inches, which is 2.78 inches above normal. Yesterday the maximum wind observed was 22 miles an hour from the south. The highest wind gust observed was 32 miles per hour from the southwest. The normal high temperature for today is 86 degrees, and the normal low is 64. The record high for today is 107, which last occurred in 1939, and the record low is 45, which occurred in 1915. Sunrise today is at 6:50 a.m. and sunset is at 7:56 p.m. The Manhattan, Kansas climate summary for yesterday, August 29, 2026. Yesterday's high temperature was 99 degrees. The normal high is 87. Yesterday's low temperature was 69 degrees. The normal low is 62. No precipitation fell yesterday, which leaves the monthly total at 3.87 inches. This is 0.47 inches below the normal amount of 4.34 inches for August. The total precipitation for the year still stands at 24.38 inches, which is 0.02 inches below normal. Yesterday the maximum wind observed was 22 miles an hour from the southwest. The highest wind gust observed was 32 miles per hour from the south.
The normal high temperature for today is 87 degrees, and the normal low is 62. Sunrise today is at 6:54 a.m. and sunset is at 8 p.m. This is NOAA Weather Radio Station WXK91 in Topeka. Here are the 7 a.m. conditions for the local area. At Topeka, it was partly cloudy. The temperature was 78 degrees, the dew point 61, and the relative humidity was 55%. The wind was south at 10 miles an hour. The pressure was 29.90 inches and steady. At Manhattan, it was partly cloudy. The temperature was 79 degrees, the dew point 61, and the relative humidity was 53%. The wind was south at 13 miles an hour. Around the region, at Springfield, it was clear, with a temperature of 71. It was partly cloudy, with a temperature of 73 at Emporia, and 77 at Wichita. It was mostly cloudy, with a temperature of 76 at Lawrence, 81 at Kansas City, and 81 at Concordia. It was cloudy, with a temperature of 74 at Beatrice, and 76 at Omaha. Once again, at Manhattan, it was 79 degrees under partly cloudy skies. Once again, at Topeka, it was 78 degrees under partly cloudy skies. The Rangeland Fire Danger Index will be in a low category this afternoon. Low fire danger means controlled burns can be executed with reasonable safety. Check with local authorities to ensure burning is allowed before starting a planned burn. Now here is your National Weather Service forecast. Today, sunny, hot with highs around 100. South winds 15 to 20 miles per hour with gusts up to 30 miles per hour. Tonight, mostly clear. Lows in the upper 70s. South winds 10 to 15 miles per hour with gusts up to 25 miles per hour. Monday, sunny, hot with highs in the upper 90s. South winds 10 to 15 miles per hour. Monday night, mostly clear. Lows in the middle 70s. South winds 5 to 10 miles per hour with gusts up to 25 miles per hour. Tuesday, sunny, hot with highs in the upper 90s. South winds 10 to 15 miles per hour. Tuesday night through Thursday, mostly clear. Hot. Lows in the upper 70s. Highs in the upper 90s. Thursday night through Saturday, partly cloudy. Hot. Lows in the middle 70s. Highs in the middle 90s. 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Here are the 7 a.m. conditions for the local area. At Topeka, it was partly cloudy. The temperature was 78 degrees, the dew point 61, and the relative humidity was 55%. The wind was south at 10 miles an hour. The pressure was 29.90 inches and steady. At Manhattan, it was partly cloudy. The temperature was 79 degrees, the dew point 61, and the relative humidity was 53%. The wind was south at 13 miles an hour. Around the region, at Springfield, it was clear, with a temperature of 71. It was partly cloudy, with a temperature of 73 at Emporia, and 77 cloudy, with a temperature of 76 at Lawrence, 81 at Kansas City, and 81 at Concordia. It was cloudy, with a temperature of 74 at Beatrice, and 76 at Omaha. Once again, at Manhattan, it was 79 degrees under partly cloudy skies. Once again, at Topeka, it was 78 degrees under partly cloudy skies. Now here is your National Weather Service forecast. Today, sunny, hot with highs around 100. South winds 15 to 20 miles per hour with gusts up to 30 miles per hour. Tonight, mostly clear. Lows in the upper 70s. South winds 10 to 15 miles per hour. Monday, sunny, hot with highs in the upper 90s. South winds 10 to 15 miles per hour. Monday night, mostly miles per hour. Monday night, mostly clear. Lows in the middle 70s.
south winds 5 to 10 miles per hour with

gusts up to 25 miles per hour. Tuesday, sunny, hot with highs in the upper 90s. South winds 10 to 15 miles per hour. Tuesday night through Thursday, mostly clear. Hot. Lows in the upper 70s. Highs in the upper 90s. Thursday night through Saturday, partly cloudy. Hot. Lows in the middle 70s. Highs in the middle 90s. This hazardous weather outlook is for portions of east central, north central, and northeast Kansas. For today and tonight, hot weather is expected today with air temperatures forecast to be around 100 degrees. Be sure to stay hydrated and avoid strenuous outdoor activity during the hottest part of the day. For Monday through Saturday, the hot weather is likely to persist through the work week with heat indices around 100 degrees through Friday. Spotters will not be needed today or tonight. The Topeka, Kansas climate summary for yesterday, August 29, 2026. Yesterday's high temperature was 99 degrees. The normal high is 87. The record high is 110 degrees, which was set in 1984. Yesterday's low temperature was 66 degrees. The normal low is 64. The record low is 41 degrees, which was set in 1988. No precipitation fell yesterday, which leaves the monthly total at 0.51 inches. This is 3.74 inches below the normal amount of 4.25 inches for August. The total precipitation for the year still stands at 29.37 inches, which is 2.78 inches above normal. Yesterday, the maximum wind observed was 22 miles an hour from the south. The highest wind gust observed was 32 miles per hour from the southwest. The normal high temperature for today is 86 degrees, and the normal low is 64. The record high for today is 107, which last occurred in 1939, and the record low is 45, which occurred in 1915. Sunrise today is at 6:50 a.m. and sunset is at 7:56 p.m. The Manhattan, Kansas climate summary for yesterday, August 29, 2026. Yesterday's high temperature was 99 degrees. The normal high is 87. Yesterday's low temperature was 69 degrees. The normal low is 62. No precipitation fell yesterday, which leaves the monthly total at 3.87 inches. This is 0.47 inches below the normal amount of 4.34 inches for August. The total precipitation for the year still stands at 24.38 inches, which is 0.02 inches below normal. Yesterday, the maximum wind observed was 22 miles an hour from the southwest. The highest wind gust observed was 32 miles per hour from the south. The normal high temperature for today is 87 degrees, and the normal low is 62. Sunrise today is at 6:54 a.m. and sunset is at 8 p.m. This is NOAA Weather Radio Station WXK91 in Topeka. Here are the 7 a.m. conditions for the local area. At Topeka, it was partly cloudy. The temperature was 78 degrees, the dew point 61, and the relative humidity was 55%. The wind was south at 10 miles an hour. The pressure was 29.90 inches and steady. At Manhattan, it was partly cloudy. The temperature was 79 degrees, the dew point 61, and the relative humidity was 53%. The wind was south at 13 miles an hour. Around the region, at Springfield, it was clear, with a temperature of 71. It was partly cloudy, with a temperature of 73 at Emporia, and 77 at Wichita. It was mostly cloudy, with a temperature of 76 at Lawrence, 81 at Kansas City, and 81 at Concordia. It was cloudy, with a temperature of 74 at Beatrice, and 76 at Omaha. Once again, at Manhattan, it was 79 degrees under partly cloudy skies. Once again, at Topeka, it was 78 degrees under partly cloudy skies. This is NOAA Weather Radio WXK91 in Topeka. The current time is 7:38 a.m. Central.

daylight time. Now here is your National Weather Service forecast. Today, sunny, hot with highs around 100. South winds 15 to 20 miles per hour with gusts up to 30 miles per hour. Tonight, mostly clear. Lows in the upper 70s. South winds 10 to 15 miles per hour with gusts up to 25 miles per hour. Monday, sunny, hot with highs in the upper 90s. South winds 10 to 15 miles per hour. Monday night, mostly clear. Lows in the middle 70s. South winds 5 to 10 miles per hour with gusts up to 25 miles per hour. Tuesday, sunny, hot with highs in the upper 90s. South winds 10 to 15 miles per hour. Tuesday night through Thursday, mostly clear. Hot. Lows in the upper 70s. Highs in the upper 90s. Thursday night through Saturday, partly cloudy. Hot. Lows in the middle 70s. Highs in the middle 90s. The Rangeland Fire Danger Index will be in a low category this afternoon. Low fire danger means controlled burns can be executed with reasonable safety. Check with local authorities to ensure burning is allowed before starting a planned burn. This hazardous weather outlook is for portions of East Central, North Central, and Northeast Kansas. For today and tonight, hot weather is expected today with air temperatures forecast to be around 100 degrees. Be sure to stay hydrated and avoid strenuous outdoor activity during the hottest part of the day. For Monday through Saturday, the hot weather is likely to persist through the work week with heat indices around 100 degrees through Friday. Spotters will not be needed today or tonight. The Topeka, Kansas climate summary for yesterday, August 29, 2026. Yesterday's high temperature was 99 degrees. The normal high is 87. The record high is 110 degrees, which was set in 1984. Yesterday's low temperature was 66 degrees. The normal low is 64. The record low is 41 degrees, which was set in 1988. No precipitation fell yesterday, which leaves the monthly total at 0.51 inches. This is 3.74 inches below the normal amount of 4.25 inches for August. The total precipitation for the year still stands at 29.37 inches, which is 2.78 inches above normal. Yesterday the maximum wind observed was 22 miles an hour from the south. The highest wind gust observed was 32 miles per hour from the southwest. The normal high temperature for today is 86 degrees, and the normal low is 64. The record high for today is 107, which last occurred in 1939, and the record low is 45, which occurred in 1915. Sunrise today is at 6:50 a.m. and sunset is at 7:56 p.m. The Manhattan, Kansas climate summary for yesterday, August 29, 2026. Yesterday's high temperature was 99 degrees. The normal high is 87. Yesterday's low temperature was 69 degrees. The normal low is 62. No precipitation fell yesterday, which leaves the monthly total at 3.87 inches. This is 0.47 inches below the normal amount of 4.34 inches for August. The total precipitation for the year still stands at 24.38 inches, which is 0.02 inches below normal. Yesterday the maximum wind observed was 22 miles an hour from the southwest. The highest wind gust observed was 32 miles per hour from the south. The normal high temperature for today is 87 degrees, and the normal low is 62. Sunrise today is at 6:54 a.m. and sunset is at 8 p.m. This one, in Topeka. Here are the 7 a.m. conditions for the local area. At Topeka, it was partly cloudy. The temperature was 78 degrees, the dew point 61, and the relative humidity was 55%. The wind was south at 10 miles an hour. The pressure was 29.90 inches and steady. At Manhattan, it was partly cloudy. The temperature was 79.

degrees, the dew point 61, and the relative humidity was 53%. The wind was south at 13 miles an hour. Around the region, at Springfield, it was clear, with a temperature of 71. It was partly cloudy, with a temperature of 73 at Emporia, and 77 at Wichita. It was mostly cloudy, with a temperature of 76 at Lawrence, 81 at Kansas City, and 81 at Concordia. It was cloudy, with a temperature of 74 at Beatrice, and 76 at Omaha. Once again, at Manhattan, it was 79 degrees under partly cloudy skies. Once again, at Topeka, it was 78 degrees under partly cloudy skies. Now here is your National Weather Service forecast. Today, sunny, hot with highs around 100. South winds 15 to 20 miles per hour with gusts up to 30 miles per hour. Tonight, mostly clear. Lows in the upper 70s. South winds 10 to 15 miles per hour with gusts up to 25 miles per hour. Monday, sunny, hot with highs in the upper 90s. South winds 10 to 15 miles per hour. Monday night, mostly clear. Lows in the middle 70s. South winds 5 to 10 miles per hour with gusts up to 25 miles per hour. Tuesday, sunny, hot with highs in the upper 90s. South winds 10 to 15 miles per hour. Tuesday night through Thursday, mostly clear. Hot. Lows in the upper 70s. Highs in the upper 90s. Thursday night through Saturday, partly cloudy. Hot. Lows in the middle 70s. Highs in the middle 90s. This hazardous weather outlook is for portions of East Central, North Central, and Northeast Kansas. For today and tonight, hot weather is expected today with air temperatures forecast to be around 100 degrees. Be sure to stay hydrated and avoid strenuous outdoor activity during the hottest part of the day. For Monday through Saturday, the hot weather is likely to persist through the work week with heat indices around 100 degrees through Friday. Spotters will not be needed today or tonight. The Topeka, Kansas climate summary for yesterday, August 29, 2026. Yesterday's high temperature was 99 degrees. The normal high is 87. The record high is 110 degrees, which was set in 1984. Yesterday's low temperature was 66 degrees. The normal low is 64. The record low is 41 degrees, which was set in 1988. No precipitation fell yesterday, which leaves the monthly total at 0.51 inches. This is 3.74 inches below the normal amount of 4.25 inches for August. The total precipitation for the year still stands at 29.37 inches, which is 2.78 inches above normal. Yesterday the maximum wind observed was 22 miles an hour from the south. The highest wind gust observed was 32 miles per hour from the southwest. The normal high temperature for today is 86 degrees, and the normal low is 64. The record high for today is 107, which last occurred in 1939, and the record low is 45, which occurred in 1915. Sunrise today is at 6:50 a.m. and sunset is at 7:56 p.m. The Manhattan, Kansas climate summary for yesterday, August 29, 2026. Yesterday's high temperature was 99 degrees. The normal high is 87. Yesterday's low temperature was 69 degrees. The normal low is 62. No precipitation fell yesterday, which leaves the monthly total at 3.87 inches. This is 0.47 inches below the normal amount of 4.34 inches for August. The total precipitation for the year still stands at 24.38 inches, which is 0.02 inches below normal. Yesterday the maximum wind observed was 22 miles an hour from the southwest. The highest wind gust observed was 32 miles per hour from the south. The normal high temperature for today is 87 degrees, and the normal low is 62. Sunrise today is at 6:54 a.m. and sunset is at 8 p.m.
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Here are the 7 a.m. conditions for the local area. At Topeka, it was partly cloudy. The temperature was 78 degrees, the dew point 61, and the relative humidity was 55%. The wind was south at 10 miles an hour. The pressure was 29.90 inches and steady. At Manhattan, it was partly cloudy. The temperature was 79 degrees, the dew point 61, and the relative humidity was 53%. The wind was south at 13 miles an hour. Around the region, at Springfield, it was clear, with a temperature of 71. It was partly cloudy, with a temperature of 73 at Emporia, and 77 at Wichita. It was mostly cloudy, with a temperature of 76 at Lawrence, 81 at Kansas City, and 81 at Concordia. It was cloudy, with a temperature of 74 at Beatrice, and 76 at Omaha. Once again, at Manhattan, it was 79 degrees under partly cloudy skies. Once again, at Topeka, it was 78 degrees under partly cloudy skies. The Rangeland Fire Danger Index will be in a low category this afternoon. Low fire danger means controlled burns can be executed with reasonable safety. Check with local authorities to ensure burning is allowed before starting a planned burn. Now here is your National Weather Service forecast. Today, sunny, hot with highs around 100. South winds 15 to 20 miles per hour with gusts up to 30 miles per hour. Tonight, mostly clear. Lows in the upper 70s. South winds 10 to 15 miles per hour with gusts up to 25 miles per hour. Monday, sunny, hot with highs in the upper 90s. South winds 10 to 15 miles per hour. Monday night, mostly clear. Lows in the middle 70s. South winds 5 to 10 miles per hour with gusts up to 25 miles per hour. Tuesday, sunny, hot with highs in the upper 90s. South winds 10 to 15 miles per hour. Tuesday night through Thursday, mostly clear. Hot. Lows in the upper 70s. Highs in the upper 90s. Thursday night through Saturday, partly cloudy. Hot. Lows in the middle 70s. Highs in the middle 90s. This hazardous weather outlook is for portions of East Central, North Central, and Northeast Kansas. For today and tonight, hot weather is expected today with air temperatures forecast to be around 100 degrees. Be sure to stay hydrated and avoid strenuous outdoor activity during the hottest part of the day. For Monday through Saturday, the hot weather is likely to persist through the work week with heat indices around 100 degrees through Friday. Spotters will not be needed today or tonight. The Topeka, Kansas climate summary for yesterday, August 29, 2026. Yesterday's high temperature was 99 degrees. The normal high is 87. The record high is 110 degrees, which was set in 1984. Yesterday's low temperature was 66 degrees. The normal low is 64. The record low is 41 degrees, which was set in 1988. No precipitation fell yesterday, which leaves the monthly total at 0.51 inches. This is 3.74 inches below the normal amount of 4.25 inches for August. The total precipitation for the year still stands at 29.37 inches, which is 2.78 inches above normal. Yesterday the maximum wind observed was 22 miles an hour from the south. The highest wind gust observed was 32 miles per hour from the southwest. The normal high temperature for today is 86 degrees, and the normal low is 64. The record high for today is 107, which last occurred in 1939, and the record low is 45, which occurred in 1915. Sunrise today is at 6:50 a.m. and sunset is at 7:56 p.m. The current time is 7:53 a.m. Central Daylight Time. 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Here are the 7

7 a.m. conditions for the local area. At Topeka, it was partly cloudy. The temperature was 78 degrees, the dew point 61, and the relative humidity was 55%. The wind was south at 10 miles an hour. The pressure was 29.90 inches and steady. At Manhattan, it was partly cloudy. The temperature was 79 degrees, the dew point 61, and the relative humidity was 53%. The wind was south at 13 miles an hour. Around the region, at Springfield, it was clear, with a temperature of 71. It was partly cloudy, with a temperature of 73 at Emporia, and 77 at Wichita. It was mostly cloudy, with a temperature of 76 at Lawrence, 81 at Kansas City, and 81 at Concordia. It was cloudy, with a temperature of 74 at Beatrice, and 76 at Omaha. Once again, at Manhattan, it was 79 degrees under partly cloudy skies. Once again, at Topeka, it was 78 degrees under partly cloudy skies. Now here is your National Weather Service forecast. Today, sunny, hot with highs around 100. South winds 15 to 20 miles per hour with gusts up to 30 miles per hour. Tonight, mostly clear. Lows in the upper 70s. South winds 10 to 15 miles per hour with gusts up to 25 miles per hour. Monday, sunny, hot with highs in the upper 90s. South winds 10 to 15 miles per hour. Monday night, mostly clear. Lows in the middle 70s. South winds 5 to 10 miles per hour with gusts up to 25 miles per hour. Tuesday, sunny, hot with highs in the upper 90s. South winds 10 to 15 miles per hour. Tuesday night through Thursday, mostly clear. Hot. Lows in the upper 70s. Highs in the upper 90s. Thursday night through Saturday, partly cloudy. Hot. Lows in the middle 70s. Highs in the middle 90s. This hazardous weather outlook is for portions of East Central, North Central, and Northeast Kansas. For today and tonight, hot weather is expected today with air temperatures forecast to be around 100 degrees. Be sure to stay hydrated and avoid strenuous outdoor activity during the hottest part of the day. For Monday through Saturday, the hot weather is likely to persist through the work week with heat indices around 100 degrees through Friday. Spotters will not be needed today or tonight. The Topeka, Kansas climate summary for yesterday, August 29, 2026. Yesterday's high temperature was 99 degrees. The normal high is 87. The record high is 110 degrees, which was set in 1984. Yesterday's low temperature was 66 degrees. The normal low is 64. The record low is 41 degrees, which was set in 1988. No precipitation fell yesterday, which leaves the monthly total at 0.51 inches. This is 3.74 inches below the normal amount of 4.25 inches for August. The total precipitation for the year still stands at 29.37 inches, which is 2.78 inches above normal. Yesterday the maximum wind observed was 22 miles an hour from the south. The highest wind gust observed was 32 miles per hour from the southwest. The normal high temperature for today is 86 degrees, and the normal low is 64. The record high for today is 107, which last occurred in 1939, and the record low is 45, which occurred in 1915. Sunrise today is at 6:50 a.m. and sunset is at 7:56 p.m. The Manhattan, Kansas climate summary for yesterday, August 29, 2026. Yesterday's high temperature was 99 degrees. The normal high is 87. Yesterday's low temperature

wind gust observed with 32 miles per hour from the south. The normal high temperature for today is 87 degrees, and the normal low is 62. Sunrise today is at 6:54 a.m. and sunset is at 8 p.m. This is NOAA Weather Radio Station WXK91 in Topeka. The Rangeland Fire Danger Index will be in a low category this afternoon. Low fire danger means controlled burns can be executed with reasonable safety. Check with local authorities to ensure burning is allowed before starting a planned burn. Here are the 7 a.m. conditions for the local area. At Topeka, it was partly cloudy. The temperature was 78 degrees, the dew point 61, and the relative humidity was 55%. The wind was south at 10 miles an hour. The pressure was 29.90 inches and steady. At Manhattan, it was partly cloudy. The temperature was 79 degrees, the dew point 61, and the relative humidity was 53%. The wind was south at 13 miles an hour. Around the region, at Springfield, it was clear, with a temperature of 71. It was partly cloudy, with a temperature of 73 at Emporia, and 77 at Wichita. It was mostly cloudy, with a temperature of 76 at Lawrence, 81 at Kansas City, and 81 at Concordia. It was cloudy, with a temperature of 74 at Beatrice, and 76 at Omaha. Once again, at Manhattan, it was 79 degrees under partly cloudy skies. Once again, at Topeka, it was 78 degrees under partly cloudy skies. Now here is your National Weather Service forecast. Today, sunny, hot with highs around 100. South winds 15 to 20 miles per hour with gusts up to 30 miles per hour. Tonight, mostly clear. Lows in the upper 70s. South winds 10 to 15 miles per hour with gusts up to 25 miles per hour. Monday, sunny, hot with highs in the upper 90s. South winds 10 to 15 miles per hour. Monday night, mostly clear. Lows in the middle 70s. South winds 5 to 10 miles per hour with gusts up to 25 miles per hour. Tuesday, sunny, hot with highs in the upper 90s. South winds 10 to 15 miles per hour. Tuesday night through Thursday, mostly clear. Hot. Lows in the upper 70s. Highs in the upper 90s. Thursday night through Saturday, partly cloudy. Hot. Lows in the middle 70s. Highs in the middle 90s. This hazardous weather outlook is for portions of East Central, North Central, and Northeast Kansas. For today and tonight, hot weather is expected today with air temperatures forecast to be around 100 degrees. Be sure to stay hydrated and avoid strenuous outdoor activity during the hottest part of the day. For Monday through Saturday, the hot weather is likely to persist through the work week with heat indices around 100 degrees through Friday. Spotters will not be needed today or tonight. The Topeka, Kansas climate summary for yesterday, August 29, 2026. Yesterday's high temperature was 99 degrees. The normal high is 87. The record high is 110 degrees, which was set in 1984. Yesterday's low temperature was 66 degrees. The normal low is 64. The record low is 41 degrees, which was set in 1988. No precipitation fell yesterday, which leaves the monthly total at 0.51 inches. This is 3.74 inches below the normal amount of 4.25 inches for August. The total precipitation for the year still stands at 29.37 inches, which is 2.78 inches above normal. Yesterday the maximum wind observed was 22 miles an hour from the south. The highest wind gust observed was 32 miles per hour from the southwest. The normal high temperature for today is 86 degrees, and the normal low is 64. The record high for today is 107, which last occurred in 1939, and the record low is 45, which occurred in 1915. Sunrise today is at 6:50 a.m. and sunset is

at 7:56 p.m. The Manhattan, Kansas climate summary for yesterday, August 29, 2026. Yesterday's high temperature was 99 degrees. The normal high is 87. Yesterday's low temperature was 69 degrees. The normal low is 62. No precipitation fell yesterday, which leaves the monthly total at 3.87 inches. This is 0.47 inches below the normal amount of 4.34 inches for August. The total precipitation for the year still stands at 24.38 inches, which is 0.02 inches below normal. Yesterday the maximum wind observed was 22 miles an hour from the southwest. The highest wind gust observed was 32 miles per hour from the south. The normal high temperature for today is 87 degrees, and the normal low is 62. Sunrise today is at 6:54 a.m. and sunset is at 8 p.m. This is NOAA Weather Radio Station WXK91 in Topeka. Here are the 7 a.m. conditions for the local area. At Topeka, it was partly cloudy. The temperature was 78 degrees, the dew point 61, and the relative humidity was 55%. The wind was south at 10 miles an hour. The pressure was 29.90 inches and steady. At Manhattan, it was partly cloudy. The temperature was 79 degrees, the dew point 61, and the relative humidity was 53%. The wind was south at 13 miles an hour. Around the region, at Springfield, it was clear, with a temperature of 71. It was partly cloudy, with a temperature of 73 at Emporia, and 77 at Wichita. It was mostly cloudy, with a temperature of 76 at Lawrence, 81 at Kansas City, and 81 at Concordia. It was cloudy, with a temperature of 74 at Beatrice, and 76 at Omaha. Once again, at Manhattan, it was 79 degrees under partly cloudy skies. Once again, at Topeka, it was 78 degrees under partly cloudy skies. Now here is your National Weather Service forecast. Today, sunny, hot with highs around 100. South winds 15 to 20 miles per hour with gusts up to 30 miles per hour. Tonight, mostly clear. Lows in the upper 70s. South winds 10 to 15 miles per hour with gusts up to 25 miles per hour. Monday, sunny, hot with highs in the upper 90s. South winds 10 to 15 miles per hour. Monday night, mostly clear. Lows in the middle 70s. South winds 5 to 10 miles per hour with gusts up to 25 miles per hour. Tuesday, sunny, hot with highs in the upper 90s. South winds 10 to 15 miles per hour. Tuesday night through Thursday, mostly clear. Hot. Lows in the upper 70s. Highs in the upper 90s. Thursday night through Saturday, partly cloudy. Hot. Lows in the middle 70s. Highs in the middle 90s. This hazardous weather outlook is for portions of East Central, North Central, and Northeast Kansas. For today and tonight, hot weather is expected today with air temperatures forecast to be around 100 degrees. Be sure to stay hydrated and avoid strenuous outdoor activity during the hottest part of the day. For Monday through Saturday, the hot weather is likely to persist through the work week with heat indices around 100 degrees through Friday. Spotters will not be needed today or tonight. The Topeka, Kansas climate summary for yesterday, August 29, 2026. Yesterday's high temperature was 99 degrees. The normal high is 87. The record high is 110 degrees, which was set in 1984. Yesterday's low temperature was 66 degrees. The normal low is 64. The record low is 41 degrees, which was set in 1988. No precipitation fell yesterday, which leaves the monthly total at 0.51 inches. This is 3.74 inches below the normal amount of 4.25 inches for August.
The total precipitation for the year still stands at 29.37 inches, which is 2.78 inches above normal. Yesterday, the maximum wind observed was 22 miles an hour from the south. The highest wind gust observed was 32 miles per hour from the southwest. The normal high temperature for today is 86 degrees, and the normal low is 64. The record high for today is 107, which last occurred in 1939, and the record low is 45, which occurred in 1915. Sunrise today is at 6:50 a.m. and sunset is at 7:56 p.m. The current time is 8:09 a.m. Central Daylight Time. The Rangeland Fire Danger Index will be in a low category this afternoon. Low fire danger means controlled burns can be executed with reasonable safety. Check with local authorities to ensure burning is allowed before starting a planned burn. The Manhattan, Kansas climate summary for yesterday, August 29, 2026. Yesterday's high temperature was 99 degrees. The normal high is 87. Yesterday's low temperature was 69 degrees. The normal low is 62. No precipitation fell yesterday, which leaves the monthly total. This is 0.47 inches below the normal amount of 4.34 inches for August. The total precipitation for the year still stands at 24.38 inches, which is 0.02 inches below normal. Yesterday, the maximum wind observed was 22 miles an hour from the southwest. The highest wind gust observed was 32 miles per hour from the south. The normal high temperature for today is 87 degrees, and the normal low is 62. Sunrise today is at 6:54 a.m. and sunset is at 8 p.m. This is NOAA Weather Radio Station WXK91 in Topeka. Now here is your National Weather Service forecast. 100. South winds 15 to 20 miles per hour with gusts up to 30 miles per hour. Tonight, mostly clear. Lows in the upper 70s. South winds 10 to 15 miles per hour with gusts up to 25 miles per hour. Monday, sunny, hot with highs in the upper 90s. South winds 10 to 15 miles per hour. Monday night, mostly clear. Lows in the middle 70s. South winds 5 to 10 miles per hour with gusts up to 25 miles per hour. Tuesday, sunny, hot with highs in the upper 90s. South winds 10 to 15 miles per hour. Tuesday night through Thursday, mostly clear. Hot. Lows in the upper 70s. Highs in the upper 90s. Thursday night through Saturday, partly cloudy. Hot. Lows in the middle 70s. Highs in the middle 90s. This hazardous weather outlook is for portions of East Central, North Central, and Northeast Kansas. For today and tonight, hot weather is expected today with air temperatures forecast to be around 100 degrees. Be sure to stay hydrated and avoid strenuous outdoor activity during the hottest part of the day. For Monday through Saturday, the hot weather is likely to persist through the work week with heat indices around 100 degrees through Friday. Spotters will not be needed today or tonight. The Topeka, Kansas climate summary for yesterday, August 29, 2026. Yesterday's high temperature was 99 degrees. The normal high is 87. The record high is 110 degrees, which was set in 1984. Yesterday's low temperature was 66 degrees. The normal low is 64. The record low is 41 degrees, which was set in 1988. No precipitation fell yesterday, which leaves the monthly total at 0.51 inches. This is 3.74 inches below the normal amount of 4.25 inches for August. The total precipitation for the year still stands at 29.37 inches, which is 2.78 inches above normal. Yesterday, the maximum wind observed was 22 miles an hour from the south. The highest wind gust observed was 32 miles per hour from the southwest. The normal high temperature for today is 86 degrees, and the normal low is 64.
The record high for today is 107, which last occurred in 1939, and the record low is

6:45, which occurred in 1915. Sunrise today is at 6:50 a.m. and sunset is at 7:56 p.m. The Manhattan, Kansas climate summary for yesterday, August 29, 2026. Yesterday's high temperature was 99 degrees. The normal high is 87. Yesterday's low temperature was 69 degrees. The normal low is 62. No precipitation fell yesterday, which leaves the monthly total at 3.87 inches. This is 0.47 inches below the normal amount of 4.34 inches for August. The total precipitation for the year still stands at 24.38 inches, which is 0.02 inches below normal. Yesterday the maximum wind observed was 22 miles an hour from the southwest. The highest wind gust observed was 32 miles per hour from the south. The normal high temperature for today is 87 degrees, and the normal low is 62. Sunrise today is at 6:54 a.m. and sunset is at 8 p.m. This is NOAA Weather Radio Station WXK91 in Topeka. Here are the 8 a.m. conditions for the local area. At Topeka, it was mostly sunny. The temperature was 80 degrees, the dew point 62, and the relative humidity was 54%. The wind was south at 10 miles an hour, gusting to 20. The pressure was 29.90 inches and steady. At Manhattan, it was partly sunny. The temperature was 80 degrees, the dew point 61, and the relative humidity was 52%. The wind was south at 14 miles an hour, gusting to 25. Around the region, it was sunny, with a temperature of 78 at Lawrence, 80 at Kansas City, 75 at Emporia, and 73 at Springfield. At Wichita, it was mostly sunny, with a temperature of 78. It was partly sunny, with a temperature of 80 at Concordia, and 77 at Beatrice. At Omaha, it was cloudy, with a temperature of 78. Once again, at Manhattan, it was 80 degrees under partly sunny skies. Once again, at Topeka, it was 80 degrees under mostly sunny skies. Now here is your National Weather Service forecast. Today, sunny, hot with highs around 100. South winds 15 to 20 miles per hour with gusts up to 30 miles per hour. Tonight, mostly clear. Lows in the upper 70s. South winds 10 to 15 miles per hour with gusts up to 25 miles per hour. Monday, sunny, hot with highs in the upper 90s. South winds 10 to 15 miles per hour. Monday night, mostly clear. Lows in the middle 70s. South winds 5 to 10 miles per hour with gusts up to 25 miles per hour. Tuesday, sunny, hot with highs in the upper 90s. South winds 10 to 15 miles per hour, mostly clear. Hot. Lows in the upper 70s. Highs in the upper 90s. Thursday night through Saturday, partly cloudy. Hot. Lows in the middle 70s. Highs in the middle 90s. This hazardous weather outlook is for portions of East Central, North Central, and Northeast Kansas. For today and tonight, hot weather is expected today with air temperatures forecast to be around 100 degrees. Be sure to stay hydrated and avoid strenuous outdoor activity during the hottest part of the day. For Monday through Saturday, the hot weather is likely to persist through the work week with heat indices around 100 degrees through Friday. Spotters will not be needed today or tonight. The Topeka, Kansas climate summary for yesterday, August 29, 2026. Yesterday's high temperature was 99 degrees. The normal high is 87. The record high is 110 degrees, which was set in 1984. Yesterday's low temperature was 66 degrees. The normal low is 64. The record low is 41 degrees, which was set in 1988. No precipitation fell yesterday, which leaves the monthly total at 0.51 inches. This is 3.74 inches below the normal amount of 4.25 inches for August.
The total precipitation for the year still stands at 29.37 inches, which is 2.78 inches above normal. Yesterday, the maximum wind observed was 22 miles an hour from the south. The highest wind gust observed was 32 miles per hour from the southwest. The normal high temperature for today is 86 degrees, and the normal low is 64. The record high for today is 107, which last occurred in 1939, and the record low is 45, which occurred in 1915. Sunrise today is at 6:50 a.m. and sunset is at 7:56 p.m. The Manhattan, Kansas climate summary for yesterday, August 29, 2026. Yesterday's high temperature was 99 degrees. The normal high is 87. Yesterday's low temperature was 69 degrees. The normal low is 62. No precipitation fell yesterday, which leaves the monthly total at 3.87 inches. This is 0.47 inches below the normal amount of 4.34 inches for August. The total precipitation for the year still stands at 24.38 inches, which is 0.02 inches below normal. Yesterday, the maximum wind observed was 22 miles an hour from the southwest. The highest wind gust observed was 32 miles per hour from the south. The normal high temperature for today is 87 degrees, and the normal low is 62. Sunrise today is at 6:54 a.m. and sunset is at 8 p.m. This is NOAA Weather Radio Station WXK91 in Topeka. Here are the 8 a.m. conditions for the local area. At Topeka, it was mostly sunny. The temperature was 80 degrees, the dew point 62, and the relative humidity was 54%. The wind was south at 10 miles an hour, gusting to 20. The pressure was 29.90 inches and steady. At Manhattan, it was partly sunny. The temperature was 80 degrees, the dew point 61, and the relative humidity was 52%. The wind was south at 14 miles an hour, gusting to 25. Around the region, it was sunny, with a temperature of 78 at Lawrence, 80 at Kansas City, 75 at Emporia, and 73 at Springfield. At Wichita, it was mostly sunny, with a temperature of 78. It was partly sunny, with a temperature of 80 at Concordia, and 77 at Beatrice. At Omaha, it was cloudy, with a temperature of 78. Once again, at Manhattan, it was 80 degrees under partly sunny skies. Once again, at Topeka, it was 80 degrees under mostly sunny skies. Now here is your National Weather Service forecast. Today, sunny, hot with highs around 100. South winds 15 to 20 miles per hour with gusts up to 30 miles per hour. Tonight, mostly clear. Lows in the upper 70s. South winds 10 to 15 miles per hour with gusts up to 25 miles per hour. Monday, sunny, hot with highs in the upper 90s. South winds 10 to 15 miles per hour. Monday night, mostly clear. Lows in the middle 70s. South winds 5 to 10 miles per hour with gusts up to 25 miles per hour. Tuesday, sunny, hot with highs in the upper 90s. South winds 10 to 15 miles per hour. Tuesday night through Thursday, mostly clear. Hot. Lows in the upper 70s. Highs in the upper 90s. Thursday night through Saturday, partly cloudy. Hot. Lows in the middle 70s. Highs in the middle 90s. The current time is 8:23 a.m. Central Daylight Time. This hazardous weather outlook is for portions of East Central, North Central, and Northeast Kansas. For today and tonight, hot weather is expected today with air temperatures forecast to be around 100 degrees. Be sure to stay hydrated and avoid strenuous outdoor activity during the hottest part of the day. For Monday through Saturday, the hot weather is likely to persist through the work week with heat indices around 100 degrees through Friday. Spotters will not be needed today or tonight.
The Topeka, Kansas climate summary for yesterday, August 29, 2026. Yesterday's high temperature was 99 degrees. The normal high is 87. The record high is 110 degrees, which was set in 1984. Yesterday's low temperature was 66 degrees. The normal low is 64. The record low is 41 degrees, which was set in 1988. No precipitation fell yesterday, which leaves the monthly total at 0.51 inches. This is 3.74 inches below the normal amount of 4.25 inches for August. The total precipitation for the year still stands at 29.37 inches, which is 2.78 inches above normal. Yesterday the maximum wind observed was 22 miles an hour from the south. The highest wind gust observed was 32 miles per hour from the southwest. The normal high temperature for today is 86 degrees, and the normal low is 64. The record high for today is 107, which last occurred in 1939, and the record low is 45, which occurred in 1915. Sunrise today is at 6:50 a.m. and sunset is at 7:56 p.m. The Manhattan, Kansas climate summary for yesterday, August 29, 2026. Yesterday's high temperature was 99 degrees. The normal high is 87. Yesterday's low temperature was 69 degrees. The normal low is 62. No precipitation fell yesterday, which leaves the monthly total at 3.87 inches. This is 0.47 inches below the normal amount of 4.34 inches for August. The total precipitation for the year still stands at 24.38 inches, which is 0.02 inches below normal. Yesterday the maximum wind observed was 22 miles an hour from the southwest. The highest wind gust observed was 32 miles per hour from the south. The normal high temperature for today is 87 degrees, and the normal low is 62. Sunrise today is at 6:54 a.m. and sunset is at 8 p.m. This is NOAA Weather Radio Station WXK91 in Topeka. Here are the 8 a.m. conditions for the local area. At Topeka, it was mostly sunny. The temperature was 80 degrees, the dew point 62, and the relative humidity was 54%. The wind was south at 10 miles an hour, gusting to 20. The pressure was 29.90 inches and steady. At Manhattan, it was partly sunny. The temperature was 80 degrees, the dew point 61, and the relative humidity was 52%. The wind was south at 14 miles an hour, gusting to 25. Around the region, it was sunny, with a temperature of 78 at Lawrence, 80 at Kansas City, 75 at Emporia, and 73 at Springfield. At Wichita, it was mostly sunny, with a temperature of 78. It was partly sunny, with a temperature of 80 at Concordia, and 77 at Beatrice. At Omaha, it was cloudy, with a temperature of 78. Once again, at Manhattan, it was 80 degrees under partly sunny skies. Once again, at Topeka, it was 80 degrees under mostly sunny skies. Now here is your National Weather Service forecast. Today, sunny, hot with highs around 100. South winds 15 to 20 miles per hour with gusts up to 30 miles per hour. Tonight, mostly clear. Lows in the upper 70s. South winds 10 to 15 miles per hour with gusts up to 25 miles per hour. Monday, sunny, hot with highs in the upper 90s. South winds 10 to 15 miles per hour. Monday night, mostly clear. Lows in the middle 70s. South winds 5 to 10 miles per hour with gusts up to 25 miles per hour. Tuesday, sunny, hot with highs in the upper 90s. South winds 10 to 15 miles per hour. Tuesday night through Thursday, mostly clear. Hot. Lows in the upper 70s. Highs in the upper 90s. Thursday night through Saturday, partly cloudy. Hot. Lows in the middle 70s. Highs in the middle 90s.
This hazardous weather outlook is for portions of East Central, North Central, and Northeast Kansas. For today and tonight, hot weather is expected today with air temperatures forecast to be around 100 degrees. Be sure to stay hydrated and avoid strenuous outdoor activity during the hottest part of the day. For Monday through Saturday, the hot weather is likely to persist through the work week with heat indices around 100 degrees through Friday. Spotters will not be needed today or tonight. The Topeka, Kansas climate summary for yesterday, August 29, 2026. Yesterday's high temperature was 99 degrees. The normal high is 87. The record high is 110 degrees, which was set in 1980 was 66 degrees. The normal low is 64. The record low is 41 degrees, which was set in 1988. No precipitation fell yesterday, which leaves the monthly total at 0.51 inches. This is 3.74 inches below the normal amount of 4.25 inches for August. The total precipitation for the year still stands at 29.37 inches, which is 2.78 inches above normal. Yesterday the maximum wind observed was 22 miles an hour from the south. The highest wind gust observed was 32 miles per hour from the southwest. The normal high temperature for today is 86 degrees, and the normal low is 64.107, which last occurred in 1939, and the record low is 45, which occurred in 1956 a.m. and sunset is at 7:56 p.m. The Manhattan, Kansas climate summary for yesterday, August 29, 2026. Yesterday's high temperature was 99 degrees. The normal high is 87. Yesterday's low temperature was 69 degrees. The normal low is 62. No precipitation fell yesterday, which leaves the monthly total at 3.87 inches. This is 0.47 inches below the normal amount of 4.34 inches for August. The total precipitation for the year still stands at 24.38 inches, which is 0.02 inches below normal. Yesterday the maximum wind west. The highest wind gust observed was 32 miles per hour from the south. The normal high temp normal low is 62. Sunrise today is at 6:54 a.m. and sunset is at 8 p.m. This is NOAA Weather Radio Station WXK91 in Topeka. Here are the 8 a.m. conditions for the local area. At Topeka, it was mostly sunny. The temperature was 80 degrees, the dew point 62, and the relative humidity was 54%. The wind was south at 10 miles an hour, gusting to 20. The pressure was 29.90 inches and steady. At Manhattan, it was partly sunny. The temperature was 80 degrees. The dew point 61, and the relative humidity was 52%. The wind was south at 14 miles an hour, gusting to 25. Around the region, it was sunny, with a temperature of 78 at Lawrence, 80 at Kansas City, 75 at Emporia, and 73 at Springfield. At Wichita, it was mostly sunny, with a temperature of 78. It was partly sunny, with a temperature of 80 at Concordia, and 77 at Beatrice. At Omaha, it was cloudy, with a temperature of 78. Once again, at Manhattan, it was 80 degrees under partly sunny skies. Once again, at Topeka, it was 80 degrees under mostly sunny skies. Now here is your National Weather Service forecast. Today, sunny, hot with highs around 100. Hour with gusts up to 30 miles per hour. Tonight, mostly forecast. Today, sunny, hot with highs around 100. Hour with gusts up to 30 miles per hour. Tonight, mostly clear. Lows in the upper 70s. South winds 10 to 15 miles per hour with gusts up to 25 miles per hour. Monday, sunny, hot with highs in the upper 90s. South winds 10 to 15 miles per hour. Monday night, mostly clear. Lows in the middle 70s. South winds 5 to 10 miles per hour with gusts up to 25 miles per hour. Tuesday,
sunny, hot with highs in the upper 90s. South winds 10 to 15 miles per hour. Tuesday night through Thursday, mostly clear. Hot. Lows in the upper 70s. Highs in the upper 90s. Thursday night through Saturday, partly cloudy. Hot. Lows in the middle 70s. Highs in the middle 90s. This hazardous weather outlook is for portions of East Central, North Central, and Northeast Kansas. For today and tonight, hot weather is expected today with air temperatures forecast to be around 100 degrees. Be sure to stay hydrated and avoid strenuous outdoor activity during the hottest part of the day. For Monday through Saturday, the hot weather is likely to persist through the work week with heat indices around 100 degrees through Friday. Spotters will not be needed today or tonight. The Topeka, Kansas climate summary for yesterday, August 29, 2026. Yesterday's high temperature was 99 degrees. The normal high is 87. The record high is 110 degrees, which was set in 1984. Yesterday's low temperature was 66 degrees. The normal low is 64. The record low is 41 degrees, which was set in 1988. No precipitation fell yesterday, which leaves the monthly total at 0.51 inches. This is 3.74 inches below the normal amount of 4.25 inches for August. The total precipitation for the year still stands at 29.37 inches, which is 2.78 inches above normal. Yesterday the maximum wind observed was 22 miles an hour from the south. The highest wind gust observed was 32 miles per hour from the southwest. The normal high temperature for today is 86 degrees, and the normal low is 64. The record high for today is 107, which last occurred in 1939, and the record low is 45, which occurred in 1915. Sunrise today is at 6:50 a.m. and sunset is at 7:56 p.m. The Manhattan, Kansas climate summary for yesterday, August 29, 2026. Yesterday's high temperature was 99 degrees. The normal high is 87. Yesterday's low temperature was 69 degrees. The normal low is 62. No precipitation fell yesterday, which leaves the monthly total at 3.87 inches. This is 0.47 inches below the normal amount of 4.34 inches for August. The total precipitation for the year still stands at 24.38 inches, which is 0.02 inches below normal. Yesterday the maximum wind observed was 22 miles an hour from the southwest. The highest wind gust observed was 32 miles per hour from the south. The normal high temperature for today is 87 degrees, and the normal low is 62. Sunrise today is at 6:54 a.m. and sunset is at 8 p.m. This is NOAA Weather Radio Station WXK91 in Topeka. Here are the 8 a.m. conditions for the local area. At Topeka, it was mostly sunny. The temperature was 80 degrees, the dew point 62, and the relative humidity was 54%. The wind was south at 10 miles an hour, gusting to 20. The pressure was 29.90 inches and steady. At Manhattan, it was partly sunny. The temperature was 80 degrees, the dew point 61, and the relative humidity was 52%. The wind was south at 14 miles an hour, gusting to 25. Around the region, it was sunny, with a temperature of 78 at Lawrence, 80 at Kansas City, 75 at Emporia, and 73 at Springfield. At Wichita, it was mostly sunny, with a temperature of 78. It was partly sunny, with a temperature of 80 at Concordia, and 77 at Beatrice. At Omaha, it was cloudy, with a temperature of 78. Once again, at Manhattan, it was 80 degrees under partly sunny skies. Once again, at Topeka, it was 80 degrees under mostly sunny skies. This is NOAA Weather Radio WXK91 in Topeka. The current time is 8:38 a.m. Central Daylight Time.
Now here is your National Weather Service forecast. Today, sunny, hot weather.

highs around 100. South winds 15 to 20 miles per hour with gusts up to 30 miles per hour. Tonight, mostly clear. Lows in the upper 70s. South winds 10 to 15 miles per hour with gusts up to 25 miles per hour. Monday, sunny, hot with highs in the upper 90s. South winds 10 to 15 miles per hour. Monday night, mostly clear. Lows in the middle 70s. South winds 5 to 10 miles per hour with gusts up to 25 miles per hour. Tuesday, sunny, hot with highs in the upper 90s. South winds 10 to 15 miles per hour. Tuesday night through Thursday, mostly clear. Hot. Lows in the upper 70s. Highs in the upper 90s. Thursday night through Saturday, partly cloudy. Hot. Lows in the middle 70s. Highs in the middle 90s. This hazardous weather outlook is for portions of East Central, North Central, and Northeast Kansas. For today and tonight, hot weather is expected today with air temperatures forecast to be around 100 degrees. Be sure to stay hydrated and avoid strenuous outdoor activity during the hottest part of the day. For Monday through Saturday, the hot weather is likely to persist through the work week with heat indices around 100 degrees through Friday. Spotters will not be needed today or tonight. The Topeka, Kansas climate summary for yesterday, August 29, 2026. Yesterday's high temperature was 99 degrees. The normal high is 87. The record high is 110 degrees, which was set in 1984. Yesterday's low temperature was 66 degrees. The normal low is 64. The record low is 41 degrees, which was set in 1988. No precipitation fell yesterday, 51 inches. This is 3.74 inches below the normal amount of 4.25 inches for August. The total precipitation for the year still stands at 29.37 inches, which is 2.78 inches above normal. Yesterday the maximum wind observed was 22 miles an hour from the south. The highest wind gust observed was 32 miles per hour from the southwest. The normal high temperature for today is 86 degrees, and the normal low is 64. The record high for today is 107, which last occurred in 1939, and the record low is 45, which occurred in 1915. Sunrise today is at 6:50 a.m. and sunset is at 7:56 p.m. The Manhattan, Kansas climate summary for yesterday, August 29, 2026. Yesterday's high, the normal high is 87. Yesterday's low temperature was 69 degrees. The normal low is 62. No precipitation fell yesterday, which leaves the monthly total at 3.87 inches. This is 0.47 inches below the normal amount of 4.34 inches for August. The total precipitation for the year still stands at 24.38 inches, which is 0.02 inches below normal. Yesterday the maximum wind observed was 22 miles an hour from the southwest. The highest wind gust observed was 32 miles per hour from the south. The normal high temperature for today is 87 degrees, and the normal low is 62. Sunrise today is at 6:54 a.m. and sunset is at 8 p.m. This is NOAA Weather Radio Station WXK91, in Topeka. Here are the 8 a.m. conditions for the local area. At Topeka, it was mostly sunny. The temperature was 80 degrees, the dew point 62, and the relative humidity was 54%. The wind was south at 10 miles an hour, gusting to 20. The pressure was 29.90 inches and steady. At Manhattan, it was partly sunny. The temperature was 80 degrees, the dew point 61, and the relative humidity was 52%. The wind was south at 14 miles an hour, gusting to 25. Around the region, it was sunny, with a temperature of 78 at Lawrence, 80 at Kansas City, 75 at Emporia, and 73 at Springfield. At Wichita, it was mostly sunny, with a temperature of 78. It was partly sunny.

sunny, with a temperature of 80 at Concordia and 77 at Beatrice. At Omaha, it was cloudy, with a temperature of 78. Once again, at Manhattan, it was 80 degrees under partly sunny skies. Once again, at Topeka, it was 80 degrees under mostly sunny skies. Now here is your National Weather Service forecast. Today, sunny, hot with highs around 100. South winds 15 to 20 miles per hour with gusts up to 30 miles per hour. Tonight, mostly clear. Lows in the upper 70s. South winds 10 to 15 miles per hour with gusts up to 25 miles per hour. Monday, sunny, hot with highs in the upper 90s. South winds 10 to 15 miles per hour. Monday night, mostly clear. Lows in the middle 70s. South winds 5 to 10 miles per hour with gusts up to 25 miles per hour. Tuesday, sunny, hot with highs in the upper 90s. South winds 10 to 15 miles per hour. Tuesday night through Thursday, mostly clear. Hot. Lows in the upper 70s. Highs in the upper 90s. Thursday night through Saturday, partly cloudy. Hot. Lows in the middle 70s. Highs in the middle 90s. This hazardous weather outlook is for portions of East Central, North Central, and Northeast Kansas. For today and tonight, hot weather is expected today with air temperatures forecast to be around 100 degrees. Be sure to stay hydrated and avoid strenuous outdoor activity during the hottest part of the day. For Monday through Saturday, the hot weather is likely to persist through the work week with heat indices around 100 degrees through Friday. Spotters will not be needed today or tonight. The Topeka, Kansas climate summary for yesterday, August 29, 2026. Yesterday's high temperature was 99 degrees. The normal high is 87. The record high is 110 degrees, which was set in 1984. Yesterday's low temperature was 66 degrees. The normal low is 64. The record low is 41 degrees, which was set in 1988. No precipitation fell yesterday, which leaves the monthly total at 0.51 inches. This is 3.74 inches below the normal amount of 4.25 inches for August. The total precipitation for the year still stands at 29.37 inches, which is 2.78 inches above normal. Yesterday the maximum wind observed was 22 miles an hour from the south. The highest wind gust observed was 32 miles per hour from the southwest. The normal high temperature for today is 86 degrees, and the normal low is 64. The record high for today is 107, which last occurred in 1939, and the record low is 45, which occurred in 1915. Sunrise today is at 6:50 a.m. and sunset is at 7:56 p.m. The Manhattan, Kansas climate summary for yesterday, August 29, 2026. Yesterday's high temperature was 99 degrees. The normal high is 87. Yesterday's low temperature was 69 degrees. The normal low is 62. No precipitation fell yesterday, which leaves the monthly total at 3.87 inches. This is 0.47 inches below the normal amount of 4.34 inches for August. The total precipitation for the year still stands at 24.38 inches, which is 0.02 inches below normal. Yesterday the maximum wind observed was 22 miles an hour from the southwest. The highest wind gust observed was 32 miles per hour from the south. The normal high temperature for today is 87 degrees, and the normal low is 62. Sunrise today is at 6:54 a.m. and sunset is at 8 p.m. This is NOAA Weather Radio Station WXK91 in Topeka. Here are the 8 a.m. conditions for the local area. At Topeka, it was mostly sunny. The temperature was 80 degrees, the dew point 62, and the relative humidity was 54%. The wind was south at 10 miles an hour, gusting to 20.
The pressure was 29.90 inches.

and steady. At Manhattan, it was partly sunny. The temperature was 80 degrees, the dew point 61, and the relative humidity was 52%. The wind was south at 14 miles an hour, gusting to 25. Around the region, it was sunny, with a temperature of 78 at Lawrence, 80 at Kansas City, 75 at Emporia, and 73. It was mostly sunny, with a temperature of 78. It was partly sunny, with a temperature of 80 at Concord. At Omaha, it was cloudy, with a temperature of 78. Once again, at Manhattan, once again, at Topeka, it was 80 degrees under mostly sunny skies. Now here is your National Weather Service forecast. Today, sunny, hot with highs around 100. South winds 15 to 20 mile an hour. Tonight, mostly clear. Lows in the upper 70s. South winds 10 to 15 miles per hour with gusts up to 25 miles per hour. Monday, sunny, hot with highs in the upper 90s. South winds 10 to 15 miles per hour. Monday night, mostly clear. Lows in the middle 70s. South winds 5 to 10 miles per hour with gusts up to 25 miles per hour. Tuesday, sunny, hot with highs in the upper 90s. South winds 10 to 15 miles per hour. Tuesday night through Thursday, mostly clear. Hot. Lows in the upper 70s. Highs in the upper 90s. Thursday night through Saturday, partly cloudy. Hot. Lows in the middle 70s. Highs in the middle 90s. This hazardous weather outlook is for portions of East Central, North Central, and Northeast Kansas. For today and tonight, hot weather is expected today with air temperatures forecast to be around 100 degrees. Be sure to stay hydrated and avoid strenuous outdoor activity during the hottest part of the day. For Monday through Saturday, the hot weather is likely to persist through the work week with heat indices around 100 degrees through Friday. Spotters will not be needed today or tonight. The Topeka, Kansas climate summary for yesterday, August 29, 2026. Yesterday's high temperature was 99 degrees. The normal high is 87. The record high is 110 degrees, which was set in 1984. Yesterday's low temperature was 66 degrees. The normal low is 64. The record low is 41 degrees, which was set in 1988. No precipitation fell yesterday, which leaves the monthly total at 0.51 inches. This is 3.74 inches below the normal amount of 4.25 inches for August. The total precipitation for the year still stands at 29.37 inches, which is 2.78 inches above normal. Yesterday the maximum wind observed was 22 miles an hour from the south. The highest wind gust observed was 32 miles per hour from the southwest. The normal high temperature for today is 86 degrees, and the normal low is 64. The record high for today is 107, which last occurred in 1939, and the record low is 45, which occurred in 1915. Sunrise today is at 6:50 a.m. and sunset is at 7:56 p.m. The current time is 8:53 a.m. Central Daylight Time. The Manhattan, Kansas climate summary for yesterday, August 29, 2026. Yesterday's high temperature was 99 degrees. The normal high is 87. Yesterday's low temperature was 69 degrees. The normal low is 62. No precipitation fell yesterday, which leaves the monthly total at 3.87 inches. This is 0.47 inches below the normal amount of 4.34 inches for August. The total precipitation for the year still stands at 24.38 inches, which is 0.02 inches below normal. Yesterday the maximum wind observed was 22 miles an hour from the southwest. The highest wind gust observed was 32 miles per hour from the south. The normal high temperature for today is 87 degrees, and the normal low is 62. Sunrise today is at 6:54 a.m. and sunset is at 8 p.m.

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Here are the 8 a.m. conditions for the local area. At Topeka, it was mostly sunny. The temperature was 80 degrees, the dew point 62, and the relative humidity was 54%. The wind was south at 10 miles an hour, gusting to 20. The pressure was 29.90 inches and steady. At Manhattan, it was partly sunny. The temperature was 80 degrees, the dew point 61, and the relative humidity was 52%. The wind was south at 14 miles an hour, gusting to 25. Around the region, it was sunny, with a temperature of 78 at Lawrence, 80 at Kansas City, 75 at Emporia, and 73 at Springfield. At Wichita, it was mostly sunny, with a temperature of 78. It was partly sunny, with a temperature of 80 at Concordia, and 77 at Beatrice. At Omaha, it was cloudy, with a temperature of 78. Once again, at Manhattan, it was 80 degrees under partly sunny skies. Once again, at Topeka, it was 80 degrees under mostly sunny skies. Now here is your National Weather Service forecast. Today, sunny, hot with highs around 100. South winds 15 to 20 miles per hour with gusts up to 30 miles per hour. Tonight, mostly clear. Lows in the upper 70s. South winds 10 to 15 miles per hour with gusts up to 25 miles per hour. Monday, sunny, hot with highs in the upper 90s. South winds 10 to 15 miles per hour. Monday night, mostly clear. Lows in the middle 70s. South winds 5 to 10 miles per hour with gusts up to 25 miles per hour. Tuesday, sunny, hot with highs in the upper 90s. South winds 10 to 15 miles per hour. Tuesday night through Thursday, mostly clear. Hot. Lows in the upper 70s. Highs in the upper 90s. Thursday night through Saturday, partly cloudy. Hot. Lows in the middle 70s. Highs in the middle 90s. This hazardous weather outlook is for portions of East Central, North Central, and Northeast Kansas. For today and tonight, hot weather is expected today with air temperatures forecast to be around 100 degrees. Be sure to stay hydrated and avoid strenuous outdoor activity during the hottest part of the day. For Monday through Saturday, the hot weather is likely to persist through the work week with heat indices around 100 degrees through Friday. Spotters will not be needed today or tonight. The Topeka, Kansas climate summary for yesterday, August 29, 2026. Yesterday's high temperature was 99 degrees. The normal high is 87. The record high is 110 degrees, which was set in 1984. Yesterday's low temperature was 66 degrees. The normal low is 64. The record low is 41 degrees, which was set in 1988. No precipitation fell yesterday, which leaves the monthly total at 0.51 inches. This is 3.74 inches below the normal amount of 4.25 inches for August. The total precipitation for the year still stands at 29.37 inches, which is 2.78 inches above normal. Yesterday the maximum wind observed was 22 miles an hour from the south. The highest wind gust observed was 32 miles per hour from the southwest. The normal high temperature for today is 86 degrees, and the normal low is 64. The record high for today is 107, which last occurred in 1939, and the record low is 45, which occurred in 1915. Sunrise today is at 6:50 a.m. and sunset is at 7:56 p.m. The Manhattan, Kansas climate summary for yesterday, August 29, 2026.

Sunny. The temperature was 80 degrees, the dew point 62, and the relative humidity was 54%. The wind was south at 10 miles an hour, gusting to 20. The pressure was 29.90 inches and steady. At Manhattan, it was partly sunny. The temperature was 80 degrees, the dew point 61, and the relative humidity was 52%. The wind was south at 14 miles an hour, gusting to 25. Around the region, it was sunny, with a temperature of 78 at Lawrence, 80 at Kansas City, 75 at Emporia, and 73 at Springfield. At Wichita, it was mostly sunny, with a temperature of 78. It was partly sunny, with a temperature of 80 at Concordia, and 77 at Beatrice. At Omaha, it was cloudy, with a temperature of 78. Once again, at Manhattan, it was 80 degrees under partly sunny skies. Once again, at Topeka, it was 80 degrees under mostly sunny skies. Now here is your National Weather Service forecast. Today, sunny, hot with highs around 100. South winds 15 to 20 miles per hour with gusts up to 30 miles per hour. Tonight, mostly clear. Lows in the upper 70s. South winds 10 to 15 miles per hour with gusts up to 25 miles per hour. Monday, sunny, hot with highs in the upper 90s. South winds 10 to 15 miles per hour. Monday night, mostly clear. Lows in the middle 70s. South winds 5 to 10 miles per hour with gusts up to 25 miles per hour. Tuesday, sunny, hot with highs in the upper 90s. South winds 10 to 15 miles per hour. Tuesday night through Thursday, mostly clear. Hot. Lows in the upper 70s. Highs in the upper 90s. Thursday night through Saturday, partly cloudy. Hot. Lows in the middle 70s. Highs in the middle 90s. This hazardous weather outlook is for portions of East Central, North Central, and Northeast Kansas. For today and tonight, hot weather is expected today with air temperatures forecast to be around 100 degrees. Be sure to stay hydrated and avoid strenuous outdoor activity during the hottest part of the day. For Monday through Saturday, the hot weather is likely to persist through the work week with heat indices around 100 degrees through Friday. Spotters will not be needed today or tonight. The Topeka, Kansas climate summary for yesterday, August 29, 2026. Yesterday's high temperature was 99 degrees. The normal high is 87. The record high is 110 degrees, which was set in 1984. Yesterday's low temperature was 66 degrees. The normal low is 64. The record low is 41 degrees, which was set in 1988. No precipitation fell yesterday, which leaves the monthly total at 0.51 inches. This is 3.74 inches below the normal amount of 4.25 inches for August. The total precipitation for the year still stands at 29.37 inches, which is 2.78 inches above normal. Yesterday the maximum wind observed was 22 miles an hour from the south. The highest wind gust observed was 32 miles per hour from the southwest. The normal high temperature for today is 86 degrees, and the normal low is 64. The record high for today is 107, which last occurred in 1939, and the record low is 45, which occurred in 1915. Sunrise today is at 6:50 a.m. and sunset is at 7:56 p.m. The Manhattan, Kansas climate summary for yesterday, August 29, 2026. Yesterday's high temperature was 99 degrees. The normal high is 87. Yesterday's low temperature was 69 degrees. The normal low is 62. No precipitation fell yesterday, which leaves the monthly total at 3.87 inches. This is 0.47 inches below the normal amount of 4.34 inches for August. The total precipitation for the year still stands at 24.38 inches, which is 0.02 inches below normal.
yesterday.

Yesterday, the maximum wind observed was 22 miles an hour from the southwest. The highest wind gust observed was 32 miles per hour from the south. The normal high temperature for today is 87 degrees, and the normal low is 62. Sunrise today is at 6:54 a.m. and sunset is at 8 p.m. This is NOAA Weather Radio Station WXK91 in Topeka. Now here is your National Weather Service forecast. Today, sunny, hot with highs around 100. South winds 15 to 20 miles per hour with gusts up to 30 miles per hour. Tonight, mostly clear. Lows in the upper 70s. South winds 10 to 15 miles per hour with gusts up to 25 miles per hour. Monday, sunny, hot with highs in the upper 90s. South winds 10 to 15 miles per hour. Monday night, mostly clear. Lows in the middle 70s. South winds 5 to 10 miles per hour with gusts up to 25 miles per hour. Tuesday, sunny, hot with highs in the upper 90s. South winds 10 to 15 miles per hour. Tuesday night through Thursday, mostly clear. Hot. Lows in the upper 70s. Highs in the upper 90s. Thursday night through Saturday, partly cloudy. Hot. Lows in the middle 70s. Highs in the middle 90s. This hazardous weather outlook is for portions of East Central, North Central, and Northeast Kansas. For today and tonight, hot weather is expected today with air temperatures forecast to be around 100 degrees. Be sure to stay hydrated and avoid strenuous outdoor activity during the hottest part of the day. For Monday through Saturday, the hot weather is likely to persist through the work week with heat indices around 100 degrees through Friday. Spotters will not be needed today or tonight. The Topeka, Kansas climate summary for yesterday, August 29, 2026. Yesterday's high temperature was 99 degrees. The normal high is 87. The record high is 110 degrees, which was set in 1984. Yesterday's low temperature was 66 degrees. The normal low is 64. The record low is 41 degrees, which was set in 1988. No precipitation fell yesterday, which leaves the monthly total at 0.51 inches. This is 3.74 inches below the normal amount of 4.25 inches for August. The total precipitation for the year still stands at 29.37 inches, which is 2.78 inches above normal. Yesterday, the maximum wind observed was 22 miles an hour from the south. The highest wind gust observed was 32 miles per hour from the southwest. The normal high temperature for today is 86 degrees, and the normal low is 64. The record high for today is 107, which last occurred in 1939, and the record low is 45, which occurred in 1915. Sunrise today is at 6:50 a.m. and sunset is at 7:56 p.m. The current time is 9:08 a.m. Central Daylight Time. The Manhattan, Kansas climate summary for yesterday, August 29, 2026. Yesterday's high temperature was 99 degrees. The normal high is 87. Yesterday's low temperature was 69 degrees. The normal low is 62. No precipitation fell yesterday, which leaves the monthly total at 3.87 inches. This is 0.47 inches below the normal amount of 4.34 inches for August. The total precipitation for the year still stands at 24.38 inches, which is 0.02 inches below normal. Yesterday, the maximum wind observed was 22 miles an hour from the southwest. The highest wind gust observed was 32 miles per hour from the south. The normal high temperature for today is 87 degrees, and the normal low is 62. Sunrise today is at 6:54 a.m. and sunset is at 8 p.m. This is NOAA Weather Radio Station WXK91 in Topeka. Now here is your National Weather Service forecast. Today, sunny, hot with highs around 100.
south winds 15 to 20 miles per hour with gusts up to 30 miles per hour. Tonight, mostly clear. Lows in the upper 70s. South winds 10 to 15 miles per hour with gusts up to 25 miles per hour. Monday, sunny, hot with highs in the upper 90s. South winds 10 to 15 miles per hour. Monday night, mostly clear. Lows in the middle 70s. South winds 5 to 10 miles per hour with gusts up to 25 miles per hour. Tuesday, sunny, hot with highs in the upper 90s. South winds 10 to 15 miles per hour. Tuesday night through Thursday, mostly clear. Hot. Lows in the upper 70s. Highs in the upper 90s. Thursday night through Saturday, partly cloudy. Hot. Lows in the middle 70s. Highs in the middle 90s. This hazardous weather outlook is for portions of East Central, North Central, and Northeast Kansas. For today and tonight, hot weather is expected today with air temperatures forecast to be around 100 degrees. Be sure to stay hydrated and avoid strenuous outdoor activity during the hottest part of the day. For Monday through Saturday, the hot weather is likely to persist through the work week with heat indices around 100 degrees through Friday. Spotters will not be needed today or tonight. The Topeka, Kansas climate summary for yesterday, August 29, 2026. Yesterday's high temperature was 99 degrees. The normal high is 87. The record high is 110 degrees, which was set in 1984. Yesterday's low temperature was 66 degrees. The normal low is 64. The record low is 41 degrees, which was set in 1988. No precipitation fell yesterday, which leaves the monthly total at 0.51 inches. This is 3.74 inches below the normal amount of 4.25 inches for August. The total precipitation for the year still stands at 29.37 inches, which is 2.78 inches above normal. Yesterday the maximum wind observed was 22 miles an hour from the south. The highest wind gust observed was 32 miles per hour from the southwest. The normal high temperature for today is 86 degrees, and the normal low is 64. The record high for today is 107, which last occurred in 1939, and the record low is 45, which occurred in 1915. Sunrise today is at 6:50 a.m. and sunset is at 7:56 p.m. The Manhattan, Kansas climate summary for yesterday, August 29, 2026. Yesterday's high temperature was 99 degrees. The normal high is 87. Yesterday's low temperature was 69 degrees. The normal low is 62. No precipitation fell yesterday, which leaves the monthly total at 3.87 inches. This is 0.47 inches below the normal amount of 4.34 inches for August. The total precipitation for the year still stands at 24.38 inches, which is 0.02 inches below normal. Yesterday the maximum wind observed was 22 miles an hour from the southwest. The highest wind gust observed was 32 miles per hour from the south. The normal high temperature for today is 87 degrees, and the normal low is 62. Sunrise today is at 6:54 a.m. and sunset is at 8 p.m. This is NOAA Weather Radio Station WXK91 in Topeka. Here are the 9 a.m. conditions for the local area. At Topeka, it was partly sunny. The temperature was 81 degrees, the dew point 63, and the relative humidity was 54%. The wind was south at 10 miles an hour, gusting to 23. The pressure was 29.89 inches and falling. At Manhattan, it was mostly sunny. The temperature was 82 degrees, the dew point 62, and the relative humidity was 50%. The wind was southwest at 20 miles an hour, gusting to 28. Around the region, it was sunny, with a temperature of 83 at Kansas City, 78 at Emporia, and 78 at Springfield.
It was mostly sunny, with a temperature of 81 at Lawrence, 81 at Concordia, and 83 at Wichita. At Omaha, it was partly sunny, with a temperature of 78. At Beatrice, it was cloudy, with a temperature of 78. Once again, at Manhattan, it was 82 degrees under mostly sunny skies. Once again, at Topeka, it was 81 degrees under partly sunny skies. Now here is your National Weather Service forecast. Today, sunny, hot with highs around 100. South winds 15 to 20 miles per hour with gusts up to 30 miles per hour. Tonight, mostly clear. Lows in the upper 70s. South winds 10 to 15 miles per hour with gusts up to 25 miles per hour. Monday, sunny, hot with highs in the upper 90s. South winds 10 to 15 miles per hour. Monday night, mostly clear. Lows in the middle 70s. South winds 5 to 10 miles per hour with gusts up to 25 miles per hour. Tuesday, sunny, hot with highs in the upper 90s. South winds 10 to 15 miles per hour. Tuesday night through Thursday, mostly clear. Hot. Lows in the upper 70s. Highs in the upper 90s. Thursday night through Saturday, partly cloudy. Hot. Lows in the middle 70s. Highs in the middle 90s. This hazardous weather outlook is for portions of East Central, North Central, and Northeast Kansas. For today and tonight, hot weather is expected today with air temperatures forecast to be around 100 degrees. Be sure to stay hydrated and avoid strenuous outdoor activity during the hottest part of the day. For Monday through Saturday, the hot weather is likely to persist through the work week with heat indices around 100 degrees through Friday. Spotters will not be needed today or tonight. The Topeka, Kansas climate summary for yesterday, August 29, 2026. Yesterday's high temperature was 99 degrees. The normal high is 87. The record high is 110 degrees, which was set in 1984. Yesterday's low temperature was 66 degrees. The normal low is 64. The record low is 41 degrees, which was set in 1988. No precipitation fell yesterday, which leaves the monthly total at 0.51 inches. This is 3.74 inches below the normal amount of 4.25 inches for August. The total precipitation for the year still stands at 29.37 inches, which is 2.78 inches above normal. Yesterday the maximum wind observed was 22 miles an hour from the south. The highest wind gust observed was 32 miles per hour from the southwest. The normal high temperature for today is 86 degrees, and the normal low is 64. The record high for today is 107, which last occurred in 1939, and the record low is 45, which occurred in 1915. Sunrise today is at 6:50 a.m. and sunset is at 7:56 p.m. The Manhattan, Kansas climate summary for yesterday, August 29, 2026. Yesterday's high temperature was 99 degrees. The normal high is 87. Yesterday's low temperature was 69 degrees. The normal low is 62. No precipitation fell yesterday, which leaves the monthly total at 3.87 inches. This is 0.47 inches below the normal amount of 4.34 inches for August. The total precipitation for the year still stands at 24.38 inches, which is 0.02 inches below normal. Yesterday the maximum wind observed was 22 miles an hour from the southwest. The highest wind gust observed was 32 miles per hour from the south. The normal high temperature for today is 87 degrees, and the normal low is 62. Sunrise today is at 6:54 a.m. and sunset is at 8 p.m. This is NOAA Weather Radio Station WXK91 in Topeka. Here are the 9 a.m. conditions for the local area. At Topeka, it was partly sunny. The temperature was 81 degrees,
the dew point 63, and the relative humidity was 54%. The wind was south at 10 miles an hour, gusting to 23. The pressure was 29.89 inches and falling. At Manhattan, it was mostly sunny. The temperature was 82 degrees, the dew point 62, and the relative humidity was 50%. The wind was southwest at 20 miles an hour, gusting to 28. Around the region, it was sunny, with a temperature of 83 at Kansas City, 78 at Emporia, and 78 at Springfield. It was mostly sunny, with a temperature of 81 at Lawrence, 81 at Concordia, and 83 at Wichita. At Omaha, it was partly sunny, with a temperature of 78. At Beatrice, it was cloudy, with a temperature of 78. Once again, at Manhattan, it was 82 degrees under mostly sunny skies. Once again, at Topeka, it was 81 degrees under partly sunny skies. Now here is your National Weather Service forecast. Today, sunny, hot with highs around 100. South winds 15 to 20 miles per hour with gusts up to 30 miles per hour. Tonight, mostly clear. Lows in the upper 70s. South winds 10 to 15 miles per hour with gusts up to 25 miles per hour. Monday, sunny, hot with highs in the upper 90s. South winds 10 to 15 miles per hour. Monday night, mostly clear. Lows in the middle 70s. South winds 5 to 10 miles per hour with gusts up to 25 miles per hour. Tuesday, sunny, hot with highs in the upper 90s. South winds 10 to 15 miles per hour. Tuesday night through Thursday, mostly clear. Hot. Lows in the upper 70s. Highs in the upper 90s. Thursday night through Saturday, partly cloudy. Hot. Lows in the middle 70s. Highs in the middle 90s. This hazardous weather outlook is for portions of East Central, North Central, and Northeast Kansas. For today and tonight, hot weather is expected today with air temperatures forecast to be around 100 degrees. Be sure to stay hydrated and avoid strenuous outdoor activity during the hottest part of the day. For Monday through Saturday, the hot weather is likely to persist through the work week with heat indices around 100 degrees through Friday. Spotters will not be needed today or tonight. The Topeka, Kansas climate summary for yesterday, August 29, 2026. Yesterday's high temperature was 99 degrees. The normal high is 87. The record high is 110 degrees, which was set in 1984. Yesterday's low temperature was 66 degrees. The normal low is 64. The record low is 41 degrees, which was set in 1988. No precipitation fell yesterday, which leaves the monthly total at 0.51 inches. This is 3.74 inches below the normal amount of 4.25 inches for August. The total precipitation for the year still stands at 29.37 inches, which is 2.78 inches above normal. Yesterday the maximum wind observed was 22 miles an hour from the south. The highest wind gust observed was 32 miles per hour from the southwest. The normal high temperature for today is 86 degrees, and the normal low is 64. The record high for today is 107, which last occurred in 1939, and the record low is 45, which occurred in 1915. Sunrise today is at 6:50 a.m. and sunset is at 7:56 p.m. The current time is 9:24 a.m. Central Daylight Time. The Manhattan, Kansas climate summary for yesterday, August 29, 2026. Yesterday's high temperature was 99 degrees. The normal high is 87. Yesterday's low temperature was 69 degrees. The normal low is 62. No precipitation fell yesterday, which leaves the monthly total at 3.87 inches. This is 0.47 inches below the normal amount of 4.34 inches for August.
The total precipitation for the year still stands at 24.38 inches, which is 0.02 inches below normal. Yesterday, the maximum wind observed was 22 miles an hour from the southwest. The highest wind gust observed was 32 miles per hour from the south. The normal high temperature for today is 87 degrees, and the normal low is 62. Sunrise today is at 6:54 a.m. and sunset is at 8 p.m. This is NOAA Weather Radio Station WXK91 in Topeka. Here are the 9 a.m. conditions for the local area. At Topeka, it was partly sunny. The temperature was 81 degrees, the dew point 63, and the relative humidity was 54%. The wind was south at 10 miles an hour, gusting to 23. The pressure was 29.89 inches and falling. At Manhattan, it was mostly sunny. The temperature was 82 degrees, the dew point 62, and the relative humidity was 50%. The wind was southwest at 20 miles an hour, gusting to 28. Around the region, it was sunny, with a temperature of 83 at Kansas City, 78 at Emporia, and 78 at Springfield. It was mostly sunny, with a temperature of 81 at Lawrence, 81 at Concordia, and 83 at Wichita. At Omaha, it was partly sunny, with a temperature of 78. At Beatrice, it was cloudy, with a temperature of 78. Once again, at Manhattan, it was 82 degrees under mostly sunny skies. Once again, at Topeka, it was 81 degrees under partly sunny skies. Now here is your National Weather Service forecast. Today, sunny, hot with highs around 100. South winds 15 to 20 miles per hour with gusts up to 30 miles per hour. Tonight, mostly clear. Lows in the upper 70s. South winds 10 to 15 miles per hour with gusts up to 25 miles per hour. Monday, sunny, hot with highs in the upper 90s. South winds 10 to 15 miles per hour. Monday night, mostly clear. Lows in the middle 70s. South winds 5 to 10 miles per hour with gusts up to 25 miles per hour. Tuesday, sunny, hot with highs in the upper 90s. South winds 10 to 15 miles per hour. Tuesday night through Thursday, mostly clear. Hot. Lows in the upper 70s. Highs in the upper 90s. Thursday night through Saturday, partly cloudy. Hot. Lows in the middle 70s. Highs in the middle 90s. This hazardous weather outlook is for portions of East Central, North Central, and Northeast Kansas. For today and tonight, hot weather is expected today with air temperatures forecast to be around 100 degrees. Be sure to stay hydrated and avoid strenuous outdoor activity during the hottest part of the day. For Monday through Saturday, the hot weather is likely to persist through the work week with heat indices around 100 degrees through Friday. Spotters will not be needed today or tonight. The Topeka, Kansas climate summary for yesterday, August 29, 2026. Yesterday's high temperature was 99 degrees. The normal high is 87. The record high is 110 degrees, which was set in 1984. Yesterday's low temperature was 66 degrees. The normal low is 64. The record low is 41 degrees, which was set in 1988. No precipitation fell yesterday, which leaves the monthly total at 0.51 inches. This is 3.74 inches below the normal amount of 4.25 inches for August. The total precipitation for the year still stands at 29.37 inches, which is 2.78 inches above normal. Yesterday, the maximum wind observed was 22 miles an hour from the south. The highest wind gust observed was 32 miles per hour from the southwest. The normal high temperature for today is 86 degrees, and the normal low is 64. The record high for today is 107, which last occurred in 1939, and the record low is 45, which occurred in 1915.
Sunrise today is at 6:50 a.m. and sunset is at 7:56 p.m. The Manhattan, Kansas climate summary for yesterday, August 29, 2026. Yesterday's high temperature was 99 degrees. The normal high is 87. Yesterday's low temperature was 69 degrees. The normal low is 62. No precipitation fell yesterday, which leaves the monthly total at 3.87 inches. This is 0.47 inches below the normal amount of 4.34 inches for August. The total precipitation for the year still stands at 24.38 inches, which is 0.02 inches below normal. Yesterday the maximum wind observed was 22 miles an hour from the southwest. The highest wind gust observed was 32 miles per hour from the south. The normal high temperature for today is 87 degrees, and the normal low is 62. Sunrise today is at 6:54 a.m. and sunset is at 8 p.m. This is NOAA Weather Radio Station WXK91 in Topeka. Here are the 9 a.m. conditions for the local area. At Topeka, it was partly sunny. The temperature was 81 degrees, the dew point 63, and the relative humidity was 54%. The wind was south at 10 miles an hour, gusting to 23. The pressure was 29.89 inches and falling. At Manhattan, it was mostly sunny. The temperature was 82 degrees, the dew point 62, and the relative humidity was 50%. The wind was southwest at 20 miles an hour, gusting to 28. Around the region, it was sunny, with a temperature of 83 at Kansas City, 78 at Emporia, and 78 at Springfield. It was mostly sunny, with a temperature of 81 at Lawrence, 81 at Concordia, and 83 at Wichita. At Omaha, it was partly sunny, with a temperature of 78. At Beatrice, it was cloudy, with a temperature of 78. Once again, at Manhattan, it was 82 degrees under mostly sunny skies. Once again, at Topeka, it was 81 degrees under partly sunny skies. Now here is your National Weather Service forecast. Today, sunny, hot with highs around 100. South winds 15 to 20 miles per hour with gusts up to 30 miles per hour. Tonight, mostly clear. Lows in the upper 70s. South winds 10 to 15 miles per hour with gusts up to 25 miles per hour. Monday, sunny, hot with highs in the upper 90s. South winds 10 to 15 miles per hour. Monday night, mostly clear. Lows in the middle 70s. South winds 5 to 10 miles per hour with gusts up to 25 miles per hour. Tuesday, sunny, hot with highs in the upper 90s. South winds 10 to 15 miles per hour. Tuesday night through Thursday, mostly clear. Hot. Lows in the upper 70s. Highs in the upper 90s. Thursday night through Saturday, partly cloudy. Hot. Lows in the middle 70s. In the upper 90s. Thursday night through Saturday, partly cloudy. Hot. Lows in the middle 70s. Highs in the middle 90s. This hazardous weather outlook is for portions of East Central, North Central, and Northeast Kansas. For today and tonight, hot weather is expected today with air temperatures forecast to be around 100 degrees. Be sure to stay hydrated and avoid strenuous outdoor activity during the hottest part of the day. For Monday through Saturday, the hot weather is likely to persist through the work week with heat indices around 100 degrees through Friday. Spotters will not be needed today or tonight. The Topeka, Kansas climate summary for yesterday, August 29, 2026. Yesterday's high temperature was 99 degrees. The normal high is 87. The record high is 110 degrees, which was set in 1984. Yesterday's low temperature was 66 degrees. The normal low is 64. The record low is 41 degrees, which was set in 1988.
No precipitation fell yesterday, which leaves the monthly total at 0.51 inches. This is 3.74 inches below the normal amount of 4.25 inches for August. The total precipitation for the year still stands at 29.37 inches, which is 2.7

inches above normal. Yesterday, the maximum wind observed was 22 miles an hour from the south. The highest wind gust observed was 32 miles per hour from the southwest. The normal high temperature for today is 86 degrees, and the normal low is 64. The record high for today is 107, which last occurred in 1939, and the record low is 45, which occurred in 1915. Sunrise today is at 6:50 a.m. and sunset is at 7:56 p.m. The Manhattan, Kansas climate summary for yesterday, August 29, 2026. Yesterday's high temperature was 99 degrees. The normal high is 87. Yesterday's low temperature was 69 degrees. The normal low is 62. No precipitation fell yesterday, which leaves the monthly total at 3.87 inches. This is 0.47 inches below the normal amount of 4.34 inches for August. The total precipitation for the year still stands at 24.38 inches, which is 0.02 inches below normal. Yesterday, the maximum wind observed was 22 miles an hour from the southwest. The highest wind gust observed was 32 miles per hour from the south. The normal high temperature for today is 87 degrees, and the normal low is 62. Sunrise today is at 6:54 a.m. and sunset is at 8 p.m. This is NOAA Weather Radio Station WXK91 in Topeka. Here are the 9 a.m. conditions for the local area. At Topeka, it was partly sunny. The temperature was 81 degrees, the dew point 63, and the relative humidity was 54%. The wind was south at 10 miles an hour, gusting to 23. The pressure was 29.89 inches and falling. At Manhattan, it was mostly sunny. The temperature was 82 degrees, the dew point 62, and the relative humidity was 50%. The wind was southwest at 20 miles an hour, gusting to 28. Around the region, it was sunny, with a temperature of 83 at Kansas City, 78 at Emporia, and 78 at Springfield. It was mostly sunny, with a temperature of 81 at Lawrence, 81 at Concordia, and 83 at Wichita. At Omaha, it was partly sunny, with a temperature of 78. At Beatrice, it was cloudy, with a temperature of 78. Once again, at Manhattan, it was 82 degrees under mostly sunny skies. Once again, at Topeka, it was 81 degrees under partly sunny skies. Now here is your National Weather Service forecast. Today, sunny, hot with highs around 100. South winds 15 to 20 miles per hour with gusts up to 30 miles per hour. Tonight, mostly clear. Lows in the upper 70s. South winds 10 to 15 miles per hour with gusts up to 25 miles per hour. Monday, sunny, hot with highs in the upper 90s. South winds 10 to 15 miles per hour. Monday night, mostly clear. Lows in the middle 70s. South winds 5 to 10 miles per hour with gusts up to 25 miles per hour. Tuesday, sunny, hot with highs in the upper 90s. South winds 10 to 15 miles per hour. Tuesday night through Thursday, mostly clear. Hot. Lows in the upper 70s. Highs in the upper 90s. Thursday night through Saturday, partly cloudy. Hot. Lows in the middle 70s. Highs in the middle 90s. 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The current time is 9:39 a.m. Central Daylight Time. This hazardous weather outlook is for portions of East Central, North Central, and Northeast Kansas. For today and tonight, hot weather is expected today with air temperatures forecast to be around 100 degrees. Be sure to stay hydrated and avoid strenuous outdoor activity during the hottest part of the day. For Monday through Saturday, the hot weather is likely to persist through the work week with heat indices around 100 degrees through Friday. Spotters will not be needed today or tonight.
of Topeka, Kansas climate summary for yesterday, August 29, 2026. Yesterday's high temperature was 99 degrees. The normal high is 87. The record high is 110 degrees, which was set in 1984. Yesterday's low temperature was 66 degrees. The normal low is 64. The record low is 41 degrees, which was set in 1988. No precipitation fell yesterday, which leaves the monthly total at 0.51 inches. This is 3.74 inches below the normal amount of 4.25 inches for August. The total precipitation for the year still stands at 29.37 inches, which is 2.78 inches above normal. Yesterday the maximum wind observed was 22 miles an hour from the south. The highest wind gust observed was 32 miles per hour from the southwest. The normal high temperature for today is 86 degrees, and the normal low is 64. The record high for today is 107, which last occurred in 1939, and the record low is 45, which occurred in 1915. Sunrise today is at 6:50 a.m. and sunset is at 7:56 p.m. The Manhattan, Kansas climate summary for yesterday, August 29, 2026. Yesterday's high temperature was 99 degrees. The normal high is 87. Yesterday's low temperature was 69 degrees. The normal low is 62. No precipitation fell yesterday, which leaves the monthly total at 3.87 inches. This is 0.47 inches below the normal amount of 4.34 inches for August. The total precipitation for the year still stands at 24.38 inches, which is 0.02 inches below normal. Yesterday the maximum wind observed was 22 miles an hour from the southwest. The highest wind gust observed was 32 miles per hour from the south. The normal high temperature for today is 87 degrees, and the normal low is 62. Sunrise today is at 6:54 a.m. and sunset is at 8 p.m. This is NOAA Weather Radio Station WXK91 in Topeka. Here are the 9 a.m. conditions for the local area. At Topeka, it was partly sunny. The temperature was 81 degrees, the dew point 63, and the relative humidity was 54%. The wind was south at 10 miles an hour, gusting to 23. The pressure was 29.89 inches and falling. At Manhattan, it was mostly sunny. The temperature was 82 degrees, the dew point 62, and the relative humidity was 50%. The wind was southwest at 20 miles an hour, gusting to 28. Around the region, it was sunny, with a temperature of 83 at Kansas City, 78 at Emporia, and 78 at Springfield. It was mostly sunny, with a temperature of 81 at Lawrence, 81 at Concordia, and 83 at Wichita. At Omaha, it was partly sunny, with a temperature of 78. At Beatrice, it was cloudy, with a temperature of 78. Once again, at Manhattan, it was 82 degrees under mostly sunny skies. Once again, at Topeka, it was 81 degrees under partly sunny skies. Now here is your National Weather Service forecast. Today, sunny, hot with highs around 100. South winds 15 to 20 miles per hour with gusts up to 30 miles per hour. Tonight, mostly clear. Lows in the upper 70s. South winds 10 to 15 miles per hour with gusts up to 25 miles per hour. Monday, sunny, hot with highs in the upper 90s. South winds 10 to 15 miles per hour. Monday night, mostly clear. Lows in the middle 70s. South winds 5 to 10 miles per hour with gusts up to 25 miles per hour. Tuesday, sunny, hot with highs in the upper 90s. South winds 10 to 15 miles per hour. Tuesday night through Thursday, mostly clear. Hot. Lows in the upper 70s. Highs in the upper 90s. Thursday night through Saturday, partly cloudy. Hot. Lows in the middle 70s.
Highs in the middle 90s.

This hazardous weather outlook is for portions of East Central, North Central, and Northeast Kansas. For today and tonight, hot weather is expected today with air temperatures forecast to be around 100 degrees. Be sure to stay hydrated and avoid strenuous outdoor activity during the hottest part of the day. For Monday through Saturday, the hot weather is likely to persist through the work week with heat indices around 100 degrees through Friday. Spotters will not be needed today or tonight. The Topeka, Kansas climate summary for yesterday, August 29, 2026. Yesterday's high temperature was 99 degrees. The normal high is 87. The record high is 110 degrees, which was set in 1984. Yesterday's low temperature was 66 degrees. The normal low is 64. The record low is 41 degrees, which was set in 1988. No precipitation fell yesterday, 0.51 inches. This is 3.74 inches below the normal amount of 4.25 inches for August. The total precipitation for the year still stands at 29.37 inches, which is 2.78 inches above normal. Yesterday the maximum wind observed was 22 miles an hour from the south. The highest wind gust observed was 32 miles per hour from the southwest. The normal high temperature for today is 86 degrees, and the normal low is 64. The record high for today is 107, which last occurred in 1939, and the record low is 45, which occurred in 1915. Sunrise today is at 6:50 a.m. and sunset is at 7:56 p.m. The Manhattan, Kansas climate summary for yesterday, August 29, 2026. Yesterday's high temperature was 99 degrees. The normal high is 87. Yesterday's low temperature was 69 degrees. The normal low is 62. No precipitation fell yesterday, which leaves the monthly total at 3.87 inches. This is 0.47 inches below the normal amount of 4.34 inches for August. The total precipitation for the year still stands at 24.38 inches, which is 0.02 inches below normal. Yesterday the maximum wind observed was 22 miles an hour from the southwest. The highest wind gust observed was 32 miles per hour from the south. The normal high temperature for today is 87 degrees, and the normal low is 62. Sunrise today is at 6:54 a.m. and sunset is at 8 p.m. This is NOAA Weather Radio Station WXK91 in Topeka. Here are the 9 a.m. conditions for the local area. At Topeka, it was partly sunny. The temperature was 81 degrees, the dew point 63, and the relative humidity was 54%. The wind was south at 10 miles an hour, gusting to 23. The pressure was 29.89 inches and falling. At Manhattan, it was mostly sunny. The temperature was 82 degrees, the dew point 62, and the relative humidity was 50%. The wind was southwest at 20 miles an hour, gusting to 28. Around the region, it was sunny, with a temperature of 83 at Kansas City, 78 at Emporia, and 78 at Springfield. It was mostly sunny, with a temperature of 81 at Lawrence, 81 at Concordia, and 83 at Wichita. At Omaha, it was partly sunny, with a temperature of 78. At Beatrice, it was cloudy, with a temperature of 78. Once again, at Manhattan, it was 82 degrees under mostly sunny skies. Once again, at Topeka, it was 81 degrees under partly sunny skies. Now here is your National Weather Service forecast. Today, sunny, hot with highs around 100. South winds 15 to 20 mile an hour. Tonight, mostly clear. Lows in the upper 70s. South winds 10 to 15 miles per hour with gusts up to 25 miles per hour. Monday, sunny, hot with highs in the upper 90s. South winds 10 to 15 miles per hour. Monday night, mostly clear. Lows in the middle 70s. South winds 5 to 10 miles per hour with gusts up.

to 25 miles per hour. Tuesday, sunny, hot with highs in the upper 90s. South winds 10 to 15 miles per hour. Tuesday night through Thursday, mostly clear. Hot. Lows in the upper 70s. Highs in the upper 90s. Thursday night through Saturday, partly cloudy. Hot. Lows in the middle 70s. Highs in the middle 90s. This hazardous weather outlook is for portions of East Central, North Central, and Northeast Kansas. For today and tonight, hot weather is expected today with air temperatures forecast to be around 100 degrees. Be sure to stay hydrated and avoid strenuous outdoor activity during the hottest part of the day. For Monday through Saturday, the hot weather is likely to persist through the work week with heat indices around 100 degrees through Friday. Spotters will not be needed today or tonight. The Topeka, Kansas climate summary for yesterday, August 29, 2026. Yesterday's high temperature was 99 degrees. The normal high is 87. The record high is 110 degrees, which was set in 1984. Yesterday's low temperature was 66 degrees. The normal low is 64. The record low is 41 degrees, which was set in 1988. No precipitation fell yesterday, which leaves the monthly total at 0.51 inches. This is 3.74 inches below the normal amount of 4.25 inches for August. The total precipitation for the year still stands at 29.37 inches, which is 2.78 inches above normal. Yesterday the maximum wind observed was 22 miles an hour from the south. The highest wind gust observed was 32 miles per hour from the southwest. The normal high temperature for today is 86 degrees, and the normal low is today is 107, which last occurred in 1939, and the record low is 45, which occurred in is at 6:50 a.m. and sunset is at 7:56 p.m. The Manhattan, Kansas climate summary for yesterday, August 29, 2026. Yesterday's high temperature was 99 degrees. The normal high is 87. Yesterday's low temperature was 69 degrees. The normal low is 62. No precipitation fell yesterday, which leaves the monthly total at 3.87 inches. This is 0.47 inches below the normal amount of 4.34 inches for August. The total precipitation for the year still stands at 24.38 inches, which is 0.02 inches below normal. Yesterday the maximum wind observed was 22 miles an hour from the southwest. The highest wind gust observed was 32 miles per hour from the south. The normal high temperature for today is 87 degrees, and the normal low is 62. Sunrise today is at 6:54 a.m. and sunset is at 8 p.m. The current time is 9:53 a.m. Central Daylight Time. 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Here are the 9 a.m. conditions for the local area. At Topeka, it was partly sunny. The temperature was 81 degrees. The dew point 63, and the relative humidity was 54%. The wind was south at 10 miles an hour, gusting to 23. The pressure was 29.89 inches and falling. At Manhattan, it was mostly sunny. The temperature was 82 degrees, the dew point 62, and the relative humidity was 50%. The wind was southwest at 20 miles an hour, gusting to 28. Around the region, it was sunny, with a temperature of 83 at Kansas City, 78 at Emporia, and 78 at Springfield. It was mostly sunny, with a temperature of 81 at Lawrence, 81 at Concordia, and 83 at Wichita. At Omaha, it was partly sunny, with a temperature of 78. At Beatrice, it was cloudy, with a temperature of 78. Once again, at Manhattan, it was 82 degrees under mostly sunny skies. Once again, at Topeka, it was 81 degrees under partly sunny skies. Now here is your National Weather Service forecast. Today, sunny, hot with highs.

around 100. South winds 15 to 20 miles per hour with gusts up to 30 miles per hour. Tonight, mostly clear. Lows in the upper 70s. South winds 10 to 15 miles per hour with gusts up to 25 miles per hour. Monday, sunny, hot with highs in the upper 90s. South winds 10 to 15 miles per hour. Monday night, mostly clear. Lows in the middle 70s. South winds 5 to 10 miles per hour with gusts up to 25 miles per hour. Tuesday, sunny, hot with highs in the upper 90s. South winds 10 to 15 miles per hour. Tuesday night through Thursday, mostly clear. Hot. Lows in the upper 70s. Highs in the upper 90s. Thursday night through Saturday, partly cloudy. Hot. Lows in the middle 70s. Highs in the middle 90s. This hazardous weather outlook is for portions of East Central, North Central, and Northeast Kansas. For today and tonight, hot weather is expected today with air temperatures forecast to be around 100 degrees. Be sure to stay hydrated and avoid strenuous outdoor activity during the hottest part of the day. For Monday through Saturday, the hot weather is likely to persist through the work week with heat indices around 100 degrees through Friday. Spotters will not be needed today or tonight. The Topeka, Kansas climate summary for yesterday, August 29, 2026, was 99 degrees. The normal high is 87. The record high is 110 degrees, which was set in 1984. Yesterday's low temperature was 66 degrees. The normal low is 64. The record low is 41 degrees, which was set in 1988. No precipitation fell yesterday, which leaves the monthly total at 0.51 inches. This is 3.74 inches below the normal amount of 4.25 inches for August. The total precipitation for the year still stands at 29.37 inches, which is 2.78 inches above normal. Yesterday the maximum wind observed was 22 miles an hour from the south. The highest wind gust observed was 32 miles per hour from the southwest. The normal high temperature for today is 86 degrees, and the normal low is 64. The record high for today is 107, which last occurred in 1939, and the record low is 45, which occurred in 1915. Sunrise today is at 6:50 a.m. and sunset is at 7:56 p.m. The Manhattan, Kansas climate summary for yesterday, August 29, 2026. Yesterday's high temperature was 99 degrees. The normal high is 87. Yesterday's low temperature was 69 degrees. The normal low is 62. No precipitation fell yesterday, which leaves the monthly total at 3.87 inches. This is 0.47 inches below the normal amount of 4.34 inches for August. The total precipitation for the year still stands at 24.38 inches, which is 0.02 inches below normal. Yesterday the maximum wind observed was 22 miles an hour from the southwest. The highest wind gust observed was 32 miles per hour from the south. The normal high temperature for today is 87 degrees, and the normal low is 62. Sunrise today is at 6:54 a.m. and sunset is at 8 p.m. This is NOAA Weather Radio Station WXK91 in Topeka. Here are the 9 a.m. conditions for the local area. At Topeka, it was partly sunny. The temperature was 81 degrees, the dew point 63, and the relative humidity was 54 miles an hour, gusting to 23. The pressure was 29.89 inches and falling. At Manhattan, it was mostly sunny. The temperature was 82 degrees, the dew point 62, and the relative humidity was 50%. The wind was southwest at 20 miles an hour, gusting to 28. Around the region, it was sunny, with a temperature of 83 at Kansas City, 78 at Emporia, and 78 at Springfield. It was mostly sunny, with a temperature of 81 at Lawrence, 81 at Concordia, and 83.

Monday, sunny, hot with highs in the upper 90s. South winds 10 to 15 miles per hour. Monday night, mostly clear. Lows in the middle 70s. South winds 5 to 10 miles per hour with gusts up to 25 miles per hour. Tuesday, sunny, hot with highs in the upper 90s. South winds 10 to 15 miles per hour. Tuesday night through Thursday, mostly clears in the upper 70s. Highs in the upper 90s. Thursday night through Saturday, partly cloudy in the middle 70s. Highs in the middle 90s. This hazardous weather outlook is for portions of East Central, North Central, and Northeast Kansas. For today and tonight, hot weather is expected today with air temperatures forecast to be around 100 degrees. Be sure to stay hydrated and avoid strenuous outdoor activity during the hottest part of the day. For Monday through Saturday, the hot weather is likely to persist through the work week with heat indices around 100 degrees through Friday. Spotters will not be needed today or tonight. This is NOAA Weather Radio Station WXK91 in Topeka. Here are the 9 a.m. conditions for the local area. At Topeka, it was partly sunny. The temperature was 81 degrees, the dew point 63, and the relative humidity was 54%. Sinking to 23. The pressure was 29.89 inches and falling. At Manhattan, it was mostly sunny. The temperature was 82 degrees, the dew point 62, and the relative humidity was 50%. Around the region, it was sunny, with a temperature of 83 at Kansas City, 7 field. It was mostly sunny, with a temperature of 81 at Lawrence, 81 at Concordia, and 83 at Wichita. At Omaha, it was partly sunny, with a temperature of 78. At Beatrice, it was cloudy, with a temperature of 78. Once again, at Manhattan, it was 82 degrees under mostly sunny skies. Once again, at Topeka, it was 81 degrees under partly sunny skies. Now here is your National Weather Service forecast. Today, sunny, hot with highs around 100. South winds 15 to 20 miles per hour with gusts up to 30 miles per hour. Tonight, mostly clear. Lows in the upper 70s. South winds 10 to 15 miles per hour with gusts up to 25 miles per hour. Monday, sunny, hot with highs in the upper 90s. South winds 10 to 15 miles per hour. Monday night, mostly clear. Lows in the middle 70s. South winds 5 to 10 miles per hour with gusts up to 25 miles per hour. Tuesday, sunny, hot with highs in the upper 90s. South winds 10 to 15 miles per hour. Tuesday night through Thursday, mostly clear. Hot. Lows in the upper 70s. Highs in the upper 90s. Thursday night through Saturday, partly cloudy. Hot. Lows in the middle 70s. Highs in the middle 90s. This hazardous weather outlook is for portions of East Central, North Central, and Northeast Kansas. For today and tonight, hot weather is expected today with air temperatures forecast to be around 100 degrees. Be sure to stay hydrated and avoid strenuous outdoor activity during the hottest part of the day. For Monday through Saturday, the hot weather is likely to persist through the work week with heat indices around 100 degrees through Friday. Spotters will not be needed today or tonight. This is NOAA Weather Radio Station WXK91 in Topeka. Now here is your National Weather Service forecast. Today, sunny, hot with highs around 100. South winds 15 to 20 miles per hour with gusts up to 30 miles per hour. Tonight, mostly clear. Lows in the upper 70s. South winds 10 to 15 miles per hour with gusts up to 25 miles per hour. Monday, sunny, hot with highs in the upper 90s. South winds 10 to 15 miles per hour. Monday night, mostly clear. Lows in the middle 70s.
South winds 5 to 10 miles per hour with gusts up to 25 miles per hour. Tuesday, sunny, hot with highs in the upper 90s. South winds 10 to 15 miles per hour. Tuesday night through Thursday, mostly clear. Hot. Lows in the upper 70s. Highs in the upper 90s. Thursday night through Saturday, partly cloudy. Hot. Lows in the middle 70s. Highs in the middle 90s. This hazardous weather outlook is for portions of East Central, North Central, and Northeast Kansas. For today and tonight, hot weather is expected today with air temperatures forecast to be around 100 degrees. Be sure to stay hydrated and avoid strenuous outdoor activity during the hottest part of the day. For Monday through Saturday, the hot weather is likely to persist through the work week with heat indices around 100 degrees through Friday. Spotters will not be needed today or tonight. This is NOAA Weather Radio Station WXK91 in Topeka. Now here is your National Weather Service forecast. Today, sunny, hot with highs around 100. South winds 15 to 20 miles per hour with gusts up to 30 miles per hour. Tonight, mostly clear. Lows in the upper 70s. South winds 10 to 15 miles per hour with gusts up to 25 miles per hour. Monday, sunny, hot with highs in the upper 90s. South winds 10 to 15 miles per hour. Monday night, mostly clear. Lows in the middle 70s. South winds 5 to 10 miles per hour with gusts up to 25 miles per hour. Tuesday, sunny, hot with highs in the upper 90s. South winds 10 to 15 miles per hour. Tuesday night through Thursday, mostly clear. Hot. Lows in the upper 70s. Highs in the upper 90s. Thursday night through Saturday, partly cloudy. Hot. Lows in the middle 70s. Highs in the middle 90s. The current time is 10:08 a.m. Central Daylight Time. This hazardous weather outlook is for portions of East Central, North Central, and Northeast Kansas. For today and tonight, hot weather is expected today with air temperatures forecast to be around 100 degrees. Be sure to stay hydrated and avoid strenuous outdoor activity during the hottest part of the day. For Monday through Saturday, the hot weather is likely to persist through the work week with heat indices around 100 degrees through Friday, or tonight. This is NOAA Weather Radio Station WXK91 in Topeka. Now here is your National Weather Service forecast. Today, sunny, hot with highs around 100. South winds 15 to 20 miles per hour with gusts up to 30 miles per hour. Tonight, mostly clear. Lows in the upper 70s. South winds 10 to 15 miles per hour with gusts up to 25 miles per hour. Monday, sunny, hot with highs in the upper 90s. South winds 10 to 15 miles per hour. Monday night, mostly clear. Lows in the middle 70s. South winds 5 to 10 miles per hour with gusts up to 25 miles per hour. Tuesday, sunny, hot with highs in the upper 90s. South winds 10 to 15 miles per hour. Tuesday night through Thursday, mostly clear. Hot. Lows in the upper 70s. Highs in the upper 90s. Thursday night through Saturday, partly cloudy. Hot. Lows in the middle 70s. Highs in the middle 90s. This hazardous weather outlook is for portions of East Central, North Central, and Northeast Kansas. For today and tonight, hot weather is expected today with air temperatures forecast to be around 100 degrees. Be sure to stay hydrated and avoid strenuous outdoor activity during the hottest part of the day. For Monday through Saturday, the hot weather is likely to persist through the work week with heat indices around 100 degrees through Friday. Spotters will not be needed today or tonight. This is NOAA Weather Radio Station WXK91 in Topeka. Now here is your National Weather Service forecast.
Today, sunny, hot with highs around 100. South winds 15 to 20 miles per hour with gusts up to 30 miles per hour. Tonight, mostly clear. Lows in the upper 70s. South winds 10 to 15 miles per hour with gusts up to 25 miles per hour. Monday, sunny, hot with highs in the upper 90s. South winds 10 to 15 miles per hour. Monday night, mostly clear. Lows in the middle 70s. South winds 5 to 10 miles per hour with gusts up to 25 miles per hour. Tuesday, sunny, hot with highs in the upper 90s. South winds 10 to 15 miles per hour. Tuesday night through Thursday, mostly clear. Hot. Lows in the upper 70s. Highs in the upper 90s. Thursday night through Saturday, partly cloudy. Hot. Lows in the middle 70s. Highs in the middle 90s. This hazardous weather outlook is for portions of East Central, North Central, and Northeast Kansas. For today and tonight, hot weather is expected today with air temperatures forecast to be around 100 degrees. Be sure to stay hydrated and avoid strenuous outdoor activity during the hottest part of the day. For Monday through Saturday, the hot weather is likely to persist through the work week with heat indices around 100 degrees through Friday. Spotters will not be needed today or tonight. This is NOAA Weather Radio Station WXK91 in Topeka. Here are the 10 a.m. conditions for the local area. At Topeka, it was mostly sunny. The temperature was 85 degrees, the dew point 64, and the relative humidity was 49%. The wind was south at 12 miles an hour, gusting to 20. The pressure was 29.88 inches and falling. At Manhattan, it was sunny. The temperature was 87 degrees, the dew point 64, and the relative humidity was 46%. The wind was southwest at 18 miles an hour. Around the region, it was mostly sunny, with a temperature of 85 at Lawrence, 85 at Kansas City, and 85 at Emporia. Under mostly sunny skies, Concordia reported 86, Springfield reported 82, and Wichita reported 88. It was partly sunny, with a temperature of 82 at Beatrice, and 81 at Omaha. Once again, at Manhattan, it was 87 degrees under sunny skies. Once again, at Topeka, it was 85 degrees under mostly sunny skies. Now here is your National Weather Service forecast. Today, sunny, hot with highs around 100. South winds 15 to 20 miles per hour with gusts up to 30 miles per hour. Tonight, mostly clear. Lows in the upper 70s. South winds 10 to 15 miles per hour with gusts up to 25 miles per hour. Monday, sunny, hot with highs in the upper 90s. South winds 10 to 15 miles per hour. Monday night, mostly clear. Lows in the middle 70s. South winds 5 to 10 miles per hour with gusts up to 25 miles per hour. Tuesday, sunny, hot with highs in the upper 90s. South winds 10 to 15 miles per hour. Tuesday night through Thursday, mostly clear. Hot. Lows in the upper 70s. Highs in the upper 90s. Thursday night through Saturday, partly cloudy. Hot. Lows in the middle 70s. Highs in the middle 90s. This hazardous weather outlook is for portions of East Central, North Central, and Northeast Kansas. For today and tonight, hot weather is expected today with air temperatures forecast to be around 100 degrees. Be sure to stay hydrated and avoid strenuous outdoor activity during the hottest part of the day. For Monday through Saturday, the hot weather is likely to persist through the work week with heat indices around 100 degrees through Friday. Spotters will not be needed today or tonight. This is NOAA Weather Radio Station WXK91 in Topeka. Here are the 10 a.m. conditions for the local area. At Topeka, it was mostly sunny. The temperature was 85 degrees,
the dew point 64, and the relative humidity was 49%. The wind was south at 12 miles an hour, gusting to 20. The pressure was 29.88 inches and falling. At Manhattan, it was sunny. The temperature was 87 degrees, the dew point 64, and the relative humidity was 46%. The wind was southwest at 18 miles an hour. Around the region, it was mostly sunny, with a temperature of 85 at Lawrence, 85 at Kansas City, and 85 at Emporia. Under mostly sunny skies, Concordia reported 86, Springfield reported 82, and Wichita reported 88. It was partly sunny, with a temperature of 82 at Beatrice, and 81 at Omaha. Once again, at Manhattan, it was 87 degrees under sunny skies. Once again, at Topeka, it was 85 degrees under mostly sunny skies. Now here is your National Weather Service forecast. Today, sunny, hot with highs around 100. South winds 15 to 20 miles per hour with gusts up to 30 miles per hour. Tonight, mostly clear. Lows in the upper 70s. South winds 10 to 15 miles per hour with gusts up to 25 miles per hour. Monday, sunny, hot with highs in the upper 90s. South winds 10 to 15 miles per hour. Monday night, mostly clear. Lows in the middle 70s. South winds 5 to 10 miles per hour with gusts up to 25 miles per hour. Tuesday, sunny, hot with highs in the upper 90s. South winds 10 to 15 miles per hour.

Tuesday night through Thursday, mostly clear. Hot. Lows in the upper 70s. Highs in the upper 90s. Thursday night through Saturday, partly cloudy. Hot. Lows in the middle 70s. Highs in the middle 90s. This hazardous weather outlook is for portions of east central, north central, and northeast Kansas. For today and tonight, hot weather is expected today with air temperatures forecast to be around 100 degrees. Be sure to stay hydrated and avoid strenuous outdoor activity during the hottest part of the day. For Monday through Saturday, the hot weather is likely to persist through the work week with heat indices around 100 degrees through Friday. Spotters will not be needed today or tonight. This is NOAA Weather Radio Station WXK91 in Topeka. Here are the 10 a.m. conditions for the local area. At Topeka, it was mostly sunny. The temperature was 85 degrees, the dew point 64, and the relative humidity was 49%. The wind was south at 12 miles an hour, gusting to 20. The pressure was 29.88 inches and falling. At Manhattan, it was sunny. The temperature was 87 degrees, the dew point 64, and the relative humidity was 46%. The wind was southwest at 18 miles an hour. Around the region, it was mostly sunny, with a temperature of 85 at Lawrence, 85 at Kansas City, and 85 at Emporia. Under mostly sunny skies, Concordia reported 86, Springfield reported 82, and Wichita reported 88. It was partly sunny, with a temperature of 82 at Beatrice, and 81 at Omaha. Once again, at Manhattan, it was 87 degrees under sunny skies. Once again, at Topeka, it was 85 degrees under mostly sunny skies. Now here is your National Weather Service forecast. Today, sunny, hot with highs around 100. South winds 15 to 20 miles per hour with gusts up to 30 miles per hour. Tonight, mostly clear. Lows in the upper 70s. South winds 10 to 15 miles per hour with gusts up to 25 miles per hour. Monday, sunny, hot with highs in the upper 90s. South winds 10 to 15 miles per hour. Monday night, mostly clear. Lows in the middle 70s. South winds 5 to 10 miles per hour with gusts up to 25 miles per hour. Tuesday, sunny, hot with highs in the upper 90s. South winds 10 to 15 miles per hour. Tuesday night through Thursday, mostly clear. Hot. Lows in the upper 70s. Highs in the upper 90s. Thursday night through Saturday, partly cloudy. Hot. Lows in the middle 70s. Highs in the middle 90s. This hazardous weather outlook is for portions of east central, north central, and northeast Kansas. For today and tonight, hot weather is expected today with air temperatures forecast to be around 100 degrees. Be sure to stay hydrated and avoid strenuous outdoor activity during the hottest part of the day. For Monday through Saturday, the hot weather is likely to persist through the work week with heat indices around 100 degrees through Friday. Spotters will not be needed today or tonight. This is NOAA Weather Radio Station WXK91 in Topeka. Here are the 10 a.m. conditions for the local area. At Topeka, it was mostly sunny. The temperature was 85 degrees, the dew point 64, and the relative humidity was 49%. The wind was south at 12 miles an hour, gusting to 20. The pressure was 29.88 inches and falling. At Manhattan, it was sunny. The temperature was 87 degrees, the dew point 64, and the relative humidity was 46%. The wind was southwest at 18 miles an hour. Around the region, it was mostly sunny, with a temperature of 85 at Lawrence, 85 at Kansas City, and 85 at Emporia. Under mostly sunny skies, Concordia reported 86, Springfield reported 82, and Wichita reported 88.
It was partly sunny, with a temperature of 82 at Beatrice, and 81 at Omaha. Once again, at Manhattan, it was 87 degrees under sunny skies. Once again, at Topeka, it was 85 degrees under mostly sunny skies. The current time is 10:23 a.m. Central Daylight Time. Now here is your National Weather Service forecast. Today, sunny, hot with highs around 100. South winds 15 to 20 miles per hour with gusts up to 30 miles per hour. Tonight, mostly clear. Lows in the upper 70s. South winds 10 to 15 miles per hour with gusts up to 25 miles per hour. Monday, sunny, hot with highs in the upper 90s. South winds 10 to 15 miles per hour. Monday night, mostly clear. Lows in the middle 70s. South winds 5 to 10 miles per hour with gusts up to 25 miles per hour. Tuesday, sunny, hot with highs in the upper 90s. South winds 10 to 15 miles per hour. Tuesday night through Thursday, mostly clear. Hot. Lows in the upper 70s. Highs in the upper 90s. Thursday night through Saturday, partly cloudy. Hot. Lows in the middle 70s. Highs in the middle 90s. This hazardous weather outlook is for portions of East Central, North Central, and Northeast Kansas. For today and tonight, hot weather is expected today with air temperatures forecast to be around 100 degrees. Be sure to stay hydrated and avoid strenuous outdoor activity during the hottest part of the day. For Monday through Saturday, the hot weather is likely to persist through the work week with heat indices around 100 degrees through Friday. Spotters will not be needed today or tonight. This is NOAA Weather Radio Station WXK91 in Topeka. Here are the 10 a.m. conditions for the local area. At Topeka, it was mostly sunny. The temperature was 85 degrees, the dew point 64, and the relative humidity was 49%. The wind was south at 12 miles an hour, gusting to 20. The pressure was 29.88 inches and falling. At Manhattan, it was sunny. The temperature was 87 degrees, the dew point 64, and the relative humidity was 46%. The wind was southwest at 18 miles an hour. Around the region, it was mostly sunny, with a temperature of 85 at Lawrence, 85 at Kansas City, and 85 at Emporia. Under mostly sunny skies, Concordia reported 86, Springfield reported 82, and Wichita reported 88. It was partly sunny, with a temperature of 82 at Beatrice, and 81 at Omaha. Once again, at Manhattan, it was 87 degrees under sunny skies. Once again, at Topeka, it was 85 degrees under mostly sunny skies. Now here is your National Weather Service forecast. Today, sunny, hot with highs around 100. South winds 15 to 20 miles per hour with gusts up to 30 miles per hour. Tonight, mostly clear. Lows in the upper 70s. South winds 10 to 15 miles per hour with gusts up to 25 miles per hour. Monday, sunny, hot with highs in the upper 90s. South winds 10 to 15 miles per hour. Monday night, mostly clear. Lows in the middle 70s. South winds 5 to 10 miles per hour with gusts up to 25 miles per hour. Tuesday, sunny, hot with highs in the upper 90s. South winds 10 to 15 miles per hour. Tuesday night through Thursday, mostly clear. Hot. Lows in the upper 70s. Highs in the upper 90s. Thursday night through Saturday, partly cloudy. Hot. Lows in the middle 70s. Highs in the middle 90s. This hazardous weather outlook is for portions of East Central, North Central, and Northeast Kansas. For today and tonight, hot weather is expected today with air temperatures forecast to be around 100 degrees. Be sure to stay hydrated and avoid strenuous outdoor activity during the hottest part of the day.
For Monday through Saturday, the hot weather is likely to persist.

through the work week with heat indices around 100 degrees through Friday. Spotters will not be needed today or tonight. This is NOAA Weather Radio Station WXK91 in Topeka. Here are the 10 a.m. conditions for the local area. At Topeka, it was mostly sunny. The temperature was 85 degrees, the dew point 64, and the relative humidity was 49%. The wind was south at 12 miles an hour, gusting to 20. The pressure was 29.88 inches and falling. At Manhattan, it was sunny. The temperature was 87 degrees, the dew point 64, and the relative humidity was 46%. The wind was southwest at 18 miles an hour. Around the region, it was mostly sunny, with a temperature of 85 at Lawrence, 85 at Kansas City, and 85 at Emporia. Under mostly sunny skies, Concordia reported 86, Springfield reported 82, and Wichita reported 88. It was partly sunny, with a temperature of 82 at Beatrice, and 81 at Omaha. Once again, at Manhattan, it was 87 degrees under sunny skies. Once again, at Topeka, it was 85 degrees under mostly sunny skies. Now here is your National Weather Service forecast. Today, sunny, hot with highs around 100. South winds 15 to 20 miles per hour with gusts up to 30 miles per hour. Tonight, mostly clear. Lows in the upper 70s. South winds 10 to 15 miles per hour with gusts up to 25 miles per hour. Monday, sunny, hot with highs in the upper 90s. South winds 10 to 15 miles per hour. Monday night, mostly clear. Lows in the middle 70s. South winds 5 to 10 miles per hour with gusts up to 25 miles per hour. Tuesday, sunny, hot with highs in the upper 90s. South winds 10 to 15 miles per hour. Tuesday night through Thursday, mostly clear. Hot. Lows in the upper 70s. Highs in the upper 90s. Thursday night through Saturday, partly cloudy. Hot. Lows in the middle 70s. Highs in the middle 90s. This hazardous weather outlook is for portions of East Central, North Central, and Northeast Kansas. For today and tonight, hot weather is expected today with air temperatures forecast to be around 100 degrees. Be sure to stay hydrated and avoid strenuous outdoor activity during the hottest part of the day. For Monday through Saturday, the hot weather is likely to persist through the work week with heat indices around 100 degrees through Friday. Spotters will not be needed today or tonight. This is NOAA Weather Radio Station WXK91 in Topeka. Here are the 10 a.m. conditions for the local area. At Topeka, it was mostly sunny. The temperature was 85 degrees, the dew point 64, and the relative humidity was 49%. The wind was south at 12 miles an hour, gusting to 20. The pressure was 29.88 inches and falling. At Manhattan, it was sunny. The temperature was 87 degrees, the dew point 64, and the relative humidity was 46%. The wind was southwest at 18 miles an hour. Around the region, it was mostly sunny, with a temperature of 85 at Lawrence, 85 at Kansas City, and 85 at Emporia. Under mostly sunny skies, Concordia reported 86, Springfield reported 82, and Wichita reported 88. It was partly sunny, with a temperature of 82 at Beatrice, and 81 at Omaha. Once again, at Manhattan, it was 87 degrees under sunny skies. Once again, at Topeka, it was 85 degrees under mostly sunny skies. Now here is your National Weather Service forecast. Today, sunny, hot with highs around 100. South winds 15 to 20 miles per hour with gusts up to 30 miles per hour. Tonight, mostly clear. Lows in the upper 70s. South winds 10 to 15 miles per hour with gusts up to 25 miles per hour. Monday, sunny, hot with highs in the upper 90s.

south winds 10 to 15 miles per hour. Monday night, mostly clear. Lows in the middle 70s. South winds 5 to 10 miles per hour with gusts up to 25 miles per hour. Tuesday, sunny, hot with highs in the upper 90s. Lows in the middle 70s. South winds 5 to 10 miles per hour with gusts up to 25 miles per hour. Tuesday, sunny, hot with highs in the upper 90s. South winds 10 to 15 miles per hour. Tuesday night through Thursday, mostly clear. Hot. Lows in the upper 70s. Highs in the upper 90s. Thursday night through Saturday, partly cloudy. Hot. Lows in the middle 70s. Highs in the middle 90s. This hazardous weather outlook is for portions of East Central, North Central, and Northeast Kansas. For today and tonight, hot weather is expected today with air temperatures forecast to be around 100 degrees. Be sure to stay hydrated and avoid strenuous outdoor activity during the hottest part of the day. For Monday through Saturday, the hot weather is likely to persist through the work week with heat indices around 100 degrees through Friday. Spotters will not be needed today or tonight. This is NOAA Weather Radio Station WXK91 in Topeka. Here are the 10 a.m. conditions for the local area. At Topeka, it was mostly sunny. The temperature was 85 degrees, the dew point 64, and the relative humidity was 49%. The wind was south at 12 miles an hour, gusting to 20. The pressure was 29.88 inches and falling. At Manhattan, it was sunny. The temperature was 87 degrees, the dew point 64, and the relative humidity was 46%. The wind was southwest at 18 miles an hour. Around the region, it was mostly sunny, with a temperature of 85 at Lawrence, 85 at Kansas City, and 85 at Emporia. Under mostly sunny skies, Concordia reported 86, Springfield reported 82, and Wichita reported 88. It was partly sunny, with a temperature of 82 at Beatrice, and 81 at Omaha. Once again, at Manhattan, it was 87 degrees under sunny skies. Once again, at Topeka, it was 85 degrees under mostly sunny skies. Now here is your National Weather Service forecast. Today, sunny, hot with highs around 100. South winds 15 to 20 miles per hour with gusts up to 30 miles per hour. Tonight, mostly clear. Lows in the upper 70s. South winds 10 to 15 miles per hour with gusts up to 25 miles per hour. Monday, sunny, hot with highs in the upper 90s. South winds 10 to 15 miles per hour. Monday night, mostly clear. Lows in the middle 70s. South winds 5 to 10 miles per hour with gusts up to 25 miles per hour. Tuesday, sunny, hot with highs in the upper 90s. South winds 10 to 15 miles per hour. Tuesday night through Thursday, mostly clear. Hot. Lows in the upper 70s. Highs in the upper 90s. Thursday night through Saturday, partly cloudy. Hot. Lows in the middle 70s. Highs in the middle 90s. This hazardous weather outlook is for portions of East Central, North Central, and Northeast Kansas. For today and tonight, hot weather is expected today with air temperatures forecast to be around 100 degrees. Be sure to stay hydrated and outdoor activity during the hottest part of the day. For Monday through Saturday, the hot weather is likely to persist through the work week with heat indices around 100 degrees through Friday. Spotters will not be needed today or tonight. This is NOAA Weather Radio Station WXK91 in Topeka. Here are the 10 a.m. conditions for the local area. At Topeka, it was mostly sunny. The temperature was 85 degrees, the dew point 64, and the relative humidity was 49%. The wind was south at 12 miles an hour, gusting to 20. The pressure was 29.88 inches and falling.

at Manhattan, it was sunny. The temperature was 87 degrees, the dew point 64, and the relative humidity was 46%. The wind was southwest at 18 miles an hour. Around the region, it was mostly sunny, with a temperature of 85 at Lawrence, 85 at Kansas City, and 85 at Emporia. Under mostly sunny skies, Concordia reported 86, Springfield reported 82, and Wichita reported 88. It was partly sunny, with a temperature of 82 at Beatrice, and 81 at Omaha. Once again, at Manhattan, it was 87 degrees under sunny skies. Once again, at Topeka, it was 85 degrees under mostly sunny skies. 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The current time is 10:38 a.m. Central Daylight Time. Now here is your National Weather Service forecast. Today, sunny, hot with highs around 100. South winds 15 to 20 miles per hour with gusts up to 30 miles per hour. Tonight, mostly clear. Lows in the upper 70s. South winds 10 to 15 miles per hour with gusts up to 25 miles per hour. Monday, sunny, hot with highs in the upper 90s. South winds 10 to 15 miles per hour. Monday night, mostly clear. Lows in the middle 70s. South winds 5 to 10 miles per hour with gusts up to 25 miles per hour. Tuesday, sunny, hot with highs in the upper 90s. South winds 10 to 15 miles per hour. Tuesday night through Thursday, mostly clear. Hot. Lows in the upper 70s. Highs in the upper 90s. Thursday night through Saturday, partly cloudy. Hot. Lows in the middle 70s. Highs in the middle 90s. This hazardous weather outlook is for portions of East Central, North Central, and Northeast Kansas. For today and tonight, hot weather is expected today with air temperatures forecast to be around 100 degrees. Be sure to stay hydrated and avoid strenuous outdoor activity during the hottest part of the day. For Monday through Saturday, the hot weather is likely to persist through the work week with heat indices around 100 degrees through Friday. Spotters will not be needed today or tonight. This is NOAA Weather Radio Station WXK91 in Topeka. Here are the 10 a.m. conditions for the local area. At Topeka, it was mostly sunny. The temperature was 85 degrees, the dew point 64, and the relative humidity was 49%. The wind was south at 12 miles an hour, gusting to 20. The pressure was 29.88 inches and falling. At Manhattan, it was sunny. The temperature was 87 degrees, the dew point 64, and the relative humidity was 46%. The wind was southwest at 18 miles an hour. Around the region, it was mostly sunny, with a temperature of 85 at Lawrence, 85 at Kansas City, and 85 at Emporia. Under mostly sunny skies, Concordia reported 86, Springfield reported 82, and Wichita reported 88. It was partly sunny, with a temperature of 82 at Beatrice, and 81 at Omaha. Once again, at Manhattan, it was 87 degrees under sunny skies. Once again, at Topeka, it was 85 degrees under mostly sunny skies. Now here is your National Weather Service forecast. Today, sunny, hot with highs around 100. South winds 15 to 20 miles per hour with gusts up to 30 miles per hour. Tonight, mostly clear. Lows in the upper 70s. South winds 10 to 15 miles per hour with gusts up to 25 miles per hour. Monday, sunny, hot with highs in the upper 90s. South winds 10 to 15 miles per hour. Monday night, mostly clear. Lows in the middle 70s. South winds 5 to 10 miles per hour with gusts up to 25 miles per hour. Tuesday, sunny, hot with highs in the upper 90s. South winds 10 to 15 miles per hour. Tuesday night through Thursday, mostly clear.

hot. Lows in the upper 70s. Highs in the upper 90s. Thursday night through Saturday, partly cloudy. Hot. Lows in the middle 70s. Highs in the middle 90s. This hazardous weather outlook is for portions of East Central, North Central, and Northeast Kansas. For today and tonight, hot weather is expected today with air temperatures forecast to be around 100 degrees. Be sure to stay hydrated and avoid strenuous outdoor activity during the hottest part of the day. For Monday through Saturday, the hot weather is likely to persist through the work week with heat indices around 100 degrees through Friday. Spotters will not be needed today or tonight. This is NOAA Weather Radio Station WXK91 in Topeka. Here are the 10 a.m. conditions for the local area. At Topeka, it was mostly sunny. The temperature was 85 degrees, the dew point 64, and the relative humidity was 49%. The wind was south at 12 miles an hour, gusting to 20. The pressure was 29.88 inches and falling. At Manhattan, it was sunny. The temperature was 87 degrees, the dew point 64, and the relative humidity was 46%. The wind was southwest at 18 miles an hour. Around the region, it was mostly sunny, with a temperature of 85 at Lawrence, 85 at Kansas City, and 85 at Emporia. Under mostly sunny skies, Concordia reported 86, Springfield reported 82, and Wichita reported 88. It was partly sunny, with a temperature of 82 at Beatrice, and 81 at Omaha. Once again, at Manhattan, it was 87 degrees under sunny skies. Once again, at Topeka, it was 85 degrees under mostly sunny skies. Now here is your National Weather Service forecast. Today, sunny, hot with highs around 100. South winds 15 to 20 miles per hour with gusts up to 30 miles per hour. Tonight, mostly clear. Lows in the upper 70s. South winds 10 to 15 miles per hour with gusts up to 25 miles per hour. Monday, sunny, hot with highs in the upper 90s. South winds 10 to 15 miles per hour. Monday night, mostly clear. Lows in the middle 70s. South winds 5 to 10 miles per hour with gusts up to 25 miles per hour. Tuesday, sunny, hot with highs in the upper 90s. South winds 10 to 15 miles per hour. Tuesday night through Thursday, mostly clear. Hot. Lows in the upper 70s. Highs in the upper 90s. Thursday night through Saturday, partly cloudy. Hot. Lows in the middle 70s. Highs in the middle 90s. This hazardous weather outlook is for portions of East Central, North Central, and Northeast Kansas. For today and tonight, hot weather is expected today with air temperatures forecast to be around 100 degrees. Be sure to stay hydrated and avoid strenuous outdoor activity during the hottest part of the day. For Monday through Saturday, the hot weather is likely to persist through the work week with heat indices around 100 degrees through Friday. Spotters will not be needed today or tonight. This is NOAA Weather Radio Station WXK91 in Topeka. Here are the 10 a.m. conditions for the local area. At Topeka, it was mostly sunny. The temperature was 85 degrees, the dew point 64, and the relative humidity was 49%. The wind was south at 12 miles an hour, gusting to 20. The pressure was 29.88 inches and falling. At Manhattan, it was sunny. The temperature was 87 degrees, the dew point 64, and the relative humidity was 46%. The wind was southwest at 18 miles an hour. Around the region, it was mostly sunny, with a temperature of 85 at Lawrence, 85 at Kansas City, and 85 at Emporia. Under mostly sunny skies, Concordia reported 86, Springfield reported 82, and Wichita reported 88. It was partly sunny, with a temperature of 82 at Beatrice, and 81 at Omaha. Once again,

at Manhattan, it was 87 degrees under sunny skies. Once again, at Topeka, it was 85 degrees under mostly sunny skies. Now here is your National Weather Service forecast. Today, sunny, hot with highs around 100. South winds 15 to 20 miles per hour with gusts up to 30 miles per hour. Tonight, mostly clear. Lows in the upper 70s. South winds 10 to 15 miles per hour with gusts up to 25 miles per hour. Monday, sunny, hot with highs in the upper 90s. South winds 10 to 15 miles per hour. Monday night, mostly clear. Lows in the middle 70s. South winds 5 to 10 miles per hour with gusts up to 25 miles per hour. Tuesday, sunny, hot with highs in the upper 90s. South winds 10 to 15 miles per hour. Tuesday night through Thursday, mostly clear. Hot. Lows in the upper 70s. Highs in the upper 90s. Thursday night through Saturday, partly cloudy. Hot. Lows in the middle 70s. Highs in the middle 90s. This hazardous weather outlook is for portions of East Central, North Central, and Northeast Kansas. For today and tonight, hot weather is expected today with air temperatures forecast to be around 100 degrees. Be sure to stay hydrated and avoid strenuous outdoor activity during the hottest part of the day. For Monday through Saturday, the hot weather is likely to persist through the work week with heat indices around 100 degrees through Friday. Spotters will not be needed today or tonight. This is NOAA Weather Radio Station WXK91 in Topeka. Here are the 10 a.m. conditions for the local area. At Topeka, it was mostly sunny. The temperature was 85 degrees, the dew point 64, and the relative humidity was 49%. The wind was south at 12 miles an hour, gusting to 20. The pressure was 29.88 inches and falling. At Manhattan, it was sunny. The temperature was 87 degrees, the dew point 64, and the relative humidity was 46%. The wind was southwest at 18 miles an hour. Around the region, it was mostly sunny, with a temperature of 85 at Lawrence, 85 at Kansas City, and 85 at Emporia. Under mostly sunny skies, Concordia reported 86, Springfield reported 82, and Wichita reported 88. It was partly sunny, with a temperature of 82 at Beatrice, and 81 at Omaha. Once again, at Manhattan, it was 87 degrees under sunny skies. Once again, at Topeka, it was 85 degrees under mostly sunny skies. Now here is your National Weather Service forecast. Today, sunny, hot with highs around 100. South winds 15 to 20 miles per hour with gusts up to 30 miles per hour. Tonight, mostly clear. Lows in the upper 70s. South winds 10 to 15 miles per hour with gusts up to 25 miles per hour. Monday, sunny, hot with highs in the upper 90s. South winds 10 to 15 miles per hour. Monday night, mostly clear. Lows in the middle 70s. South winds 5 to 10 miles per hour with gusts up to 25 miles per hour. Tuesday, sunny, hot with highs in the upper 90s. South winds 10 to 15 miles per hour. Tuesday night through Thursday, mostly clear. Hot. Lows in the upper 70s. Highs in the upper 90s. Thursday night through Saturday, partly cloudy. Hot. Lows in the middle 70s. Highs in the middle 90s. This hazardous weather outlook is for portions of East Central, North Central, and Northeast Kansas. For today and tonight, hot weather is expected today with air temperatures forecast to be around 100 degrees. Be sure to stay hydrated and avoid strenuous outdoor activity during the hottest part of the day. For Monday through Saturday, the hot weather is likely to persist through the work week with heat indices around 100 degrees through Friday. Spotters will not be needed today or tonight.

is NOAA Weather Radio Station WXK91 in Topeka. Here are the 10 a.m. conditions for the locals. Mostly sunny. The temperature was 85 degrees, the dew point 64, and the relative humidity was 49%. The wind was south at 12 miles an hour, gusting to 20. The pressure was 29.88 inches and falling. At Manhattan, it was sunny. The temperature was 87 degrees, the dew point 64, and the relative humidity was 46%. The wind was southwest at 18 miles an hour. Around the region, it was mostly sunny, with a temperature of 85 at Lawrence, 85 at Kansas City, and 85 at Emporia. Under mostly sunny skies, Concordia reported 86, Springfield reported 82, and Wichita reported 88. It was partly sunny, with a temperature of 82 at Beatrice, and 81 at Omaha. Once again, at Manhattan, it was 87 degrees under sunny skies. Once again, at Topeka, it was 85 degrees under mostly sunny skies. The current time is 10:54 a.m. Central Daylight Time. Now here is your National Weather Service forecast. Today, sunny, hot with highs around 100. South winds 15 to 20 miles per hour with gusts up to 30 miles per hour. Tonight, mostly clear. Lows in the upper 70s. South winds 10 to 15 miles per hour with gusts up to 25 miles per hour. Monday, sunny, hot with highs in the upper 90s. South winds 10 to 15 miles per hour. Monday night, mostly clear. Lows in the middle 70s. South winds 5 to 10 miles per hour with gusts up to 25 miles per hour. Tuesday, sunny, hot with highs in the upper 90s. South winds 10 to 15 miles per hour. Tuesday night through Thursday, mostly clear. Hot. Lows in the upper 70s. Highs in the upper 90s. Thursday night through Saturday, partly cloudy. Hot. Lows in the middle 70s. Highs in the middle 90s. This hazardous weather outlook is for portions of East Central, North Central, and Northeast Kansas. For today and tonight, hot weather is expected today with air temperatures forecast to be around 100 degrees. Be sure to stay hydrated and avoid strenuous outdoor activity during the hottest part of the day. For Monday through Saturday, the hot weather is likely to persist through the work week with heat indices around 100 degrees through Friday. Spotters will not be needed today or tonight. This is NOAA Weather Radio Station WXK91 in Topeka. Here are the 10 a.m. conditions for the local area. At Topeka, it was mostly sunny. The temperature was 85 degrees, the dew point 64, and the relative humidity was 49%. The wind was south at 12 miles an hour, gusting to 20. The pressure was 29.88 inches and falling. At Manhattan, it was sunny. The temperature was 87 degrees, the dew point 64, and the relative humidity was 46%. The wind was southwest at 18 miles an hour. Around the region, it was mostly sunny, with a temperature of 85 at Lawrence, 85 at Kansas City, and 85 at Emporia. Under mostly sunny skies, Concordia reported 86, Springfield reported 82, and Wichita reported 88. It was partly sunny, with a temperature of 82 at Beatrice, and 81 at Omaha. Once again, at Manhattan, it was 87 degrees under sunny skies. Once again, at Topeka, it was 85 degrees under mostly sunny skies. Now here is your National Weather Service forecast. Today, sunny, hot with highs around 100. South winds 15 to 20 miles per hour with gusts up to 30 miles per hour. Tonight, mostly clear. Lows in the upper 70s. South winds 10 to 15 miles per hour with gusts up to 25 miles per hour. Monday, sunny, hot with highs in the upper 90s. South winds 10 to 15 miles per hour. Monday night, mostly clear.

lows in the middle 70s. South winds 5 to 10 miles per hour with gusts up to 25 miles per hour. Tuesday, sunny, hot with highs in the upper 90s. South winds 10 to 15 miles per hour. Tuesday night through Thursday, mostly clear. Hot. Lows in the upper 70s. Highs in the upper 90s. Thursday night through Saturday, partly cloudy. Hot. Lows in the middle 70s. Highs in the middle 90s. This hazardous weather outlook is for portions of East Central, North Central, and Northeast Kansas. For today and tonight, hot weather is expected today with air temperatures forecast to be around 100 degrees. Be sure to stay hydrated and avoid strenuous outdoor activity during the hottest part of the day. For Monday through Saturday, the hot weather is likely to persist through the work week with heat indices around 100 degrees through Friday. Spotters will not be needed today or tonight. This is NOAA Weather Radio Station WXK91 in Topeka. Here are the 10 a.m. conditions for the local area. At Topeka, it was mostly sunny. The temperature was 85 degrees, the dew point 64, and the relative humidity was 49%. The wind was south at 12 miles an hour, gusting to 20. The pressure was 29.88 inches and falling. At Manhattan, it was sunny. The temperature was 87 degrees, the dew point 64, and the relative humidity was 46%. The wind was southwest at 18 miles an hour. Around the region, it was mostly sunny, with a temperature of 85 at Lawrence, 85 at Kansas City, and 85 at Emporia. Under mostly sunny skies, Concordia reported 86, Springfield reported 82, and Wichita reported 88. It was partly sunny, with a temperature of 82 at Beatrice, and 81 at Omaha. Once again, at Manhattan, it was 87 degrees under sunny skies. Once again, at Topeka, it was 85 degrees under mostly sunny skies. Now here is your National Weather Service forecast. Today, sunny, hot with highs around 100. South winds 15 to 20 miles per hour with gusts up to 30 miles per hour. Tonight, mostly clear. Lows in the upper 70s. South winds 10 to 15 miles per hour with gusts up to 25 miles per hour. Monday, sunny, hot with highs in the upper 90s. South winds 10 to 15 miles per hour. Monday night, mostly clear. Lows in the middle.

for today and tonight. Hot weather is expected today with air temperatures forecast to be around 100 degrees. Be sure to stay hydrated and avoid strenuous outdoor activity during the hottest part of the day. For Monday through Saturday, the hot weather is likely to persist through the work week with heat in. Spotters will not be needed today or tonight. 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Here are the 10 a.m. conditions for the local area.

85 at Kansas City, and 85 at Emporia. Under mostly sunny skies, Concordia reported 86, Springfield reported 82, and Wichita reported 88. It was partly sunny, with a temperature of 82 at Beatrice, and 81 at Omaha. Once again, at Manhattan, it was 87 degrees under sunny skies. Once again, at Topeka, it was 85 degrees under mostly sunny skies. Now here is your National Weather Service forecast. Today, sunny, hot with highs around 100. South winds 15 to 20 miles per hour with gusts up to 30 miles per hour. Tomorrow's in the upper 70s. South winds 10 to 15 miles per hour with gusts up to 25 miles per hour. Monday, sunny, hot with highs in the upper 90s. South winds 10 to 15 miles per hour. Monday night, mostly clear. Lows in the middle 70s. South winds 5 to 10 miles per hour with gusts up to 25 miles per hour. Tuesday, sunny, hot with highs in the upper 90s. South winds 10 to 15 miles per hour. Tuesday night through Thursday, mostly clear. Hot. Lows in the upper 70s. Highs in the upper 90s. Thursday night through Saturday, partly cloudy. Hot. Lows in the middle 70s. Highs in the middle 90s. This hazardous weather outlook is for portions of east central, north central, and northeast Kansas. For today and tonight, hot weather is expected today with air temperatures forecast to be around 100 degrees. Be sure to stay hydrated and avoid strenuous outdoor activity during the hottest part of the day. For Monday through Saturday, the hot weather is likely to persist through the work week with heat indices around 100 degrees through Friday. Spotters will not be needed today or tonight. This is NOAA Weather Radio Station WXK91 in Topeka. Now here is your National Weather Service forecast. Today, sunny, hot with highs around 100. South winds 15 to 20 miles per hour with gusts up to 30 miles per hour. Tonight, mostly clear. Lows in the upper 70s. South winds 10 to 15 miles per hour with gusts up to 25 miles per hour. Monday, sunny, hot with highs in the upper 90s. South winds 10 to 15 miles per hour. Monday night, mostly clear. Lows in the middle 70s. South winds 5 to 10 miles per hour with gusts up to 25 miles per hour. Tuesday, sunny, hot with highs in the upper 90s. South winds 10 to 15 miles per hour. Tuesday night through Thursday, mostly clear. Hot. Lows in the upper 70s. Highs in the upper 90s. Thursday night through Saturday, partly cloudy. Hot. Lows in the middle 70s. Highs in the middle 90s. This hazardous weather outlook is for portions of east central, north central, and northeast Kansas. For today and tonight, hot weather is expected today with air temperatures forecast to be around 100 degrees. Be sure to stay hydrated and avoid strenuous outdoor activity during the hottest part of the day. For Monday through Saturday, the hot weather is likely to persist through the work week with heat indices around 100 degrees through Friday. Spotters will not be needed today or tonight. This is NOAA Weather Radio Station WXK91 in Topeka. Now here is your National Weather Service forecast. Today, sunny, hot with highs around 100. South winds 15 to 20 miles per hour with gusts up to 30 miles per hour. Tonight, mostly clear. Lows in the upper 70s. South winds 10 to 15 miles per hour with gusts up to 25 miles per hour. Monday, sunny, hot with highs in the upper 90s. South winds 10 to 15 miles per hour. Monday night, mostly clear. Lows in the middle 70s. South winds 5 to 10 miles per hour with gusts up to 25 miles per hour. Tuesday, sunny, hot with highs in the upper 90s.
south winds 10 to 15 miles per hour. Tuesday night through Thursday, mostly clear. Hot. Lows in the upper 70s. Highs in the upper 90s. Thursday night through Saturday, partly cloudy. Hot. Lows in the middle 70s. Highs in the middle 90s. The current time is 11:08 a.m. Central Daylight Time. This hazardous weather outlook is for portions of East Central, North Central, and Northeast Kansas. For today and tonight, hot weather is expected today with air temperatures forecast to be around 100 degrees. Be sure to stay hydrated and avoid strenuous outdoor activity during the hottest part of the day. For Monday through Saturday, the hot weather is likely to persist through the work week with heat indices around 100 degrees through Friday. Spotters will not be needed today or tonight. This is NOAA Weather Radio Station WXK91 in Topeka. Now here is your National Weather Service forecast. Today, sunny, hot with highs around 100. South winds 15 to 20 miles per hour with gusts up to 30 miles per hour. Tonight, mostly clear. Lows in the upper 70s. South winds 10 to 15 miles per hour with gusts up to 25 miles per hour. Monday, sunny, hot with highs in the upper 90s. South winds 10 to 15 miles per hour. Monday night, mostly clear. Lows in the middle 70s. South winds 5 to 10 miles per hour with gusts up to 25 miles per hour. Tuesday, sunny, hot with highs in the upper 90s. South winds 10 to 15 miles per hour. Tuesday night through Thursday, mostly clear. Hot. Lows in the upper 70s. Highs in the upper 90s. Thursday night through Saturday, partly cloudy. Hot. Lows in the middle 70s. Highs in the middle 90s. This hazardous weather outlook is for portions of East Central, North Central, and Northeast Kansas. For today and tonight, hot weather is expected today with air temperatures forecast to be around 100 degrees. Be sure to stay hydrated and avoid strenuous outdoor activity during the hottest part of the day. For Monday through Saturday, the hot weather is likely to persist through the work week with heat indices around 100 degrees through Friday. Spotters will not be needed today or tonight. This is NOAA Weather Radio Station WXK91 in Topeka. Now here is your National Weather Service forecast. Today, sunny, hot with highs around 100. South winds 15 to 20 miles per hour with gusts up to 30 miles per hour. Tonight, mostly clear. Lows in the upper 70s. South winds 10 to 15 miles per hour with gusts up to 25 miles per hour. Monday, sunny, hot with highs in the upper 90s. South winds 10 to 15 miles per hour. Monday night, mostly clear. Lows in the middle 70s. South winds 5 to 10 miles per hour with gusts up to 25 miles per hour. Tuesday, sunny, hot with highs in the upper 90s. South winds 10 to 15 miles per hour. Tuesday night through Thursday, mostly clear. Hot. Lows in the upper 70s. Highs in the upper 90s. Thursday night through Saturday, partly cloudy. Hot. Lows in the middle 70s. Highs in the middle 90s. This hazardous weather outlook is for portions of East Central, North Central, and Northeast Kansas. For today and tonight, hot weather is expected today with air temperatures forecast to be around 100 degrees. Be sure to stay hydrated and avoid strenuous outdoor activity during the hottest part of the day. For Monday through Saturday, the hot weather is likely to persist through the work week with heat indices around 100 degrees through Friday. Spotters will not be needed today or tonight. This is NOAA Weather Radio Station WXK91 in Topeka. Here are the 11 a.m. conditions for the local area. At Topeka, it was mostly sunny. The temperature was 88 degrees.
the dew point 66, and the relative humidity was 48%.

producing a heat index of 90. The wind was south at 9 miles an hour, gusting to 18. The pressure was 29.89 inches and rising. At Manhattan, it was sunny. The temperature was 90 degrees, the dew point 66, and the relative humidity was 45%, producing a heat index of 92. The wind was southwest at 18 miles an hour, gusting to 30. Around the region, it was mostly sunny, with a temperature of 88 at Lawrence, 87 at Kansas City, and 92 at Emporia. Under mostly sunny skies, Concordia reported 89, Springfield reported 85, and Wichita reported 92. It was partly sunny, with a temperature of 88 at Beatrice, and 84 at Omaha. Once again, at Manhattan, it was 90 degrees under sunny skies. Once again, at Topeka, it was 88 degrees under mostly sunny skies. Now here is your National Weather Service forecast. Today, sunny, hot with highs around 100. South winds 15 to 20 miles per hour with gusts up to 30 miles per hour. Tonight, mostly clear. Lows in the upper 70s. South winds 10 to 15 miles per hour with gusts up to 25 miles per hour. Monday, sunny, hot with highs in the upper 90s. South winds 10 to 15 miles per hour. Monday night, mostly clear. Lows in the middle 70s. South winds 5 to 10 miles per hour with gusts up to 25 miles per hour. Tuesday, sunny, hot with highs in the upper 90s. South winds 10 to 15 miles per hour. Tuesday night through Thursday, mostly clear. Hot. Lows in the upper 70s. Highs in the upper 90s. Thursday night through Saturday, partly cloudy. Hot. Lows in the middle 70s. Highs in the middle 90s. This hazardous weather outlook is for portions of East Central, North Central, and Northeast Kansas. For today and tonight, hot weather is expected today with air temperatures forecast to be around 100 degrees. Be sure to stay hydrated and avoid strenuous outdoor activity during the hottest part of the day. For Monday through Saturday, the hot weather is likely to persist through the work week with heat indices around 100 degrees through Friday. Spotters will not be needed today or tonight. This is NOAA Weather Radio Station WXK91 in Topeka. Here are the 11 a.m. conditions for the local area. At Topeka, it was mostly sunny. The temperature was 88 degrees, the dew point 66, and the relative humidity was 48%, producing a heat index of 90. The wind was south at 9 miles an hour, gusting to 18. The pressure was 29.89 inches and rising. At Manhattan, it was sunny. The temperature was 90 degrees, the dew point 66, and the relative humidity was 45%, producing a heat index of 92. The wind was southwest at 18 miles an hour, gusting to 30. Around the region, it was mostly sunny, with a temperature of 88 at Lawrence, 87 at Kansas City, and 92 at Emporia. Under mostly sunny skies, Concordia reported 89, Springfield reported 85, and Wichita reported 92. It was partly sunny, with a temperature of 88 at Beatrice, and 84 at Omaha. Once again, at Manhattan, it was 90 degrees under sunny skies. Once again, at Topeka, it was 88 degrees under mostly sunny skies. Now here is your National Weather Service forecast. Today, sunny, hot with highs around 100. South winds 15 to 20 miles per hour with gusts up to 30 miles per hour. Tonight, mostly clear. Lows in the upper 70s. South winds 10 to 15 miles per hour with gusts up to 25 miles per hour. Monday, sunny, hot with highs in the upper 90s. South winds 10 to 15 miles per hour. Monday night, mostly clear. Lows in the middle 70s. South winds 5 to 10 miles per hour with gusts up to 25 miles per hour. Tuesday, sunny,

hot with highs in the upper 90s. South winds 10 to 15 miles per hour. Tuesday night through Thursday, mostly clear. Hot. Lows in the upper 70s. Highs in the upper 90s. Thursday night through Saturday, partly cloudy. Hot. Lows in the middle 70s. Highs in the middle 90s. This hazardous weather outlook is for portions of east central, north central, and northeast Kansas. For today and tonight, hot weather is expected today with air temperatures forecast to be around 100 degrees. Be sure to stay hydrated and avoid strenuous outdoor activity during the hottest part of the day. For Monday through Saturday, the hot weather is likely to persist through the work week with heat indices around 100 degrees through Friday. Spotters will not be needed today or tonight. This is NOAA Weather Radio Station WXK91 in Topeka. Here are the 11 a.m. conditions for the local area. At Topeka, it was mostly sunny. The temperature was 88 degrees, the dew point 66, and the relative humidity was 48%, producing a heat index of 90. The wind was south at 9 miles an hour, gusting to 18. The pressure was 29.89 inches and rising. At Manhattan, it was sunny. The temperature was 90 degrees, the dew point 66, and the relative humidity was 45%, producing a heat index of 92. The wind was southwest at 18 miles an hour, gusting to 30. Around the region, it was mostly sunny, with a temperature of 88 at Lawrence, 87 at Kansas City, and 92 at Emporia. Under mostly sunny skies, Concordia reported 89, Springfield reported 85, and Wichita reported 92. It was partly sunny, with a temperature of 88 at Beatrice, and 84 at Omaha. Once again, at Manhattan, it was 90 degrees under sunny skies. Once again, at Topeka, it was 88 degrees under mostly sunny skies. Now here is your National Weather Service forecast. Today, sunny, hot with highs around 100. South winds 15 to 20 miles per hour with gusts up to 30 miles per hour. Tonight, mostly clear. Lows in the upper 70s. South winds 10 to 15 miles per hour with gusts up to 25 miles per hour. Monday, sunny, hot with highs in the upper 90s. South winds 10 to 15 miles per hour. Monday night, mostly clear. Lows in the middle 70s. South winds 5 to 10 miles per hour with gusts up to 25 miles per hour. Tuesday, sunny, hot with highs in the upper 90s. South winds 10 to 15 miles per hour. Tuesday night through Thursday, mostly clear. Hot. Lows in the upper 70s. Highs in the upper 90s. Thursday night through Saturday, partly cloudy. Hot. Lows in the middle 70s. Highs in the middle 90s. This hazardous weather outlook is for portions of east central, north central, and northeast Kansas. For today and tonight, hot weather is expected today with air temperatures forecast to be around 100 degrees. Be sure to stay hydrated and avoid strenuous outdoor activity during the hottest part of the day. For Monday through Saturday, the hot weather is likely to persist through the work week with heat indices around 100 degrees through Friday. Spotters will not be needed today or tonight. 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Here are the 11 a.m. conditions for the local area. At Topeka, it was mostly sunny. The temperature was 88 degrees, the dew point 66, and the relative humidity was 48%, producing a heat index of 90. The wind was south at 9 miles an hour, gusting to 18. The pressure was 29.89 inches and rising. At Manhattan, it was sunny. The temperature was 90 degrees, the dew point 66, and the relative humidity was 45%, producing a heat index of 92. The wind was southwest at 18 miles an hour, gusting to 30. Around the region, it was mostly sunny, with a temperature

88 at Lawrence, 87 at Kansas City, and 92 at Emporia. Under mostly sunny skies, Concordia reported 89, Springfield reported 85, and Wichita reported 92. It was partly sunny, with a temperature of 88 at Beatrice, and 84 at Omaha. Once again, at Manhattan, it was 90 degrees under sunny skies. Once again, at Topeka, it was 88 degrees under mostly sunny skies. The current time is 11:23 a.m. Central Daylight Time. Now here is your National Weather Service forecast. Today, sunny, hot with highs around 100. South winds 15 to 20 miles per hour with gusts up to 30 miles per hour. Tonight, moodier. Lows in the upper 70s. South winds 10 to 15 miles per hour with gusts up to 25 miles per hour. Monday, sunny, hot with highs in the upper 90s. South winds 10 to 15 miles per hour. Monday night, mostly clear. Lows in the middle 70s. South winds 5 to 10 miles per hour with gusts up to 25 miles per hour. Tuesday, sunny, hot with highs in the upper 90s. South winds 10 to 15 miles per hour. Tuesday night through Thursday, mostly clear. Hot. Lows in the upper 70s. Highs in the upper 90s. Thursday night through Saturday, partly cloudy. Hot. Lows in the middle 70s. Highs in the middle 90s. This hazardous weather outlook is for portions of East Central, North Central, and Northeast Kansas. For today and tonight, hot weather is expected today with air temperatures forecast to be around 100 degrees. Be sure to stay hydrated and avoid strenuous outdoor activity during the hottest part of the day. For Monday through Saturday, the hot weather is likely to persist through the work week with heat indices around 100 degrees through Friday. Spotters will not be needed today or tonight. This is NOAA Weather Radio Station WXK91 in Topeka. Here are the 11 a.m. conditions for the local area. At Topeka, it was mostly sunny. The temperature was 88 degrees, the dew point 66, and the relative humidity was 48%, producing a heat index of 90. The wind was south at 9 miles an hour, gusting to 18. The pressure was 29.89 inches and rising. At Manhattan, it was sunny. The temperature was 90 degrees, the dew point 66, and the relative humidity was 45%, producing a heat index of 9 at 18 miles an hour, gusting to 30. Around the region, it was mostly sunny, with a temperature of 88 at Lawrence, 87 at Kansas City, and 92 at Emporia. Under mostly sunny skies, Concordia reported 89, Springfield reported 85, and Wichita reported 92. It was partly sunny, with a temperature of 88 at Beatrice, and 84 at Omaha. Once again, at Manhattan, it was 90 degrees under sunny skies. Once again, at Topeka, it was 88 degrees under mostly sunny skies. Now here is your National Weather Service forecast. Today, sunny, hot with highs around 100. South winds 15 to 20 miles per hour with gusts up to 30 miles per hour. Tonight, mostly clear. Lows in the upper 70s. South winds 10 to 15 miles per hour with gusts up to 25 miles per hour. Monday, sunny, hot with highs in the upper 90s. South winds 10 to 15 miles per hour. Monday night, mostly clear. Lows in the middle 70s. South winds 5 to 10 miles per hour with gusts up to 25 miles per hour. Tuesday, sunny, hot with highs in the upper 90s. South winds 10 to 15 miles per hour. Tuesday night through Thursday, mostly clear. Hot. Lows in the upper 70s. Highs in the upper 90s. Thursday night through Saturday, partly cloudy. Hot. Lows in the middle 70s. Highs in the middle 90s.
This hazardous weather outlook is for portions of East Central, North Central, and Northeast Kansas. For today and tonight, hot weather is expected today with air temperatures forecast to be around 100 degrees. Be sure to stay hydrated and avoid strenuous outdoor activity during the hottest part of the day. For Monday through Saturday, the hot weather is likely to persist through the work week with heat indices around 100 degrees through Friday. Spotters will not be needed today or tonight. This is NOAA Weather Radio Station WXK91 in Topeka. Here are the 11 a.m. conditions for the local area. At Topeka, it was mostly sunny. The temperature was 88 degrees, the dew point 66, and the relative humidity was 48%, producing a heat index of 90. The wind was south at 9 miles an hour, gusting to 18. The pressure was 29.89 inches and rising. At Manhattan, it was sunny. The temperature was 90 degrees, the dew point 66, and the relative humidity was 45%, producing a heat index of 92. The wind was southwest at 18 miles an hour, gusting to 30. Around the region, it was mostly sunny, with a temperature of 88 at Lawrence, 87 at Kansas City, and 92 at Emporia. Under mostly sunny skies, Concordia reported 89, Springfield reported 85, and Wichita reported 92. It was partly sunny, with a temperature of 88 at Beatrice, and 84 at Omaha. Once again, at Manhattan, it was 90 degrees under sunny skies. Once again, at Topeka, it was 88 degrees under mostly sunny skies. Now here is your National Weather Service forecast. Today, sunny, hot with highs around 100. South winds 15 to 20 miles per hour with gusts up to 30 miles per hour. Tonight, mostly clear. Lows in the upper 70s. South winds 10 to 15 miles per hour with gusts up to 25 miles per hour. Monday, sunny, hot with highs in the upper 90s. South winds 10 to 15 miles per hour. Monday night, mostly clear. Lows in the middle 70s. South winds 5 to 10 miles per hour with gusts up to 25 miles per hour. Tuesday, sunny, hot with highs in the upper 90s. South winds 10 to 15 miles per hour. Tuesday night through Thursday, mostly clear. Hot. Lows in the upper 70s. Highs in the upper 90s. Thursday night through Saturday, partly cloudy. Hot. Lows in the middle 70s. Highs in the middle 90s. This hazardous weather outlook is for portions of East Central, North Central, and Northeast Kansas. For today and tonight, hot weather is expected today with air temperatures forecast to be around 100 degrees. Be sure to stay hydrated and avoid strenuous outdoor activity during the hottest part of the day. For Monday through Saturday, the hot weather is likely to persist through the work week with heat indices around 100 degrees through Friday. Spotters will not be needed today or tonight. This is NOAA Weather Radio Station WXK91 in Topeka. Here are the 11 a.m. conditions for the local area. At Topeka, it was mostly sunny. The temperature was 88 degrees, the dew point 66, and the relative humidity was 48%, producing a heat index of 90. The wind was south at 9 miles an hour, gusting to 18. The pressure was 29.89 inches and rising. At Manhattan, it was sunny. The temperature was 90 degrees, the dew point 66, and the relative humidity was 45%, producing a heat index of 92. The wind was southwest at 18 miles an hour, gusting to 30. Around the region, it was mostly sunny, with a temperature of 88 at Lawrence, 87 at Kansas City, and 92 at Emporia. Under mostly sunny skies, Concordia reported 89, Springfield reported 85, and Wichita reported 92. It was partly sunny, with a temperature of 88 at Beatrice, and 84 at Omaha. Once again, at Manhattan, it was 90 degrees under sunny skies.
Once again, at Topeka, it was 88 degrees under mostly sunny skies. Now here is your National Weather Service forecast. Today, sunny, hot with highs around 100. South winds 15 to 20 miles per hour with gusts up to 30 miles per hour. Tonight, mostly clear. Lows in the upper 70s. South winds 10 per hour with gusts up to 30 miles per hour. Tonight, mostly clear. Lows in the upper 70s. South winds 10 to 15 miles per hour with gusts up to 25 miles per hour. Monday, sunny, hot with highs in the upper 90s. South winds 10 to 15 miles per hour. Monday night, mostly clear. Lows in the middle 70s. South winds 5 to 10 miles per hour with gusts up to 25 miles per hour. Tuesday, sunny, hot with highs in the upper 90s. South winds 10 to 15 miles per hour. Tuesday night through Thursday, mostly clear. Hot. Lows in the upper 70s. Highs in the upper 90s. Thursday night through Saturday, partly cloudy. Hot. Lows in the middle 70s. Highs in the middle 90s. This hazardous weather outlook is for portions of East Central, North Central, and Northeast Kansas. For today and tonight, hot weather is expected today with air temperatures forecast to be around 100 degrees. Be sure to stay hydrated and avoid strenuous outdoor activity during the hottest part of the day. For Monday through Saturday, the hot weather is likely to persist through the work week with heat indices around 100 degrees through Friday. Spotters will not be needed today or tonight. This is NOAA Weather Radio Station WXK91 in Topeka. Here are the 11 a.m. conditions for the local area. At Topeka, it was mostly sunny. The temperature was 88 degrees, the dew point 66, and the relative humidity was 48%, producing a heat index of 90. The wind was south at 9 miles an hour, gusting to 18. The pressure was 29.89 inches and rising. At Manhattan, it was sunny. The temperature was 90 degrees, the dew point 66, and the relative humidity was 45%, producing a heat index of 92. The wind was southwest at 18 miles an hour, gusting to 30. Around the region, it was mostly sunny, with a temperature of 88 at Lawrence, 87 at Kansas City, and 92 at Emporia. Under mostly sunny skies, Concordia reported 89, Springfield reported 85, and Wichita reported 92. It was partly sunny, with a temperature of 88 at Beatrice, and 84 at Omaha. Once again, at Manhattan, it was 90 degrees under sunny skies. Once again, at Topeka, it was 88 degrees under mostly sunny skies. Now here is your National Weather Service forecast. Today, sunny, hot with highs around 100. South winds 15 to 20 miles per hour with gusts up to 30 miles per hour. Tonight, mostly clear. Lows in the upper 70s. South winds 10 to 15 miles per hour with gusts up to 25 miles per hour. Monday, sunny, hot with highs in the upper 90s. South winds 10 to 15 miles per hour. Monday night, mostly clear. Lows in the middle 70s. South winds 5 to 10 miles per hour with gusts up to 25 miles per hour. Tuesday, sunny, hot with highs in the upper 90s. South winds 10 to 15 miles per hour. Tuesday night through Thursday, mostly clear. Hot. Lows in the upper 70s. Highs in the upper 90s. Thursday night through Saturday, partly cloudy. Hot. Lows in the middle 70s. Highs in the middle 90s. This hazardous weather outlook is for portions of East Central, North Central, and Northeast Kansas. For today and tonight, hot weather is expected today with air temperatures forecast to be around 100 degrees. Be sure to stay hydrated and avoid strenuous outdoor activity during the hottest part of the day.
For Monday through Saturday, the hot weather is likely to persist through the work week with heat indices.

degrees, around 100 degrees through Friday. Spotters will not be needed today or tonight. 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The current time is 11:38 a.m. Central Daylight Time. Here are the 11 a.m. conditions for the local area. At Topeka, it was mostly sunny. The temperature was 88 degrees, the dew point 66, and the relative humidity was 48%, producing a heat index of 90. The wind was south at 9 miles an hour, gusting to 18. The pressure was 29.89 inches and rising. At Manhattan, it was sunny. The temperature was 90 degrees, the dew point 66, and the relative humidity was 45%, producing a heat index of 92. The wind was southwest at 18 miles an hour, gusting to 30. Around the region, it was mostly sunny, with a temperature of 88 at Lawrence, 87 at Kansas City, and 92 at Emporia. Under mostly sunny skies, Concordia reported 89, Springfield reported 85, and Wichita reported 92. It was partly sunny, with a temperature of 88 at Beatrice, and 84 at Omaha. Once again, at Manhattan, it was 90 degrees under sunny skies. Once again, at Topeka, it was 88 degrees under mostly sunny skies. Now here is your National Weather Service forecast. Today, sunny, hot with highs around 100. South winds 15 to 20 miles per hour with gusts up to 30 miles per hour. Tonight, mostly clear. Lows in the upper 70s. South winds 10 to 15 miles per hour with gusts up to 25 miles per hour. Monday, sunny, hot with highs in the upper 90s. South winds 10 to 15 miles per hour. Monday night, mostly clear. Lows in the middle 70s. South winds 5 to 10 miles per hour with gusts up to 25 miles per hour. Tuesday, sunny, hot with highs in the upper 90s. South winds 10 to 15 miles per hour. Tuesday night through Thursday, mostly clear. Hot. Lows in the upper 70s. Highs in the upper 90s. Thursday night through Saturday, partly cloudy. Hot. Lows in the middle 70s. Highs in the middle 90s. This hazardous weather outlook is for portions of East Central, North Central, and Northeast Kansas. For today and tonight, hot weather is expected today with air temperatures forecast to be around 100 degrees. Be sure to stay hydrated and avoid strenuous outdoor activity during the hottest part of the day. For Monday through Saturday, the hot weather is likely to persist through the work week with heat indices around 100 degrees through Friday. Spotters will not be needed today or tonight. This is NOAA Weather Radio Station WXK91 in Topeka. Here are the 11 a.m. conditions for the local area. At Topeka, it was mostly sunny. The temperature was 88 degrees, the dew point 66, and the relative humidity was 48%, producing a heat index of 90. The wind was south at 9 miles an hour, gusting to 18. The pressure was 29.89 inches and rising. At Manhattan, it was sunny. The temperature was 90 degrees, the dew point 66, and the relative humidity was 45%, producing a heat index of 92. The wind was southwest at 18 miles an hour, gusting to 30. Around the region, it was mostly sunny, with a temperature of 88 at Lawrence, 87 at Kansas City, and 92 at Emporia. Under mostly sunny skies, Concordia reported 89, Springfield reported 85, and Wichita reported 92. It was partly sunny, with a temperature of 88 at Beatrice, and 84 at Omaha. Once again, at Manhattan, it was 90 degrees under sunny skies. Once again, at Topeka, it was 88 degrees under mostly sunny skies. Now here is your National Weather Service forecast. Today, sunny, hot with highs around 100. South winds
15 to 20 miles per hour with gusts up to 30 miles per hour. Tonight, mostly clear. Lows in the upper 70s. South winds 10 to 15 miles per hour with gusts up to 25 miles per hour. Monday, sunny, hot with highs in the upper 90s. South winds 10 to 15 miles per hour. Monday night, mostly clear. Lows in the middle 70s. South winds 5 to 10 miles per hour with gusts up to 25 miles per hour. Tuesday, sunny, hot with highs in the upper 90s. South winds 10 to 15 miles per hour. Tuesday night through Thursday, mostly clear. Hot. Lows in the upper 70s. Highs in the upper 90s. Thursday night through Saturday, partly cloudy. Hot. Lows in the middle 70s. Highs in the middle 90s. This hazardous weather outlook is for portions of East Central, North Central, and Northeast Kansas. For today and tonight, hot weather is expected today with air temperatures forecast to be around 100 degrees. Be sure to stay hydrated and avoid strenuous outdoor activity during the hottest part of the day. To persist through the work week with heat indices around 100 degrees through Friday. Spotters will not be needed today or tonight. This is NOAA Weather Radio Station WXK91 in Topeka. Here are the 11 a.m. conditions for the local area. At Topeka, it was mostly sunny. The temperature was 88 degrees, the dew point 66, and the relative humidity was 48%, producing a heat index of 90. The wind was south at 9 miles an hour, gusting to 18. The pressure was 29.89 inches and rising. At Manhattan, it was sunny. The temperature was 90 degrees, the dew point 66, and the relative humidity was 45%, producing a heat index of 92. The wind was southwest at 18 miles an hour, gusting to 30. With a temperature of 88 at Lawrence, 87 at Kansas City, and 92 at Emporia. Under mostly sunny skies, Concordia reported 89, Springfield reported 85, and Wichita reported 92. It was partly sunny, with a temperature of 88 at Beatrice, and 84 at Omaha. Once again, at Manhattan, it was 90 degrees under sunny skies. Once again, at Topeka, it was 88 degrees under mostly sunny skies. Now here is your National Weather Service forecast. Today, sunny, hot with highs around 100. South winds 15 to 20 miles per hour with gusts up to 30 miles per hour. Tonight, mostly clear. Lows in the upper 70s. South winds 10 to 15 miles per hour with gusts up to 25 miles per hour. Monday, sunny, hot with highs in the upper 90s. South winds 10 to 15 miles per hour. Monday night, mostly clear. Lows in the middle 70s. South winds 5 to 10 miles per hour with gusts up to 25 miles per hour. Tuesday, sunny, hot with highs in the upper 90s. South winds 10 to 15 miles per hour. Tuesday night through Thursday, mostly clear. Hot. Lows in the upper 70s. Highs in the upper 90s. Thursday night through Saturday, partly cloudy. Hot. Lows in the middle 70s. Highs in the middle 90s. This hazardous weather outlook is for portions of East Central, North Central, and Northeast Kansas. For today and tonight, hot weather is expected today with air temperatures forecast to be around 100 degrees. Be sure to stay hydrated and avoid strenuous outdoor activity during the hottest part of the day. For Monday through Saturday, the hot weather is likely to persist through the work week with heat indices around 100 degrees through Friday. Spotters will not be needed today or tonight. This is NOAA Weather Radio Station WXK91 in Topeka. Here are the 11 a.m. conditions for the local area. At Topeka, it was mostly sunny. The temperature was 88 degrees, the dew point 66, and the relative humidity was 48%,
producing a heat index.

speeds of 90. The wind was south at 9 miles an hour, gusting to 18. The pressure was 29.89 inches and rising. At Manhattan, it was sunny. The temperature was 90 degrees, the dew point 66, and the relative humidity was 45%, producing a heat index of 92. The wind was southwest at 18 miles an hour, gusting to 30. Around the region, it was mostly sunny, with a temperature of 88 at Lawrence, 87 at Kansas City, and 92 at Emporia. Under mostly sunny skies, Concordia reported 89, Springfield reported 85, and Wichita reported 92. It was partly sunny, with a temperature of 88 at Beatrice, and 84 at Omaha. Once again, at Manhattan, it was 90 degrees under sunny skies. Once again, at Topeka, it was 88 degrees under mostly sunny skies. Now here is your National Weather Service forecast. Today, sunny, hot with highs around 100. South winds 15 to 20 miles per hour with gusts up to 30 miles per hour. Tonight, mostly clear. Lows in the upper 70s. South winds 10 to 15 miles per hour with gusts up to 25 miles per hour. Monday, sunny, hot with highs in the upper 90s. South winds 10 to 15 miles per hour. Monday night, mostly clear. Lows in the middle 70s. South winds 5 to 10 miles per hour with gusts up to 25 miles per hour. Tuesday, sunny, hot with highs in the upper 90s. South winds 10 to 15 miles per hour. Tuesday night through Thursday, mostly clear. Hot. Lows in the upper 70s. Highs in the upper 90s. Thursday night through Saturday, partly cloudy. Hot. Lows in the middle 70s. Highs in the middle 90s. This hazardous weather outlook is for portions of East Central, North Central, and Northeast Kansas. For today and tonight, hot weather is expected today with air temperatures forecast to be around 100 degrees. Be sure to stay hydrated and avoid strenuous outdoor activity during the hottest part of the day. For Monday through Saturday, the hot weather is likely to persist through the work week with heat indices around 100 degrees through Friday. Spotters will not be needed today or tonight. This is NOAA Weather Radio Station WXK91 in Topeka. Here are the 11 a.m. conditions for the local area. At Topeka, it was mostly sunny. The temperature was 88 degrees, the dew point 66, and the relative humidity was 48%, producing a heat index of 90. The wind was south at 9 miles an hour, gusting to 18. The pressure was 29.89 inches and rising. At Manhattan, it was sunny. The temperature was 90 degrees, the dew point 66, and the relative humidity was 45%, producing a heat index of 92. The wind was southwest at 18 miles an hour, gusting to 30. Around the region, it was mostly sunny, with a temperature of 88 at Lawrence, 87 at Kansas City, and 92 at Emporia. Under mostly sunny skies, Concordia reported 89, Springfield reported 85, and Wichita reported 92. It was partly sunny, with a temperature of 88 at Beatrice, and 84 at Omaha. Once again, at Manhattan, it was 90 degrees under sunny skies. Once again, at Topeka, it was 88 degrees under mostly sunny skies. Now here is your National Weather Service forecast. Today, sunny, hot with highs around 100. South winds 15 to 20 miles per hour with gusts up to 30 miles per hour. Tonight, mostly clear. Lows in the upper 70s. South winds 10 to 15 miles per hour with gusts up to 25 miles per hour. Monday, sunny, hot with highs in the upper 90s. South winds 10 to 15 miles per hour. Monday night, mostly clear. Lows in the middle 70s. South winds 5 to 10 miles per hour with gusts up to 25 miles per hour.
Tuesday, sunny, hot with highs in the upper 90s. South winds 10 to 15 miles per hour. Tuesday night through Thursday, mostly clear. Hot. Lows in the upper 70s. Highs in the upper 90s. Thursday night through Saturday, partly cloudy. Hot. Lows in the middle 70s. Highs in the middle 90s. The current time is 11:53 a.m. Central Daylight Time. Now here is your National Weather Service forecast. Heat advisory in effect until 7 p.m. Monday. Rest of today, sunny, hot with highs around 100. South winds 15 to 20 miles per hour with gusts up to 30 miles per hour. Tonight, mostly clear. Lows in the upper 70s. South winds 10 to 15 miles per hour with gusts up to 25 miles per hour. Monday, sunny, hot with highs in the upper 90s. South winds 10 to 15 miles per hour. Monday night, mostly clear. Lows in the middle 70s. South winds 5 to 10 miles per hour with gusts up to 25 miles per hour. Highs in the upper 90s. South winds 10 to 15 miles per hour. Tuesday night through Thursday, mostly clear. Hot. Lows in the upper 70s. Highs in the upper 90s. Thursday night through Saturday, partly cloudy. Hot. Lows in the middle 70s. Highs in the middle 90s. This hazardous weather outlook is for portions of East Central, North Central, and Northeast Kansas. For today and tonight, hot weather is expected today with air temperatures forecast to be around 100 degrees. Be sure to stay hydrated and avoid strenuous outdoor activity during the hottest part of the day. For Monday through work week with heat indices around 100 degrees through Friday, spotters will not be needed today or tonight. This is NOAA Weather Radio Station WXK91 in Topeka. Here are the 11 a.m. conditions for the local area. At Topeka, it was mostly sunny. The temperature was 88 degrees, the dew point 66, and the relative humidity was 48%, producing a heat index of 90. The wind was south at 9 miles an hour, gusting to 18. The pressure was 29.89 inches and rising. At Manhattan, it was sunny. The temperature was 90 degrees, the dew point 66, and the relative humidity was 45%, producing a heat index of 92. The wind was southwest at 18 miles an hour, gusting to 30. Around the region, it was mostly sunny, with a temperature of 88 at Lawrence, 87 at Kansas City, and 92 at Emporia. Under mostly sunny skies, Concordia reported 89, Springfield reported 85, and Wichita reported 92. It was partly sunny, with a temperature of 88 at Beatrice, and 84 at Omaha. Once again, at Manhattan, it was 90 degrees under sunny skies. Once again, at Topeka, it was 88 degrees under mostly sunny skies. Now here is your National Weather Service forecast. Heat advisory in effect until 7 p.m. Monday. Rest of today, sunny, hot with highs around 100. South winds 15 to 20 miles per hour with gusts up to 30 miles per hour. Tonight, mostly clear. Lows in the upper 70s. South winds 10 to 15 miles per hour with gusts up to 25 miles per hour. Monday, sunny, hot with highs in the upper 90s. South winds 10 to 15 miles per hour. Monday night, mostly clear. Lows in the middle 70s. South winds 5 to 10 miles per hour with gusts up to 25 miles per hour. Tuesday, sunny, hot with highs in the upper 90s. South winds 10 to 15 miles per hour. Tuesday night through Thursday, mostly clear. Hot. Lows in the upper 70s. Highs in the upper 90s. Thursday night through Saturday, partly cloudy. Hot. Lows in the middle 70s. Highs in the middle 90s.
This hazardous weather outlook is proportions of east central, north

central and northeast Kansas. For today and tonight, hot weather is expected today with air temperatures forecast to be around 100 degrees. Be sure to stay hydrated and avoid strenuous outdoor activity during the hottest part of the day. For Monday through Saturday, the hot weather is likely to persist through the work week with heat indices around 100 degrees through Friday. Spotters will not be needed today or tonight. This is NOAA Weather Radio Station WXK91 in Topeka. Here are the 11 a.m. conditions for the local area. At Topeka, it was mostly sunny. The temperature was 88 degrees, the dew point 66, and the relative humidity was 48%, producing a heat index of 90. The wind was south at 9 miles an hour, gusting to 18. The pressure was 29.89 inches and rising. At Manhattan, it was sunny. The temperature was 90 degrees, the dew point 66, and the relative humidity was 45%, producing a heat index of 92. The wind was southwest at 18 miles an hour, gusting to 30. Around the region, it was mostly sunny, with a temperature of 88 at Lawrence, 87 at Kansas City, and 92 at Emporia. Under mostly sunny skies, Concordia reported 89, Springfield reported 85, and Wichita reported 92. It was partly sunny, with a temperature of 88 at Beatrice, and 84 at Omaha. Once again, at Manhattan, it was 90 degrees under sunny skies. Once again, at Topeka, it was 88 degrees under mostly sunny skies. Now here is your National Weather Service forecast. Heat advisory in effect until 7 p.m. Monday. West of today, sunny, hot with highs around 100. South winds 15 to 20 miles per hour with gusts up to 30 miles per hour. Tonight, mostly clear. Lows in the upper 70s. South winds 10 to 15 miles per hour with gusts up to 25 miles per hour. Monday, sunny, hot with highs in the upper 90s. South winds 10 to 15 miles per hour. Monday night, mostly clear. Lows in the middle 70s. South winds 5 to 10 miles per hour with gusts up to 25 miles per hour. Tuesday, sunny, hot with highs in the upper 90s. South winds 10 to 15 miles per hour. Tuesday night through Thursday, mostly clear. Hot. Lows in the upper 70s. Highs in the upper 90s. Thursday night through Saturday, partly cloudy. Hot. Lows in the middle 70s. Highs in the middle 90s. This hazardous weather outlook is for portions of East Central, North Central, and Northeast Kansas. For today and tonight, hot weather is expected today with air temperatures forecast to be around 100 degrees. Be sure to stay hydrated and avoid strenuous outdoor activity during the hottest part of the day. For Monday through Saturday, the hot weather is likely to persist through the work week with heat indices around 100 degrees through Friday. Spotters will not be needed today or tonight. 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Here are the 11 a.m. conditions for the local area.

southwest at 18 miles an hour, gusting to 30. Around the region, it was mostly sunny, with a temperature of 88 at Lawrence, 87 at Kansas City, and 92 at Emporia. Under mostly sunny skies, Concordia reported 89, Springfield reported 85, and Wichita reported 92. It was partly sunny, with a temperature of 88 at Beatrice, and 84 at Omaha. Once again, at Manhattan, it was 90 degrees under sunny skies. Once again, at Topeka, it was 88 degrees under mostly sunny skies. Now here is your National Weather Service forecast. Heat advisory in effect until 7 p.m. Monday. West of today, sunny, hot with highs around 100. South winds 15 to 20 miles per hour with gusts up to 30 miles per hour. Tonight, mostly clear. Lows in the upper 70s. South winds 10 to 15 miles per hour with gusts up to 25 miles per hour. Monday, sunny, hot with highs in the upper 90s. South winds 10 to 15 miles per hour. Monday night, mostly clear. Lows in the middle 70s. South winds 5 to 10 miles per hour with gusts up to 25 miles per hour. Tuesday, sunny, hot with highs in the upper 90s. South winds 10 to 15 miles per hour. Tuesday night through Thursday, mostly clear. Hot. Lows in the upper 70s. Highs in the upper 90s. Thursday night through Saturday, partly cloudy. Hot. Lows in the middle 70s. Highs in the middle 90s. This hazardous weather outlook is for portions of East Central, North Central, and Northeast Kansas. For today and tonight, hot weather is expected today with air temperatures forecast to be around 100 degrees. Be sure to stay hydrated and avoid strenuous outdoor activity during the hottest part of the day. For Monday through Saturday, the hot weather is likely to persist through the work week with heat indices around 100 degrees through Friday. Spotters will not be needed today or tonight. This is NOAA Weather Radio Station WXK91 in Topeka. Now here is your National Weather Service forecast. Heat advisory in effect until 7 p.m. Monday. West of today, sunny, hot with highs around 100. South winds 15 to 20 miles per hour with gusts up to 30 miles per hour. Tonight, mostly clear. Lows in the upper 70s. South winds 10 to 15 miles per hour with gusts up to 25 miles per hour. Monday, sunny, hot with highs in the upper 90s. South winds 10 to 15 miles per hour. Monday night, mostly clear. Lows in the middle 70s. South winds 5 to 10 miles per hour with gusts up to 25 miles per hour. Tuesday, sunny, hot with highs in the upper 90s. South winds 10 to 15 miles per hour. Tuesday night through Thursday, mostly clear. Hot. Lows in the upper 70s. Highs in the upper 90s. Thursday night through Saturday, partly cloudy. Hot. Lows in the middle 70s. Highs in the middle 90s. This hazardous weather outlook is for portions of East Central, North Central, and Northeast Kansas. For today and tonight, hot weather is expected today with air temperatures forecast to be around 100 degrees. Be sure to stay hydrated and avoid strenuous outdoor activity during the hottest part of the day. For Monday through Saturday, the hot weather is likely to persist through the work week with heat indices around 100 degrees through Friday. Spotters will not be needed today or tonight. This is NOAA Weather Radio Station WXK91 in Topeka. Now here is your National Weather Service forecast. Heat advisory in effect until 7 p.m. Monday. West of today, sunny, hot with highs around 100. South winds 15 to 20 miles per hour with gusts up to 30 miles per hour. Tonight, mostly clear. Lows in the upper 70s. South winds 10 to 15 miles per hour with gusts up to 25 miles per hour.

Monday, sunny, hot with highs in the upper 90s. South winds 10 to 15 miles per hour. Monday night, mostly clear. Lows in the middle 70s. South winds 5 to 10 miles per hour with gusts up to 25 miles per hour. Tuesday, sunny, hot with highs in the upper 90s. South winds 10 to 15 miles per hour. Tuesday night through Thursday, mostly clear. Hot. Lows in the upper 70s. Highs in the upper 90s. Thursday night through Saturday, partly cloudy. Hot. Lows in the middle 70s. Highs in the middle 90s. The current time is 12:08 p.m. Central Daylight Time. This hazardous weather outlook is for portions of East Central, North Central, and Northeast Kansas. For today and tonight, hot weather is expected today with air temperatures forecast to be around 100 degrees. Be sure to stay hydrated and avoid strenuous outdoor activity during the hottest part of the day. For Monday through Saturday, the hot weather is likely to persist through the work week with heat indices around 100 degrees through Friday. Spotters will not be needed today or tonight. This is NOAA Weather Radio Station WXK91 in Topeka. Now here is your National Weather Service forecast. Heat advisory in effect until 7 p.m. Monday. Rest of today, sunny, hot with highs around 100. South winds 15 to 20 miles per hour with gusts up to 30 miles per hour. Tonight, mostly clear. Lows in the upper 70s. South winds 10 to 15 miles per hour with gusts up to 25 miles per hour. Monday, sunny, hot with highs in the upper 90s. South winds 10 to 15 miles per hour. Monday night, mostly clear. Lows in the middle 70s. South winds 5 to 10 miles per hour with gusts up to 25 miles per hour. Tuesday, sunny, hot with highs in the upper 90s. South winds 10 to 15 miles per hour. Tuesday night through Thursday, mostly clear. Hot. Lows in the upper 70s. Highs in the upper 90s. Thursday night through Saturday, partly cloudy. Hot. Lows in the middle 70s. Highs in the middle 90s. This hazardous weather outlook is for portions of East Central, North Central, and Northeast Kansas. For today and tonight, hot weather is expected today with air temperatures forecast to be around 100 degrees. Be sure to stay hydrated and avoid strenuous outdoor activity during the hottest part of the day. For Monday through Saturday, the hot weather is likely to persist through the work week with heat indices around 100 degrees through Friday. Spotters will not be needed today or tonight. This is NOAA Weather Radio Station WXK91 in Topeka. Now here is your National Weather Service forecast. Heat advisory in effect until 7 p.m. Monday. Rest of today, sunny, hot with highs around 100. South winds 15 to 20 miles per hour with gusts up to 30 miles per hour. Tonight, mostly clear. Lows in the upper 70s. South winds 10 to 15 miles per hour with gusts up to 25 miles per hour. Monday, sunny, hot with highs in the upper 90s. South winds 10 to 15 miles per hour. Monday night, mostly clear. Lows in the middle 70s. South winds 5 to 10 miles per hour with gusts up to 25 miles per hour. Tuesday, sunny, hot with highs in the upper 90s. South winds 10 to 15 miles per hour. Tuesday night through Thursday, mostly clear. Hot. Lows in the upper 70s. Highs in the upper 90s. Thursday night through Saturday, partly cloudy. Hot. Lows in the middle 70s. Highs in the middle 90s. This hazardous weather outlook is for portions of East Central, North Central, and Northeast Kansas. For today and tonight, hot weather is expected today with air temperatures forecast to be around 100 degrees.
Be sure to stay hydrated and avoid strenuous outdoor activity during the hottest part of the day. For Monday through Saturday, the hot weather is likely to persist through the work week with heat indices around 100 degrees through Friday. Spotters will not be needed today or tonight. This is NOAA Weather Radio Station WXK91 in Topeka. Here are the noon conditions for the local area. At Topeka, it was mostly sunny. The temperature was 91 degrees, the dew point 66, and the relative humidity was 43%, producing a heat index of 93. The wind was south at 17 miles an hour, gusting to 29. The pressure was 29.89 inches and steady. At Manhattan, it was sunny. The temperature was 94 degrees, the dew point 67, and the relative humidity was 41%, producing a heat index of 97. The wind was southwest at 21 miles an hour, gusting to 29. Around the region, at Emporia, it was sunny, with a temperature of 96. It was mostly sunny, with a temperature of 91 at Lawrence, 90 at Kansas City, and 93 at Concordia. Under mostly sunny skies, Beatrice reported 89, Springfield reported 90, and Wichita reported 98. At Omaha, it was partly sunny, with a temperature of 87. Once again, at Manhattan, it was 94 degrees under sunny skies. Once again, at Topeka, it was 91 degrees under mostly sunny skies. Now here is your National Weather Service forecast. Heat advisory in effect until 7 p.m. Monday. West of today, sunny, hot with highs around 100. South winds 15 to 20 miles per hour with gusts up to 30 miles per hour. Tonight, mostly clear. Lows in the upper 70s. South winds 10 to 15 miles per hour with gusts up to 25 miles per hour. Monday, sunny, hot with highs in the upper 90s. South winds 10 to 15 miles per hour. Monday night, mostly clear. Lows in the middle 70s. South winds 5 to 10 miles per hour with gusts up to 25 miles per hour. Tuesday, sunny, hot with highs in the upper 90s. South winds 10 to 15 miles per hour. Tuesday night through Thursday, mostly clear. Hot. Lows in the upper 70s. Highs in the upper 90s. Thursday night through Saturday, partly cloudy. Hot. Lows in the middle 70s. Highs in the middle 90s. This hazardous weather outlook is for portions of East Central, North Central, and Northeast Kansas. For today and tonight, hot weather is expected today with air temperatures forecast to be around 100 degrees. Be sure to stay hydrated and avoid strenuous outdoor activity during the hottest part of the day. For Monday through Saturday, the hot weather is likely to persist through the work week with heat indices around 100 degrees through Friday. Spotters will not be needed today or tonight. This is NOAA Weather Radio Station WXK91 in Topeka. Here are the noon conditions for the local area. At Topeka, it was mostly sunny. The temperature was 91 degrees, the dew point 66, and the relative humidity was 43. The wind was south at 17 miles an hour, gusting to 29. The pressure was 29.89 inches and steady. At Manhattan, it was sunny. The temperature was 94 degrees, the dew point 67, and the relative humidity was 41%, producing a heat index of 97. The wind was southwest at 21 miles an hour, gusting to 29. Around the region, at Emporia, it was sunny, with a temperature of 96. It was mostly sunny, with a temperature of 91 at Lawrence, 90 at Kansas City, and 93 at Concordia. Under mostly sunny skies, Beatrice reported 89, Springfield reported 90, and Wichita reported 98. At Omaha, it was partly sunny, with a temperature of 87. Once again, at Manhattan, it was 94 degrees under sunny skies. Once again, at Topeka, it was 91 degrees under mostly sunny skies.
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forecast. Heat advisory in effect until 7 p.m. Monday. Rest of today, sunny, hot with highs around 100. South winds 15 to 20 miles per hour with gusts up to 30 miles per hour. Tonight, mostly clear. Lows in the upper 70s. South winds 10 to 15 miles per hour with gusts up to 25 miles per hour. Monday, sunny, hot with highs in the upper 90s. South winds 10 to 15 miles per hour. Monday night, mostly clear. Lows in the middle 70s. South winds 5 to 10 miles per hour with gusts up to 25 miles per hour. Tuesday, sunny, hot with highs in the upper 90s. South winds 10 to 15 miles per hour. Tuesday night through Thursday, mostly clear. Hot. Lows in the upper 70s. Highs in the upper 90s. Thursday night through Saturday, partly cloudy. Hot. Lows in the middle 70s. Highs in the middle 90s. This hazardous weather outlook is for portions of East Central, North Central, and Northeast Kansas. For today and tonight, hot weather is expected today with air temperatures forecast to be around 100 degrees. Be sure to stay hydrated and avoid strenuous outdoor activity during the hottest part of the day. For Monday through Saturday, the hot weather is likely to persist through the work week with heat indices around 100 degrees through Friday. Spotters will not be needed today or tonight. This is NOAA Weather Radio Station WXK91 in Topeka. Here are the noon conditions for the local area. At Topeka, it was mostly sunny. The temperature was 91 degrees, the dew point 66, and the relative humidity was 43%, producing a heat index of 93. The wind was south at 17 miles an hour, gusting to 29. The pressure was 29.89 inches and steady. At Manhattan, it was sunny. The temperature was 94 degrees, the dew point 67, and the relative humidity was 41%, producing a heat index of 97. The wind was southwest at 21 miles an hour, gusting to 29. Around the region, at Emporia, it was sunny, with a temperature of 96. It was mostly sunny, with a temperature of 91 at Lawrence, 90 at Kansas City, and 93 at Concordia. Under mostly sunny skies, Beatrice reported 89, Springfield reported 90, and Wichita reported 98. At Omaha, it was partly sunny, with a temperature of 87. Once again, at Manhattan, it was 94 degrees under sunny skies. Once again, at Topeka, it was 91 degrees under mostly sunny skies. Now here is your National Weather Service forecast. Heat advisory in effect until 7 p.m. Monday. Rest of today, sunny, hot with highs around 100. South winds 15 to 20 miles per hour with gusts up to 30 miles per hour. Tonight, mostly clear. Lows in the upper 70s. South winds 10 to 15 miles per hour with gusts up to 25 miles per hour. Monday, sunny, hot with highs in the upper 90s. South winds 10 to 15 miles per hour. Monday night, mostly clear. Lows in the middle 70s. South winds 5 to 10 miles per hour with gusts up to 25 miles per hour. Tuesday, sunny, hot with highs in the upper 90s. South winds 10 to 15 miles per hour. Tuesday night through Thursday, mostly clear. Hot. Lows in the upper 70s. Highs in the upper 90s. Thursday night through Saturday, partly cloudy. Hot. Lows in the middle 70s. Highs in the middle 90s. This hazardous weather outlook is for portions of East Central, North Central, and Northeast Kansas. For today and tonight, hot weather is expected today with air temperatures forecast to be around 100 degrees. Be sure to stay hydrated and avoid strenuous outdoor activity during the hottest part of the day. For Monday through Saturday, the hot weather is likely to persist through the work week with heat indices around 100 degrees through Friday.

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This is NOAA Weather Radio Station WXK 91 in Topeka. Here are the noon conditions for the local area. At Topeka, it was mostly sunny. The temperature was 91 degrees, the dew point 66, and the relative humidity was 43%, producing a heat index of 93. The wind was south at 17 miles an hour, gusting to 29. The pressure was 29.89 inches and steady. At Manhattan, it was sunny. The temperature was 94 degrees, the dew point 67, and the relative humidity was 41%, producing a heat index of 97. The wind was southwest at 21 miles an hour, gusting to 29. Around the region, at Emporia, it was sunny, with a temperature of 96. A temperature of 91 at Lawrence, 90 at Kansas City, and 93 at Concordia. Under mostly sunny skies, Beatrice reported 89, Springfield reported 90, and Wichita reported 98. At Omaha, it was partly sunny, with a temperature of 87. Once again, at Manhattan, it was 94 degrees under sunny skies. Once again, at Topeka, it was 91 degrees under mostly sunny skies. The current time is 12:24 p.m. Central Daylight Time. Now here is your National Weather Service forecast. Heat advisory in effect until 7 p.m. Monday. Rest of today, sunny, hot with highs around 100. South winds 15 to 20 miles per hour with gusts up to 30 miles per hour. Tonight, mostly clear. Lows in the upper 70s. South winds 10 to 15 miles per hour with gusts up to 25 miles per hour. Monday, sunny, hot with highs in the upper 90s. South winds 10 to 15 miles per hour. Monday night, mostly clear. South winds 5 to 10 miles per hour with gusts up to 25 miles per hour. Tuesday, sunny, hot with highs in the upper 90s. South winds 10 to 15 miles per hour. Tuesday night through Thursday, mostly clear. Hot. Lows in the upper 70s. Highs in the upper 90s. Thursday night through Saturday, partly cloudy. Hot. Lows in the middle 70s. Highs in the middle 90s. This hazardous weather outlook is for portions of East Central, North Central, and Northeast Kansas. For today and tonight, hot weather is expected today with air temperatures forecast to be around 100 degrees. Be sure to stay hydrated and avoid strenuous outdoor activity during the hottest part of the day. For Monday through Saturday, the hot weather is likely to persist through the work week with heat indices around 100 degrees through Friday. Spotters will not be needed today or tonight. This is NOAA Weather Radio Station WXK 91 in Topeka. Here are the noon conditions for the local area. At Topeka, it was mostly sunny. The temperature was 91 degrees, the dew point 66, and the relative humidity was 43%, producing a heat index of 93. The wind was south at 17 miles an hour, gusting to 29. The pressure was 29.89 inches and steady. At Manhattan, it was sunny. The temperature was 94 degrees, the dew point 67, and the relative humidity was 41%, producing a heat index of 97. The wind was southwest at 21 miles an hour, gusting to 29. Around the region, at Emporia, it was sunny, with a temperature of 96. It was mostly sunny, with a temperature of 91 at Lawrence, 90 at Kansas City, and 93 at Concordia. Under mostly sunny skies, Beatrice reported 89, Springfield reported 90, and Wichita reported 98. At Omaha, it was partly sunny, with a temperature of 87. Once again, at Manhattan, it was 94 degrees under sunny skies. Once again, at Topeka, it was 91 degrees under mostly sunny skies. Now here is your National Weather Service forecast. Heat advisory in effect until 7 p.m. Monday. Rest of today, sunny, hot.

with highs around 100. South winds 15 to 20 miles per hour with gusts up to 30 miles per hour. Tonight, mostly clear. Lows in the upper 70s. South winds 10 to 15 miles per hour with gusts up to 25 miles per hour. Monday, sunny, hot with highs in the upper 90s. South winds 10 to 15 miles per hour. Monday night, mostly clear. Lows in the middle 70s. South winds 5 to 10 miles per hour with gusts up to 25 miles per hour. Tuesday, sunny, hot with highs in the upper 90s. Tuesday night through Thursday, mostly clear. Hot. Lows in the upper 70s. Highs in the upper 90s. Thursday night through Saturday, partly cloudy. Hot. Lows in the middle 70s. Highs in the middle 90s. This hazardous weather outlook is for portions of East Central, North Central, and Northeast Kansas. For today and tonight, hot weather is expected today with air temperatures forecast to be around 100 degrees. Be sure to stay hydrated and avoid strenuous outdoor activity during the hottest part of the day. For Monday through Saturday, the hot weather is likely to persist through the work week with heat indices around 100 degrees through Friday. Spotters will not be needed today or tonight. This is NOAA Weather Radio Station WXK91 in Topeka. Here are the noon conditions for the local area. At Topeka, it was mostly sunny. The temperature was 91 degrees, the dew point 66, and the relative humidity was 43%, producing a heat index of 93. The wind was south at 17 miles an hour, gusting to 29. The pressure was 29.89 inches and steady. At Manhattan, it was sunny. The temperature was 94 degrees, the dew point 67, and the relative humidity was 41%, producing a heat index of 97. The wind was southwest at 21 miles an hour, gusting to 29. Around the region, at Emporia, it was sunny, with a temperature of 96. It was mostly sunny, with a temperature of 91 at Lawrence, 90 at Kansas City, and 93 at Concordia. Under mostly sunny skies, Beatrice reported 89, Springfield reported 90, and Wichita reported 98. At Omaha, it was partly sunny, with a temperature of 87. Once again, at Manhattan, it was 94 degrees under sunny skies. Once again, at Topeka, it was 91 degrees under mostly sunny skies. Now here is your National Weather Service forecast. Heat advisory in effect until 7 p.m. Monday. West of today, sunny, hot with highs around 100. South winds 15 to 20 miles per hour with gusts up to 30 miles per hour. Tonight, mostly clear. Lows in the upper 70s. South winds 10 to 15 miles per hour with gusts up to 25 miles per hour. Monday, sunny, hot with highs in the upper 90s. South winds 10 to 15 miles per hour. Monday night, mostly clear. Lows in the middle 70s. South winds 5 to 10 miles per hour with gusts up to 25 miles per hour. Tuesday, sunny, hot with highs in the upper 90s. South winds 10 to 15 miles per hour. Tuesday night through Thursday, mostly clear. Hot. Lows in the upper 70s. Highs in the upper 90s. Thursday night through Saturday, partly cloudy. Hot. Lows in the middle 70s. Highs in the middle 90s. This hazardous weather outlook is for portions of East Central, North Central, and Northeast Kansas. For today and tonight, hot weather is expected today with air temperatures forecast to be around 100 degrees. Be sure to stay hydrated and avoid strenuous outdoor activity during the hottest part of the day. For Monday through Saturday, the hot weather is likely to persist through the work week with heat indices around 100 degrees through Friday. Spotters will not be needed today or tonight. This is NOAA Weather Radio Station WXK91 in Topeka.
here are the noon conditions for the local area. At Topeka, it was mostly sunny. The temperature was 91 degrees, the dew point 66, and the relative humidity was 43%, producing a heat index of 93. The wind was south at 17 miles an hour, gusting to 29. The pressure was 29.89 inches and steady. At Manhattan, it was sunny. The temperature was 94 degrees, the dew point 67, and the relative humidity was 41%, producing a heat index of 97. The wind was southwest at 21 miles an hour, gusting to 29. Around the Reedy 7, and the relative humidity was 41%, producing a heat index of 97. The wind was southwest at 21 miles an hour, gusting to 29. Around the region, at Emporia, it was sunny, with a temperature of 96. It was mostly sunny, with a temperature of 91 at Lawrence, 90 at Kansas City, and 93 at Concordia. Under mostly sunny skies, Beatrice reported 89, Springfield reported 90, and Wichita reported 98. At Omaha, it was partly sunny, with a temperature of 87. Once again, at Manhattan, it was 94 degrees under sunny skies. Once again, at Topeka, it was 91 degrees under mostly sunny skies. Now here is your National Weather Service forecast. Heat advisory in effect until 7 p.m. Monday. Rest of today, sunny, hot with highs around 100. South winds 15 to 20 miles per hour with gusts up to 30 miles per hour. Tonight, mostly clear. Lows in the upper 70s. South winds 10 to 15 miles per hour with gusts up to 25 miles per hour. Monday, sunny, hot with highs in the upper 90s. South winds 10 to 15 miles per hour. Monday night, mostly clear. Lows in the middle 70s. South winds 5 to 10 miles per hour with gusts up to 25 miles per hour. Tuesday, sunny, hot with highs in the upper 90s. South winds 10 to 15 miles per hour. Tuesday night through Thursday, mostly clear. Hot. Lows in the upper 70s. Highs in the upper 90s. Thursday night through Saturday, partly cloudy. Hot. Lows in the middle 70s. Highs in the middle 90s. This hazardous weather outlook is for portions of East Central, North Central, and Northeast Kansas. For today and tonight, hot weather is expected today with air temperatures forecast to be around 100 degrees. Be sure to stay hydrated and avoid strenuous outdoor activity during the hottest part of the day. For Monday through Saturday, the hot weather is likely to persist through the work week with heat indices around 100 degrees through Friday. Spotters will not be needed today or tonight. This is NOAA Weather Radio Station WXK91 in Topeka. Here are the noon conditions for the local area. At Topeka, it was mostly sunny. The temperature was 91 degrees, the dew point 66, and the relative humidity was 43%, producing a heat index of 93. The wind was south at 17 miles an hour, gusting to 29. The pressure was 29.89 inches and steady. At Manhattan, it was sunny. The temperature was 94 degrees, the dew point 67, and the relative humidity was 41%, producing a heat index of 97. The wind was southwest at 21 miles an hour, gusting to 29. Around the region, at Emporia, it was sunny, with a temperature of 96. It was mostly sunny, with a temperature of 91 at Lawrence, 90 at Kansas City, and 93 at Concordia. Under mostly sunny skies, Beatrice reported 89, Springfield reported 90, and Wichita reported 98. At Omaha, it was partly sunny, with a temperature of 87. Once again, at Manhattan, it was 94 degrees under sunny skies. Once again, at Topeka, it was 91 degrees under mostly sunny skies. Now here is your National Weather Service forecast.
heat advisory in effect until 7 p.m. Monday.

West of today, sunny, hot with highs around 100. South winds 15 to 20 miles per hour with gusts up to 30 miles per hour. Tonight, mostly clear. Lows in the upper 70s. South winds 10 to 15 miles per hour with gusts up to 25 miles per hour. Monday, sunny, hot with highs in the upper 90s. South winds 10 to 15 miles per hour. Monday night, mostly clear. Lows in the middle 70s. South winds 5 to 10 miles per hour with gusts up to 25 miles per hour. Tuesday, sunny, hot with highs in the upper 90s. South winds 10 to 15 miles per hour. Tuesday night through Thursday, mostly clear. Hot. Lows in the upper 70s. Highs in the upper 90s. Thursday night through Saturday, partly cloudy. Hot. Lows in the middle 70s. Highs in the middle 90s. 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The current time is 12:38 p.m. Central Daylight Time. This hazardous weather outlook is for portions of East Central, North Central, and Northeast Kansas. For today and tonight, hot weather is expected today with air temperatures forecast to be around 100 degrees. Continuous outdoor activity during the hottest part of the day. For Monday through Saturday, the hot weather is likely to persist through the work week with heat indices around 100 degrees through Friday. Spotters will not be needed today or tonight. This is NOAA Weather Radio Station WXK91 in Topeka. Here are the noon conditions for the local area. At Topeka, it was mostly sunny. The temperature was 91 degrees, the dew point 66, and the relative humidity was 43%, producing a heat index of 93. The wind was south at 17 miles an hour, gusting to 29. The pressure was 29.89 inches and steady. At Manhattan, it was sunny. The temperature was 94 degrees, the dew point 67, and the relative humidity was 41%, producing a heat index of 97. The wind was southwest at 21 miles an hour, gusting to 29. Around the region, at Emporia, it was sunny, with a temperature of 96. It was mostly sunny, with a temperature of 91 at Lawrence, 90 at Kansas City, and 93 at Concordia. Under mostly sunny skies, Beatrice reported 89, Springfield reported 90, and Wichita reported 98. At Omaha, it was partly sunny, with a temperature of 87. Once again, at Manhattan, it was 94 degrees under sunny skies. Once again, at Topeka, it was 91 degrees under mostly sunny skies. Now here is your National Weather Service forecast. Heat advisory in effect until 7 p.m. Monday. West of today, sunny, hot with highs around 100. South winds 15 to 20 miles per hour with gusts up to 30 miles per hour. Tonight, mostly clear. Lows in the upper 70s. South winds 10 to 15 miles per hour with gusts up to 25 miles per hour. Monday, sunny, hot with highs in the upper 90s. South winds 10 to 15 miles per hour. Monday night, mostly clear. Lows in the middle 70s. South winds 5 to 10 miles per hour with gusts up to 25 miles per hour. Tuesday, sunny, hot with highs in the upper 90s. South winds 10 to 15 miles per hour. Tuesday night through Thursday, mostly clear. Hot. Lows in the upper 70s. Highs in the upper 90s. Thursday night through Saturday, partly cloudy. Hot. Lows in the middle 70s. Highs in the middle 90s. This hazardous weather outlook is for portions of East Central, North Central, and Northeast Kansas. For today and tonight, hot weather is expected today with air temperatures forecast to be around 100 degrees. Be sure to stay hydrated and avoid strenuous outdoor activity during the hottest part of the day.
For Monday through Saturday, the hot weather is likely to persist through the work week with heat indices around 100 degrees through Friday. Spotters will not be needed today or tonight. This is NOAA Weather Radio Station WXK91 in Topeka. Here are the noon conditions for the local area. At Topeka, it was mostly sunny. The temperature was 91 degrees, the dew point 66, and the relative humidity was 43%, producing a heat index of 93. The wind was south at 17 miles an hour, gusting to 29. The pressure was 29.89 inches and steady. At Manhattan, it was sunny. The temperature was 94 degrees, the dew point 67, and the relative humidity was 41%, producing a heat index of 97. The wind was south to 29. Around the region, at Emporia, it was sunny, with a temperature of 96. It was mostly sunny, with a temperature of 91 at Lawrence, 90 at Kansas City, and 93 at Concordia. Under mostly sunny skies, Beatrice reported 89, Springfield reported 90, and Wichita reported 98. At Omaha, it was partly sunny, with a temperature of 87. Once again, at Manhattan, it was 94 degrees under sunny skies. Once again, at Topeka, it was 91 degrees under mostly sunny skies. Now here is your National Weather Service forecast. Heat advisory in effect until 7 p.m. Monday. West of today, sunny, hot with highs around 100. South winds 15 to 20 miles per hour with gusts up to 30 miles per hour. Tonight, mostly clear. Lows in the upper 70s. South winds 10 to 15 miles per hour with gusts up to 25 miles per hour. Monday, sunny, hot with highs in the upper 90s. South winds 10 to 15 miles per hour. Monday night, mostly clear. Lows in the middle 70s. South winds 5 to 10 miles per hour with gusts up to 25 miles per hour. Tuesday, sunny, hot with highs in the upper 90s. South winds 10 to 15 miles per hour. Tuesday night through Thursday, mostly clear. Hot. Lows in the upper 70s. Highs in the upper 90s. Thursday night through Saturday, partly cloudy. Hot. Lows in the middle 70s. Highs in the middle 90s. This hazardous weather outlook is for portions of East Central, North Central, and Northeast Kansas. For today and tonight, hot weather is expected today with air temperatures forecast to be around 100 degrees. Be sure to stay hydrated and avoid strenuous outdoor activity during the hottest part of the day. For Monday through Saturday, the hot weather is likely to persist through the work week with heat indices around 100 degrees through Friday. Spotters will not be needed today or tonight. This is NOAA Weather Radio Station WXK91 in Topeka. Here are the noon conditions for the local area. At Topeka, it was mostly sunny. The temperature was 91 degrees, the dew point 66, and the relative humidity was 43%, producing a heat index of 93. The wind was south at 17 miles an hour, gusting to 29. The pressure was 29.89 inches and steady. At Manhattan, it was sunny. The temperature was 94 degrees, the dew point 67, and the relative humidity was 41%, producing a heat index of 97. The wind was southwest at 21 miles an hour, gusting to 29. Around the region, at Emporia, it was sunny, with a temperature of 96. It was mostly sunny, with a temperature of 91 at Lawrence, 90 at Kansas City, and 93 at Concordia. Under mostly sunny skies, Beatrice reported 89, Springfield reported 90, and Wichita reported 98. At Omaha, it was partly sunny, with a temperature of 87. Once again, at Manhattan, it was 94 degrees under sunny skies. Once again, at Topeka, it was 91 degrees under mostly sunny skies. Now here is your National Weather Service forecast.
heat advisory in effect until 7 p.m. Monday. Rest of today, sunny, hot with highs.

around 100. South winds 15 to 20 miles per hour with gusts up to 30 miles per hour. Tonight, mostly clear. Lows in the upper 70s. South winds 10 to 15 miles per hour with gusts up to 25 miles per hour. Upper 90s. South winds 10 to 15 miles per hour. Monday night, mostly clear. Lows in the middle 70s. South winds 5 to 10 miles per hour with gusts up to 25 miles per hour. Tuesday, sunny, hot with highs in the upper 90s. South winds 10 to 15 miles per hour. Tuesday night through Thursday, mostly clear. Hot. Lows in the upper 70s. Highs in the upper 90s. Thursday night through Saturday, partly cloudy. 70s. Highs in the middle 90s. This hazardous weather outlook is for portions of East Central, North Central, and Northeast Kansas. For today and tonight, hot weather is expected today with air temperatures forecast to be around 100 degrees. Be sure to stay hydrated and avoid strenuous outdoor activity during the hottest part of the day. For Monday through Saturday, the hot weather is likely to persist through the work week with heat indices around 100 degrees through Friday. Spotters will not be needed today or tonight. This one, in Topeka. Here are the noon conditions for the local area. At Topeka, it was mostly sunny. The temperature was 91 degrees, the dew point 66, and the relative humidity was 43%, producing a heat index of 93. The wind was south at 17 miles an hour, gusting to 29. The pressure was 29.89 inches and steady. At Manhattan, it was sunny. The temperature was 94 degrees, the dew point 67, and the relative humidity was 41%, producing a heat index of 97. The wind was southwest at 21 miles an hour, gusting to 29. Around the region, at Emporia, it was sunny, with a temperature of 96. It was mostly sunny, with a temperature of 91 at Lawrence, 90 at Kansas City, and 93 at Concordia. Under mostly sunny skies, Beatrice reported 89, Springfield reported 90, and Wichita reported 98. At Omaha, it was partly sunny, with a temperature of 87. Once again, at Manhattan, it was 94 degrees under sunny skies. Once again, at Topeka, it was 91 degrees under mostly sunny skies. Now here is your National Weather Service forecast. Heat advisory in effect until 7 p.m. Monday. West of today, sunny, hot with highs around 100. With gusts up to 30 miles per hour. Tonight, mostly clear. Lows in the upper 70s. South winds 10 to 15 miles per hour with gusts up to 25 miles per hour. Monday, sunny, hot with highs in the upper 90s. South winds 10 to 15 miles per hour. Monday night, mostly clear. Lows in the middle 70s. South winds 5 to 10 miles per hour with gusts up to 25 miles per hour. Tuesday, sunny, hot with highs in the upper 90s. South winds 10 to 15 miles per hour. Tuesday night through Thursday, mostly clear. Hot. Lows in the upper 70s. Highs in the upper 90s. Thursday night through Saturday, partly cloudy. Hot. Lows in the middle 70s. Highs in the middle 90s. This hazardous weather outlook is for portions of East Central, North Central, and Northeast Kansas. For today and tonight, hot weather is expected today with air temperatures forecast to be around 100 degrees. Be sure to stay hydrated and avoid strenuous outdoor activity during the hottest part of the day. For Monday through Saturday, the hot weather is likely to persist through the work week with heat indices around 100 degrees through Friday. Spotters will not be needed today or tonight. This is NOAA Weather Radio Station WXK91 in Topeka. Here are the noon conditions for the local area. At Topeka, it was mostly sunny. The temperature was 91 degrees.

1.66, and the relative humidity was 43%, producing a heat index of 93. The wind was south at 17 miles an hour, gusting to 29. The pressure was 29.89 inches and steady. At Manhattan, it was sunny. The temperature was 94 degrees, the dew point 67, and the relative humidity was 41%, producing a heat index of 97. The wind was southwest at 21 miles an hour, gusting to 29. Around the region, at Emporia, it was sunny, with a temperature of 96. It was mostly sunny, with a temperature of 91 at Lawrence, 90 at Kansas City, and 93 at Concordia. Under mostly sunny skies, Beatrice reported 89, Springfield reported 90, and Wichita reported 98. At Omaha, it was partly sunny, with a temperature of 87. Once again, at Manhattan, it was 94 degrees under sunny skies. Once again, at Topeka, it was 91 degrees under mostly sunny skies. The current time is 12:53 p.m. Central Daylight Time. Now here is your National Weather Service forecast. Heat advisory in effect until 7 p.m. Monday. Rest of today, sunny, hot with highs around 100. South winds 15 to 20 miles per hour with gusts up to 30 miles per hour. Tonight, mostly clear. Lows in the upper 70s. South winds 10 to 15 miles per hour with gusts up to 25 miles per hour. Monday, sunny, hot with highs in the upper 90s. South winds 10 to 15 miles per hour. Monday night, mostly clear. Lows in the middle 70s. South winds 5 to 10 miles per hour with gusts up to 25 miles per hour. Tuesday, sunny, hot with highs in the upper 90s. South winds 10 to 15 miles per hour. Tuesday night through Thursday, mostly clear. Hot. Lows in the upper 70s. Highs in the upper 90s. Thursday night through Saturday, partly cloudy. Hot. Lows in the middle 70s. Highs in the middle 90s. This hazardous weather outlook is for portions of East Central, North Central, and Northeast Kansas. For today and tonight, hot weather is expected today with air temperatures forecast to be around 100 degrees. Be sure to stay hydrated and avoid strenuous outdoor activity during the hottest part of the day. For Monday through Saturday, the hot weather is likely to persist through the work week with heat indices around 100 degrees through Friday. Spotters will not be needed today or tonight. This is NOAA Weather Radio Station WXK91 in Topeka. Here are the noon conditions for the local area. At Topeka, it was mostly sunny. The temperature was 91 degrees, the dew point 66, and the relative humidity was 43%, producing a heat index of 93. The wind was south at 17 miles an hour, gusting to 29. The pressure was 29.89 inches and steady. At Manhattan, it was sunny. The temperature was 94 degrees, the dew point 67, and the relative humidity was 41%, producing a heat index of 97. The wind was southwest at 21 miles an hour, gusting to 29. Around the region, at Emporia, it was sunny, with a temperature of 96. It was mostly sunny, with a temperature of 91 at Lawrence, 90 at Kansas City, and 93 at Concordia. Under mostly sunny skies, Beatrice reported 89, Springfield reported 90, and Wichita reported 98. At Omaha, it was partly sunny, with a temperature of 87. Once again, at Manhattan, it was 94 degrees under sunny skies. Once again, at Topeka, it was 91 degrees under mostly sunny skies. Now here is your National Weather Service forecast. Heat advisory in effect until 7 p.m. Monday. West of today, sunny, hot with highs around 100. South winds 15 to 20 miles per hour with gusts up to 30 miles per hour. Tonight, mostly clear. Lows in the upper 70s miles per hour.

Oh, with gusts up to 25 miles per hour. Monday, sunny, hot with highs in the upper 90s. South winds 10 to 15 miles per hour. Monday night, mostly clear. Lows in the middle 70s. South winds 5 to 10 miles per hour with gusts up to 25 miles per hour. Tuesday, sunny, hot with highs in the upper 90s. Tuesday night through Thursday, mostly clear. Hot. Lows in the upper 70s. Highs in the upper 90s. Thursday night through Saturday, partly cloudy. Hot. Lows in the middle 70s. Highs in the middle 90s. Now here is your National Weather Service forecast. Heat advisory in effect until 7 p.m. Monday. This afternoon, sunny, hot with highs around 100. South winds 15 to 20 miles per hour with gusts up to mostly clear. Lows in the upper 70s. South winds 10 to 15 miles per hour with gusts up to 25 miles per hour. Monday, sunny, hot with highs around 101. Southwest winds 10 to 15 miles per hour with gusts up to 25 miles per hour. Monday night, mostly clear. Lows in the upper 70s. Gusts up to 20 miles per hour. Tuesday, sunny, hot with highs in the upper 90s. Southwest winds 5 to 10 miles per hour with gusts up to 20 miles per hour. Tuesday night through Saturday, mostly clear. Hot. Lows in the upper 70s. Highs in the middle 90s. This hazardous weather outlook is for portions of East Central, North Central, and Northeast Kansas. For today and tonight, hot weather is expected today with air temperatures forecast to be around 100 degrees. Be sure to stay hydrated and avoid strenuous outdoor activity during the hottest part of the day. For Monday through Saturday, the hot weather is likely to persist through the work week with heat indices around 100 degrees through Friday. Spotters will not be needed today or tonight. This is NOAA Weather Radio Station WXK91 in Topeka. Here are the noon conditions for the local area. At Topeka, it was mostly sunny. The temperature was 91 degrees, the dew point 66, and the relative humidity was 43%, producing a heat index of 93. The wind was south at 17 miles an hour, gusting to 29. The pressure was 29.89 inches and steady. At Manhattan, it was sunny. The temperature was 94 degrees, the dew point 67, and the relative humidity was 41%, producing a heat index of 97. The wind was southwest at 21 miles an hour, gusting to 29. Around the region, at Emporia, it was sunny, with a temperature of 96. It was mostly sunny, with a temperature of 91 at Lawrence, 90 at Kansas City, and 93 at Concordia. Under mostly sunny skies, Beatrice reported 89, Springfield reported 90, and Wichita reported 98. At Omaha, it was partly sunny, with a temperature of 87. Once again, at Manhattan, it was 94 degrees under sunny skies. Once again, at Topeka, it was 91 degrees under mostly sunny skies. Now here is your National Weather Service forecast. Heat advisory in effect until 7 p.m. Monday. This afternoon, sunny, hot with highs around 100. South winds 15 to 20 miles per hour with gusts up to 30 miles per hour. Tonight, mostly clear. Lows in the upper 70s. South winds 10 to 15 miles per hour with gusts up to 25 miles per hour. Monday, sunny, hot with highs around 101. Southwest winds 10 to 15 miles per hour with gusts up to 25 miles per hour. Monday.

expected today with air temperatures forecast to be around 100 degrees. Be sure to stay hydrated and avoid strenuous outdoor activity during the hottest part of the day. For Monday through Saturday, the hot weather is likely to persist through the work week with heat indices around 100 degrees through Friday. Spotters will not be needed today or tonight. This is NOAA Weather Radio Station WXK91 in Topeka. Here are the noon conditions for the local area. At Topeka, it was mostly sunny. The temperature was 91 degrees, the dew point 66, and the relative humidity was 43%, producing a heat index of 93. The wind was south at 17 miles an hour, gusting to 29. The pressure was 29.89 inches and steady. At Manhattan, it was sunny. The temperature was 94 degrees, the dew point 67, and the relative humidity was 41%, producing a heat index of 97. The wind was southwest at 21 miles an hour, gusting to 29. Around the region, at Emporia, it was sunny, with a temperature of 96. It was mostly sunny, with a temperature of 91 at Lawrence, 90 at Kansas City, and 93 at Concordia. Under mostly sunny skies, Beatrice reported 89, Springfield reported 90, and Wichita reported 98. At Omaha, it was partly sunny, with a temperature of 87. Once again, at Manhattan, it was 94 degrees under sunny skies. Once again, at Topeka, it was 91 degrees under mostly sunny skies. Now here is your National Weather Service forecast. Heat advisory in effect until 7 p.m. Monday. This afternoon, sunny, hot with highs around 100. South winds 15 to 20 miles per hour with gusts up to 30 miles per hour. Tonight, mostly clear. Lows in the upper 70s. South winds 10 to 15 miles per hour with gusts up to 25 miles per hour. Monday, sunny, hot with highs around 101. Southwest winds 10 to 15 miles per hour with gusts up to 25 miles per hour. Monday night, mostly clear. Lows in the upper 70s. South winds 5 to 10 miles per hour with gusts. Tuesday, sunny, hot with highs in the upper 90s. Southwest winds 5 to 10 miles per hour with gusts up to 20 miles per hour. Tuesday night through Saturday, mostly clear. Hot. Lows in the upper 70s. Highs in the middle 90s. This hazardous weather outlook is for portions of East and Northeast Kansas. For today and tonight, hot weather is expected today with air temperatures forecast to be around 100 degrees. Be sure to stay hydrated and avoid strenuous outdoor activity during the hottest part of the day. For Monday through Saturday, the hot weather is likely to persist through the work week with heat indices around 100 degrees through Friday. Spotters will not be needed today or tonight. This is NOAA Weather Radio Station WXK91 in Topeka. Now here is your National Weather Service forecast. Heat advisory in effect until 7 p.m. 15 to 20 miles per hour with gusts up to 30 miles per hour. Tonight, mostly clear. Lows in the upper 70s. South winds 10 to 15 miles per hour with gusts up to 25 miles per hour. Monday, sunny, hot with highs around 101. Southwest winds 10 to 15 miles per hour with gusts up to 25 miles per hour. Monday night, mostly clear. Lows in the upper 70s. South winds 5 to 10 miles per hour with gusts up to 20 miles per hour. Tuesday, sunny, hot with highs in the upper 90s. Southwest winds 5 to 10 miles per hour with gusts up to 20 miles per hour. Tuesday night through Saturday, mostly clear. Hot. Lows in the upper 70s. Highs in the middle 90s. The current time is 1:08 p.m. Central Daylight Time. This hazardous weather outlook is for portions of East Central, North Central, and Northeast Kansas.
for today and tonight. Hot weather is expected today with air temperatures forecast to be around 100 degrees. Be sure to stay hydrated and avoid strenuous outdoor activity during the hottest part of the day. For Monday through Saturday, the hot weather is likely to persist through the work week with heat indices around 100 degrees through Friday. Spotters will not be needed today or tonight. This is NOAA Weather Radio Station WXK91 in Topeka. Now here is your National Weather Service forecast. Heat advisory in effect until 7 p.m. Monday. This afternoon, sunny, hot with highs around 100. South winds 15 to 20 miles per hour with gusts up to 30 miles per hour. Tonight, mostly clear. Lows in the upper 70s. South winds 10 to 15 miles per hour with gusts up to 25 miles per hour. Monday, sunny, hot with highs around 101. Southwest winds 10 to 15 miles per hour with gusts up to 25 miles per hour. Monday night, mostly clear. Lows in the upper 70s. South winds 5 to 10 miles per hour with gusts up to 20 miles per hour. Tuesday, sunny, hot with highs in the upper 90s. Southwest winds 5 to 10 miles per hour with gusts up to 20 miles per hour. Tuesday night through Saturday, mostly clear. Hot. Lows in the upper 70s. Highs in the middle 90s. This hazardous weather outlook is for portions of East Central, North Central, and Northeast Kansas. For today and tonight, hot weather is expected today with air temperatures forecast to be around 100 degrees. Be sure to stay hydrated and avoid strenuous outdoor activity during the hottest part of the day. For Monday through Saturday, the hot weather is likely to persist through the work week with heat indices around 100 degrees through Friday. Spotters will not be needed today or tonight. This is NOAA Weather Radio Station WXK91 in Topeka. Now here is your National Weather Service forecast. Heat advisory in effect until 7 p.m. Monday. This afternoon, sunny, hot with highs around 100. South winds 15 to 20 miles per hour with gusts up to 30 miles per hour. Tonight, mostly clear. Lows in the upper 70s. South winds 10 to 15 miles per hour with gusts up to 25 miles per hour. Monday, sunny, hot with highs around 101. Southwest winds 10 to 15 miles per hour with gusts up to 25 miles per hour. Monday night, mostly clear. Lows in the upper 70s. South winds 5 to 10 miles per hour with gusts up to 20 miles per hour. Tuesday, sunny, hot with highs in the upper 90s. Southwest winds 5 to 10 miles per hour with gusts up to 20 miles per hour. Tuesday night through Saturday, mostly clear. Hot. Lows in the upper 70s. Highs in the middle 90s. This hazardous weather outlook is for portions of East Central, North Central, and Northeast Kansas. For today and tonight, hot weather is expected today with air temperatures forecast to be around 100 degrees. Be sure to stay hydrated and avoid strenuous outdoor activity during the hottest part of the day. For Monday through Saturday, the hot weather is likely to persist through the work week with heat indices around 100 degrees through Friday. Spotters will not be needed today or tonight. This is NOAA Weather Radio Station WXK91 in Topeka. Here are the 1 p.m. conditions for the local area. At Topeka, it was mostly sunny. The temperature was 95 degrees, the dew point 68, and the relative humidity was 41%, producing a heat index of 99. The wind was south at 13 miles an hour, gusting to 28. The pressure was 29.88 inches and falling. At Manhattan, it was sunny. The temperature was 98 degrees, the dew point 67, and the relative humidity was 36%, producing a heat index of 102. The wind was southwest at 16 miles an hour, gusting to 26.
around the region. It was sunny, with a temperature of 93 at Kansas City and 99 at Emporia. It was mostly sunny, with a temperature of 95 at Lawrence, 96 at Concordia, 92 at Beatrice, 94 at Springfield, and 100 at Wichita. At Omaha, it was partly sunny, with a temperature of 89. Once again, at Manhattan, it was 98 degrees under sunny skies. Once again, at Topeka, it was 95 degrees under mostly sunny skies. Now here is your National Weather Service forecast. Heat advisory in effect until 7 p.m. Monday. This afternoon, sunny, hot with highs around 100. South winds 15 to 20 miles per hour with gusts up to 30 miles per hour. Tonight, mostly clear. Lows in the upper 70s. South winds 10 to 15 miles per hour with gusts up to 25 miles per hour. Monday, sunny, hot with highs around 101. Southwest winds 10 to 15 miles per hour with gusts up to 25 miles per hour. Monday night, mostly clear. Lows in the upper 70s. South winds 5 to 10 miles per hour with gusts up to 20 miles per hour. Tuesday, sunny, hot with highs in the upper 90s. Southwest winds 5 to 10 miles per hour with gusts up to 20 miles per hour. Tuesday night through Saturday, mostly clear. Hot. Lows in the upper 70s. Highs in the middle 90s. This hazardous weather outlook is for portions of East Central, North Central, and Northeast Kansas. For today and tonight, hot weather is expected today with air temperatures forecast to be around 100 degrees. Be sure to stay hydrated and avoid strenuous outdoor activity during the hottest part of the day. For Monday through Saturday, the hot weather is likely to persist through the work week with heat indices around 100 degrees through Friday. Spotters will not be needed today or tonight. This is NOAA Weather Radio Station WXK91 in Topeka. Here are the 1 p.m. conditions for the local area. At Topeka, it was mostly sunny. The temperature was 95 degrees, the dew point 68, and the relative humidity was 41%, producing a heat index of 99. The wind was south at 13 miles an hour, gusting to 28. The pressure was 29.88 inches and falling. At Manhattan, it was sunny. The temperature was 98 degrees, the dew point 67, and the relative humidity was 36%, producing a heat index of 102. The wind was southwest at 16 miles an hour, gusting to 26. Around the region, it was sunny, with a temperature of 93 at Kansas City and 99 at Emporia. It was mostly sunny, with a temperature of 95 at Lawrence, 96 at Concordia, 92 at Beatrice, 94 at Springfield, and 100 at Wichita. At Omaha, it was partly sunny, with a temperature of 89. Once again, at Manhattan, it was 98 degrees under sunny skies. Once again, at Topeka, it was 95 degrees under mostly sunny skies. Now here is your National Weather Service forecast. Heat and

Advisory in effect until 7 p.m. Monday. This afternoon, sunny, hot with highs around 100. South winds 15 to 20 miles per hour with gusts up to 30 miles per hour. Tonight, mostly clear. Lows in the upper 70s. South winds 10 to 15 miles per hour with gusts up to 25 miles per hour. Monday, sunny, hot with highs around 101. Southwest winds 10 to 15 miles per hour with gusts up to 25 miles per hour. Monday night, mostly clear. Lows in the upper 70s. South winds 5 to 10 miles per hour with gusts up to 20 miles per hour. Tuesday, sunny, hot with highs in the upper 90s. Southwest winds 5 to 10 miles per hour with gusts up to 20 miles per hour. Tuesday night through Saturday, mostly clear. Hot. Lows in the upper 70s. Highs in the middle 90s. This hazardous weather outlook is for portions of East Central, North Central, and Northeast Kansas. For today and tonight, hot weather is expected today with air temperatures forecast to be around 100 degrees. Be sure to stay hydrated and avoid strenuous outdoor activity during the hottest part of the day. For Monday through Saturday, the hot weather is likely to persist through the work week with heat indices around 100 degrees through Friday. Spotters will not be needed today or tonight. This is NOAA Weather Radio Station WXK91 in Topeka. Here are the 1 p.m. conditions for the local area. At Topeka, it was mostly sunny. The temperature was 95 degrees, the dew point 68, and the relative humidity was 41%, producing a heat index of 99. The wind was south at 13 miles an hour, gusting to 28. The pressure was 29.88 inches and falling. At Manhattan, it was sunny. The temperature was 98 degrees, the dew point 67, and the relative humidity was 36%, producing a heat index of 102. The wind was southwest at 16 miles an hour, gusting to 26. Around the region, it was sunny, with a temperature of 93 at Kansas City, and 99 at Lee, with a temperature of 95 at Lawrence, 96 at Concordia, 92 at Beatrice, 94 at Springfield, and 100 at Wichita. At Omaha, it was partly sunny, with a temperature of 89. Once again, at Manhattan, it was 98 degrees under sunny skies. Once again, at Topeka, it was 95 degrees under mostly sunny skies.

southwest winds 10 to 15 miles per hour with gusts up to 25 miles per hour. Monday night, mostly clear. Lows in the upper 70s. South winds 5 to 10 miles per hour with gusts up to 20 miles per hour. Tuesday, sunny, hot with highs in the upper 90s. Southwest winds 5 to 10 miles per hour with gusts up to 20 miles per hour. Tuesday night through Saturday, mostly clear. Hot. Lows in the upper 70s. Highs in the middle 90s. This hazardous weather outlook is for portions of East Central, North Central, and Northeast Kansas. For today and tonight, hot weather is expected today with air temperatures forecast to be around 100 degrees. Be sure to stay hydrated and avoid strenuous outdoor activity during the hottest part of the day. For Monday through Saturday, the hot weather is likely to persist through the work week with heat indices around 100 degrees through Friday. Spotters will not be needed today or tonight. This is NOAA Weather Radio Station WXK91 in Topeka. Here are the 1 p.m. conditions for the local area. At Topeka, it was mostly sunny. The temperature was 95 degrees, the dew point 68, and the relative humidity was 41%, producing a heat index of 99. The wind was south at 13 miles an hour, gusting to 28. The pressure was 29.88 inches and falling. At Manhattan, it was sunny. The temperature was 98 degrees, the dew point 67, and the relative humidity was 36%, producing a heat index of 102. The wind was southwest at 16 miles an hour, gusting to 26. Around the region, it was sunny, with a temperature of 93 at Kansas City and 99 at Emporia. It was mostly sunny, with a temperature of 95 at Lawrence, 96 at Concordia, 92 at Beatrice, 94 at Springfield, and 100 at Wichita. At Omaha, it was partly sunny, with a temperature of 89. Once again, at Manhattan, it was 98 degrees under sunny skies. Once again, at Topeka, it was 95 degrees under mostly sunny skies. The current time is 1:23 p.m. Central Daylight Time. Now here is your National Weather Service forecast. Heat advisory in effect until 7 p.m. Monday. This afternoon, sunny, hot with highs around 100. South winds 15 to 20 miles per hour with gusts up to 30 miles per hour. Tonight, mostly clear. Lows in the upper 70s. South winds 10 to 15 miles per hour with gusts up to 25 miles per hour. Monday, sunny, hot with highs around 101. Southwest winds 10 to 15 miles per hour with gusts up to 25 miles per hour. Monday night, mostly clear. Lows in the upper 70s. South winds 5 to 10 miles per hour with gusts up to 20 miles per hour. Tuesday, sunny, hot with highs in the upper 90s. Southwest winds 5 to 10 miles per hour with gusts up to 20 miles per hour. Tuesday night through Saturday, mostly clear. Hot. Lows in the upper 70s. Highs in the middle 90s. This hazardous weather outlook is for portions of East Central, North Central, and Northeast Kansas. For today and tonight, hot weather is expected today with air temperatures forecast to be around 100 degrees. Be sure to stay hydrated and avoid strenuous outdoor activity during the hottest part of the day. For Monday through Saturday, the hot weather is likely to persist through the work week with heat indices around 100 degrees through Friday. Spotters will not be needed today or tonight. 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Here are the 1 p.m. conditions for the local area. At Topeka, it was mostly sunny. The temperature was 95 degrees, the dew point 68, and the relative humidity was 41%, producing a heat index of 99. The wind was south at 13 miles an hour, gusting to 28.

Once again, at Topeka, it was 95 degrees under mostly sunny skies. Now here is your National Weather Service forecast. Heat advisory in effect until 7 p.m. Monday. This afternoon, sunny, hot with highs around 100. South winds 15 to 20 miles per hour with gusts up to 30 miles per hour. Tonight, mostly clear. Lows in the upper 70s. South winds 10 to 15 miles per hour with gusts up to 25 miles per hour. Monday, sunny, hot with highs around 101. Southwest winds 10 to 15 miles per hour with gusts up to 25 miles per hour. Monday night, mostly clear. Lows in the upper 70s. South winds 5 to 10 miles per hour with gusts up to 20 miles per hour. Tuesday, sunny, hot with highs in the upper 90s. Southwest winds 5 to 10 miles per hour with gusts up to 20 miles per hour. Tuesday night through Saturday, mostly clear. Hot. Lows in the upper 70s. Highs in the middle 90s. This hazardous weather outlook is for portions of East Central, North Central, and Northeast Kansas. For today and tonight, hot weather is expected today with air temperatures forecast to be around 100 degrees. Be sure to stay hydrated and avoid strenuous outdoor activity during the hottest part of the day. For Monday through Saturday, the hot weather is likely to persist through the work week with heat indices around 100 degrees through Friday. Spotters will not be needed today or at radio station WXK91 in Topeka. Here are the 1 p.m. conditions for the local area. At Topeka, it was mostly sunny. The temperature was 95 degrees, the dew point 68, and the relative humidity was 41%, producing a heat index of 99. The wind was south at 13 miles an hour, gusting to 28. The pressure was 29.88 inches and falling. At Manhattan, it was sunny. The temperature was 98 degrees, the dew point 67, and the relative humidity was 36%, producing a heat index of 102. The wind was southwest at 16 miles an hour, gusting to 26. Around the region, it was sunny, with a temperature of 93 at Kansas City and 99 at Emporia. It was mostly sunny, with a temperature of 95 at Lawrence, 96 at Concordia, 92 at Beatrice, 94 at Springfield, and 100 at Wichita. At Omaha, it was partly sunny, with a temperature of 89. Once again, at Manhattan, it was 98 degrees under sunny skies. Once again, at Topeka, it was 95 degrees under mostly sunny skies. Now here is your National Weather Service forecast. On Monday. This afternoon, sunny, hot with highs around 100. South winds 15 to 20 miles per hour with gusts up to 30 miles per hour. Tonight, mostly clear. Lows in the upper 70s. South winds 10 to 15 miles per hour with gusts up to 25 miles per hour. Monday, sunny, hot with highs around 101. Southwest winds 10 to 15 miles per hour with gusts up to 25 miles per hour. Monday night, mostly clear. Lows in the upper 70s. South winds 5 to 10 miles per hour with gusts up to 20 miles per hour. Tuesday, sunny. Southwest winds 5 to 10 miles per hour with gusts up to 20 miles per hour. Tuesday night through Friday night, mostly clear. Hot. Lows in the upper 70s. Highs in the upper 90s. Saturday, mostly sunny. Highs in the middle 90s. This hazardous weather outlook is for portions of East Central, North Central, and Northeast Kansas. For today and tonight, hot weather is expected today with air temperatures forecast to be around 100 degrees. Be sure to stay hydrated and avoid strenuous outdoor activity during the hottest part of the day. For Monday through Saturday, the hot weather is likely to persist through the work week with heat index. Spotters will not be needed today or tonight. 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

91 in Topeka. Here are the 1 p.m. conditions for the local area. At Topeka, it was mostly sunny. The temperature was 95 degrees, the dew point 68, and the relative humidity was 41%, producing a heat index of 99. The wind was south at 13 miles an hour, gusting to 28. The pressure was 29.88 inches and falling. At Manhattan, it was sunny. The temperature was 98 degrees, the dew point 67, and the relative humidity was 36%, producing a heat index of 102. The wind was southwest at 16 miles an hour, gusting to 26. Around the region, it was sunny, with a temperature of 93 at Kansas City and 99 at Emporia. It was mostly sunny, with a temperature of 95 at Lawrence, 96 at Concordia, 92 at Beatrice, 94 at Springfield, and 100 at Wichita. At Omaha, it was partly sunny, with a temperature of 89. Once again, at Manhattan, it was 98 degrees under sunny skies. Once again, at Topeka, it was 95 degrees under mostly sunny skies. Your National Weather Service forecast. Heat advisory in effect until 7 p.m. Monday. This afternoon, sunny, hot with highs around 100. Sunny in effect until 7 p.m. Monday. This afternoon, sunny, hot with highs around 100. South winds 15 to 20 miles per hour with gusts up to 30 miles per hour. Tonight, mostly clear. Lows in the upper 70s. South winds 10 to 15 miles per hour with gusts up to 25 miles per hour. Monday, sunny, hot with highs around 101. Southwest winds 10 to 15 miles per hour with gusts up to 25 miles per hour. Monday night, mostly clear. Lows in the upper 70s. South winds 5 to 10 miles per hour with gusts up to 20 miles per hour. Tuesday, sunny, hot with highs in the upper 90s. Southwest winds 5 to 10 miles per hour with gusts up to 20 miles per hour. Tuesday night through Friday night, mostly clear. Hot. Lows in the upper 70s. Highs in the upper 90s. Saturday, mostly sunny. Highs in the middle 90s. This hazardous weather outlook is for portions of East Central, North Central, and Northeast Kansas. For today and tonight, hot weather is expected today with air temperatures forecast to be around 100 degrees. Be sure to stay hydrated and avoid strenuous outdoor activity during the hottest part of the day. For Monday through Saturday, the hot weather is likely to persist through the work week with heat indices around 100 degrees through Friday. Spotters will not be needed today or tonight. This is NOAA Weather Radio Station WXK91 in Topeka. Here are the 1 p.m. conditions for the local area. At Topeka, it was mostly sunny. The temperature was 95 degrees, the dew point 68, and the relative humidity was 41%, producing a heat index of 99. The wind was south at 13 miles an hour, gusting to 28. The pressure was 29.88 inches and falling. At Manhattan, it was sunny. The temperature was 98 degrees, the dew point 67, and the relative humidity was 36%, producing a heat index of 102. The wind was southwest at 16 miles an hour, gusting to 26. Around the region, it was sunny, with a temperature of 93 at Kansas City and 99 at Emporia. It was mostly sunny, with a temperature of 95 at Lawrence, 96 at Concordia, 92 at Beatrice, 94 at Springfield, and 100 at Wichita. At Omaha, it was partly sunny, with a temperature of 89. Once again, at Manhattan, it was 98 degrees under sunny skies. Once again, at Topeka, it was 95 degrees under mostly sunny skies. Now here is your National Weather Service forecast. Heat advisory in effect until 7 p.m. Monday. This afternoon, sunny, hot with highs around 100. South winds 15 to 20 miles per hour with gusts up to 30 miles.

miles per hour. Tonight, mostly clear. Lows in the upper 70s. South winds 10 to 15 miles per hour with gusts up to 25 miles per hour. Monday, sunny, hot with highs around 101. Southwest winds 10 to 15 miles per hour with gusts up to 25 miles per hour. Monday night, mostly clear. South winds 5 to 10 miles per hour with gusts up to 20 miles per hour. Tuesday, sunny, hot with highs in the upper 90s. Southwest winds 5 to 10 miles per hour with gusts up to 20 miles per hour. Tuesday night through Friday night, mostly clear. Hot. Lows in the upper 70s. Highs in the upper 90s. Saturday, mostly sunny. Highs in the middle 90s. This hazardous weather outlook is for portions of East Central, North Central, and Northeast Kansas. For today and tonight, hot weather is expected today with air temperatures forecast to be around 100 degrees. Be sure to stay hydrated and avoid strenuous outdoor activity during the hottest part of the day. For Monday through Saturday, the hot weather is likely to persist through the work week with heat indices around 100 degrees through Friday. Spotters will not be needed today or tonight. 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The current time is 1:38 p.m. Central Daylight Time. 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Here are the 1 p.m. conditions for the local area. At Topeka, it was mostly sunny. The temperature was 95 degrees, the dew point 68, and the relative humidity was 41%, producing a heat index of 99. The wind was south at 13 miles an hour, gusting to 28. The pressure was 29.88 inches and falling. At Manhattan, it was sunny. The temperature was 98 degrees, the dew point 67, and the relative humidity was 36%, producing a heat index of 102. The wind was southwest at 16 miles an hour, gusting to 26. Around the region, it was sunny, with a temperature of 93 at Kansas City, and 99 at Emporia. It was mostly sunny, with a temperature of 95 at Lawrence, 96 at Concordia, 92 at Beatrice, 94 at Springfield, and 100 at Wichita. At Omaha, it was partly sunny, with a temperature of 89. Once again, at Manhattan, it was 98 degrees under sunny skies. Once again, at Topeka, it was 95 degrees under mostly sunny skies. Now here is your National Weather Service forecast. Heat advisory in effect until 7 p.m. Monday. This afternoon, sunny, hot with highs around 100. South winds 15 to 20 miles per hour with gusts up to 30 miles per hour. Tonight, mostly clear. Lows in the upper 70s. South winds 10 to 15 miles per hour with gusts up to 25 miles per hour. Monday, sunny, hot with highs around 101. Southwest winds 10 to 15 miles per hour with gusts up to 25 miles per hour. Monday night, mostly clear. Lows in the upper 70s. South winds 5 to 10 miles per hour with gusts up to 20 miles per hour. Tuesday, sunny, hot with highs in the upper 90s. Southwest winds 5 to 10 miles per hour with gusts up to 20 miles per hour. Tuesday night through Friday night, mostly clear. Hot. Lows in the upper 70s. Highs in the upper 90s. Saturday, mostly sunny. Highs in the middle 90s. This hazardous weather outlook is for portions of East Central, North Central, and Northeast Kansas. For today and tonight, hot weather is expected today with air temperatures forecast to be around 100 degrees. Be sure to stay hydrated and avoid strenuous outdoor activity during the hottest part of the day. For Monday through Saturday, the hot weather is likely to persist through the work week with heat indices around 100 degrees through Friday. Spotters will not be needed today or tonight.
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K91 in Topeka. Here are the 1 p.m. conditions for the local area. At Topeka, it was mostly sunny. The temperature was 95 degrees, the dew point 68, and the relative humidity was 41%, producing a heat index of 99. The wind was south at 13 miles an hour, gusting to 28. The pressure was 29.88 inches and falling. At Manhattan, it was sunny. The temperature was 98 degrees, the dew point 67, and the relative humidity was 36%, producing a heat index of 102. The wind was southwest at 16 miles an hour, gusting to 26. Around the region, it was sunny, with a temperature of 93 at Kansas City, and 99 at Emporia. It was mostly sunny, with a temperature of 95 at Lawrence, 96 at Concordia, 92 at Beatrice, 94 at Springfield, and it was partly sunny, with a temperature of 89. Once again, at Manhattan, it was 98 degrees under sunny skies. Once again, at Topeka, it was 95 degrees under mostly sunny skies. Now here is your National Weather Service forecast. Heat advisory in effect until 7 p.m. Monday. This afternoon, sunny, hot with highs around 100. South winds 15 to 20 miles per hour with gusts up to 30 miles per hour. Tonight, mostly clear. North winds 10 to 15 miles per hour with gusts up to 25 miles per hour. Monday, sunny, hot with highs around 101. Southwest winds 10 to 15 miles per hour with gusts up to 25 miles per hour. Monday night, mostly clear. Lows in the upper 70s. South winds 5 to 10 miles per hour with gusts up to 20 miles per hour. Tuesday, sunny, hot with highs in the upper 90s. Southwest winds 5 to 10 miles per hour with gusts up to 20 miles per hour. Tuesday night through Friday night, mostly clear. Hot. Lows in the upper 70s. Highs in the upper 90s. Saturday, mostly sunny. Highs in the middle 90s. This hazardous weather outlook is for portions of East Central, North Central, and Northeast Kansas. For today and tonight, hot weather is expected today with air temperatures forecast to be around 100 degrees. Be sure to stay hydrated and avoid strenuous outdoor activity during the hottest part of the day. For Monday through Saturday, the hot weather is likely to persist through the work week with heat indices around 100 degrees through Friday. Spotters will not be needed today or tonight. This is NOAA Weather Radio Station WXK91 in Topeka. Here are the 1 p.m. conditions for the local area. At Topeka, it was mostly sunny. The temperature was 95 degrees, the dew point 68, and the relative humidity was 41%, producing a heat index of 99. The wind was south at 13 miles an hour, gusting to 28. The pressure was 29.88 inches and falling. At Manhattan, it was sunny. The temperature was 98 degrees, the dew point 67, and the relative humidity was 36%, producing a heat index of 102. The wind was southwest at 16 miles an hour, gusting to 26. Around the region, it was sunny, with a temperature of 93 at Kansas City, and 99 at Emporia. It was mostly sunny, with a temperature of 95 at Lawrence, 96 at Concordia, 92 at Beatrice, 94 at Springfield, and 100 at Wichita. At Omaha, it was partly sunny, with a temperature of 89. Once again, at Manhattan, it was 98 degrees under sunny skies. Once again, at Topeka, it was 95 degrees under mostly sunny skies. Now here is your National Weather Service forecast. Heat advisory in effect until 7 p.m. Monday. This afternoon, sunny, hot with highs around 100. South winds 15 to 20 miles per hour with gusts up to 30 miles per hour. Tonight, mostly clear. Lows in the upper 70s.
south winds 10 to 15 miles per hour with gusts up to 25 miles per hour. Monday, sunny, hot with highs around 101. Southwest winds 10 to 15 miles per hour with gusts up to 25 miles per hour. Monday night, mostly clear. Lows in the upper 70s. South winds 5 to 10 miles per hour with gusts up to 20 miles per hour. Tuesday, sunny, hot with highs in the upper 90s. Southwest winds 5 to 10 miles per hour with gusts up to 20 miles per hour. Tuesday night through Friday night, mostly clear. Hot. Lows in the upper 70s. Highs in the upper 90s. Saturday, mostly sunny. Highs in the middle 90s. This hazardous weather outlook is for portions of East Central, North Central, and Northeast Kansas. For today and tonight, hot weather is expected today with air temperatures forecast to be around 100 degrees. Be sure to stay hydrated and avoid strenuous outdoor activity during the hottest part of the day. For Monday through Saturday, the hot weather is likely to persist through the work week with heat indices around 100 degrees through Friday. Spotters will not be needed today or tonight. This is NOAA Weather Radio Station WXK91 in Topeka. Here are the 1 p.m. conditions for the local area. At Topeka, it was mostly sunny. The temperature was 95 degrees, the dew point 68, and the relative humidity was 41%, producing a heat index of 99. The wind was south at 13 miles an hour, gusting to 28. The pressure was 29.88 inches and falling. At Manhattan, it was sunny. The temperature was 98 degrees, the dew point 67, and the relative humidity was 36%, producing a heat index of 102. The wind was southwest at 16 miles an hour, gusting to 26. Around the region, it was sunny, with a temperature of 93 at Kansas City, and 99 at Emporia. It was mostly sunny, with a temperature of 95 at Lawrence, 96 at Concordia, 92 at Beatrice, 94 at Springfield, and 100 at Wichita. At Omaha, it was partly sunny, with a temperature of 89. Once again, at Manhattan, it was 98 degrees under sunny skies. Once again, at Topeka, it was 95 degrees under mostly sunny skies. Now here is your National Weather Service forecast. Heat advisory in effect until 7 p.m. Monday. This afternoon, sunny, hot with highs around 100. South winds 15 to 20 miles per hour with gusts up to 30 miles per hour. Tonight, mostly clear. Lows in the upper 70s. South winds 10 to 15 miles per hour with gusts up to 25 miles per hour. Monday, sunny, hot with highs around 101. Southwest winds 10 to 15 miles per hour with gusts up to 25 miles per hour. Monday night, mostly clear. Lows in the upper 70s. South winds 5 to 10 miles per hour with gusts up to 20 miles per hour. Tuesday, sunny, hot with highs in the upper 90s. Southwest winds 5 to 10 miles per hour with gusts up to 20 miles per hour. Tuesday night through Friday night, mostly clear. Hot. Lows in the upper 70s. Highs in the upper 90s. Saturday, mostly sunny. Highs in the middle 90s. This hazardous weather outlook is for portions of East Central, North Central, and Northeast Kansas. For today and tonight, hot weather is expected today with air temperatures forecast to be around 100 degrees. Be sure to stay hydrated and avoid strenuous outdoor activity during the hottest part of the day. For Monday through Saturday, the hot weather is likely to persist through the work week with heat indices around 100 degrees through Friday. Spotters will not be needed today or tonight. This is NOAA Weather Radio Station WXK91 in Topeka. Here are the 1 p.m. conditions for the local area. The temperature was 95 degrees, the dew point 68,
and the relative humidity was 41%, producing a heat index of 99. The wind was south at 5.

13 miles an hour, gusting to 28. The pressure was 29.88 inches and falling. At Manhattan, it was sunny. The temperature was 98 degrees, the dew point 67, and the relative humidity was 36%, producing a heat index of 102. The wind was southwest at 16 miles an hour, gusting to 26. Around the region, it was sunny, with a temperature of 93 at Kansas City, and 99 at Emporia. It was mostly sunny, with a temperature of 95 at Lawrence, 96 at Concordia, 92 at Beatrice, 94 at Springfield, and 100 at Wichita. At Omaha, it was partly sunny, with a temperature of 89. Once again, at Manhattan, it was 98 degrees under sunny skies. Once again, at Topeka, it was 95 degrees under mostly sunny skies. Now here is your National Weather Service forecast. Heat advisory in effect until 7 p.m. Monday. This afternoon, sunny, hot with highs around 100. South winds 15 to 20 miles per hour with gusts up to 30 miles per hour. Tonight, mostly clear. Lows in the upper 70s. South winds 10 to 15 miles per hour with gusts up to 25 miles per hour. Monday, sunny, hot with highs around 101. Southwest winds 10 to 15 miles per hour with gusts up to 25 miles per hour. Monday night, mostly clear. Lows in the upper 70s. South winds 5 to 10 miles per hour with gusts up to 20 miles per hour. Tuesday, sunny, hot with highs in the upper 90s. Southwest winds 5 to 10 miles per hour with gusts up to 20 miles per hour. Tuesday night through Friday night, mostly clear. Hot. Lows in the upper 70s. Highs in the upper 90s. Saturday, mostly sunny. Highs in the middle 90s. The current time is 1:54 p.m. Central Daylight Time. This hazardous weather outlook is for portions of East Central, North Central, and Northeast Kansas. For today and tonight, hot weather is expected today with air temperatures forecast to be around 100 degrees. Be sure to stay hydrated and avoid strenuous outdoor activity during the hottest part of the day. For Monday through Saturday, the hot weather is likely to persist through the work week with heat indices around 100 degrees through Friday. Spotters will not be needed today or tonight. This is NOAA Weather Radio Station WXK91 in Topeka. Here are the 1 p.m. conditions for the local area. At Topeka, it was mostly sunny. The temperature was 95 degrees, the dew point 68, and the relative humidity was 41%, producing a heat index of 99. The wind was south at 13 miles an hour, gusting to 28. The pressure was 29.88 inches and falling. At Manhattan, it was sunny. The temperature was 98 degrees, the dew point 67, and the relative humidity was 36%, producing a heat index of 102. The wind was southwest at 16 miles an hour, gusting to 26. Around the region, it was sunny, with a temperature of 93 at Kansas City, and 99 at Emporia. It was mostly sunny, with a temperature of 95 at Lawrence, 96 at Concordia, 92 at Beatrice, 94 at Springfield, and 100 at Wichita. At Omaha, it was partly sunny, with a temperature of 89. Once again, at Manhattan, it was 98 degrees under sunny skies. Once again, at Topeka, it was 95 degrees under mostly sunny skies. Now here is your National Weather Service forecast. Heat advisory in effect until 7 p.m. Monday. This afternoon, sunny, hot with highs around 100. South winds 15 to 20 miles per hour with gusts up to 30 miles per hour. Tonight, mostly clear. Lows in the upper 70s. South winds 10 to 15 miles per hour with gusts up to 25 miles per hour. Monday, sunny, hot with highs around 101. Southwest winds 10 to 15 miles

per hour with gusts up to 25 miles per hour. Monday night, mostly clear. Lows in the upper 70s. South winds 5 to 10 miles per hour with gusts up to 20 miles per hour. Tuesday, sunny, hot with highs in the upper 90s. Southwest winds 5 to 10 miles per hour with gusts up to 20 miles per hour. Tuesday night through Friday night, mostly clear. Hot. Lows in the upper 70s. Highs in the upper 90s. Saturday, mostly sunny. Highs in the middle 90s. This hazardous weather outlook is for portions of East Central, North Central, and Northeast Kansas. For today and tonight, hot weather is expected today with air temperatures forecast to be around 100 degrees. Be sure to stay hydrated and avoid strenuous outdoor activity during the hottest part of the day. For Monday through Saturday, the hot weather is likely to persist through the work week with heat indices around 100 degrees through Friday. Spotters will not be needed today or tonight. This is NOAA Weather Radio Station WXK 91 in Topeka. Here are the 1 p.m. conditions for the local area. At Topeka, it was mostly sunny. The temperature was 95 degrees, the dew point 68, and the relative humidity was 41%, producing a heat index of 99. The wind was south at 13 miles an hour, gusting to 28. The pressure was 29.88 inches and falling. At Manhattan, it was sunny. The temperature was 98 degrees, the dew point 67, and the relative humidity was 36%, producing a heat index of 102. The wind was southwest at 16 miles an hour, gusting to 26. Around the region, it was sunny, with a temperature of 93 at Kansas City and 99 at Emporia. It was mostly sunny, with a temperature of 95 at Lawrence, 96 at Concordia, 92 at Beatrice, 94 at Springfield, and 100 at Wichita. At Omaha, it was partly sunny, with a temperature of 89. Once again, at Manhattan, it was 98 degrees under sunny skies. Once again, at Topeka, it was 95 degrees under mostly sunny skies. Now here is your National Weather Service forecast. Heat advisory in effect until 7 p.m. Monday. This afternoon, sunny, hot with highs around 100. South winds 15 to 20 miles per hour with gusts up to 30 miles per hour. Tonight, mostly clear. Lows in the upper 70s. South winds 10 to 15 miles per hour with gusts up to 25 miles per hour. Monday, sunny, hot with highs around 101. Southwest winds 10 to 15 miles per hour with gusts up to 25 miles per hour. Monday night, mostly clear. Lows in the upper 70s. South winds 5 to 10 miles per hour with gusts up to 20 miles per hour. Tuesday, sunny, hot with highs in the upper 90s. Southwest winds 5 to 10 miles per hour with gusts up to 20 miles per hour. Tuesday night through Friday night, mostly clear. Hot. Lows in the upper 70s. Highs in the upper 90s. Saturday, mostly sunny. Highs in the middle 90s. This hazardous weather outlook is for portions of East Central, North Central, and Northeast Kansas. For today and tonight, hot weather is expected today with air temperatures forecast to be around 100 degrees. Be sure to stay hydrated and avoid strenuous outdoor activity during the hottest part of the day. For Monday through Saturday, the hot weather is likely to persist through the work week with heat indices around 100 degrees through Friday. Spotters will not be needed today or tonight. This is NOAA Weather Radio Station WXK 91 in Topeka. Here are the 1 p.m. conditions for the local area. At Topeka, it was mostly sunny. The temperature was 95 degrees, the dew point 68, and the relative humidity was 41%, producing a heat index of 99. The wind was south at 13 miles an hour, gusting to 28. The pressure was 29.88 inches and falling.

at Manhattan, it was sunny. The temperature was 98 degrees, the dew point 67, and the relative humidity was 36%, producing a heat index of 102. The wind was southwest at 16 miles an hour, gusting to 26. Around the region, it was sunny, with a temperature of 93 at Kansas City, and 99 at Emporia. It was mostly sunny, with a temperature of 95 at Lawrence, 96 at Concordia, 92 at Beatrice, 94 at Springfield, and 100 at Wichita. At Omaha, it was partly sunny, with a temperature of 89. Once again, at Manhattan, it was 98 degrees under sunny skies. Once again, at Topeka, it was 95 degrees under mostly sunny skies. Now here is your National Weather Service forecast. Heat advisory in effect until 7 p.m. Monday. This afternoon, sunny, hot with highs around 100. South winds 15 to 20 miles per hour with gusts up to 30 miles per hour. Tonight, mostly clear. Lows in the upper 70s. South winds 10 to 15 miles per hour with gusts up to 25 miles per hour. Monday, sunny, hot with highs around 101. Southwest winds 10 to 15 miles per hour with

mostly sunny. Highs in the middle 90s. This hazardous weather outlook is for portions of east central, north central, and northeast Kansas. For today and tonight, hot weather is expected today with air temperatures forecast to be around 100 degrees. Be sure to stay hydrated and avoid strenuous outdoor activity during the hottest part of the day. For Monday through Saturday, the hot weather is likely to persist through the work week with heat indices around 100 degrees through Friday. Spotters will not be needed today or tonight. This is NOAA Weather Radio Station WXK91 in Topeka. Here are the 1 p.m. conditions for the local area. At Topeka, it was mostly sunny. The temperature was 95 degrees, the dew point 68, and the relative humidity was 41%, producing a heat index of 99. The wind was south at 13 miles an hour, gusting to 28. The pressure was 29.88 inches and falling. At Manhattan, it was sunny. The temperature was 98 degrees, the dew point 67, and the relative humidity was 36%, producing a heat index of 102. The wind was southwest at 16 miles an hour, gusting to 26. Around the region, it was sunny, with a temperature of 93 at Kansas City, and 99 at Emporia. It was mostly sunny, with a temperature of 95 at Lawrence, 96 at Concordia, 92 at Beatrice, 94 at Springfield, and 100 at Wichita. At Omaha, it was partly sunny, with a temperature of 89. Once again, at Manhattan, it was 98 degrees under sunny skies. Once again, at Topeka, it was 95 degrees under mostly sunny skies. Now here is your National Weather Service forecast. Heat advisory in effect until 7 p.m. Monday. This afternoon, sunny, hot with highs around 100. South winds 15 to 20 miles per hour with gusts up to 30 miles per hour. Tonight, mostly clear. Lows in the upper 70s. South winds 10 to 15 miles per hour with gusts up to 25 miles per hour. Monday, sunny, hot with highs around 101. Southwest winds 10 to 15 miles per hour with gusts up to 25 miles per hour. Monday night, mostly clear. Lows in the upper 70s. South winds 5 to 10 miles per hour with gusts up to 20 miles per hour. Tuesday, sunny, hot with highs in the upper 90s. Southwest winds 5 to 10 miles per hour with gusts up to 20 miles per hour. Tuesday night through Friday night, mostly clear. Hot. Lows in the upper 70s. Highs in the upper 90s. Saturday, mostly sunny. Highs in the middle 90s. This hazardous weather outlook is for portions of central Kansas, east central Kansas, north central Kansas, and northeast Kansas. For this afternoon and tonight, temperatures will approach or exceed 100 this afternoon, with heat index values around 105 across much of the area. A heat advisory has been issued for areas along and south of a Concordia to Holton line. For Monday through Saturday, temperatures will again approach or exceed 100 Monday afternoon, with heat index values around 105 across much of the area. The heat advisory continues for areas along and south of a Concordia to Holton line. Tuesday through Friday, temperatures will continue to be in the upper 90s with heat index values near or above 100. Spotters will not be needed today or tonight. The current time is 2:08 p.m. Central Daylight Time. 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Now here is your National Weather Service forecast. Heat advisory in effect until 7 p.m. Monday. This afternoon, sunny, hot with highs around 100. South winds 15 to 20 miles per hour with gusts up to 30 miles per hour. Tonight, mostly clear. Lows in the upper 70s. South winds 10 to 15 miles per hour with gusts up to 25 miles per hour. Monday, sunny, hot with highs around 101. South

northwest winds 10 to 15 miles per hour with gusts up to 25 miles per hour. Monday night, mostly clear. Lows in the upper 70s. South winds 5 to 10 miles per hour with gusts up to 20 miles per hour. Tuesday, sunny, hot with highs in the upper 90s. Southwest winds 5 to 10 miles per hour with gusts up to 20 miles per hour. Tuesday night through Friday night, mostly clear. Hot. Lows in the upper 70s. Highs in the upper 90s. Saturday, mostly sunny. Highs in the middle 90s. This hazardous weather outlook is for portions of central Kansas, east central Kansas, north central Kansas, and northeast Kansas. For this afternoon and tonight, temperatures will approach or exceed 100 this afternoon, with heat index values around 105 across much of the area. A heat advisory has been issued for areas along and south of A Concordia to Holton Line. For Monday through Saturday, temperatures will again approach or exceed 100 Monday afternoon, with heat index values around 105 across much of the area. The heat advisory continues for areas along and south of A Concordia to Holton Line. Tuesday through Friday, temperatures will continue to be in the upper 90s with heat index values near or above 100. Spotters will not be needed today or tonight. 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Now here is your National Weather Service forecast. Heat advisory in effect until 7 p.m. Monday. This afternoon, sunny, hot with highs around 100. South winds 15 to 20 miles per hour with gusts up to 30 miles per hour. Tonight, mostly clear. Lows in the upper 70s. South winds 10 to 15 miles per hour with gusts up to 25 miles per hour. Monday, sunny, hot with highs around 101. Southwest winds 10 to 15 miles per hour with gusts up to 25 miles per hour. Monday night, mostly clear. Lows in the upper 70s. South winds 5 to 10 miles per hour with gusts up to 20 miles per hour. Tuesday, sunny, hot with highs in the upper 90s. Southwest winds 5 to 10 miles per hour with gusts up to 20 miles per hour. Tuesday night through Friday night, mostly clear. Hot. Lows in the upper 70s. Highs in the upper 90s. Saturday, mostly sunny. Highs in the middle 90s. Portions of central Kansas, east central Kansas, north central Kansas, and northeast Kansas. For exceed 100 this afternoon, with heat index values around 105 across much of the area. A heat advisory has been issued for areas along and south of A Concordia to Holton Line. For Monday through Saturday, temperatures will again approach or exceed 100 Monday afternoon, with heat index values around 105 across much of the area. The heat advisory continues for areas along and south of A Concordia to Holton Line. Tuesday through Friday, temperatures will continue to be in the upper 90s with heat index values near or above 100. Spotters will not be needed today or tonight. 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Here are the 2 p.m. conditions for the local area. At Topeka, it was sunny. The temperature was 98 degrees, the dew point 67, and the relative humidity was 36%, producing a heat index of 102. The wind was south at 16 miles an hour, gusting to 30. The pressure was 29.85 inches and falling. At Manhattan, it was sunny. The temperature was 100 degrees, the dew point 67, and the relative humidity was 33%, producing a heat index of 105. The wind was south at 14 miles an hour, gusting to 23. Around the region, it was sunny, with a temperature of 97 at Lawrence, 102 at Emporia, and 96 at Springfield. It was mostly sunny, with a temperature of 97 at Kansas City, 97 at Concordia, and 103 at Wichita, 94 at Beatrice, and 89 at Omaha. Once again,

Manhattan, it was 100 degrees under sunny skies. Once again, at Topeka, it was 98 degrees under sunny skies. Now here is your National Weather Survey in effect until 7 p.m. Monday. This afternoon, sunny, hot with highs around 100. South winds 15 to 20 miles per hour with gusts up to 30 miles per hour. Tonight, mostly clear. Lows in the up to 15 miles per hour with gusts up to 25 miles per hour. Monday, sunny, hot with highs around 101. Southwest winds 10 to 15 miles per hour with gusts up to 25 miles per hour. Monday night, mostly clear. Lows in the upper 70s. South winds 5 to 10 miles per hour with gusts up to 20 miles per hour. Tuesday, sunny, hot with highs in the upper 90s. Southwest winds 5 to 10 miles per hour with gusts up to 20 miles per hour. Tuesday night through Friday night, mostly clear. Hot. Lows in the upper 70s. Highs in the upper 90s. Saturday, mostly sunny. Highs in the middle 90s. This hazardous weather outlook is proportions of central Kansas, east central Kansas, north central Kansas, and northeast Kansas. For this afternoon and tonight, temperatures will approach or exceed 100 this afternoon, with heat index values around 105 across much of the area. A heat advisory has been issued for areas along and south of a Concordia to Holton line. For Monday through Saturday, temperatures will again approach or exceed 100 Monday afternoon, with heat index values around 105 across much of the area. The heat advisory continues for areas along and south of a Concordia to Holton line. Tuesday through Friday, temperatures will continue to be in the upper 90s with heat index values near or above 100. Spotters will not be needed today or tonight. This is NOAA Weather Radio Station WXK91 in Topeka. Here are the 2 p.m. conditions for the local area. At Topeka, it was sunny. The temperature was 98 degrees, the dew point 67, and the relative humidity was 36%, producing a heat index of 102. The wind was south at 16 miles an hour, gusting to 30. The pressure was 29.85 inches and falling. At Manhattan, it was sunny. The temperature was 100 degrees, the dew point 67, and the relative humidity was 33%, producing a heat index of 105. The wind was south at 14 miles an hour, gusting to 23. Around the region, it was sunny, with a temperature of 97 at Lawrence, 102 at Emporia, and 96 at Springfield. It was mostly sunny, with a temperature of 97 at Kansas City, 97 at Concordia, and 103 at Wichita. It was partly sunny, with a temperature of 94 at Beatrice, and 89 at Omaha. Once again, at Manhattan, it was 100 degrees under sunny skies. Once again, at Topeka, it was 98 degrees under sunny skies. Now here is your National Weather Service forecast. Heat advisory in effect until 7 p.m. Monday. This afternoon, sunny, hot with highs around 100. South winds 15 to 20 miles per hour with gusts up to 30 miles per hour. Tonight, mostly clear. Lows in the upper 70s. South winds 10

highs around 101. Southwest winds 10 to 15 miles per hour with gusts up to 25 miles per hour. Monday night, mostly clear. Lows in the upper 70s. South winds 5 to 10 miles per hour with gusts up to 20 miles per hour. Tuesday, sunny, hot with highs in the upper 90s. Southwest winds 5 to 10 miles per hour with gusts up to 20 miles per hour. Tuesday night through Friday night, mostly clear. Hot. Lows in the upper 70s. Highs in the upper 90s. Saturday, mostly sunny. Highs in the middle 90s. This hazardous weather outlook is for portions of central Kansas, east central Kansas, north central Kansas, and northeast Kansas. For this afternoon and tonight, temperatures will approach or exceed 100 this afternoon, with heat index values around 105 across much of the area. A heat advisory has been issued for areas along and south of a Concordia to Holton line. For Monday through Saturday, temperatures will again approach or exceed 100 Monday afternoon, with heat index values around 105 across much of the area. The heat advisory continues for areas along and south of a Concordia to Holton line. Tuesday through Friday, temperatures will continue to be in the upper 90s with heat index values near or above 100. Spotters will not be needed today or tonight. 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Here are the 2 p.m. conditions for the local area. At Topeka, it was sunny. The temperature was 98 degrees, the dew point 67, and the relative humidity was 36%, producing a heat index of 102. The wind was south at 16 miles an hour, gusting to 30. The pressure was 29.85 inches and falling. At Manhattan, it was sunny. The temperature was 100 degrees, the dew point 67, and the relative humidity was 33%, producing a heat index of 105. The wind was south at 14 miles an hour, gusting to 23. Around the region, it was sunny, with a temperature of 97 at Lawrence, 102 at Emporia, and 96 at Springfield. It was mostly sunny, with a temperature of 97 at Kansas City, 97 at Concordia, and 103 at Wichita. It was partly sunny, with a temperature of 94 at Beatrice, and 89 at Omaha. Once again, at Manhattan, it was 100 degrees under sunny skies. Once again, at Topeka, it was 98 degrees under sunny skies. Now here is your National Weather Service forecast. Heat advisory in effect until 7 p.m. Monday. This afternoon, sunny, hot with highs around 100. South winds 15 to 20 miles per hour with gusts up to 30 miles per hour. Tonight, mostly clear. Lows in the upper 70s. South winds 10 to 15 miles per hour with gusts up to 25 miles per hour. Monday, sunny, hot with highs around 101. Southwest winds 10 to 15 miles per hour with gusts up to 25 miles per hour. Monday night, mostly clear. Lows in the upper 70s. South winds 5 to 10 miles per hour with gusts up to 20 miles per hour. Tuesday, sunny, hot with highs in the upper 90s. Southwest winds 5 to 10 miles per hour with gusts up to 20 miles per hour. Tuesday night through Friday night, mostly clear. Hot. Lows in the upper 70s. Highs in the upper 90s. Saturday, mostly sunny. Highs in the middle 90s. This hazardous weather outlook is for portions of central Kansas, east central Kansas, north central Kansas, and northeast Kansas. For this afternoon and tonight, temperatures will approach or exceed 100 this afternoon, with heat index values around 105 across much of the area. A heat advisory has been issued for areas along and south of a Concordia to Holton line. For Monday through Saturday, temperatures will again approach or exceed 100 Monday afternoon, with heat index values around 105 across much of the area. The heat advisory continues.

continues for areas along and south of A Concordia to Holton Line. Tuesday through Friday, temperatures will continue to be in the upper 90s with heat index values near or above 100. Spotters will not be needed today or tonight. The current time is 2:23 p.m. Central Daylight Time. 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Here are the 2 p.m. conditions for the local area. At Topeka, it was sunny. The temperature was 98 degrees, the dew point 67, and the relative humidity was 36%, producing a heat index of 102. The wind was south at 16 miles an hour, gusting to 30. The pressure was 29.85 inches and falling. At Manhattan, it was sunny. The temperature was 100 degrees, the dew point 67, and the relative humidity was 33%, producing a heat index of 105. The wind was south at 14 miles an hour, gusting to 23. Around the region, it was sunny, with a temperature of 97 at Lawrence, 102 at Emporia, and 96 at Springfield. It was mostly sunny, with a temperature of 97 at Kansas City, 97 at Concordia, and 103 at Wichita. It was partly sunny, with a temperature of 94 at Beatrice, and 89 at Omaha. Once again, at Manhattan, it was 100 degrees under sunny skies. Once again, at Topeka, it was 98 degrees under sunny skies. Now here is your National Weather Service forecast. Heat advisory in effect until 7 p.m. Monday. This afternoon, sunny, hot with highs around 100. South winds 15 to 20 miles per hour with gusts up to 30 miles per hour. Tonight, mostly clear. Lows in the upper 70s. South winds 10 to 15 miles per hour with gusts up to 25 miles per hour. Monday, sunny, hot with highs around 101. Southwest winds 10 to 15 miles per hour with gusts up to 25 miles per hour. Monday night, mostly clear. Lows in the upper 70s. South winds 5 to 10 miles per hour with gusts up to 20 miles per hour. Tuesday, sunny, hot with highs in the upper 90s. Southwest winds 5 to 10 miles per hour with gusts up to 20 miles per hour. Tuesday night through Friday night, mostly clear. Hot. Lows in the upper 70s. Highs in the upper 90s. Saturday, mostly sunny. Highs in the middle 90s. This hazardous weather outlook is for portions of central Kansas, east central Kansas, north central Kansas, and northeast Kansas. For this afternoon and tonight, temperatures will approach or exceed 100 this afternoon, with heat index values around 105 across much of the area. A heat advisory has been issued for areas along and south of A Concordia to Holton Line. For Monday through Saturday, temperatures will again approach or exceed 100 Monday afternoon, with heat index values around 105 across much of the area. The heat advisory continues for areas along and south of A Concordia to Holton Line. Tuesday through Friday, temperatures will continue to be in the upper 90s with heat index values near or above 100. Spotters will not be needed today or tonight. 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Here are the 2 p.m. conditions for the local area. At Topeka, it was sunny. The temperature was 98 degrees, the dew point 67, and the relative humidity was 36%, producing a heat index of 102. The wind was south at 16 miles an hour, gusting to 30. The pressure was 29.85 inches and falling. At Manhattan, it was sunny. The temperature was 100 degrees, the dew point 67, and the relative humidity was 33%, producing a heat index of 105. The wind was south at 14 miles an hour, gusting to 23. Around the region, it was sunny, with a temperature of 97 at Lawrence, 102 at Emporia, and 96 at Springfield. It was mostly sunny, with a temperature of 97 at Kansas City,

97 at Concordia, and 103 at Wichita. It was partly sunny, with a temperature of 94 at Beatrice, and 89 at Omaha. Once again, at Manhattan, it was 100 degrees under sunny skies. Once again, at Topeka, it was 98 degrees under sunny skies. Now here is your National Weather Service forecast. Heat advisory in effect until 7 p.m. Monday. This afternoon, sunny, hot with highs around 100. South winds 15 to 20 miles per hour with gusts up to 30 miles per hour. Tonight, mostly clear. Lows in the upper 70s. South winds 10 to 15 miles per hour with gusts up to 25 miles per hour. Monday, sunny, hot with highs around 101. Southwest winds 10 to 15 miles per hour with gusts up to 25 miles per hour. Monday night, mostly clear. Lows in the upper 70s. South winds 5 to 10 miles per hour with gusts up to 20 miles per hour. Tuesday, sunny, hot with highs in the upper 90s. Southwest winds 5 to 10 miles per hour with gusts up to 20 miles per hour. Tuesday night through Friday night, mostly clear. Hot. Lows in the upper 70s. Highs in the upper 90s. Saturday, mostly sunny. Highs in the middle 90s. This hazardous weather outlook is proportions of central Kansas, east central Kansas, north central Kansas, and northeast Kansas. For this afternoon and tonight, temperatures will approach or exceed 100 this afternoon, with heat index values around 105 across much of the area. A heat advisory has been issued for areas along and south of a Concordia to Holton line. For Monday through Saturday, temperatures will again approach or exceed 100 Monday afternoon, with heat index values around 105 across much of the area. The heat advisory continues for areas along and south of a Concordia to Holton line. Tuesday through Friday, temperatures will continue to be in the upper 90s with heat index values near or above 100. Spotters will not be needed today or tonight. 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Here are the 2 p.m. conditions for the local area. At Topeka, it was sunny. The temperature was 98 degrees, the dew point 67, and the relative humidity was 36%, producing a heat index of 102. The wind was south at 16 miles an hour, gusting to 30. The pressure was 29.85 inches and falling. At Manhattan, it was sunny. The temperature was 100 degrees, the dew point 67, and the relative humidity was 33%, producing a heat index of 105. The wind was south at 14 miles an hour, gusting to 23. Around the region, it was sunny, with a temperature of 97 at Lawrence, 102 at Emporia, and 96 at Springfield. It was mostly sunny, with a temperature of 97 at Kansas City, 97 at Concordia, and 103 at Wichita. It was partly sunny, with a temperature of 94 at Beatrice, and 89 at Omaha. Once again, at Manhattan, it was 100 degrees under sunny skies. Once again, at Topeka, it was 98 degrees under sunny skies. Now here is your National Weather Service forecast. Heat advisory in effect until 7 p.m. Monday. This afternoon, sunny, hot with highs around 100. South winds 15 to 20 miles per hour with gusts up to 30 miles per hour. Tonight, mostly clear. Lows in the upper 70s. South winds 10 to 15 miles per hour with gusts up to 25 miles per hour. Monday, sunny, hot with highs around 101. Southwest winds 10 to 15 miles per hour with gusts up to 25 miles per hour. Monday night, mostly clear. Lows in the upper 70s. South winds 5 to 10 miles per hour with gusts up to 20 miles per hour. Tuesday, sunny, hot with highs in the upper 90s. Southwest winds 5 to 10 miles per hour with gusts up to 20 miles per hour.

gusts up to 20 miles per hour. Tuesday, sunny, hot with highs in the upper 90s. Southwest winds 5 to 10 miles per hour with gusts up to 20 miles per hour. Tuesday night through Friday night, mostly clear. Hot. Lows in the upper 70s. Highs in the upper 90s. Saturday, mostly sunny. Highs in the middle 90s. This hazardous weather outlook is for portions of central Kansas, east central Kansas, north central Kansas, and northeast Kansas. For this afternoon and tonight, temperatures will approach or exceed 100 this afternoon, with heat index values around 105 across much of the area. A heat advisory has been issued for areas along and south of a Concordia to Houlton line. For Monday through Saturday, temperatures will again approach or exceed 100 Monday afternoon, with heat index values around 105 across much of the area. The heat advisory continues for areas along and south of a Concordia to Houlton line. Tuesday through Friday, temperatures will continue to be in the upper 90s with heat index values near or above 100. Spotters will not be needed today or tonight. 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Here are the 2 p.m. conditions for the local area. At Topeka, it was sunny. The temperature was 98 degrees, the dew point 67, and the relative humidity was 36%, producing a heat index of 102. The wind was south at 16 miles an hour, gusting to 30. The pressure was 29.85 inches and falling. At Manhattan, it was sunny. The temperature was 100 degrees, the dew point 67, and the relative humidity was 33%, producing a heat index of 105. The wind was south at 14 miles an hour, gusting to 23. Around the region, it was sunny, with a temperature of 97 at Lawrence, 102 at Emporia, and 96 at Springfield. It was mostly sunny, with a temperature of 97 at Kansas City, 97 at Concordia, and 103 at Wichita. It was partly sunny, with a temperature of 94 at Beatrice, and 89 at Omaha. Once again, at Manhattan, it was 100 degrees under sunny skies. Once again, at Topeka, it was 98 degrees under sunny skies. Now here is your National Weather Service forecast. Heat advisory in effect until 7 p.m. Monday. This afternoon, sunny, hot with highs around 100. South winds 15 to 20 miles per hour with gusts up to 30 miles per hour. Tonight, mostly clear. Lows in the upper 70s. South winds 10 to 15 miles per hour with gusts up to 25 miles per hour. Monday, sunny, hot with highs around 101. Southwest winds 10 to 15 miles per hour with gusts up to 25 miles per hour. Monday night, mostly clear. Lows in the upper 70s. South winds 5 to 10 miles per hour with gusts up to 20 miles per hour. Tuesday, sunny, hot with highs in the upper 90s. Southwest winds 5 to 10 miles per hour with gusts up to 20 miles per hour. Tuesday night through Friday night, mostly clear. Hot. Lows in the upper 70s. Highs in the upper 90s. Saturday, mostly sunny. Highs in the middle 90s. This hazardous weather outlook is for portions of central Kansas, east central Kansas, north central Kansas, and northeast Kansas. For this afternoon and tonight, temperatures will approach or exceed 100 this afternoon, with heat index values around 105 across much of the area. A heat advisory has been issued for areas along and south of a Concordia to Houlton line. For Monday through Saturday, temperatures will again approach or exceed 100 Monday afternoon, with heat index values around 105 across much of the area. The heat advisory continues for areas along and south of a Concordia to Houlton line. Tuesday through Friday, temperatures will continue to be in the upper 90s with heat index values near or above 100. Spotters will not be needed today or tonight. This is NOAA Weather.

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The current time is 2:38 p.m. Central Daylight Time. 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Here are the 2 p.m. conditions for the local area. At Topeka, it was sunny. The temperature was 98 degrees, the dew point 67, and the relative humidity was 36%, producing a heat index of 102. The wind was south at 16 miles an hour, gusting to 30. The pressure was 29.85 inches and falling. At Manhattan, it was sunny. The temperature was 100 degrees, the dew point 67, and the relative humidity was 33%, producing a heat index of 105. The wind was south at 14 miles an hour, gusting to 23. Around the region, it was sunny, with a temperature of 97 at Lawrence, 102 at Emporia, and 96 at Springfield. It was mostly sunny, with a temperature of 97 at Kansas City, 97 at Concordia, and 103 at Wichita. It was partly sunny, with a temperature of 94 at Beatrice, and 89 at Omaha. Once again, at Manhattan, it was 100 degrees under sunny skies. Once again, at Topeka, it was 98 degrees under sunny skies. Now here is your National Weather Service forecast. Heat advisory in effect until 7 p.m. Monday. This afternoon, sunny, hot with highs around 100. South winds 15 to 20 miles per hour with gusts up to 30 miles per hour. Tonight, mostly clear. Lows in the upper 70s. South winds 10 to 15 miles per hour. Monday, sunny, hot with highs around 101. Southwest winds 10 to 15 miles per hour with gusts up to 25 miles per hour. Monday night, mostly clear. Lows in the upper 70s. South winds 5 to 10 miles per hour with gusts up to 20 miles per hour. Tuesday, sunny, hot with highs in the upper 90s. Southwest winds 5 to 10 miles per hour with gusts up to 20 miles per hour. Tuesday night through Friday night, mostly clear. Hot. Lows in the upper 70s. Highs in the upper 90s. Saturday, mostly sunny. Highs in the middle 90s. This hazardous weather outlook is for portions of central Kansas.

Monday afternoon, with heat index values around 105 across much of the area. The heat advisory continues for areas along and south of a Concordia to Holton line. Tuesday through Friday, temperatures will continue to be in the upper 90s with heat index values near or above 100. Spotters will not be needed today or tonight. This is NOAA Weather Radio Station WXK91 in Topeka. Here are the 2 p.m. conditions for the local area. At Topeka, it was sunny. The temperature was 98 degrees, the dew point 67, and the relative humidity was 36%, producing a heat index of 102. The wind was south at 16 miles an hour, gusting to 30. The pressure was 29.85 inches and falling. At Manhattan, it was sunny. The temperature was 100 degrees, the dew point 67, and the relative humidity was 33%, producing a heat index of 105. The wind was south at 14 miles an hour, gusting to 23. Around the region, it was sunny, with a temperature of 97 at Lawrence, 102 at Emporia, and 96 at Springfield. It was mostly sunny, with a temperature of 97 at Kansas City, 97 at Concordia, and 103 at Wichita. It was partly sunny, with a temperature of 94 at Beatrice, and 89 at Omaha. Once again, at Manhattan, it was 100 degrees under sunny skies. Once again, at Topeka, it was 98 degrees under sunny skies. Now here is your National Weather Service forecast. Heat advisory in effect until 7 p.m. Monday. This afternoon, sunny, hot with highs around 100. South winds 15 to 20 miles per hour with gusts up to 30 miles per hour. Tonight, mostly clear. Lows in the upper 70s. South winds 10 to 15 miles per hour with gusts up to 25 miles per hour. Monday, sunny, hot with highs around 101. Southwest winds 10 to 15 miles per hour with gusts up to 25 miles per hour. Monday night, mostly clear. Lows in the upper 70s. South winds 5 to 10 miles per hour with gusts up to 20 miles per hour. Tuesday, sunny, hot with highs in the upper 90s. Southwest winds 5 to 10 miles per hour with gusts up to 20 miles per hour. Tuesday night through Friday night, mostly clear. Hot. Lows in the upper 70s. Highs in the upper 90s. Saturday, mostly sunny. Highs in the middle 90s. This hazardous weather outlook is for portions of central Kansas, east central Kansas, north central Kansas, and northeast Kansas. For this afternoon and tonight, temperatures will approach or exceed 100 this afternoon, with heat index values around 105 across much of the area. A heat advisory has been issued for areas along and south of a Concordia to Holton line. For Monday through Saturday, temperatures will again approach or exceed 100 Monday afternoon, with heat index values around 105 across much of the area. The heat advisory continues for areas along and south of a Concordia to Holton line. Continue to be in the upper 90s with heat index values near or above 100. Spotters will not be needed today or tonight. This is NOAA Weather Radio Station WXK91 in Topeka. Here are the 2 p.m. conditions for the local area. At Topeka, it was sunny. The temperature was 98 degrees, the dew point 67, and the relative humidity was 36%, producing a heat index of 102. The wind was south at 16 miles an hour, gusting to 30. The pressure was 29.85 inches and falling. At Manhattan, it was sunny. The temperature was 100 degrees, the dew point 67, and the relative humidity was 33%, producing a heat index of 105. The wind was south at 14 miles an hour, gusting to 23. Around the region, it was sunny, with a temperature of 97 at Lawrence, 102 at Emporia, and 96 at Springfield. It was mostly sunny, with a temperature of 97 at Kansas City, 97.

7 at Concordia and 103 at Wichita. It was partly sunny, with a temperature of 94 at Beatrice and 89 at Omaha. Once again, at Manhattan, it was 100 degrees under sunny skies. Once again, at Topeka, it was 98 degrees under sunny skies. Now here is your National Weather Service forecast. Heat advisory in effect until 7 p.m. Monday. This afternoon, sunny, hot with highs around 100. South winds 15 to 20 miles per hour with gusts up to 30 miles per hour. Tonight, mostly clear. Lows in the upper 70s. Gusts up to 25 miles per hour. Monday, sunny, hot with highs around 101. Southwest winds 10 to 15 miles per hour with gusts up to 25 miles per hour. Monday night, mostly clear. Lows in the upper 70s. South winds 5 to 10 miles per hour with gusts up to 20 miles per hour. Tuesday, sunny, hot with highs in the upper 90s. Southwest winds 5 to 10 miles per hour with gusts up to 20 miles per hour. Tuesday night through Friday night, mostly clear. Hot. Lows in the upper 70s. Highs in the upper 90s. Saturday, mostly sunny. Highs in the middle 90s. This hazardous weather outlook is for portions of central Kansas, east central Kansas, north central Kansas, and northeast Kansas. For this afternoon and tonight, temperatures will approach or exceed 100 this afternoon, with heat index values around 105 across much of the area. A heat advisory has been issued for areas along and south of A. Concordia to Holton.

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This is NOAA Weather Radio Station WXK91 in Topeka. Here are the 2 p.m. conditions for the local area. At Topeka, it was sunny. The temperature was 98 degrees, the dew point 67, and the relative humidity was 36%, producing a heat index of 102. The wind was south at 16 miles an hour, gusting to 30. The pressure was 29.85 inches and falling. At Manhattan, it was sunny. The temperature was 100 degrees, the dew point 67, and the relative humidity was 33%, producing a heat index of 105. The wind was south at 14 miles an hour, gusting to 23. Around the region, it was sunny, with a temperature of 97 at Lawrence, 102 at Emporia, and 96 at Springfield. It was mostly sunny, with a temperature of 97 at Kansas City, 97 at Concordia, and 103 at Wichita. It was partly sunny, with a temperature of 94 at Beatrice, and 89 at Omaha. 100 degrees under sunny skies. Once again, at Topeka, it was 98 degrees under sunny skies. Now here is your National Weather Service forecast. Heat advisory in effect until 7 p.m. Monday. This afternoon, sunny, hot with highs around 100. South winds 15 to 20 miles per hour with gusts up to 30 miles per hour. Tonight, mostly clear. Lows in the upper 70s. South winds 10 to 15 miles per hour with gusts up to 25 miles per hour. Monday, sunny, hot with highs around 101. Southwest winds 10 to 15 miles per hour with gusts up to 25 miles per hour. Monday night, mostly clear. Lows in the upper 70s. South winds 5 to 10 miles per hour with gusts up to 20 miles per hour. Tuesday, sunny, hot with highs in the upper 90s. Southwest winds 5 to 10 miles per hour with gusts up to 20 miles per hour. Tuesday night through Friday night, mostly clear. Hot. Lows in the upper 70s. Highs in the upper 90s. Saturday, mostly sunny. Highs in the middle 90s. This hazardous weather outlook is for portions of central Kansas, east central Kansas, north central Kansas, and northeast Kansas. For this afternoon and tonight, temperatures will approach or exceed 100 this afternoon, with heat index values around 105 across much of the area. A heat advisory has been issued for areas along and south of a Concordia to Holton line. For Monday through Saturday, temperatures will again approach or exceed 100 Monday afternoon, with heat index values around 105 across much of the area. The heat advisory continues for areas along and south of a Concordia to Holton line. Tuesday through Friday, temperatures will continue to be in the upper 90s with heat index values near or above 100. Spotters will not be needed today or tonight. 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Here are the 2 p.m. conditions for the local area. At Topeka, it was sunny. The temperature was 98 degrees, the dew point 67, and the relative humidity was 36%, producing a heat index of 102. The wind was south at 16 miles an hour, gusting to 30. The pressure was 29.85 inches and falling. At Manhattan, it was sunny. The temperature was 100 degrees, the dew point 67, and the relative humidity was 33%, producing a heat index of 105. The wind was south at 14 miles an hour, gusting to 23. Around the region, it was sunny, with a temperature of 97 at Lawrence, 102 at Emporia, and 96 at Springfield. It was mostly sunny, with a temperature of 97 at Kansas City, 97 at Concordia, and 103 at Wichita. It was partly sunny, with a temperature of 94 at Beatrice, and 89 at Omaha. Once again, at Manhattan, it was 100 degrees under sunny skies. Once again, at Topeka, it was 98 degrees under sunny skies.
The current time is 2:54 p.m. Central Daylight Time. Now here is your National Weather Service forecast. Heat advisory in effect until 7 p.m. Monday. This afternoon, sunny, hot with highs around 100. South winds 15 to 20 miles per hour with gusts up to 30 miles per hour. Tonight, mostly clear. Lows in the upper 70s. South winds 10 to 15 miles per hour with gusts up to 25 miles per hour. Monday, sunny, hot with highs around 101. Southwest winds 10 to 15 miles per hour with gusts up to 25 miles per hour. Monday night, mostly clear. Lows in the upper 70s. South winds 5 to 10 miles per hour with gusts up to 20 miles per hour. Tuesday, sunny, hot with highs in the upper 90s. Southwest winds 5 to 10 miles per hour with gusts up to 20 miles per hour. Tuesday night through Friday night, mostly clear. Hot. Lows in the upper 70s. Highs in the upper 90s. Saturday, mostly sunny. Highs in the middle 90s. This hazardous weather outlook is for portions of central Kansas, east central Kansas, north central Kansas, and northeast Kansas. For this afternoon and tonight, temperatures will approach or exceed 100 this afternoon, with heat index values around 105 across much of the area. A heat advisory has been issued for areas along and south of a Concordia to Holton line. For Monday through Saturday, temperatures will again approach or exceed 100 Monday afternoon, with heat index values around 105 across much of the area. The heat advisory continues for areas along and south of a Concordia to Holton line. Tuesday through Friday, temperatures will continue to be in the upper 90s with heat index values near or above 100. Spotters will not be needed today or tonight. 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Here are the 2 p.m. conditions for the local area. At Topeka, it was sunny. The temperature was 98 degrees, the dew point 67, and the relative humidity was 36%, producing a heat index of 102. The wind was south at 16 miles an hour, gusting to 30. The pressure was 29.85 inches and falling. At Manhattan, it was sunny. The temperature was 100 degrees, the dew point 67, and the relative humidity was 33%, producing a heat index of 105. The wind was south at 14 miles an hour, gusting to 23. Around the region, it was sunny, with a temperature of 97 at Lawrence, 102 at Emporia, and 96 at Springfield. It was mostly sunny, with a temperature of 97 at Kansas City, 97 at Concordia, and 103 at Wichita. It was partly sunny, with a temperature of 94 at Beatrice, and 89 at Omaha. Once again, at Manhattan, it was 100 degrees under sunny skies. Once again, at Topeka, it was 98 degrees under sunny skies. Now here is your National Weather Service forecast. Heat advisory in effect until 7 p.m. Monday. This afternoon, sunny, hot with highs around 100. South winds 15 to 20 miles per hour with gusts up to 30 miles per hour. Tonight, mostly clear. Lows in the upper 70s. South winds 10 to 15 miles per hour with gusts up to 25 miles per hour. Monday, sunny, hot with highs around 101. Southwest winds 10 to 15 miles per hour with gusts up to 25 miles per hour. Monday night, mostly clear. Lows in the upper 70s. South winds 5 to 10 miles per hour with gusts up to 20 miles per hour. Tuesday, sunny, hot with highs in the upper 90s. Southwest winds 5 to 10 miles per hour with gusts up to 20 miles per hour. Friday night, mostly clear. Hot. Lows in the upper 70s. Highs in the upper 90s. Saturday, mostly sunny. Highs in the middle 90s.
This hazardous weather outlook is for portions of central Kansas, east central Kansas, north central Kansas, and northeast Kansas. For this afternoon and tonight, temperatures will approach or exceed 100 this afternoon, with heat index values around 105 across much of the area. A heat advisory has been issued for areas along and for Monday through Saturday, temperatures will again approach or exceed 100 Monday afternoon, with heat index values around 105 across much of the area. The heat advisory continues for areas along and south of a Concordia to Holton line. Tuesday through Friday, temperatures will continue to be in the upper 90s with heat index values near or above 100. Spotters will not be needed today or tonight. This is NOAA Weather Radio Station WXK91 in Topeka. Here are the 2 p.m. conditions for the local area. The temperature was 98 degrees, the dew point 67, and the relative humidity was 36%, producing a heat index of 102. The wind was south at 16 miles an hour, gusting to 30. The pressure was 29.85 inches and falling. At Manhattan, it was sunny. The temperature was 100 degrees, the dew point 67, and the relative humidity was 33%, producing a heat index of 105. The wind was south at 14 miles an hour, gusting to 23. Around the region, it was sunny, with a temperature of 97 at Lawrence, 102 at Emporia, and 96 at Springfield. It was mostly sunny, with a temperature of 97 at Kansas City, 97 at Concordia, and 103 at Wichita. It was partly sunny, with a temperature of 94 at Beatrice, and 89 at Omaha. Once again, at Manhattan, it was 100 degrees under sunny skies. Once again, at Topeka, it was 98 degrees under sunny skies. Now here is your National Weather Service forecast. Heat advisory in effect until 7 p.m. Monday. This afternoon, sunny, hot with highs around 100. South winds 15 to 20 miles per hour with gusts up to 30 miles per hour. Tonight, mostly clear. Lows in the upper 70s. South winds 10 to 15 miles per hour with gusts up to 25 miles per hour. Monday, sunny, hot with highs around 101. Southwest winds 10 to 15 miles per hour with gusts up to 25 miles per hour. Monday night, mostly clear. Lows in the upper 70s. South winds 5 to 10 miles per hour with gusts up to 20 miles per hour. Tuesday, sunny, hot with highs in the upper 90s. Southwest winds 5 to 10 miles per hour with gusts up to 20 miles per hour. Tuesday night through Friday night, mostly clear. Hot. Lows in the upper 70s. Highs in the upper 90s. Saturday, mostly sunny. Highs in the middle 90s. This hazardous weather outlook is for portions of central Kansas, east central Kansas, north central Kansas, and northeast Kansas. For this afternoon and tonight, temperatures will approach or exceed 100 this afternoon, with heat index values around 105 across much of the area. A heat advisory has been issued for areas along and south of a Concordia to Holton line. For Monday through Saturday, temperatures will again approach or exceed 100 Monday afternoon, with heat index values around 105 across much of the area. The heat advisory continues for areas along and south of a Concordia to Holton line. Tuesday through Friday, temperatures will continue to be in the upper 90s with heat index values near or above 100. Spotters will not be needed today or tonight. 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Here are the 2 p.m. conditions for the local area. At Topeka, it was sunny. The temperature was 98 degrees, the dew point 67, and the relative

for the following counties: in Kansas, Douglas, Geary, Jackson, Jefferson, Morris, Osage, Potawatomi, Riley, Shawnee, and Wabansee. Heat advisory in effect until 7 p.m. Monday. Heat index values up to 105 expected. Hot temperatures and high humidity may cause heat cramps, heat exhaustion, and even heat stroke. Take extra precautions when outside. Wear lightweight and loose-fitting clothing. Try to limit strenuous activities to early morning or evening. Take action when you see symptoms of heat exhaustion and heat stroke. To reduce risk during outdoor work, the Occupational Safety and Health Administration recommends scheduling frequent rest breaks in shaded or air-conditioned environments. Anyone overcome by heat should be moved to a cool and shaded location. Heat stroke is an emergency. Call 911. Do not leave young children and pets in unattended vehicles. Car interiors will reach lethal temperatures in a matter of minutes. Now here is your National Weather Service forecast. Heat advisory in effect until 7 p.m. Monday. This afternoon, sunny, hot with highs around 100. South winds 15 to 20 miles per hour with gusts up to 30 miles per hour. Tonight,

Monday night, mostly clear. Lows in the upper 70s. South winds 5 to 10 miles per hour with gusts up to 20 miles per hour. Tuesday, sunny, hot with highs in the upper 90s. Southwest winds 5 to 10 miles per hour with gusts up to 20 miles per hour. Tuesday night through Friday night, mostly clear. Hot. Lows in the upper 70s. Highs in the upper 90s. Saturday, mostly sunny. Highs in the middle 90s. This hazardous weather outlook is for portions of central Kansas, east central Kansas, north central Kansas, and northeast Kansas. For this afternoon and tonight, temperatures will approach or exceed 100 this afternoon, with heat index values around 105 across much of the area. A heat advisory has been issued for areas along and south of a Concordia to Holton line. For Monday through Saturday, temperatures will again approach or exceed 100 Monday afternoon, with heat index values around 105 across much of the area. The heat advisory continues for areas along and south of a Concordia to Holton line. Tuesday through Friday, temperatures will continue to be in the upper 90s with heat index values near or above 100. Spotters will not be needed today or tonight. For the following counties, in Kansas, Douglas, Geary, Jackson, Jefferson, Morris, Osage, Pottawatomie, Riley, Shawnee, and Waubonsee. Heat advisory in effect until 7 p.m. Monday. Heat index values up to 105 expected. Hot temperatures and high humidity may cause heat cramps, heat exhaustion, and even heat stroke. Take extra precautions when outside. Wear lightweight and loose-fitting clothing. Try to limit strenuous activities to early morning or evening. Take action when you see symptoms of heat exhaustion and heat stroke. To reduce risk during outdoor work, the Occupational Safety and Health Administration recommends scheduling frequent rest breaks in shaded or air-conditioned environments. Anyone overcome by heat should be moved to a cool and shaded location. Heat stroke is an emergency. Call 911. Do not leave young children and pets in unattended vehicles. Car interiors will reach lethal temperatures in a matter of minutes. The current time is 3:09 p.m. Central Daylight Time. 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Now here is your National Weather Service forecast. Heat advisory in effect until 7 p.m. Monday, hot with highs around 100. South winds 15 to 20 miles per hour with gusts up to 30 miles per clear. Lows in the upper 70s. South winds 10 to 15 miles per hour with gusts

Central Kansas, North Central Kansas, and Northeast Kansas. For this afternoon and tonight, temperatures will approach or exceed 100 this afternoon, with heat index values around 105 across much of the area. A heat advisory has been issued for areas along and south of a Concordia to Holton line. For Monday through Saturday, temperatures will again approach or exceed 100 Monday afternoon, with heat index values around 105 across much of the area. The heat advisory continues for areas along and south of a Concordia to Holton line. Tuesday through Friday, temperatures will continue to be in the upper 90s with heat index values near or above 100. Spotters will not be needed today or tonight. This is NOAA Weather Radio Station WXK91 in Topeka. Here are the 3 p.m. conditions for the local area. At Topeka, it was sunny. The temperature was 100 degrees, the dew point 67, and the relative humidity was 33%, producing a heat index of 105. The wind was south at 14 miles an hour, gusting to 26. The pressure was 29.84 inches and falling. At Manhattan, it was sunny. The temperature was 101 degrees, the dew point 66, and the relative humidity was 31%, producing a heat index of 105. The wind was southwest at 16 miles an hour, gusting to 24. Around the region, it was sunny, with a temperature of 100 at Lawrence, 103 at Emporia, and 99 at Concordia. It was mostly sunny, with a temperature of 98 at Kansas City, 97 at Springfield, and 105 at Wichita. It was partly sunny, with a temperature of 95 at Beatrice, and 88 at Omaha. Once again, at Manhattan, it was 101 degrees under sunny skies. Once again, at Topeka, it was 100 degrees under sunny skies. Now here is your National Weather Service forecast. Heat advisory in effect until 7 p.m. Monday. This afternoon, sunny, hot with highs around 100. South winds 15 to 20 miles per hour with gusts up to 30 miles per hour.

and 5 across much of the area. The heat advisory continues for areas along and south of a Concordia to Holton line. Tuesday through Friday, temperatures will continue to be in the upper 90s with heat index values near or above 100. Spotters will not be needed today or tonight. 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Here are the 3 p.m. conditions for the local area. At Topeka, it was sunny. The temperature was 100 degrees, the dew point 67, and the relative humidity was 33%, producing a heat index of 105. The wind was south at 14 miles an hour, gusting to 26. The pressure was 29.84 inches and falling. At Manhattan, it was sunny. The temperature was 101 degrees, the dew point 66, and the relative humidity was 31%, producing a heat index of 105. The wind was southwest at 16 miles an hour, gusting to 24. Around the region, it was sunny, with a temperature of 100 at Lawrence, 103 at Emporia, and 99 at Concordia. It was mostly sunny, with a temperature of 98 at Kansas City, 97 at Springfield, and 105 at Wichita. It was partly sunny, with a temperature of 95 at Beatrice, and 88 at Omaha. Once again, at Manhattan, it was 101 degrees under sunny skies. Once again, at Topeka, it was 100 degrees under sunny skies. Now here is your National Weather Service forecast. Heat advisory in effect until 7 p.m. Monday. This afternoon, sunny, hot with highs around 100. South winds 15 to 20 miles per hour with gusts up to 30 miles per hour. Tonight, mostly clear. Lows in the upper 70s. South winds 10 to 15 miles per hour with gusts up to 25 miles per hour. Monday, sunny, hot with highs around 101. Southwest winds 10 to 15 miles per hour with gusts up to 25 miles per hour. Monday night, mostly clear. Lows in the upper 70s. South winds 5 to 10 miles per hour with gusts up to 20 miles per hour. Tuesday, sunny, hot with highs in the upper 90s. Southwest winds 5 to 10 miles per hour with gusts up to 20 miles per hour. Tuesday night through Friday night, mostly clear. Hot. Lows in the upper 70s. Highs in the upper 90s. Saturday, mostly sunny. Highs in the middle 90s. For the following counties, in Kansas, Douglas, Geary, Jackson, Jefferson, Morris, Osage, Potawatomi, Riley, Shawnee, and Wabansee. Heat advisory in effect until 7 p.m. Monday. Heat index values up to 105 expected. Hot temperatures and high humidity may cause heat cramps, heat exhaustion, and even heat stroke. Take extra precautions when outside. Wear lightweight and loose-fitting clothing. Try to limit strenuous activities to early morning or evening. Take action when you see symptoms of heat exhaustion and heat stroke. To reduce risk during outdoor work, the Occupational Safety and Health Administration recommends scheduling frequent rest breaks in shaded or air-conditioned environments. Anyone overcome by heat should be moved to a cool and shaded location. Heat stroke is an emergency. Call 911. Do not leave young children and pets in unattended vehicles. Car interiors will reach lethal temperatures in a matter of minutes. This hazardous weather outlook is for portions of central Kansas, east central Kansas, north central Kansas, and northeast Kansas. For this afternoon and tonight, temperatures will approach or exceed 100 this afternoon, with heat index values around 105 across much of the area. A heat advisory has been issued for areas along and south of a Concordia to Holton line. For Monday through Saturday, temperatures will again approach or exceed 100 Monday afternoon, with heat index values around 105 across much of the area. The heat advisory continues for areas along and south of a Concordia to Holton line. Tuesday through Friday,
temperatures will continue to be in the upper 90s with heat in

index values near or above 100. Spotters will not be needed today or tonight. 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Here are the 3 p.m. conditions for the local area. At Topeka, it was sunny. The temperature was 100 degrees, the dew point 67, and the relative humidity was 33%, producing a heat index of 105. The wind was south at 14 miles an hour, gusting to 26. The pressure was 29.84 inches and falling. At Manhattan, it was sunny. The temperature was 101 degrees, the dew point 66, and the relative humidity was 31%, producing a heat index of 105. The wind was southwest at 16 miles an hour, gusting to 24. Around the region, it was sunny, with a temperature of 100 at Lawrence, 103 at Emporia, and 99 at Concordia. It was mostly sunny, with a temperature of 98 at Kansas City, 97 at Springfield, and 105 at Wichita. It was partly sunny, with a temperature of 95 at Beatrice, and 88 at Omaha. Once again, at Manhattan, it was 101 degrees under sunny skies. Once again, at Topeka, it was 100 degrees under sunny skies. Now here is your National Weather Service forecast. Heat advisory in effect until 7 p.m. Monday. This afternoon, sunny, hot with highs around 100. South winds 15 to 20 miles per hour with gusts up to 30 miles per hour. Tonight, mostly clear. Lows in the upper 70s. South winds 10 to 15 miles per hour with gusts up to 25 miles per hour. Monday, sunny, hot with highs around 101. Southwest winds 10 to 15 miles per hour with gusts up to 25 miles per hour. Monday night, mostly clear. Lows in the upper 70s. South winds 5 to 10 miles per hour with gusts up to 20 miles per hour. Tuesday, sunny, hot with highs in the upper 90s. Southwest winds 5 to 10 miles per hour with gusts up to 20 miles per hour. Tuesday night through Friday night, mostly clear. Hot. Lows in the upper 70s. Highs in the upper 90s. Saturday, mostly sunny. Highs in the middle 90s. The current time is 3:23 p.m. Central Daylight Time. This hazardous weather outlook is for portions of central Kansas, east central Kansas, north central Kansas, and northeast Kansas. For this afternoon and tonight, temperatures will approach or exceed 100 this afternoon, with heat index values around 105 across much of the area. A heat advisory has been issued for areas along and south of a Concordia to Holton line. For Monday through Saturday, temperatures will again approach or exceed 100 Monday afternoon, with heat index values around 105 across much of the area. The heat advisory continues for areas along and south of a Concordia to Holton line. Tuesday through Friday, temperatures will continue to be in the upper 90s with heat index values near or above 100. Spotters will not be needed today or tonight. This is NOAA Weather Radio Station WXK91 in Topeka. Here are the 3 p.m. conditions for the local area. At Topeka, it was sunny. The temperature was 100 degrees, the dew point 67, and the relative humidity was 33%, producing a heat index of 105. The wind was south at 14 miles an hour, gusting to 26. The pressure was 29.84 inches and falling. At Manhattan, it was sunny. The temperature was 101 degrees, the dew point 66, and the relative humidity was 31%, producing a heat index of 105. The wind was southwest at 16 miles an hour, gusting to 24. Around the region, it was sunny, with a temperature of 100 at Lawrence, 103 at Emporia, and 99 at Concordia. It was mostly sunny, with a temperature of 98 at Kansas City, 97 at Springfield, and 105 at Wichita. It was partly sunny, with a temperature of 95 at Beatrice, and 88 at Omaha.
Once again, at Manhattan, it was 101 degrees under sunny skies. Once again, at Topeka, it was 100 degrees under sunny skies. Now here is your National Weather Service forecast. Heat advisory in effect until 7 p.m. Monday. This afternoon, sunny, hot with highs around 100. South winds 15 to 20 miles per hour with gusts up to 30 miles per hour. Tonight, mostly clear. Lows in the upper 70s. South winds 10 to 15 miles per hour with gusts up to 25 miles per hour. Monday, sunny, hot with highs around 101. Southwest winds 10 to 15 miles per hour with gusts up to 25 miles per hour. Monday night, mostly clear. Lows in the upper 70s. South winds 5 to 10 miles per hour with gusts up to 20 miles per hour. Tuesday, sunny, hot with highs in the upper 90s. Southwest winds 5 to 10 miles per hour with gusts up to 20 miles per hour. Tuesday night through Friday night, mostly clear. Hot. Lows in the upper 70s. Highs in the upper 90s. Saturday, mostly sunny. Highs in the middle 90s. This hazardous weather outlook is for portions of central Kansas, east central Kansas, north central Kansas, and northeast Kansas. For this afternoon and tonight, temperatures will approach or exceed 100 this afternoon, with heat index values around 105 across much of the area. A heat advisory has been issued for areas along and south of a Concordia to Holton line. For Monday through Saturday, temperatures will again approach or exceed 100 Monday afternoon, with heat index values around 105 across much of the area. The heat advisory continues for areas along and south of a Concordia to Holton line. Tuesday through Friday, temperatures will continue to be in the upper 90s with heat index values near or above 100. Spotters will not be needed today or tonight. For the following counties, in Kansas, Douglas, Geary, Jackson, Jefferson, Morris, Osage, Potawatomi, Riley, Shawnee, and Wabansee. Heat advisory in effect until 7 p.m. Monday. Heat index values up to 105 expected. Hot temperatures and high humidity may cause heat cramps, heat exhaustion, and even heat stroke. Take extra precautions when outside. Wear lightweight and loose-fitting clothing. Try to limit strenuous activities to early morning or evening. Take action when you see symptoms of heat exhaustion and heat stroke. To reduce risk during outdoor work, the Occupational Safety and Health Administration recommends scheduling frequent rest breaks in shaded or air-conditioned environments. Anyone overcome by heat should be moved to a cool and shaded location. Heat stroke is an emergency. Call 911. Do not leave young children and pets in unattended vehicles. Car interiors will reach lethal temperatures in a matter of minutes. 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Here are the 3 p.m. conditions for the local area. At Topeka, it was sunny. The temperature was 100 degrees, the dew point 67, and the relative humidity was 33%, producing a heat index of 105. The wind was south at 14 miles an hour, gusting to 26. The pressure was 29.84 inches and falling. At Manhattan, it was sunny. The temperature was 101 degrees, the dew point 66, and the relative humidity was 31%, producing a heat index of 105. The wind was southwest at 16 miles an hour, gusting to 24. Around the region, it was sunny, with a temperature of 100 at Lawrence, 103 at Emporia, and 99 at Concordia. It was mostly sunny, with a temperature of 98 at Kansas City, 97 at Springfield, and 105 at Wichita. It was partly sunny, with a temperature of 95 at Beatrice, and 88 at Omaha. Once again, at Manhattan, it was 101 degrees under sunny skies. Once again, at Topeka, it was 100 degrees under sunny skies. Now here is your national

weather service forecast. Heat advisory in effect until 7 p.m. Monday. This afternoon, sunny, hot with highs around 100. South winds 15 to 20 miles per hour with gusts up to 30 miles per hour. Tonight, mostly clear. Lows in the upper 70s. South winds 10 to 15 miles per hour with gusts up to 25 miles per hour. Monday, sunny, hot with highs around 101. Southwest winds 10 to 15 miles per hour with gusts up to 25 miles per hour. Monday night, mostly clear. Lows in the upper 70s. South winds 5 to 10 miles per hour with gusts up. Day, sunny, hot with highs in the upper 90s. Southwest winds 5 to 10 miles per hour with gusts up to 20 miles per hour. Tuesday night through Friday night, mostly clear. Hot. Lows in the upper 70s. Highs in the upper 90s. Saturday, mostly sunny. Highs in the middle 90s. This hazardous weather outlook is for portions of central Kansas, east central Kansas, north central Kansas, and northeast Kansas. For this afternoon and tonight, temperatures will approach or exceed 100 this afternoon, with heat index values around 105 across much of the area. A heat advisory has been issued for areas along and south of a Concordia to Holton line. For Monday through Saturday, temperatures will again approach or exceed 100 Monday afternoon, with heat index values around 105 across much of the area. The heat advisory continues for areas along and south of a Concordia to Holton line. Continue to be in the upper 90s with heat index values near or above 100. Spotters will not be needed today or tonight. 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Here are the 3 p.m. conditions for the local area. At Topeka, it was sunny. The temperature was 100 degrees, the dew point 67, and the relative humidity was 33%, producing a heat index of 105. The wind was south at 14 miles an hour, gusting to 26. The pressure was 29.84 inches and falling. At Manhattan, it was sunny. The temperature was 101 degrees, the dew point 66, and the relative humidity was 31%, producing a heat index of 105. The wind was southwest at 16 miles an hour, gusting to 24. Around the region, it was sunny, with a temperature of 100 at Lawrence, 103 at Emporia, and 99 at Concordia. Around the region, it was sunny, with a temperature of 100 at Lawrence, 103 at Emporia, and 99 at Concordia. It was mostly sunny, with a temperature of 98 at Kansas City, 97 at Springfield, and 105 at Wichita. It was partly sunny, with a temperature of 95 at Beatrice, and 88 at Omaha. Once again, at Manhattan, it was 101 degrees under sunny skies. Once again, at Topeka, it was 100 degrees under sunny skies. Now here is your National Weather Service forecast. Heat advisory in effect until 7 p.m. Monday. This afternoon, sunny, hot with highs around 100. South winds 15 to 20 miles per hour with gusts up to 30 miles per hour. Tonight, mostly clear. Lows in the upper 70s. South winds 10 to 15 miles per hour with gusts up to 25 miles per hour. Monday, sunny, hot with highs around 101. Southwest winds 10 to 15 miles per hour with gusts up to 25 miles per hour. Monday night, mostly clear. Lows in the upper 70s. South winds 5 to 10 miles per hour with gusts up to 20 miles per hour. Tuesday, sunny, hot with highs in the upper 90s. Southwest winds 5 to 10 miles per hour with gusts up to 20 miles per hour. Tuesday night through Friday night, mostly clear. Hot. Lows in the upper 70s. Highs in the upper 90s. Saturday, mostly sunny. Highs in the middle 90s. This hazardous weather outlook is

portions of central Kansas, east central Kansas, north central Kansas, and northeast Kansas. For this afternoon and tonight, temperatures will approach or exceed 100 this afternoon, with heat index values around 105 across much of the area. A heat advisory has been issued for areas along and south of a Concordia to Holton line. For Monday through Saturday, temperatures will again approach or exceed 100 Monday afternoon, with heat index values around 105 across much of the area. The heat advisory continues for areas along and south of a Concordia to Holton line. Tuesday through Friday, temperatures will continue to be in the upper 90s with heat index values near or above 100. Spotters will not be needed today or tonight. 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Here are the 3 p.m. conditions for the local area. At Topeka, it was sunny. The temperature was 100 degrees, the dew point 67, and the relative humidity was 33%, producing a heat index of 105. The wind was south at 14 miles an hour, gusting to 26. The pressure was 29.84 inches and falling. At Manhattan, it was sunny. The temperature was 101 degrees, the dew point 66, and the relative humidity was 31%, producing a heat index of 105. The wind was southwest at 16 miles an hour, gusting to 24. Around the region, it was sunny, with a temperature of 100 at Lawrence, 103 at Emporia, and 99 at Concordia. It was mostly sunny, with a temperature of 98 at Kansas City, 97 at Springfield, and 105 at Wichita. It was partly sunny, with a temperature of 95 at Beatrice, and 88 at Omaha. Once again, at Manhattan, it was 101 degrees under sunny skies. Once again, at Topeka, it was 100 degrees under sunny skies. For the following counties, in Kansas, Douglas, Geary, Jackson, Jefferson, Morris, Osage, and Wabansee. Heat advisory in effect until 7 p.m. Monday. Heat index values up to 105 expected. Hot temperatures and high humidity may cause heat cramps, heat exhaustion, and even heat stroke. Take extra precautions when outside. Wear lightweight and loose-fitting clothing. Try to limit strenuous activities to early morning or evening. Take action when you see symptoms of heat exhaustion and heat stroke. To reduce risk during outdoor work, the Occupational Safety and Health Administration recommends scheduling frequent rest breaks in shaded or air-conditioned environments. Anyone overcome by heat should be moved to a cool and shaded location. Heat stroke is an emergency. Call 911. Do not leave young children and pets in unattended vehicles. Car interiors will reach lethal temperatures in a matter of minutes. 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The current time is 3:38 p.m. Central Daylight Time. Now here is your National Weather Service forecast. Heat advisory in effect until 7 p.m. Monday. This afternoon, sunny, hot with highs around 100. South winds 15 to 20 miles per hour with gusts up to 30 miles per hour. Tonight, mostly clear. Lows in the upper 70s. South winds 10 to 15 miles per hour with gusts up to 25 miles per hour. Monday, sunny, hot with highs around 101. Southwest winds 10 to 15 miles per hour with gusts up to 25 miles per hour. Monday night, mostly clear. Lows in the upper 70s. South winds 5 to 10 miles per hour with gusts up to 20 miles per hour. Tuesday, sunny, hot with highs in the upper 90s. Southwest winds 5 to 10 miles per hour with gusts up to 20 miles per hour. Tuesday night through Friday night, mostly clear. Hot. Lows in the upper 70s. Highs in the upper 90s. Saturday, mostly sunny. Highs in the middle 90s. This hazardous weather outlook is for portions of central Kansas, east central Kansas, north central Kansas, and northeast.

Kansas. For this afternoon and tonight, temperatures will approach or exceed 100 this afternoon, with heat index values around 105 across much of the area. A heat advisory has been issued for areas along and south of a Concordia to Holton line. For Monday through Saturday, temperatures will again approach or exceed 100 Monday afternoon, with heat index values around 105 across much of the area. The heat advisory continues for areas along and south of a Concordia to Holton line. Tuesday through Friday, temperatures will continue to be in the upper 90s with heat index values near or above 100. Spotters will not be needed today or tonight. This is NOAA Weather Radio Station WXK91 in Topeka. Here are the 3 p.m. conditions for the local area. At Topeka, it was sunny. The temperature was 100 degrees, the dew point 67, and the relative humidity was 33%, producing a heat index of 105. The wind was south at 14 miles an hour, gusting to 26. The pressure was 29.84 inches and falling. At Manhattan, it was sunny. The temperature was 101 degrees, the dew point 66, and the relative humidity was 31%, producing a heat index of 105. The wind was southwest at 16 miles an hour, gusting to 24. Around the region, it was sunny, with a temperature of 100 at Lawrence, 103 at Emporia, and 99 at Concordia. It was mostly sunny, with a temperature of 98 at Kansas City, 97 at Springfield, and 105 at Wichita. It was partly sunny, with a temperature of 95 at Beatrice, and 88 at Omaha. Once again, at Manhattan, it was 101 degrees under sunny skies. Once again, at Topeka, it was 100 degrees under sunny skies. Now here is your National Weather Service forecast. Heat advisory in effect until 7 p.m. Monday. This afternoon, sunny, hot with highs around 100. South winds 15 to 20 miles per hour with gusts up to 30 miles per hour. Tonight, mostly clear. Lows in the upper 70s. South winds 10 to 15 miles per hour with gusts up to 25 miles per hour. Monday, sunny, hot with highs around 101. Southwest winds 10 to 15 miles per hour with gusts up to 25 miles per hour. Monday night, mostly clear. Lows in the upper 70s. South winds 5 to 10 miles per hour with gusts up to 20 miles per hour. Tuesday, sunny, hot with highs in the upper 90s. Southwest winds 5 to 10 miles per hour with gusts up to 20 miles per hour. Tuesday night through Friday night, mostly clear. Hot. Lows in the upper 70s. Highs in the upper 90s. Saturday, mostly sunny. Highs in the middle 90s. This hazardous weather outlook is for portions of central Kansas, east central Kansas, north central Kansas, and northeast Kansas. For this afternoon and tonight, temperatures will approach or exceed 100 this afternoon, with heat index values around 105 across much of the area. A heat advisory has been issued for areas along and south of a Concordia to Holton line. For Monday through Saturday, temperatures will again approach or exceed 100 Monday afternoon, with heat index values around 105 across much of the area. The heat advisory continues for areas along and south of a Concordia to Holton line. Tuesday through Friday, temperatures will continue to be in the upper 90s with heat index values near or above 100. Spotters will not be needed today or tonight. This is NOAA Weather Radio Station WXK91 in Topeka. Here are the 3 p.m. conditions for the local area. At Topeka, it was sunny. The temperature was 100 degrees, the dew point 67, and the relative humidity was 33%, producing a heat index of 105. The wind was south at 14 miles an hour, gusting to 26. The pressure was 29.84 inches and falling. At Manhattan, it was sunny. The temperature was 101 degrees, the dew point 67.

66, and the relative humidity was 31%, producing a heat index of 105. The wind was southwest at 16 miles an hour, gusting to 24. Around the region, it was sunny, with a temperature of 100 at Lawrence, 103 at Emporia, and 99 at Concordia. It was mostly sunny, with a temperature of 98 at Kansas City, 97 at Springfield, and 105 at Wichita. It was partly sunny, with a temperature of 95 at Beatrice, and 88 at Omaha. Once again, at Manhattan, it was 101 degrees under sunny skies. Once again, at Topeka, it was 100 degrees under sunny skies. Now here is your National Weather Service forecast. Heat advisory in effect until 7 p.m. Monday. This afternoon, sunny, hot with highs around 100. South winds 15 to 20 miles per hour with gusts up to 30 miles per hour. Tonight, mostly clear. Lows in the upper 70s. South winds 10 to 15 miles per hour with gusts up to 25 miles per hour. Monday, sunny, hot with highs around 101. Southwest winds 10 to 15 miles per hour with gusts up to 25 miles per hour. Monday night, mostly clear. Lows in the upper 70s. South winds 5 to 10 miles per hour with gusts up to 20 miles per hour. Tuesday, sunny, hot with highs in the upper 90s. Southwest winds 5 to 10 miles per hour with gusts up to 20 miles per hour. Tuesday night through Friday night, mostly clear. Hot. Lows in the upper 70s. Highs in the upper 90s. Saturday, mostly sunny. Highs in the middle 90s. For the following counties, in Kansas, Douglas, Geary, Jackson, Jefferson, Morris, Osage, Pottawatomie, Riley, Shawnee, and Wabansee. Heat advisory in effect until 7 p.m. Monday. Heat index values up to 105 expected. Hot temperatures and high humidity may cause heat cramps, heat exhaustion, and even heat stroke. Take extra precautions when outside. Wear lightweight and loose-fitting clothing. Try to limit strenuous activities to early morning or evening. Take action when you see symptoms of heat exhaustion and heat stroke. To reduce risk during outdoor work, the Occupational Safety and Health Administration recommends scheduling frequent rest breaks in shaded or air-conditioned environments. Anyone overcome by heat should be moved to a cool and shaded location. Heat stroke is an emergency. Call 911. Do not leave young children and pets in unattended vehicles. Car interiors will reach lethal temperatures in a matter of minutes. This hazardous weather outlook is for portions of central Kansas, east central Kansas, north central Kansas, and northeast Kansas. For this afternoon and tonight, temperatures will approach or exceed 100 this afternoon, with heat index values around 105 across much of the area. A heat advisory has been issued for areas along and south of a Concordia to Holton line. For Monday through Saturday, temperatures will again approach or exceed 100 Monday afternoon, with heat index values around 105 across much of the area. The heat advisory continues for areas along and south of a Concordia to Holton line. Tuesday through Friday, temperatures will continue to be in the upper 90s with heat index values near or above 100. Spotters will not be needed today or tonight. 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Here are the 3 p.m. conditions for the local area. At Topeka, it was sunny. The temperature was 100 degrees, the dew point 67, and the relative humidity was 33%, producing a heat index of 105. The wind was south at 14 miles an hour, gusting to 26. The pressure was 29.84 inches and falling. At Manhattan, it was sunny. The temperature was 101 degrees, the dew point 66, and the relative humidity was 31%, producing a heat index of 105. The wind was southwest at 16 miles an hour, gusting to 24.
around the region. It was sunny, with a temperature of 100 at Lawrence, 103 at Emporia, and 99 at Concordia. It was mostly sunny, with a temperature of 98 at Kansas City, 97 at Springfield, and 105 at Wichita. It was partly sunny, with a temperature of 95 at Beatrice, and 88 at Omaha. Once again, at Manhattan, it was 101 degrees under sunny skies. Once again, at Topeka, it was 100 degrees under sunny skies. Now here is your National Weather Service forecast. Heat advisory in effect until 7 p.m. Monday. This afternoon, sunny, hot with highs around 100. South winds 15 to 20 miles per hour with gusts up to 30 miles per hour. Tonight, mostly clear. Lows in the upper 70s. South winds 10 to 15 miles per hour with gusts up to 25 miles per hour. Monday, sunny, hot with highs around 101. Southwest winds 10 to 15 miles per hour with gusts up to 25 miles per hour. Monday night, mostly clear. Lows in the upper 70s. South winds 5 to 10 miles per hour with gusts up to 20 miles per hour. Tuesday, sunny, hot with highs in the upper 90s. Southwest winds 5 to 10 miles per hour with gusts up to 20 miles per hour. Tuesday night through Friday night, mostly clear. Hot. Lows in the upper 70s. Highs in the upper 90s. Saturday, mostly sunny. Highs in the middle 90s. This hazardous weather outlook is for portions of central Kansas, east central Kansas, north central Kansas, and northeast Kansas. For this afternoon and tonight, temperatures will approach or exceed 100 this afternoon, with heat index values around 105 across much of the area. A heat advisory has been issued for areas along and south of a Concordia to Holton line. For Monday through Saturday, temperatures will again approach or exceed 100 Monday afternoon, with heat index values around 105 across much of the area. The heat advisory continues for areas along and south of a Concordia to Holton line. Tuesday through Friday, temperatures will continue to be in the upper 90s with heat index values near or above 100. Spotters will not be needed today or tonight. 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The current time is 3:53 p.m. Central Daylight Time. Here are the 3 p.m. conditions for the local area. At Topeka, it was sunny. The temperature was 100 degrees, the dew point 67, and the relative humidity was 33%, producing a heat index of 114 miles an hour, gusting to 26. The pressure was 29.84 inches and falling. At Manhattan, it was sunny. The temperature was 101 degrees, the dew point 66, and the relative humidity was 31%, producing a heat index of 105. The wind was southwest at 16 miles an hour, gusting to 24. Around the region, it was sunny, with a temperature of 100 at Lawrence, 103 at Emporia, and 99 at Concordia. It was mostly sunny, with a temperature of 98 at Kansas City, 97 at Springfield, and 105 at Wichita. It was partly sunny, with a temperature of 95 at Beatrice, and 88 at Omaha. Once again, at Manhattan, it was 101 degrees under sunny skies. Once again, at Topeka, it was 100 degrees under sunny skies. Now here is your National Weather Service forecast. Heat advisory in effect until 7 p.m. Monday. This afternoon, sunny, hot with highs around 100. South winds 15 to 20 miles per hour with gusts up to 30 miles per hour. Tonight, mostly clear. Lows in the upper 70s. South winds 10 to 15 miles per hour with gusts up to 25 miles per hour. Monday, sunny, hot with highs around 101. Southwest winds 10 to 15 miles per hour with gusts up to 25 miles per hour. Monday night, mostly clear.
lows in the upper 70s.

south winds 5 to 10 miles per hour with gusts up to 20 miles per hour. Tuesday, sunny, hot with highs in the upper 90s. Southwest winds 5 to 10 miles per hour with gusts up to 20 miles per hour. Tuesday night through Friday night, mostly clear. Hot. Lows in the upper 70s. Highs in the upper 90s. Saturday, mostly sunny. Highs in the middle 90s. This hazardous weather outlook is for portions of central Kansas, east central Kansas, north central Kansas, and northeast Kansas. For this afternoon and tonight, temperatures will approach or exceed 100 this afternoon, with heat index values around 105 across much of the area. A heat advisory has been issued for areas along and south of a Concordia to Holton line. For Monday through Saturday, temperatures will again approach or exceed 100 Monday afternoon, with heat index values around 105 across much of the area. The heat advisory continues for areas along and south of a Concordia to Holton line. Tuesday through Friday, temperatures will continue to be in the upper 90s with heat index values near or above 100. Spotters will not be needed today or tonight. This is NOAA Weather Radio Station WXK91 in Topeka. Here are the 3 p.m. conditions for the local area. At Topeka, it was sunny. The temperature was 100 degrees, the dew point 67, and the relative humidity was 33%, producing a heat index of 105. The wind was south at 14 miles an hour, gusting to 26. The pressure was 29.84 inches and falling. At Manhattan, it was sunny. The temperature was 101 degrees, the dew point 66, and the relative humidity was 31%, producing a heat index of 105. The wind was southwest at 16 miles an hour, gusting to 24. Around the region, it was sunny, with a temperature of 100 at Lawrence, 103 at Emporia, and 99 at Concordia. It was mostly sunny, with a temperature of 98 at Kansas City, 97 at Springfield, and 105 at Wichita. It was partly sunny, with a temperature of 95 at Beatrice, and 88 at Omaha. Once again, at Manhattan, it was 101 degrees under sunny skies. Once again, at Topeka, it was 100 degrees under sunny skies. For the following counties, in Kansas, Douglas, Geary, Jackson, Jefferson, Morris, Osage, Potawatomi, Riley, Shawnee, and Waubonsee. Heat advisory in effect until 7 p.m. Monday. Heat index values up to 105 expected. Hot temperatures and high humidity may cause heat cramps, heat exhaustion, and even heat stroke. Take extra precautions when outside. Wear lightweight and loose-fitting clothing. Try to limit strenuous activities to early morning or evening. Take action when you see symptoms of heat exhaustion and heat stroke. To reduce risk during outdoor work, the Occupational Safety and Health Administration recommends scheduling frequent rest breaks in shaded or air-conditioned environments. Anyone overcome by heat should be moved to a cool and shaded location. Heat stroke is an emergency. Call 911. Do not leave young children and pets in unattended vehicles. Car interiors will reach lethal temperatures in a matter of minutes. Now here is your National Weather Service forecast. Heat advisory in effect until 7 p.m. Monday. This afternoon, sunny, hot with highs around 100. South winds 15 to 20 miles per hour with gusts up to 30 miles per hour. Tonight, mostly clear. Lows in the upper 70s. South winds 10 to 15 miles per hour with gusts up to 25 miles per hour. Monday, sunny, hot with highs around 101. Southwest winds 10 to 15 miles per hour with gusts up to 25 miles per hour. Monday night, mostly clear. Lows in the upper 70s. South winds 5 to 10 miles per hour with gusts up to 20 miles per hour. Tuesday, sunny, hot with highs in the upper 90s.
southwest winds 5 to 10 miles per hour with gusts up to 20 miles per hour. Tuesday night through Friday night, mostly clear. Hot. Lows in the upper 70s. Highs in the upper 90s. Saturday, mostly sunny. Highs in the middle 90s. This hazardous weather outlook is for portions of central Kansas, east central Kansas, north central Kansas, and northeast Kansas. For this afternoon and tonight, temperatures will approach or exceed 100 this afternoon, with heat index values around 105 across much of the area. A heat advisory has been issued for areas along and south of a Concordia to Holton line. For Monday through Saturday, temperatures will again approach or exceed 100 Monday afternoon, with heat index values around 105 across much of the area. The heat advisory continues for areas along and south of a Concordia to Holton line. Tuesday through Friday, temperatures will continue to be in the upper 90s with heat index values near or above 100. Spotters will not be needed today or tonight. This is NOAA Weather Radio Station WXK91 in Topeka. Here are the 3 p.m. conditions for the local area. At Topeka, it was sunny. The temperature was 100 degrees, the dew point 67, and the relative humidity was 35. The wind was south at 14 miles an hour, gusting to 26. The pressure was 29.84 inches and falling. At Manhattan, it was sunny. The temperature was 101 degrees, the dew point 66, and the relative humidity was 31%, producing a heat index of 105. The wind was southwest at 16 miles an hour, gusting to 24. Around the region, it was sunny, with a temperature of 100 at Lawrence, 103 at Emporia, and 99 at Concordia. It was mostly sunny, with a temperature of 98 at Kansas City, 97 at Springfield, and 105 at Wichita. It was partly sunny, with a temperature of 95 at Beatrice, and 88 at Omaha. Once again, at Manhattan, it was 101 degrees under sunny skies. Once again, at Topeka, it was 100 degrees under sunny skies. Now here is your National Weather Service forecast. Heat advisory in effect until 7 p.m. Monday. This afternoon, sunny, hot with highs around 100. South winds 15 to 20 miles per hour with gusts up to 30 miles per hour. Tonight, mostly clear. Lows in the upper 70s. South winds 10 to 15 miles per hour with gusts up to 25 miles per hour. Monday, sunny, hot with highs around 101. Southwest winds 10 to 15 miles per hour with gusts up to 25 miles per hour. Monday night, mostly clear. Lows in the upper 70s. South winds 5 to 10 miles per hour with gusts up to 20 miles per hour. Tuesday, sunny, hot with highs in the upper 90s. Southwest winds 5 to 10 miles per hour with gusts up to 20 miles per hour. Tuesday night through Friday night, mostly clear. Hot. Lows in the upper 70s. Highs in the upper 90s. Saturday, mostly sunny. Highs in the middle 90s. This hazardous weather outlook is for portions of central Kansas, east central Kansas, north central Kansas, and northeast Kansas. For this afternoon and tonight, temperatures will approach or exceed 100 this afternoon, with heat index values around 105 across much of the area. A heat advisory has been issued for areas along and south of a Concordia to Holton line. For Monday through Saturday, temperatures will again approach or exceed 100 Monday afternoon, with heat index values around 105 across much of the area. The heat advisory continues for areas along and south of a Concordia to Holton line. Tuesday through Friday, temperatures will continue.

gusts up to 30 miles per hour. Tonight, mostly clear. Lows in the upper 70s. South winds 10 to 15 miles per hour with gusts up to 25 miles per hour. Monday, sunny, hot with highs around 101. Southwest winds 10 to 15 miles per hour with gusts up to 25 miles per hour. Monday night, mostly clear. Lows in the upper 70s. South winds 5 to 10 miles per hour with gusts up to 20 miles per hour. Tuesday, sunny, hot with highs in the upper 90s. Southwest winds 5 to 10 miles per hour with gusts up to 20 miles per hour. Tuesday night through Friday night, mostly clear. Hot. Lows in the upper 70s. Highs in the upper 90s. Saturday, mostly sunny. Highs in the middle 90s. This hazardous weather outlook is for portions of central Kansas, east central Kansas, north central Kansas, and northeast Kansas. For this afternoon and tonight, temperatures will approach or exceed 100 this afternoon, with heat index values around 105 across much of the area. A heat advisory has been issued for areas along and south of a Concordia to Holton line. For Monday through Saturday, temperatures will again approach or exceed 100 Monday afternoon, with heat index values around 105 across much of the area. The heat advisory continues for areas along and south of a Concordia to Holton line. Tuesday through Friday, temperatures will continue to be in the upper 90s with heat index values near or above 100. Spotters will not be needed today or tonight. For the following counties, in Kansas, Douglas, Geary, Jackson, Jefferson, Morris, Osage, Pottawatomie, Riley, Shawnee, and Wabansee. Heat advisory in effect until 7 p.m. Monday. Heat index values up to 105 expected. Hot temperatures and high humidity may cause heat cramps, heat exhaustion, and even heat stroke. Take extra precautions when outside. Wear lightweight and loose-fitting clothing. Try to limit strenuous activities to early morning or evening. Take action when you see symptoms of heat exhaustion and heat stroke. To reduce risk during outdoor work, the Occupational Safety and Health Administration recommends scheduling frequent rest breaks in shaded or air-conditioned environments. Anyone overcome by heat should be moved to a cool and shaded location. Heat stroke is an emergency. Call 911. Do not leave young children and pets in unattended vehicles. Car interiors will reach lethal temperatures in a matter of minutes. The current time is 4:08 p.m. Central Daylight Time. 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Now here is your National Weather Service forecast. Heat advisory in effect until 7 p.m. Monday. This afternoon, sunny, hot with highs around 100. South winds 30 miles per hour. Tonight, mostly clear. Lows in the upper 70s, with gusts up to 25 miles per hour.

southwest winds 5 to 10 miles per hour with gusts up to 20 miles per hour. Tuesday night through Friday night, mostly clear. Hot. Lows in the upper 70s. Highs in the upper 90s. Saturday, mostly sunny. Highs in the middle 90s. This hazardous weather outlook is for portions of central Kansas, east central Kansas, north central Kansas, and northeast Kansas. For this afternoon and tonight, temperatures will approach or exceed 100 this afternoon, with heat index values around 105 across much of the area. A heat advisory has been issued for areas along and south of a Concordia to Holton line. For Monday through Saturday, temperatures will again approach or exceed 100 Monday afternoon, with heat index values around 105 across much of the area. The heat advisory continues for areas along and south of a Concordia to Holton line. Tuesday through Friday, temperatures will continue to be in the upper 90s with heat index values near or above 100. Spotters will not be needed today or tonight. This is NOAA Weather Radio Station WXK91 in Topeka. Now here is your National Weather Service forecast. Heat advisory in effect until 7 p.m. Monday. This afternoon, sunny, hot with highs around 100. South winds 15 to 20 miles per hour with gusts up to 30 miles per hour. Tonight, mostly clear. Lows in the upper 70s. South winds 10 to 15 miles per hour with gusts up to 25 miles per hour. Monday, sunny, hot with highs around 101. Southwest winds 10 to 15 miles per hour with gusts up to 25 miles per hour. Monday night, mostly clear. Lows in the upper 70s. Gusts up to 20 miles per hour. Tuesday, sunny, hot with highs in the upper 90s. With gusts up to 20 miles per hour. Tuesday night through Friday night, mostly clear. 70s. Highs in the upper 90s. Saturday, mostly sunny. Highs in the middle 90s. This hazardous weather outlook is for portions of central Kansas, east central Kansas, north central Kansas, and northeast Kansas. For this afternoon and tonight, temperatures will approach or exceed 100 this afternoon, with heat index values around 105 across much of the area. A heat advisory has been issued for areas along and south of a Concordia to Holton line. For Monday through Saturday, temperatures will again approach or exceed 100 Monday afternoon, with heat index values around 105 across much of the area. The heat advisory continues for areas along and south of a Concordia to Holton line. Tuesday through Friday, temperatures will continue to be in the upper 90s with heat index values near or above 100 today or tonight. This is NOAA Weather Radio Station WXK91 in Topeka. Here are the 4 p.m. conditions for the local area. At Topeka, it was sunny. The temperature was 101 degrees. The dew point 66, and the relative humidity was 31%, producing a heat index of 105. The wind was southwest at 15 miles an hour. The pressure was 29.82 inches and falling. At Manhattan, it was sunny. The temperature was 102 degrees, the dew point 66, and the relative humidity was 30%, producing a heat index of 106. The wind was south at 18 miles an hour, gusting to 28. Around the region, it was sunny, with a temperature of 100 at Lawrence, 99 at Kansas City, 103 at Emporia, and 101 at Concordia. It was mostly sunny, with a temperature of 97 at Beatrice, 97 at Springfield, and 106 at Wichita. At Omaha, it was partly sunny, with a temperature of 91. Once again, at Manhattan, it was 102 degrees under sunny skies. Once again, at Topeka, it was 101 degrees under sunny skies. Now here is your National Weather Service forecast. Heat advisory in effect until 7 p.m. Monday. This afternoon, sunny, hot with highs around 100. South winds 15 to 20 miles.

per hour with gusts up to 30 miles per hour. Tonight, mostly clear. Lows in the upper 70s. South winds 10 to 15 miles per hour with gusts up to 25 miles per hour. Monday, sunny, hot with highs around 101. Southwest winds 10 to 15 miles per hour with gusts up to 25, mostly clear. Lows in the upper 70s. South winds 5 to 10 miles per hour with gusts up to 20 miles per hour. Tuesday, sunny, hot with highs in the upper 90s. Southwest winds 5 to 10 miles per hour with gusts up to 20 miles per hour. Tuesday night through Friday night, mostly clear. Hot. Lows in the upper 70s. Highs in the upper 90s. Saturday, mostly sunny. Highs in the middle 90s. This hazardous weather outlook is for portions of central Kansas, east central Kansas, north central Kansas, and northeast Kansas. For this afternoon and tonight, temperatures will approach or exceed 100 this afternoon, with heat index values around 105 across much of the area. A heat advisory has been issued for areas along and south of a Concordia to Holton line. For Monday through Saturday, temperatures will again approach or exceed 100 Monday afternoon, with heat index values around 105 across much of the area. The heat advisory continues for areas along and south of a Concordia to Holton line. Tuesday through Friday, temperatures will continue to be in the upper 90s with heat index values near or above 100. Spotters will not be needed today or tonight. 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Here are the 4 p.m. conditions for the local area. At Topeka, it was sunny. The temperature was 101 degrees, the dew point 66, and the relative humidity was 31%, producing a heat index of 105. The wind was southwest at 15 miles an hour, gusting to 28. The pressure was 29.82 inches and falling. At Manhattan, it was sunny. The temperature was 102 degrees, the dew point 66, and the relative humidity was 30%, producing a heat index of 106. The wind was south at 18 miles an hour, gusting to 28. Around the region, it was sunny, with a temperature of 100 at Lawrence, 99 at Kansas City, 103 at Emporia, and 101 at Concordia. It was mostly sunny, with a temperature of 97 at Beatrice, 97 at Springfield, and 106 at Wichita. At Omaha, it was partly sunny, with a temperature of 91. Once again, at Manhattan, it was 102 degrees under sunny skies. Once again, at Topeka, it was 101 degrees under sunny skies. For the following counties, in Kansas, Douglas, Geary, Jackson, Jefferson, Morris, Osage, Pottawatomie, Riley, Shawnee, and Wabansee. Heat advisory in effect until 7 p.m. Monday. Heat index values up to 105 expected. Hot temperatures and high humidity may cause heat cramps, heat exhaustion, and even heat stroke. Take extra precautions when outside. Wear lightweight and loose-fitting clothing. Try to limit strenuous activities to early morning or evening. Take action when you see symptoms of heat exhaustion and heat stroke. To reduce risk during outdoor work, the Occupational Safety and Health Administration recommends scheduling frequent rest breaks in shaded or air-conditioned environments. Anyone overcome by heat should be moved to a cool and shaded location. Heat stroke is an emergency. Call 911. Do not leave young children and pets in unattended vehicles. Car interiors will reach lethal temperatures in a matter of minutes. Now here is your National Weather Service forecast. Heat advisory in effect until 7 p.m. Monday. This afternoon, sunny, hot with highs around 100. South winds 15 to 20 miles per hour with gusts up to 30 miles per hour. Tonight, mostly clear. Lows in the upper 70s. South winds 10 to 15 miles per hour with gusts up to 25 miles per hour.
Monday, sunny, hot with highs around 101. Southwest winds 10 to 15 miles per hour with gusts up to 25 miles per hour. Monday night, mostly clear. Lows in the upper 70s. South winds 5 to 10 miles per hour with gusts up to 20 miles per hour. Tuesday, sunny, hot with highs in the upper 90s. Southwest winds 5 to 10 miles per hour with gusts up to 20 miles per hour. Tuesday night through Friday night, mostly clear. Hot. Lows in the upper 70s. Highs in the upper 90s. Saturday, mostly sunny. Highs in the middle 90s. This hazardous weather outlook is for portions of central Kansas, east central Kansas, north central Kansas, and northeast Kansas. For this afternoon and tonight, temperatures will approach or exceed 100 this afternoon, with heat index values around 105 across much of the area. A heat advisory has been issued for areas along and south of Aconcord. Saturday, temperatures will again approach or exceed 100 Monday afternoon, with heat index values around 105 across much of the area. The heat advisory continues for areas along and south of Aconcordia to Holton Line. Tuesday through Friday, temperatures will continue to be in the upper 90s with heat index values near or above 100. Spotters will not be needed today or tonight. 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Here are the 4 p.m. conditions for the local area. At Topeka, it was sunny. The temperature was 101 degrees, the dew point 66, and the relative humidity was 31%, producing a heat index of 105. The wind was southwest at 15 miles an hour, gusting to 28. The pressure was 29.82 inches and falling. At Manhattan, it was sunny. The temperature was 102 degrees, the dew point 66, and the relative humidity was 36. The wind was south at 18 miles an hour, gusting to 28. Around the region, it was sunny, with a temperature of 100 at Lawrence, 99 at Kansas City, 103 at Emporia, and 101 at Concordia. It was mostly sunny, with a temperature of 97 at Beatrice, 97 at Springfield, and 106 at Wichita. At Omaha, it was partly sunny, with a temperature of 91. Once again, at Manhattan, it was 102 degrees under sunny skies. Once again, at Topeka, it was 101 degrees under sunny skies. The current time is 4:23 p.m. Central Daylight Time. Now here is your National Weather Service forecast. Heat advisory in effect until 7 p.m. Monday. This afternoon, sunny, hot with highs around 100. South winds 15 to 20 miles per hour with gusts up to 30 miles per hour. Tonight, mostly clear. Lows in the upper 70s. South winds 10 to 15 miles per hour with gusts up to 25 miles per hour. Monday, sunny, hot with highs around 101. Southwest winds 10 to 15 miles per hour with gusts up to 25 miles per hour. Monday night, mostly clear. Lows in the upper 70s. South winds 5 to 10 miles per hour. Tuesday, sunny, hot with highs in the upper 90s. Southwest winds 5 to 10 miles per hour with gusts up to 20 miles per hour. Tuesday night through Friday night, mostly clear. Hot. Lows in the upper 70s. Highs in the upper 90s. Saturday, mostly sunny. Highs in the middle 90s. This hazardous weather outlook is for portions of central Kansas, east central Kansas, north central Kansas, and northeast Kansas. For this afternoon and tonight, temperatures will approach or exceed 100 this afternoon, with heat index values around 105 across much of the area. A heat advisory has been issued for areas along and south of Aconcordia to Holton Line. For Monday through Saturday, temperatures will again approach or exceed 100.

This is NOAA Weather Radio Station WXK91 in Topeka. Here are the 4 p.m. conditions for the local area. At Topeka, it was sunny. The temperature was 101 degrees, the dew point 66, and the relative humidity was 31%, producing a heat index of 105. The wind was southwest at 15 miles an hour, gusting to 28. The pressure was 29.82 inches and falling. At Manhattan, it was sunny. The temperature was 102 degrees, the dew point 66, and the relative humidity was 30%, producing a heat index of 106. The wind was south at 18 miles an hour, gusting to 28. Around the region, it was sunny, with a temperature of 100 at Lawrence, 99 at Kansas City, 103 at Emporia, and 101 at Concordia. It was mostly sunny, with a temperature of 97 at Beatrice, 97 at Springfield, and 106 at Wichita. At Omaha, it was partly sunny, with a temperature of 91. Once again, at Manhattan, it was 102 degrees under sunny skies. Once again, at Topeka, it was 101 degrees under sunny skies. Now here is your National Weather Service forecast. Heat advisory in effect until 7 p.m. Monday. This afternoon, sunny, hot with highs around 100. South winds 15 to 20 miles per hour with gusts up to 30 miles per hour. Tonight, mostly clear. Lows in the upper 70s. South winds 10 to 15 miles per hour with gusts up to 25 miles per hour. Monday, sunny, hot with highs around 101. Southwest winds 10 to 15 miles per hour with gusts up to 25 miles per hour. Monday night, mostly clear. Lows in the upper 70s. South winds 5 to 10 miles per hour with gusts up to 20 miles per hour. Tuesday, sunny, hot with highs in the upper 90s. Southwest winds 5 to 10 miles per hour with gusts up to 20 miles per hour. Tuesday night through Friday night, mostly clear. Hot. Lows in the upper 70s. Highs in the upper 90s. Saturday, mostly sunny. Highs in the middle 90s. For the following counties, in Kansas, Douglas, Geary, Jackson, Jefferson, Morris, Osage, Potawatomi, Riley, Shawnee, and Wabansee. Heat advisory in effect until 7 p.m. Monday. Heat index values up to 105 expected. Hot temperatures and high humidity may cause heat cramps, heat exhaustion, and even heat stroke. 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Heat stroke is an emergency. Call 911. Do not leave young children and pets in unattended vehicles. Car interiors will reach lethal temperatures in a matter of minutes. This hazardous weather outlook is for portions of central Kansas, east central Kansas, north central Kansas, and northeast Kansas. For this afternoon and tonight, temperatures will approach or exceed 100 this afternoon, with heat index values around 105 across much of the area. A heat advisory has been issued for areas along and south of a Concordia to Holton line. For Monday through Saturday, temperatures will again approach or exceed 100 Monday afternoon, with heat index values around 105 across much of the area. The heat advisory continues for areas along and south of a Concordia to Holton line. Tuesday through Friday, temperatures will continue to be in the upper 90s with heat index values near or above 100. Spotters will not be needed today or tonight. 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

conditions for the local area. At Topeka, it was sunny. The temperature was 101 degrees, the dew point 66, and the relative humidity was 31%, producing a heat index of 105. The wind was southwest at 15 miles an hour, gusting to 28. The pressure was 29.82 inches and falling. At Manhattan, it was sunny. The temperature was 102 degrees, the dew point 66, and the relative humidity was 30%, producing a heat index of 106. The wind was south at 18 miles an hour, gusting to 28. Around the region, it was sunny, with a temperature of 100 at Lawrence, 99 at Kansas City, 103 at Emporia, and 101 at Concordia. It was mostly sunny, with a temperature of 97 at Beatrice, 97 at Springfield, and 106 at Wichita. At Omaha, it was partly sunny, with a temperature of 91. Once again, at Manhattan, it was 102 degrees under sunny skies. Once again, at Topeka, it was 101 degrees under sunny skies. Now here is your National Weather Service forecast. Heat advisory in effect until 7 p.m. Monday. This afternoon, sunny, hot with highs around 100. South winds 15 to 20 miles per hour with gusts up to 30 miles per hour. Tonight in the upper 70s. South winds 10 to 15 miles per hour with gusts up to 25 miles per hour. Monday, sunny, hot with highs around 101. Southwest winds 10 to 15 miles per hour with gusts up to 25 miles per hour. Monday night, mostly clear. Lows in the upper 70s. South winds 5 to 10 miles per hour with gusts up to 20 miles per hour. Tuesday, sunny, hot with highs in the upper 90s. Southwest winds 5 to 10 miles per hour with gusts up to 20 miles per hour. Tuesday night through Friday night, mostly clear. Hot. Lows in the upper 70s. Highs in the upper 90s. Saturday, mostly sunny. Highs in the middle 90s. This hazardous weather outlook is for portions of central Kansas, east central Kansas, north central Kansas, and northeast Kansas. For this afternoon and tonight, temperatures will approach or exceed 100 this afternoon, with heat index values around 105 across much of the area. Tonight, temperatures will approach or exceed 100 this afternoon, with heat index values around 105 across much of the area. A heat advisory has been issued for areas along and south of a Concordia to Holton line. For Monday through Saturday, temperatures will again approach or exceed 100 Monday afternoon, with heat index values around 105 across much of the area. The heat advisory continues for areas along and south of a Concordia to Holton line. Temperatures will continue to be in the upper 90s with heat index values near or above 100. Spotters will not be near. 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Here are the 4 p.m. conditions for the local area. At Topeka, it was sunny. The temperature was 101 degrees. The dew point 66, and the relative humidity was 31%, producing a heat index of 105. The wind was southwest at 15 miles an hour, gusting to 28. The pressure was 29.82 inches and falling. At Manhattan, it was sunny. The temperature was 102 degrees, the dew point 66, and the relative humidity was 30%, producing a heat index of 106. The wind was south at

100 at Lawrence, 99 at Kansas City, 103 at Emporia, and 101 at Concordia. It was mostly sunny, with a temperature of 97 at Beatrice, 97 at Springfield, and 106 at Wichita. At Omaha, it was partly sunny, with a temperature of 91. Once again, at Manhattan, it was 102 degrees under sunny skies. Once again, at Topeka, it was 101 degrees under sunny skies. Now here is your National Weather Service forecast. Heat advisory in effect until 7 p.m. Monday. This afternoon, sunny, hot with highs around 100. South winds 15 to 20 miles per hour with gusts up to 30 miles per hour. Tonight, mostly clear. Lows in the upper 70s. South winds 10 to 15 miles per hour with gusts up to 25 miles per hour. Monday, sunny, hot with highs around 101. Southwest winds 10 to 15 miles per hour with gusts up to 25 miles per hour. Monday night, mostly clear. Lows in the upper 70s. South winds 5 to 10 miles per hour with gusts up to 20 miles per hour. Tuesday, sunny, hot with highs in the upper 90s. Southwest winds 5 to 10 miles per hour with gusts up to 20 miles per hour. Tuesday night through Friday night, mostly clear. Hot. Lows in the upper 70s. Highs in the upper 90s. Highs in the middle 90s. This hazardous weather outlook is for portions of central Kansas, east central Kansas, north central Kansas, and northeast Kansas. For this afternoon and tonight, temperatures will approach or exceed 100 this afternoon, with heat index values around 105 across much of the area. A heat advisory has been issued for areas along and south of a Concordia to Holton line. For Monday through Saturday, temperatures will again approach or exceed 100 Monday afternoon, with heat index values around 105 across much of the area. The heat advisory continues for areas along and south of a Concordia to Holton line. Tuesday through Friday, temperatures will continue to be in the upper 90s with heat index values near or above 100. Spotters will not be needed today or tonight. For the following counties, in Kansas, Douglas, Geary, Jackson, Jefferson, Morris, Osage, Pottawatomie, Riley, Shawnee, and Wabansee. Heat advisory in effect until 7 p.m. Monday. Heat index values up to 105 expected. Hot temperatures and high humidity may cause heat cramps, heat exhaustion, and even heat stroke. Take extra precautions when outside. Wear lightweight and loose-fitting clothing. Try to limit strenuous activities to early morning or evening. 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To reduce risk during outdoor work, the Occupational Safety and Health Administration recommends scheduling frequent rest breaks in shaded or air-conditioned environments. Anyone overcome by heat should be moved to a cool and shaded location. Heat stroke is an emergency. Call 911. Do not leave young children and pets in unattended vehicles. Car interiors will reach lethal temperatures in a matter of minutes. 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The current time is 4:38 p.m. Central Daylight Time. The Topeka, Kansas climate summary for this evening, as of 4 p.m., August 30, 2026. Today's high temperature was 101 degrees. The normal high is 86. The record high is 107 degrees, which was last set in 1947. Today's low temperature was 78 degrees. The normal low is 64. The record low is 45 degrees, which was set in 1915. No precipitation fell today, which leaves the monthly total at 0.51 inches. The total precipitation for the year still stands at 29.37 inches. Today the maximum wind observed was 22 miles an hour from the south. The highest wind gust observed was 32 miles per hour from the south. Sunset tonight is at 7:56 p.m.
Sunrise tomorrow is at 6:50 a.m. The Manhattan, Kansas climate summary for this evening, as of 4 p.m., August 30th, 2026. Today's high temperature was 102 degrees. This high was 15 degrees above the normal high of 87. Today's low temperature was 79 degrees. This low was 17 degrees above the normal low of 62. No precipitation fell today, which leaves the monthly total at 3.87 inches. The total precipitation for the year still stands at 24.38 inches. Today the maximum wind observed was 24 miles an hour from the southwest. The highest wind gust observed was 32 miles per hour from the southwest. Sunset tonight is at 8 p.m. Sunrise tomorrow is at 6:55 a.m. This is NOAA Weather Radio Station WXK91 in Topeka. Here are the 4 p.m. conditions for the local area. At Topeka, it was sunny. The temperature was 101 degrees, the dew point 66, and the relative humidity was 31%, producing a heat index of 105. The wind was southwest at 15 miles an hour, gusting to 28. The pressure was 29.82 inches and falling. At Manhattan, it was sunny. The temperature was 102 degrees, the dew point 66, and the relative humidity was 30%, producing a heat index of 106. The wind was south at 18 miles an hour, gusting to 28. Around the region, it was sunny, with a temperature of 100 at Lawrence, 99 at Kansas City, 103 at Emporia, and 101 at Concordia. It was mostly sunny, with a temperature of 97 at Beatrice,

with a temperature of 91. Once again, at Manhattan, it was 102 degrees under sunny skies. Once again, at Topeka, it was 101 degrees under sunny skies. Now here is your National Weather Service forecast. Heat advisory in effect until 7 p.m. Monday. This afternoon, sunny, hot with highs around 100. South winds 15 to 20 miles per hour with gusts up to 30 miles per hour. Tonight, mostly clear. Lows in the upper 70s. South winds 10 to 15 miles per hour with gusts up to 25 miles per hour. Monday, sunny, hot with highs around 101. Southwest winds 10 to 15 miles per hour with gusts up to 25 miles per hour. Monday night, mostly clear. Lows in the upper 70s. South winds 5 to 10 miles per hour with gusts up to 20 miles per hour. Tuesday, sunny, hot with highs in the upper 90s. Southwest winds 5 to 10 miles per hour with gusts up day night through Friday night, mostly clear. Hot. Lows in the upper 70s. Highs in the upper 90s. Saturday, mostly sunny. Highs in the middle 90s. This hazardous weather outlook is for portions of central Kansas, east central Kansas, north central Kansas, and northeast Kansas. For this afternoon and tonight, temperatures will approach or exceed 100 this afternoon, with heat index values around 105 across much of the area. A heat advisory has been issued for areas along and south of a Concordia to Holton line. For Monday through Saturday, temperatures will again approach or exceed 100 Monday afternoon, with heat index values around 105 across much of the area. The heat advisory continues for areas along and south of a Concordia to Holton line. Tuesday through Friday, temperatures will continue to be in the upper 90s with heat index values near or above 100. Spotters will not be needed today or tonight. The Topeka, Kansas climate summary for this evening, as of 4 p.m., August 30, 2026. Today's high temperature was 101 degrees. The normal high is 86. The record high is 107 degrees, which was last set in 1947. Today's low temperature was 78 degrees. The normal low is 64. The record low is 45 degrees, which was set in 1915. No precipitation fell today, which leaves the monthly total at 0.51 inches. The total precipitation for the year still stands at 29.37 inches. Today the maximum wind observed was 22 miles an hour from the south. The highest wind gust observed was 32 miles per hour from the south. Sunset tonight is at 7:56 p.m. Sunrise tomorrow is at 6:50 a.m. The Manhattan, Kansas climate summary for this evening, as of 4 p.m., August 30, 2026. Today's high temperature was 102 degrees. This high was 15 degrees above the normal high of 87. Today's low temperature was 79 degrees. This low was 17 degrees above the normal low of 62. No precipitation fell today, which leaves the monthly total at 3.87 inches. The total precipitation for the year still stands at 24.38 inches. Today the maximum wind observed was 24 miles an hour from the southwest. The highest wind gust observed was 32 miles per hour from the southwest. Sunset tonight is at 8 p.m. Sunrise tomorrow is at 6:55 a.m. This is NOAA Weather Radio Station WXK91 in Topeka. Here are the 4 p.m. conditions for the local area. At Topeka, it was sunny. The temperature was 1.

gusting to 28. The pressure was 29.82 inches and falling. At Manhattan, it was sunny. The temperature was 102 degrees, the dew point 66, and the relative humidity was 30%, producing a heat index of 106. The wind was south at 18 miles an hour, gusting to 28. Around the region, it was sunny, with a temperature of 100 at Lawrence, 99 at Kansas City, 103 at Emporia, and 101 at Concordia. It was mostly sunny, with a temperature of 97 at Beatrice, 97 at Springfield, and 106 at Wichita. At Omaha, it was partly sunny, with a temperature of 91. Once again, at Manhattan, it was 102 degrees under sunny skies. Once again, at Topeka, it was 101 degrees under sunny skies. For the following counties, in Kansas, Douglas, Geary, Jackson, Jefferson, Morris, Osage, Potawatomi, Riley, Shawnee, and Wabansee. Heat advisory in effect until 7 p.m. Monday. Heat index values up to 105 expected. Hot temperatures and high humidity may cause heat cramps, heat exhaustion, and even heat stroke. Take extra precautions when outside. Wear lightweight and loose-fitting clothing. Try to limit strenuous activities to early morning or evening. Take action when you see symptoms of heat exhaustion and heat stroke. To reduce risk during outdoor work, the Occupational Safety and Health Administration recommends scheduling frequent rest breaks in shaded or air-conditioned environments. Anyone overcome by heat should be moved to a cool and shaded location. Heat stroke is an emergency. Call 911. Do not leave young children and pets in unattended vehicles. Car interiors will reach lethal temperatures in a matter of minutes. Now here is your National Weather Service forecast. Heat advisory in effect until 7 p.m. Monday. This afternoon, sunny, hot with highs around 100. South winds 15 to 20 miles per hour with gusts up to 30 miles per hour. Tonight, upper 70s. South winds 10 to 15 miles per hour with gusts up to 25 miles per hour. Monday, sunny, hot with highs around 101. Southwest winds 10 to 15 miles per hour with gusts up to 25 miles per hour. Monday night, mostly clear. Lows in the upper 70s. South winds 5 to 10 miles per hour with gusts up to 20 miles per hour. Tuesday, sunny, hot with highs in the upper 90s. Southwest winds 5 to 10 miles per hour with gusts up to 20 miles per hour. Tuesday night through Friday night, mostly clear. Hot. Lows in the upper 70s. Highs in the upper 90s. Saturday, mostly sunny. Highs in the middle 90s. This hazardous weather outlook is for portions of central Kansas, east central Kansas, north central Kansas, and northeast Kansas. For this afternoon and tonight, temperatures will approach or exceed 100 this afternoon, with heat index values around 105 up to the area. A heat advisory has been issued for areas along and south of a Concordia to Holton line. For Monday through Saturday, temperatures will again approach or exceed 100 Monday afternoon, with heat index values around 105 across much of the area. The heat advisory continues for areas along and south of a Concordia to Holton line. Tuesday through Friday, temperatures will continue to be in the upper 90s with heat index values near or above 100. Spotters will not be needed today or tonight. The Topeka, Kansas climate summary for this evening, as of 4 p.m., August 30, 2026. Today's high temperature was 101 degrees. The normal high is 86. The record high is 107 degrees, which was last set in 1947. Today's low temperature was 78 degrees. The normal low is 64. The record low is 45 degrees, which was set in 1915. No precipitation fell today, which leaves the monthly total at 0.51 inches. The total precipitation for the year still stands at 29.5.

37 inches. Today the maximum wind observed was 22 miles an hour from the south. The highest wind gust observed was 32 miles per hour from the south. Sunset tonight is at 7:56 p.m. Sunrise tomorrow is at 6:50 a.m. The Manhattan, Kansas climate summary for this evening, as of 4 p.m., August 30, 2026. Today's high temperature was 102 degrees. This high was 15 degrees above the normal high of 87. Today's low temperature was 79 degrees. This low was 17 degrees above the normal low of 62. No precipitation fell today, which leaves the monthly total at 3.87 inches. The total precipitation for the year still stands at 24.38 inches. Today the maximum wind observed was 24 miles an hour from the southwest. The highest wind gust observed was 32 miles per hour from the southwest. Sunset tonight is at 8 p.m. Sunrise tomorrow is at 6:55 a.m. This is NOAA Weather Radio Station WXK91 in Topeka. The current time is 4:53 p.m. Central Daylight Time. Here are the 4 p.m. conditions for the local area. At Topeka, it was sunny. The temperature was 101 degrees, the dew point 66, and the relative humidity was 31%, producing a heat index of 105. The wind was southwest at 15 miles an hour, gusting to 28. The pressure was 29.82 inches and falling. At Manhattan, it was sunny. The temperature was 102 degrees, the dew point 66, producing a heat index of 106. The wind was south at 18 miles an hour, gusting to 28. Around the region, it was sunny, with a temperature of 100 at Lawrence, 99 at Kansas City, 103 at Emporia, and 101 at Concordia. It was mostly sunny, with a temperature of 97 at Beatrice, 97 at Springfield, and 106 at Wichita. At Omaha, it was partly sunny, with a temperature of 91. Once again, at Manhattan, it was 102 degrees under sunny skies. Once again, at Topeka, it was 101 degrees under sunny skies. Now here is your National Weather Service forecast. Heat advisory in effect until 7 p.m. Monday. This afternoon, sunny, hot with highs around 100. South winds 15 to 20 miles per hour with gusts up to 30 miles per hour. Tonight, mostly clear. Lows in the upper 70s. South winds 10 to 15 miles per hour with gusts up to 25 miles per hour. Monday, sunny, hot with highs around 101. Southwest winds 10 to 15 miles per hour with gusts up to 25 miles per hour. Monday night, mostly clear. Lows in the upper 70s. South winds 5 to 10 miles per hour with gusts up to 20 miles per hour. Tuesday, sunny, hot with highs in the upper 90s. Southwest winds 5 to 10 miles per hour with gusts up to 20 miles per hour. Tuesday night through Friday night, mostly clear. Hot. Lows in the upper 70s. Highs in the upper 90s. Saturday, mostly sunny. Highs in the middle 90s. This hazardous weather outlook is for portions of central Kansas, east central Kansas, north central Kansas, and northeast Kansas. For this afternoon and tonight, temperatures will approach or exceed 100 this afternoon, with heat index values around 105 across much of the area. A heat advisory has been issued for areas along and south of a Concordia to Holton line. For Monday through Saturday, temperatures will again approach or exceed 100 Monday afternoon, with heat index values around 105 across much of the area. The heat advisory continues for areas along and south of a Concordia to Holton line. Tuesday through Friday, temperatures will continue to be in the upper 90s with heat index values near or above 100. Spotters will not be needed today or tonight. The Topeka, Kansas climate summary for this evening,
As of 4 p.m., August 30th, 2026, today's high temperature was 101 degrees. The record high is 107 degrees, which was last set in 1947. Today's low temperature was 78 degrees. The normal low is 64. The record low is 45 degrees, which was set in 1915. No precipitation fell today, which leaves the monthly total at 0.51 inches. The total precipitation for the year still stands at 29.37 inches. Today the maximum wind observed was 22 miles an hour from the south. The highest wind gust observed was 32 miles per hour from the south. Sunset tonight is at 7:56 p.m. Sunrise tomorrow is at 6:50 a.m. For the following counties, in Kansas, Douglas, Geary, Jackson, Jefferson, Morris, Osage, Potawatomi, Riley, Shawnee, and Wabansee. Heat advisory in effect until 7 p.m. Monday. Heat index values up to 105 expected. Hot temperatures and high humidity may cause heat cramps, heat exhaustion, and even heat stroke. Take extra precautions when outside. Wear lightweight and loose-fitting clothing. Try to limit strenuous activities to early morning or evening. Take action when you see symptoms of heat exhaustion and heat stroke. To reduce risk during outdoor work, the Occupational Safety and Health Administration recommends scheduling frequent rest breaks in shaded or air-conditioned environments. Anyone overcome by heat should be moved to a cool and shaded location. Heat stroke is an emergency. Call 911. Do not leave young children and pets in unattended vehicles. Car interiors will reach lethal temperatures in a matter of minutes. The Manhattan, Kansas climate summary for this evening, as of 4 p.m., August 30th, 2026. Today's high temperature was 102 degrees. This high was 15 degrees above the normal high of 87. Today's low temperature was 79 degrees. This low was 17 degrees above the normal low of 62. No precipitation fell today, which leaves the monthly total at 3.87 inches. The total precipitation for the year still stands at 24.38 inches. Today the maximum wind observed was 24 miles an hour from the southwest. The highest wind gust observed was 32 miles per hour from the southwest. Sunset tonight is at 8 p.m. Sunrise tomorrow is at 6:55 a.m. This is NOAA Weather Radio Station WXK91 in Topeka. Here are the 4 p.m. conditions. It was sunny. The temperature was 101 degrees, the dew point 66, and the relative humidity was 31%, producing a heat index of 105. The wind was southwest at 15 miles an hour, gusting to 28. The pressure was 29.82 inches and falling. At Manhattan, it was sunny. The temperature was 102 degrees, the dew point 66, and the relative humidity was 30%, producing a heat index of 106. The wind was south at 18 miles an hour, gusting to 28. Around the region, it was sunny, with a temperature of 100 at Lawrence, 99 at Kansas City, 103 at Emporia, and 101 at Concordia. It was mostly sunny, with a temperature of 97 at Beatrice, 97 at Springfield, and 106 at Wichita. At Omaha, it was partly sunny, with a temperature of 91. Once again, at Manhattan, it was 102 degrees under sunny skies. Once again, at Topeka, it was 101 degrees under sunny skies. Now here is your National Weather Service forecast. Heat advisory in effect until 7 p.m. Monday. This afternoon, sunny, hot with highs around 100 miles per hour with gusts up to 30 miles per hour. Tonight, mostly clear. Lows in the upper 70s. South winds 10 to 15 miles per hour with gusts up to 25 miles per hour. Monday, sunny, hot with highs around 101. Southwest winds 10 to 15 miles per hour with gusts up to 25 miles per hour.
Monday night, mostly clear.

Lows in the upper 70s. South winds 5 to 10 miles per hour with gusts up to 20 miles per hour. Tuesday, sunny, hot with highs in the upper 90s. Southwest winds 5 to 10 miles per hour with gusts up to 20 miles per hour. Mostly clear. Hot. Lows in the upper 70s. Highs in the upper 90s. Saturday, mostly sunny. Highs in the middle 90s. This hazardous weather outlook is for portions of central Kansas, east central Kansas, north central Kansas, and northeast Kansas. For this afternoon and tonight, temperatures will approach or exceed 100 this afternoon, with heat index values around 105 across much of the area. A heat advisory has been issued for areas along and south of a Concordia to Holton line. For Monday through Saturday, temperatures will again approach or exceed 100 Monday afternoon, with heat index values around 100. Heat advisory continues for areas along and south of a Concordia to Holton line. Tuesday through Friday, temperatures will continue to be in the upper 90s with heat index values near or above 100. Spotters will not be needed today or tonight. The Topeka, Kansas climate summary for this evening, as of 4 p.m., August 30, 2026. Today's high temperature was 101 degrees. The record high is 107 degrees, which was last set in 1947. Today's low temperature was 78 degrees. The normal low is 64. The record low is 45 degrees, which was set in 1915. No precipitation fell today, which leaves the monthly total at 0.51 inches. The total precipitation for the year still stands at 29.37 inches. Today the maximum wind observed was 22 miles an hour from the south. The highest wind gust observed was 32 miles per hour from the south. Sunset tonight is at 7:56 p.m. Sunrise tomorrow is at 6:50 a.m. The Manhattan, Kansas climate summary for this evening, as of 4 p.m., August 30, 2026. Today's high temperature was 102 degrees. This high was 15 degrees above the normal high of 87. Today's low temperature was 79 degrees. This low was 17 degrees above the normal low of 62. No precipitation fell today, which leaves the monthly total at 3.87 inches. The total precipitation for the year still stands at 24.38 inches. Today the maximum wind observed was 24 miles an hour from the southwest. The highest wind gust observed was 32 miles per hour from the

Tuesday, sunny, hot with highs in the upper 90s. Southwest winds 5 to 10 miles per hour with gusts up to 20 miles per hour. Tuesday night through Friday night, mostly clear. Hot. Lows in the upper 70s. Highs in the upper 90s. Saturday, mostly sunny. Highs in the middle 90s. This hazardous weather outlook is for portions of central Kansas, east central Kansas, north central Kansas, and northeast Kansas. For this afternoon and tonight, temperatures will approach or exceed 100 this afternoon, with heat index values around 105 across much of the area. A heat advisory has been issued for areas along and south of a Concordia to Holton line. For Monday through Saturday, temperatures will again approach or exceed 100 Monday afternoon, with heat index values around 105 across much of the area. The heat advisory continues for areas along and south of a Concordia to Holton line. Tuesday through Friday, temperatures will continue to be in the upper 90s with heat index values near or above 100. Spotters will not be needed today or tonight. For the following counties, in Kansas, Douglas, Geary, Jackson, Jefferson, Morris, Osage, Pottawa.

p.m. Monday. Heat index values up to 105 expected. Hot temperatures and high humidity may cause heat cramps, heat exhaustion, and even heat stroke. Take extra precautions when outside. Wear lightweight and loose-fitting clothing. Try to limit strenuous activities to early morning or evening. 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To reduce risk during outdoor work, the Occupational Safety and Health Administration recommends scheduling frequent rest breaks in shaded or air-conditioned environments. Anyone overcome by heat should be moved to a cool and shaded location. Heat stroke is an emergency. Call 911. Do not leave young children and pets in unattended vehicles. Car interiors will reach lethal temperatures in a matter of minutes. The current time is 5:08 p.m. Central Daylight Time. The Topeka, Kansas climate summary for this evening, as of 4 p.m., August 30, 2026. Today's high temperature was 101 degrees. The normal high is 86. The record high is 107 degrees, which was last set in 1947. Today's low temperature was 78 degrees. The normal low is 64. The record low is 45 degrees, which was set in 1915. No precipitation fell today, which leaves the monthly total at 0.51 inches. The total precipitation for the year still stands at 29.37 inches. Today the maximum wind observed was 22 miles an hour from the south. The highest wind gust observed was 32 miles per hour from the south. Sunset tonight is at 7:56 p.m. Sunrise tomorrow is at 6:50 a.m. The Manhattan, Kansas climate summary for this evening, as of 4 p.m., August 30, 2026. Today's high temperature was 102 degrees. This high was 15 degrees above the normal high of 87. Today's low temperature was 79 degrees. This low was 17 degrees above the normal low of 62. No precipitation fell today, which leaves the monthly total at 3.87 inches. The total precipitation for the year still stands at 24.38 inches. Today the maximum wind observed was 24 miles an hour from the southwest. The highest wind gust observed was 32 miles per hour from the southwest. Sunset tonight is at 8 p.m. Sunrise tomorrow is at 6:55 a.m. This is NOAA Weather Radio Station WXK91 in Topeka. Now here is your National Weather Service forecast. Heat advisory in effect until 7 p.m. Monday. This afternoon, sunny, hot with highs around 100. South winds 15 to 20 miles per hour with gusts up to 30 miles per hour. Tonight, mostly clear. Lows in the upper 70s. South winds 10 to 15 miles per hour with gusts up to 25 miles per hour. Monday, sunny, hot with highs around 101. Southwest winds 10 to 15 miles per hour with gusts up to 25 miles per hour. Monday night, mostly clear. Lows in the upper 70s. South winds 5 to 10 miles per hour with gusts up to 20 miles per hour. Tuesday, sunny, hot with highs in the upper 90s. Southwest winds 5 to 10 miles per hour with gusts up to 20 miles per hour. Tuesday night through Friday night, mostly clear. Hot. Lows in the upper 70s. Highs in the upper 90s. Saturday, mostly sunny. Highs in the middle 90s. This hazardous weather outlook is for portions of central Kansas, east central Kansas, north central Kansas, and northeast Kansas. For this afternoon and tonight, temperatures will approach or exceed 100 this afternoon, with heat index values around 105 across much of the area. A heat advisory has been issued for areas along and south of a Concordia to Holton line. For Monday through Saturday, temperatures will again approach or exceed 100 Monday afternoon, with heat index values around 105 across much of the area. The heat advisory continues for areas along and south of a Concordia to Holton.

Line. Tuesday through Friday, temperatures will continue to be in the upper 90s with heat index values near or above 100. Spotters will not be needed today or tonight. The Topeka, Kansas climate summary for this evening, as of 4 p.m., August 30th, 2026. Today's high temperature was 101 degrees. The normal high is 86. The record high is 107 degrees, which was last set in 1947. Today's low temperature was 78 degrees. The normal low is 64. The record low is 45 degrees, which was set in 1915. No precipitation fell today, which leaves the monthly total at 0.51 inches. The total precipitation for the year still stands at 29.37 inches. Today the maximum wind observed was 22 miles an hour from the south. The highest wind gust observed was 32 miles per hour from the south. Sunset tonight is at 7:56 p.m. Sunrise tomorrow is at 6:50 a.m. The Manhattan, Kansas climate summary for this evening, as of 4 p.m., August 30, 2026. Today's high temperature was 102 degrees. This high was 15 degrees above the normal high of 87. Today's low temperature was 79 degrees. This low was 17 degrees above the normal low of 62. No precipitation fell today, which leaves the monthly total at 3.87 inches. The total precipitation for the year still stands at 24.38 inches. Today the maximum wind observed was 24 miles an hour from the southwest. The highest wind gusts southwest. Sunset tonight is at 8 p.m. Sunrise tomorrow is at 6:55 a.m. This is NOAA Weather Radio Station WXK91 in Topeka. Here are the 5 p.m. conditions for the local area. At Topeka, it was sunny. The temperature was 101 degrees, the dew point 64, and the relative humidity was 29%, producing a heat index of 104. The wind was south at 22 miles an hour, gusting to 31. The pressure was 29.80 inches and falling. At Manhattan, it was sunny. The temperature was 102 degrees, the dew point 66, and the relative index of 106. The wind was south at 13 miles an hour, gusting to 23. Around the region, it was sunny, with a temperature of 100 at Lawrence, 100 at Kansas City, 103 at Emporia, and 102 at Concordia. It was mostly sunny, with a temperature of 97 at Beatrice, and 105 at Wichita. It was partly sunny, with a temperature of 92 at Omaha, and 96 at Springfield. Once again, at Manhattan, it was 102 degrees under sunny skies. Once again, at Topeka, it was 101 degrees under sunny skies. Now here is your National Weather Service forecast. Heat advisory in effect until 7 p.m. Monday. This afternoon, sunny, hot with highs around 100. South winds 15 to 20 miles per hour with gusts up to 30 miles per hour. Tonight, mostly clear. Lows in the upper 70s.

miles per hour. Monday night, mostly clear. Lows in the upper 70s. South winds 5 to 10 miles per hour with gusts up to 20 miles per hour. Tuesday, sunny, hot with highs in the upper 90s. Southwest winds 5 to 10 miles per hour with gusts up to 20 miles per hour. Tuesday night through Friday night, mostly clear. Hot. Lows in the upper 70s. Highs in the upper 90s. Saturday, mostly sunny. Highs in the middle 90s. For the following counties, in Kansas, Douglas, Geary, Jackson, Jefferson, Morris, Osage, Potawatomi, Riley, Shawnee, and Wabansee. Heat advisory in effect until 7 p.m. Monday. Heat index values up to 105 expected. Hot temperatures and high humidity may cause heat cramps, heat exhaustion, and even heat stroke. Take extra precautions when outside. Wear lightweight and loose-fitting clothing. Try to limit strenuous activities to early morning or evening. Take action when you see symptoms of heat exhaustion and heat stroke. To reduce risk during outdoor work, the Occupational Safety and Health Administration recommends scheduling frequent rest breaks in shaded or air-conditioned environments. Anyone overcome by heat should be moved to a cool and shaded location. Heat stroke is an emergency. Call 911. Do not leave young children and pets in unattended vehicles. Car interiors will reach lethal temperatures in a matter of minutes. This hazardous weather outlook is for portions of central Kansas, east central Kansas, north central Kansas, and northeast Kansas. For this afternoon and tonight, temperatures will approach or exceed 100 this afternoon, with heat index values around 105 across much of the area. A heat advisory has been issued for areas along and south of a Concordia to Holton line. For Monday through Saturday, temperatures will again approach or exceed 100 Monday afternoon, with heat index values around 105 across much of the area. The heat advisory continues for areas along and south of a Concordia to Holton line. Tuesday through Friday, temperatures will continue to be in the upper 90s with heat index values near or above 100. Spotters will not be needed today or tonight. The Topeka, Kansas climate summary for this evening, as of 4 p.m., August 30, 2026. Today's high temperature was 101 degrees. The normal high is 86. The record high is 107 degrees, which was last set in 1947. Today's low temperature was 78 degrees. The normal low is 64. The record low is 45 degrees, which was set in 1915. No precipitation fell today, which leaves the monthly total at 0.51 inches. The total precipitation for the year still stands at 29.37 inches. Today the maximum wind observed was 22 miles an hour from the south. The highest wind gust observed was 32 miles per hour from the south. Sunset tonight is at 7:56 p.m. Sunrise tomorrow is at 6:50 a.m. The Manhattan, Kansas climate summary for this evening, as of 4 p.m., August 30, 2026. Today's high temperature was 102 degrees. This high was 15 degrees above the normal high of 87. Today's low temperature was 79 degrees. This low was 17 degrees above the normal low of 62. No precipitation fell today, which leaves the monthly total at 3.87 inches. The total precipitation for the year still stands at 24.38 inches. Today the maximum wind observed was 24 miles an hour from the southwest. The highest wind gust observed was 32 miles per hour from the southwest. Sunset tonight is at 8 p.m. Sunrise tomorrow is at 6:55 a.m. This is NOAA Weather Radio Station WXK91 in Topeka. Here are the 5 p.m. conditions for the local area. At Topeka, it was sunny. The temperature was 101 degrees, the dew point 64, and the relative humidity was 29%, producing a heat index of 104.
The wind was south at 22.

2 miles an hour, gusting to 31. The pressure was 29.8 Patton. It was sunny. The temperature was 102 degrees, the dew point 66, and the relative humidity was 30%, producing a heat index of 106. The wind was south at 13 miles an hour, gusting to 23. Around the region, it was sunny, with a temperature of 100 at Lawrence, 100 at Kansas City, 103 at Emporia, and 102 at Concordia. It was mostly sunny, with a temperature of 97 at Beatrice, and 105 at Wichita. It was partly sunny, with a temperature of 92 at Omaha, and 96 at Springfield. Once again, at Manhattan, it was 102 degrees under sunny skies. Once again, at Topeka, it was 101 degrees under sunny skies. The current time is 5:23 p.m. Central Daylight Time. Now here is your National Weather Service forecast. Heat advisory in effect until 7 p.m. Monday. This afternoon, sunny, hot with highs around 100. South winds 15 to 20 miles per hour with gusts up to 30 miles per hour. Tonight, mostly clear. Lows in the upper 70s. South winds 10 to 15 miles per hour with gusts up to 25 miles per hour. Monday, sunny, hot with highs around 101. Southwest winds 10 to 15 miles per hour with gusts up to 25 miles per hour. Monday night, mostly clear. Lows in the upper 70s. South winds 5 to 10 miles per hour with gusts up to 20 miles per hour. Tuesday, sunny, hot with highs in the upper 90s. Southwest winds 5 to 10 miles per hour with gusts up to 20 miles per hour. Tuesday night through Friday night, mostly clear. Hot. Lows in the upper 70s. Highs in the upper 90s. Saturday, mostly sunny. Highs in the middle 90s. This hazardous weather outlook is for portions of central Kansas, east central Kansas, north central Kansas, and northeast Kansas. For this afternoon and tonight, temperatures will approach or exceed 100 this afternoon, with heat index values around 105 across much of the area. A heat advisory has been issued for areas along and south of a Concordia to Holton line. For Monday through Saturday, temperatures will again approach or exceed 100 Monday afternoon, with heat index values around 105 across much of the area. The heat advisory continues for areas along and south of a Concordia to Holton line. Tuesday through Friday, temperatures will continue to be in the upper 90s with heat index values near or above 100. Spotters will not be needed today or tonight. The Topeka, Kansas climate summary for this evening, as of 4 p.m., August 30, 2026. Today's high temperature was 101 degrees. The normal high is 86. The record high is 107 degrees, which was last set in 1947. Today's low temperature was 78 degrees. The normal low is 64. The record low is 45 degrees. No precipitation fell today, which leaves the monthly total at 0.51 inches. The year still stands at 29.37 inches. Today the maximum wind observed was 22 miles an hour from the south. The highest wind gust observed was 32 miles per hour from the south. Sunset tonight is at 7:56 p.m. Sunrise tomorrow is at 6:50 a.m. The Manhattan, Kansas climate summary for this evening, as of 4 p.m., August 30, 2026. Today's high temperature was 102 degrees. This high was 15 degrees above the normal high of 87. Today's low temperature was 79 degrees. This low was 17 degrees above the normal low of 62. No precipitation fell today, which leaves the monthly total at 3.87 inches. The total precipitation for the year still stands at 24.38 inches. Today the maximum wind observed was 24 miles an hour from the southwest. The highest wind gust observed was 32 miles per hour from the southwest.
sunset tonight is at 8 p.m.

sunrise tomorrow is at 6:55 a.m. For the following counties, in Kansas, Douglas, Geary, Jackson, Jefferson, Morris, Osage, Potawatomi, Riley, Shawnee, and Wabansee. Heat advisory in effect until 7 p.m. Monday. Heat index values up to 105 expected. Hot temperatures and high humidity may cause heat cramps, heat exhaustion, and even heat stroke. Take extra precautions when outside. Wear lightweight and loose-fitting clothing. Try to limit strenuous activities to early morning or evening. 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To reduce risk during outdoor work, the Occupational Safety and Health Administration recommends scheduling frequent rest breaks in shaded or air-conditioned environments. Anyone overcome by heat should be moved to a cool and shaded location. Heat stroke is an emergency. Call 911. Do not leave young children and pets in unattended vehicles. Car interiors will reach lethal temperatures in a matter of minutes. 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Here are the 5 p.m. conditions for the local area. At Topeka, it was sunny. The temperature was 101 degrees, the dew point 64, and the relative humidity was 29%, producing a heat index of 104. The wind was south at 22 miles an hour, gusting to 31. The pressure was 29.80 inches and falling. At Manhattan, it was sunny. The temperature was 102 degrees, the dew point 66, and the relative humidity was 30%, producing a heat index of 106. The wind was south at 13 miles an hour, gusting to 23. Around the region, it was sunny, with a temperature of 100 at Lawrence, 100 at Kansas City, 103 at Emporia, and 102 at Concordia. It was mostly sunny, with a temperature of 97 at Beatrice, and 105 at Wichita. It was partly sunny, with a temperature of 92 at Omaha, and 96 at Springfield. Once again, at Manhattan, it was 102 degrees under sunny skies. Once again, at Topeka, it was 101 degrees under sunny skies. Now here is your National Weather Service forecast. Heat advisory in effect until 7 p.m. Monday. This afternoon, sunny, hot with highs around 100. South winds 15 to 20 miles per hour with gusts up to 30 miles per hour. Tonight, mostly clear. Lows in the upper 70s. South winds 10 to 15 miles per hour with gusts up to 25 miles per hour. Monday, sunny, hot with highs around 101. Southwest winds 10 to 15 miles per hour with gusts. Monday night, mostly clear. Lows in the upper 70s. South winds 5 to 10 miles per hour with gusts up to 20 miles per hour. Tuesday, sunny, hot with highs in the upper 90s. Southwest winds 5 to 10 miles per hour with gusts up to 20 miles per hour. Tuesday night through Friday night, mostly clear. Hot. Lows in the upper 70s. Highs in the upper 90s. Saturday, mostly sunny. Highs in the middle 90s. This hazardous weather outlook is for portions of central Kansas, east central Kansas, north central Kansas, and northeast Kansas. For this afternoon and tonight, temperatures will approach or exceed 100 this afternoon, with heat index values around 105 across much of the area. A heat advisory has been issued for areas along and south of a Concordia to Holton line. For Monday through Saturday, temperatures will again approach or exceed 100 Monday afternoon, with heat index values around 105 across much of the area. The heat advisory continues for areas along and south of a Concordia Friday. Temperatures will continue to be in the upper 90s with heat index values near or above 100. Spotters will not be needed today or tonight. The Topeka, Kansas climate summary for this evening, as of 4 p.m., August 30, 2026. Today's high temperature was 101 degrees. The normal high is 86. The record

record high is 107 degrees, which was last set in 1947. Today's low temperature was 78 degrees. The normal low is 64. The record low is 45 degrees, which was set in 1915. No precipitation fell today, which leaves the monthly total at 0.51 inches, stands at 29.37 inches. Today the maximum wind observed was 22 miles an hour from the south. The highest wind gust observed was 32 miles per hour from the south. Sunset tonight is at 7:56 p.m. Sunrise tomorrow is at 6:50 a.m. The Manhattan, Kansas climate summary for this evening, as of 4 p.m., August 30, 2026. Today's high temperature was 102 degrees. This high was 15 degrees above the normal high of 87. Today's low temperature was 79 degrees. This low was 17 degrees of 87. Today's low temperature was 79 degrees. This low was 17 degrees above the normal low of 62. No precipitation fell today, which leaves the monthly total at 3.87 inches. The total precipitation for the year still stands at 24.38 inches. Today the maximum wind observed was 24 miles an hour from the southwest. The highest wind gust observed was 32 miles per hour from the southwest. Sunset tonight is at 8 p.m. Sunrise tomorrow is at 6:55 a.m. This is NOAA Weather Radio Station WXK91 in Topeka. Here are the 5 p.m. conditions for the local area. At Topeka, it was sunny. The temperature was 101 degrees, the dew point 64, and the relative humidity was 29%, producing a heat index of 104. The wind was south at 22 miles an hour, gusting to 31. The pressure was 29.80 inches and falling. At Manhattan, it was sunny. The temperature was 102 degrees, the dew point 66, and the relative humidity was 30%, producing a heat index of 106. The wind was south at 13 miles an hour, gusting to 23. Around the region, it was sunny, with a temperature of 100 at Lawrence, 100 at Kansas City, 103 at Emporia, and 102 at Concordia. It was mostly sunny, with a temperature of 97 at Beatrice, and 105 at Wichita. It was partly sunny, with a temperature of 92 at Omaha, and 96 at Springfield. Once again, at Manhattan, it was 102 degrees under sunny skies. Once again, at Topeka, it was 101 degrees under sunny skies. Now here is your National Weather Service forecast. Heat advisory in effect until 7 p.m. Monday. This afternoon, sunny, hot with highs around 100. South winds 15 to 20 miles per hour with gusts up to 30 miles per hour. Tonight, mostly clear. Lows in the upper 70s. South winds 10 to 15 miles per hour with gusts up to 25 miles per hour. Monday, sunny, hot with highs around 101. Southwest winds 10 to 15 miles per hour with gusts up to 25 miles per hour. Monday night, mostly clear. Lows in the upper 70s. South winds 5 to 10 miles per hour with gusts up to 20 miles per hour. Tuesday, sunny, hot with highs in the upper 90s. Southwest winds 5 to 10 miles per hour with gusts up to 20 miles per hour. Tuesday night through Friday night, mostly clear. Hot. Lows in the upper 70s. Highs in the upper 90s. Saturday, mostly sunny. Highs in the middle 90s. This hazardous weather outlook is for portions of central Kansas, east central Kansas, north central Kansas, and northeast Kansas. For this afternoon and tonight, temperatures will approach or exceed 100 this afternoon, with heat index values around 105 across much of the area. A heat advisory has been issued for areas along and south of Concordia to Houlton Line. For Monday through Saturday, temperatures will again approach or exceed 100 Monday afternoon, with heat index values

around 105 across much of the area. The heat advisory continues for areas along and south of a Concordia to Holton line. Tuesday through Friday, temperatures will continue to be in the upper 90s with heat index values near or above 100. Spotters will not be needed today or tonight. For the following counties, in Kansas, Douglas, Geary, Jackson, Jefferson, Morris, Osage, Potawatomi, Riley, Shawnee, and Wabansee. Heat advisory in effect until 7 p.m. Monday. Heat index values up to 105 expected. Hot temperatures and high humidity may cause heat cramps, heat exhaustion, and even heat stroke. Wear lightweight and loose-fitting clothing. 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

Do not leave young children and pets in unattended vehicles. Car interiors will reach lethal temperatures in a matter of minutes. 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The current time is 5:38 p.m. Central Daylight Time. The Topeka, Kansas climate summary for this evening, as of 4 p.m., August 30, 2026. Today's high temperature was 101 degrees. The normal high is 86. The record high is 107 degrees, which was last set in 1947. Today's low temperature was 78 degrees. The normal low is 64. The record being 15. No precipitation fell today, which leaves the monthly total at 0.51 inches. The total precipitation for the year still stands at 29.37 inches. Today the maximum wind observed was 22 miles an hour from the south. The highest wind gust observed was 32 miles per hour from the south. Sunset tonight is at 7:56 p.m. Sunrise tomorrow is at 6:50 a.m. The Manhattan, Kansas climate summary for this evening, as of 4 p.m., August 30, 2026. Today's high temperature was 102 degrees. This high was 15 degrees above the normal high of 87. Today's low temperature was 79 degrees. This low was 17 degrees above the normal low of 62. No precipitation fell today, which leaves the monthly total at 3.87 inches. The total precipitation for the year still stands at 24.38 inches. Today the maximum wind observed was 24 miles an hour from the southwest. The highest wind gust observed was 32 miles per hour from the southwest. Sunset tonight is at 8 p.m. Sunrise tomorrow is at 6:55 a.m. This is NOAA Weather Radio Station WXK91 in Topeka. Here are the 5 p.m. conditions for the local area. At Topeka, it was sunny, 2.64, and the relative humidity was 29%, producing a heat index of 104. The wind was south at 22 miles an hour, gusting to 31. The pressure was 29.80 inches and falling. At Manhattan, it was sunny. The temperature was 102 degrees, the dew point 66, and the relative humidity was 30%, producing a heat index of 106. The wind was south at 13 miles an hour, gusting to 23. Around the region, it was sunny, with a temperature of 100 at Lawrence, 100 at Kansas City, 103 at Emporia, and 102 at Concordia. It was mostly sunny, with a temperature of 97 at Beatrice, and 105 at Wichita. It was partly sunny, with a temperature of 92 at Omaha, and 96 at Springfield. Once again, at Manhattan, it was 102 degrees under sunny skies. Once again, at Topeka, it was 101 degrees under sunny skies. Now here is your National Weather Service forecast. Heat advisory in effect until 7 p.m. Monday. This afternoon, sunny, hot with highs around 100. South winds 15 to 20 miles per hour with gusts up to 30 miles per hour. Lows in the upper 70s. South winds 10 to 15 miles per hour with gusts up to 20. Sunny, hot with highs around 101. Southwest winds 10 to 15 miles per hour with gusts up to 25 miles per hour. Monday night, mostly clear. Lows in the upper 70s. South winds 50 miles per hour. Tuesday, sunny, hot with highs in the upper 90s. Southwest winds 5 to 10 miles per hour with gusts up to 20 miles per hour. Tuesday night through Friday night, mostly clear. Hot. Highs in the upper 90s. Saturday, mostly sunny. Highs in the middle 90s. This hazardous weather outlook is for portions of central Kansas, east central Kansas, north central Kansas, and northeast Kansas. For this afternoon and tonight, temperatures will approach or exceed 100 this afternoon, with heat index values around 105 across much of the area.

A heat advisory has been issued for areas along and south of A Concordia to Holton Line. For Monday through Saturday, temperatures will again approach or exceed 100 Monday afternoon, with heat index values around 105 across much of the area. The heat advisory continues for areas along and south of A Concordia to Holton Line. Tuesday through Friday, temperatures will continue to be in the upper 90s with heat index values near or above 100. Spotters will not be needed today or tonight. The Topeka, Kansas climate summary for this evening, as of 4 p.m., August 30, 2026. Today's high temperature was 101 degrees. The normal high is 86. The record high is 107 degrees, which was last set in 1947. Today's low temperature was 78 degrees. The normal low is 64. The record low is 45 degrees, which was set in 1915. No precipitation fell today, which leaves the monthly total at 0.51 inches. The total precipitation for the year still stands at 29.37 inches. Today the maximum wind observed was 22 miles an hour from the south. The highest wind gust observed was 32 miles per hour from the south. Sunset tonight is at 7:56 p.m. Sunrise tomorrow is at 6:50 a.m. The Manhattan, Kansas climate summary for this evening, as of 4 p.m., August 30th, temperature was 102 degrees. This high was 15 degrees above the normal high of 87. This low was 17 degrees above the normal low of 62. No precipitation fell today, which leaves the monthly total at 3.87 inches. The total precipitation for the year still stands at 24.38 inches. Today the maximum wind observed was 24 miles an hour from the southwest. The highest wind gust observed was 32 miles per hour from the southwest. Sunset tonight is at 8 p.m. Sunrise tomorrow is at 6:55 a.m. This is NOAA Weather Radio Station WXK91 in Topeka. Here are the 5 p.m. conditions for the local area. At Topeka, it was sunny. The temperature was 101 degrees, the dew point 64, and the relative humidity was 29%, producing a heat index of 104, gusting to 31. The pressure was 29.80 inches and falling. At Manhattan, it was sunny. The temperature was 102 degrees, the dew point 66, and the relative humidity was 30%, producing a heat index of 106. The wind was south at 13 miles an hour, gusting to 23. Around the region, it was sunny, with a temperature of 100 at Lawrence, 100 at Kansas City, 103 at Emporia, and 102 at Concordia. It was mostly sunny, with a temperature of 97 at Beatrice, and 105 at Wichita. It was partly sunny, with a temperature of 92 at Omaha, and 96 at Springfield. Once again, at Manhattan, it was 102 degrees under sunny skies. Once again, at Topeka, it was 101 degrees under sunny skies. For the following counties, in Kansas, Douglas, Geary, Jackson, Jefferson, Morris, Osage, Potawatomi, Riley, Shawnee, and Wabansee. Heat advisory in effect until 7 p.m. Monday. Heat index values up to 105 expected. Hot temperatures and high humidity may cause heat cramps, heat exhaustion, and even heat stroke. Take extra precautions when outside. Wear lightweight and loose-fitting clothing. Try to limit strenuous activities to early morning or evening. Take action when you see symptoms of heat exhaustion and heat stroke. 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Anyone overcome by heat should be moved to a cool and shaded location. Heat stroke is an emergency. Call 911. Do not leave young children and pets in unattended vehicles. Car interiors will reach lethal temperatures in a matter of minutes. Now here is your National Weather Service forecast. Heat advisory in effect until 7 p.m. Monday.

afternoon, sunny, hot with highs around 100. South winds 15 to 20 miles per hour with gusts up to 30 miles per hour. Tonight, mostly clear. Lows in the upper 70s. South winds 10 to 15 miles per hour with gusts up to 25 miles per hour. Monday, sunny, hot with highs around 101. Southwest winds 10 to 15 miles per hour with gusts up to 25 miles per hour. Monday night, mostly clear. Lows in the upper 70s. South winds 5 to 10 miles per hour with gusts up to 20 miles per hour. Tuesday, sunny, hot with highs in the upper 90s. Southwest winds 5 to 10 miles per hour with gusts up to 20 miles per hour. Tuesday night through Friday night, mostly clear. Hot. Lows in the upper 70s. Highs in the upper 90s. Saturday, mostly sunny. Highs in the middle 90s. This hazardous weather outlook is for portions of central Kansas, east central Kansas, north central Kansas, and northeast Kansas. For this afternoon and tonight, temperatures will approach or exceed 100 this afternoon, with heat index values around 105 across much of the area. A heat advisory has been issued for areas along and south of a Concordia to Holton line. For Monday through Saturday, temperatures will again approach or exceed 100 Monday afternoon, with heat index values around 105 across much of the area. The heat advisory continues for areas along and south of a Concordia to Holton line. Tuesday through Friday, temperatures will continue to be in the upper 90s with heat index values near or above 100. Spotters will not be needed today or tonight. The Topeka, Kansas climate summary for this evening, as of 4 p.m., August 30, 2026. Today's high temperature was 101 degrees. The normal high is 86. The record high is 107 degrees, which was last set in 1947. Today's low temperature was 78 degrees. The normal low is 64. The record low is 45 degrees, which was set in 1915. No precipitation fell today, which leaves the monthly total at 0.51 inches. The total precipitation for the year still stands at 29.37 inches. Today the maximum wind observed was 22 miles an hour from the south. The highest wind gust observed was 32 miles per hour from the south. Sunset tonight is at 7:56 p.m. Sunrise tomorrow is at 6:50 a.m. The Manhattan, Kansas climate summary for this evening, as of 4 p.m., August 30, 2026. Today's high temperature was 102 degrees. This high was 15 degrees above the normal high of 87. This low was 17 degrees above the normal low of 62. No precipitation fell today, which leaves the monthly total at 3.87 inches. The total precipitation for the year still stands at 24.38 inches. Today the maximum wind observed was 24 miles an hour from the southwest. The highest wind gust observed was 32 miles per hour from the southwest. Sunset tonight is at 8 p.m. Sunrise tomorrow is at 6:55 a.m. This is NOAA Weather Radio Station WXK91 in Topeka. The current time is 5:53 p.m. Central Daylight Time. Here are the 5 p.m. conditions for the local area. At Topeka, it was sunny. The temperature was 101 degrees, the dew point 64, and the relative humidity was 29%, producing a heat index of 104. The wind was south at 22 miles an hour, gusting to 31. The pressure was 29.80 inches and falling. At Manhattan, it was sunny. The temperature

temperature of 100 at Lawrence, 100 at Kansas City, 103 at Emporia, and 102 at Concordia. It was mostly sunny, with a temperature of 97 at Beatrice, and 105 at Wichita. It was partly sunny, with a temperature of 92 at Omaha, and 96 at Springfield. Once again, at Manhattan, it was 102 degrees under sunny skies. Once again, at Topeka, it was 101 degrees under sunny skies. Now here is your National Weather Service forecast. Heat advisory in effect until 7 p.m. Monday. This afternoon, sunny, hot with highs around 100. South winds 15 to 20 miles per hour with gusts up to 30 miles per hour. Tonight, mostly clear. Lows in the upper 70s. South winds 10 to 15 miles per hour with gusts up to 25 miles per hour. Monday, sunny, hot with highs around 101. Southwest winds 10 to 15 miles per hour with gusts up to 25 miles per hour. Monday night, mostly clear. Lows in the upper 70s. South winds 5 to 10 miles per hour with gusts up to 20 miles per hour. Tuesday, sunny, hot with highs in the upper 90s. Southwest winds 5 to 10 miles per hour with gusts up to 20 miles per hour. Tuesday night through Friday night, mostly clear. Hot. Lows in the upper 70s. Highs in the upper 90s. Saturday, mostly sunny. Highs in the middle 90s. This hazardous weather outlook is for portions of central Kansas, east central Kansas, north central Kansas, and northeast Kansas. For this afternoon and tonight, temperatures will

values around 105 across much of the area. The heat advisory continues for areas along and south of A Concordia to Holton Line. Tuesday through Friday, temperatures will continue to be in the upper 90s with heat index values near or above 100. Spotters will not be needed today or tonight. The Topeka, Kansas climate summary for this evening, as of 4 p.m., August 30, 2026. Today's high temperature was 101 degrees. The normal high is 86. The record high is 107 degrees, which was last set in 1947. Today's low temperature was 78 degrees. The normal low is 64. The record low is 45 degrees, which was set in 1915. No precipitation fell today, which leaves the monthly total at 0.51 inches. The total precipitation for the year still stands at 29.37 inches. Today the maximum wind observed was 22 miles an hour.

brakes in shaded or air-conditioned environments. 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Heat stroke is an emergency. 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Do not leave young children and pets in unattended vehicles. Car interiors will reach lethal temperatures in a matter of minutes. The Manhattan, Kansas climate summary for this evening, as of 4 p.m., August 30, 2026. Today's high temperature was 102 degrees. This high was 15 degrees above the normal high of 87. Today's low temperature was 79 degrees. This low was 17 degrees above the normal low of 62. No precipitation fell today, which leaves the monthly total at 3.87 inches. The total precipitation for the year still stands at 24.38 inches. Today the maximum wind observed was 24 miles an hour from the southwest. The highest wind gust observed was 32 miles per hour from the southwest. Sunset tonight is at 8 p.m. Sunrise tomorrow is at 6:55 a.m. This is NOAA Weather Radio Station WXK91 in Topeka. Here are the 5 p.m. conditions for the local area. At Topeka, it was sunny. The temperature was 101 degrees, the dew point 64, and the relative humidity was 29%, producing a heat index of 104. The wind was south at 22 miles an hour, gusting to 31. The pressure was 29.80 inches and falling. At Manhattan, it was sunny. The temperature was 102 degrees, the dew point 66, and the relative humidity was 30%, producing a heat index of 106. The wind was south at 13 miles an hour, gusting to 23. Around the region, it was sunny, with a temperature of 100 at Lawrence, 100 at Kansas City, 103 at Emporia, and 102 at Concordia. It was mostly sunny, with a temperature of 97 at Beatrice, and 105 at Wichita. It was partly sunny, with a temperature of 92 at Omaha, and 96 at Springfield. Once again, at Manhattan, it was 102 degrees under sunny skies. Once again, at Topeka, it was 101 degrees under sunny skies. Now here is your National Weather Service forecast. Heat advisory in effect until 7 p.m. Monday. This afternoon, sunny, hot with highs around 100. South winds 15 to 20 miles per hour with gusts up to 30 miles per hour. Tonight, mostly clear. Lows in the upper 70s. South winds 10 to 15 miles per hour with gusts up to 25 miles per hour. Monday, sunny, hot with highs around 101. Southwest winds 10 to 15 miles per hour with gusts up to 25 miles per hour. Monday night, mostly clear. Lows in the upper 70s. South winds 5 to 10 miles per hour with gusts up to 20 miles per hour. Tuesday, sunny, hot with highs in the upper 90s. Southwest winds 5 to 10 miles per hour with gusts up to 20 miles per hour. Tuesday night through Friday night, mostly clear. Hot. Lows in the upper 70s. Highs in the upper 90s. Saturday, mostly sunny. Highs in the middle 90s. This hazardous weather outlook is for portions of central Kansas, east central Kansas, north central Kansas, and northeast Kansas. For this afternoon and tonight, temperatures will approach or exceed 100 this afternoon, with heat index values around 105 across much of the area. A heat advisory has been issued for areas along and south of a Concordia to Holton line. For Monday through Saturday, temperatures will again approach or exceed 100 Monday afternoon, with heat index values around 105 across much of the area. The heat advisory continues for areas along and south of a Concordia to Holton line. Tuesday through Friday, temperatures will continue to be in the upper 90s with heat index values near or above 100. Spotters will not be needed today or tonight. The Topeka, Kansas climate summary for this evening, as of 4 p.m., August 30th, 2026. Today's high temperature.

temperature was 101 degrees. The normal high is 86. The record high is 107 degrees, which was last set in 1947. Today's low temperature was 78 degrees. The normal low is 64. The record low is 45 degrees, which was set in 1915. No precipitation fell today, which leaves the monthly total at 0.51 inches. The total precipitation for the year still stands. Today the maximum wind observed was 22 miles an hour from the south. The highest wind gust observed was 32 miles per hour from the south. Sunset tonight is at 7:56 p.m. Sunrise tomorrow is at 6:50 a.m. The Manhattan, Kansas climate summary for this evening, as of 4 p.m., August 30, 2026. Today's high temperature was 102 degrees. This high was 15 degrees above the normal high of 87. Today's low temperature was 79 degrees. This low was 17 degrees above the normal low of 62. No precipitation fell today, which leaves the monthly total at 3.87 inches. Year still stands at 24.38 inches. Today the maximum wind observed was 24 miles an hour from the southwest. The highest wind gust observed was 32 miles per hour from the southwest. Sunset tonight is at 8 p.m. Sunrise tomorrow is at 6:55 a.m. This is NOAA Weather Radio Station WXK91, in Topeka. Now here is your National Weather Service forecast. Heat advisory in effect until 7 p.m. Monday. This afternoon, sunny, hot with highs around 100. South winds 15 to 20 miles per hour with gusts up to 30 miles per hour. Tonight, mostly clear. Lows in the upper 70s. South winds 10 to 15 miles per hour with gusts up to 25 miles per hour. Monday 101. Southwest

and south of A Concordia to Holton Line. For Monday through Saturday, temperatures will again approach or exceed 100 Monday afternoon, with heat index values around 105 across much of the area. The heat advisory continues for areas along and south of A Concordia to Holton Line. Tuesday through Friday, temperatures will continue to be in the upper 90s with heat index values near or above 100. Spotters will not be needed today or tonight. For the following counties, in Kansas, Douglas, Geary, Jackson, Jefferson, Morris, Osage, Potawatomi, Riley, Shawnee, and Wabansee. Heat advisory in effect until 7 p.m. Monday. Heat index values up to 105 expected. Hot temperatures and high humidity may cause heat cramps, heat exhaustion, and even heat stroke. Take extra precautions when outside. Wear lightweight and loose-fitting clothing. Try to limit strenuous activities to early morning or evening. 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To reduce risk during outdoor work, the Occupational Safety and Health Administration recommends scheduling frequent rest breaks in shaded or air-conditioned environments. Anyone overcome by heat should be moved to a cool and shaded location. Heat stroke is an emergency. Call 911. Do not leave young children and pets in unattended vehicles. Car interiors will reach lethal temperatures in a matter of minutes. The current time is 6:08 p.m. Central Daylight Time. The Topeka, Kansas climate summary for this evening, as of 4 p.m., August 30, 2026. Today's high temperature was 101 degrees. The normal high is 86. The record high is 107 degrees, which was last set in 1947. Today's low temperature was 78 degrees. The normal low is 64. The record low is 45 degrees, which was set in 1915. No precipitation fell today, which leaves the monthly total at 0.51 inches. The total precipitation for the year still stands at 29.37 inches. Today the maximum wind observed was 22 miles an hour from the south. The highest wind gust observed was 32 miles per hour from the south. Sunset tonight is at 7:56 p.m. Sunrise tomorrow is at 6:50 a.m. The Manhattan, Kansas climate summary for this evening, as of 4 p.m., August 30, 2026. Today's high temperature was 102 degrees. This high was 15 degrees above the normal high of 87. Today's low temperature was 79 degrees. This low was 17 degrees above the normal low of 62. No precipitation fell today, which leaves the monthly total at 3.87 inches. The total precipitation for the year still stands at 24.38 inches. Today the maximum wind observed was 24 miles an hour from the southwest. The highest wind gust observed was 32 miles per hour from the southwest. Sunset tonight is at 8 p.m. Sunrise tomorrow is at 6:55 a.m. This is NOAA Weather Radio Station WXK91 in Topeka. Now here is your National Weather Service forecast. Heat advisory in effect until 7 p.m. Monday. Tonight, mostly clear. Lows in the upper 70s. South winds 10 to 15 miles per hour with gusts up to 25 miles per hour. Monday, sunny, hot with highs around 101. Southwest winds 10 to 15 miles per hour with gusts up to 25 miles per hour. Monday night, mostly clear. Lows in the upper 70s. South winds 5 to 10 miles per hour with gusts up to 20 miles per hour. Tuesday, sunny, hot with highs in the upper 90s. Southwest winds 5 to 10 miles per hour with gusts up to 20 miles per hour. Tuesday night, mostly clear. Humid with lows in the upper 70s. South winds 10 to 15 miles per hour with gusts up to 25 miles per hour. Wednesday through Friday night, mostly clear. Hot. Highs in the upper 90s. Lows in the middle 70s.

Saturday through Sunday, partly cloudy. Highs in the lower 90s. Lows in the lower 70s. This hazardous weather outlook is for portions of central Kansas, east central Kansas, north central Kansas, and northeast Kansas. For this afternoon and tonight, temperatures will approach or exceed 100 this afternoon, with heat index values around 105 across much of the area. A heat advisory has been issued for areas along and south of a Concordia to Holton line. For Monday through Saturday, temperatures will again approach or exceed 100 Monday afternoon, with heat index values around 105 across much of the area. The heat advisory continues for areas along and south of a Concordia to Holton line. Tuesday through Friday, temperatures will continue to be in the upper 90s with heat index values near or above 100. Spotters will not be needed today or tonight. The Topeka, Kansas climate summary for this evening, as of 4 p.m., August 30, 2026. Today's high temperature was 101 degrees. The normal high is 86. The record high is 107 degrees, which was last set in 1947. Today's low temperature was 78 degrees. The normal low is 64. The record low is 45 degrees, which was set in 1915. No precipitation fell today, which leaves the monthly total at 0.51 inches. The total precipitation for the year still stands at 29.37 inches. Today the maximum wind observed was 22 miles an hour from the south. The highest wind gust observed was 32 miles per hour from the south. Sunset tonight is at 7:56 p.m. Sunrise tomorrow is at 6:50 a.m. The Manhattan, Kansas climate summary for this evening, as of 4 p.m., August 30, 2026. Today's high temperature was 102 degrees. This high was 15 degrees above the normal high of 87. Today's low temperature was 79 degrees. This low was 17 degrees above the normal low of 62. No precipitation fell today, which leaves the monthly total at 3.87 inches. The total precipitation for the year still stands at 24.38 inches. Today the maximum wind observed was 24 miles an hour from the southwest. The highest wind gust observed was 32 miles per hour from the southwest. Sunset tonight is at 8 p.m. Sunrise tomorrow is at 6:55 a.m. This is NOAA Weather Radio Station WXK91 in Topeka. Here are the 6 p.m. conditions for the local area. At Topeka, it was sunny. The temperature was 101 degrees, the dew point 62, and the relative humidity was 27%, producing a heat index of 102. The wind was south at 14 miles an hour, gusting to 24. The pressure was 29.80 inches and steady. At Manhattan, it was sunny. The temperature was 101 degrees, the dew point 66, and the relative humidity was 31%, producing a heat index of 105. The wind was south at 14 miles an hour. Around the region, it was sunny, with a temperature of 100 at Lawrence, 98 at Kansas City, 101 at Emporia, and 101 at Concordia. It was mostly sunny, with a temperature of 97 at Beatrice, and 104 at Wichita. It was partly sunny, with a temperature of 92 at Omaha, and 94 at Springfield. Once again, at Manhattan, it was 101 degrees under sunny skies. Once again, at Topeka, it was 101 degrees under sunny skies. Now here is your National Weather Service forecast. Heat advisory in effect until 7 p.m. Monday. Tonight, mostly clear. Lows in the upper 70s. South winds 10 to 15 miles per hour with gusts up to 25 miles per hour. Monday, sunny, hot with highs around 101. Southwest winds 10 to 15 miles per hour with gusts up to 25 miles per hour. Monday night, mostly clear. Lows in the upper 70s.
south winds 5 to 10 miles per hour with gusts up to 20 miles per hour with highs in the upper 90s. Southwest winds 5 to 10 miles per hour with gusts up to 20 miles per hour. Tuesday night, mostly clear. Humid with lows in the upper 70s. South winds 10 to 15 miles per hour with gusts up to 25 miles per hour. Wednesday through Friday night, mostly clear. Hot. Highs in the upper 90s. Lows in the middle 70s. Saturday through Sunday, partly cloudy. Highs in the lower 90s. Lows in the lower 70s. For the following counties, in Kansas, Douglas, Geary, Jackson, Jefferson, Morris, Osage, Pottawatomie. Heat advisory in effect until 7 p.m. Monday. Heat index values up to 105 expected. Hot temperatures and high humidity may cause heat cramps, heat exhaustion, and even heat stroke. Take extra precautions when outside. Wear lightweight and loose-fitting clothing. Try to limit strenuous activities to early morning or evening. Take action when you see symptoms of heat exhaustion and heat stroke. To reduce risk during outdoor work, the Occupational Safety and Health Administration recommends scheduling frequent rest breaks in shaded or air-conditioned environments. Anyone overcome by heat should be moved to a cool and shaded location. Heat stroke is an emergency. Call 911. Do not leave young children and pets in unattended vehicles. Car interiors will reach lethal temperatures in a matter of minutes. This hazardous weather outlook is for portions of central Kansas, east central Kansas, north central Kansas,

through Saturday, temperatures will again approach or exceed 100 Monday afternoon, with heat index values around 105 across much of the area. The heat advisory continues for areas along and south of a Concordia to Holton line. Tuesday through Friday, temperatures will continue to be in the upper 90s with heat index values near or above 100. Spotters will not be needed today or tonight. The Topeka, Kansas climate summary for this evening, as of 4 p.m., August 30, 2026. Today's high temperature was 101 degrees. The normal high is 86. The record high is 107 degrees, which was last set in 1947. Today's low temperature was 78 degrees. The normal low is 64. The record low is 45 degrees, which was set in 1915. No precipitation fell today, which leaves the monthly total at 0.51 inches. The total precipitation for the year still stands at 29.37 inches. Today the maximum wind observed was 22 miles an hour from the south. The highest wind gust observed was 32 miles per hour from the south. Sunset tonight is at 7:56 p.m. Sunrise tomorrow is at 6:50 a.m. The Manhattan, Kansas climate summary for this evening, as of 4 p.m., August 30, 2026. Today's high temperature was 102 degrees. This high was 15 degrees above the normal high of 87. Today's low temperature was 79 degrees. This low was 17 degrees above the normal low of 62. No precipitation fell today, which leaves the monthly total at 3.87 inches. The total precipitation for the year still stands at 24.38 inches. Today the maximum wind observed was 24 miles an hour from the southwest. The highest wind gust observed was 32 miles per hour from the southwest. Sunset tonight is at 8 p.m. Sunrise tomorrow is at 6:55 a.m. This is NOAA Weather Radio Station WXK91 in Topeka. Here are the 6 p.m. conditions for the local area. At Topeka, it was sunny. The temperature was 101 degrees, the dew point 62, and the relative humidity was 27%, producing a heat index of 102. The wind was south at 14 miles an hour, gusting to 24. The pressure was 29.80 inches and steady. At Manhattan, it was sunny. The temperature was 101 degrees, the dew point 66, and the relative humidity was 31%, producing a heat index of 105. The wind was south at 14 miles an hour. Around the region, it was sunny, with a temperature of 100 at Lawrence, 98 at Kansas City, 101 at Emporia, and 101 at Concordia. It was mostly sunny, with a temperature of 97 at Beatrice, and 104 at Wichita. It was partly sunny, with a temperature of 92 at Omaha, and 94 at Springfield. Once again, at Manhattan, it was 101 degrees under sunny skies. Once again, at Topeka, it was 101 degrees under sunny skies. The current time is 6:23 p.m. Central Daylight Time. Now here is your National Weather Service forecast. Heat advisory in effect until 7 p.m. Monday. Tonight, mostly clear. Lows in the upper 70s. South winds 10 to 15 miles per hour with gusts up to 25 miles per hour. Monday, sunny, hot with highs around 101. Southwest winds 10 to 15 miles per hour with gusts up to 25 miles per hour. Monday night, mostly clear. Lows in the upper 70s. South winds 5 to 10 miles per hour with gusts up to 20 miles per hour. Tuesday, sunny, hot with highs in the upper 90s. Southwest winds 5 to 10 miles per hour with gusts up to 20 miles per hour. Tuesday night, mostly clear. Humid with lows in the upper 70s. South winds 10 to 15 miles per hour with gusts up to 25 miles per hour. Wednesday through Friday night, mostly clear. Hot,

the upper 90s. Lows in the middle 70s. Saturday through Sunday, partly cloudy. Highs in the lower 90s. Lows in the lower 70s. This hazardous weather outlook is for portions of central Kansas, east central Kansas, north central Kansas, and northeast Kansas. For this afternoon and tonight, temperatures will approach or exceed 100 this afternoon, with heat index values around 105 across much of the area. A heat advisory has been issued for areas along and south of a Concordia to Holton line. For Monday through Saturday, temperatures will again approach or exceed 100 Monday afternoon, with heat index values around 105 across much of the area. The heat advisory continues for areas along and south of a Concordia to Holton line. Tuesday through Friday, temperatures will continue to be in the upper 90s with heat index values near or above 100. Spotters will not be needed today or tonight. The Topeka, Kansas climate summary for this evening, as of 4 p.m., August 30, 2026. Today's high temperature was 101 degrees. The normal high is 86. The record high is 107 degrees, which was last set in 1947. Today's low temperature was 78 degrees. The normal low is 64. The record low is 45 degrees, which was set in 1915. No precipitation fell today, which leaves the monthly total at 0.51 inches. The total precipitation for the year still stands at 29.37 inches. Today the maximum wind observed was 22 miles an hour from the south. The highest wind gust observed was 32 miles per hour from the south. Sunset tonight is at 7:56 p.m. Sunrise tomorrow is at 6:50 a.m. The Manhattan, Kansas climate summary for this evening, as of 4 p.m., August 30, 2026. Today's high temperature was 102 degrees. This high was 15 degrees above the normal high of 87. Today's low temperature was 79 degrees. This low was 17 degrees above the normal low of 62. No precipitation fell today, which leaves the monthly total at 3.87 inches. The total precipitation for the year still stands at 24.38 inches. Today the maximum wind observed was 24 miles an hour from the southwest. The highest wind gust observed was 32 miles per hour from the southwest. Sunset tonight is at 8 p.m. Sunrise tomorrow is at 6:55 a.m. For the following counties, in Kansas, Douglas, Geary, Jackson, Jefferson, Morris, Osage, Potawatomi, Riley, Shawnee, and Wabansee. Heat advisory in effect until 7 p.m. Monday. Heat index values up to 105 expected. Hot temperatures and high humidity may cause heat cramps, heat exhaustion, and even heat stroke. Take extra precautions when outside. Wear lightweight and loose-fitting clothing. Try to limit strenuous activities to early morning or evening. Take action when you see symptoms of heat exhaustion and heat stroke. To reduce risk during outdoor work, the Occupational Safety and Health Administration recommends scheduling frequent rest breaks in shaded or air-conditioned environments. Anyone overcome by heat should be moved to a cool and shaded location. Heat stroke is an emergency. 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Do not leave young children and pets in unattended vehicles. Car interiors will reach lethal temperatures in a matter of minutes. 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Here are the 6 p.m. conditions for the local area. At Topeka, it was sunny. The temperature was 101 degrees, the dew point 62, and the relative humidity was 27%, producing a heat index of 102. The wind was south at 14 miles an hour, gusting to 24. The pressure was 29.80 inches and steady. At Manhattan, it was sunny. The temperature was 101 degrees, the dew point 66, and the relative humidity was 31%, producing a heat index of 105. The wind was south at 14 miles an hour. Around the region, it was sunny.

with a temperature of 100 at Lawrence, 98 at Kansas City, 101 at Emporia, and 101 at Concordia. It was mostly sunny, with a temperature of 97 at Beatrice, and 104 at Wichita. It was partly sunny, with a temperature of 92 at Omaha, and 94 at Springfield. Once again, at Manhattan, it was 101 degrees under sunny skies. Once again, at Topeka, it was 101 degrees under sunny skies. Now here is your National Weather Service forecast. Heat advisory in effect until 7 p.m. Monday. Tonight, mostly clear. Lows in the upper 70s. South winds 10 to 15 miles per hour with gusts up to 25 miles per hour. Monday, sunny, hot with highs around 101. Southwest winds 10 to 15 miles per hour with gusts up to 25 miles per hour. Monday night, mostly clear. Lows in the upper 70s. South winds 5 to 10 miles per hour with gusts up to 20 miles per hour. Tuesday, sunny, hot with highs in the upper 90s. Southwest winds 5 to 10 miles per hour with gusts up to 20 miles per hour. Tuesday night, mostly clear. Humid with lows in the upper 70s. South winds 10 to 15 miles per hour with gusts up to 25 miles per hour. Wednesday through Friday night, mostly clear. Hot. Highs in the upper 90s. Lows in the middle 70s. Saturday through Sunday, partly cloudy. Highs in the lower 90s. Lows in the lower 70s. This hazardous weather outlook is for portions of central Kansas, east central Kansas, north central Kansas, and northeast Kansas. For this afternoon and tonight, temperatures will approach or exceed 100 this afternoon, with heat index values around 105 across much of the area. A heat advisory has been issued for areas along and south of a Concordia to Holton line. For Monday through Saturday, temperatures will again approach or exceed 100 Monday afternoon, with heat index values around 105 across much of the area. The heat advisory continues for areas along and south of a Concordia to Holton line. Tuesday through Friday, temperatures will continue to be in the upper 90s with heat index values near or above 100. Spotters will not be needed today or tonight. The Topeka, Kansas climate summary for this evening, as of 4 p.m., August 30, 2026. Today's high temperature was 101 degrees. The normal high is 86. The record high is 107 degrees, which was last set in 1947. Today's low temperature was 78 degrees. The normal low is 64. The record low is 45 degrees, which was set in 1915. No precipitation fell today, which leaves the monthly total at 0.51 inches. The total precipitation for the year still stands at 29.37 inches. Today the maximum wind observed was 22 miles an hour from the south. The highest wind gust observed was 32 miles per hour from the south. Sunset tonight is at 7:56 p.m. Sunrise tomorrow is at 6:50 a.m. The Manhattan, Kansas climate summary for this evening, as of 4 p.m., August 30, 2026. Today's high temperature was 102 degrees. Evening, as of 4 p.m., August 30, 2026. Today's high temperature was 102 degrees. This high was 15 degrees above the normal high of 87. Today's low temperature was 79 degrees. This low was 17 degrees above the normal low of 62. No precipitation fell today, which leaves the monthly total at 3.87 inches. The total precipitation for the year still stands at 24.38 inches. Today the maximum wind observed was 24 miles an hour from the southwest. The highest wind gust observed was 32 miles per hour from the southwest. Sunset tonight is at 8 p.m. Sunrise tomorrow is at 6:55 a.m., Asian WXK91, in Topeka. Here are the 6 p.m. conditions for the local area. At Topeka.

Florida, it was sunny. The temperature was 101 degrees, the dew point 62, and the relative humidity was 27%, producing a heat index of 102. The wind was south at 14 miles an hour, gusting to 24. The pressure was 29.80 inches and steady. At Manhattan, it was sunny. The temperature was 101 degrees, the dew point 66, and the relative humidity was 31%, producing a heat index of 105. The wind was south at 14 miles an hour. Around the region, it was sunny, with a temperature of 100 at Lawrence, 98 at Kansas City, 101 at Emporia, and 101 at Concordia. It was mostly sunny, with a temperature of 97 at Beatrice, and 104 at Wichita. It was partly sunny, with a temperature of 92 at Omaha, and 94 at Springfield. Once again, at Manhattan, it was 101 degrees under sunny skies. Once again, at Topeka, it was 101 degrees under sunny skies. Now here is your National Weather Service forecast. Heat advisory in effect until 7 p.m. Monday. Tonight, mostly clear. Lows in the upper 70s. South winds 10 to 15 miles per hour with gusts up to 25 miles per hour. Monday, sunny, hot with highs around 101. Southwest winds 10 to 15 miles per hour with gusts up to 25 miles per hour. Monday night, mostly clear. Lows in the upper 70s. South winds 5 to 10 miles per hour with gusts up to 20 miles per hour. Tuesday, sunny, hot with highs in the upper 90s. Southwest winds 5 to 10 miles per hour with gusts up to 20 miles per hour. Tuesday night, mostly clear. Humid with lows in the upper 70s. South winds 10 to 15 miles per hour with gusts up to 25 miles per hour. Wednesday through Friday night, mostly clear. Hot. Highs in the upper 90s. Lows in the middle 70s. Saturday through Sunday, partly cloudy. Highs in the lower 90s. Lows in the lower 70s. This hazardous weather outlook is for portions of central Kansas, east central Kansas, north central Kansas, and northeast Kansas. For this afternoon and tonight, temperatures will approach or exceed 100 this afternoon, with heat index values around 105 across much of the area. A heat advisory has been issued for areas along and south of a Concordia to Holton line. For Monday through Saturday, temperatures will again approach or exceed 100 Monday afternoon, with heat index values around 105 across much of the area. The heat advisory continues for areas along and south of a Concordia to Holton line. Tuesday through Friday, temperatures will continue to be in the upper 90s with heat index values near or above 100. Spotters will not be needed today or tonight. For the following counties, in Kansas, Douglas, Geary, Jackson, Jefferson, Morris, Osage, Pottawatomie, Riley, Shawnee, and Wabansee. Heat advisory in effect until 7 p.m. Monday. Heat index values up to 105 expected. Hot temperatures and high humidity may cause heat cramps, heat exhaustion, and even heat stroke. Take extra precautions when outside. Wear lightweight and loose-fitting clothing. Try to limit strenuous activities to early morning or evening. 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To reduce risk during outdoor work, the Occupational Safety and Health Administration recommends scheduling frequent rest breaks in shaded or air-conditioned environments. Anyone overcome by heat should be moved to a cool and shaded location. Heat stroke is an emergency. Call 911. Do not leave young children and pets in unattended vehicles. Car interiors will reach lethal temperatures in a matter of minutes. 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The current time is 6:38 p.m. Central Daylight Time. The Topeka, Kansas climate summary for this evening, as of 4 p.m., August 30th, 2026.
Today's high temperature was 101 degrees. The normal high is 86. The record high is 107 degrees, which was last set in 1947. Today's low temperature was 78 degrees. The normal low is 64. The record low is 45 degrees, which was set in 1915. No precipitation fell today, which leaves the monthly total at 0.51 inches. The total precipitation for the year still stands at 29.37 inches. Today the maximum wind observed was 22 miles an hour from the south. The highest wind gust observed was 32 miles per hour from the south. Sunset tonight is at 7:56 p.m. Sunrise tomorrow is at 6:50 a.m. The Manhattan, Kansas climate summary for this evening, as of 4 p.m., August 30, 2026. Today's high temperature was 102 degrees. This high was 15 degrees above the normal high of 87. Today's low temperature was 79 degrees. This low was 17 degrees above the normal low of 62. No precipitation fell today, which leaves the monthly total at 3.87 inches. The total precipitation for the year still stands at 24.38 inches. Today the maximum wind observed was 24 miles an hour from the southwest. The highest wind gust observed was 32 miles per hour from the southwest. Sunset tonight is at 8 p.m. Sunrise tomorrow is at 6:55 a.m. This is NOAA Weather Radio Station WXK91 in Topeka. Here are the 6 p.m. conditions for the local area. At Topeka, it was sunny. The temperature was 101 degrees, the dew point 62, and the relative humidity was 27%, producing a heat index of 102. The wind was south at 14 miles an hour, gusting to 24. The pressure was 29.80 inches and steady. At Manhattan, it was sunny. The temperature was 101 degrees, the dew point 66, and the relative humidity was 31%, producing a heat index of 105. The wind was south at 14 miles an hour. Around the region, it was sunny, with a temperature of 100 at Lawrence, 98 at Kansas City, 101 at Emporia, and 101 at Concordia. It was mostly sunny, with a temperature of 97 at Beatrice, and 104 at Wichita. It was partly sunny, with a temperature of 92 at Omaha, and 94 at Springfield. Once again, at Manhattan, it was 101 degrees under sunny skies. Once again, at Topeka, it was 101 degrees under sunny skies. Now here is your National Weather Service forecast. Heat advisory in effect until 7 p.m. Monday. Tonight, mostly clear. Lows in the upper 70s. South winds 10 to 15 miles per hour with gusts up to 25 miles per hour. Monday, sunny, hot with highs around 101. Southwest winds 10 to 15 miles per hour with gusts up to 25 miles per hour. Monday night, mostly clear. Lows in the upper 70s. South winds 5 to 10 miles per hour with gusts up to 20 miles per hour. Tuesday, sunny, hot with highs in the upper 90s. Southwest winds 5 to 10 miles per hour with gusts up to 20 miles per hour. Tuesday night, mostly clear. Humid with lows in the upper 70s. South winds 10 to 15 miles per hour with gusts up to 25 miles per hour. Wednesday through Friday night, mostly clear. Hot. Highs in the upper 90s. Lows in the middle 70s. Saturday through Sunday, partly cloudy. Highs in the lower 90s. Lows in the lower 70s. This hazardous weather outlook is for portions of central Kansas, east central Kansas, north central Kansas, and northeast Kansas. For this afternoon and tonight, temperatures will approach or exceed 100 this afternoon, with heat index values around 105 across much of the area. A heat advisory has been issued for areas along and south of a Concordia to Holton line. For
Monday through Saturday, temperatures will again approach or exceed 100.

Day afternoon, with heat index values around 105 across much of the area. The heat advisory continues for areas along and south of a Concordia to Holton line. Tuesday through Friday, temperatures will continue to be in the upper 90s with heat index values near or above 100. Spotters will not be needed today or tonight. The Topeka, Kansas climate summary for this evening, as of 4 p.m., August 30, 2026. Today's high temperature was 101 degrees. The normal high is 86. The record high is 107 degrees, which was today's low temperature was 78 degrees. The normal low is 64. The record low is 45 degrees, which was set in 1915. No precipitation fell today, which leaves the monthly total at 0.51 inches. The total precipitation for the year still stands at 29.37 inches. Today the maximum wind observed was 22 miles an hour from the south. The highest wind gust observed was 32 miles per hour from the south. Sunset tonight is at 7:56 p.m. Sunrise tomorrow is at 6:50 a.m. The Manhattan, Kansas climate summary for this evening, as of 4 p.m., August 30, 2026. Today's high temperature was 102 degrees. This high was 15 degrees above the normal high of 87. Today's low temperature was 79 degrees. This low was 17 degrees above the normal low of 62. No precipitation fell today, which leaves the monthly total at 3.87 inches. The total precipitation for the year still stands at 24.38 inches. Today the maximum wind observed was 24 miles an hour from the southwest. The highest wind gust observed was 32 miles per hour from the southwest. Sunset tonight is at 8 p.m. Sunrise tomorrow is at 6:55 a.m. This is NOAA Weather Radio Station WXK91 in Topeka. Here are the 6 p.m. conditions for the local area. At Topeka, it was sunny. The temperature was 101 degrees, the dew point 62, and the relative humidity was 27%, producing a heat index of 102. The wind was south at 14 miles an hour, gusting to 24. The pressure was 29.80 inches and steady. At Manhattan, it was sunny. The temperature was 101 degrees, the dew point 66, and the relative humidity was 31%, producing a heat index of 105. The wind was south at 14 miles an hour. Around the region, it was sunny, with a temperature of 100 at Lawrence, 98 at Kansas City, 101 at Emporia, and 101 at Concordia. It was mostly sunny, with a temperature of 97 at Beatrice, and 104 at Wichita. It was partly sunny, with a temperature of 92 at Omaha, and 94 at Springfield. Once again, at Manhattan, it was 101 degrees under sunny skies. Once again, at Topeka, it was 101 degrees under sunny skies. For the following counties, in Kansas, Douglas, Geary, Jackson, Jefferson, Morris, Osage, Potawatomi, Riley, Shawnee, and Wabansee. Heat advisory in effect until 7 p.m. Monday. Heat index values up to 105 expected. Deep cramps, heat exhaustion, and even heat stroke. Take extra precautions when outside. Wear lightweight and loose-fitting clothing. Try to limit strenuous activities to early morning or evening. Take action when you see symptoms of heat exhaustion and heat stroke. To reduce risk during outdoor work, the Occupational Safety and Health Administration recommends scheduling frequent rest breaks in shaded or air-conditioned environments. Anyone overcome by heat should be moved to a cool and shaded location. Heat stroke is an emergency. 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Do not leave young children and pets in unattended vehicles. Car interiors will reach lethal temperatures in a matter of minutes. Now here is your National Weather Service forecast. Heat advisory in effect until 7 p.m. Monday. Tonight, mostly clear. Lows in the upper 70s.
south winds 10 to 15.

15 miles per hour with gusts up to 25 miles per hour. Monday, sunny, hot with highs around 101. Southwest winds 10 to 15 miles per hour with gusts up to 25 miles per hour. Monday night, mostly clear. Lows in the upper 70s. South winds 5 to 10 miles per hour with gusts up to 20 miles per hour. Tuesday, sunny, hot with highs in the upper 90s. Southwest winds 5 to 10 miles per hour with gusts up to 20 miles per hour. Tuesday night, mostly clear. Humid with lows in the upper 70s. South winds 10 to 15 miles per hour with gusts up to 25 miles per hour. Wednesday through Friday night, mostly clear. Hot. Highs in the upper 90s. Lows in the middle 70s. Saturday through Sunday, partly cloudy. Highs in the lower 90s. Lows in the lower 70s. This hazardous weather outlook is for portions of central Kansas, east central Kansas, north central Kansas, and northeast Kansas. For this afternoon and tonight, temperatures will approach or exceed 100 this afternoon, with heat index values around 105 across much of the area. A heat advisory has been issued for areas along and south of a Concordia to Holton line. For Monday through Saturday, temperatures will again approach or exceed 100 Monday afternoon, with heat index values around 105 across much of the area. The heat advisory continues for areas along and south of a Concordia to Holton line. Tuesday through Friday, temperatures will continue to be in the upper 90s with heat index values near or above 100. Spotters will not be needed today or tonight. The Topeka, Kansas climate summary for this evening, as of 4 p.m., August 30, 2026. Today's high temperature was 101 degrees. The normal high is 86. The record high is 107 degrees, which was last set in 1947. Today's low temperature was 78 degrees. The normal low is 64. The record low is 45 degrees, which was set in 1915. No precipitation fell today, which leaves the monthly total at 0.51 inches. The total precipitation for the year still stands at 29.37 inches. Today the maximum wind observed was 22 miles an hour from the south. The highest wind gust observed was 32 miles per hour from the south. Sunset tonight is at 7:56 p.m. Sunrise tomorrow is at 6:50 a.m. The Manhattan, Kansas climate summary for this evening, as of 4 p.m., August 30, 2026. Today's high temperature was 102 degrees. This high was 15 degrees above the normal high of 87. Today's low temperature was 79 degrees. This low was 17 degrees above the normal low of 62. No precipitation fell today, which leaves the monthly total at 3.87 inches. The total precipitation for the year still stands at 24.38 inches. Today the maximum wind observed was 24 miles an hour from the southwest. The highest wind gust observed was 32 miles per hour from the southwest. Sunset tonight is at 8 p.m. Sunrise tomorrow is at 6:55 a.m. The current time is 6:53 p.m. Central Daylight Time. 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Here are the 6 p.m. conditions for the local area. At Topeka, it was sunny. The temperature was 101 degrees, the dew point 62, and the relative humidity was 27%, producing a heat index of 102. The wind was south at 14 miles an hour, gusting to 24. The pressure was 29.80 inches and steady. At Manhattan, it was sunny. The temperature was 101 degrees, the dew point 66, and the relative humidity was 31%, producing a heat index of 105. The wind was south at 14 miles an hour. Around the region, it was sunny, with a temperature of 100 at Lawrence, 98 at Kansas City, 101 at Emporia, and 101 at Concordia.

was mostly sunny, with a temperature of 97 at Beatrice and 104 at Wichita. It was partly sunny, with a temperature of 92 at Omaha and 94 at Springfield. Once again, at Manhattan, it was 101 degrees under sunny skies. Once again, at Topeka, it was 101 degrees under sunny skies. Now here is your National Weather Service forecast. Heat advisory in effect until 7 p.m. Monday. Tonight, mostly clear. Lows in the upper 70s. South winds 10 to 15 miles per hour with gusts up to 25 miles per hour. Monday, sunny, hot with highs around 101. Southwest winds 10 to 15 miles per hour with gusts up to 25 miles per hour. Monday night, mostly clear. Lows in the upper 70s. South winds 5 to 10 miles per hour with gusts up to 20 miles per hour. Tuesday, sunny, hot with highs in the upper 90s. Southwest winds 5 to 10 miles per hour with gusts up to 20 miles per hour. Tuesday night, mostly clear. Humid with lows in the upper 70s. South winds 10 to 15 miles per hour with gusts up to 25 miles per hour. Wednesday through Friday night, mostly clear. Hot. Highs in the upper 90s. Lows in the middle 70s. Saturday through Sunday, partly cloudy. Highs in the lower 90s. Lows in the lower 70s. This hazardous weather outlook is for portions of central Kansas, east central Kansas, north central Kansas, and northeast Kansas. For this afternoon and tonight, temperatures will approach or exceed 100 this afternoon, with heat index values around 105 across much of the area. A heat advisory has been issued for areas along and south of a Concordia to Holton line. For Monday through Saturday, temperatures will again approach or exceed 100 Monday afternoon, with heat index values around 105 across much of the area. The heat advisory continues for areas along and south of a Concordia to Holton line. Tuesday through Friday, temperatures will continue to be in the upper 90s with heat index values near or above 100. Spotters will not be needed today or tonight. The Topeka, Kansas climate summary for this evening.

The normal high is 86. The record high is 107 degrees, which was last set in 1947. Today's low temperature was 78 degrees. The normal low is 64. The record low is 45 degrees, which was set in 1915. No precipitation fell today, which leaves the monthly total at zero. Total precipitation for the year still stands at 29.37 inches. Today

32 miles per hour from the south. Sunset tonight is at 7:56 p.m. Sunrise tomorrow is at 6:50 a.m. For the following counties, in Kansas, Douglas, Geary, Page, Potawatomi, Riley, Shawnee, and Wabansee. Heat advisory.

Wear lightweight and loose-fitting clothing. 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Do not leave young children and pets in unattended vehicles, temperatures in a matter of minutes. The Manhattan, Kansas climate summary for this evening, as of 4 p.m., August 30, 2026. Today's high temperature was 102 degrees. This high was 15 degrees above the normal high of 87. Today's low temperature was 79 degrees. This low was 17 degrees above the normal low of 62. No precipitation fell today, which leaves the monthly total at 3.87 inches. The total precipitation for the year still stands at 24.38 inches. Today the maximum wind observed was 24 miles an hour from the southwest. The highest wind gust observed was 32 miles per hour. Tonight is at 8 p.m. Sunrise tomorrow is at 6:55 a.m. This is NOAA Weather Radio Station WXK91, in Topeka. Here are the 6 p.m. conditions for the local area. At Topeka, it was sunny. The temperature was 101 degrees, the dew point 62, and the relative humidity was 27%, producing a heat index of 102. The wind was south at 14 miles an hour, gusting to 24. The pressure was 29.80 inches and steady. At Manhattan, it was sunny. The temperature was 101 degrees, the dew point 66, and the relative humidity was 31%, producing a heat index of 105. The wind was south at 14 miles an hour. Around the region, it was sunny, with a temperature of 100 at Lawrence, 98 at Kansas City, 101 at Emporia, and 101 at Concordia. It was mostly sunny, with a temperature of 97 at Beatrice, and 104 at Wichita. It was partly sunny, with a temperature of 92 at Omaha, and 94 at Springfield. Once again, at Manhattan, it was 101 degrees under sunny skies. Once again, at Topeka, it was 101 degrees under sunny skies. Now here is your National Weather Service forecast. Heat advisory in effect until 7 p.m. Monday. Tonight, mostly clear. Lows in the upper 70s. South winds 10 to 15 miles per hour with gusts up to 25 miles per hour. Monday, sunny, hot with highs around 101. Southwest winds 10 to 15 miles per hour with gusts up to 25 miles per hour. Monday night, mostly clear. Lows in the upper 70s. South winds 5 to 10 miles per hour with gusts up to 20 miles per hour. Tuesday, sunny, hot with highs in the upper 90s. Southwest winds 5 to 10 miles per hour with gusts up to 20 miles per hour. Tuesday night, mostly clear. Humid with lows in the upper 70s. South winds 10 to 15 miles per hour with gusts up to 25 miles per hour. Wednesday through Friday night, mostly clear. Hot. Highs in the upper 90s. Lows in the middle 70s. Saturday through Sunday, partly cloudy. Highs in the lower 90s. Lows in the lower 70s. This hazardous weather outlook is for portions of central Kansas, east central Kansas, north central Kansas, and northeast Kansas. For this afternoon and tonight, temperatures will approach or exceed 100 this afternoon, with heat index values around 105 across much of the area. A heat advisory has been issued for areas along and south of a Concordia to Holton line. For Monday through Saturday, temperatures will again approach or exceed 100 Monday afternoon, with heat index values around 105 across much of the area. The heat advisory continues for areas along and south of a Concordia to Holton line. Tuesday through Friday, temperatures will continue to be in the upper 90s with heat index values near or above 100.